1 degrees, and the normal low is 71. The record high for tomorrow is 102, which occurred in 1998, and the record low is 60, which occurred in 1919. Sunset tonight is at 8:42 p.m. Sunrise tomorrow is at 6:35 a.m. The Tropical Weather Outlook. For the North Atlantic, Caribbean Sea, and the Gulf of America, active systems, the National Hurricane Center is issuing advisories on Tropical Storm Arthur, located along the upper Texas coast. Tropical cyclone formation is not expected during the next 7 days. Tide information for Wednesday, June 17, 2026. St. Mark's River entrance. High 5:21 a.m., low 10:03 a.m., high 3:56 p.m., low 11:28 p.m. Apalachicola. Low 12:59 a.m., high 9:11 a.m., low 12:18 p.m., high 4:56 p.m. St. Andrews Bay of Panama City. High 12:11 p.m., low 11:07 p.m. Note that the times of high and low tide are 3 minutes earlier at Shell Point than at the St. Mark's River entrance. The average water temperature at Apalachicola was 84.2 degrees. Sunrise and sunset in Tallahassee. June 17, 2026, sunrise 6:35 a.m. Eastern Daylight Time, sunset 8:42 p.m. Eastern Daylight Time. 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This broadcast originates from your National Weather Service office in Tallahassee, Florida. The latest weather and forecast information can also be accessed by calling our automated forecast line at 850-942-8851. The current time is 8:03 p.m. Eastern Daylight Time. These are the 7 p.m. Eastern Daylight Time conditions. At the Tallahassee Airport, it was cloudy. The temperature was 82 degrees. The wind was south at 8 miles an hour. At Florida State University, the temperature was 81 degrees. The wind was south at 6 miles an hour. At Apalachicola, it was cloudy. The temperature was 84 degrees. The wind was south at 14 miles an hour. At Panama City Northwest, it was partly sunny. The temperature was 84 degrees. The wind was south at 15 miles an hour. At Dothan, it was cloudy. The temperature was 81 degrees. The wind was south at 7 miles an hour. At Albany, it was cloudy. The temperature was 81 degrees. The wind was south at 7 miles an hour. At Valdosta, it was cloudy. The temperature was 81 degrees. The wind was south at 5 miles an hour. Over the marine area, at the buoy south of Apalachicola, winds were south at 12 knots. At the buoy south of Panama City, winds were south at 10 knots, and seas were 4 feet. At the buoy south of Pensacola, winds were south at 12 knots. These are the 8 p.m. Eastern Daylight Time conditions. At the Tallahassee Airport, it was cloudy. The temperature was 82 degrees. The wind was south at 7 miles an hour. The report from Florida State University was not available. At Apalachicola, it was cloudy. The temperature was 83 degrees. The wind was southwest at 7 miles an hour. At Panama City Northwest, it was mostly cloudy. The temperature was 83 degrees. The wind was south at 13 miles an hour. At Dothan, it was cloudy. The temperature was 81 degrees. The wind was south at 7 miles an hour. At Albany, it was cloudy. The temperature was 80 degrees. The wind was south at 5 miles an hour. At Valdosta, light rain was falling. The temperature was 80 degrees. The wind was southwest at 3 miles an hour. Over the marine area, at the buoy south of Apalachicola, winds were south at 10 knots. At the buoy south of Panama City, winds were south at 10 knots. At the buoy south of Pensacola, winds were south at 14 knots. The forecast for the local area. Tonight, mostly cloudy. A chance of showers and thunderstorms after midnight. Lows in the upper 70s. South winds 5 to 10 miles per hour. Chance of rain 40%. Thursday, partly sunny. A chance of showers and thunderstorms in the morning, then showers and thunderstorms likely in the afternoon. Humid with highs in the upper 80s. South winds 10 to 15 miles per hour with gusts up to 30 miles per hour. Chance of rain 70%. Thursday night, mostly cloudy with a chance of thunderstorms. Showers likely.

mainly in the evening. Humid with lows in the mid-70s. Southwest winds 10 to 15 miles per hour with gusts up to 25 miles per hour. Chance of rain 70%. Juneteenth, showers likely with a chance of thunderstorms in the morning, then showers with thunderstorms likely in the afternoon. Humid with highs in the upper 80s. Southwest winds 10 to 15 miles per hour with gusts up to 25 miles per hour. Chance of rain 90%. Friday night, mostly cloudy. Showers with thunderstorms likely in the evening, then a chance of showers with a slight chance of thunderstorms after midnight. Humid with lows in the mid-70s. Southwest winds 5 to 10 miles per hour. Chance of rain 90%. Saturday and Saturday night, showers and thunderstorms. Highs around 90. Lows in the mid-70s. Chance of rain 90%. Sunday and Sunday night, partly cloudy. Showers and thunderstorms likely. Highs in the lower 90s. Lows in the mid-70s. Chance of rain 60%. Monday and Monday night, partly cloudy. Highs in the mid-90s. Lows in the upper 70s. Heat index values up to 105. Tuesday and Tuesday night, partly cloudy. A chance of showers and thunderstorms. Highs in the mid-90s. Lows in the mid-70s. Chance of rain 40%. Heat index values up to 110. Wednesday, mostly sunny. A chance of showers and thunderstorms in the afternoon. Highs in the lower 90s. Chance of rain 30%. Heat index values up to 105. The coastal waters forecast for the following: coastal waters from Okaloosa Walton County line to Mexico Beach out to 20 nautical miles, coastal waters from Mexico Beach to Apalachicola out to 20 nautical miles, waters from Okaloosa Walton County line to Mexico Beach 20 to 60 nautical miles, and waters from Mexico Beach to Apalachicola 20 to 60 nautical miles. Small craft advisory in effect from late tonight through Friday morning. Tonight, south winds 10 to 15 knots, increasing to 15 to 20 knots after midnight. Seas 4 to 5 feet, occasionally to 6 feet. Wave detail, south 5 feet at 7 seconds. Protected waters choppy. A slight chance of showers and thunderstorms this evening. A chance of showers and thunderstorms late. Thursday, south winds 20 to 25 knots with gusts up to 30 knots. Seas 5 to 7 feet, occasionally to 9 feet. Wave detail, south 6 feet at 7 seconds. Protected waters rough. A chance of showers and thunderstorms. Thursday night, southwest winds 20 to 25 knots, diminishing to 15 to 20 knots after midnight. Seas 5 to 7 feet, occasionally to 9 feet. Wave detail, south 6 feet at 8 seconds. Protected waters rough. A chance of showers and thunderstorms, mainly in the evening. Friday, southwest winds 15 to 20 knots, diminishing to 10 to 15 knots in the afternoon. Seas 4 to 6 feet, occasionally to 8 feet. Wave detail, southwest 6 feet at 8 seconds. Protected waters choppy. A chance of showers and thunderstorms. Friday night, southwest winds 10 to 15 knots. Seas 3 to 4 feet. Wave detail, southwest 4 feet at 7 seconds. Protected waters a moderate chop. A slight chance of thunderstorms. A chance of showers, mainly in the evening. Saturday, west winds 5 to 10 knots. Seas 3 to 4 feet. Wave detail, south 3 feet at 7 seconds. Protected waters a light chop. A chance of showers and thunderstorms. Saturday night, west winds 5 to 10 knots. Seas 2 to 3 feet. Protected waters a light chop. A slight chance of showers and thunderstorms in the evening. Sunday, southwest winds 5 to 10 knots. Seas 2 to 3 feet. Protected waters a light chop. A slight chance of showers and thunderstorms in the morning. Sunday night, southwest winds 5 to 10 knots, increasing to 10 to 15 knots after midnight. Seas 2 to 3 feet. Protected waters a moderate chop. Monday, southwest winds 5 to 10 knots, becoming west 10 to 15 knots in the afternoon. Seas 2 to 3 feet. Protected waters a moderate chop. Monday night, west winds 10 to 15 knots. Seas around 2 feet. Protected waters a moderate chop. Winds and waves higher in and near thunderstorms. The coastal waters forecast for the following: waters from Suwannee River to Apalachicola.

La Florida, extending from 20 to 60 nautical miles. Small craft should exercise caution. Tonight, south winds 10 to 15 knots with gusts up to 20 knots, increasing to 15 to 20 knots late. Seas 2 to 4 feet. Wave detail, southwest 4 feet at 6 seconds. Protected waters choppy. A slight chance of showers and thunderstorms late. Thursday, south winds 15 to 20 knots with gusts up to 25 knots. Seas 3 to 5 feet, occasionally to 6 feet. Wave detail, south 5 feet at 6 seconds. Protected waters choppy. A chance of showers and thunderstorms. Thursday night, southwest winds 15 to 20 knots with gusts up to 25 knots. Seas 3 to 5 feet, occasionally to 6 feet. Wave detail, southwest 5 feet at 7 seconds. Protected waters choppy. A slight chance of showers and thunderstorms in the evening, then a chance of showers and thunderstorms after midnight. Friday, southwest winds 10 to 15 knots with gusts up to 25 knots. Seas 3 to 5 feet, occasionally to 6 feet. Wave detail, southwest 4 feet at 7 seconds. Protected waters a moderate chop. A chance of showers and thunderstorms. Friday night, southwest winds 10 to 15 knots. Seas 2 to 4 feet. Wave detail, southwest 4 feet at 7 seconds. Protected waters a moderate chop. A chance of showers. A slight chance of thunderstorms in the evening, then a chance of thunderstorms after midnight. Saturday, west winds 5 to 10 knots. Seas 2 to 3 feet. Wave detail, southwest 3 feet at 7 seconds. Protected waters a light chop. A chance of showers and thunderstorms. Saturday night, west winds 5 to 10 knots. Seas 2 to 3 feet. Protected waters a light chop. A slight chance of showers and thunderstorms. Sunday, west winds 5 to 10 knots. Seas around 2 feet. Protected waters a light chop. A slight chance of showers and thunderstorms. Sunday night, southwest winds 5 to 10 knots. Seas around 2 feet. Protected waters a light chop. Monday, west winds 5 to 10 knots, increasing to 10 to 15 knots in the afternoon. Seas around 2 feet. Protected waters a moderate chop. Monday night, west winds 10 to 15 knots. Seas around 2 feet. Protected waters a moderate chop. Winds and waves higher in and near thunderstorms. The coastal waters forecast for the following St. Andrews Bay waterways. Tonight, south winds 10 to 15 knots. Protected waters a moderate chop. A slight chance of showers and thunderstorms until early morning, then a chance of showers and thunderstorms late. Thursday, south winds 10 to 15 knots, increasing to 15 to 20 knots in the afternoon. Protected waters choppy. Showers likely. A chance of thunderstorms in the morning, then thunderstorms likely in the afternoon. Thursday night, southwest winds 15 to 20 knots, diminishing to 10 to 15 knots after midnight. Protected waters choppy. A chance of thunderstorms. Showers likely, mainly in the evening. Friday, southwest winds 10 to 15 knots with gusts up to 20 knots. Protected waters a moderate chop. Showers likely with a chance of thunderstorms. Friday night, southwest winds 5 to 10 knots. Protected waters a light chop. A chance of showers and thunderstorms. Saturday, west winds 5 to 10 knots. Protected waters a light chop. Showers likely. A chance of thunderstorms in the morning, then thunderstorms likely in the afternoon. Saturday night, west winds 5 to 10 knots, becoming southwest after midnight. Protected waters a light chop. Showers and thunderstorms likely, mainly in the evening. Sunday, west winds around 5 knots, becoming southwest in the afternoon. Protected waters a light chop. A slight chance of showers and thunderstorms. Sunday night, southwest winds 5 to 10 knots. Protected waters a light chop. A slight chance of showers and thunderstorms in the evening. Monday, west winds 5 to 10 knots, becoming southwest 10 to 15 knots in the afternoon. Protected waters a moderate chop. Monday night, southwest winds 10 to 15 knots, becoming west 5 to 10 knots after midnight. Protected waters a moderate chop. Winds and waves higher in and near thunderstorms. The Tropical Weather Outlook. For the North Atlantic, Caribbean Sea, and the Gulf of America, active

systems, the National Hurricane Center is issuing advisories on Tropical Storm Arthur, located along the upper Texas coast. Tropical cyclone formation is not expected during the next 7 days. At 7 p.m. Central Daylight Time, the center of Tropical Storm Arthur was located near latitude 29.4 north, latitude 94.9 west. Arthur is moving erratically toward the northeast near 8 miles per hour. A northeastward to north-northeastward motion should continue through tonight. On the forecast track, the center of Arthur should move farther inland over southeastern Texas tonight. Maximum sustained winds are now near 40 miles per hour with higher gusts. Weakening is expected as the center of Arthur moves farther inland, and it could dissipate later tonight or early Thursday. Tropical storm force winds extend outward up to 175 miles mainly to the southeast of the center. An oil rig well to the southeast of the center recently reported sustained winds of 38 miles per hour at an elevation of 135 feet 41 m. The estimated minimum central pressure is 1,000 millibars or 29.53 inches. Tide information for Thursday, June 18, 2026. St. Marks River entrance. High 6:01 a.m., low 10:52 a.m., high 4:45 p.m. Apalachicola. Low 1:44 a.m., high 9:36 a.m., low 1:11 p.m., high 5:58 p.m. St. Andrews Bay at Panama City. High 1:05 p.m., low 11:40 p.m. Note that the times of high and low tide are 3 minutes earlier at Shell Point than at the St. Marks River entrance. The average water temperature at Apalachicola was 84.2 degrees. Sunrise and sunset in Tallahassee. June 18, 2026, sunrise 6:35 a.m. Eastern Daylight Time, sunset 8:42 p.m. Eastern Daylight Time. 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This broadcast originates from your National Weather Service office in Tallahassee, Florida. The latest weather and forecast information can also be accessed by calling our automated forecast line at 850-942-8851. The current time is 8:18 p.m. Eastern Daylight Time. These are the 8 p.m. Eastern Daylight Time conditions. At the Tallahassee Airport, it was cloudy. The temperature was 82 degrees. The wind was south at 7 miles an hour. At Florida State University, the temperature was 81 degrees. The wind was south at 6 miles an hour. At Apalachicola, it was cloudy. The temperature was 83 degrees. The wind was southwest at 7 miles an hour. At Panama City Northwest, it was mostly cloudy. The temperature was 83 degrees. The wind was south at 13 miles an hour. At Dothan, it was cloudy. The temperature was 81 degrees. The wind was south at 7 miles an hour. At Albany, it was cloudy. The temperature was 80 degrees. The wind was south at 5 miles an hour. At Valdosta, light rain was falling. The temperature was 80 degrees. The wind was southwest at 3 miles an hour. Over the marine area, at the buoy south of Apalachicola, winds were south at 10 knots. At the buoy south of Panama City, winds were south at 12 knots, and seas were 4 feet. At the buoy south of Pensacola, winds were south at 14 knots, and seas were 6 feet. The forecast for the local area. Tonight, mostly cloudy. A chance of showers and thunderstorms after midnight. Lows in the upper 70s. South winds 5 to 10 miles per hour. Chance of rain 40%. Thursday, partly sunny. A chance of showers and thunderstorms in the morning, then showers and thunderstorms likely in the afternoon. Humid with highs in the upper 80s. South winds 10 to 15 miles per hour with gusts up to 30 miles per hour. Chance of rain 70%. Thursday night, mostly cloudy with a chance of thunderstorms. Showers likely, mainly in the evening. Humid with lows in the mid-70s. Southwest winds 10 to 15 miles per hour with gusts up to 25 miles per hour. Chance of rain 70%. Juneteenth, showers likely with a chance of thunderstorms in the morning, then showers with thunderstorms likely in the afternoon. Humid with highs in the upper 80s. Southwest winds 10 to 15 miles per hour with gusts up to 25 miles per hour. Chance of rain 90%. Friday night, mostly cloudy. Showers with thunderstorms likely in the evening, then a chance of showers with a slight chance of thunderstorms after midnight.
human

lows in the mid-70s. Southwest winds 5 to 10 miles per hour. Chance of rain 90%. Saturday and Saturday night, showers and thunderstorms. Highs around 90. Lows in the mid-70s. Chance of rain 90%. Sunday and Sunday night, partly cloudy. Showers and thunderstorms likely. Highs in the lower 90s. Lows in the mid-70s. Chance of rain 60%. Monday and Monday night, partly cloudy. Highs in the mid-90s. Lows in the upper 70s. Heat index values up to 105. Tuesday and Tuesday night, partly cloudy. A chance of showers and thunderstorms. Highs in the mid-90s. Lows in the mid-70s. Chance of rain 40%. Heat index values up to 110. Wednesday, mostly sunny. A chance of showers and thunderstorms in the afternoon. Highs in the lower 90s. Chance of rain 30%. Heat index values up to 105. The coastal waters forecast for the following. Coastal waters from Okaloosa, Walton County line to Mexico Beach out to 20 nautical miles. Coastal waters from Mexico Beach to Apalachicola out to 20 nautical miles. Waters from Okaloosa, Walton County line to Mexico Beach 20 to 60 nautical miles. And waters from Mexico Beach to Apalachicola 20 to 60 nautical miles. Small craft advisory in effect from late tonight through Friday morning. Tonight, south winds 10 to 15 knots, increasing to 15 to 20 knots after midnight. Seas 4 to 5 feet, occasionally to 6 feet. Wave detail, south 5 feet at 7 seconds. Protected waters choppy. A slight chance of showers and thunderstorms this evening. A chance of showers and thunderstorms late. Thursday, south winds 20 to 25 knots with gusts up to 30 knots. Seas 5 to 7 feet, occasionally to 9 feet. Wave detail, south 6 feet at 7 seconds. Protected waters rough. A chance of showers and thunderstorms. Thursday night, southwest winds 20 to 25 knots, diminishing to 15 to 20 knots after midnight. Seas 5 to 7 feet, occasionally to 9 feet. Wave detail, south 6 feet at 8 seconds. Protected waters rough. A chance of showers and thunderstorms, mainly in the evening. Friday, southwest winds 15 to 20 knots, diminishing to 10 to 15 knots in the afternoon. Seas 4 to 6 feet, occasionally to 8 feet. Wave detail, southwest 6 feet at 8 seconds. Protected waters choppy. A chance of showers and thunderstorms. Friday night, southwest winds 10 to 15 knots. Seas 3 to 4 feet. Wave detail, southwest 4 feet at 7 seconds. Protected waters a moderate chop. A slight chance of thunderstorms. A chance of showers, mainly in the evening. Saturday, west winds 5 to 10 knots. Seas 3 to 4 feet. Wave detail, south 3 feet at 7 seconds. Protected waters a light chop. A chance of showers and thunderstorms. Saturday night, west winds 5 to 10 knots. Seas 2 to 3 feet. Protected waters a light chop. A slight chance of showers and thunderstorms in the evening. Sunday, southwest winds 5 to 10 knots. Seas 2 to 3 feet. Protected waters a light chop. A slight chance of showers and thunderstorms in the morning. Sunday night, southwest winds 5 to 10 knots, increasing to 10 to 15 knots after midnight. Seas 2 to 3 feet. Protected waters a moderate chop. Monday, southwest winds 5 to 10 knots, becoming west 10 to 15 knots in the afternoon. Seas 2 to 3 feet. Protected waters a moderate chop. Monday night, west winds 10 to 15 knots. Seas around 2 feet. Protected waters a moderate chop. Winds and waves higher and near thunderstorms. The coastal waters forecast for the following. Waters from Suwannee River to Apalachicola, Florida, extending from 20 to 60 nautical miles. Small craft should exercise caution. Tonight, south winds 10 to 15 knots with gusts up to 20 knots, increasing to 15 to 20 knots late. Seas 2 to 4 feet. Wave detail, southwest 4 feet at 6 seconds. Protected waters choppy. A slight chance of showers and thunderstorms late. Thursday, south winds 15 to 20 knots with gusts up to 25 knots. Seas 3 to 5 feet, occasionally to 6 feet. Wave detail, south 5 feet at 6 seconds. Protected waters choppy. A chance of

and not. Seas 2 to 3 feet. Wave detail, southwest 3 feet at 7 seconds. Protected waters a light chop. A chance of showers and thunderstorms. Saturday night, west winds 5 to 10 knots. Seas 2 to 3 feet. Protected waters a light chop. A slight chance of showers and thunderstorms. Sunday, west winds 5 to 10 knots. Seas around 2 feet. Protected waters a light chop. A slight chance of showers and thunderstorms. Sunday night, southwest winds 5 to 10 knots. Seas around 2 feet. Protected waters a light chop. Monday, west winds 5 to 10 knots, increasing to 10 to 15 knots in the afternoon. Seas around 2 feet. Protected waters a moderate chop. Monday night, west winds 10 to 15 knots. Seas around 2 feet. Protected waters a moderate chop. Winds and waves higher in and near thunderstorms. The coastal waters forecast for the following St. Andrews Bay waterways. Tonight, south winds 10 to 15 knots. Protected waters a moderate chop. A slight chance of showers and thunderstorms until early morning, then a chance of showers and thunderstorms late. Thursday, south winds 10 to 15 knots, increasing to 15 to 20 knots in the afternoon. Protected waters choppy. Showers likely. A chance of thunderstorms in the morning, then thunderstorms likely in the afternoon. Thursday night, southwest winds 15 to 20 knots, diminishing to 10 to 15 knots after midnight. Protected waters choppy. A chance of thunderstorms. Showers likely, mainly in the evening. Friday, southwest winds 10 to 15 knots with gusts up to 20 knots. Protected waters a moderate chop. Showers likely with a chance of thunderstorms. Friday night, southwest winds 5 to 10 knots. Protected waters a light chop. A chance of showers and thunderstorms. Saturday, west winds 5 to 10 knots. Protected waters a light chop. Showers likely. A chance of thunderstorms in the morning, then thunderstorms likely in the afternoon. Saturday night, west winds 5 to 10 knots, becoming southwest after midnight. Protected waters a light chop. Showers and thunderstorms likely, mainly in the evening. Sunday, west winds around 5 knots, becoming southwest in the afternoon. Protected waters a light chop. A slight chance of showers and thunderstorms. Sunday night, southwest winds 5 to 10 knots. Protected waters a light chop. A slight chance of showers and thunderstorms in the evening. Monday, west winds 5 to 10 knots, becoming southwest 10 to 15 knots in the afternoon. Protected waters a moderate chop. Monday night, southwest winds 10 to 15 knots, becoming west 5 to 10 knots after midnight. Protected waters a moderate chop. Winds and waves higher in and near thunderstorms. The Tallahassee climate summary for this evening, as of 5 p.m., June 17, 2026. Today's high temperature of 87 degrees occurred at 11:46 a.m. This high was 4 degrees below the normal high of 91. Today's low temperature of 73 degrees occurred at 1:21 a.m. This low was 2 degrees above the normal low of 71. 0.07 inches of precipitation fell today, which brings the monthly total to 2.44 inches. This is 1.83 inches below the normal amount of 4.27 inches for June. The total precipitation for the year now stands at 14.63 inches, which is 10.46 inches below normal. The normal high temperature for tomorrow is 91 degrees, and the normal low is 71. The record high for tomorrow is 102, which occurred in 1998, and the record low is 60, which occurred in 1919. Sunset tonight is at 8:42 p.m. Sunrise tomorrow is at 6:35 a.m. The Tropical Weather Outlook. For the North Atlantic, Caribbean Sea, and the Gulf of America, active systems, the National Hurricane Center is issuing advisories on Tropical Storm Arthur, located along the upper Texas coast. Tropical cyclone formation is not expected during the next 7 days. At 7 p.m. Central Daylight Time, the center of Tropical Storm Arthur was located near latitude 29.4 north, longitude 94.9 west. Arthur is moving erratically toward the northeast near 8 miles per hour. A northeastward to north-northeastward motion should continue through tonight. On the forecast track, the center of Arthur should move farther inland over southeastern Texas tonight. Maximum sustained winds are now near 40 miles per hour.

of higher gusts. Weakening is expected as the center of Arthur moves farther inland, and it could dissipate later tonight or early Thursday. Tropical storm force winds extend outward up to 175 miles, mainly to the southeast of the center. An oil rig well to the southeast of the center recently reported sustained winds of 38 miles per hour at an elevation of 135 feet 41 m. The estimated minimum central pressure is 1,000 millibars or 29.53 inches. Tide information for Thursday, June 18, 2026. St. Mark's River entrance. High 6:01 a.m., low 10:52 a.m., high 4:45 p.m. Apalachicola. Low 1:44 a.m., high 9:36 a.m., low 1:11 p.m., high 5:52 a.m., high 4:45 p.m. Apalachicola. Low 1:44 a.m., high 9:36 a.m., low 1:11 p.m., high 5:58 p.m. St. Andrews Bay at Panama City. High 1:05 p.m., low 11:40 p.m. Note that the times of high and low tide are 3 minutes earlier at Shell Point than at the St. Marks River entrance. The average water temperature at Apalachicola was 84.2 degrees. Sunrise and sunset in Tallahassee. June 18, 2026, sunrise 6:35 a.m. Eastern Daylight Time, sunset 8:42 p.m. Eastern Daylight Time. 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This broadcast originates from your National Weather Service office in Tallahassee, Florida. The latest weather and forecast information can also be accessed by calling our automated forecast line at 850-942-8851. The current time is 8:34 p.m. Eastern Daylight Time. These are the 8 p.m. Eastern Daylight Time conditions. At the Tallahassee Airport, it was cloudy. The temperature was 82 degrees. The wind was south at 7 miles an hour. At Florida State University, the temperature was 81 degrees. The wind was south at 6 miles an hour. At Apalachicola, it was cloudy. The temperature was 83 degrees. The wind was southwest at 7 miles an hour. At Panama City Northwest, it was mostly cloudy. The temperature was 83 degrees. The wind was south at 13 miles an hour. At Dothan, it was cloudy. The temperature was 81 degrees. The wind was south at 7 miles an hour. At Albany, it was cloudy. The temperature was 80 degrees. The wind was south at 5 miles an hour. At Valdosta, light rain was falling. The temperature was 80 degrees. The wind was southwest at 3 miles an hour. Over the marine area, at the buoy south of Apalachicola, winds were south at 10 knots. At the buoy south of Panama City, winds were south at 12 knots, and seas were 4 feet. At the buoy south of Pensacola, winds were south at 14 knots, and seas were 6 feet. The forecast for the local area. Tonight, mostly cloudy. A chance of showers and thunderstorms after midnight. Lows in the upper 70s. South winds 5 to 10 miles per hour. Chance of rain 40%. Thursday, partly sunny. A chance of showers and thunderstorms in the morning, then showers and thunderstorms likely in the afternoon. Humid with highs in the upper 80s. South winds 10 to 15 miles per hour with gusts up to 30 miles per hour. Chance of rain 70%. Thursday night, mostly cloudy with a chance of thunderstorms. Showers likely, mainly in the evening. Humid with lows in the mid-70s. Southwest winds 10 to 15 miles per hour with gusts up to 25 miles per hour. Chance of rain 70%. Juneteenth, showers likely with a chance of thunderstorms in the morning, then showers with thunderstorms likely in the afternoon. Humid with highs in the upper 80s. Southwest winds 10 to 15 miles per hour with gusts up to 25 miles per hour. Chance of rain 90%. Friday night, mostly cloudy. Showers with thunderstorms likely in the evening, then a chance of showers with a slight chance of thunderstorms after midnight. Humid with lows in the mid-70s. Southwest winds 5 to 10 miles per hour. Chance of rain 90%. Saturday and Saturday night, showers and thunderstorms. Highs around 90. Lows in the mid-70s. Chance of rain 90%. Sunday and Sunday night, partly cloudy. Showers and thunderstorms likely. Highs in the lower 90s. Lows in the mid-70s. Chance of rain 60%. Monday and

Sunday night, partly cloudy. Highs in the mid-90s. Lows in the upper 70s. Heat index values up to 105. Tuesday and Tuesday night, partly cloudy. A chance of showers and thunderstorms. Highs in the mid-90s. Lows in the mid-70s. Chance of rain 40%. Heat index values up to 110. Wednesday, mostly sunny. A chance of showers and thunderstorms in the afternoon. Highs in the lower 90s. Chance of rain 30%. Heat index values up to 105. The coastal waters forecast for the following. Coastal waters from Okaloosa Walton County line to Mexico Beach out to 20 nautical miles. Coastal waters from Mexico Beach to Apalachicola out to 20 nautical miles. Waters from Okaloosa Walton County line to Mexico Beach 20 to 60 nautical miles. And waters from Mexico Beach to Apalachicola 20 to 60 nautical miles. Small craft advisory in effect from late tonight through Friday morning. Tonight, south winds 10 to 15 knots, increasing to 15 to 20 knots after midnight. Seas 4 to 5 feet, occasionally to 6 feet. Wave detail, south 5 feet at 7 seconds. Protected waters choppy. A slight chance of showers and thunderstorms this evening. A chance of showers and thunderstorms late. Thursday, south winds 20 to 25 knots with gusts up to 30 knots. Seas 5 to 7 feet, occasionally to 9 feet. Wave detail, south 6 feet at 7 seconds. Protected waters rough. A chance of showers and thunderstorms. Thursday night, southwest winds 20 to 25 knots, diminishing to 15 to 20 knots after midnight. Seas 5 to 7 feet, occasionally to 9 feet. Wave detail, south 6 feet at 8 seconds. Protected waters rough. A chance of showers and thunderstorms, mainly in the evening. Friday, southwest winds 15 to 20 knots, diminishing to 10 to 15 knots in the afternoon. Seas 4 to 6 feet, occasionally to 8 feet. Wave detail, southwest 6 feet at 8 seconds. Protected waters choppy. A chance of showers and thunderstorms. Friday night, southwest winds 10 to 15 knots. Seas 3 to 4 feet. Wave detail, southwest 4 feet at 7 seconds. Protected waters a moderate chop. A slight chance of thunderstorms. A chance of showers, mainly in the evening. Saturday, west winds 5 to 10 knots. Seas 3 to 4 feet. Wave detail, south 3 feet at 7 seconds. Protected waters a light chop. A chance of showers and thunderstorms. Saturday night, west winds 5 to 10 knots. Seas 2 to 3 feet. Protected waters a light chop. A slight chance of showers and thunderstorms in the evening. Sunday, southwest winds 5 to 10 knots. Seas 2 to 3 feet. Protected waters a light chop. A slight chance of showers and thunderstorms in the morning. Sunday night, southwest winds 5 to 10 knots, increasing to 10 to 15 knots after midnight. Seas 2 to 3 feet. Protected waters a moderate chop. Monday, southwest winds 5 to 10 knots, becoming west 10 to 15 knots in the afternoon. Seas 2 to 3 feet. Protected waters a moderate chop. Monday night, west winds 10 to 15 knots. Seas around 2 feet. Protected waters a moderate chop. Winds and waves higher and near thunderstorms. The coastal waters forecast for the following. Waters from Suwannee River to Apalachicola, Florida, extending from 20 to 60 nautical miles. Small craft should exercise caution. Tonight, south winds 10 to 15 knots with gusts up to 20 knots, increasing to 15 to 20 knots late. Seas 2 to 4 feet. Wave detail, southwest 4 feet at 6 seconds. Protected waters choppy. A slight chance of showers and thunderstorms late. Thursday, south winds 15 to 20 knots with gusts up to 25 knots. Seas 3 to 5 feet, occasionally to 6 feet. Wave detail, south 5 feet at 6 seconds. Protected waters choppy. A chance of showers and thunderstorms. Thursday night, southwest winds 15 to 20 knots with gusts up to 25 knots. Seas 3 to 5 feet, occasionally to 6 feet. Wave detail, southwest 5 feet at 7 seconds. Protected waters choppy. A slight chance of showers and thunderstorms in the evening, then a chance of showers and thunderstorms after midnight. Friday, southwest winds 10 to 15 knots with gusts up to 25 knots.

to 5 feet, occasionally to 6 feet. Wave detail, southwest 4 feet at 7 seconds. Protected waters a moderate chop. A chance of showers and thunderstorms. Friday night, southwest winds 10 to 15 knots. Seas 2 to 4 feet. Wave detail, southwest 4 feet at 7 seconds. Protected waters a moderate chop. A chance of showers. A slight chance of thunderstorms in the evening, then a chance of thunderstorms after midnight. Saturday, west winds 5 to 10 knots. Seas 2 to 3 feet. Wave detail, southwest 3 feet at 7 seconds. Protected waters a light chop. A chance of showers and thunderstorms. Saturday night, west winds 5 to 10 knots. Seas 2 to 3 feet. Protected waters a light chop. A slight chance of showers and thunderstorms. Sunday, west winds 5 to 10 knots. Seas around 2 feet. Protected waters a light chop. A slight chance of showers and thunderstorms. Sunday night, southwest winds 5 to 10 knots. Seas around 2 feet. Protected waters a light chop. Monday, west winds 5 to 10 knots, increasing to 10 to 15 knots in the afternoon. Seas around 2 feet. Protected waters a moderate chop. Monday night, west winds 10 to 15 knots. Seas around 2 feet. Protected waters a moderate chop. Winds and waves higher in and near thunderstorms. The coastal waters forecast for the following St. Andrews Bay waterways. Tonight, south winds 10 to 15 knots. Protected waters a moderate chop. A slight chance of showers and thunderstorms until early morning, then a chance of showers and thunderstorms late. Thursday, south winds 10 to 15 knots, increasing to 15 to 20 knots in the afternoon. Protected waters choppy. Showers likely. A chance of thunderstorms in the morning, then thunderstorms likely in the afternoon. Thursday night, southwest winds 15 to 20 knots, diminishing to 10 to 15 knots after midnight. Protected waters choppy. A chance of thunderstorms. Showers likely, mainly in the evening. Friday, southwest winds 10 to 15 knots with gusts up to 20 knots. Protected waters a moderate chop. Showers likely with a chance of thunderstorms. Friday night, southwest winds 5 to 10 knots. Protected waters a light chop. A chance of showers and thunderstorms. Saturday, west winds 5 to 10 knots. Protected waters a light chop. Showers likely. A chance of thunderstorms in the morning, then thunderstorms likely in the afternoon. Saturday night, west winds 5 to 10 knots, becoming southwest after midnight. Protected waters a light chop. Showers and thunderstorms likely, mainly in the evening. Sunday, west winds around 5 knots, becoming southwest in the afternoon. Protected waters a light chop. A slight chance of showers and thunderstorms. Sunday night, southwest winds 5 to 10 knots. Protected waters a light chop. A slight chance of showers and thunderstorms in the evening. Monday, west winds 5 to 10 knots, becoming southwest 10 to 15 knots in the afternoon. Protected waters a moderate chop. Monday night, southwest winds 10 to 15 knots, becoming west 5 to 10 knots after midnight. Protected waters a moderate chop. Winds and waves higher in and near thunderstorms. The Tropical Weather Outlook. For the North Atlantic, Caribbean Sea, and the Gulf of America, active systems, the National Hurricane Center is issuing advisories on Tropical Storm Arthur, located along the upper Texas coast. Tropical cyclone formation is not expected during the next 7 days. At 7 p.m. Central Daylight Time, the center of Tropical Storm Arthur was located near latitude 29.4 north, longitude 94.9 west. Arthur is moving erratically toward the northeast near 8 miles per hour. A northeastward to north-northeastward motion should continue through tonight. On the forecast track, the center of Arthur should move farther inland over southeastern Texas tonight. Maximum sustained winds are now near 40 miles per hour with higher gusts. Weakening is expected as the center of Arthur moves farther inland, and it could dissipate later tonight or early Thursday. Tropical storm force winds extend outward up to 175 miles mainly to the southeast of the center. An oil rig well to the southeast of the center recently reported sustained winds of 38 miles per hour at an elevation of 135 feet 41 m. The estimated minimum central pressure is 1,000 millibars or 29.53 inches.
tide information for Thursday, June 18, 2026. St. Mark's River entrance. High 6:01 a.m., low 10:52 a.m., high 4:45 p.m. Apalachicola. Low 1:44 a.m., high 9:36 a.m., low 1:11 p.m., high 5:58 p.m. St. Andrew's Bay of Panama City. High 1:05 p.m., low 11:40 p.m. Note that the times of high and low tide are 3 minutes earlier at Shell Point than at the St. Mark's River entrance. The average water temperature at Apalachicola was 84.2 degrees. Sunrise and sunset in Tallahassee. June 18, 2026, sunrise 6:35 a.m. Eastern Daylight Time, sunset 8:42 p.m. Eastern Daylight Time. 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The latest weather and forecast information can also be accessed by calling our automated forecast line at 850-942-8851. The current time is 8:48 p.m. Eastern Daylight Time. These are the 8 p.m. Eastern Daylight Time conditions. At the Tallahassee Airport, it was cloudy. The temperature was 82 degrees. The wind was south at 7 miles an hour. At Florida State University, the temperature was 81 degrees. The wind was south at 6 miles an hour. At Apalachicola, it was cloudy. The temperature was 83 degrees. The wind was southwest at 7 miles an hour. At Panama City Northwest, it was mostly cloudy. The temperature was 83 degrees. The wind was south at 13 miles an hour. At Dothan, it was cloudy. The temperature was 81 degrees. The wind was south at 7 miles an hour. At Albany, it was cloudy. The temperature was 80 degrees. The wind was south at 5 miles an hour. At Valdosta, light rain was falling. The temperature was 80 degrees. The wind was southwest at 3 miles an hour. Over the marine area, at the buoy south of Apalachicola, winds were south at 10 knots. At the buoy south of Panama City, winds were south at 12 knots, and seas were 4 feet. At the buoy south of Pensacola, winds were south at 14 knots, and seas were 6 feet. The forecast for the local area. Tonight, mostly cloudy. A chance of showers and thunderstorms after midnight. Lows in the upper 70s. South winds 5 to 10 miles per hour. Chance of rain 40%. Thursday, partly sunny. A chance of showers and thunderstorms in the morning, then showers and thunderstorms likely in the afternoon. Humid with highs in the upper 80s. South winds 10 to 15 miles per hour with gusts up to 30 miles per hour. Chance of rain 70%. Thursday night, mostly cloudy with a chance of thunderstorms. Showers likely, mainly in the evening. Humid with lows in the mid-70s. Southwest winds 10 to 15 miles per hour with gusts up to 25 miles per hour. Chance of rain 70%. Juneteenth, showers likely with a chance of thunderstorms in the morning, then showers with thunderstorms likely in the afternoon. Humid with highs in the upper 80s. Southwest winds 10 to 15 miles per hour with gusts up to 25 miles per hour. Chance of rain 90%. Friday night, mostly cloudy. Showers with thunderstorms likely in the evening, then a chance of showers with a slight chance of thunderstorms after midnight. Humid with lows in the mid-70s. Southwest winds 5 to 10 miles per hour. Chance of rain 90%. Saturday and Saturday night, showers and thunderstorms. Highs around 90. Lows in the mid-70s. Chance of rain 90%. Sunday and Sunday night, partly cloudy. Showers and thunderstorms likely. Highs in the lower 90s. Lows in the mid-70s. Chance of rain 60%. Monday and Monday night, partly cloudy. Highs in the mid-90s. Lows in the upper 70s. Heat index values up to 105. Tuesday and Tuesday night, partly cloudy. A chance of showers and thunderstorms. Highs in the mid-90s. Lows in the mid-70s. Chance of rain 40%. Heat index values up to 110. Wednesday, mostly sunny. A chance of showers and thunderstorms in the afternoon. Highs in the lower 90s. Chance of rain 30%. Heat index values up to 105. The coastal waters forecast.

for the following. Coastal waters from Okaloosa, Walton County line to Mexico Beach out to 20 nautical miles. Coastal waters from Mexico Beach to Apalachicola out to 20 nautical miles. Waters from Okaloosa, Walton County line to Mexico Beach 20 to 60 nautical miles. And waters from Mexico Beach to Apalachicola 20 to 60 nautical miles. Small craft advisory in effect from late tonight through Friday morning. Tonight, south winds 10 to 15 knots, increasing to 15 to 20 knots after midnight. Seas 4 to 5 feet, occasionally to 6 feet. Wave detail, south 5 feet at 7 seconds. Protected waters choppy. A slight chance of showers and thunderstorms this evening. A chance of showers and thunderstorms late. Thursday, south winds 20 to 25 knots with gusts up to 30 knots. Seas 5 to 7 feet, occasionally to 9 feet. Wave detail, south 6 feet at 7 seconds. Protected waters rough. A chance of showers and thunderstorms. Thursday night, southwest winds 20 to 25 knots, diminishing to 15 to 20 knots after midnight. Seas 5 to 7 feet, occasionally to 9 feet. Wave detail, south 6 feet at 8 seconds. Protected waters rough. A chance of showers and thunderstorms, mainly in the evening. Friday, southwest winds 15 to 20 knots, diminishing to 10 to 15 knots in the afternoon. Seas 4 to 6 feet, occasionally to 8 feet. Wave detail, southwest 6 feet at 8 seconds. Protected waters choppy. A chance of showers and thunderstorms. Friday night, southwest winds 10 to 15 knots. Seas 3 to 4 feet. Wave detail, southwest 4 feet at 7 seconds. Protected waters a moderate chop. A slight chance of thunderstorms. A chance of showers, mainly in the evening. Saturday, west winds 5 to 10 knots. Seas 3 to 4 feet. Wave detail, south 3 feet at 7 seconds. Protected waters a light chop. A chance of showers and thunderstorms. Saturday night, west winds 5 to 10 knots. Seas 2 to 3 feet. Protected waters a light chop. A slight chance of showers and thunderstorms in the evening. Sunday, southwest winds 5 to 10 knots. Seas 2 to 3 feet. Protected waters a light chop. A slight chance of showers and thunderstorms in the morning. Sunday night, southwest winds 5 to 10 knots, increasing to 10 to 15 knots after midnight. Seas 2 to 3 feet. Protected waters a moderate chop. Monday, southwest winds 5 to 10 knots, becoming west 10 to 15 knots in the afternoon. Seas 2 to 3 feet. Protected waters a moderate chop. Monday night, west winds 10 to 15 knots. Seas around 2 feet. Protected waters a moderate chop. Winds and waves higher and near thunderstorms. The coastal waters forecast for the following. Waters from Suwannee River to Apalachicola, Florida, extending from 20 to 60 nautical miles. Small craft should exercise caution. Tonight, south winds 10 to 15 knots with gusts up to 20 knots, increasing to 15 to 20 knots late. Seas 2 to 4 feet. Wave detail, southwest 4 feet at 6 seconds. Protected waters choppy. A slight chance of showers and thunderstorms late. Thursday, south winds 15 to 20 knots with gusts up to 25 knots. Seas 3 to 5 feet, occasionally to 6 feet. Wave detail, south 5 feet at 6 seconds. Protected waters choppy. A chance of showers and thunderstorms. Thursday night, southwest winds 15 to 20 knots with gusts up to 25 knots. Seas 3 to 5 feet, occasionally to 6 feet. Wave detail, southwest 5 feet at 7 seconds. Protected waters choppy. A slight chance of showers and thunderstorms in the evening, then a chance of showers and thunderstorms after midnight. Friday, southwest winds 10 to 15 knots with gusts up to 25 knots. Seas 3 to 5 feet, occasionally to 6 feet. Wave detail, southwest 4 feet at 7 seconds. Protected waters a moderate chop. A chance of showers and thunderstorms. Friday night, southwest winds 10 to 15 knots. Seas 2 to 4 feet. Wave detail, southwest 4 feet at 7 seconds. Protected waters a moderate chop. A chance of showers. A slight chance of thunderstorms in the evening, then a chance of thunderstorms after midnight. Saturday, west winds 5 to 10 knots. Seas 2 to 3 feet. Wave detail,
southwest 3 feet at 7 seconds. Protected waters, a light chop. A chance of showers and thunderstorms. Saturday night, west winds 5 to 10 knots. Seas 2 to 3 feet. Protected waters, a light chop. A slight chance of showers and thunderstorms. Sunday, west winds 5 to 10 knots. Seas around 2 feet. Protected waters, a light chop. A slight chance of showers and thunderstorms. Sunday night, southwest winds 5 to 10 knots. Seas around 2 feet. Protected waters, a light chop. Monday, west winds 5 to 10 knots, increasing to 10 to 15 knots in the afternoon. Seas around 2 feet. Protected waters, a moderate chop. Monday night, west winds 10 to 15 knots. Seas around 2 feet. Protected waters, a moderate chop. Winds and waves higher and near thunderstorms. The coastal waters forecast for the following St. Andrews Bay waterways. Tonight, south winds 10 to 15 knots. Protected waters, a moderate chop. A slight chance of showers and thunderstorms until early morning, then a chance of showers and thunderstorms late. Thursday, south winds 10 to 15 knots, increasing to 15 to 20 knots in the afternoon. Protected waters, choppy. Showers likely. A chance of thunderstorms in the morning, then thunderstorms likely in the afternoon. Thursday night, southwest winds 15 to 20 knots, diminishing to 10 to 15 knots after midnight. Protected waters, choppy. A chance of thunderstorms. Showers likely, mainly in the evening. Friday, southwest winds 10 to 15 knots with gusts up to 20 knots. Protected waters, a moderate chop. Showers likely with a chance of thunderstorms. Friday night, southwest winds 5 to 10 knots. Protected waters, a light chop. A chance of showers and thunderstorms. Saturday, west winds 5 to 10 knots. Protected waters, a light chop. Showers likely. A chance of thunderstorms in the morning, then thunderstorms likely in the afternoon. Saturday night, west winds 5 to 10 knots, becoming southwest after midnight. Protected waters, a light chop. Showers and thunderstorms likely, mainly in the evening. Sunday, west winds around 5 knots, becoming southwest in the afternoon. Protected waters, a light chop. A slight chance of showers and thunderstorms. Sunday night, southwest winds 5 to 10 knots. Protected waters, a light chop. A slight chance of showers and thunderstorms in the evening. Monday, west winds 5 to 10 knots, becoming southwest 10 to 15 knots in the afternoon. Protected waters, a moderate chop. Monday night, southwest winds 10 to 15 knots, becoming west 5 to 10 knots after midnight. Protected waters, a moderate chop. Winds and waves higher and near thunderstorms. The Tallahassee climate summary for this evening, as of 5 p.m., June 17, 2026. Today's high temperature of 87 degrees occurred at 11:46 a.m. This high was 4 degrees below the normal high of 91. Today's low temperature of 73 degrees occurred at 1:21 a.m. This low was 2 degrees above the normal low of 71. 0.07 inches of precipitation fell today, which brings the monthly total to 2.44 inches. This is 1.83 inches below the normal amount of 4.27 inches for June. The total precipitation for the year now stands at 14.63 inches, which is 10.46 inches below normal. The normal high temperature for tomorrow is 91 degrees, and the normal low is 71. The record high for tomorrow is 102, which occurred in 1998, and the record low is 60, which occurred in 1919. Sunset tonight is at 8:42 p.m. Sunrise tomorrow is at 6:35 a.m. The Tropical Weather Outlook. For the North Atlantic, Caribbean Sea, and the Gulf of America, active systems, the National Hurricane Center is issuing advisories on Tropical Storm Arthur, located along the upper Texas coast. Tropical cyclone formation is not expected during the next 7 days. At 7 p.m. Central Daylight Time, the center of Tropical Storm Arthur was located near latitude 29.4 north, latitude 94.9 west. Arthur is moving erratically toward the northeast near 8 miles per hour. A northeastward to north-northeastward motion should continue through tonight. On the forecast track, the center of Arthur should move farther inland over southeastern Texas tonight. Maximum sustained winds are now near 40 miles per hour with higher gusts.
weakening is expected as the center of Arthur moves farther inland, and it could do

to fade later tonight or early Thursday. Tropical storm force winds extend outward up to 175 miles, mainly to the southeast of the center. An oil rig well to the southeast of the center recently reported sustained winds of 38 miles per hour at an elevation of 135 feet 41 m. The estimated minimum central pressure is 1,000 millibars or 29.53 inches. Tide information for Thursday, June 18, 2026. St. Mark's River entrance. High 6:01 a.m., low 10:52 a.m., high 4:45 p.m. Apalachicola. Low 1:44 a.m., high 9:36 a.m., low 1:11 p.m., high 5:58 p.m. St. Andrews Bay at Panama City. High 1:05 p.m., low 11:40 p.m. Note that the times of high and low tide are 3 minutes earlier at Shell Point than at the St. Mark's River entrance. The average water temperature at Apalachicola was 84.2 degrees. Sunrise and sunset in Tallahassee. June 18, 2026, sunrise 6:35 a.m. Eastern Daylight Time, sunset 8:42 p.m. Eastern Daylight Time. 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This broadcast originates from your National Weather Service office in Tallahassee, Florida. The latest weather and forecast information can also be accessed by calling our automated forecast line at 850-942-8851. The current time is 9:03 p.m. Eastern Daylight Time. These are the 9 p.m. Eastern Daylight Time conditions. At the Tallahassee Airport, it was cloudy. The temperature was 81 degrees. The wind was south at 5 miles an hour. The report from Florida State University was not available. At Apalachicola, it was cloudy. The temperature was 82 degrees. The wind was south at 8 miles an hour. At Panama City Northwest, it was mostly cloudy. The temperature was 82 degrees. The wind was southeast at 9 miles an hour. At Dothan, it was cloudy. The temperature was 80 degrees. The wind was south at 7 miles an hour. At Albany, it was cloudy. The temperature was 79 degrees. The wind was south at 5 miles an hour. At Valdosta, it was cloudy. The temperature was 78 degrees. The wind was calm. Over the marine area, at the buoy south of Apalachicola, winds were south at 12 knots. At the buoy south of Panama City, winds were south at 10 knots. At the buoy south of Pensacola, winds were south at 12 knots. The forecast for the local area. Tonight, mostly cloudy. A chance of showers and thunderstorms after midnight. Lows in the upper 70s. South winds 5 to 10 miles per hour. Chance of rain 40%. Thursday, partly sunny. A chance of showers and thunderstorms in the morning, then showers and thunderstorms likely in the afternoon. Humid with highs in the upper 80s. South winds 10 to 15 miles per hour with gusts up to 30 miles per hour. Chance of rain 70%. Thursday night, mostly cloudy with a chance of thunderstorms. Showers likely, mainly in the evening. Humid with lows in the mid-70s. Southwest winds 10 to 15 miles per hour with gusts up to 25 miles per hour. Chance of rain 70%. Juneteenth, showers likely with a chance of thunderstorms in the morning, then showers with thunderstorms likely in the afternoon. Humid with highs in the upper 80s. Southwest winds 10 to 15 miles per hour with gusts up to 25 miles per hour. Chance of rain 90%. Friday night, mostly cloudy. Showers with thunderstorms likely in the evening, then a chance of showers with a slight chance of thunderstorms after midnight. Humid with lows in the mid-70s. Southwest winds 5 to 10 miles per hour. Chance of rain 90%. Saturday and Saturday night, showers and thunderstorms. Highs around 90. Lows in the mid-70s. Chance of rain 90%. Sunday and Sunday night, partly cloudy. Showers and thunderstorms likely. Highs in the lower 90s. Lows in the mid-70s. Chance of rain 60%. Monday and Monday night, partly cloudy. Highs in the mid-90s. Lows in the upper 70s. Heat index values up to 105. Tuesday and Tuesday night, partly cloudy. A chance of showers and thunderstorms. Highs in the mid-90s. Lows in the mid-70s. Chance of rain 40%. Heat index values up to 100.

10. Wednesday, mostly sunny. A chance of showers and thunderstorms in the afternoon. Highs in the lower 90s. Chance of rain 30%. Heat index values up to 105. The coastal waters forecast for the following: coastal waters from Okaloosa, Walton County line to Mexico Beach out to 20 nautical miles, coastal waters from Mexico Beach to Apalachicola out to 20 nautical miles, waters from Okaloosa, Walton County line to Mexico Beach 20 to 60 nautical miles, and waters from Mexico Beach to Apalachicola 20 to 60 nautical miles. Small craft advisory in effect from late tonight through Friday morning. Tonight, south winds 10 to 15 knots, increasing to 15 to 20 knots after midnight. Seas 4 to 5 feet, occasionally to 6 feet. Wave detail, south 5 feet at 7 seconds. Protected waters choppy. A slight chance of showers and thunderstorms this evening. A chance of showers and thunderstorms late. Thursday, south winds 20 to 25 knots with gusts up to 30 knots. Seas 5 to 7 feet, occasionally to 9 feet. Wave detail, south 6 feet at 7 seconds. Protected waters rough. A chance of showers and thunderstorms. Thursday night, southwest winds 20 to 25 knots, diminishing to 15 to 20 knots after midnight. Seas 5 to 7 feet, occasionally to 9 feet. Wave detail, south 6 feet at 8 seconds. Protected waters rough. A chance of showers and thunderstorms, mainly in the evening. Friday, southwest winds 15 to 20 knots, diminishing to 10 to 15 knots in the afternoon. Seas 4 to 6 feet, occasionally to 8 feet. Wave detail, southwest 6 feet at 8 seconds. Protected waters choppy. A chance of showers and thunderstorms. Friday night, southwest winds 10 to 15 knots. Seas 3 to 4 feet. Wave detail, southwest 4 feet at 7 seconds. Protected waters a moderate chop. A slight chance of thunderstorms. A chance of showers, mainly in the evening. Saturday, west winds 5 to 10 knots. Seas 3 to 4 feet. Wave detail, south 3 feet at 7 seconds. Protected waters a light chop. A chance of showers and thunderstorms. Saturday night, west winds 5 to 10 knots. Seas 2 to 3 feet. Protected waters a light chop. A slight chance of showers and thunderstorms in the evening. Sunday, southwest winds 5 to 10 knots. Seas 2 to 3 feet. Protected waters a light chop. A slight chance of showers and thunderstorms in the morning. Sunday night, southwest winds 5 to 10 knots, increasing to 10 to 15 knots after midnight. Seas 2 to 3 feet. Protected waters a moderate chop. Monday, southwest winds 5 to 10 knots, becoming west 10 to 15 knots in the afternoon. Seas 2 to 3 feet. Protected waters a moderate chop. Monday night, west winds 10 to 15 knots. Seas around 2 feet. Protected waters a moderate chop. Winds and waves higher and near thunderstorms. The coastal waters forecast for the following: coastal waters from Okaloosa, Walton County line to Mexico Beach out to 20 nautical miles, coastal waters from Mexico Beach to Apalachicola out to 20 nautical miles, waters from Okaloosa, Walton County line to Mexico Beach 20 to 60 nautical miles, and waters from Mexico Beach to Apalachicola 20 to 60 nautical miles. Small craft advisory in effect from 4 a.m. Central Daylight Time Thursday through Friday morning. Rest of tonight, south winds 15 to 20 knots with gusts up to 25 knots. Seas 4 to 5 feet, occasionally to 6 feet. Wave detail, south 5 feet at 7 seconds. Protected waters choppy. A slight chance of showers and thunderstorms late this evening. A chance of showers and thunderstorms late. Thursday, south winds 20 to 25 knots with gusts up to 30 knots. Seas 5 to 7 feet, occasionally to 9 feet. Wave detail, south 6 feet at 7 seconds. Protected waters rough. A chance of showers and thunderstorms. Thursday night, southwest winds 20 to 25 knots, diminishing to 15 to 20 knots after midnight. Seas 5 to 7 feet, occasionally to 9 feet. Wave detail, south 6 feet at 8 seconds. Protected waters rough. A chance of showers and thunderstorms, mainly in the evening. Friday, southwest winds 15 to 20 knots, diminishing to 10 to 15 knots in the afternoon. Seas 4 to 6 feet, occasionally to 8 feet. Wave detail, southwest

feet at 8 seconds. Protected waters choppy. A chance of showers and thunderstorms. Friday night, southwest winds 10 to 15 knots. Seas 3 to 4 feet. Wave detail, southwest 4 feet at 7 seconds. Protected waters a moderate chop. A slight chance of thunderstorms. A chance of showers, mainly in the evening. Saturday, west winds 5 to 10 knots. Seas 3 to 4 feet. Wave detail, south 3 feet at 7 seconds. Protected waters a light chop. A chance of showers and thunderstorms. Saturday night, west winds 5 to 10 knots. Seas 2 to 3 feet. Protected waters a light chop. A slight chance of showers and thunderstorms in the evening. Sunday, southwest winds 5 to 10 knots. Seas 2 to 3 feet. Protected waters a light chop. A slight chance of showers and thunderstorms in the morning. Sunday night, southwest winds 5 to 10 knots, increasing to 10 to 15 knots after midnight. Seas 2 to 3 feet. Protected waters a moderate chop. Monday, southwest winds 5 to 10 knots, becoming west 10 to 15 knots in the afternoon. Seas 2 to 3 feet. Protected waters a moderate chop. Monday night, west winds 10 to 15 knots. Seas around 2 feet. Protected waters a moderate chop. Winds and waves higher and near thunderstorms. The coastal waters forecast for the following waters from Suwannee River to Apalachicola, Florida, extending from 20 to 60 nautical miles. Small craft should exercise caution. Rest of tonight, south winds 10 to 15 knots with gusts up to 20 knots, increasing to 15 to 20 knots late. Seas 2 to 4 feet. Wave detail, southwest 4 feet at 6 seconds. Protected waters choppy. A slight chance of showers and thunderstorms late. Thursday, south winds 15 to 20 knots with gusts up to 25 knots. Seas 3 to 5 feet, occasionally to 6 feet. Wave detail, south 5 feet at 6 seconds. Protected waters choppy. A chance of showers and thunderstorms. Thursday night, southwest winds 15 to 20 knots with gusts up to 25 knots. Seas 3 to 5 feet, occasionally to 6 feet. Wave detail, southwest 5 feet at 7 seconds. Protected waters choppy. A slight chance of showers and thunderstorms in the evening, then a chance of showers and thunderstorms after midnight. Friday, southwest winds 10 to 15 knots with gusts up to 25 knots. Seas 3 to 5 feet, occasionally to 6 feet. Wave detail, southwest 4 feet at 7 seconds. Protected waters a moderate chop. A chance of showers and thunderstorms. Friday night, southwest winds 10 to 15 knots. Seas 2 to 4 feet. Wave detail, southwest 4 feet at 7 seconds. Protected waters a moderate chop. A chance of showers. A slight chance of thunderstorms in the evening, then a chance of thunderstorms after midnight. Saturday, west winds 5 to 10 knots. Seas 2 to 3 feet. Wave detail, southwest 3 feet at 7 seconds. Protected waters a light chop. A chance of showers and thunderstorms. Saturday night, west winds 5 to 10 knots. Seas 2 to 3 feet. Protected waters a light chop. A slight chance of showers and thunderstorms. Sunday, west winds 5 to 10 knots. Seas around 2 feet. Protected waters a light chop. A slight chance of showers and thunderstorms. Sunday night, southwest winds 5 to 10 knots. Seas around 2 feet. Protected waters a light chop. Monday, west winds 5 to 10 knots, increasing to 10 to 15 knots in the afternoon. Seas around 2 feet. Protected waters a moderate chop. Monday night, west winds 10 to 15 knots. Seas around 2 feet. Protected waters a moderate chop. Winds and waves higher and near thunderstorms. The coastal waters forecast for the following St. Andrews Bay waterways. Rest of tonight, south winds 10 to 15 knots. Protected waters a moderate chop. A slight chance of showers and thunderstorms late this evening and early morning, then a chance of showers and thunderstorms late. Thursday, south winds 10 to 15 knots, increasing to 15 to 20 knots in the afternoon. Protected waters choppy. Showers likely. A chance of thunderstorms in the morning, then thunderstorms likely in the afternoon. Thursday night, southwest winds 15 to 20 knots,

diminishing to 10 to 15 knots after midnight. Protected waters choppy. A chance of thunderstorms. Showers likely, mainly in the evening. Friday, southwest winds 10 to 15 knots with gusts up to 20 knots. Protected waters a moderate chop. Showers likely with a chance of thunderstorms. Friday night, southwest winds 5 to 10 knots. Protected waters a light chop. A chance of showers and thunderstorms. Saturday, west winds 5 to 10 knots. Protected waters a light chop. Showers likely. A chance of thunderstorms in the morning, then thunderstorms likely in the afternoon. Saturday night, west winds 5 to 10 knots, becoming southwest after midnight. Protected waters a light chop. Showers and thunderstorms likely, mainly in the evening. Sunday, west winds around 5 knots, becoming southwest in the afternoon. Protected waters a light chop. A slight chance of showers and thunderstorms. Sunday night, southwest winds 5 to 10 knots. Protected waters a light chop. A slight chance of showers and thunderstorms in the evening. Monday, west winds 5 to 10 knots, becoming southwest 10 to 15 knots in the afternoon. Protected waters a moderate chop. Monday night, southwest winds 10 to 15 knots, becoming west 5 to 10 knots after midnight. Protected waters a moderate chop. Winds and waves higher in and near thunderstorms. The Tropical Weather Outlook. For the North Atlantic, Caribbean Sea, and the Gulf of America, active systems, the National Hurricane Center is issuing advisories on Tropical Storm Arthur, located along the upper Texas coast. Tropical cyclone formation is not expected during the next 7 days. At 7 p.m. Central Daylight Time, the center of Tropical Storm Arthur was located near latitude 29.4 north, longitude 94.9 west. Arthur is moving erratically toward the northeast near 8 miles per hour. A northeastward to north-northeastward motion should continue through tonight. On the forecast track, the center of Arthur should move farther inland over southeastern Texas tonight. Maximum sustained winds are now near 40 miles per hour with higher gusts. Weakening is expected as the center of Arthur moves farther inland, and it could dissipate later tonight or early Thursday. Tropical storm force winds extend outward up to 175 miles, mainly to the southeast of the center. An oil rig well to the southeast of the center recently reported sustained winds of 38 miles per hour at an elevation of 135 feet 41 m. The estimated minimum central pressure is 1,000 millibars or 29.53 inches. Tide information for Thursday, June 18, 2026. St. Marks River entrance. High 6:01 a.m., low 10:52 a.m., high 4:45 p.m. Apalachicola. Low 1:44 a.m., high 9:36 a.m., low 1:11 p.m., high 5:58 p.m. St. Andrews Bay at Panama City. High 1:05 p.m., low 11:40 p.m. Note that the times of high and low tide are 3 minutes earlier at Shell Point than at the St. Marks River entrance. The average water temperature at Apalachicola was 84.2 degrees. Sunrise and sunset in Tallahassee. June 18, 2026, sunrise 6:35 a.m. Eastern Daylight Time, sunset 8:42 p.m. Eastern Daylight Time. 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The latest weather and forecast information can also be accessed by calling our automated forecast line at 850-942-8851. The current time is 9:21 p.m. Eastern Daylight Time. These are the 9 p.m. Eastern Daylight Time conditions. At the Tallahassee Airport, it was cloudy. The temperature was 81 degrees. The wind was south at 5 miles an hour. At Florida State University, the temperature was 81 degrees. The wind was south at 6 miles an hour. At Apalachicola, it was cloudy. The temperature was 82 degrees. The wind was south at 8 miles an hour. At Panama City Northwest, it was cloudy. The temperature was 82 degrees. The wind was southeast at 9 miles an hour. At Dothan, it was mostly cloudy. The temperature was 80 degrees. The wind was south at 7 miles an hour. At Albany, it was mostly cloudy. The temperature was 79 degrees. The wind was south at 5 miles an hour. At Valdosta, it was cloudy. The temperature was

78 degrees. The wind was calm. Over the marine area, at the buoy south of Apalachicola, winds were south at 12 knots. At the buoy south of Panama City, winds were south at 12 knots. At the buoy south of Pensacola, winds were south at 12 knots. The forecast for the local area. Rest of tonight, mostly cloudy. A chance of showers and thunderstorms. Near steady temperature in the upper 70s. South winds around 5 miles per hour. Chance of rain 40%. Thursday, partly sunny. A chance of showers and thunderstorms in the morning, then showers and thunderstorms likely in the afternoon. Humid with highs in the upper 80s. South winds 10 to 15 miles per hour with gusts up to 30 miles per hour. Chance of rain 70%. Thursday night, mostly cloudy with a chance of thunderstorms. Showers likely, mainly in the evening. Humid with lows in the mid-70s. Southwest winds 10 to 15 miles per hour with gusts up to 25 miles per hour. Chance of rain 70%. Juneteenth, showers likely with a chance of thunderstorms in the morning, then showers with thunderstorms likely in the afternoon. Humid with highs in the upper 80s. Southwest winds 10 to 15 miles per hour with gusts up to 25 miles per hour. Chance of rain 90%. Friday night, mostly cloudy. Showers with thunderstorms likely in the evening, then a chance of showers with a slight chance of thunderstorms after midnight. Humid with lows in the mid-70s. Southwest winds 5 to 10 miles per hour. Chance of rain 90%. Saturday and Saturday night, showers and thunderstorms. Highs around 90. Lows in the mid-70s. Chance of rain 90%. Sunday and Sunday night, partly cloudy. Showers and thunderstorms likely. Highs in the lower 90s. Lows in the mid-70s. Chance of rain 60%. Monday and Monday night, partly cloudy. Highs in the mid-90s. Lows in the upper 70s. Heat index values up to 105. Tuesday and Tuesday night, partly cloudy. A chance of showers and thunderstorms. Highs in the mid-90s. Lows in the mid-70s. Chance of rain 40%. Heat index values up to 110. Wednesday, mostly sunny. A chance of showers and thunderstorms in the afternoon. Highs in the lower 90s. Chance of rain 30%. Heat index values up to 105. The coastal waters forecast for the following: coastal waters from Okaloosa Walton County line to Mexico Beach out to 20 nautical miles, coastal waters from Mexico Beach to Apalachicola out to 20 nautical miles, waters from Okaloosa Walton County line to Mexico Beach 20 to 60 nautical miles, and waters from Mexico Beach to Apalachicola 20 to 60 nautical miles. Small craft advisory in effect from 4 a.m. Central Daylight Time Thursday through Friday morning. Rest of tonight, south winds 15 to 20 knots with gusts up to 25 knots. Seas 4 to 5 feet, occasionally to 6 feet. Wave detail, south 5 feet at 7 seconds. Protected waters choppy. A slight chance of showers and thunderstorms late this evening. A chance of showers and thunderstorms late. Thursday, south winds 20 to 25 knots with gusts up to 30 knots. Seas 5 to 7 feet, occasionally to 9 feet. Wave detail, south 6 feet at 7 seconds. Protected waters rough. A chance of showers and thunderstorms. Thursday night, southwest winds 20 to 25 knots, diminishing to 15 to 20 knots after midnight. Seas 5 to 7 feet, occasionally to 9 feet. Wave detail, south 6 feet at 8 seconds. Protected waters rough. A chance of showers and thunderstorms, mainly in the evening. Friday, southwest winds 15 to 20 knots, diminishing to 10 to 15 knots in the afternoon. Seas 4 to 6 feet, occasionally to 8 feet. Wave detail, southwest 6 feet at 8 seconds. Protected waters choppy. A chance of showers and thunderstorms. Friday night, southwest winds 10 to 15 knots. Seas 3 to 4 feet. Wave detail, southwest 4 feet at 7 seconds. Protected waters a moderate chop. A slight chance of thunderstorms. A chance of showers, mainly in the evening. Saturday, west winds 5 to 10 knots. Seas 3 to 4 feet. Wave detail, south 3 feet at 7 seconds. Protected waters a light chop. A chance of showers and thunderstorms. Saturday night, west winds 5 to 10 knots.

for the following. Waters from Suwannee River to Apalachicola, Florida, extending from 20 to 60 nautical miles. Small craft should exercise caution. Rest of tonight, south winds 10 to 15 knots with gusts up to 20 knots, increasing to 15 to 20 knots late. Seas 2 to 4 feet. Wave detail, southwest 4 feet at 6 seconds. Protected waters choppy. A slight chance of showers and thunderstorms late. Thursday, south winds 15 to 20 knots with gusts up to 25 knots. Seas 3 to 5 feet, occasionally to 6 feet. Wave detail, south 5 feet at 6 seconds. Protected waters choppy. A chance of showers and thunderstorms. Thursday night, southwest winds 15 to 20 knots with gusts up to 25 knots. Seas 3 to 5 feet, occasionally to 6 feet. Wave detail, southwest 5 feet at 7 seconds. Protected waters choppy. A slight chance of showers and thunderstorms in the evening, then a chance of showers and thunderstorms after midnight. Friday, southwest winds 10 to 15 knots with gusts up to 25 knots. Seas 3 to 5 feet, occasionally to 6 feet. Wave detail, southwest 4 feet at 7 seconds. Protected waters a moderate chop. A chance of showers and thunderstorms. Friday night, southwest winds 10 to 15 knots. Seas 2 to 4 feet. Wave detail, southwest 4 feet at 7 seconds. Protected waters a moderate chop. A chance of showers. A slight chance of thunderstorms in the evening, then a chance of thunderstorms after midnight. Saturday, west winds 5 to 10 knots. Seas 2 to 3 feet. Wave detail, southwest 3 feet at 7 seconds. Protected waters a light chop. A chance of showers and thunderstorms. Saturday night, west winds 5 to 10 knots. Seas 2 to 3 feet. Protected waters a light chop. A slight chance of showers and thunderstorms. Sunday, west winds 5 to 10 knots. Seas around 2 feet. Protected waters a light chop. A slight chance of showers and thunderstorms. Sunday night, southwest winds 5 to 10 knots. Seas around 2 feet. Protected waters a light chop. Monday, west winds 5 to 10 knots, increasing to 10 to 15 knots in the afternoon. Seas around 2 feet. Protected waters a moderate chop. Monday night, west winds 10 to 15 knots. Seas around 2 feet. Protected waters a moderate chop. Winds and waves higher in and near thunderstorms. The Tallahassee climate summary for this evening, as of 5 p.m., June 17, 2026. Today's high temperature of 87 degrees occurred at 11:46 a.m. This high was 4 degrees below the normal high of 91. Today's low temperature of 73 degrees occurred at 1:21 a.m. This low was 2 degrees above the normal low of 71. 0.07 inches of precipitation fell today, which brings the monthly total to 2.44 inches. This is 1.83 inches below the normal amount of 4.27 inches for June. The total precipitation for the year now stands at 14.63 inches, which is 10.46 inches below normal. The normal high temperature for tomorrow is 91 degrees, and the normal low is 71. The record high for tomorrow is 102, which occurred in 1998, and the record low is 60, which occurred in 1919. Sunset tonight is at 8:42 p.m. Sunrise tomorrow is at 6:35 a.m. The coastal waters forecast for the following St. Andrews Bay waterways. Rest of tonight, south winds 10 to 15 knots. Protected waters a moderate chop. A slight chance of showers and thunderstorms late this evening and early morning, then a chance of showers and thunderstorms late. Thursday, south winds 10 to 15 knots, increasing to 15 to 20 knots in the afternoon. Protected waters choppy. Showers likely. A chance of thunderstorms in the morning, then thunderstorms likely in the afternoon. Thursday night, southwest winds 15 to 20 knots, diminishing to 10 to 15 knots after midnight. Protected waters choppy. A chance of thunderstorms. Showers likely, mainly in the evening. Friday, southwest winds 10 to 15 knots with gusts up to 20 knots. Protected waters a moderate chop. Showers likely with a chance of thunderstorms. Friday night, southwest winds 5 to 10 knots. Protected waters a light chop. A chance of showers and thunderstorms. Saturday, west winds 5 to 10 knots.

protected waters a light chop. Showers likely. A chance of thunderstorms in the morning, then thunders of showers and thunderstorms. Saturday, west winds 5 to 10 knots. Protected waters a light chop. Showers likely. A chance of thunderstorms in the morning, then thunderstorms likely in the afternoon. Saturday night, west winds 5 to 10 knots, becoming southwest after midnight. Protected waters a light chop. Showers and thunderstorms likely, mainly in the evening. Sunday, west winds around 5 knots, becoming southwest in the afternoon. Protected waters a light chop. A slight chance of showers and thunderstorms. Sunday night, southwest winds 5 to 10 knots. Protected waters a light chop. A slight chance of showers and thunderstorms in the evening. Monday, west winds 5 to 10 knots, becoming southwest 10 to 15 knots in the afternoon. Protected waters a moderate chop. Monday night, southwest winds 10 to 15 knots, becoming west 5 to 10 knots after midnight. Protected waters a moderate chop. Winds and waves higher and near thunderstorms. The Tropical Weather Outlook. For the North Atlantic, Caribbean Sea, and the Gulf of America, active systems, the National Hurricane Center is issuing advisories on Tropical Storm Arthur, located along the upper Texas coast. Tropical cyclone formation is not expected during the next 7 days. At 7 p.m. Central Daylight Time, the center of Tropical Storm Arthur was located near latitude 29.4 north, longitude 94.9 west. Arthur is moving erratically toward the northeast near 8 miles per hour. A northeastward to north-northeastward motion should continue through tonight. On the forecast track, the center of Arthur should move farther inland over southeastern Texas tonight. Maximum sustained winds are now near 40 miles per hour with higher gusts. Weakening is expected as the center of Arthur moves farther inland, and it could dissipate later tonight or early Thursday. Tropical storm force winds extend outward up to 175 miles mainly to the southeast of the center. An oil rig well to the southeast of the center recently reported sustained winds of 38 miles per hour at an elevation of 135 feet 41 m. The estimated minimum central pressure is 1,000 millibars or 29.53 inches. Tide information for Thursday, June 18, 2026. St. Mark's River entrance. High 6:01 a.m., low 10:52 a.m., high 4:45 p.m. Apalachicola. Low 1:44 a.m., high 9:36 a.m., low 1:11 p.m., high 5:58 p.m. St. Andrew's Bay at Panama City. High 1:05 p.m., low 11:40 p.m. Note that the times of high and low tide are 3 minutes earlier at Shell Point than at the St. Mark's River entrance. The average water temperature at Apalachicola was 84.2 degrees. Sunrise and sunset in Tallahassee. June 18, 2026, sunrise 6:35 a.m. Eastern Daylight Time, sunset 8:42 p.m. Eastern Daylight Time. 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This broadcast originates from your National Weather Service office in Tallahassee, Florida. The latest weather and forecast information can also be accessed by calling our automated forecast line at 850-942-8851. The current time is 9:36 p.m. Eastern Daylight Time. These are the 9 p.m. Eastern Daylight Time conditions. At the Tallahassee Airport, it was cloudy. The temperature was 81 degrees. The wind was south at 5 miles an hour. At Florida State University, the temperature was 81 degrees. The wind was south at 6 miles an hour. At Apalachicola, it was cloudy. The temperature was 82 degrees. The wind was south at 8 miles an hour. At Panama City Northwest, it was cloudy. The temperature was 82 degrees. The wind was southeast at 9 miles an hour. At Dothan, it was mostly cloudy. The temperature was 80 degrees. The wind was south at 7 miles an hour. At Albany, it was mostly cloudy. The temperature was 79 degrees. The wind was south at 5 miles an hour. At Valdosta, it was cloudy. The temperature was 78 degrees. The wind was calm. Over the marine area, at the buoy south of Apalachicola, winds were south at 12 knots. At the buoy south of Panama City, winds were south at 12 knots. At the buoy south of Pensacola, winds were south at 12 knots. The forecast for the local area.

Rest of tonight, mostly cloudy. A chance of showers and thunderstorms. Near steady temperature in the upper 70s. South winds around 5 miles per hour. Chance of rain 40%. Thursday, partly sunny. A chance of showers and thunderstorms in the morning, then showers and thunderstorms likely in the afternoon. Humid with highs in the upper 80s. South winds 10 to 15 miles per hour with gusts up to 30 miles per hour. Chance of rain 70%. Thursday night, mostly cloudy with a chance of thunderstorms. Showers likely, mainly in the evening. Humid with lows in the mid-70s. Southwest winds 10 to 15 miles per hour with gusts up to 25 miles per hour. Chance of rain 70%. Juneteenth, showers likely with a chance of thunderstorms in the morning, then showers with thunderstorms likely in the afternoon. Humid with highs in the upper 80s. Southwest winds 10 to 15 miles per hour with gusts up to 25 miles per hour. Chance of rain 90%. Friday night, mostly cloudy. Showers with thunderstorms likely in the evening, then a chance of showers with a slight chance of thunderstorms after midnight. Humid with lows in the mid-70s. Southwest winds 5 to 10 miles per hour. Chance of rain 90%. Saturday and Saturday night, showers and thunderstorms. Highs around 90. Lows in the mid-70s. Chance of rain 90%. Sunday and Sunday night, partly cloudy. Showers and thunderstorms likely. Highs in the lower 90s. Lows in the mid-70s. Chance of rain 60%. Monday and Monday night, partly cloudy. Highs in the mid-90s. Lows in the upper 70s. Heat index values up to 105. Tuesday and Tuesday night, partly cloudy. A chance of showers and thunderstorms. Highs in the mid-90s. Lows in the mid-70s. Chance of rain 40%. Heat index values up to 110. Wednesday, mostly sunny. A chance of showers and thunderstorms in the afternoon. Highs in the lower 90s. Chance of rain 30%. Heat index values up to 105. The coastal waters forecast for the following: coastal waters from Okaloosa, Walton County line to Mexico Beach out to 20 nautical miles, coastal waters from Mexico Beach to Apalachicola out to 20 nautical miles, waters from Okaloosa, Walton County line to Mexico Beach 20 to 60 nautical miles, and waters from Mexico Beach to Apalachicola 20 to 60 nautical miles. Small craft advisory in effect from 4 a.m. Central Daylight Time Thursday through Friday morning. Rest of tonight, south winds 15 to 20 knots with gusts up to 25 knots. Seas 4 to 5 feet, occasionally to 6 feet. Wave detail, south 5 feet at 7 seconds. Protected waters choppy. A slight chance of showers and thunderstorms late this evening. A chance of showers and thunderstorms late. Thursday, south winds 20 to 25 knots with gusts up to 30 knots. Seas 5 to 7 feet, occasionally to 9 feet. Wave detail, south 6 feet at 7 seconds. Protected waters rough. A chance of showers and thunderstorms. Thursday night, southwest winds 20 to 25 knots, diminishing to 15 to 20 knots after midnight. Seas 5 to 7 feet, occasionally to 9 feet. Wave detail, south 6 feet at 8 seconds. Protected waters rough. A chance of showers and thunderstorms, mainly in the evening. Friday, southwest winds 15 to 20 knots, diminishing to 10 to 15 knots in the afternoon. Seas 4 to 6 feet, occasionally to 8 feet. Wave detail, southwest 6 feet at 8 seconds. Protected waters choppy. A chance of showers and thunderstorms. Friday night, southwest winds 10 to 15 knots. Seas 3 to 4 feet. Wave detail, southwest 4 feet at 7 seconds. Protected waters a moderate chop. A slight chance of thunderstorms. A chance of showers, mainly in the evening. Saturday, west winds 5 to 10 knots. Seas 3 to 4 feet. Wave detail, south 3 feet at 7 seconds. Protected waters a light chop. A chance of showers and thunderstorms. Saturday night, west winds 5 to 10 knots. Seas 2 to 3 feet. Protected waters a light chop. A slight chance of showers and thunderstorms in the evening. Sunday, southwest winds 5 to 10 knots. Seas 2 to 3 feet. Protected waters a light chop. A slight chance of showers and thunderstorms in the morning.

Sunday night, southwest winds 5 to 10 knots, increasing to 10 to 15 knots after midnight. Seas 2 to 3 feet. Protected waters a moderate chop. Monday, southwest winds 5 to 10 knots, becoming west 10 to 15 knots in the afternoon. Seas 2 to 3 feet. Protected waters a moderate chop. Monday night, west winds 10 to 15 knots. Seas around 2 feet. Protected waters a moderate chop. Winds and waves higher in and near thunderstorms. The coastal waters forecast for the following: waters from Swanee River to Apalachicola, Florida, extending from 20 to 60 nautical miles. Small craft should exercise caution. Rest of tonight, south winds 10 to 15 knots with gusts up to 20 knots, increasing to 15 to 20 knots late. Seas 2 to 4 feet. Wave detail, southwest 4 feet at 6 seconds. Protected waters choppy. A slight chance of showers and thunderstorms late. Thursday, south winds 15 to 20 knots with gusts up to 25 knots. Seas 3 to 5 feet, occasionally to 6 feet. Wave detail, south 5 feet at 6 seconds. Protected waters choppy. A chance of showers and thunderstorms. Thursday night, southwest winds 15 to 20 knots with gusts up to 25 knots. Seas 3 to 5 feet, occasionally to 6 feet. Wave detail, southwest 5 feet at 7 seconds. Protected waters choppy. A slight chance of showers and thunderstorms in the evening, then a chance of showers and thunderstorms after midnight. Friday, southwest winds 10 to 15 knots with gusts up to 25 knots. Seas 3 to 5 feet, occasionally to 6 feet. Wave detail, southwest 4 feet at 7 seconds. Protected waters a moderate chop. A chance of showers and thunderstorms. Friday night, southwest winds 10 to 15 knots. Seas 2 to 4 feet. Wave detail, southwest 4 feet at 7 seconds. Protected waters a moderate chop. A chance of showers. A slight chance of thunderstorms in the evening, then a chance of thunderstorms after midnight. Saturday, west winds 5 to 10 knots. Seas 2 to 3 feet. Wave detail, southwest 3 feet at 7 seconds. Protected waters a light chop. A chance of showers and thunderstorms. Saturday night, west winds 5 to 10 knots. Seas 2 to 3 feet. Protected waters a light chop. A slight chance of showers and thunderstorms. Sunday, west winds 5 to 10 knots. Seas around 2 feet. Protected waters a light chop. A slight chance of showers and thunderstorms. Sunday night, southwest winds 5 to 10 knots. Seas around 2 feet. Protected waters a light chop. Monday, west winds 5 to 10 knots, increasing to 10 to 15 knots in the afternoon. Seas around 2 feet. Protected waters a moderate chop. Monday night, west winds 10 to 15 knots. Seas around 2 feet. Protected waters a moderate chop. Winds and waves higher in and near thunderstorms. The coastal waters forecast for the following St. Andrews Bay waterways. Rest of tonight, south winds 10 to 15 knots. Protected waters a moderate chop. A slight chance of showers and thunderstorms late this evening and early morning, then a chance of showers and thunderstorms late. Thursday, south winds 10 to 15 knots, increasing to 15 to 20 knots in the afternoon. Protected waters choppy. Showers likely. A chance of thunderstorms in the morning, then thunderstorms likely in the afternoon. Thursday night, southwest winds 15 to 20 knots, diminishing to 10 to 15 knots after midnight. Protected waters choppy. A chance of thunderstorms. Showers likely, mainly in the evening. Friday, southwest winds 10 to 15 knots with gusts up to 20 knots. Protected waters a moderate chop. Showers likely with a chance of thunderstorms. Friday night, southwest winds 5 to 10 knots. Protected waters a light chop. A chance of showers and thunderstorms. Saturday, west winds 5 to 10 knots. Protected waters a light chop. Showers likely. A chance of thunderstorms in the morning, then thunderstorms likely in the afternoon. Saturday night, west winds 5 to 10 knots, becoming southwest after midnight. Protected waters a light chop. Showers and thunderstorms likely, mainly in the evening. Sunday, west winds around 5 knots, becoming southwest in the afternoon. Protected waters a light chop.
a slight chance of showers and thunderstorms. Sunday night, southwest winds 5 to 10 knots. Protected waters, a light chop. A slight chance of showers and thunderstorms in the evening. Monday, west winds 5 to 10 knots, becoming southwest 10 to 15 knots in the afternoon. Protected waters, a moderate chop. Monday night, southwest winds 10 to 15 knots, becoming west 5 to 10 knots after midnight. Protected waters, a moderate chop. Winds and waves higher in and near thunderstorms. The Tropical Weather Outlook. For the North Atlantic, Caribbean Sea, and the Gulf of America, active systems, the National Hurricane Center is issuing advisories on Tropical Storm Arthur, located along the upper Texas coast. Tropical cyclone formation is not expected during the next 7 days. At 7 p.m. Central Daylight Time, the center of Tropical Storm Arthur was located near latitude 29.4 north, longitude 94.9 west. Arthur is moving erratically toward the northeast near 8 miles per hour. A northeastward to north-northeastward motion should continue through tonight. On the forecast track, the center of Arthur should move farther inland over southeastern Texas tonight. Maximum sustained winds are now near 40 miles per hour with higher gusts. Weakening is expected as the center of Arthur moves farther inland, and it could dissipate later tonight or early Thursday. Tropical storm force winds extend outward up to 175 miles, mainly to the southeast of the center. An oil rig well to the southeast of the center recently reported sustained winds of 38 miles per hour at an elevation of 135 feet 41 m. The estimated minimum central pressure is 1,000 millibars or 29.53 inches. Tide information for Thursday, June 18, 2026. St. Marks River entrance. High 6:01 a.m., low 10:52 a.m., high 4:45 p.m. Apalachicola. Low 1:44 a.m., high 9:36 a.m., low 1:11 p.m., high 5:58 p.m. St. Andrews Bay at Panama City. High 1:05 p.m., low 11:40 p.m. Note that the times of high and low tide are 3 minutes earlier at Shell Point than at the St. Marks River entrance. The average water temperature at Apalachicola was 84.2 degrees. Sunrise and sunset in Tallahassee. June 18, 2026, sunrise 6:35 a.m. Eastern Daylight Time, sunset 8:42 p.m. Eastern Daylight Time. 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The latest weather and forecast information can also be accessed by calling our automated forecast line at 850-942-8851. The current time is 9:50 p.m. Eastern Daylight Time. These are the 9 p.m. Eastern Daylight Time conditions. At the Tallahassee Airport, it was cloudy. The temperature was 81 degrees. The wind was south at 5 miles an hour. At Florida State University, the temperature was 81 degrees. The wind was south at 6 miles an hour. At Apalachicola, it was cloudy. The temperature was 82 degrees. The wind was south at 8 miles an hour. At Panama City Northwest, it was cloudy. The temperature was 82 degrees. The wind was southeast at 9 miles an hour. At Dothan, it was mostly cloudy. The temperature was 80 degrees. The wind was south at 7 miles an hour. At Albany, it was mostly cloudy. The temperature was 79 degrees. The wind was south at 5 miles an hour. At Valdosta, it was cloudy. The temperature was 78 degrees. The wind was calm. Over the marine area, at the buoy south of Apalachicola, winds were south at 12 knots. At the buoy south of Panama City, winds were south at 12 knots. At the buoy south of Pensacola, winds were south at 12 knots. The forecast for the local area. Rest of tonight, mostly cloudy. A chance of showers and thunderstorms. Near steady temperature in the upper 70s. South winds around 5 miles per hour. Chance of rain 40%. Thursday, partly sunny. A chance of showers and thunderstorms in the morning, then showers and thunderstorms likely in the afternoon. Humid with highs in the upper 80s. South winds 10 to 15 miles per hour with gusts up to 30 miles per hour. Chance of rain 70%. Thursday night, mostly cloudy with a chance of thunderstorms. Showers likely, mainly in the evening. Humid with

was in the mid-70s. Southwest winds 10 to 15 miles per hour with gusts up to 25 miles per hour. Chance of rain 70%. Juneteenth, showers likely with a chance of thunderstorms in the morning, then showers with thunderstorms likely in the afternoon. Humid with highs in the upper 80s. Southwest winds 10 to 15 miles per hour with gusts up to 25 miles per hour. Chance of rain 90%. Friday night, mostly cloudy. Showers with thunderstorms likely in the evening, then a chance of showers with a slight chance of thunderstorms after midnight. Humid with lows in the mid-70s. Southwest winds 5 to 10 miles per hour. Chance of rain 90%. Saturday and Saturday night, showers and thunderstorms. Highs around 90. Lows in the mid-70s. Chance of rain 90%. Sunday and Sunday night, partly cloudy. Showers and thunderstorms likely. Highs in the lower 90s. Lows in the mid-70s. Chance of rain 60%. Monday and Monday night, partly cloudy. Highs in the mid-90s. Lows in the upper 70s. Heat index values up to 105. Tuesday and Tuesday night, partly cloudy. A chance of showers and thunderstorms. Highs in the mid-90s. Lows in the mid-70s. Chance of rain 40%. Heat index values up to 110. Wednesday, mostly sunny. A chance of showers and thunderstorms in the afternoon. Highs in the lower 90s. Chance of rain 30%. Heat index values up to 105. The coastal waters forecast for the following: coastal waters from Okaloosa, Walton County line to Mexico Beach out to 20 nautical miles, coastal waters from Mexico Beach to Apalachicola out to 20 nautical miles, waters from Okaloosa, Walton County line to Mexico Beach 20 to 60 nautical miles, and waters from Mexico Beach to Apalachicola 20 to 60 nautical miles. Small craft advisory in effect from 4 a.m. Central Daylight Time Thursday through Friday morning. Rest of tonight, south winds 15 to 20 knots with gusts up to 25 knots. Seas 4 to 5 feet, occasionally to 6 feet. Wave detail, south 5 feet at 7 seconds. Protected waters choppy. A slight chance of showers and thunderstorms late this evening. A chance of showers and thunderstorms late. Thursday, south winds 20 to 25 knots with gusts up to 30 knots. Seas 5 to 7 feet, occasionally to 9 feet. Wave detail, south 6 feet at 7 seconds. Protected waters rough. A chance of showers and thunderstorms. Thursday night, southwest winds 20 to 25 knots, diminishing to 15 to 20 knots after midnight. Seas 5 to 7 feet, occasionally to 9 feet. Wave detail, south 6 feet at 8 seconds. Protected waters rough. A chance of showers and thunderstorms, mainly in the evening. Friday, southwest winds 15 to 20 knots, diminishing to 10 to 15 knots in the afternoon. Seas 4 to 6 feet, occasionally to 8 feet. Wave detail, southwest 6 feet at 8 seconds. Protected waters choppy. A chance of showers and thunderstorms. Friday night, southwest winds 10 to 15 knots. Seas 3 to 4 feet. Wave detail, southwest 4 feet at 7 seconds. Protected waters a moderate chop. A slight chance of thunderstorms. A chance of showers, mainly in the evening. Saturday, west winds 5 to 10 knots. Seas 3 to 4 feet. Wave detail, south 3 feet at 7 seconds. Protected waters a light chop. A chance of showers and thunderstorms. Saturday night, west winds 5 to 10 knots. Seas 2 to 3 feet. Protected waters a light chop. A slight chance of showers and thunderstorms in the evening. Sunday, southwest winds 5 to 10 knots. Seas 2 to 3 feet. Protected waters a light chop. A slight chance of showers and thunderstorms in the morning. Sunday night, southwest winds 5 to 10 knots, increasing to 10 to 15 knots after midnight. Seas 2 to 3 feet. Protected waters a moderate chop. Monday, southwest winds 5 to 10 knots, becoming west 10 to 15 knots in the afternoon. Seas 2 to 3 feet. Protected waters a moderate chop. Monday night, west winds 10 to 15 knots. Seas around 2 feet. Protected waters a moderate chop. Winds and waves higher and near thunderstorms. The coastal waters forecast
for the following: waters from Suwannee River to Apalachicola, Florida, extending from 20 to 60 nautical miles. Small craft should exercise caution. Rest of tonight, south winds 10 to 15 knots with gusts up to 20 knots, increasing to 15 to 20 knots late. Seas 2 to 4 feet. Wave detail, southwest 4 feet at 6 seconds. Protected waters choppy. A slight chance of showers and thunderstorms late. Thursday, south winds 15 to 20 knots with gusts up to 25 knots. Seas 3 to 5 feet, occasionally to 6 feet. Wave detail, south 5 feet at 6 seconds. Protected waters choppy. A chance of showers and thunderstorms. Thursday night, southwest winds 15 to 20 knots with gusts up to 25 knots. Seas 3 to 5 feet, occasionally to 6 feet. Wave detail, southwest 5 feet at 7 seconds. Protected waters choppy. A slight chance of showers and thunderstorms in the evening, then a chance of showers and thunderstorms after midnight. Friday, southwest winds 10 to 15 knots with gusts up to 25 knots. Seas 3 to 5 feet, occasionally to 6 feet. Wave detail, southwest 4 feet at 7 seconds. Protected waters a moderate chop. A chance of showers and thunderstorms. Friday night, southwest winds 10 to 15 knots. Seas 2 to 4 feet. Wave detail, southwest 4 feet at 7 seconds. Protected waters a moderate chop. A chance of showers. A slight chance of thunderstorms in the evening, then a chance of thunderstorms after midnight. Saturday, west winds 5 to 10 knots. Seas 2 to 3 feet. Wave detail, southwest 3 feet at 7 seconds. Protected waters a light chop. A chance of showers and thunderstorms. Saturday night, west winds 5 to 10 knots. Seas 2 to 3 feet. Protected waters a light chop. A slight chance of showers and thunderstorms. Sunday, west winds 5 to 10 knots. Seas around 2 feet. Protected waters a light chop. A slight chance of showers and thunderstorms. Sunday night, southwest winds 5 to 10 knots. Seas around 2 feet. Protected waters a light chop. Monday, west winds 5 to 10 knots, increasing to 10 to 15 knots in the afternoon. Seas around 2 feet. Protected waters a moderate chop. Monday night, west winds 10 to 15 knots. Seas around 2 feet. Protected waters a moderate chop. Winds and waves higher in and near thunderstorms. The Tallahassee climate summary for this evening, as of 5 p.m., June 17, 2026. Today's high temperature of 87 degrees occurred at 11:46 a.m. This high was 4 degrees below the normal high of 91. Today's low temperature of 73 degrees occurred at 1:21 a.m. This low was 2 degrees above the normal low of 71. 0.07 inches of precipitation fell today, which brings the monthly total to 2.44 inches. This is 1.83 inches below the normal amount of 4.27 inches for June. The total precipitation for the year now stands at 14.63 inches, which is 10.46 inches below normal. The normal high temperature for tomorrow is 91 degrees, and the normal low is 71. The record high for tomorrow is 102, which occurred in 1998, and the record low is 60, which occurred in 1919. Sunset tonight is at 8:42 p.m. Sunrise tomorrow is at 6:35 a.m. The coastal waters forecast for the following: St. Andrews Bay waterways. Rest of tonight, south winds 10 to 15 knots. Protected waters a moderate chop. A slight chance of showers and thunderstorms late this evening and early morning, then a chance of showers and thunderstorms late. Thursday, south winds 10 to 15 knots, increasing to 15 to 20 knots in the afternoon. Protected waters choppy. Showers likely. A chance of thunderstorms in the morning, then thunderstorms likely in the afternoon. Thursday night, southwest winds 15 to 20 knots, diminishing to 10 to 15 knots after midnight. Protected waters choppy. A chance of thunderstorms. Showers likely, mainly in the evening. Friday, southwest winds 10 to 15 knots with gusts up to 20 knots. Protected waters a moderate chop. Showers likely with a chance of thunderstorms. Friday night, southwest winds 5 to 10 knots. Protected waters a light chop. A chance of showers and thunderstorms. Saturday, west winds 5 to 10 knots.
Protected waters, a light shop. Showers likely. A chance.

thunderstorms in the morning, then thunderstorms likely in the afternoon. Saturday night, west winds 5 to 10 knots, becoming southwest after midnight. Protected waters a light chop. Showers and thunderstorms likely, mainly in the evening. Sunday, west winds around 5 knots, becoming southwest in the afternoon. Protected waters a light chop. A slight chance of showers and thunderstorms. Sunday night, southwest winds 5 to 10 knots. Protected waters a light chop. A slight chance of showers and thunderstorms in the evening. Monday, west winds 5 to 10 knots, becoming southwest 10 to 15 knots in the afternoon. Protected waters a moderate chop. Monday night, southwest winds 10 to 15 knots, becoming west 5 to 10 knots after midnight. Protected waters a moderate chop. Winds and waves higher in and near thunderstorms. The Tropical Weather Outlook. For the North Atlantic, Caribbean Sea, and the Gulf of America, active systems, the National Hurricane Center is issuing advisories on Tropical Storm Arthur, located along the upper Texas coast. Tropical cyclone formation is not expected during the next 7 days. At 7 p.m. Central Daylight Time, the center of Tropical Storm Arthur was located near latitude 29.4 north, latitude 94.9 west. Arthur is moving erratically toward the northeast near 8 miles per hour. A northeastward to north-northeastward motion should continue through tonight. On the forecast track, the center of Arthur should move farther inland over southeastern Texas tonight. Maximum sustained winds are now near 40 miles per hour with higher gusts. Weakening is expected as the center of Arthur moves farther inland, and it could dissipate later tonight or early Thursday. Tropical storm force winds extend outward up to 175 miles mainly to the southeast of the center. An oil rig well to the southeast of the center recently reported sustained winds of 38 miles per hour at an elevation of 135 feet 41 m. The estimated minimum central pressure is 1,000 millibars or 29.53 inches. Tide information for Thursday, June 18, 2026. St. Marks River entrance. High 6:01 a.m., low 10:52 a.m., high 4:45 p.m. Apalachicola. Low 1:44 a.m., high 9:36 a.m., low 1:11 p.m., high 5:58 p.m. St. Andrews Bay at Panama City. High 1:05 p.m., low 11:40 p.m. Note that the times of high and low tide are 3 minutes earlier at Shell Point than at the St. Marks River entrance. The average water temperature at Apalachicola was 84.2 degrees. Sunrise and sunset in Tallahassee. June 18, 2026, sunrise 6:35 a.m. Eastern Daylight Time, sunset 8:42 p.m. Eastern Daylight Time. 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This broadcast originates from your National Weather Service office in Tallahassee, Florida. The latest weather and forecast information can also be accessed by calling our automated forecast line at 850-942-8851. The current time is 10:06 p.m. Eastern Daylight Time. These are the 10 p.m. Eastern Daylight Time conditions. At the Tallahassee Airport, it was cloudy. The temperature was 80 degrees. The wind was south at 5 miles an hour. The report from Florida State University was not available. At Apalachicola, it was cloudy. The temperature was 83 degrees. The wind was south at 13 miles an hour. At Panama City Northwest, it was cloudy. The temperature was 81 degrees. The wind was southeast at 8 miles an hour. At Dothan, it was mostly cloudy. The temperature was 78 degrees. The wind was south at 6 miles an hour. At Albany, it was mostly cloudy. The temperature was 78 degrees. The wind was south at 7 miles an hour. At Valdosta, it was cloudy. The temperature was 78 degrees. The wind was south at 3 miles an hour. Over the marine area, at the buoy south of Apalachicola, winds were south at 14 knots. At the buoy south of Panama City, winds were south at 14 knots. At the buoy south of Pensacola, winds were south at 16 knots. The forecast for the local area. Rest of tonight, mostly cloudy. A chance of showers and thunderstorms. Near steady temperature in the upper 70s. South winds around 5 miles per hour. Chance of rain 40%. Thursday, partly sunny. A chance of showers and thunderstorms.

storms in the morning, then showers and thunderstorms likely in the afternoon. Humid with highs in the upper 80s. South winds 10 to 15 miles per hour with gusts up to 30 miles per hour. Chance of rain 70%. Thursday night, mostly cloudy with a chance of thunderstorms. Showers likely, mainly in the evening. Humid with lows in the mid-70s. Southwest winds 10 to 15 miles per hour with gusts up to 25 miles per hour. Chance of rain 70%. Juneteenth, showers likely with a chance of thunderstorms in the morning, then showers with thunderstorms likely in the afternoon. Humid with highs in the upper 80s. Southwest winds 10 to 15 miles per hour with gusts up to 25 miles per hour. Chance of rain 90%. Friday night, mostly cloudy. Showers with thunderstorms likely in the evening, then a chance of showers with a slight chance of thunderstorms after midnight. Humid with lows in the mid-70s. Southwest winds 5 to 10 miles per hour. Chance of rain 90%. Saturday and Saturday night, showers and thunderstorms. Highs around 90. Lows in the mid-70s. Chance of rain 90%. Sunday and Sunday night, partly cloudy. Showers and thunderstorms likely. Highs in the lower 90s. Lows in the mid-70s. Chance of rain 60%. Monday and Monday night, partly cloudy. Highs in the mid-90s. Lows in the upper 70s. Heat index values up to 105. Tuesday and Tuesday night, partly cloudy. A chance of showers and thunderstorms. Highs in the mid-90s. Lows in the mid-70s. Chance of rain 40%. Heat index values up to 110. Wednesday, mostly sunny. A chance of showers and thunderstorms in the afternoon. Highs in the lower 90s. Chance of rain 30%. Heat index values up to 105. The coastal waters forecast for the following: coastal waters from Okaloosa, Walton County line to Mexico Beach out to 20 nautical miles, coastal waters from Mexico Beach to Apalachicola out to 20 nautical miles, waters from Okaloosa, Walton County line to Mexico Beach 20 to 60 nautical miles, and waters from Mexico Beach to Apalachicola 20 to 60 nautical miles. Small craft advisory in effect from 4 a.m. Central Daylight Time Thursday through Friday morning. Rest of tonight, south winds 15 to 20 knots with gusts up to 25 knots. Seas 4 to 5 feet, occasionally to 6 feet. Wave detail, south 5 feet at 7 seconds. Protected waters choppy. A slight chance of showers and thunderstorms late this evening. A chance of showers and thunderstorms late. Thursday, south winds 20 to 25 knots with gusts up to 30 knots. Seas 5 to 7 feet, occasionally to 9 feet. Wave detail, south 6 feet at 7 seconds. Protected waters rough. A chance of showers and thunderstorms. Thursday night, southwest winds 20 to 25 knots, diminishing to 15 to 20 knots after midnight. Seas 5 to 7 feet, occasionally to 9 feet. Wave detail, south 6 feet at 8 seconds. Protected waters rough. A chance of showers and thunderstorms, mainly in the evening. Friday, southwest winds 15 to 20 knots, diminishing to 10 to 15 knots in the afternoon. Seas 4 to 6 feet, occasionally to 8 feet. Wave detail, southwest 6 feet at 8 seconds. Protected waters choppy. A chance of showers and thunderstorms. Friday night, southwest winds 10 to 15 knots. Seas 3 to 4 feet. Wave detail, southwest 4 feet at 7 seconds. Protected waters a moderate chop. A slight chance of thunderstorms. A chance of showers, mainly in the evening. Saturday, west winds 5 to 10 knots. Seas 3 to 4 feet. Wave detail, south 3 feet at 7 seconds. Protected waters a light chop. A chance of showers and thunderstorms. Saturday night, west winds 5 to 10 knots. Seas 2 to 3 feet. Protected waters a light chop. A slight chance of showers and thunderstorms in the evening. Sunday, southwest winds 5 to 10 knots. Seas 2 to 3 feet. Protected waters a light chop. A slight chance of showers and thunderstorms in the morning. Sunday night, southwest winds 5 to 10 knots, increasing to 10 to 15 knots after midnight. Seas 2 to 3 feet. Protected waters a moderate chop. Monday, southwest winds 5 to 10 knots, becoming west 10 to 15 knots in the afternoon. Seas
to 3 feet. Protected water is a moderate chop. Monday night, west winds 10 to 15 knots. Seas around 2 feet. Protected water is a moderate chop. Winds and waves higher in and near thunderstorms. The coastal waters forecast for the following waters from Suwannee River to Apalachicola, Florida, extending from 20 to 60 nautical miles. Small craft should exercise caution. Rest of tonight, south winds 10 to 15 knots with gusts up to 20 knots, increasing to 15 to 20 knots late. Seas 2 to 4 feet. Wave detail, southwest 4 feet at 6 seconds. Protected waters choppy. A slight chance of showers and thunderstorms late. Thursday, south winds 15 to 20 knots with gusts up to 25 knots. Seas 3 to 5 feet, occasionally to 6 feet. Wave detail, south 5 feet at 6 seconds. Protected waters choppy. A chance of showers and thunderstorms. Thursday night, southwest winds 15 to 20 knots with gusts up to 25 knots. Seas 3 to 5 feet, occasionally to 6 feet. Wave detail, southwest 5 feet at 7 seconds. Protected waters choppy. A slight chance of showers and thunderstorms in the evening, then a chance of showers and thunderstorms after midnight. Friday, southwest winds 10 to 15 knots with gusts up to 25 knots. Seas 3 to 5 feet, occasionally to 6 feet. Wave detail, southwest 4 feet at 7 seconds. Protected waters a moderate chop. A chance of showers and thunderstorms. Friday night, southwest winds 10 to 15 knots. Seas 2 to 4 feet. Wave detail, southwest 4 feet at 7 seconds. Protected waters a moderate chop. A chance of showers. A slight chance of thunderstorms in the evening, then a chance of thunderstorms after midnight. Saturday, west winds 5 to 10 knots. Seas 2 to 3 feet. Wave detail, southwest 3 feet at 7 seconds. Protected waters a light chop. A chance of showers and thunderstorms. Saturday night, west winds 5 to 10 knots. Seas 2 to 3 feet. Protected waters a light chop. A slight chance of showers and thunderstorms. Sunday, west winds 5 to 10 knots. Seas around 2 feet. Protected waters a light chop. A slight chance of showers and thunderstorms. Sunday night, southwest winds 5 to 10 knots. Seas around 2 feet. Protected waters a light chop. Monday, west winds 5 to 10 knots, increasing to 10 to 15 knots in the afternoon. Seas around 2 feet. Protected waters a moderate chop. Monday night, west winds 10 to 15 knots. Seas around 2 feet. Protected waters a moderate chop. Winds and waves higher in and near thunderstorms. The coastal waters forecast for the following St. Andrews Bay waterways. Rest of tonight, south winds 10 to 15 knots. Protected waters a moderate chop. A slight chance of showers and thunderstorms late this evening and early morning, then a chance of showers and thunderstorms late. Thursday, south winds 10 to 15 knots, increasing to 15 to 20 knots in the afternoon. Protected waters choppy. Showers likely. A chance of thunderstorms in the morning, then thunderstorms likely in the afternoon. Thursday night, southwest winds 15 to 20 knots, diminishing to 10 to 15 knots after midnight. Protected waters choppy. A chance of thunderstorms. Showers likely, mainly in the evening. Friday, southwest winds 10 to 15 knots with gusts up to 20 knots. Protected waters a moderate chop. Showers likely with a chance of thunderstorms. Friday night, southwest winds 5 to 10 knots. Protected waters a light chop. A chance of showers and thunderstorms. Saturday, west winds 5 to 10 knots. Protected waters a light chop. Showers likely. A chance of thunderstorms in the morning, then thunderstorms likely in the afternoon. Saturday night, west winds 5 to 10 knots, becoming southwest after midnight. Protected waters a light chop. Showers and thunderstorms likely, mainly in the evening. Sunday, west winds around 5 knots, becoming southwest in the afternoon. Protected waters a light chop. A slight chance of showers and thunderstorms. Sunday night, southwest winds 5 to 10 knots. Protected waters a light chop. A slight chance of showers and thunderstorms in the evening. Monday, west winds 5 to 10 knots, becoming southwest 10 to 15 knots in the afternoon.

Afternoon. Protected water is a moderate chop. Monday night, southwest winds 10 to 15 knots, becoming west 5 to 10 knots after midnight. Protected water is a moderate chop. Winds and waves higher in and near thunderstorms. The tropical weather outlook. For the North Atlantic, Caribbean Sea, and the Gulf of America, active systems, the National Hurricane Center is issuing advisories on Tropical Storm Arthur, located along the upper Texas coast. Tropical cyclone formation is not expected during the next 7 days. At 7 p.m. Central Daylight Time, the center of Tropical Storm Arthur was located near latitude 29.4 north, latitude 94.9 west. Arthur is moving erratically toward the northeast near 8 miles per hour. A northeastward to north-northeastward motion should continue through tonight. On the forecast track, the center of Arthur should move farther inland over southeastern Texas tonight. Maximum sustained winds are now near 40 miles per hour with higher gusts. Weakening is expected as the center of Arthur moves farther inland, and it could dissipate later tonight or early Thursday. Tropical storm force winds extend outward up to 175 miles mainly to the southeast of the center. An oil rig well to the southeast of the center recently reported sustained winds of 38 miles per hour at an elevation of 135 feet 41 m. The estimated minimum central pressure is 1,000 millibars or 29.53 inches. Tide information for Thursday, June 18, 2026. St. Marks River entrance. High 6:01 a.m., low 10:52 a.m., high 4:45 p.m. Apalachicola. Low 1:44 a.m., high 9:36 a.m., low 1:11 p.m., high 5:58 p.m. St. Andrews Bay of Panama City. High 1:05 p.m., low 11:40 p.m. Note that the times of high and low tide are 3 minutes earlier at Shell Point than at the St. Marks River entrance. The average water temperature at Apalachicola was 84.2 degrees. Sunrise and sunset in Tallahassee. June 18, 2026, sunrise 6:35 a.m. Eastern Daylight Time, sunset 8:42 p.m. Eastern Daylight Time. 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This broadcast originates from your National Weather Service office in Tallahassee, Florida. The latest weather and forecast information can also be accessed by calling our automated forecast line at 850-942-8851. The current time is 10:20 p.m. Eastern Daylight Time. These are the 10 p.m. Eastern Daylight Time conditions. At the Tallahassee Airport, it was cloudy. The temperature was 80 degrees. The wind was south at 5 miles an hour. At Florida State University, the temperature was 81 degrees. The wind was south at 6 miles an hour. At Apalachicola, it was cloudy. The temperature was 83 degrees. The wind was south at 14 miles an hour. At Panama City Northwest, it was mostly cloudy. The temperature was 81 degrees. The wind was southeast at 8 miles an hour. At Dothan, it was mostly cloudy. The temperature was 78 degrees. The wind was south at 6 miles an hour. At Albany, it was mostly cloudy. The temperature was 78 degrees. The wind was south at 7 miles an hour. At Valdosta, it was cloudy. The temperature was 78 degrees. The wind was south at 3 miles an hour. Over the marine area, at the buoy south of Apalachicola, winds were south at 14 knots. At the buoy south of Panama City, winds were south at 12 knots, and seas were 4 feet. At the buoy south of Pensacola, winds were south at 14 knots, and seas were 5 feet. The forecast for the local area. Rest of tonight, mostly cloudy. A chance of showers and thunderstorms. Near steady temperature in the upper 70s. South winds around 5 miles per hour. Chance of rain 40%. Thursday, partly sunny. A chance of showers and thunderstorms in the morning, then showers and thunderstorms likely in the afternoon. Humid with highs in the upper 80s. South winds 10 to 15 miles per hour with gusts up to 30 miles per hour. Chance of rain 70%. Thursday night, mostly cloudy with a chance of thunderstorms. Showers likely, mainly in the evening. Humid with lows in the mid-70s. Southwest winds 10 to 15 miles per hour with gusts up to 25 miles per hour. Chance of rain 70%. Juneteenth, showers likely with a chance of thunderstorms in the morning, then showers.

with thunderstorms likely in the afternoon. Humid with highs in the upper 80s. Southwest winds 10 to 15 miles per hour with gusts up to 25 miles per hour. Chance of rain 90%. Friday night, mostly cloudy. Showers with thunderstorms likely in the evening, then a chance of showers with a slight chance of thunderstorms after midnight. Humid with lows in the mid-70s. Southwest winds 5 to 10 miles per hour. Chance of rain 90%. Saturday and Saturday night, showers and thunderstorms. Highs around 90. Lows in the mid-70s. Chance of rain 90%. Sunday and Sunday night, partly cloudy. Showers and thunderstorms likely. Highs in the lower 90s. Lows in the mid-70s. Chance of rain 60%. Monday and Monday night, partly cloudy. Highs in the mid-90s. Lows in the upper 70s. Heat index values up to 105. Tuesday and Tuesday night, partly cloudy. A chance of showers and thunderstorms. Highs in the mid-90s. Lows in the mid-70s. Chance of rain 40%. Heat index values up to 110. Wednesday, mostly sunny. A chance of showers and thunderstorms in the afternoon. Highs in the lower 90s. Chance of rain 30%. Heat index values up to 105. The coastal waters forecast for the following: coastal waters from Okaloosa Walton County line to Mexico Beach out to 20 nautical miles, coastal waters from Mexico Beach to Apalachicola out to 20 nautical miles, waters from Okaloosa Walton County line to Mexico Beach 20 to 60 nautical miles, and waters from Mexico Beach to Apalachicola 20 to 60 nautical miles. Small craft advisory in effect from 4 a.m. Central Daylight Time Thursday through Friday morning. Rest of tonight, south winds 15 to 20 knots with gusts up to 25 knots. Seas 4 to 5 feet, occasionally to 6 feet. Wave detail, south 5 feet at 7 seconds. Protected waters choppy. A slight chance of showers and thunderstorms late this evening. A chance of showers and thunderstorms late. Thursday, south winds 20 to 25 knots with gusts up to 30 knots. Seas 5 to 7 feet, occasionally to 9 feet. Wave detail, south 6 feet at 7 seconds. Protected waters rough. A chance of showers and thunderstorms. Thursday night, southwest winds 20 to 25 knots, diminishing to 15 to 20 knots after midnight. Seas 5 to 7 feet, occasionally to 9 feet. Wave detail, south 6 feet at 8 seconds. Protected waters rough. A chance of showers and thunderstorms, mainly in the evening. Friday, southwest winds 15 to 20 knots, diminishing to 10 to 15 knots in the afternoon. Seas 4 to 6 feet, occasionally to 8 feet. Wave detail, southwest 6 feet at 8 seconds. Protected waters choppy. A chance of showers and thunderstorms. Friday night, southwest winds 10 to 15 knots. Seas 3 to 4 feet. Wave detail, southwest 4 feet at 7 seconds. Protected waters a moderate chop. A slight chance of thunderstorms. A chance of showers, mainly in the evening. Saturday, west winds 5 to 10 knots. Seas 3 to 4 feet. Wave detail, south 3 feet at 7 seconds. Protected waters a light chop. A chance of showers and thunderstorms. Saturday night, west winds 5 to 10 knots. Seas 2 to 3 feet. Protected waters a light chop. A slight chance of showers and thunderstorms in the evening. Sunday, southwest winds 5 to 10 knots. Seas 2 to 3 feet. Protected waters a light chop. A slight chance of showers and thunderstorms in the morning. Sunday night, southwest winds 5 to 10 knots, increasing to 10 to 15 knots after midnight. Seas 2 to 3 feet. Protected waters a moderate chop. Monday, southwest winds 5 to 10 knots, becoming west 10 to 15 knots in the afternoon. Seas 2 to 3 feet. Protected waters a moderate chop. Monday night, west winds 10 to 15 knots. Seas around 2 feet. Protected waters a moderate chop. Winds and waves higher and near thunderstorms. The coastal waters forecast for the following: waters from Suwannee River to Apalachicola, Florida, extending from 20 to 60 nautical miles. Small craft should exercise caution. Rest of tonight, south winds 10 to 15 knots with gusts up to 20 knots, increasing to 15 to 20 knots late. Seas 2 to 4 feet.

Point detail, southwest 4 feet at 7 seconds. Protected waters a moderate chop. A chance of showers and thunderstorms. Friday night, southwest winds 10 to 15 knots. Seas 2 to 4 feet. Wave detail, southwest 4 feet at 7 seconds. Protected waters a moderate chop. A chance of showers. A slight chance of thunderstorms in the evening, then a chance of thunderstorms after midnight. Saturday, west winds 5 to 10 knots. Seas 2 to 3 feet. Wave detail, southwest 3 feet at 7 seconds. Protected waters a light chop. A chance of showers and thunderstorms. Saturday night, west winds 5 to 10 knots. Seas 2 to 3 feet. Protected waters a light chop. A slight chance of showers and thunderstorms. Sunday, west winds 5 to 10 knots. Seas around 2 feet. Protected waters a light chop. A slight chance of showers and thunderstorms. Sunday night, southwest winds 5 to 10 knots. Seas around 2 feet. Protected waters a light chop. Monday, west winds 5 to 10 knots, increasing to 10 to 15 knots in the afternoon. Seas around 2 feet. Protected waters a moderate chop. Monday night, west winds 10 to 15 knots. Seas around 2 feet. Protected waters a moderate chop. Winds and waves higher in and near thunderstorms. The Tallahassee Climate Summary for this evening, as of 5 p.m., June 17, 2026. Today's high temperature of 87 degrees occurred at 11:46 a.m. This high was 4 degrees below the normal high of 91. Today's low temperature of 73 degrees occurred at 1:21 a.m. This low was 2 degrees above the normal low of 71. 0.07 inches of precipitation fell today, which brings the monthly total to 2.44 inches. This is 1.83 inches below the normal amount of 4.27 inches for June. The total precipitation for the year now stands at 14.63 inches, which is 10.46 inches below normal. The normal high temperature for tomorrow is 91 degrees, and the normal low is 71. The record high for tomorrow is 102, which occurred in 1998, and the record low is 60, which occurred in 1919. Sunset tonight is at 8:42 p.m. Sunrise tomorrow is at 6:35 a.m. The coastal waters forecast for the following St. Andrews Bay waterways. Rest of tonight, south winds 10 to 15 knots. Protected waters a moderate chop. A slight chance of showers and thunderstorms late this evening and early morning, then a chance of showers and thunderstorms late. Thursday, south winds 10 to 15 knots, increasing to 15 to 20 knots in the afternoon. Protected waters choppy. Showers likely. A chance of thunderstorms in the morning, then thunderstorms likely in the afternoon. Thursday night, southwest winds 15 to 20 knots, diminishing to 10 to 15 knots after midnight. Protected waters choppy. A chance of thunderstorms. Showers likely, mainly in the evening. Friday, southwest winds 10 to 15 knots with gusts up to 20 knots. Protected waters a moderate chop. Showers likely with a chance of thunderstorms. Friday night, southwest winds 5 to 10 knots. Protected waters a light chop. A chance of showers and thunderstorms. Saturday, west winds 5 to 10 knots. Protected waters a light chop. Showers likely. A chance of thunderstorms in the morning, then thunderstorms likely in the afternoon. Saturday night, west winds 5 to 10 knots, becoming southwest after midnight. Protected waters a light chop. Showers and thunderstorms likely, mainly in the evening. Sunday, west winds around 5 knots, becoming southwest in the afternoon. Protected waters a light chop. A slight chance of showers and thunderstorms. Sunday night, southwest winds 5 winds around 5 knots, becoming southwest in the afternoon. Protected waters a light chop. A slight chance of showers and thunderstorms. Sunday night, southwest winds 5 to 10 knots. Protected waters a light chop. A slight chance of showers and thunderstorms in the evening. Monday, west winds 5 to 10 knots, becoming southwest 10 to 15 knots in the afternoon. Protected waters a moderate chop. Monday night, southwest winds 10 to 15 knots, becoming west 5 to 10 knots after midnight. Protected waters a moderate chop. Winds and waves higher in and near thunderstorms. The Tropical Weather Outlook. For the North

Atlantic, Caribbean Sea, and the Gulf of America. Active systems. The National Hurricane Center is issuing advisories on Tropical Storm Arthur, located along the upper Texas coast. Tropical cyclone formation is not expected during the next 7 days. At 7 p.m. Central Daylight Time, the center of Tropical Storm Arthur was located near latitude 29.4 north, longitude 94.9 west. Arthur is moving erratically toward the northeast near 8 miles per hour. A northeastward to north-northeastward motion should continue through tonight. On the forecast track, the center of Arthur should move farther inland over southeastern Texas tonight. Maximum sustained winds are now near 40 miles per hour with higher gusts. Weakening is expected as the center of Arthur moves farther inland, and it could dissipate later tonight or early Thursday. Tropical storm force winds extend outward up to 175 miles, mainly to the southeast of the center. An oil rig well to the southeast of the center recently reported sustained winds of 38 miles per hour at an elevation of 135 feet 41 m. The estimated minimum central pressure is 1,000 millibars or 29.53 inches. Tide information for Thursday, June 18, 2026. St. Marks River entrance. High 6:01 a.m., low 10:52 a.m., high 4:45 p.m. Apalachicola. Low 1:44 a.m., high 9:36 a.m., low 1:11 p.m., high 5:58 p.m. St. Andrews Bay at Panama City. High 1:05 p.m., low 11:40 p.m. Note that the times of high and low tide are 3 minutes earlier at Channel Point than at the St. Marks River entrance. The average water temperature at Apalachicola was 84.2 degrees. Sunrise and sunset in Tallahassee. June 18, 2026, sunrise 6:35 a.m. Eastern Daylight Time, sunset 8:42 p.m. Eastern Daylight Time. 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This broadcast originates from your National Weather Service office in Tallahassee, Florida. The latest weather and forecast information can also be accessed by calling our automated forecast line at 850-942-8851. The current time is 10:36 p.m. Eastern Daylight Time. These are the 10 p.m. Eastern Daylight Time conditions. At the Tallahassee Airport, it was cloudy. The temperature was 80 degrees. The wind was south at 5 miles an hour. At Florida State University, the temperature was 81 degrees. The wind was south at 6 miles an hour. At Apalachicola, it was cloudy. The temperature was 83 degrees. The wind was south at 14 miles an hour. At Panama City Northwest, it was mostly cloudy. The temperature was 81 degrees. The wind was southeast at 8 miles an hour. At Dothan, it was mostly cloudy. The temperature was 78 degrees. The wind was south at 6 miles an hour. At Albany, it was mostly cloudy. The temperature was 78 degrees. The wind was south at 7 miles an hour. At Valdosta, it was cloudy. The temperature was 78 degrees. The wind was south at 3 miles an hour. Over the marine area, at the buoy south of Apalachicola, winds were south at 14 knots. At the buoy south of Panama City, winds were south at 12 knots, and seas were 4 feet. At the buoy south of Pensacola, winds were south at 14 knots, and seas were 5 feet. The forecast for the local area. Rest of tonight, mostly cloudy. A chance of showers and thunderstorms. Near steady temperature in the upper 70s. South winds around 5 miles per hour. Chance of rain 40%. Thursday, partly sunny. A chance of showers and thunderstorms in the morning, then showers and thunderstorms likely in the afternoon. Humid with highs in the upper 80s. South winds 10 to 15 miles per hour with gusts up to 30 miles per hour. Chance of rain 70%. Thursday night, mostly cloudy with a chance of thunderstorms. Showers likely, mainly in the evening. Humid with lows in the mid-70s. Southwest winds 10 to 15 miles per hour with gusts up to 25 miles per hour. Chance of rain 70%. Juneteenth, showers likely with a chance of thunderstorms in the morning, then showers with thunderstorms likely in the afternoon. Humid with highs in the upper 80s. Southwest winds 10 to 15 miles per hour with gusts up to 25 miles per hour. Chance of rain 90%. Friday night, mostly cloudy. Showers with thunderstorms likely in the evening, then a

chance of showers with a slight chance of thunderstorms after midnight. Humid with lows in the mid-70s. Southwest winds 5 to 10 miles per hour. Chance of rain 90%. Saturday and Saturday night, showers and thunderstorms. Highs around 90. Lows in the mid-70s. Chance of rain 90%. Sunday and Sunday night, partly cloudy. Showers and thunderstorms likely. Highs in the lower 90s. Lows in the mid-70s. Chance of rain 60%. Monday and Monday night, partly cloudy. Highs in the mid-90s. Lows in the upper 70s. Heat index values up to 105. Tuesday and Tuesday night, partly cloudy. A chance of showers and thunderstorms. Highs in the mid-90s. Lows in the mid-70s. Chance of rain 40%. Heat index values up to 110. Wednesday, mostly sunny. A chance of showers and thunderstorms in the afternoon. Highs in the lower 90s. Chance of rain 30%. Heat index values up to 105. The coastal waters forecast for the following. Coastal waters from Okaloosa, Walton County line to Mexico Beach out to 20 nautical miles. Coastal waters from Mexico Beach to Apalachicola out to 20 nautical miles. Waters from Okaloosa, Walton County line to Mexico Beach 20 to 60 nautical miles. And waters from Mexico Beach to Apalachicola 20 to 60 nautical miles. Small craft advisory in effect from 4 a.m. Central Daylight Time Thursday through Friday morning. Rest of tonight. South winds 15 to 20 knots with gusts up to 25 knots. Seas 4 to 5 feet, occasionally to 6 feet. Wave detail, south 5 feet at 7 seconds. Protected waters choppy. A slight chance of showers and thunderstorms late this evening. A chance of showers and thunderstorms late. Thursday, south winds 20 to 25 knots with gusts up to 30 knots. Seas 5 to 7 feet, occasionally to 9 feet. Wave detail, south 6 feet at 7 seconds. Protected waters rough. A chance of showers and thunderstorms. Thursday night, southwest winds 20 to 25 knots, diminishing to 15 to 20 knots after midnight. Seas 5 to 7 feet, occasionally to 9 feet. Wave detail, south 6 feet at 8 seconds. Protected waters rough. A chance of showers and thunderstorms, mainly in the evening. Friday, southwest winds 15 to 20 knots, diminishing to 10 to 15 knots in the afternoon. Seas 4 to 6 feet, occasionally to 8 feet. Wave detail, southwest 6 feet at 8 seconds. Protected waters choppy. A chance of showers and thunderstorms. Friday night, southwest winds 10 to 15 knots. Seas 3 to 4 feet. Wave detail, southwest 4 feet at 7 seconds. Protected waters a moderate chop. A slight chance of thunderstorms. A chance of showers, mainly in the evening. Saturday, west winds 5 to 10 knots. Seas 3 to 4 feet. Wave detail, south 3 feet at 7 seconds. Protected waters a light chop. A chance of showers and thunderstorms. Saturday night, west winds 5 to 10 knots. Seas 2 to 3 feet. Protected waters a light chop. A slight chance of showers and thunderstorms in the evening. Sunday, southwest winds 5 to 10 knots. Seas 2 to 3 feet. Protected waters a light chop. A slight chance of showers and thunderstorms in the morning. Sunday night, southwest winds 5 to 10 knots, increasing to 10 to 15 knots after midnight. Seas 2 to 3 feet. Protected waters a moderate chop. Monday, southwest winds 5 to 10 knots, becoming west 10 to 15 knots in the afternoon. Seas 2 to 3 feet. Protected waters a moderate chop. Monday night, west winds 10 to 15 knots. Seas around 2 feet. Protected waters a moderate chop. Winds and waves higher in and near thunderstorms. The coastal waters forecast for the following. Waters from Suwannee River to Apalachicola, Florida, extending from 20 to 60 nautical miles. Small craft should exercise caution. Rest of tonight, south winds 10 to 15 knots with gusts up to 20 knots, increasing to 15 to 20 knots late. Seas 2 to 4 feet. Wave detail, southwest 4 feet at 6 seconds. Protected waters choppy. A slight chance of showers and thunderstorms late. Thursday, south winds 15 to 20 knots with gusts up to 25 knots. Seas 3 to 5 feet, occasionally to 6 feet.

A detail, south 5 feet at 6 seconds. Protected waters choppy. A chance of showers and thunderstorms. Thursday night, southwest winds 15 to 20 knots with gusts up to 25 knots. Seas 3 to 5 feet, occasionally to 6 feet. Wave detail, southwest 5 feet at 7 seconds. Protected waters choppy. A slight chance of showers and thunderstorms in the evening, then a chance of showers and thunderstorms after midnight. Friday, southwest winds 10 to 15 knots with gusts up to 25 knots. Seas 3 to 5 feet, occasionally to 6 feet. Wave detail, southwest 4 feet at 7 seconds. Protected waters a moderate chop. A chance of showers and thunderstorms. Friday night, southwest winds 10 to 15 knots. Seas 2 to 4 feet. Wave detail, southwest 4 feet at 7 seconds. Protected waters a moderate chop. A chance of showers. A slight chance of thunderstorms in the evening, then a chance of thunderstorms after midnight. Saturday, west winds 5 to 10 knots. Seas 2 to 3 feet. Wave detail, southwest 3 feet at 7 seconds. Protected waters a light chop. A chance of showers and thunderstorms. Saturday night, west winds 5 to 10 knots. Seas 2 to 3 feet. Protected waters a light chop. A slight chance of showers and thunderstorms. Sunday, west winds 5 to 10 knots. Seas around 2 feet. Protected waters a light chop. A slight chance of showers and thunderstorms. Sunday night, southwest winds 5 to 10 knots. Seas around 2 feet. Protected waters a light chop. Monday, west winds 5 to 10 knots, increasing to 10 to 15 knots in the afternoon. Seas around 2 feet. Protected waters a moderate chop. Monday night, west winds 10 to 15 knots. Seas around 2 feet. Protected waters a moderate chop. Winds and waves higher in and near thunderstorms. The coastal waters forecast for the following St. Andrews Bay waterways. Rest of tonight, south winds 10 to 15 knots. Protected waters a moderate chop. A slight chance of showers and thunderstorms late this evening and early morning, then a chance of showers and thunderstorms late. Thursday, south winds 10 to 15 knots, increasing to 15 to 20 knots in the afternoon. Protected waters choppy. Showers likely. A chance of thunderstorms in the morning, then thunderstorms likely in the afternoon. Thursday night, southwest winds 15 to 20 knots, diminishing to 10 to 15 knots after midnight. Protected waters choppy. A chance of thunderstorms. Showers likely, mainly in the evening. Friday, southwest winds 10 to 15 knots with gusts up to 20 knots. Protected waters a moderate chop. Showers likely with a chance of thunderstorms. Friday night, southwest winds 5 to 10 knots. Protected waters a light chop. A chance of showers and thunderstorms. Saturday, west winds 5 to 10 knots. Protected waters a light chop. Showers likely. A chance of thunderstorms in the morning, then thunderstorms likely in the afternoon. Saturday night, west winds 5 to 10 knots, becoming southwest after midnight. Protected waters a light chop. Showers and thunderstorms likely, mainly in the evening. Sunday, west winds around 5 knots, becoming southwest in the afternoon. Protected waters a light chop. A slight chance of showers and thunderstorms. Sunday night, southwest winds 5 to 10 knots. Protected waters a light chop. A slight chance of showers and thunderstorms in the evening. Monday, west winds 5 to 10 knots, becoming southwest 10 to 15 knots in the afternoon. Protected waters a moderate chop. Monday night, southwest winds 10 to 15 knots, becoming west 5 to 10 knots after midnight. Protected waters a moderate chop. Winds and waves higher in and near thunderstorms. The Tropical Weather Outlook. For the North Atlantic, Caribbean Sea and the Gulf of America, active systems, the National Hurricane Center is issuing advisories on Tropical Storm Arthur, located along the upper Texas coast. Tropical cyclone formation is not expected during the next 7 days. At 7 p.m. Central Daylight Time, the center of Tropical Storm Arthur was located near latitude 29.4 north, longitude 94.9 west. Arthur is moving erratically toward the northeast near 8 miles per hour. A northeastward to north-northeastward motion should continue through tonight. On the forecast track,
The center of Arthur should move farther inland over southeastern Texas tonight. Maximum sustained winds are now near 40 miles per hour with higher gusts. Weakening is expected as the center of Arthur moves farther inland, and it could dissipate later tonight or early Thursday. Tropical storm force winds extend outward up to 175 miles mainly to the southeast of the center. An oil rig well to the southeast of the center recently reported sustained winds of 38 miles per hour at an elevation of 135 feet 41 m. The estimated minimum central pressure is 1,000 millibars or 29.53 inches. Tide information for Thursday, June 18, 2026. St. Mark's River entrance. High 6:01 a.m., low 10:52 a.m., high 4:45 p.m. Apalachicola. Low 1:44 a.m., high 9:36 a.m., low 1:11 p.m., high 5:58 p.m. St. Andrews Bay of Panama City. High 1:05 p.m., low 11:40 p.m. Note that the times of high and low tide are 3 minutes earlier at Shell Point than at the St. Mark's River entrance. The average water temperature at Apalachicola was 84.2 degrees. Sunrise and sunset in Tallahassee. June 18, 2026, sunrise 6:35 a.m. Eastern Daylight Time, sunset 8:42 p.m. Eastern Daylight Time. 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This broadcast originates from your National Weather Service office in Tallahassee, Florida. The latest weather and forecast information can also be accessed by calling our automated forecast line at 850-942-8851. The current time is 10:50 p.m. Eastern Daylight Time. These are the 10 p.m. Eastern Daylight Time conditions. At the Tallahassee Airport, it was cloudy. The temperature was 80 degrees. The wind was south at 5 miles an hour. At Florida State University, the temperature was 81 degrees. The wind was south at 6 miles an hour. At Apalachicola, it was cloudy. The temperature was 83 degrees. The wind was south at 14 miles an hour. At Panama City Northwest, it was mostly cloudy. The temperature was 81 degrees. The wind was southeast at 8 miles an hour. At Dothan, it was mostly cloudy. The temperature was 78 degrees. The wind was south at 6 miles an hour. At Albany, it was mostly cloudy. The temperature was 78 degrees. The wind was south at 7 miles an hour. At Valdosta, it was cloudy. The temperature was 78 degrees. The wind was south at 3 miles an hour. Over the marine area, at the buoy south of Apalachicola, winds were south at 14 knots. At the buoy south of Panama City, winds were south at 12 knots, and seas were 4 feet. At the buoy south of Pensacola, winds were south at 14 knots, and seas were 5 feet. The forecast for the local area. Rest of tonight, mostly cloudy. A chance of showers and thunderstorms. Near steady temperature in the upper 70s. South winds around 5 miles per hour. Chance of rain 40%. Thursday, partly sunny. A chance of showers and thunderstorms in the morning, then showers and thunderstorms likely in the afternoon. Humid with highs in the upper 80s. South winds 10 to 15 miles per hour with gusts up to 30 miles per hour. Chance of rain 70%. Thursday night, mostly cloudy with a chance of thunderstorms. Showers likely, mainly in the evening. Humid with lows in the mid-70s. Southwest winds 10 to 15 miles per hour with gusts up to 25 miles per hour. Chance of rain 70%. Juneteenth, showers likely with a chance of thunderstorms in the morning, then showers with thunderstorms likely in the afternoon. Humid with highs in the upper 80s. Southwest winds 10 to 15 miles per hour with gusts up to 25 miles per hour. Chance of rain 90%. Friday night, mostly cloudy. Showers with thunderstorms likely in the evening, then a chance of showers with a slight chance of thunderstorms after midnight. Humid with lows in the mid-70s. Southwest winds 5 to 10 miles per hour. Chance of rain 90%. Saturday and Saturday night, showers and thunderstorms. Highs around 90. Lows in the mid-70s. Chance of rain 90%. Sunday and Sunday night, partly cloudy. Showers and thunderstorms likely. Highs in the lower 90s. Lows in the mid-70s. Chance of rain 60%. Monday and Monday night,
partly cloudy.

Highs in the mid-90s. Lows in the upper 70s. Heat index values up to 105. Tuesday and Tuesday night, partly cloudy. A chance of showers and thunderstorms. Highs in the mid-90s. Lows in the mid-70s. Chance of rain 40%. Heat index values up to 110. Wednesday, mostly sunny. A chance of showers and thunderstorms in the afternoon. Highs in the lower 90s. Chance of rain 30%. Heat index values up to 105. The coastal waters forecast for the following: coastal waters from Okaloosa, Walton County line to Mexico Beach out to 20 nautical miles, coastal waters from Mexico Beach to Apalachicola out to 20 nautical miles, waters from Okaloosa, Walton County line to Mexico Beach 20 to 60 nautical miles, and waters from Mexico Beach to Apalachicola 20 to 60 nautical miles. Small craft advisory in effect from 4 a.m. Central Daylight Time Thursday through Friday morning. Rest of tonight, south winds 15 to 20 knots with gusts up to 25 knots. Seas 4 to 5 feet, occasionally to 6 feet. Wave detail, south 5 feet at 7 seconds. Protected waters choppy. A slight chance of showers and thunderstorms late this evening. A chance of showers and thunderstorms late. Thursday, south winds 20 to 25 knots with gusts up to 30 knots. Seas 5 to 7 feet, occasionally to 9 feet. Wave detail, south 6 feet at 7 seconds. Protected waters rough. A chance of showers and thunderstorms. Thursday night, southwest winds 20 to 25 knots, diminishing to 15 to 20 knots after midnight. Seas 5 to 7 feet, occasionally to 9 feet. Wave detail, south 6 feet at 8 seconds. Protected waters rough. A chance of showers and thunderstorms, mainly in the evening. Friday, southwest winds 15 to 20 knots, diminishing to 10 to 15 knots in the afternoon. Seas 4 to 6 feet, occasionally to 8 feet. Wave detail, southwest 6 feet at 8 seconds. Protected waters choppy. A chance of showers and thunderstorms. Friday night, southwest winds 10 to 15 knots. Seas 3 to 4 feet. Wave detail, southwest 4 feet at 7 seconds. Protected waters a moderate chop. A slight chance of thunderstorms. A chance of showers, mainly in the evening. Saturday, west winds 5 to 10 knots. Seas 3 to 4 feet. Wave detail, south 3 feet at 7 seconds. Protected waters a light chop. A chance of showers and thunderstorms. Saturday night, west winds 5 to 10 knots. Seas 2 to 3 feet. Protected waters a light chop. A slight chance of showers and thunderstorms in the evening. Sunday, southwest winds 5 to 10 knots. Seas 2 to 3 feet. Protected waters a light chop. A slight chance of showers and thunderstorms in the morning. Sunday night, southwest winds 5 to 10 knots, increasing to 10 to 15 knots after midnight. Seas 2 to 3 feet. Protected waters a moderate chop. Monday, southwest winds 5 to 10 knots, becoming west 10 to 15 knots in the afternoon. Seas 2 to 3 feet. Protected waters a moderate chop. Monday night, west winds 10 to 15 knots. Seas around 2 feet. Protected waters a moderate chop. Winds and waves higher in and near thunderstorms. The coastal waters forecast for the following: waters from Suwannee River to Apalachicola, Florida, extending from 20 to 60 nautical miles. Small craft should exercise caution. Rest of tonight, south winds 10 to 15 knots with gusts up to 20 knots, increasing to 15 to 20 knots late. Seas 2 to 4 feet. Wave detail, southwest 4 feet at 6 seconds. Protected waters choppy. A slight chance of showers and thunderstorms late. Thursday, south winds 15 to 20 knots with gusts up to 25 knots. Seas 3 to 5 feet, occasionally to 6 feet. Wave detail, south 5 feet at 6 seconds. Protected waters choppy. A chance of showers and thunderstorms. Thursday night, southwest winds 15 to 20 knots with gusts up to 25 knots. Seas 3 to 5 feet, occasionally to 6 feet. Wave detail, southwest 5 feet at 7 seconds. Protected waters choppy. A slight chance of showers and thunderstorms in the evening, then a chance of showers and thunderstorms after midnight. Friday, southwest winds 10 to 15 knots with gusts up to 25 knots.
sees 3 to 5 feet, occasionally to 6 feet. Wave detail, southwest 4 feet at 7 seconds. Protected waters a moderate chop. A chance of showers and thunderstorms. Friday night, southwest winds 10 to 15 knots. Seas 2 to 4 feet. Wave detail, southwest 4 feet at 7 seconds. Protected waters a moderate chop. A chance of showers. A slight chance of thunderstorms in the evening, then a chance of thunderstorms after midnight. Saturday, west winds 5 to 10 knots. Seas 2 to 3 feet. Wave detail, southwest 3 feet at 7 seconds. Protected waters a light chop. A chance of showers and thunderstorms. Saturday night, west winds 5 to 10 knots. Seas 2 to 3 feet. Protected waters a light chop. A slight chance of showers and thunderstorms. Sunday, west winds 5 to 10 knots. Seas around 2 feet. Protected waters a light chop. A slight chance of showers and thunderstorms. Sunday night, southwest winds 5 to 10 knots. Seas around 2 feet. Protected waters a light chop. Monday, west winds 5 to 10 knots, increasing to 10 to 15 knots in the afternoon. Seas around 2 feet. Protected waters a moderate chop. Monday night, west winds 10 to 15 knots. Seas around 2 feet. Protected waters a moderate chop. Winds and waves higher and near thunderstorms. The Tallahassee climate summary for this evening, as of 5 p.m., June 17, 2026. Today's high temperature of 87 degrees occurred at 11:46 a.m. This high was 4 degrees below the normal high of 91. Today's low temperature of 73 degrees occurred at 1:21 a.m. This low was 2 degrees above the normal low of 71. 0.07 inches of precipitation fell today, which brings the monthly total to 2.44 inches. This is 1.83 inches below the normal amount of 4.27 inches for June. The total precipitation for the year now stands at 14.63 inches, which is 10.46 inches below normal. The normal high temperature for tomorrow is 91 degrees, and the normal low is 71. The record high for tomorrow is 102, which occurred in 1998, and the record low is 60, which occurred in 1919. Sunset tonight is at 8:42 p.m. Sunrise tomorrow is at 6:35 a.m. The coastal waters forecast for the following St. Andrews Bay waterways. Rest of tonight, south winds 10 to 15 knots. Protected waters a moderate chop. A slight chance of showers and thunderstorms late this evening and early morning, then a chance of showers and thunderstorms late. Thursday, south winds 10 to 15 knots, increasing to 15 to 20 knots in the afternoon. Protected waters choppy. Showers likely. A chance of thunderstorms in the morning, then thunderstorms likely in the afternoon. Thursday night, southwest winds 15 to 20 knots, diminishing to 10 to 15 knots after midnight. Protected waters choppy. A chance of thunderstorms. Showers likely, mainly in the evening. Friday, southwest winds 10 to 15 knots with gusts up to 20 knots. Protected waters a moderate chop. Showers likely with a chance of thunderstorms. Friday night, southwest winds 5 to 10 knots. Protected waters a light chop. A chance of showers and thunderstorms. Saturday, west winds 5 to 10 knots. Protected waters a light chop. Showers likely. A chance of thunderstorms in the morning, then thunderstorms likely in the afternoon. Saturday night, west winds 5 to 10 knots, becoming southwest after midnight. Protected waters a light chop. Showers and thunderstorms likely, mainly in the evening. Sunday, west winds around 5 knots, becoming southwest in the afternoon. Protected waters a light chop. A slight chance of showers and thunderstorms. Sunday night, southwest winds 5 to 10 knots. Protected waters a light chop. A slight chance of showers and thunderstorms in the evening. Monday, west winds 5 to 10 knots, becoming southwest 10 to 15 knots in the afternoon. Protected waters a moderate chop. Monday night, southwest winds 10 to 15 knots, becoming west 5 to 10 knots after midnight. Protected waters a moderate chop. Winds and waves higher and near thunderstorms. The Tropical Weather Outlook. For the North Atlantic,
Caribbean Sea, and the Gulf of America. Active systems. The National Hurricane Center is issuing advisories on Tropical Storm Arthur, located

along the upper Texas coast. Tropical cyclone formation is not expected during the next 7 days. At 7 p.m. Central Daylight Time, the center of Tropical Storm Arthur was located near latitude 29.4 north, longitude 94.9 west. Arthur is moving erratically toward the northeast near 8 miles per hour. A northeastward to north-northeastward motion should continue through tonight. On the forecast track, the center of Arthur should move farther inland over southeastern Texas tonight. Maximum sustained winds are now near 40 miles per hour with higher gusts. Weakening is expected as the center of Arthur moves farther inland, and it could dissipate later tonight or early Thursday. Tropical storm force winds extend outward up to 175 miles mainly to the southeast of the center. An oil rig well to the southeast of the center recently reported sustained winds of 38 miles per hour at an elevation of 135 feet 41 m. The estimated minimum central pressure is 1,000 millibars or 29.53 inches. Tide information for Thursday, June 18, 2026. St. Mark's River entrance. High 6:01 a.m., low 10:52 a.m., high 4:45 p.m. Apalachicola. Low 1:44 a.m., high 9:36 a.m., low 1:11 p.m., high 5:58 p.m. St. Andrews Bay at Panama City. High 1:05 p.m., low 11:40 p.m. Note that the times of high and low tide are 3 minutes earlier at Shell Point than at the St. Mark's River entrance. The average water temperature at Apalachicola was 84.2 degrees. Sunrise and sunset in Tallahassee. June 18, 2026, sunrise 6:35 a.m. Eastern Daylight Time, sunset 8:42 p.m. Eastern Daylight Time. 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This broadcast originates from your National Weather Service office in Tallahassee, Florida. The latest weather and forecast information can also be accessed by calling our automated forecast line at 850-942-8851. The current time is 11:05 p.m. Eastern Daylight Time. These are the 11 p.m. Eastern Daylight Time conditions. At the Tallahassee Airport, it was cloudy. The temperature was 80 degrees. The wind was south at 6 miles an hour. The report from Florida State University was not available. At Apalachicola, it was cloudy. The temperature was 82 degrees. The wind was south at 13 miles an hour. At Panama City Northwest, it was mostly cloudy. The temperature was 81 degrees. The wind was south at 9 miles an hour. At Dothan, it was mostly cloudy. The temperature was 78 degrees. The wind was south at 8 miles an hour. At Albany, it was mostly cloudy. The temperature was 77 degrees. The wind was south at 7 miles an hour. At Valdosta, it was cloudy. The temperature was 78 degrees. The wind was south at 5 miles an hour. Over the marine area, at the buoy south of Apalachicola, winds were south at 14 knots. At the buoy south of Panama City, winds were south at 16 knots. At the buoy south of Pensacola, winds were south at 16 knots. The forecast for the local area. Rest of tonight, mostly cloudy. A chance of showers and thunderstorms. Near steady temperature in the upper 70s. South winds around 5 miles per hour. Chance of rain 40%. Thursday, partly sunny. A chance of showers and thunderstorms in the morning, then showers and thunderstorms likely in the afternoon. Humid with highs in the upper 80s. South winds 10 to 15 miles per hour with gusts up to 30 miles per hour. Chance of rain 70%. Thursday night, mostly cloudy with a chance of thunderstorms. Showers likely, mainly in the evening. Humid with lows in the mid-70s. Southwest winds 10 to 15 miles per hour with gusts up to 25 miles per hour. Chance of rain 70%. Juneteenth, showers likely with a chance of thunderstorms in the morning, then showers with thunderstorms likely in the afternoon. Humid with highs in the upper 80s. Southwest winds 10 to 15 miles per hour with gusts up to 25 miles per hour. Chance of rain 90%. Friday night, mostly cloudy. Showers with thunderstorms likely in the evening, then a chance of showers with a slight chance of thunderstorms after midnight. Humid with lows in the mid-70s. Southwest winds 5 to 10 miles per hour. Chance of rain 90%. Saturday and Saturday night.

showers and thunderstorms. Highs around 90. Lows in the mid-70s. Chance of rain 90%. Sunday and Sunday night, partly cloudy. Showers and thunderstorms likely. Highs in the lower 90s. Lows in the mid-70s. Chance of rain 60%. Monday and Monday night, partly cloudy. Highs in the mid-90s. Lows in the upper 70s. Heat index values up to 105. Tuesday and Tuesday night, partly cloudy. A chance of showers and thunderstorms. Highs in the mid-90s. Lows in the mid-70s. Chance of rain 40%. Heat index values up to 110. Wednesday, mostly sunny. A chance of showers and thunderstorms in the afternoon. Highs in the lower 90s. Chance of rain 30%. Heat index values up to 105. The coastal waters forecast for the following: coastal waters from Okaloosa, Walton County line to Mexico Beach out to 20 nautical miles, coastal waters from Mexico Beach to Apalachicola out to 20 nautical miles, waters from Okaloosa, Walton County line to Mexico Beach 20 to 60 nautical miles, and waters from Mexico Beach to Apalachicola 20 to 60 nautical miles. Small craft advisory in effect from 4 a.m. Central Daylight Time Thursday through Friday morning. Rest of tonight, south winds 15 to 20 knots with gusts up to 25 knots. Seas 4 to 5 feet, occasionally to 6 feet. Wave detail, south 5 feet at 7 seconds. Protected waters choppy. A slight chance of showers and thunderstorms late this evening. A chance of showers and thunderstorms late. Thursday, south winds 20 to 25 knots with gusts up to 30 knots. Seas 5 to 7 feet, occasionally to 9 feet. Wave detail, south 6 feet at 7 seconds. Protected waters rough. A chance of showers and thunderstorms. Thursday night, southwest winds 20 to 25 knots, diminishing to 15 to 20 knots after midnight. Seas 5 to 7 feet, occasionally to 9 feet. Wave detail, south 6 feet at 8 seconds. Protected waters rough. A chance of showers and thunderstorms, mainly in the evening. Friday, southwest winds 15 to 20 knots, diminishing to 10 to 15 knots in the afternoon. Seas 4 to 6 feet, occasionally to 8 feet. Wave detail, southwest 6 feet at 8 seconds. Protected waters choppy. A chance of showers and thunderstorms. Friday night, southwest winds 10 to 15 knots. Seas 3 to 4 feet. Wave detail, southwest 4 feet at 7 seconds. Protected waters a moderate chop. A slight chance of thunderstorms. A chance of showers, mainly in the evening. Saturday, west winds 5 to 10 knots. Seas 3 to 4 feet. Wave detail, south 3 feet at 7 seconds. Protected waters a light chop. A chance of showers and thunderstorms. Saturday night, west winds 5 to 10 knots. Seas 2 to 3 feet. Protected waters a light chop. A slight chance of showers and thunderstorms in the evening. Sunday, southwest winds 5 to 10 knots. Seas 2 to 3 feet. Protected waters a light chop. A slight chance of showers and thunderstorms in the morning. Sunday night, southwest winds 5 to 10 knots, increasing to 10 to 15 knots after midnight. Seas 2 to 3 feet. Protected waters a moderate chop. Monday, southwest winds 5 to 10 knots, becoming west 10 to 15 knots in the afternoon. Seas 2 to 3 feet. Protected waters a moderate chop. Monday night, west winds 10 to 15 knots. Seas around 2 feet. Protected waters a moderate chop. Winds and waves higher in and near thunderstorms. The coastal waters forecast for the following: waters from Suwannee River to Apalachicola, Florida, extending from 20 to 60 nautical miles. Small craft should exercise caution. Rest of tonight, south winds 10 to 15 knots with gusts up to 20 knots, increasing to 15 to 20 knots late. Seas 2 to 4 feet. Wave detail, southwest 4 feet at 6 seconds. Protected waters choppy. A slight chance of showers and thunderstorms late. Thursday, south winds 15 to 20 knots with gusts up to 25 knots. Seas 3 to 5 feet, occasionally to 6 feet. Wave detail, south 5 feet at 6 seconds. Protected waters choppy. A chance of showers and thunderstorms. Thursday night, southwest winds 15 to 20 knots with gusts up to 25 knots.
seas 3 to 5 feet, occasionally to 6 feet. Wave detail, southwest 5 feet at 7 seconds. Protected waters choppy. A slight chance of showers and thunderstorms in the evening, then a chance of showers and thunderstorms after midnight. Friday, southwest winds 10 to 15 knots with gusts up to 25 knots. Seas 3 to 5 feet, occasionally to 6 feet. Wave detail, southwest 4 feet at 7 seconds. Protected waters a moderate chop. A chance of showers and thunderstorms. Friday night, southwest winds 10 to 15 knots. Seas 2 to 4 feet. Wave detail, southwest 4 feet at 7 seconds. Protected waters a moderate chop. A chance of showers. A slight chance of thunderstorms in the evening, then a chance of thunderstorms after midnight. Saturday, west winds 5 to 10 knots. Seas 2 to 3 feet. Wave detail, southwest 3 feet at 7 seconds. Protected waters a light chop. A chance of showers and thunderstorms. Saturday night, west winds 5 to 10 knots. Seas 2 to 3 feet. Protected waters a light chop. A slight chance of showers and thunderstorms. Sunday, west winds 5 to 10 knots. Seas around 2 feet. Protected waters a light chop. A slight chance of showers and thunderstorms. Sunday night, southwest winds 5 to 10 knots. Seas around 2 feet. Protected waters a light chop. Monday, west winds 5 to 10 knots, increasing to 10 to 15 knots in the afternoon. Seas around 2 feet. Protected waters a moderate chop. Monday night, west winds 10 to 15 knots. Seas around 2 feet. Protected waters a moderate chop. Winds and waves higher in and near thunderstorms. The coastal waters forecast for the following St. Andrews Bay waterways. Rest of tonight, south winds 10 to 15 knots. Protected waters a moderate chop. A slight chance of showers and thunderstorms late this evening and early morning, then a chance of showers and thunderstorms late. Thursday, south winds 10 to 15 knots, increasing to 15 to 20 knots in the afternoon. Protected waters choppy. Showers likely. A chance of thunderstorms in the morning, then thunderstorms likely in the afternoon. Thursday night, southwest winds 15 to 20 knots, diminishing to 10 to 15 knots after midnight. Protected waters choppy. A chance of thunderstorms. Showers likely, mainly in the evening. Friday, southwest winds 10 to 15 knots with gusts up to 20 knots. Protected waters a moderate chop. Showers likely with a chance of thunderstorms. Friday night, southwest winds 5 to 10 knots. Protected waters a light chop. A chance of showers and thunderstorms. Saturday, west winds 5 to 10 knots. Protected waters a light chop. Showers likely. A chance of thunderstorms in the morning, then thunderstorms likely in the afternoon. Saturday night, west winds 5 to 10 knots, becoming southwest after midnight. Protected waters a light chop. Showers and thunderstorms likely, mainly in the evening. Sunday, west winds around 5 knots, becoming southwest in the afternoon. Protected waters a light chop. A slight chance of showers and thunderstorms. Sunday night, southwest winds 5 to 10 knots. Protected waters a light chop. A slight chance of showers and thunderstorms in the evening. Monday, west winds 5 to 10 knots, becoming southwest 10 to 15 knots in the afternoon. Protected waters a moderate chop. Monday night, southwest winds 10 to 15 knots, becoming west 5 to 10 knots after midnight. Protected waters a moderate chop. Winds and waves higher in and near thunderstorms. The Tropical Weather Outlook. For the North Atlantic, Caribbean Sea and the Gulf of America, active systems, the National Hurricane Center is issuing advisories on Tropical Storm Arthur, located along the upper Texas coast. Tropical cyclone formation is not expected during the next 7 days. At 10 p.m. Central Daylight Time, the center of post-tropical cyclone Arthur was located near latitude 29.7 north, latitude 94.5 west. The post-tropical cyclone is moving toward the northeast near 9 miles per hour. A northeastward motion at a faster forward speed is expected tonight, followed by a turn toward the east-northeast Thursday through Friday. On the forecast track, the remnants of Arthur should move farther inland over southeastern Texas and western Louisiana tonight, then cross the southeastern United States Thursday through Friday. Maximum

Sustained winds are near 35 miles per hour with higher gusts. While additional weakening is expected as the system moves inland, the remnants of Arthur will continue to produce widespread heavy rains across the southeastern United States during the next few days. The estimated minimum central pressure based on surface observations is 1,000 millibars, or 29.53 inches. Tide information for Thursday, June 18, 2026. St. Marks River entrance. High 6:01 a.m., low 10:52 a.m., high 4:45 p.m. Apalachicola. Low 1:44 a.m., high 9:36 a.m., low 1:11 p.m., high 5:58 p.m. St. Andrews Bay of Panama City. High 1:05 p.m., low 11:40 p.m. Note that the times of high and low tide are 3 minutes earlier at Shell Point than at the St. Marks River entrance. The average water temperature at Apalachicola was 84.2 degrees. Sunrise and sunset in Tallahassee. June 18, 2026, sunrise 6:35 a.m. Eastern Daylight Time, sunset 8:42 p.m. Eastern Daylight Time. 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This broadcast originates from your National Weather Service office in Tallahassee, Florida. The latest weather and forecast information can also be accessed by calling our automated forecast line at 850-942-8851. The current time is 11:20 p.m. Eastern Daylight Time. These are the 11 p.m. Eastern Daylight Time conditions. At the Tallahassee Airport, it was cloudy. The temperature was 80 degrees. The wind was south at 6 miles an hour. At Florida State University, the temperature was 81 degrees. The wind was south at 6 miles an hour. At Apalachicola, it was mostly cloudy. The temperature was 82 degrees. The wind was south at 13 miles an hour. At Panama City Northwest, it was partly cloudy. The temperature was 81 degrees. The wind was south at 9 miles an hour. At Dothan, it was mostly cloudy. The temperature was 78 degrees. The wind was south at 8 miles an hour. At Albany, it was partly cloudy. The temperature was 77 degrees. The wind was south at 7 miles an hour. At Valdosta, it was cloudy. The temperature was 78 degrees. The wind was south at 5 miles an hour. Over the marine area, at the buoy south of Apalachicola, winds were south at 12 knots and seas were 4 feet. At the buoy south of Panama City, winds were south at 16 knots and seas were 5 feet. At the buoy south of Pensacola, winds were south at 16 knots and seas were 5 feet. The forecast for the local area. Rest of tonight, mostly cloudy. A chance of showers and thunderstorms. Near steady temperature in the upper 70s. South winds around 5 miles per hour. Chance of rain 40%. Thursday, partly sunny. A chance of showers and thunderstorms in the morning, then showers and thunderstorms likely in the afternoon. Humid with highs in the upper 80s. South winds 10 to 15 miles per hour with gusts up to 30 miles per hour. Chance of rain 70%. Thursday night, mostly cloudy with a chance of thunderstorms. Showers likely, mainly in the evening. Humid with lows in the mid-70s. Southwest winds 10 to 15 miles per hour with gusts up to 25 miles per hour. Chance of rain 70%. Juneteenth, showers likely with a chance of thunderstorms in the morning, then showers with thunderstorms likely in the afternoon. Humid with highs in the upper 80s. Southwest winds 10 to 15 miles per hour with gusts up to 25 miles per hour. Chance of rain 90%. Friday night, mostly cloudy. Showers with thunderstorms likely in the evening, then a chance of showers with a slight chance of thunderstorms after midnight. Humid with lows in the mid-70s. Southwest winds 5 to 10 miles per hour. Chance of rain 90%. Saturday and Saturday night, showers and thunderstorms. Highs around 90. Lows in the mid-70s. Chance of rain 90%. Sunday and Sunday night, partly cloudy. Showers and thunderstorms likely. Highs in the lower 90s. Lows in the mid-70s. Chance of rain 60%. Monday and Monday night, partly cloudy. Highs in the mid-90s. Lows in the upper 70s. Heat index values up to 105. Tuesday and Tuesday night, partly cloudy. A chance of showers and thunderstorms. Highs

the mid-90s. Lows in the mid-70s. Chance of rain 40%. Heat index values up to 110. Wednesday, mostly sunny. A chance of showers and thunderstorms in the afternoon. Highs in the lower 90s. Chance of rain 30%. Heat index values up to 105. The coastal waters forecast for the following: coastal waters from Okaloosa, Walton County line to Mexico Beach out to 20 nautical miles, coastal waters from Mexico Beach to Apalachicola out to 20 nautical miles, waters from Okaloosa, Walton County line to Mexico Beach 20 to 60 nautical miles, and waters from Mexico Beach to Apalachicola 20 to 60 nautical miles. Small craft advisory in effect from 4 a.m. Central Daylight Time Thursday through Friday morning. Rest of tonight, south winds 15 to 20 knots with gusts up to 25 knots. Seas 4 to 5 feet, occasionally to 6 feet. Wave detail, south 5 feet at 7 seconds. Protected waters choppy. A slight chance of showers and thunderstorms late this evening. A chance of showers and thunderstorms late. Thursday, south winds 20 to 25 knots with gusts up to 30 knots. Seas 5 to 7 feet, occasionally to 9 feet. Wave detail, south 6 feet at 7 seconds. Protected waters rough. A chance of showers and thunderstorms. Thursday night, southwest winds 20 to 25 knots, diminishing to 15 to 20 knots after midnight. Seas 5 to 7 feet, occasionally to 9 feet. Wave detail, south 6 feet at 8 seconds. Protected waters rough. A chance of showers and thunderstorms, mainly in the evening. Friday, southwest winds 15 to 20 knots, diminishing to 10 to 15 knots in the afternoon. Seas 4 to 6 feet, occasionally to 8 feet. Wave detail, southwest 6 feet at 8 seconds. Protected waters choppy. A chance of showers and thunderstorms. Friday night, southwest winds 10 to 15 knots. Seas 3 to 4 feet. Wave detail, southwest 4 feet at 7 seconds. Protected waters a moderate chop. A slight chance of thunderstorms. A chance of showers, mainly in the evening. Saturday, west winds 5 to 10 knots. Seas 3 to 4 feet. Wave detail, south 3 feet at 7 seconds. Protected waters a light chop. A chance of showers and thunderstorms. Saturday night, west winds 5 to 10 knots. Seas 2 to 3 feet. Protected waters a light chop. A slight chance of showers and thunderstorms in the evening. Sunday, southwest winds 5 to 10 knots. Seas 2 to 3 feet. Protected waters a light chop. A slight chance of showers and thunderstorms in the morning. Sunday night, southwest winds 5 to 10 knots, increasing to 10 to 15 knots after midnight. Seas 2 to 3 feet. Protected waters a moderate chop. Monday, southwest winds 5 to 10 knots, becoming west 10 to 15 knots in the afternoon. Seas 2 to 3 feet. Protected waters a moderate chop. Monday night, west winds 10 to 15 knots. Seas around 2 feet. Protected waters a moderate chop. Winds and waves higher in and near thunderstorms. The coastal waters forecast for the following: waters from Suwannee River to Apalachicola, Florida, extending from 20 to 60 nautical miles. Small craft should exercise caution. Rest of tonight, south winds 10 to 15 knots with gusts up to 20 knots, increasing to 15 to 20 knots late. Seas 2 to 4 feet. Wave detail, southwest 4 feet at 6 seconds. Protected waters choppy. A slight chance of showers and thunderstorms late. Thursday, south winds 15 to 20 knots with gusts up to 25 knots. Seas 3 to 5 feet, occasionally to 6 feet. Wave detail, south 5 feet at 6 seconds. Protected waters choppy. A chance of showers and thunderstorms. Thursday night, southwest winds 15 to 20 knots with gusts up to 25 knots. Seas 3 to 5 feet, occasionally to 6 feet. Wave detail, southwest 5 feet at 7 seconds. Protected waters choppy. A slight chance of showers and thunderstorms in the evening, then a chance of showers and thunderstorms after midnight. Friday, southwest winds 10 to 15 knots with gusts up to 25 knots. Seas 3 to 5 feet, occasionally to 6 feet. Wave detail, southwest 4 feet at 7 seconds. Protected waters a moderate chop. A chance of showers and thunderstorms. Friday night, southwest

feet. Protected waters, a light chop. Monday, west winds 5 to 10 knots, increasing to 10 to 15 knots in the afternoon. Seas around 2 feet. Protected waters, a moderate chop. Monday night, west winds 10 to 15 knots. Seas around 2 feet. Protected waters, a moderate chop. Winds and waves higher and near thunderstorms. The Tallahassee climate summary for this evening, as of 5 p.m., June 17, 2026. Today's high temperature of 87 degrees occurred at 11:46 a.m. This high was 4 degrees below the normal high of 91. Today's low temperature of 73 degrees occurred at 1:21 a.m. This low was 2 degrees above the normal low of 71. 0.07 inches of precipitation fell today, which brings the monthly total to 2.44 inches. This is 1.83 inches below the normal amount of 4.27 inches for June. The total precipitation for the year now stands at 14.63 inches, which is 10.46 inches below normal. The normal high temperature for tomorrow is 91 degrees, and the normal low is 71. The record high for tomorrow is 102, which occurred in 1998, and the record low is 60, which occurred in 1919. Sunset tonight is at 8:42 p.m. Sunrise tomorrow is at 6:35 a.m. The coastal waters forecast for the following St. Andrews Bay waterways. Rest of tonight, south winds 10 to 15 knots. Protected waters, a moderate chop. A slight chance of showers and thunderstorms late this evening and early morning, then a chance of showers and thunderstorms late. Thursday, south winds 10 to 15 knots, increasing to 15 to 20 knots in the afternoon. Protected waters, choppy. Showers likely. A chance of thunderstorms in the morning, then thunderstorms likely in the afternoon. Thursday night, southwest winds 15 to 20 knots, diminishing to 10 to 15 knots after midnight. Protected waters, choppy. A chance of thunderstorms. Showers likely, mainly in the evening. Friday, southwest winds 10 to 15 knots with gusts up to 20 knots. Protected waters, a moderate chop. Showers likely with a chance of thunderstorms. Friday night, southwest winds 5 to 10 knots. Protected waters, a light chop. A chance of showers and thunderstorms. Saturday, west winds 5 to 10 knots. Protected waters, a light chop. Showers likely. A chance of thunderstorms in the morning, then thunderstorms likely in the afternoon. Saturday night, west winds 5 to 10 knots, becoming southwest after midnight. Protected waters, a light chop. Showers and thunderstorms likely, mainly in the evening. Sunday, west winds around 5 knots, becoming southwest in the afternoon. Protected waters, a light chop. A slight chance of showers and thunderstorms. Sunday night, southwest winds 5 to 10 knots. Protected waters, a light chop. A slight chance of showers and thunderstorms in the evening. Monday, west winds 5 to 10 knots, becoming southwest 10 to 15 knots in the afternoon. Protected waters, a moderate chop. Monday night, southwest winds 10 to 15 knots, becoming southwest 10 to 15 knots in the afternoon. Protected waters, a moderate chop. Monday night, southwest winds 10 to 15 knots, becoming west 5 to 10 knots after midnight. Protected waters, a moderate chop. Winds and waves higher and near thunderstorms. The Tropical Weather Outlook. For the North Atlantic, Caribbean Sea, and the Gulf of America, active systems, the National Hurricane Center is issuing advisories on Tropical Storm Arthur, located along the upper Texas coast. Tropical cyclone formation is not expected during the next 7 days. At 10 p.m. Central Daylight Time, the center of post-tropical cyclone Arthur was located near latitude 29.7 north, latitude 94.5 west. The post-tropical cyclone is moving toward the northeast near 9 miles per hour. A northeastward motion at a faster forward speed is expected tonight, followed by a turn toward the east-northeast Thursday through Friday. On the forecast track, the remnants of Arthur should move farther inland over southeastern Texas and western Louisiana tonight, then cross the southeastern United States Thursday through Friday. Maximum sustained winds are near 35 miles per hour with higher gusts. While additional weakening is expected as the system moves inland, the remnants of Arthur will continue to produce widespread heavy rains across the southeastern United States during the next few days. The estimated minimum central pressure based on surface observations is 1,000 millibars, or 29.53 inches.

Tide information for Thursday, June 18, 2026. St. Mark's River entrance. High 6:01 a.m., low 10:52 a.m., high 4:45 p.m. Apalachicola. Low 1:44 a.m., high 9:36 a.m., low 1:11 p.m., high 5:58 p.m. St. Andrews Bay at Panama City. High 1:05 p.m., low 11:40 p.m. Note that the times of high and low tide are 3 minutes earlier at Channel Point than at the St. Mark's River entrance. The average water temperature at Apalachicola was 84.2 degrees. Sunrise and sunset in Tallahassee. June 18, 2026, sunrise 6:35 a.m. Eastern Daylight Time, sunset 8:42 p.m. Eastern Daylight Time. 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This broadcast originates from your National Weather Service office in Tallahassee, Florida. The latest weather and forecast information can also be accessed by calling our automated forecast line at 850-942-8851. The current time is 11:35 p.m. Eastern Daylight Time. These are the 11 p.m. Eastern Daylight Time conditions. At the Tallahassee Airport, it was cloudy. The temperature was 80 degrees. The wind was south at 6 miles an hour. At Florida State University, the temperature was 81 degrees. The wind was south at 6 miles an hour. At Apalachicola, it was mostly cloudy. The temperature was 82 degrees. The wind was south at 13 miles an hour. At Panama City Northwest, it was partly cloudy. The temperature was 81 degrees. The wind was south at 9 miles an hour. At Dothan, it was mostly cloudy. The temperature was 78 degrees. The wind was south at 8 miles an hour. At Albany, it was partly cloudy. The temperature was 77 degrees. The wind was south at 7 miles an hour. At Valdosta, it was cloudy. The temperature was 78 degrees. The wind was south at 5 miles an hour. Over the marine area, at the buoys south of Apalachicola, winds were south at 12 knots and seas were 4 feet. At the buoys south of Panama City, winds were south at 16 knots and seas were 5 feet. At the buoys south of Pensacola, winds were south at 16 knots and seas were 5 feet. The forecast for the local area. Rest of tonight, mostly cloudy. A chance of showers and thunderstorms. Near steady temperature in the upper 70s. South winds around 5 miles per hour. Chance of rain 40%. Thursday, partly sunny. A chance of showers and thunderstorms in the morning, then showers and thunderstorms likely in the afternoon. Humid with highs in the upper 80s. South winds 10 to 15 miles per hour with gusts up to 30 miles per hour. Chance of rain 70%. Thursday night, mostly cloudy with a chance of thunderstorms. Showers likely, mainly in the evening. Humid with lows in the mid-70s. Southwest winds 10 to 15 miles per hour with gusts up to 25 miles per hour. Chance of rain 70%. Juneteenth, showers likely with a chance of thunderstorms in the morning, then showers with thunderstorms likely in the afternoon. Humid with highs in the upper 80s. Southwest winds 10 to 15 miles per hour with gusts up to 25 miles per hour. Chance of rain 90%. Friday night, mostly cloudy. Showers with thunderstorms likely in the evening, then a chance of showers with a slight chance of thunderstorms after midnight. Humid with lows in the mid-70s. Southwest winds 5 to 10 miles per hour. Chance of rain 90%. Saturday and Saturday night, showers and thunderstorms. Highs around 90. Lows in the mid-70s. Chance of rain 90%. Sunday and Sunday night, partly cloudy. Showers and thunderstorms likely. Highs in the lower 90s. Lows in the mid-70s. Chance of rain 60%. Monday and Monday night, partly cloudy. Highs in the mid-90s. Lows in the upper 70s. Heat index values up to 105. Tuesday and Tuesday night, partly cloudy. A chance of showers and thunderstorms. Highs in the mid-90s. Lows in the mid-70s. Chance of rain 40%. Heat index values up to 110. Wednesday, mostly sunny. A chance of showers and thunderstorms in the afternoon. Highs in the lower 90s. Chance of rain 30%. Heat index values up to 105.
The coastal waters forecast for the following. Coastal waters from Okaloosa, Walton County line to Mexico Beach out to 20 nautical miles. Coastal waters from Mexico Beach to Apalachicola out to 20 nautical miles. Waters from Okaloosa, Walton County line to Mexico Beach 20 to 60 nautical miles. And waters from Mexico Beach to Apalachicola 20 to 60 nautical miles. Small craft advisory in effect from 4 a.m. Central Daylight Time Thursday through Friday morning. Rest of tonight, south winds 15 to 20 knots with gusts up to 25 knots. Seas 4 to 5 feet, occasionally to 6 feet. Wave detail, south 5 feet at 7 seconds. Protected waters choppy. A slight chance of showers and thunderstorms late this evening. A chance of showers and thunderstorms late. Thursday, south winds 20 to 25 knots with gusts up to 30 knots. Seas 5 to 7 feet, occasionally to 9 feet. Wave detail, south 6 feet at 7 seconds. Protected waters rough. A chance of showers and thunderstorms. Thursday night, southwest winds 20 to 25 knots, diminishing to 15 to 20 knots after midnight. Seas 5 to 7 feet, occasionally to 9 feet. Wave detail, south 6 feet at 8 seconds. Protected waters rough. A chance of showers and thunderstorms, mainly in the evening. Friday, southwest winds 15 to 20 knots, diminishing to 10 to 15 knots in the afternoon. Seas 4 to 6 feet, occasionally to 8 feet. Wave detail, southwest 6 feet at 8 seconds. Protected waters choppy. A chance of showers and thunderstorms. Friday night, southwest winds 10 to 15 knots. Seas 3 to 4 feet. Wave detail, southwest 4 feet at 7 seconds. Protected waters a moderate chop. A slight chance of thunderstorms. A chance of showers, mainly in the evening. Saturday, west winds 5 to 10 knots. Seas 3 to 4 feet. Wave detail, south 3 feet at 7 seconds. Protected waters a light chop. A chance of showers and thunderstorms. Saturday night, west winds 5 to 10 knots. Seas 2 to 3 feet. Protected waters a light chop. A slight chance of showers and thunderstorms in the evening. Sunday, southwest winds 5 to 10 knots. Seas 2 to 3 feet. Protected waters a light chop. A slight chance of showers and thunderstorms in the morning. Sunday night, southwest winds 5 to 10 knots, increasing to 10 to 15 knots after midnight. Seas 2 to 3 feet. Protected waters a moderate chop. Monday, southwest winds 5 to 10 knots, becoming west 10 to 15 knots in the afternoon. Seas 2 to 3 feet. Protected waters a moderate chop. Monday night, west winds 10 to 15 knots. Seas around 2 feet. Protected waters a moderate chop. Winds and waves higher in and near thunderstorms. The coastal waters forecast for the following. Waters from Suwannee River to Apalachicola, Florida, extending from 20 to 60 nautical miles. Small craft should exercise caution. Rest of tonight, south winds 10 to 15 knots with gusts up to 20 knots, increasing to 15 to 20 knots late. Seas 2 to 4 feet. Wave detail, southwest 4 feet at 6 seconds. Protected waters choppy. A slight chance of showers and thunderstorms late. Thursday, south winds 15 to 20 knots with gusts up to 25 knots. Seas 3 to 5 feet, occasionally to 6 feet. Wave detail, south 5 feet at 6 seconds. Protected waters choppy. A chance of showers and thunderstorms. Thursday night, southwest winds 15 to 20 knots with gusts up to 25 knots. Seas 3 to 5 feet, occasionally to 6 feet. Wave detail, southwest 5 feet at 7 seconds. Protected waters choppy. A slight chance of showers and thunderstorms in the evening, then a chance of showers and thunderstorms after midnight. Friday, southwest winds 10 to 15 knots with gusts up to 25 knots. Seas 3 to 5 feet, occasionally to 6 feet. Wave detail, southwest 4 feet at 7 seconds. Protected waters a moderate chop. A chance of showers and thunderstorms. Friday night, southwest winds 10 to 15 knots. Seas 2 to 4 feet. Wave detail, southwest 4 feet at 7 seconds. Protected waters a moderate chop. A chance of showers. A slight chance of thunderstorms in the evening, then a chance of thunderstorms after midnight. Saturday, west winds 5 to 10 knots. Seas 2.

to 3 feet. Wave detail, southwest 3 feet at 7 seconds. Protected waters, a light chop. A chance of showers and thunderstorms. Saturday night, west winds 5 to 10 knots. Seas 2 to 3 feet. Protected waters, a light chop. A slight chance of showers and thunderstorms. Sunday, west winds 5 to 10 knots. Seas around 2 feet. Protected waters, a light chop. A slight chance of showers and thunderstorms. Sunday night, southwest winds 5 to 10 knots. Seas around 2 feet. Protected waters, a light chop. Monday, west winds 5 to 10 knots, increasing to 10 to 15 knots in the afternoon. Seas around 2 feet. Protected waters, a moderate chop. Monday night, west winds 10 to 15 knots. Seas around 2 feet. Protected waters, a moderate chop. Winds and waves higher and near thunderstorms. The coastal waters forecast for the following St. Andrews Bay waterways. Rest of tonight, south winds 10 to 15 knots. Protected waters, a moderate chop. A slight chance of showers and thunderstorms late this evening and early morning, then a chance of showers and thunderstorms late. Thursday, south winds 10 to 15 knots, increasing to 15 to 20 knots in the afternoon. Protected waters, choppy. Showers likely. A chance of thunderstorms in the morning, then thunderstorms likely in the afternoon. Thursday night, southwest winds 15 to 20 knots, diminishing to 10 to 15 knots after midnight. Protected waters, choppy. A chance of thunderstorms. Showers likely, mainly in the evening. Friday, southwest winds 10 to 15 knots with gusts up to 20 knots. Protected waters, a moderate chop. Showers likely with a chance of thunderstorms. Friday night, southwest winds 5 to 10 knots. Protected waters, a light chop. A chance of showers and thunderstorms. Saturday, west winds 5 to 10 knots. Protected waters, a light chop. Showers likely. A chance of thunderstorms in the morning, then thunderstorms likely in the afternoon. Saturday night, west winds 5 to 10 knots, becoming southwest after midnight. Protected waters, a light chop. Showers and thunderstorms likely, mainly in the evening. Sunday, west winds around 5 knots, becoming southwest in the afternoon. Protected waters, a light chop. A slight chance of showers and thunderstorms. Sunday night, southwest winds 5 to 10 knots. Protected waters, a light chop. A slight chance of showers and thunderstorms in the evening. Monday, west winds 5 to 10 knots, becoming southwest 10 to 15 knots in the afternoon. Protected waters, a moderate chop. Monday night, southwest winds 10 to 15 knots, becoming west 5 to 10 knots after midnight. Protected waters, a moderate chop. Winds and waves higher and near thunderstorms. The Tropical Weather Outlook. For the North Atlantic, Caribbean Sea, and the Gulf of America Active Systems, the National Hurricane Center is issuing advisories on Tropical Storm Arthur, located along the upper Texas coast. Tropical cyclone formation is not expected during the next 7 days. At 10 p.m. Central Daylight Time, the center of post-tropical cyclone Arthur was located near latitude 29.7 north, latitude 94.5 west. The post-tropical cyclone is moving toward the northeast near 9 miles per hour. A northeastward motion at a faster forward speed is expected tonight, followed by a turn toward the east-northeast Thursday through Friday. On the forecast track, the remnants of Arthur should move farther inland over southeastern Texas and western Louisiana tonight, then cross the southeastern United States Thursday through Friday. Maximum sustained winds are near 35 miles per hour with higher gusts. While additional weakening is expected as the system moves inland, the remnants of Arthur will continue to produce widespread heavy rains across the southeastern United States during the next few days. The estimated minimum central pressure based on surface observations is 1,000 millibars, or 29.53 inches. Tide information for Thursday, June 18, 2026. St. Marks River entrance. High 6:01 a.m., low 10:52 a.m., high 4:45 p.m. Apalachicola. Low 1:44 a.m., high 9:36 a.m., low 1:11 p.m., high 5:58 p.m. St. Andrews Bay at Panama City. High 1:05 p.m., low 11:40 p.m. Note that the times of high and low tide are 3 minutes earlier at Shell Point than at the St. Marks River entrance. The average water temperature at Apalachicola was 84.2 degrees.
sunrise and sunset in Tallahassee. June 18, 2026, sunrise 6:35 a.m. Eastern Daylight Time, sunset 8:42 p.m. Eastern Daylight Time. 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The latest weather and forecast information can also be accessed by calling our automated forecast line at 850-942-8851. The current time is 11:50 p.m. Eastern Daylight Time. These are the 11 p.m. Eastern Daylight Time conditions. At the Tallahassee Airport, it was cloudy. The temperature was 80 degrees. The wind was south at 6 miles an hour. At Florida State University, the temperature was 81 degrees. The wind was south at 6 miles an hour. At Apalachicola, it was mostly cloudy. The temperature was 82 degrees. The wind was south at 13 miles an hour. At Panama City Northwest, it was partly cloudy. The temperature was 81 degrees. The wind was south at 9 miles an hour. At Dothan, it was mostly cloudy. The temperature was 78 degrees. The wind was south at 8 miles an hour. At Albany, it was partly cloudy. The temperature was 77 degrees. The wind was south at 7 miles an hour. At Valdosta, it was cloudy. The temperature was 78 degrees. The wind was south at 5 miles an hour. Over the marine area, at the buoys south of Apalachicola, winds were south at 12 knots and seas were 4 feet. At the buoys south of Panama City, winds were south at 16 knots and seas were 5 feet. At the buoys south of Pensacola, winds were south at 16 knots and seas were 5 feet. The forecast for the local area. Rest of tonight, mostly cloudy. A chance of showers and thunderstorms. Near steady temperature in the upper 70s. South winds around 5 miles per hour. Chance of rain 40%. Thursday, partly sunny. A chance of showers and thunderstorms in the morning, then showers and thunderstorms likely in the afternoon. Humid with highs in the upper 80s. South winds 10 to 15 miles per hour with gusts up to 30 miles per hour. Chance of rain 70%. Thursday night, mostly cloudy with a chance of thunderstorms. Showers likely, mainly in the evening. Humid with lows in the mid-70s. Southwest winds 10 to 15 miles per hour with gusts up to 25 miles per hour. Chance of rain 70%. Juneteenth, showers likely with a chance of thunderstorms in the morning, then showers with thunderstorms likely in the afternoon. Humid with highs in the upper 80s. Southwest winds 10 to 15 miles per hour with gusts up to 25 miles per hour. Chance of rain 90%. Friday night, mostly cloudy. Showers with thunderstorms likely in the evening, then a chance of showers with a slight chance of thunderstorms after midnight. Humid with lows in the mid-70s. Southwest winds 5 to 10 miles per hour. Chance of rain 90%. Saturday and Saturday night, showers and thunderstorms. Highs around 90. Lows in the mid-70s. Chance of rain 90%. Sunday and Sunday night, partly cloudy. Showers and thunderstorms likely. Highs in the lower 90s. Lows in the mid-70s. Chance of rain 60%. Monday and Monday night, partly cloudy. Highs in the mid-90s. Lows in the upper 70s. Heat index values up to 105. Tuesday and Tuesday night, partly cloudy. A chance of showers and thunderstorms. Highs in the mid-90s. Lows in the mid-70s. Chance of rain 40%. Heat index values up to 110. Wednesday, mostly sunny. A chance of showers and thunderstorms in the afternoon. Highs in the lower 90s. Chance of rain 30%. Heat index values up to 105. The coastal waters forecast for the following: coastal waters from Okaloosa, Walton County line to Mexico Beach out to 20 nautical miles, coastal waters from Mexico Beach to Apalachicola out to 20 nautical miles, waters from Okaloosa, Walton County line to Mexico Beach 20 to 60 nautical miles, and waters from Mexico Beach to Apalachicola 20 to 60 nautical miles. Small craft advisory in effect from 4 a.m. Central Daylight Time Thursday through Friday morning. Rest of tonight, south winds 15 to 20 knots with gusts up to 25 knots. Seas 4 to 5 feet, occasionally to 6 feet.

Wave detail, south 5 feet at 7 seconds. Protected waters choppy. A slight chance of showers and thunderstorms late this evening. A chance of showers and thunderstorms late. Thursday, south winds 20 to 25 knots with gusts up to 30 knots. Seas 5 to 7 feet, occasionally to 9 feet. Wave detail, south 6 feet at 7 seconds. Protected waters rough. A chance of showers and thunderstorms. Thursday night, southwest winds 20 to 25 knots, diminishing to 15 to 20 knots after midnight. Seas 5 to 7 feet, occasionally to 9 feet. Wave detail, south 6 feet at 8 seconds. Protected waters rough. A chance of showers and thunderstorms, mainly in the evening. Friday, southwest winds 15 to 20 knots, diminishing to 10 to 15 knots in the afternoon. Seas 4 to 6 feet, occasionally to 8 feet. Wave detail, southwest 6 feet at 8 seconds. Protected waters choppy. A chance of showers and thunderstorms. Friday night, southwest winds 10 to 15 knots. Seas 3 to 4 feet. Wave detail, southwest 4 feet at 7 seconds. Protected waters a moderate chop. A slight chance of thunderstorms. A chance of showers, mainly in the evening. Saturday, west winds 5 to 10 knots. Seas 3 to 4 feet. Wave detail, south 3 feet at 7 seconds. Protected waters a light chop. A chance of showers and thunderstorms. Saturday night, west winds 5 to 10 knots. Seas 2 to 3 feet. Protected waters a light chop. A slight chance of showers and thunderstorms in the evening. Sunday, southwest winds 5 to 10 knots. Seas 2 to 3 feet. Protected waters a light chop. A slight chance of showers and thunderstorms in the morning. Sunday night, southwest winds 5 to 10 knots, increasing to 10 to 15 knots after midnight. Seas 2 to 3 feet. Protected waters a moderate chop. Monday, southwest winds 5 to 10 knots, becoming west 10 to 15 knots in the afternoon. Seas 2 to 3 feet. Protected waters a moderate chop. Monday night, west winds 10 to 15 knots. Seas around 2 feet. Protected waters a moderate chop. Winds and waves higher in and near thunderstorms. The coastal waters forecast for the following waters from Suwannee River to Apalachicola, Florida, extending from 20 to 60 nautical miles. Small craft should exercise caution. Rest of tonight, south winds 10 to 15 knots with gusts up to 20 knots, increasing to 15 to 20 knots late. Seas 2 to 4 feet. Wave detail, southwest 4 feet at 6 seconds. Protected waters choppy. A slight chance of showers and thunderstorms late. Thursday, south winds 15 to 20 knots with gusts up to 25 knots. Seas 3 to 5 feet, occasionally to 6 feet. Wave detail, south 5 feet at 6 seconds. Protected waters choppy. A chance of showers and thunderstorms. Thursday night, southwest winds 15 to 20 knots with gusts up to 25 knots. Seas 3 to 5 feet, occasionally to 6 feet. Wave detail, southwest 5 feet at 7 seconds. Protected waters choppy. A slight chance of showers and thunderstorms in the evening, then a chance of showers and thunderstorms after midnight. Friday, southwest winds 10 to 15 knots with gusts up to 25 knots. Seas 3 to 5 feet, occasionally to 6 feet. Wave detail, southwest 4 feet at 7 seconds. Protected waters a moderate chop. A chance of showers and thunderstorms. Friday night, southwest winds 10 to 15 knots. Seas 2 to 4 feet. Wave detail, southwest 4 feet at 7 seconds. Protected waters a moderate chop. A chance of showers. A slight chance of thunderstorms in the evening, then a chance of thunderstorms after midnight. Saturday, west winds 5 to 10 knots. Seas 2 to 3 feet. Wave detail, southwest 3 feet at 7 seconds. Protected waters a light chop. A chance of showers and thunderstorms. Saturday night, west winds 5 to 10 knots. Seas 2 to 3 feet. Protected waters a light chop. A slight chance of showers and thunderstorms. Sunday, west winds 5 to 10 knots. Seas around 2 feet. Protected waters a light chop. A slight chance of showers and thunderstorms. Sunday night, southwest winds 5 to 10 knots. Seas around 2 feet.

heat. Protected waters a light chop. Monday, west winds 5 to 10 knots, increasing to 10 to 15 knots in the afternoon. Seas around 2 feet. Protected waters a moderate chop. Monday night, west winds 10 to 15 knots. Seas around 2 feet. Protected waters a moderate chop. Winds and waves higher and near thunderstorms. The coastal waters forecast for the following St. Andrews Bay waterways. Rest of tonight, south winds 10 to 15 knots. Protected waters a moderate chop. A slight chance of showers and thunderstorms late this evening and early morning, then a chance of showers and thunderstorms late. Thursday, south winds 10 to 15 knots, increasing to 15 to 20 knots in the afternoon. Protected waters choppy. Showers likely. A chance of thunderstorms in the morning, then thunderstorms likely in the afternoon. Thursday night, southwest winds 15 to 20 knots, diminishing to 10 to 15 knots after midnight. Protected waters choppy. A chance of thunderstorms. Showers likely, mainly in the evening. Friday, southwest winds 10 to 15 knots with gusts up to 20 knots. Protected waters a moderate chop. Showers likely with a chance of thunderstorms. Friday night, southwest winds 5 to 10 knots. Protected waters a light chop. A chance of showers and thunderstorms. Saturday, west winds 5 to 10 knots. Protected waters a light chop. Showers likely. A chance of thunderstorms in the morning, then thunderstorms likely in the afternoon. Saturday night, west winds 5 to 10 knots, becoming southwest after midnight. Protected waters a light chop. Showers and thunderstorms likely, mainly in the evening. Sunday, west winds around 5 knots, becoming southwest in the afternoon. Protected waters a light chop. A slight chance of showers and thunderstorms. Sunday night, southwest winds 5 to 10 knots. Protected waters a light chop. A slight chance of showers and thunderstorms in the evening. Monday, west winds 5 to 10 knots, becoming southwest 10 to 15 knots in the afternoon. Protected waters a moderate chop. Monday night, southwest winds 10 to 15 knots, becoming west 5 to 10 knots after midnight. Protected waters a moderate chop. Winds and waves higher and near thunderstorms. The Tropical Weather Outlook. For the North Atlantic, Caribbean Sea and the Gulf of America, active systems, the National Hurricane Center is issuing advisories on Tropical Storm Arthur, located along the upper Texas coast. Tropical cyclone formation is not expected during the next 7 days. At 10 p.m. Central Daylight Time, the center of post-tropical cyclone Arthur was located near latitude 29.7 north, latitude 94.5 west. The post-tropical cyclone is moving toward the northeast near 9 miles per hour. A northeastward motion at a faster forward speed is expected tonight, followed by a turn toward the east-northeast Thursday through Friday. On the forecast track, the remnants of Arthur should move farther inland over southeastern Texas and western Louisiana tonight, then cross the southeastern United States Thursday through Friday. Maximum sustained winds are near 35 miles per hour with higher gusts. While additional weakening is expected as the system moves inland, the remnants of Arthur will continue to produce widespread heavy rains across the southeastern United States during the next few days. The estimated minimum central pressure based on surface observations is 1,000 millibars, or 29.53 inches. Tide information for Thursday, June 18, 2026. St. Mark's River entrance. High 6:01 a.m., low 10:52 a.m., high 4:45 p.m. Apalachicola. Low 1:44 a.m., high 9:36 a.m., low 1:11 p.m., high 5:58 p.m. St. Andrews Bay at Panama City. High 1:05 p.m., low 11:40 p.m. Note that the times of high and low tide are 3 minutes earlier at Shell Point than at the St. Mark's River entrance. The average water temperature at Apalachicola was 84.2 degrees. Sunrise and sunset in Tallahassee. June 18, 2026, sunrise 6:35 a.m. Eastern Daylight Time, sunset 8:42 p.m. Eastern Daylight Time. 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This broadcast originates from your National Weather Service office in Tallahassee, Florida. The latest weather and forecast information can also be accessed by calling our automated forecast line at 850-942-8851.
The current time is 12:04 a.m. Eastern Daylight Time. These are the midnight Eastern Daylight Time conditions. At the Tallahassee Airport, it was cloudy. The temperature was 80 degrees. The wind was south at 5 miles an hour. The report from Florida State University was not available. At Apalachicola, it was cloudy. The temperature was 82 degrees. The wind was southwest at 12 miles an hour. At Panama City Northwest, it was partly cloudy. The temperature was 82 degrees. The wind was south at 10 miles an hour. At Dothan, it was mostly cloudy. The temperature was 78 degrees. The wind was south at 9 miles an hour. At Albany, it was partly cloudy. The temperature was 77 degrees. The wind was south at 8 miles an hour. At Valdosta, it was cloudy. The temperature was 78 degrees. The wind was south at 5 miles an hour. Over the marine area, at the buoy south of Apalachicola, winds were south at 16 knots. At the buoy south of Panama City, winds were south at 14 knots. At the buoy south of Pensacola, winds were south at 14 knots. The forecast for the local area. Rest of tonight, mostly cloudy. A chance of showers and thunderstorms. Near steady temperature in the upper 70s. South winds around 5 miles per hour. Chance of rain 40%. Thursday, partly sunny. A chance of showers and thunderstorms in the morning, then showers and thunderstorms likely in the afternoon. Humid with highs in the upper 80s. South winds 10 to 15 miles per hour with gusts up to 30 miles per hour. Chance of rain 70%. Thursday night, mostly cloudy with a chance of thunderstorms. Showers likely, mainly in the evening. Humid with lows in the mid-70s. Southwest winds 10 to 15 miles per hour with gusts up to 25 miles per hour. Chance of rain 70%. Juneteenth, showers likely with a chance of thunderstorms in the morning, then showers with thunderstorms likely in the afternoon. Humid with highs in the upper 80s. Southwest winds 10 to 15 miles per hour with gusts up to 25 miles per hour. Chance of rain 90%. Friday night, mostly cloudy. Showers with thunderstorms likely in the evening, then a chance of showers with a slight chance of thunderstorms after midnight. Humid with lows in the mid-70s. Southwest winds 5 to 10 miles per hour. Chance of rain 90%. Saturday and Saturday night, showers and thunderstorms. Highs around 90. Lows in the mid-70s. Chance of rain 90%. Sunday and Sunday night, partly cloudy. Showers and thunderstorms likely. Highs in the lower 90s. Lows in the mid-70s. Chance of rain 60%. Monday and Monday night, partly cloudy. Highs in the mid-90s. Lows in the upper 70s. Heat index values up to 105. Tuesday and Tuesday night, partly cloudy. A chance of showers and thunderstorms. Highs in the mid-90s. Lows in the mid-70s. Chance of rain 40%. Heat index values up to 110. Wednesday, mostly sunny. A chance of showers and thunderstorms in the afternoon. Highs in the lower 90s. Chance of rain 30%. Heat index values up to 105. The coastal waters forecast for the following. Coastal waters from Okaloosa, Walton County line to Mexico Beach out to 20 nautical miles. Coastal waters from Mexico Beach to Apalachicola out to 20 nautical miles. Waters from Okaloosa, Walton County line to Mexico Beach 20 to 60 nautical miles. And waters from Mexico Beach to Apalachicola 20 to 60 nautical miles. Small craft advisory in effect from 4 a.m. Central Daylight Time Thursday through Friday morning. Rest of tonight, south winds 15 to 20 knots with gusts up to 25 knots. Seas 4 to 5 feet, occasionally to 6 feet. Wave detail, south 5 feet at 7 seconds. Protected waters choppy. A slight chance of showers and thunderstorms late this evening. A chance of showers and thunderstorms late. Thursday, south winds 20 to 25 knots with gusts up to 30 knots. Seas 5 to 7 feet, occasionally to 9 feet. Wave detail, south 6 feet at 7 seconds. Protected waters rough. A chance of showers and thunderstorms. Thursday night, southwest winds 20 to 25 knots, diminishing to 15 to 20 knots after midnight. Seas 5 to 7 feet, occasionally to 9 feet. Wave detail,
south 6 feet at 8 seconds.

Protected waters rough. A chance of showers and thunderstorms, mainly in the evening. Friday, southwest winds 15 to 20 knots, diminishing to 10 to 15 knots in the afternoon. Seas 4 to 6 feet, occasionally to 8 feet. Wave detail, southwest 6 feet at 8 seconds. Protected waters choppy. A chance of showers and thunderstorms. Friday night, southwest winds 10 to 15 knots. Seas 3 to 4 feet. Wave detail, southwest 4 feet at 7 seconds. Protected waters a moderate chop. A slight chance of thunderstorms. A chance of showers, mainly in the evening. Saturday, west winds 5 to 10 knots. Seas 3 to 4 feet. Wave detail, south 3 feet at 7 seconds. Protected waters a light chop. A chance of showers and thunderstorms. Saturday night, west winds 5 to 10 knots. Seas 2 to 3 feet. Protected waters a light chop. A slight chance of showers and thunderstorms in the evening. Sunday, southwest winds 5 to 10 knots. Seas 2 to 3 feet. Protected waters a light chop. A slight chance of showers and thunderstorms in the morning. Sunday night, southwest winds 5 to 10 knots, increasing to 10 to 15 knots after midnight. Seas 2 to 3 feet. Protected waters a moderate chop. Monday, southwest winds 5 to 10 knots, becoming west 10 to 15 knots in the afternoon. Seas 2 to 3 feet. Protected waters a moderate chop. Monday night, west winds 10 to 15 knots. Seas around 2 feet. Protected waters a moderate chop. Winds and waves higher in and near thunderstorms. The coastal waters forecast for the following waters from Suwannee River to Apalachicola, Florida, extending from 20 to 60 nautical miles. Small craft should exercise caution. Rest of tonight, south winds 10 to 15 knots with gusts up to 20 knots, increasing to 15 to 20 knots late. Seas 2 to 4 feet. Wave detail, southwest 4 feet at 6 seconds. Protected waters choppy. A slight chance of showers and thunderstorms late. Thursday, south winds 15 to 20 knots with gusts up to 25 knots. Seas 3 to 5 feet, occasionally to 6 feet. Wave detail, south 5 feet at 6 seconds. Protected waters choppy. A chance of showers and thunderstorms. Thursday night, southwest winds 15 to 20 knots with gusts up to 25 knots. Seas 3 to 5 feet, occasionally to 6 feet. Wave detail, southwest 5 feet at 7 seconds. Protected waters choppy. A slight chance of showers and thunderstorms in the evening, then a chance of showers and thunderstorms after midnight. Friday, southwest winds 10 to 15 knots with gusts up to 25 knots. Seas 3 to 5 feet, occasionally to 6 feet. Wave detail, southwest 4 feet at 7 seconds. Protected waters a moderate chop. A chance of showers and thunderstorms. Friday night, southwest winds 10 to 15 knots. Seas 2 to 4 feet. Wave detail, southwest 4 feet at 7 seconds. Protected waters a moderate chop. A chance of showers. A slight chance of thunderstorms in the evening, then a chance of thunderstorms after midnight. Saturday, west winds 5 to 10 knots. Seas 2 to 3 feet. Wave detail, southwest 3 feet at 7 seconds. Protected waters a light chop. A chance of showers and thunderstorms. Saturday night, west winds 5 to 10 knots. Seas 2 to 3 feet. Protected waters a light chop. A slight chance of showers and thunderstorms. Sunday, west winds 5 to 10 knots. Seas around 2 feet. Protected waters a light chop. A slight chance of showers and thunderstorms. Sunday night, southwest winds 5 to 10 knots. Seas around 2 feet. Protected waters a light chop. Monday, west winds 5 to 10 knots, increasing to 10 to 15 knots in the afternoon. Seas around 2 feet. Protected waters a moderate chop. Monday night, west winds 10 to 15 knots. Seas around 2 feet. Protected waters a moderate chop. Winds and waves higher in and near thunderstorms. The coastal waters forecast for the following St. Andrews Bay waterways. Rest of tonight, south winds 10 to 15 knots. Protected waters a moderate chop. A slight chance of showers and thunderstorms late this evening and early morning, then a chance of showers and thunderstorms late.

Thursday, south winds 10 to 15 knots, increasing to 15 to 20 knots in the afternoon. Protected waters choppy. Showers likely. A chance of thunderstorms in the morning, then thunderstorms likely in the afternoon. Thursday night, southwest winds 15 to 20 knots, diminishing to 10 to 15 knots after midnight. Protected waters choppy. A chance of thunderstorms. Showers likely, mainly in the evening. Friday, southwest winds 10 to 15 knots with gusts up to 20 knots. Protected waters a moderate chop. Showers likely with a chance of thunderstorms. Friday night, southwest winds 5 to 10 knots. Protected waters a light chop. A chance of showers and thunderstorms. Saturday, west winds 5 to 10 knots. Protected waters a light chop. Showers likely. A chance of thunderstorms in the morning, then thunderstorms likely in the afternoon. Saturday night, west winds 5 to 10 knots, becoming southwest after midnight. Protected waters a light chop. Showers and thunderstorms likely, mainly in the evening. Sunday, west winds around 5 knots, becoming southwest in the afternoon. Protected waters a light chop. A slight chance of showers and thunderstorms. Sunday night, southwest winds 5 to 10 knots. Protected waters a light chop. A slight chance of showers and thunderstorms in the evening. Monday, west winds 5 to 10 knots, becoming southwest 10 to 15 knots in the afternoon. Protected waters a moderate chop. Monday night, southwest winds 10 to 15 knots, becoming west 5 to 10 knots after midnight. Protected waters a moderate chop. Winds and waves higher in and near thunderstorms. The Tropical Weather Outlook. For the North Atlantic, Caribbean Sea, and the Gulf of America, active systems, the National Hurricane Center is issuing advisories on Tropical Storm Arthur, located along the upper Texas coast. Tropical cyclone formation is not expected during the next 7 days. At 10 p.m. Central Daylight Time, the center of post-tropical cyclone Arthur was located near latitude 29.7 north, longitude 94.5 west. The post-tropical cyclone is moving toward the northeast near 9 miles per hour. A northeastward motion at a faster forward speed is expected tonight, followed by a turn toward the east-northeast Thursday through Friday. On the forecast track, the remnants of Arthur should move farther inland over southeastern Texas and western Louisiana tonight, then cross the southeastern United States Thursday through Friday. Maximum sustained winds are near 35 miles per hour with higher gusts. While additional weakening is expected as the system moves inland, the remnants of Arthur will continue to produce widespread heavy rains across the southeastern United States during the next few days. The estimated minimum central pressure based on surface observations is 1,000 millibars, or 29.53 inches. Tide information for Thursday, June 18, 2026. St. Marks River entrance. High 6:01 a.m., low 10:52 a.m., high 4:45 p.m. Apalachicola. Low 1:44 a.m., high 9:36 a.m., low 1:11 p.m., high 5:58 p.m. St. Andrews Bay at Panama City. High 1:05 p.m., low 11:40 p.m. Note that the times of high and low tide are 3 minutes earlier at Shell Point than at the St. Marks River entrance. The average water temperature at Apalachicola was 84.2 degrees. Sunrise and sunset in Tallahassee. June 18, 2026, sunrise 6:35 a.m. Eastern Daylight Time, sunset 8:42 p.m. Eastern Daylight Time. 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This broadcast originates from your National Weather Service office in Tallahassee, Florida. The latest weather and forecast information can also be accessed by calling our automated forecast line at 850-942-8851. The current time is 12:18 a.m. Eastern Daylight Time. These are the midnight Eastern Daylight Time conditions. At the Tallahassee Airport, it was mostly cloudy. The temperature was 80 degrees. The wind was south at 5 miles an hour. At Florida State University, the temperature was 81 degrees. The wind was south at 5 miles an hour. At Apalachicola, it was cloudy. The temperature was 82 degrees. The wind was southwest at 12 miles an hour. At Panama City Northwest, it was partly cloudy. The temperature was 82 degrees. The wind was south at 10 miles an hour. At Dothan, it was mostly cloudy.

Temperature was 78 degrees. The wind was south at 10 miles an hour. At Albany, it was mostly cloudy. The temperature was 77 degrees. The wind was south at 8 miles an hour. At Valdosta, it was cloudy. The temperature was 78 degrees. The wind was south at 5 miles an hour. Over the marine area, at the buoy south of Apalachicola, winds were south at 16 knots and seas were 4 feet. At the buoy south of Panama City, winds were south at 14 knots and seas were 5 feet. At the buoy south of Pensacola, winds were south at 14 knots and seas were 5 feet. The forecast for the local area. Rest of tonight, mostly cloudy. A chance of showers and thunderstorms. Near steady temperature in the upper 70s. South winds around 5 miles per hour. Chance of rain 40%. Thursday, partly sunny. A chance of showers and thunderstorms in the morning, then showers and thunderstorms likely in the afternoon. Humid with highs in the upper 80s. South winds 10 to 15 miles per hour with gusts up to 30 miles per hour. Chance of rain 70%. Thursday night, mostly cloudy with a chance of thunderstorms. Showers likely, mainly in the evening. Humid with lows in the mid-70s. Southwest winds 10 to 15 miles per hour with gusts up to 25 miles per hour. Chance of rain 70%. Juneteenth, showers likely with a chance of thunderstorms in the morning, then showers with thunderstorms likely in the afternoon. Humid with highs in the upper 80s. Southwest winds 10 to 15 miles per hour with gusts up to 25 miles per hour. Chance of rain 90%. Friday night, mostly cloudy. Showers with thunderstorms likely in the evening, then a chance of showers with a slight chance of thunderstorms after midnight. Humid with lows in the mid-70s. Southwest winds 5 to 10 miles per hour. Chance of rain 90%. Saturday and Saturday night, showers and thunderstorms. Highs around 90. Lows in the mid-70s. Chance of rain 90%. Sunday and Sunday night, partly cloudy. Showers and thunderstorms likely. Highs in the lower 90s. Lows in the mid-70s. Chance of rain 60%. Monday and Monday night, partly cloudy. Highs in the mid-90s. Lows in the upper 70s. Heat index values up to 105. Tuesday and Tuesday night, partly cloudy. A chance of showers and thunderstorms. Highs in the mid-90s. Lows in the mid-70s. Chance of rain 40%. Heat index values up to 110. Wednesday, mostly sunny. A chance of showers and thunderstorms in the afternoon. Highs in the lower 90s. Chance of rain 30%. Heat index values up to 105. The coastal waters forecast for the following. Coastal waters from Okaloosa, Walton County line to Mexico Beach out to 20 nautical miles. Coastal waters from Mexico Beach to Apalachicola out to 20 nautical miles. Waters from Okaloosa, Walton County line to Mexico Beach 20 to 60 nautical miles. And waters from Mexico Beach to Apalachicola 20 to 60 nautical miles. Small craft advisory in effect from 4 a.m. Central Daylight Time Thursday through Friday morning. Rest of tonight. South winds 15 to 20 knots with gusts up to 25 knots. Seas 4 to 5 feet, occasionally to 6 feet. Wave detail, south 5 feet at 7 seconds. Protected waters choppy. A slight chance of showers and thunderstorms late this evening. A chance of showers and thunderstorms late. Thursday, south winds 20 to 25 knots with gusts up to 30 knots. Seas 5 to 7 feet, occasionally to 9 feet. Wave detail, south 6 feet at 7 seconds. Protected waters rough. A chance of showers and thunderstorms. Thursday night, southwest winds 20 to 25 knots, diminishing to 15 to 20 knots after midnight. Seas 5 to 7 feet, occasionally to 9 feet. Wave detail, south 6 feet at 8 seconds. Protected waters rough. A chance of showers and thunderstorms, mainly in the evening. Friday, southwest winds 15 to 20 knots, diminishing to 10 to 15 knots in the afternoon. Seas 4 to 6 feet, occasionally to 8 feet. Wave detail, southwest 6 feet at 8 seconds. Protected waters choppy. A chance of showers and thunderstorms. Friday night, southwest winds 10 to 15 knots. Seas 3 to 4 feet. Wave detail, southwest 4 feet at 7 seconds. Protected waters a moderate chop.

slight chance of thunderstorms. A chance of showers, mainly in the evening. Saturday, west winds 5 to 10 knots. Seas 3 to 4 feet. Wave detail, south 3 feet at 7 seconds. Protected waters, a light chop. A chance of showers and thunderstorms. Saturday night, west winds 5 to 10 knots. Seas 2 to 3 feet. Protected waters, a light chop. A slight chance of showers and thunderstorms in the evening. Sunday, southwest winds 5 to 10 knots. Seas 2 to 3 feet. Protected waters, a light chop. A slight chance of showers and thunderstorms in the morning. Sunday night, southwest winds 5 to 10 knots, increasing to 10 to 15 knots after midnight. Seas 2 to 3 feet. Protected waters, a moderate chop. Monday, southwest winds 5 to 10 knots, becoming west 10 to 15 knots in the afternoon. Seas 2 to 3 feet. Protected waters, a moderate chop. Monday night, west winds 10 to 15 knots. Seas around 2 feet. Protected waters, a moderate chop. Winds and waves higher and near thunderstorms. The coastal waters forecast for the following waters from Suwannee River to Apalachicola, Florida, extending from 20 to 60 nautical miles. Small craft should exercise caution. Rest of tonight, south winds 10 to 15 knots with gusts up to 20 knots, increasing to 15 to 20 knots late. Seas 2 to 4 feet. Wave detail, southwest 4 feet at 6 seconds. Protected waters choppy. A slight chance of showers and thunderstorms late. Thursday, south winds 15 to 20 knots with gusts up to 25 knots. Seas 3 to 5 feet, occasionally to 6 feet. Wave detail, south 5 feet at 6 seconds. Protected waters choppy. A chance of showers and thunderstorms. Thursday night, southwest winds 15 to 20 knots with gusts up to 25 knots. Seas 3 to 5 feet, occasionally to 6 feet. Wave detail, southwest 5 feet at 7 seconds. Protected waters choppy. A slight chance of showers and thunderstorms in the evening, then a chance of showers and thunderstorms after midnight. Friday, southwest winds 10 to 15 knots with gusts up to 25 knots. Seas 3 to 5 feet, occasionally to 6 feet. Wave detail, southwest 4 feet at 7 seconds. Protected waters a moderate chop. A chance of showers and thunderstorms. Friday night, southwest winds 10 to 15 knots. Seas 2 to 4 feet. Wave detail, southwest 4 feet at 7 seconds. Protected waters a moderate chop. A chance of showers. A slight chance of thunderstorms in the evening, then a chance of thunderstorms after midnight. Saturday, west winds 5 to 10 knots. Seas 2 to 3 feet. Wave detail, southwest 3 feet at 7 seconds. Protected waters a light chop. A chance of showers and thunderstorms. Saturday night, west winds 5 to 10 knots. Seas 2 to 3 feet. Protected waters a light chop. A slight chance of showers and thunderstorms. Sunday, west winds 5 to 10 knots. Seas around 2 feet. Protected waters a light chop. A slight chance of showers and thunderstorms. Sunday night, southwest winds 5 to 10 knots. Seas around 2 feet. Protected waters a light chop. Monday, west winds 5 to 10 knots, increasing to 10 to 15 knots in the afternoon. Seas around 2 feet. Protected waters a moderate chop. Monday night, west winds 10 to 15 knots. Seas around 2 feet. Protected waters a moderate chop. Winds and waves higher and near thunderstorms. The coastal waters forecast for the following St. Andrews Bay waterways. Rest of tonight, south winds 10 to 15 knots. Protected waters a moderate chop. A slight chance of showers and thunderstorms late this evening and early morning, then a chance of showers and thunderstorms late. Thursday, south winds 10 to 15 knots, increasing to 15 to 20 knots in the afternoon. Protected waters choppy. Showers likely. A chance of thunderstorms in the morning, then thunderstorms likely in the afternoon. Thursday night, southwest winds 15 to 20 knots, diminishing to 10 to 15 knots after midnight. Protected waters choppy. A chance of thunderstorms. Showers likely, mainly in the evening. Friday, southwest winds 10 to 15 knots with gusts up to 20 knots. Protected waters a moderate chop. Showers likely with

hours and thunderstorms in the evening. Monday, west winds 5 to 10 knots, becoming southwest 10 to 15 knots in the afternoon. Protected waters a moderate chop. Monday night, southwest winds 10 to 15 knots, becoming west 5 to 10 knots after midnight. Protected waters a moderate chop. Winds and waves higher and near thunderstorms. The Tropical Weather Outlook. For the North Atlantic, Caribbean Sea, and the Gulf of America, active systems, the National Hurricane Center is issuing advisories on Tropical Storm Arthur, located along the upper Texas coast. Tropical cyclone formation is not expected during the next 7 days. At 10 p.m. Central Daylight Time, the center of post-tropical cyclone Arthur was located near latitude 29.7 north, latitude 94.5 west. The post-tropical cyclone is moving toward the northeast near 9 miles per hour. A northeastward motion at a faster forward speed is expected tonight, followed by a turn toward the east-northeast Thursday through Friday. On the forecast track, the remnants of Arthur should move farther inland over southeastern Texas and western Louisiana tonight, then cross the southeastern United States Thursday through Friday. Maximum sustained winds are near 35 miles per hour with higher gusts. While additional weakening is expected as the system moves inland, the remnants of Arthur will continue to produce widespread heavy rains across the southeastern United States during the next few days. The estimated minimum central pressure based on surface observations is 1,000 millibars, or 29.53 inches. Tide information for Thursday, June 18, 2026. St. Marks River entrance. High 6:01 a.m., low 10:52 a.m., high 4:45 p.m. Apalachicola. Low 1:44 a.m., high 9:36 a.m., low 1:11 p.m., high 5:58 p.m. St. Andrews Bay at Panama City. High 1:05 p.m., low 11:40 p.m. Note that the times of high and low tide are 3 minutes earlier at Shell Point than at the St. Marks River entrance. The average water temperature at Apalachicola was 84.2 degrees. Sunrise and sunset in Tallahassee. June 18, 2026, sunrise 6:35 a.m. Eastern Daylight Time, sunset 8:42 p.m. Eastern Daylight Time. 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The latest weather and forecast information can also be accessed by calling our automated forecast line at 850-942-8851. NOAA Weather Service office in Tallahassee, Florida. The latest weather and forecast information can also be accessed by calling our automated forecast line at 850-942-8851. The current time is 12:33 a.m. Eastern Daylight Time. These are the midnight Eastern Daylight Time conditions. At the Tallahassee Airport, it was mostly cloudy. The temperature was 80 degrees. The wind was south at 5 miles an hour. At Florida State University, the temperature was 81 degrees. The wind was south at 5 miles an hour. At Apalachicola, it was cloudy. The temperature was 82 degrees. The wind was southwest at 12 miles an hour. At Panama City Northwest, it was partly cloudy. The temperature was 82 degrees. The wind was south at 10 miles an hour. At Dothan, it was mostly cloudy. The temperature was 78 degrees. The wind was south at 10 miles an hour. At Albany, it was mostly cloudy. The temperature was 77 degrees. The wind was south at 8 miles an hour. At Valdosta, it was cloudy. The temperature was 78 degrees. The wind was south at 5 miles an hour. Over the marine area, at the buoy south of Apalachicola, winds were south at 16 knots and seas were 4 feet. At the buoy south of Panama City, winds were south at 14 knots and seas were 5 feet. At the buoy south of Pensacola, winds were south at 14 knots, and seas were 5 feet. The forecast for the local area. Rest of tonight, mostly cloudy. A chance of showers and thunderstorms. Near steady temperature in the upper 70s. South winds around 5 miles per hour. Chance of rain 40%. Thursday, partly sunny. A chance of showers and thunderstorms in the morning, then showers and thunderstorms likely in the afternoon. Humid with highs in the upper 80s. South winds 10 to 15 miles per hour with gusts up to 30 miles per hour. Chance of rain 70%. Thursday night, mostly cloudy with a chance of thunderstorm.

showers likely mainly in the evening. Humid with lows in the mid-70s. Southwest winds 10 to 15 miles per hour with gusts up to 25 miles per hour. Chance of rain 70%. Juneteenth, showers likely with a chance of thunderstorms in the morning, then showers with thunderstorms likely in the afternoon. Humid with highs in the upper 80s. Southwest winds 10 to 15 miles per hour with gusts up to 25 miles per hour. Chance of rain 90%. Friday night, mostly cloudy. Showers with thunderstorms likely in the evening, then a chance of showers with a slight chance of thunderstorms after midnight. Humid with lows in the mid-70s. Southwest winds 5 to 10 miles per hour. Chance of rain 90%. Saturday and Saturday night, showers and thunderstorms. Highs around 90. Lows in the mid-70s. Chance of rain 90%. Sunday and Sunday night, partly cloudy. Showers and thunderstorms likely. Highs in the lower 90s. Lows in the mid-70s. Chance of rain 60%. Monday and Monday night, partly cloudy. Highs in the mid-90s. Lows in the upper 70s. Heat index values up to 105. Tuesday and Tuesday night, partly cloudy. A chance of showers and thunderstorms. Highs in the mid-90s. Lows in the mid-70s. Chance of rain 40%. Heat index values up to 110. Wednesday, mostly sunny. A chance of showers and thunderstorms in the afternoon. Highs in the lower 90s. Chance of rain 30%. Heat index values up to 105. The coastal waters forecast for the following: coastal waters from Okaloosa, Walton County line to Mexico Beach out to 20 nautical miles, coastal waters from Mexico Beach to Apalachicola out to 20 nautical miles, waters from Okaloosa, Walton County line to Mexico Beach 20 to 60 nautical miles, and waters from Mexico Beach to Apalachicola 20 to 60 nautical miles. Small craft advisory in effect from 4 a.m. Central Daylight Time Thursday through Friday morning. Rest of tonight, south winds 15 to 20 knots with gusts up to 25 knots. Seas 4 to 5 feet, occasionally to 6 feet. Wave detail, south 5 feet at 7 seconds. Protected waters choppy. A slight chance of showers and thunderstorms late this evening. A chance of showers and thunderstorms late. Thursday, south winds 20 to 25 knots with gusts up to 30 knots. Seas 5 to 7 feet, occasionally to 9 feet. Wave detail, south 6 feet at 7 seconds. Protected waters rough. A chance of showers and thunderstorms. Thursday night, southwest winds 20 to 25 knots, diminishing to 15 to 20 knots after midnight. Seas 5 to 7 feet, occasionally to 9 feet. Wave detail, south 6 feet at 8 seconds. Protected waters rough. A chance of showers and thunderstorms, mainly in the evening. Friday, southwest winds 15 to 20 knots, diminishing to 10 to 15 knots in the afternoon. Seas 4 to 6 feet, occasionally to 8 feet. Wave detail, southwest 6 feet at 8 seconds. Protected waters choppy. A chance of showers and thunderstorms. Friday night, southwest winds 10 to 15 knots. Seas 3 to 4 feet. Wave detail, southwest 4 feet at 7 seconds. Protected waters a moderate chop. A slight chance of thunderstorms. A chance of showers, mainly in the evening. Saturday, west winds 5 to 10 knots. Seas 3 to 4 feet. Wave detail, south 3 feet at 7 seconds. Protected waters a light chop. A chance of showers and thunderstorms. Saturday night, west winds 5 to 10 knots. Seas 2 to 3 feet. Protected waters a light chop. A slight chance of showers and thunderstorms in the evening. Sunday, southwest winds 5 to 10 knots. Seas 2 to 3 feet. Protected waters a light chop. A slight chance of showers and thunderstorms in the morning. Sunday night, southwest winds 5 to 10 knots, increasing to 10 to 15 knots after midnight. Seas 2 to 3 feet. Protected waters a moderate chop. Monday, southwest winds 5 to 10 knots, becoming west 10 to 15 knots in the afternoon. Seas 2 to 3 feet. Protected waters a moderate chop. Monday night, west winds 10 to 15 knots. Seas around 2 feet. Protected waters a moderate chop. Winds and waves higher and near thunderstorms. The coastal waters forecast
for the following. Waters from Suwannee River to Apalachicola, Florida, extending from 20 to 60 nautical miles. Small craft should exercise caution. Rest of tonight, south winds 10 to 15 knots with gusts up to 20 knots, increasing to 15 to 20 knots late. Seas 2 to 4 feet. Wave detail, southwest 4 feet at 6 seconds. Protected waters choppy. A slight chance of showers and thunderstorms late. Thursday, south winds 15 to 20 knots with gusts up to 25 knots. Seas 3 to 5 feet, occasionally to 6 feet. Wave detail, south 5 feet at 6 seconds. Protected waters choppy. A chance of showers and thunderstorms. Thursday night, southwest winds 15 to 20 knots with gusts up to 25 knots. Seas 3 to 5 feet, occasionally to 6 feet. Wave detail, southwest 5 feet at 7 seconds. Protected waters choppy. A slight chance of showers and thunderstorms in the evening, then a chance of showers and thunderstorms after midnight. Friday, southwest winds 10 to 15 knots with gusts up to 25 knots. Seas 3 to 5 feet, occasionally to 6 feet. Wave detail, southwest 4 feet at 7 seconds. Protected waters a moderate chop. A chance of showers and thunderstorms. Friday night, southwest winds 10 to 15 knots. Seas 2 to 4 feet. Wave detail, southwest 4 feet at 7 seconds. Protected waters a moderate chop. A chance of showers. A slight chance of thunderstorms in the evening, then a chance of thunderstorms after midnight. Saturday, west winds 5 to 10 knots. Seas 2 to 3 feet. Wave detail, southwest 3 feet at 7 seconds. Protected waters a light chop. A chance of showers and thunderstorms. Saturday night, west winds 5 to 10 knots. Seas 2 to 3 feet. Protected waters a light chop. A slight chance of showers and thunderstorms. Sunday, west winds 5 to 10 knots. Seas around 2 feet. Protected waters a light chop. A slight chance of showers and thunderstorms. Sunday night, southwest winds 5 to 10 knots. Seas around 2 feet. Protected waters a light chop. Monday, west winds 5 to 10 knots, increasing to 10 to 15 knots in the afternoon. Seas around 2 feet. Protected waters a moderate chop. Monday night, west winds 10 to 15 knots. Seas around 2 feet. Protected waters a moderate chop. Winds and waves higher and near thunderstorms. The coastal waters forecast for the following St. Andrews Bay waterways. Rest of tonight, south winds 10 to 15 knots. Protected waters a moderate chop. A slight chance of showers and thunderstorms late this evening and early morning, then a chance of showers and thunderstorms late. Thursday, south winds 10 to 15 knots, increasing to 15 to 20 knots in the afternoon. Protected waters choppy. Showers likely. A chance of thunderstorms in the morning, then thunderstorms likely in the afternoon. Thursday night, southwest winds 15 to 20 knots, diminishing to 10 to 15 knots after midnight. Protected waters choppy. A chance of thunderstorms. Showers likely, mainly in the evening. Friday, southwest winds 10 to 15 knots with gusts up to 20 knots. Protected waters a moderate chop. Showers likely with a chance of thunderstorms. Friday night, southwest winds 5 to 10 knots. Protected waters a light chop. A chance of showers and thunderstorms. Saturday, west winds 5 to 10 knots. Protected waters a light chop. Showers likely. A chance of thunderstorms in the morning, then thunderstorms likely in the afternoon. Saturday night, west winds 5 to 10 knots, becoming southwest after midnight. Protected waters a light chop. Showers and thunderstorms likely, mainly in the evening. Sunday, west winds around 5 knots, becoming southwest in the afternoon. Protected waters a light chop. A slight chance of showers and thunderstorms. Sunday night, southwest winds 5 to 10 knots. Protected waters a light chop. A slight chance of showers and thunderstorms in the evening. Monday, west winds 5 to 10 knots, becoming southwest 10 to 15 knots in the afternoon. Protected waters a moderate chop. Monday night, southwest winds 10 to 15 knots, becoming west 5 to 10 knots after midnight. Protected waters a moderate chop. Winds and waves higher and near thunderstorms. The Tropical Weather Outlook.

for the North Atlantic, Caribbean Sea, and the Gulf of America. Active systems, the National Hurricane Center is issuing advisories on Tropical Storm Arthur, located along the upper Texas coast. Tropical cyclone formation is not expected during the next 7 days. At 10 p.m. Central Daylight Time, the center of post-tropical cyclone Arthur was located near latitude 29.7 north, latitude 94.5 west. The post-tropical cyclone is moving toward the northeast near 9 miles per hour. A northeastward motion at a faster forward speed is expected tonight, followed by a turn toward the east-northeast Thursday through Friday. On the forecast track, the remnants of Arthur should move farther inland over southeastern Texas and western Louisiana tonight, then cross the southeastern United States Thursday through Friday. Maximum sustained winds are near 35 miles per hour with higher gusts. While additional weakening is expected as the system moves inland, the remnants of Arthur will continue to produce widespread heavy rains across the southeastern United States during the next few days. The estimated minimum central pressure based on surface observations is 1,000 millibars, or 29.53 inches. Tide information for Thursday, June 18, 2026. St. Marks River entrance. High 6:01 a.m., low 10:52 a.m., high 4:45 p.m. Apalachicola. Low 1:44 a.m., high 9:36 a.m., low 1:11 p.m., high 5:58 p.m. St. Andrews Bay at Panama City. High 1:05 p.m., low 11:40 p.m. Note that the times of high and low tide are 3 minutes earlier at Channel Point than at the St. Marks River entrance. The average water temperature at Apalachicola was 84.2 degrees. Sunrise and sunset in Tallahassee. June 18, 2026, sunrise 6:35 a.m. Eastern Daylight Time, sunset 8:42 p.m. Eastern Daylight Time. 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This broadcast originates from your National Weather Service office in Tallahassee, Florida. The latest weather and forecast information can also be accessed by calling our automated forecast line at 850-942-8851. The current time is 12:47 a.m. Eastern Daylight Time. These are the midnight Eastern Daylight Time conditions. At the Tallahassee Airport, it was mostly cloudy. The temperature was 80 degrees. The wind was south at 5 miles an hour. At Florida State University, the temperature was 81 degrees. The wind was south at 5 miles an hour. At Apalachicola, it was cloudy. The temperature was 82 degrees. The wind was southwest at 12 miles an hour. At Panama City Northwest, it was partly cloudy. The temperature was 82 degrees. The wind was south at 10 miles an hour. At Dothan, it was mostly cloudy. The temperature was 78 degrees. The wind was south at 10 miles an hour. At Albany, it was mostly cloudy. The temperature was 77 degrees. The wind was south at 8 miles an hour. At Valdosta, it was cloudy. The temperature was 78 degrees. The wind was south at 5 miles an hour. Over the marine area, at the buoys south of Apalachicola, winds were south at 16 knots and seas were 4 feet. At the buoys south of Panama City, winds were south at 14 knots and seas were 5 feet. At the buoys south of Pensacola, winds were south at 14 knots and seas were 5 feet. The forecast for the local area. Rest of tonight, mostly cloudy. A chance of showers and thunderstorms. Near steady temperature in the upper 70s. South winds around 5 miles per hour. Chance of rain 40%. Thursday, partly sunny. A chance of showers and thunderstorms in the morning, then showers and thunderstorms likely in the afternoon. Humid with highs in the upper 80s. South winds 10 to 15 miles per hour with gusts up to 30 miles per hour. Chance of rain 70%. Thursday night, mostly cloudy with a chance of thunderstorms. Showers likely, mainly in the evening. Humid with lows in the mid-70s. Southwest winds 10 to 15 miles per hour with gusts up to 25 miles per hour. Chance of rain 70%. Juneteenth, showers likely with a chance of thunderstorms in the morning, then showers with thunderstorms likely in the afternoon. Humid with highs in the upper 80s. Southwest winds 10 to 15 miles per hour with gusts up to 25 miles per hour. Chance of rain 90%. Friday night, mostly cloudy.
Showers with thunderstorms likely in the evening, then a chance of showers with a slight chance of thunderstorms after midnight. Humid with lows in the mid-70s. Southwest winds 5 to 10 miles per hour. Chance of rain 90%. Saturday and Saturday night, showers and thunderstorms. Highs around 90. Lows in the mid-70s. Chance of rain 90%. Sunday and Sunday night, partly cloudy. Showers and thunderstorms likely. Highs in the lower 90s. Lows in the mid-70s. Chance of rain 60%. Monday and Monday night, partly cloudy. Highs in the mid-90s. Lows in the upper 70s. Heat index values up to 105. Tuesday and Tuesday night, partly cloudy. A chance of showers and thunderstorms. Highs in the mid-90s. Lows in the mid-70s. Chance of rain 40%. Heat index values up to 110. Wednesday, mostly sunny. A chance of showers and thunderstorms in the afternoon. Highs in the lower 90s. Chance of rain 30%. Heat index values up to 105. The coastal waters forecast for the following. Coastal waters from Okaloosa, Walton County line to Mexico Beach out to 20 nautical miles. Coastal waters from Mexico Beach to Apalachicola out to 20 nautical miles. Waters from Okaloosa, Walton County line to Mexico Beach 20 to 60 nautical miles. And waters from Mexico Beach to Apalachicola 20 to 60 nautical miles. Small craft advisory in effect from 4 a.m. Central Daylight Time Thursday through Friday morning. Rest of tonight. South winds 15 to 20 knots with gusts up to 25 knots. Seas 4 to 5 feet, occasionally to 6 feet. Wave detail, south 5 feet at 7 seconds. Protected waters choppy. A slight chance of showers and thunderstorms late this evening. A chance of showers and thunderstorms late. Thursday, south winds 20 to 25 knots with gusts up to 30 knots. Seas 5 to 7 feet, occasionally to 9 feet. Wave detail, south 6 feet at 7 seconds. Protected waters rough. A chance of showers and thunderstorms. Thursday night, southwest winds 20 to 25 knots, diminishing to 15 to 20 knots after midnight. Seas 5 to 7 feet, occasionally to 9 feet. Wave detail, south 6 feet at 8 seconds. Protected waters rough. A chance of showers and thunderstorms, mainly in the evening. Friday, southwest winds 15 to 20 knots, diminishing to 10 to 15 knots in the afternoon. Seas 4 to 6 feet, occasionally to 8 feet. Wave detail, southwest 6 feet at 8 seconds. Protected waters choppy. A chance of showers and thunderstorms. Friday night, southwest winds 10 to 15 knots. Seas 3 to 4 feet. Wave detail, southwest 4 feet at 7 seconds. Protected waters a moderate chop. A slight chance of thunderstorms. A chance of showers, mainly in the evening. Saturday, west winds 5 to 10 knots. Seas 3 to 4 feet. Wave detail, south 3 feet at 7 seconds. Protected waters a light chop. A chance of showers and thunderstorms. Saturday night, west winds 5 to 10 knots. Seas 2 to 3 feet. Protected waters a light chop. A slight chance of showers and thunderstorms in the evening. Sunday, southwest winds 5 to 10 knots. Seas 2 to 3 feet. Protected waters a light chop. A slight chance of showers and thunderstorms in the morning. Sunday night, southwest winds 5 to 10 knots, increasing to 10 to 15 knots after midnight. Seas 2 to 3 feet. Protected waters a moderate chop. Monday, southwest winds 5 to 10 knots, becoming west 10 to 15 knots in the afternoon. Seas 2 to 3 feet. Protected waters a moderate chop. Monday night, west winds 10 to 15 knots. Seas around 2 feet. Protected waters a moderate chop. Winds and waves higher in and near thunderstorms. The coastal waters forecast for the following. Waters from Suwannee River to Apalachicola, Florida, extending from 20 to 60 nautical miles. Small craft should exercise caution. Rest of tonight, south winds 10 to 15 knots with gusts up to 20 knots, increasing to 15 to 20 knots late. Seas 2 to 4 feet. Wave detail, southwest 4 feet at 6 seconds. Protected waters choppy. A slight chance of showers and thunderstorms late. Thursday, south winds 15 to 20 knots with gusts up to 25 knots.
sees 3 to 5 feet, occasionally to 6 feet.

Wave detail, south 5 feet at 6 seconds. Protected waters choppy. A chance of showers and thunderstorms. Thursday night, southwest winds 15 to 20 knots with gusts up to 25 knots. Seas 3 to 5 feet, occasionally to 6 feet. Wave detail, southwest 5 feet at 7 seconds. Protected waters choppy. A slight chance of showers and thunderstorms in the evening, then a chance of showers and thunderstorms after midnight. Friday, southwest winds 10 to 15 knots with gusts up to 25 knots. Seas 3 to 5 feet, occasionally to 6 feet. Wave detail, southwest 4 feet at 7 seconds. Protected waters a moderate chop. A chance of showers and thunderstorms. Friday night, southwest winds 10 to 15 knots. Seas 2 to 4 feet. Wave detail, southwest 4 feet at 7 seconds. Protected waters a moderate chop. A chance of showers. A slight chance of thunderstorms in the evening, then a chance of thunderstorms after midnight. Saturday, west winds 5 to 10 knots. Seas 2 to 3 feet. Wave detail, southwest 3 feet at 7 seconds. Protected waters a light chop. A chance of showers and thunderstorms. Saturday night, west winds 5 to 10 knots. Seas 2 to 3 feet. Protected waters a light chop. A slight chance of showers and thunderstorms. Sunday, west winds 5 to 10 knots. Seas around 2 feet. Protected waters a light chop. A slight chance of showers and thunderstorms. Sunday night, southwest winds 5 to 10 knots. Seas around 2 feet. Protected waters a light chop. Monday, west winds 5 to 10 knots, increasing to 10 to 15 knots in the afternoon. Seas around 2 feet. Protected waters a moderate chop. Monday night, west winds 10 to 15 knots. Seas around 2 feet. Protected waters a moderate chop. Winds and waves higher and near thunderstorms. The coastal waters forecast for the following St. Andrews Bay waterways. Rest of tonight, south winds 10 to 15 knots. Protected waters a moderate chop. A slight chance of showers and thunderstorms late this evening and early morning, then a chance of showers and thunderstorms late. Thursday, south winds 10 to 15 knots, increasing to 15 to 20 knots in the afternoon. Protected waters choppy. Showers likely. A chance of thunderstorms in the morning, then thunderstorms likely in the afternoon. Thursday night, southwest winds 15 to 20 knots, diminishing to 10 to 15 knots after midnight. Protected waters choppy. A chance of thunderstorms. Showers likely, mainly in the evening. Friday, southwest winds 10 to 15 knots with gusts up to 20 knots. Protected waters a moderate chop. Showers likely with a chance of thunderstorms. Friday night, southwest winds 5 to 10 knots. Protected waters a light chop. A chance of showers and thunderstorms. Saturday, west winds 5 to 10 knots. Protected waters a light chop. Showers likely. A chance of thunderstorms in the morning, then thunderstorms likely in the afternoon. Saturday night, west winds 5 to 10 knots, becoming southwest after midnight. Protected waters a light chop. Showers and thunderstorms likely, mainly in the evening. Sunday, west winds around 5 knots, becoming southwest in the afternoon. Protected waters a light chop. A slight chance of showers and thunderstorms. Sunday night, southwest winds 5 to 10 knots. Protected waters a light chop. A slight chance of showers and thunderstorms in the evening. Monday, west winds 5 to 10 knots, becoming southwest 10 to 15 knots in the afternoon. Protected waters a moderate chop. Monday night, southwest winds 10 to 15 knots, becoming west 5 to 10 knots after midnight. Protected waters a moderate chop. Winds and waves higher and near thunderstorms. The Tropical Weather Outlook. For the North Atlantic, Caribbean Sea and the Gulf of America, active systems, the National Hurricane Center is issuing advisories on Tropical Storm Arthur, located along the upper Texas coast. Tropical cyclone formation is not expected during the next 7 days. At 10 p.m. Central Daylight Time, the center of post-tropical cyclone Arthur was located near latitude 29.7 north, latitude 94.5 west. The post-tropical cyclone is moving toward the northeast near 9 miles per hour. A northeastward motion at a faster forward speed is expected tonight, followed by a turn toward the

east-northeast Thursday through Friday. On the forecast track, the remnants of Arthur should move farther inland over southeastern Texas and western Louisiana tonight, then cross the southeastern United States Thursday through Friday. Maximum sustained winds are near 35 miles per hour with higher gusts. While additional weakening is expected as the system moves inland, the remnants of Arthur will continue to produce widespread heavy rains across the southeastern United States during the next few days. The estimated minimum central pressure based on surface observations is 1,000 millibars, or 29.53 inches. Tide information for Thursday, June 18, 2026. St. Mark's River entrance. High 6:01 a.m., low 10:52 a.m., high 4:45 p.m. Apalachicola. Low 1:44 a.m., high 9:36 a.m., low 1:11 p.m., high 5:58 p.m. St. Andrews Bay of Panama City. High 1:05 p.m., low 11:40 p.m. Note that the times of high and low tide are 3 minutes earlier at Shell Point than at the St. Mark's River entrance. The average water temperature at Apalachicola was 84.2 degrees. Sunrise and sunset in Tallahassee. June 18, 2026, sunrise 6:35 a.m. Eastern Daylight Time, sunset 8:42 p.m. Eastern Daylight Time. 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This broadcast originates from your National Weather Service office in Tallahassee, Florida. The latest weather and forecast information can also be accessed by calling our automated forecast line at 850-942-8851. The current time is 1:02 a.m. Eastern Daylight Time. These are the midnight Eastern Daylight Time conditions. At the Tallahassee Airport, it was mostly cloudy. The temperature was 80 degrees. The wind was south at 5 miles an hour. At Florida State University, the temperature was 81 degrees. The wind was south at 5 miles an hour. At Apalachicola, it was cloudy. The temperature was 82 degrees. The wind was southwest at 12 miles an hour. At Panama City Northwest, it was partly cloudy. The temperature was 82 degrees. The wind was south at 10 miles an hour. At Dothan, it was mostly cloudy. The temperature was 78 degrees. The wind was south at 10 miles an hour. At Albany, it was mostly cloudy. The temperature was 77 degrees. The wind was south at 8 miles an hour. At Valdosta, it was cloudy. The temperature was 78 degrees. The wind was south at 5 miles an hour. Over the marine area, at the buoy south of Apalachicola, winds were south at 16 knots and seas were 4 feet. At the buoy south of Panama City, winds were south at 14 knots and seas were 5 feet. At the buoy south of Pensacola, winds were south at 14 knots and seas were 5 feet. These are the 1 a.m. Eastern Daylight Time conditions. At the Tallahassee Airport, it was mostly cloudy. The temperature was 80 degrees. The wind was south at 6 miles an hour. The report from Florida State University was not available. At Apalachicola, it was cloudy. The temperature was 79 degrees. The wind was southwest at 7 miles an hour. At Panama City Northwest, it was partly cloudy. The temperature was 81 degrees. The wind was south at 14 miles an hour. At Dothan, it was mostly cloudy. The temperature was 78 degrees. The wind was south at 9 miles an hour. At Albany, it was mostly cloudy. The temperature was 77 degrees. The wind was south at 6 miles an hour. At Valdosta, it was cloudy. The temperature was 78 degrees. The wind was south at 5 miles an hour. Over the marine area, at the buoy south of Apalachicola, winds were south at 17 knots. At the buoy south of Panama City, winds were south at 14 knots. At the buoy south of Pensacola, winds were south at 17 knots. The forecast for the local area. Rest of tonight, mostly cloudy. A chance of showers and thunderstorms. Near steady temperature in the upper 70s. South winds around 5 miles per hour. Chance of rain 40%. Thursday, partly sunny. A chance of showers and thunderstorms in the morning, then showers and thunderstorms likely in the afternoon. Humid with highs in the upper 80s. South winds 10 to 15 miles per hour with gusts up to 30 miles per hour. Chance of rain 70%.
Thursday night, mostly cloudy with a chance of thunderstorms. Showers likely, mainly in the evening. Humid with lows in the mid-70s. Southwest winds 10 to 15 miles per hour with gusts up to 25 miles per hour. Chance of rain 70%. Juneteenth, showers likely with a chance of thunderstorms in the morning, then showers with thunderstorms likely in the afternoon. Humid with highs in the upper 80s. Southwest winds 10 to 15 miles per hour with gusts up to 25 miles per hour. Chance of rain 90%. Friday night, mostly cloudy. Showers with thunderstorms likely in the evening, then a chance of showers with a slight chance of thunderstorms after midnight. Humid with lows in the mid-70s. Southwest winds 5 to 10 miles per hour. Chance of rain 90%. Saturday and Saturday night, showers and thunderstorms. Highs around 90. Lows in the mid-70s. Chance of rain 90%. Sunday and Sunday night, partly cloudy. Showers and thunderstorms likely. Highs in the lower 90s. Lows in the mid-70s. Chance of rain 60%. Monday and Monday night, partly cloudy. Highs in the mid-90s. Lows in the upper 70s. Heat index values up to 105. Tuesday and Tuesday night, partly cloudy. A chance of showers and thunderstorms. Highs in the mid-90s. Lows in the mid-70s. Chance of rain 40%. Heat index values up to 110. Wednesday, mostly sunny. A chance of showers and thunderstorms in the afternoon. Highs in the lower 90s. Chance of rain 30%. Heat index values up to 105. The coastal waters forecast for the following: coastal waters from Okaloosa Walton County line to Mexico Beach out to 20 nautical miles, coastal waters from Mexico Beach to Apalachicola out to 20 nautical miles, waters from Okaloosa Walton County line to Mexico Beach 20 to 60 nautical miles, and waters from Mexico Beach to Apalachicola 20 to 60 nautical miles. Small craft advisory in effect from 4 a.m. Central Daylight Time Thursday through Friday morning. Rest of tonight, south winds 15 to 20 knots with gusts up to 25 knots. Seas 4 to 5 feet, occasionally to 6 feet. Wave detail, south 5 feet at 7 seconds. Protected waters choppy. A slight chance of showers and thunderstorms late this evening. A chance of showers and thunderstorms late. Thursday, south winds 20 to 25 knots with gusts up to 30 knots. Seas 5 to 7 feet, occasionally to 9 feet. Wave detail, south 6 feet at 7 seconds. Protected waters rough. A chance of showers and thunderstorms. Thursday night, southwest winds 20 to 25 knots, diminishing to 15 to 20 knots after midnight. Seas 5 to 7 feet, occasionally to 9 feet. Wave detail, south 6 feet at 8 seconds. Protected waters rough. A chance of showers and thunderstorms, mainly in the evening. Friday, southwest winds 15 to 20 knots, diminishing to 10 to 15 knots in the afternoon. Seas 4 to 6 feet, occasionally to 8 feet. Wave detail, southwest 6 feet at 8 seconds. Protected waters choppy. A chance of showers and thunderstorms. Friday night, southwest winds 10 to 15 knots. Seas 3 to 4 feet. Wave detail, southwest 4 feet at 7 seconds. Protected waters a moderate chop. A slight chance of thunderstorms. A chance of showers, mainly in the evening. Saturday, west winds 5 to 10 knots. Seas 3 to 4 feet. Wave detail, south 3 feet at 7 seconds. Protected waters a light chop. A chance of showers and thunderstorms. Saturday night, west winds 5 to 10 knots. Seas 2 to 3 feet. Protected waters a light chop. A slight chance of showers and thunderstorms in the evening. Sunday, southwest winds 5 to 10 knots. Seas 2 to 3 feet. Protected waters a light chop. A slight chance of showers and thunderstorms in the morning. Sunday night, southwest winds 5 to 10 knots, increasing to 10 to 15 knots after midnight. Seas 2 to 3 feet. Protected waters a moderate chop. Monday, southwest winds 5 to 10 knots, becoming west 10 to 15 knots in the afternoon. Seas 2 to 3 feet. Protected waters a moderate chop. Monday night, west winds 10 to 15 knots. Seas around 2 feet. Protected waters a moderate chop.
winds and waves higher and near thunderstorms. The coast

Waters forecast for the following: waters from Suwannee River to Apalachicola, Florida, extending from 20 to 60 nautical miles. Small craft should exercise caution. Rest of tonight, south winds 10 to 15 knots with gusts up to 20 knots, increasing to 15 to 20 knots late. Seas 2 to 4 feet. Wave detail, southwest 4 feet at 6 seconds. Protected waters choppy. A slight chance of showers and thunderstorms late. Thursday, south winds 15 to 20 knots with gusts up to 25 knots. Seas 3 to 5 feet, occasionally to 6 feet. Wave detail, south 5 feet at 6 seconds. Protected waters choppy. A chance of showers and thunderstorms. Thursday night, southwest winds 15 to 20 knots with gusts up to 25 knots. Seas 3 to 5 feet, occasionally to 6 feet. Wave detail, southwest 5 feet at 7 seconds. Protected waters choppy. A slight chance of showers and thunderstorms in the evening, then a chance of showers and thunderstorms after midnight. Friday, southwest winds 10 to 15 knots with gusts up to 25 knots. Seas 3 to 5 feet, occasionally to 6 feet. Wave detail, southwest 4 feet at 7 seconds. Protected waters a moderate chop. A chance of showers and thunderstorms. Friday night, southwest winds 10 to 15 knots. Seas 2 to 4 feet. Wave detail, southwest 4 feet at 7 seconds. Protected waters a moderate chop. A chance of showers. A slight chance of thunderstorms in the evening, then a chance of thunderstorms after midnight. Saturday, west winds 5 to 10 knots. Seas 2 to 3 feet. Wave detail, southwest 3 feet at 7 seconds. Protected waters a light chop. A chance of showers and thunderstorms. Saturday night, west winds 5 to 10 knots. Seas 2 to 3 feet. Protected waters a light chop. A slight chance of showers and thunderstorms. Sunday, west winds 5 to 10 knots. Seas around 2 feet. Protected waters a light chop. A slight chance of showers and thunderstorms. Sunday night, southwest winds 5 to 10 knots. Seas around 2 feet. Protected waters a light chop. Monday, west winds 5 to 10 knots, increasing to 10 to 15 knots in the afternoon. Seas around 2 feet. Protected waters a moderate chop. Monday night, west winds 10 to 15 knots. Seas around 2 feet. Protected waters a moderate chop. Winds and waves higher and near thunderstorms. The coastal waters forecast for the following St. Andrews Bay waterways. Rest of tonight, south winds 10 to 15 knots. Protected waters a moderate chop. A slight chance of showers and thunderstorms late this evening and early morning, then a chance of showers and thunderstorms late. Thursday, south winds 10 to 15 knots, increasing to 15 to 20 knots in the afternoon. Protected waters choppy. Showers likely. A chance of thunderstorms in the morning, then thunderstorms likely in the afternoon. Thursday night, southwest winds 15 to 20 knots, diminishing to 10 to 15 knots after midnight. Protected waters choppy. A chance of thunderstorms. Showers likely, mainly in the evening. Friday, southwest winds 10 to 15 knots with gusts up to 20 knots. Protected waters a moderate chop. Showers likely with a chance of thunderstorms. Friday night, southwest winds 5 to 10 knots. Protected waters a light chop. A chance of showers and thunderstorms. Saturday, west winds 5 to 10 knots. Protected waters a light chop. Showers likely. A chance of thunderstorms in the morning, then thunderstorms likely in the afternoon. Saturday night, west winds 5 to 10 knots, becoming southwest after midnight. Protected waters a light chop. Showers and thunderstorms likely, mainly in the evening. Sunday, west winds around 5 knots, becoming southwest in the afternoon. Protected waters a light chop. A slight chance of showers and thunderstorms. Sunday night, southwest winds 5 to 10 knots. Protected waters a light chop. A slight chance of showers and thunderstorms in the evening. Monday, west winds 5 to 10 knots, becoming southwest 10 to 15 knots in the afternoon. Protected waters a moderate chop. Monday night, southwest winds 10 to 15 knots, becoming west 5 to 10 knots after midnight. Protected waters a moderate chop. Winds and waves higher and near thunderstorms.
the tropical weather outlook. For the North Atlantic, Caribbean Sea, and the Gulf of America, Active Systems, the National Hurricane Center has issued the last advisory on post-tropical cyclone Arthur, located along the upper Texas coast. Tropical cyclone formation is not expected during the next 7 days. At 10 p.m. Central Daylight Time, the center of post-tropical cyclone Arthur was located near latitude 29.7 north, latitude 94.5 west. The post-tropical cyclone is moving toward the northeast near 9 miles per hour. A northeastward motion at a faster forward speed is expected tonight, followed by a turn toward the east-northeast Thursday through Friday. On the forecast track, the remnants of Arthur should move farther inland over southeastern Texas and western Louisiana tonight, then cross the southeastern United States Thursday through Friday. Maximum sustained winds are near 35 miles per hour with higher gusts. While additional weakening is expected as the system moves inland, the remnants of Arthur will continue to produce widespread heavy rains across the southeastern United States during the next few days. The estimated minimum central pressure based on surface observations is 1,000 millibars, or 29.53 inches. Tide information for Thursday, June 18, 2026. St. Marks River entrance. High 6:01 a.m., low 10:52 a.m., high 4:45 p.m. Apalachicola. Low 1:44 a.m., high 9:36 a.m., low 1:11 p.m., high 5:58 p.m. St. Andrews Bay at Panama City. High 1:05 p.m., low 11:40 p.m. Note that the times of high and low tide are 3 minutes earlier at Shell Point than at the St. Marks River entrance. The average water temperature at Apalachicola was 84.2 degrees. Sunrise and sunset in Tallahassee. June 18, 2026, sunrise 6:35 a.m. Eastern Daylight Time, sunset 8:42 p.m. Eastern Daylight Time. 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This broadcast originates from your National Weather Service office in Tallahassee, Florida. The latest weather and forecast information can also be accessed by calling our automated forecast line at 850-942-8851. The current time is 1:17 a.m. Eastern Daylight Time. These are the 1 a.m. Eastern Daylight Time conditions. At the Tallahassee Airport, it was mostly cloudy. The temperature was 80 degrees. The wind was south at 6 miles an hour. At Florida State University, the temperature was 81 degrees. The wind was south at 3 miles an hour. At Apalachicola, it was cloudy. The temperature was 79 degrees. The wind was southwest at 7 miles an hour. At Panama City Northwest, it was partly cloudy. The temperature was 81 degrees. The wind was south at 14 miles an hour. At Dothan, it was mostly cloudy. The temperature was 78 degrees. The wind was south at 9 miles an hour. At Albany, it was mostly cloudy. The temperature was 77 degrees. The wind was south at 6 miles an hour. At Valdosta, it was cloudy. The temperature was 78 degrees. The wind was south at 5 miles an hour. Over the marine area, at the buoy south of Apalachicola, winds were south at 16 knots and seas were 4 feet. At the buoy south of Panama City, winds were south at 16 knots and seas were 5 feet. At the buoy south of Pensacola, winds were south at 16 knots and seas were 5 feet. The forecast for the local area. Rest of tonight, mostly cloudy. A chance of showers and thunderstorms. Near steady temperature in the upper 70s. South winds around 5 miles per hour. Chance of rain 40%. Thursday, partly sunny. A chance of showers and thunderstorms in the morning, then showers and thunderstorms likely in the afternoon. Humid with highs in the upper 80s. South winds 10 to 15 miles per hour with gusts up to 30 miles per hour. Chance of rain 70%. Thursday night, mostly cloudy with a chance of thunderstorms. Showers likely, mainly in the evening. Humid with lows in the mid-70s. Southwest winds 10 to 15 miles per hour with gusts up to 25 miles per hour. Chance of rain 70%. Juneteenth, showers likely with a chance of thunderstorms in the morning, then showers with thunderstorms likely in the afternoon. Humid with highs in the upper 80s. Southwest winds 10 to 15 miles per hour with gusts up to 25 miles per hour. Chance of rain 90%. Friday night, mostly cloudy,

Showers with thunderstorms likely in the evening, then a chance of showers with a slight chance of thunderstorms after midnight. Humid with lows in the mid-70s. Southwest winds 5 to 10 miles per hour. Chance of rain 90%. Saturday and Saturday night, showers and thunderstorms. Highs around 90. Lows in the mid-70s. Chance of rain 90%. Sunday and Sunday night, partly cloudy. Showers and thunderstorms likely. Highs in the lower 90s. Lows in the mid-70s. Chance of rain 60%. Monday and Monday night, partly cloudy. Highs in the mid-90s. Lows in the upper 70s. Heat index values up to 105. Tuesday and Tuesday night, partly cloudy. A chance of showers and thunderstorms. Highs in the mid-90s. Lows in the mid-70s. Chance of rain 40%. Heat index values up to 110. Wednesday, mostly sunny. A chance of showers and thunderstorms in the afternoon. Highs in the lower 90s. Chance of rain 30%. Heat index values up to 105. The coastal waters forecast for the following: coastal waters from Okaloosa, Walton County line to Mexico Beach out to 20 nautical miles, coastal waters from Mexico Beach to Apalachicola out to 20 nautical miles, waters from Okaloosa, Walton County line to Mexico Beach 20 to 60 nautical miles, and waters from Mexico Beach to Apalachicola 20 to 60 nautical miles. Small craft advisory in effect from 4 a.m. Central Daylight Time Thursday through Friday morning. Rest of tonight, south winds 15 to 20 knots with gusts up to 25 knots. Seas 4 to 5 feet, occasionally to 6 feet. Wave detail, south 5 feet at 7 seconds. Protected waters choppy. A slight chance of showers and thunderstorms late this evening. A chance of showers and thunderstorms late. Thursday, south winds 20 to 25 knots with gusts up to 30 knots. Seas 5 to 7 feet, occasionally to 9 feet. Wave detail, south 6 feet at 7 seconds. Protected waters rough. A chance of showers and thunderstorms. Thursday night, southwest winds 20 to 25 knots, diminishing to 15 to 20 knots after midnight. Seas 5 to 7 feet, occasionally to 9 feet. Wave detail, south 6 feet at 8 seconds. Protected waters rough. A chance of showers and thunderstorms, mainly in the evening. Friday, southwest winds 15 to 20 knots, diminishing to 10 to 15 knots in the afternoon. Seas 4 to 6 feet, occasionally to 8 feet. Wave detail, southwest 6 feet at 8 seconds. Protected waters choppy. A chance of showers and thunderstorms. Friday night, southwest winds 10 to 15 knots. Seas 3 to 4 feet. Wave detail, southwest 4 feet at 7 seconds. Protected waters a moderate chop. A slight chance of thunderstorms. A chance of showers, mainly in the evening. Saturday, west winds 5 to 10 knots. Seas 3 to 4 feet. Wave detail, south 3 feet at 7 seconds. Protected waters a light chop. A chance of showers and thunderstorms. Saturday night, west winds 5 to 10 knots. Seas 2 to 3 feet. Protected waters a light chop. A slight chance of showers and thunderstorms in the evening. Sunday, southwest winds 5 to 10 knots. Seas 2 to 3 feet. Protected waters a light chop. A slight chance of showers and thunderstorms in the morning. Sunday night, southwest winds 5 to 10 knots, increasing to 10 to 15 knots after midnight. Seas 2 to 3 feet. Protected waters a moderate chop. Monday, southwest winds 5 to 10 knots, becoming west 10 to 15 knots in the afternoon. Seas 2 to 3 feet. Protected waters a moderate chop. Monday night, west winds 10 to 15 knots. Seas around 2 feet. Protected waters a moderate chop. Winds and waves higher in and near thunderstorms. The coastal waters forecast for the following: waters from Suwannee River to Apalachicola, Florida, extending from 20 to 60 nautical miles. Small craft should exercise caution. Rest of tonight, south winds 10 to 15 knots with gusts up to 20 knots, increasing to 15 to 20 knots late. Seas 2 to 4 feet. Wave detail, southwest 4 feet at 6 seconds. Protected waters choppy. A slight chance of showers and thunderstorms late. Thursday, south winds 15 to 20 knots with gusts up to 25 knots. Seas 3 to 5.

feet, occasionally to 6 feet. Wave detail, south 5 feet at 6 seconds. Protected waters choppy. A chance of showers and thunderstorms. Thursday night, southwest winds 15 to 20 knots with gusts up to 25 knots. Seas 3 to 5 feet, occasionally to 6 feet. Wave detail, southwest 5 feet at 7 seconds. Protected waters choppy. A slight chance of showers and thunderstorms in the evening, then a chance of showers and thunderstorms after midnight. Friday, southwest winds 10 to 15 knots with gusts up to 25 knots. Seas 3 to 5 feet, occasionally to 6 feet. Wave detail, southwest 4 feet at 7 seconds. Protected waters a moderate chop. A chance of showers and thunderstorms. Friday night, southwest winds 10 to 15 knots. Seas 2 to 4 feet. Wave detail, southwest 4 feet at 7 seconds. Protected waters a moderate chop. A chance of showers. A slight chance of thunderstorms in the evening, then a chance of thunderstorms after midnight. Saturday, west winds 5 to 10 knots. Seas 2 to 3 feet. Wave detail, southwest 3 feet at 7 seconds. Protected waters a light chop. A chance of showers and thunderstorms. Saturday night, west winds 5 to 10 knots. Seas 2 to 3 feet. Protected waters a light chop. A slight chance of showers and thunderstorms. Sunday, west winds 5 to 10 knots. Seas around 2 feet. Protected waters a light chop. A slight chance of showers and thunderstorms. Sunday night, southwest winds 5 to 10 knots. Seas around 2 feet. Protected waters a light chop. Monday, west winds 5 to 10 knots, increasing to 10 to 15 knots in the afternoon. Seas around 2 feet. Protected waters a moderate chop. Monday night, west winds 10 to 15 knots. Seas around 2 feet. Protected waters a moderate chop. Winds and waves higher and near thunderstorms. The coastal waters forecast for the following St. Andrews Bay waterways. Rest of tonight, south winds 10 to 15 knots. Protected waters a moderate chop. A slight chance of showers and thunderstorms late this evening and early morning, then a chance of showers and thunderstorms late. Thursday, south winds 10 to 15 knots, increasing to 15 to 20 knots in the afternoon. Protected waters choppy. Showers likely. A chance of thunderstorms in the morning, then thunderstorms likely in the afternoon. Thursday night, southwest winds 15 to 20 knots, diminishing to 10 to 15 knots after midnight. Protected waters choppy. A chance of thunderstorms. Showers likely, mainly in the evening. Friday, southwest winds 10 to 15 knots with gusts up to 20 knots. Protected waters a moderate chop. Showers likely with a chance of thunderstorms. Friday night, southwest winds 5 to 10 knots. Protected waters a light chop. A chance of showers and thunderstorms. Saturday, west winds 5 to 10 knots. Protected waters a light chop. Showers likely. A chance of thunderstorms in the morning, then thunderstorms likely in the afternoon. Saturday night, west winds 5 to 10 knots, becoming southwest after midnight. Protected waters a light chop. Showers and thunderstorms likely, mainly in the evening. Sunday, west winds around 5 knots, becoming southwest in the afternoon. Protected waters a light chop. A slight chance of showers and thunderstorms. Sunday night, southwest winds 5 to 10 knots. Protected waters a light chop. A slight chance of showers and thunderstorms in the evening. Monday, west winds 5 to 10 knots, becoming southwest 10 to 15 knots in the afternoon. Protected waters a moderate chop. Monday night, southwest winds 10 to 15 knots, becoming west 5 to 10 knots after midnight. Protected waters a moderate chop. Winds and waves higher and near thunderstorms. The Tropical Weather Outlook. For the North Atlantic, Caribbean Sea and the Gulf of America, Active Systems, the National Hurricane Center has issued the last advisory on post-tropical cyclone Arthur, located along the upper Texas coast. Tropical cyclone formation is not expected during the next 7 days. At 10 p.m. Central Daylight Time, the center of post-tropical cyclone Arthur was located near latitude 29.7 north, longitude 94.5 west. The post-tropical cyclone is moving toward the northeast near 9 miles per hour. A northeastward motion at a fast

11:40 p.m. Note that the times of high and low tide are 3 minutes earlier at Shell Point than at the St. Mark's River entrance. The average water temperature at Apalachicola was 84.2 degrees. Sunrise and sunset in Tallahassee. June 18, 2026, sunrise 6:35 a.m. Eastern Daylight Time, sunset 8:42 p.m. Eastern Daylight Time. 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The latest weather and forecast information can also be accessed by calling our automated forecast line at 850-942-8851. The current time is 1:32 a.m. Eastern Daylight Time. These are the 1 a.m. Eastern Daylight Time conditions. At the Tallahassee Airport, it was mostly cloudy. The temperature was 80 degrees. The wind was south at 6 miles an hour. At Florida State University, the temperature was 81 degrees. The wind was south at 3 miles an hour. At Apalachicola, it was cloudy. The temperature was 79 degrees. The wind was southwest at 7 miles an hour. At Panama City Northwest, it was partly cloudy. The temperature was 81 degrees. The wind was south at 14 miles an hour. At Dothan, it was mostly cloudy. The temperature was 78 degrees. The wind was south at 9 miles an hour. At Albany, it was mostly cloudy. The temperature was 77 degrees. The wind was south at 6 miles an hour. At Valdosta, it was cloudy. The temperature was 78 degrees. The wind was south at 5 miles an hour. Over the Murray miles an hour. At Valdosta, it was cloudy. The temperature was 78 degrees. The wind was south at 5 miles an hour. Over the marine area, at the buoy south of Apalachicola, winds were south at 16 knots and seas were 4 feet. At the buoy south of Panama City, winds were south at 16 knots and seas were 5 feet. At the buoy south of Pensacola, winds were south at 16 knots and seas were 5 feet. The forecast for the local area. Rest of tonight, mostly cloudy. A chance of showers and thunderstorms. Near steady temperature in the upper 70s. South winds around 5 miles per hour. Chance of rain 40%. Thursday, partly sunny. A chance of showers and thunderstorms in the morning, then showers and thunderstorms likely in the afternoon. Humid with highs in the upper 80s. South winds 10 to 15 miles per hour with gusts up to 30 miles per hour. Chance of rain 70%. Thursday night, mostly cloudy with a chance of thunderstorms. Showers likely, mainly in the evening. Humid with lows in the mid-70s. Southwest winds 10 to 15 miles per hour with gusts up to 25 miles per hour. Chance of rain 70%. Juneteenth. Showers likely with a chance of thunderstorms in the morning, then showers with thunderstorms likely in the afternoon. Humid with highs in the upper 80s. Southwest winds 10 to 15 miles per hour with gusts up to 25 miles per hour. Chance of rain 90%. Friday night, mostly cloudy. Showers with thunderstorms likely in the evening, then a chance of showers with a slight chance of thunderstorms after midnight. Humid with lows in the mid-70s. Southwest winds 5 to 10 miles per hour. Chance of rain 90%. Saturday and Saturday night, showers and thunderstorms. Highs around 90. Lows in the mid-70s. Chance of rain 90%. Sunday and Sunday night, partly cloudy. Showers and thunderstorms likely. Highs in the lower 90s. Lows in the mid-70s. Chance of rain 60%. Monday and Monday night, partly cloudy. Highs in the mid-90s. Lows in the upper 70s. Heat index values up to 105. Tuesday and Tuesday night, partly cloudy. A chance of showers and thunderstorms. Highs in the mid-90s. Lows in the mid-70s. Chance of rain 40%. Heat index values up to 110. Wednesday, mostly sunny. A chance of showers and thunderstorms in the afternoon. Highs in the lower 90s. Chance of rain 30%. Heat index values up to 105. The coastal waters forecast for the following. Coastal waters from Okaloosa-Walton County line to Mexico Beach out to 20 nautical miles. Coastal waters from Mexico Beach to Apalachicola out to 20 nautical miles. Waters from Okaloosa-Walton.

County, line to Mexico Beach, 20 to 60 nautical miles, and waters from Mexico Beach to Apalachicola, 20 to 60 nautical miles. Small craft advisory in effect from 4 a.m. Central Daylight Time Thursday through Friday morning. Rest of tonight, south winds 15 to 20 knots with gusts up to 25 knots. Seas 4 to 5 feet, occasionally to 6 feet. Wave detail, south 5 feet at 7 seconds. Protected waters choppy. A slight chance of showers and thunderstorms late this evening. A chance of showers and thunderstorms late. Thursday, south winds 20 to 25 knots with gusts up to 30 knots. Seas 5 to 7 feet, occasionally to 9 feet. Wave detail, south 6 feet at 7 seconds. Protected waters rough. A chance of showers and thunderstorms. Thursday night, southwest winds 20 to 25 knots, diminishing to 15 to 20 knots after midnight. Seas 5 to 7 feet, occasionally to 9 feet. Wave detail, south 6 feet at 8 seconds. Protected waters rough. A chance of showers and thunderstorms, mainly in the evening. Friday, southwest winds 15 to 20 knots, diminishing to 10 to 15 knots in the afternoon. Seas 4 to 6 feet, occasionally to 8 feet. Wave detail, southwest 6 feet at 8 seconds. Protected waters choppy. A chance of showers and thunderstorms. Friday night, southwest winds 10 to 15 knots. Seas 3 to 4 feet. Wave detail, southwest 4 feet at 7 seconds. Protected waters a moderate chop. A slight chance of thunderstorms. A chance of showers, mainly in the evening. Saturday, west winds 5 to 10 knots. Seas 3 to 4 feet. Wave detail, south 3 feet at 7 seconds. Protected waters a light chop. A chance of showers and thunderstorms. Saturday night, west winds 5 to 10 knots. Seas 2 to 3 feet. Protected waters a light chop. A slight chance of showers and thunderstorms in the evening. Sunday, southwest winds 5 to 10 knots. Seas 2 to 3 feet. Protected waters a light chop. A slight chance of showers and thunderstorms in the morning. Sunday night, southwest winds 5 to 10 knots, increasing to 10 to 15 knots after midnight. Seas 2 to 3 feet. Protected waters a moderate chop. Monday, southwest winds 5 to 10 knots, becoming west 10 to 15 knots in the afternoon. Seas 2 to 3 feet. Protected waters a moderate chop. Monday night, west winds 10 to 15 knots. Seas around 2 feet. Protected waters a moderate chop. Winds and waves higher and near thunderstorms. The coastal waters forecast for the following waters from Suwannee River to Apalachicola, Florida, extending from 20 to 60 nautical miles. Small craft should exercise caution. Rest of tonight, south winds 10 to 15 knots with gusts up to 20 knots, increasing to 15 to 20 knots late. Seas 2 to 4 feet. Wave detail, southwest 4 feet at 6 seconds. Protected waters choppy. A slight chance of showers and thunderstorms late. Thursday, south winds 15 to 20 knots with gusts up to 25 knots. Seas 3 to 5 feet, occasionally to 6 feet. Wave detail, south 5 feet at 6 seconds. Protected waters choppy. A chance of showers and thunderstorms. Thursday night, southwest winds 15 to 20 knots with gusts up to 25 knots. Seas 3 to 5 feet, occasionally to 6 feet. Wave detail, southwest 5 feet at 7 seconds. Protected waters choppy. A slight chance of showers and thunderstorms in the evening, then a chance of showers and thunderstorms after midnight. Friday, southwest winds 10 to 15 knots with gusts up to 25 knots. Seas 3 to 5 feet, occasionally to 6 feet. Wave detail, southwest 4 feet at 7 seconds. Protected waters a moderate chop. A chance of showers and thunderstorms. Friday night, southwest winds 10 to 15 knots. Seas 2 to 4 feet. Wave detail, southwest 4 feet at 7 seconds. Protected waters a moderate chop. A chance of showers. A slight chance of thunderstorms in the evening, then a chance of thunderstorms after midnight. Saturday, west winds 5 to 10 knots. Seas 2 to 3 feet. Wave detail, southwest 3 feet at 7 seconds. Protected waters a light chop. A chance of showers and thunderstorms. Saturday night, west winds 5 to 10 knots.
seas 2 to 3 feet. Protected waters, a light chop. A slight chance of showers and thunderstorms. Sunday, west winds 5 to 10 knots. Seas around 2 feet. Protected waters, a light chop. A slight chance of showers and thunderstorms. Sunday night, southwest winds 5 to 10 knots. Seas around 2 feet. Protected waters, a light chop. Monday, west winds 5 to 10 knots, increasing to 10 to 15 knots in the afternoon. Seas around 2 feet. Protected waters, a moderate chop. Monday night, west winds 10 to 15 knots. Seas around 2 feet. Protected waters, a moderate chop. Winds and waves higher and near thunderstorms. The coastal waters forecast for the following St. Andrews Bay waterways. West of tonight, south winds 10 to 15 knots. Protected waters, a moderate chop. A slight chance of showers and thunderstorms late this evening and early morning, then a chance of showers and thunderstorms late. Thursday, south winds 10 to 15 knots, increasing to 15 to 20 knots in the afternoon. Protected waters, choppy. Showers likely. A chance of thunderstorms in the morning, then thunderstorms likely in the afternoon. Thursday night, southwest winds 15 to 20 knots, diminishing to 10 to 15 knots after midnight. Protected waters, choppy. A chance of thunderstorms. Showers likely, mainly in the evening. Friday, southwest winds 10 to 15 knots with gusts up to 20 knots. Protected waters, a moderate chop. Showers likely with a chance of thunderstorms. Friday night, southwest winds 5 to 10 knots. Protected waters, a light chop. A chance of showers and thunderstorms. Saturday, west winds 5 to 10 knots. Protected waters, a light chop. Showers likely. A chance of thunderstorms in the morning, then thunderstorms likely in the afternoon. Saturday night, west winds 5 to 10 knots, becoming southwest after midnight. Protected waters, a light chop. Showers and thunderstorms likely, mainly in the evening. Sunday, west winds around 5 knots, becoming southwest in the afternoon. Protected waters, a light chop. A slight chance of showers and thunderstorms. Sunday night, southwest winds 5 to 10 knots. Protected waters, a light chop. A slight chance of showers and thunderstorms in the evening. Monday, west winds 5 to 10 knots, becoming southwest 10 to 15 knots in the afternoon. Protected waters, a moderate chop. Monday night, southwest winds 10 to 15 knots, becoming west 5 to 10 knots after midnight. Protected waters, a moderate chop. Winds and waves higher and near thunderstorms. The Tropical Weather Outlook. For the North Atlantic, Caribbean Sea, and the Gulf of America, Active Systems, the National Hurricane Center has issued the last advisory on post-tropical cyclone Arthur, located along the upper Texas coast. Tropical cyclone formation is not expected during the next 7 days. At 10 p.m. Central Daylight Time, the center of post-tropical cyclone Arthur was located near latitude 29.7 north, latitude 94.5 west. The post-tropical cyclone is moving toward the northeast near 9 miles per hour. A northeastward motion at a faster forward speed is expected tonight, followed by a turn toward the east-northeast Thursday through Friday. On the forecast track, the remnants of Arthur should move farther inland over southeastern Texas and western Louisiana tonight, then cross the southeastern United States Thursday through Friday. Maximum sustained winds are near 35 miles per hour with higher gusts. While additional weakening is expected as the system moves inland, the remnants of Arthur will continue to produce widespread heavy rains across the southeastern United States during the next few days. The estimated minimum central pressure based on surface observations is 1,000 millibars, or 29.53 inches. Tide information for Thursday, June 18, 2026. St. Marks River entrance. High 6:01 a.m., low 10:52 a.m., high 4:45 p.m. Apalachicola. Low 1:44 a.m., high 9:36 a.m., low 1:11 p.m., high 5:58 p.m. St. Andrews Bay at Panama City. High 1:05 p.m., low 11:40 p.m. Note that the times of high and low tide are 3 minutes earlier at Shell Point than at the St. Marks River entrance. The average water temperature at Apalachicola was 84.2 degrees. Sunrise and sunset in Tallahassee. June 18, 2026, sunrise 6:35 a.m. Eastern Daylight Time, sunset 8:42 p.m. Eastern Daylight Time. 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

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The latest weather and forecast information can also be accessed by calling our automated forecast line at 850-942-8851. The current time is 1:46 a.m. Eastern Daylight Time. These are the 1 a.m. Eastern Daylight Time conditions. At the Tallahassee Airport, it was mostly cloudy. The temperature was 80 degrees. The wind was south at 6 miles an hour. At Florida State University, the temperature was 81 degrees. The wind was south at 3 miles an hour. At Apalachicola, it was cloudy. The temperature was 79 degrees. The wind was southwest at 7 miles an hour. At Panama City Northwest, it was partly cloudy. The temperature was 81 degrees. The wind was south at 14 miles an hour. At Dothan, it was mostly cloudy. The temperature was 78 degrees. The wind was south at 9 miles an hour. At Albany, it was mostly cloudy. The temperature was 77 degrees. The wind was south at 6 miles an hour. At Valdosta, it was cloudy. The temperature was 78 degrees. The wind was south at 5 miles an hour. Over the marine area, at the buoys south of Apalachicola, winds were south at 16 knots and seas were 4 feet. At the buoys south of Panama City, winds were south at 16 knots and seas were 5 feet. At the buoys south of Pensacola, winds were south at 16 knots and seas were 5 feet. The forecast for the local area. Rest of tonight, mostly cloudy. A chance of showers and thunderstorms. Near steady temperature in the upper 70s. South winds around 5 miles per hour. Chance of rain 40%. Thursday, partly sunny. A chance of showers and thunderstorms in the morning, then showers and thunderstorms likely in the afternoon. Humid with highs in the upper 80s. South winds 10 to 15 miles per hour with gusts up to 30 miles per hour. Chance of rain 70%. Thursday night, mostly cloudy with a chance of thunderstorms. Showers likely, mainly in the evening. Humid with lows in the mid-70s. Southwest winds 10 to 15 miles per hour with gusts up to 25 miles per hour. Chance of rain 70%. Juneteenth, showers likely with a chance of thunderstorms in the morning, then showers with thunderstorms likely in the afternoon. Humid with highs in the upper 80s. Southwest winds 10 to 15 miles per hour with gusts up to 25 miles per hour. Chance of rain 90%. Friday night, mostly cloudy. Showers with thunderstorms likely in the evening, then a chance of showers with a slight chance of thunderstorms after midnight. Humid with lows in the mid-70s. Southwest winds 5 to 10 miles per hour. Chance of rain 90%. Saturday and Saturday night, showers and thunderstorms. Highs around 90. Lows in the mid-70s. Chance of rain 90%. Sunday and Sunday night, partly cloudy. Showers and thunderstorms likely. Highs in the lower 90s. Lows in the mid-70s. Chance of rain 60%. Monday and Monday night, partly cloudy. Highs in the mid-90s. Lows in the upper 70s. Heat index values up to 105. Tuesday and Tuesday night, partly cloudy. A chance of showers and thunderstorms. Highs in the mid-90s. Lows in the mid-70s. Chance of rain 40%. Heat index values up to 110. Wednesday, mostly sunny. A chance of showers and thunderstorms in the afternoon. Highs in the lower 90s. Chance of rain 30%. Heat index values up to 105. The coastal waters forecast for the following. Coastal waters from Okaloosa, Walton County line to Mexico Beach out to 20 nautical miles. Coastal waters from Mexico Beach to Apalachicola out to 20 nautical miles. Waters from Okaloosa, Walton County line to Mexico Beach 20 to 60 nautical miles. And waters from Mexico Beach to Apalachicola 20 to 60 nautical miles. Small craft advisory in effect from 4 a.m. Central Daylight Time Thursday through Friday morning. Rest of tonight, south winds 15 to 20 knots with gusts up to 25 knots. Seas 4 to 5 feet, occasionally to 6 feet. Wave detail, south 5 feet at 7 seconds. Protected waters choppy. A slight chance of showers and thunderstorms late this evening. A chance of showers and thunderstorms late.

Thursday. South winds 20 to 25 knots with gusts up to 30 knots. Seas 5 to 7 feet, occasionally to 9 feet. Wave detail, south 6 feet at 7 seconds. Protected waters rough. A chance of showers and thunderstorms. Thursday night, southwest winds 20 to 25 knots, diminishing to 15 to 20 knots after midnight. Seas 5 to 7 feet, occasionally to 9 feet. Wave detail, south 6 feet at 8 seconds. Protected waters rough. A chance of showers and thunderstorms, mainly in the evening. Friday, southwest winds 15 to 20 knots, diminishing to 10 to 15 knots in the afternoon. Seas 4 to 6 feet, occasionally to 8 feet. Wave detail, southwest 6 feet at 8 seconds. Protected waters choppy. A chance of showers and thunderstorms. Friday night, southwest winds 10 to 15 knots. Seas 3 to 4 feet. Wave detail, southwest 4 feet at 7 seconds. Protected waters a moderate chop. A slight chance of thunderstorms. A chance of showers, mainly in the evening. Saturday, west winds 5 to 10 knots. Seas 3 to 4 feet. Wave detail, south 3 feet at 7 seconds. Protected waters a light chop. A chance of showers and thunderstorms. Saturday night, west winds 5 to 10 knots. Seas 2 to 3 feet. Protected waters a light chop. A slight chance of showers and thunderstorms in the evening. Sunday, southwest winds 5 to 10 knots. Seas 2 to 3 feet. Protected waters a light chop. A slight chance of showers and thunderstorms in the morning. Sunday night, southwest winds 5 to 10 knots, increasing to 10 to 15 knots after midnight. Seas 2 to 3 feet. Protected waters a moderate chop. Monday, southwest winds 5 to 10 knots, becoming west 10 to 15 knots in the afternoon. Seas 2 to 3 feet. Protected waters a moderate chop. Monday night, west winds 10 to 15 knots. Seas around 2 feet. Protected waters a moderate chop. Winds and waves higher and near thunderstorms. The coastal waters forecast for the following waters from Suwannee River to Apalachicola, Florida, extending from 20 to 60 nautical miles. Small craft should exercise caution. Rest of tonight, south winds 10 to 15 knots with gusts up to 20 knots, increasing to 15 to 20 knots late. Seas 2 to 4 feet. Wave detail, southwest 4 feet at 6 seconds. Protected waters choppy. A slight chance of showers and thunderstorms late. Thursday, south winds 15 to 20 knots with gusts up to 25 knots. Seas 3 to 5 feet, occasionally to 6 feet. Wave detail, south 5 feet at 6 seconds. Protected waters choppy. A chance of showers and thunderstorms. Thursday night, southwest winds 15 to 20 knots with gusts up to 25 knots. Seas 3 to 5 feet, occasionally to 6 feet. Wave detail, southwest 5 feet at 7 seconds. Protected waters choppy. A slight chance of showers and thunderstorms in the evening, then a chance of showers and thunderstorms after midnight. Friday, southwest winds 10 to 15 knots with gusts up to 25 knots. Seas 3 to 5 feet, occasionally to 6 feet. Wave detail, southwest 4 feet at 7 seconds. Protected waters a moderate chop. A chance of showers and thunderstorms. Friday night, southwest winds 10 to 15 knots. Seas 2 to 4 feet. Wave detail, southwest 4 feet at 7 seconds. Protected waters a moderate chop. A chance of showers. A slight chance of thunderstorms in the evening, then a chance of thunderstorms after midnight. Saturday, west winds 5 to 10 knots. Seas 2 to 3 feet. Wave detail, southwest 3 feet at 7 seconds. Protected waters a light chop. A chance of showers and thunderstorms. Saturday night, west winds 5 to 10 knots. Seas 2 to 3 feet. Protected waters a light chop. A slight chance of showers and thunderstorms. Sunday, west winds 5 to 10 knots. Seas around 2 feet. Protected waters a light chop. A slight chance of showers and thunderstorms. Sunday night, southwest winds 5 to 10 knots. Seas around 2 feet. Protected waters a light chop. Monday, west winds 5 to 10 knots, increasing to 10 to 15 knots in the afternoon. Seas around 2 feet. Protected waters a

chop. Monday night, west winds 10 to 15 knots. Seas around 2 feet. Protected waters a moderate chop. Winds and waves higher and near thunderstorms. The coastal waters forecast for the following St. Andrews Bay waterways. Rest of tonight, south winds 10 to 15 knots. Protected waters a moderate chop. A slight chance of showers and thunderstorms late this evening and early morning, then a chance of showers and thunderstorms late. Thursday, south winds 10 to 15 knots, increasing to 15 to 20 knots in the afternoon. Protected waters choppy. Showers likely. A chance of thunderstorms in the morning, then thunderstorms likely in the afternoon. Thursday night, southwest winds 15 to 20 knots, diminishing to 10 to 15 knots after midnight. Protected waters choppy. A chance of thunderstorms. Showers likely, mainly in the evening. Friday, southwest winds 10 to 15 knots with gusts up to 20 knots. Protected waters a moderate chop. Showers likely with a chance of thunderstorms. Friday night, southwest winds 5 to 10 knots. Protected waters a light chop. A chance of showers and thunderstorms. Saturday, west winds 5 to 10 knots. Protected waters a light chop. Showers likely. A chance of thunderstorms in the morning, then thunderstorms likely in the afternoon. Saturday night, west winds 5 to 10 knots, becoming southwest after midnight. Protected waters a light chop. Showers and thunderstorms likely, mainly in the evening. Sunday, west winds around 5 knots, becoming southwest in the afternoon. Protected waters a light chop. A slight chance of showers and thunderstorms. Sunday night, southwest winds 5 to 10 knots. Protected waters a light chop. A slight chance of showers and thunderstorms in the evening. Monday, west winds 5 to 10 knots, becoming southwest 10 to 15 knots in the afternoon. Protected waters a moderate chop. Monday night, southwest winds 10 to 15 knots, becoming west 5 to 10 knots after midnight. Protected waters a moderate chop. Winds and waves higher and near thunderstorms. The Tropical Weather Outlook. For the North Atlantic, Caribbean Sea, and the Gulf of America, Active Systems, the National Hurricane Center has issued the last advisory on post-tropical cyclone Arthur, located along the upper Texas coast. Tropical cyclone formation is not expected during the next 7 days. At 10 p.m. Central Daylight Time, the center of post-tropical cyclone Arthur was located near latitude 29.7 north, longitude 94.5 west. The post-tropical cyclone is moving toward the northeast near 9 miles per hour. A northeastward motion at a faster forward speed is expected tonight, followed by a turn toward the east-northeast Thursday through Friday. On the forecast track, the remnants of Arthur should move farther inland over southeastern Texas and western Louisiana tonight, then cross the southeastern United States Thursday through Friday. Maximum sustained winds are near 35 miles per hour with higher gusts. While additional weakening is expected as the system moves inland, the remnants of Arthur will continue to produce widespread heavy rains across the southeastern United States during the next few days. The estimated minimum central pressure based on surface observations is 1,000 millibars, or 29.53 inches. Tide information for Thursday, June 18, 2026. St. Marks River entrance. High 6:01 a.m., low 10:52 a.m., high 4:45 p.m. Apalachicola. Low 1:44 a.m., high 9:36 a.m., low 1:11 p.m., high 5:58 p.m. St. Andrews Bay at Panama City. High 1:05 p.m., low 11:40 p.m. Note that the times of high and low tide are 3 minutes earlier at Shell Point than at the St. Marks River entrance. The average water temperature at Apalachicola was 84.2 degrees. Sunrise and sunset in Tallahassee. June 18, 2026. Sunrise 6:35 a.m. Eastern Daylight Time, sunset 8:42 p.m. Eastern Daylight Time. 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The latest weather and forecast information can also be accessed by calling our automated forecast line at 850-942-8851. The current time is 2 a.m. Eastern Daylight Time. These are the 1 a.m. Eastern Daylight Time conditions. At the Tallahassee Airport, it was mostly cloudy. The temperature was 80.

degrees. The wind was south at 6 miles an hour. At Florida State University, the temperature was 81 degrees. The wind was south at 3 miles an hour. At Apalachicola, it was cloudy. The temperature was 79 degrees. The wind was southwest at 7 miles an hour. At Panama City Northwest, it was partly cloudy. The temperature was 81 degrees. The wind was south at 14 miles an hour. At Dothan, it was mostly cloudy. The temperature was 78 degrees. The wind was south at 9 miles an hour. At Albany, it was mostly cloudy. The temperature was 77 degrees. The wind was south at 6 miles an hour. At Valdosta, it was cloudy. The temperature was 78 degrees. The wind was south at 5 miles an hour. Over the marine area, at the buoy south of Apalachicola, winds were south at 16 knots and seas were 4 feet. At the buoy south of Panama City, winds were south at 16 knots and seas were 5 feet. At the buoy south of Pensacola, winds were south at 16 knots and seas were 5 feet. The forecast for the local area. Rest of tonight, mostly cloudy. A chance of showers and thunderstorms. Near steady temperature in the upper 70s. South winds around 5 miles per hour. Chance of rain 40%. Thursday, partly sunny. A chance of showers and thunderstorms in the morning, then showers and thunderstorms likely in the afternoon. Humid with highs in the upper 80s. South winds 10 to 15 miles per hour with gusts up to 30 miles per hour. Chance of rain 70%. Thursday night, mostly cloudy with a chance of thunderstorms. Showers likely, mainly in the evening. Humid with lows in the mid-70s. Southwest winds 10 to 15 miles per hour with gusts up to 25 miles per hour. Chance of rain 70%. Juneteenth, showers likely with a chance of thunderstorms in the morning, then showers with thunderstorms likely in the afternoon. Humid with highs in the upper 80s. Southwest winds 10 to 15 miles per hour with gusts up to 25 miles per hour. Chance of rain 90%. Friday night, mostly cloudy. Showers with thunderstorms likely in the evening, then a chance of showers with a slight chance of thunderstorms after midnight. Humid with lows in the mid-70s. Southwest winds 5 to 10 miles per hour. Chance of rain 90%. Saturday and Saturday night, showers and thunderstorms. Highs around 90. Lows in the mid-70s. Chance of rain 90%. Sunday and Sunday night, partly cloudy. Showers and thunderstorms likely. Highs in the lower 90s. Lows in the mid-70s. Chance of rain 60%. Monday and Monday night, partly cloudy. Highs in the mid-90s. Lows in the upper 70s. Heat index values up to 105. Tuesday and Tuesday night, partly cloudy. A chance of showers and thunderstorms. Highs in the mid-90s. Lows in the mid-70s. Chance of rain 40%. Heat index values up to 110. Wednesday, mostly sunny. A chance of showers and thunderstorms in the afternoon. Highs in the lower 90s. Chance of rain 30%. Heat index values up to 105. The coastal waters forecast for the following: coastal waters from Okaloosa, Walton County line to Mexico Beach out to 20 nautical miles, coastal waters from Mexico Beach to Apalachicola out to 20 nautical miles, waters from Okaloosa, Walton County line to Mexico Beach 20 to 60 nautical miles, and waters from Mexico Beach to Apalachicola 20 to 60 nautical miles. Small craft advisory in effect from 4 a.m. Central Daylight Time Thursday through Friday morning. Rest of tonight, south winds 15 to 20 knots with gusts up to 25 knots. Seas 4 to 5 feet, occasionally to 6 feet. Wave detail, south 5 feet at 7 seconds. Protected waters choppy. A slight chance of showers and thunderstorms late this evening. A chance of showers and thunderstorms late. Thursday, south winds 20 to 25 knots with gusts up to 30 knots. Seas 5 to 7 feet, occasionally to 9 feet. Wave detail, south 6 feet at 7 seconds. Protected waters rough. A chance of showers and thunderstorms. Thursday night, southwest winds 20 to 25 knots, diminishing to 15 to 20 knots after midnight. Seas 5 to 7 feet, occasionally to 9 feet. Wave detail, south 6 feet at 8 seconds. Protected waters rough.
A chance of showers and thunderstorms, mainly in the evening. Friday, southwest winds 15 to 20 knots, diminishing to 10 to 15 knots in the afternoon. Seas 4 to 6 feet, occasionally to 8 feet. Wave detail, southwest 6 feet at 8 seconds. Protected waters choppy. A chance of showers and thunderstorms. Friday night, southwest winds 10 to 15 knots. Seas 3 to 4 feet. Wave detail, southwest 4 feet at 7 seconds. Protected waters a moderate chop. A slight chance of thunderstorms. A chance of showers, mainly in the evening. Saturday, west winds 5 to 10 knots. Seas 3 to 4 feet. Wave detail, south 3 feet at 7 seconds. Protected waters a light chop. A chance of showers and thunderstorms. Saturday night, west winds 5 to 10 knots. Seas 2 to 3 feet. Protected waters a light chop. A slight chance of showers and thunderstorms in the evening. Sunday, southwest winds 5 to 10 knots. Seas 2 to 3 feet. Protected waters a light chop. A slight chance of showers and thunderstorms in the morning. Sunday night, southwest winds 5 to 10 knots, increasing to 10 to 15 knots after midnight. Seas 2 to 3 feet. Protected waters a moderate chop. Monday, southwest winds 5 to 10 knots, becoming west 10 to 15 knots in the afternoon. Seas 2 to 3 feet. Protected waters a moderate chop. Monday night, west winds 10 to 15 knots. Seas around 2 feet. Protected waters a moderate chop. Winds and waves higher in and near thunderstorms. The coastal waters forecast for the following waters from Suwannee River to Apalachicola, Florida, extending from 20 to 60 nautical miles. Small craft should exercise caution. Rest of tonight, south winds 10 to 15 knots with gusts up to 20 knots, increasing to 15 to 20 knots late. Seas 2 to 4 feet. Wave detail, southwest 4 feet at 6 seconds. Protected waters choppy. A slight chance of showers and thunderstorms late. Thursday, south winds 15 to 20 knots with gusts up to 25 knots. Seas 3 to 5 feet, occasionally to 6 feet. Wave detail, south 5 feet at 6 seconds. Protected waters choppy. A chance of showers and thunderstorms. Thursday night, southwest winds 15 to 20 knots with gusts up to 25 knots. Seas 3 to 5 feet, occasionally to 6 feet. Wave detail, southwest 5 feet at 7 seconds. Protected waters choppy. A slight chance of showers and thunderstorms in the evening, then a chance of showers and thunderstorms after midnight. Friday, southwest winds 10 to 15 knots with gusts up to 25 knots. Seas 3 to 5 feet, occasionally to 6 feet. Wave detail, southwest 4 feet at 7 seconds. Protected waters a moderate chop. A chance of showers and thunderstorms. Friday night, southwest winds 10 to 15 knots. Seas 2 to 4 feet. Wave detail, southwest 4 feet at 7 seconds. Protected waters a moderate chop. A chance of showers. A slight chance of thunderstorms in the evening, then a chance of thunderstorms after midnight. Saturday, west winds 5 to 10 knots. Seas 2 to 3 feet. Wave detail, southwest 3 feet at 7 seconds. Protected waters a light chop. A chance of showers and thunderstorms. Saturday night, west winds 5 to 10 knots. Seas 2 to 3 feet. Protected waters a light chop. A slight chance of showers and thunderstorms. Sunday, west winds 5 to 10 knots. Seas around 2 feet. Protected waters a light chop. A slight chance of showers and thunderstorms. Sunday night, southwest winds 5 to 10 knots. Seas around 2 feet. Protected waters a light chop. Monday, west winds 5 to 10 knots, increasing to 10 to 15 knots in the afternoon. Seas around 2 feet. Protected waters a moderate chop. Monday night, west winds 10 to 15 knots. Seas around 2 feet. Protected waters a moderate chop. Winds and waves higher in and near thunderstorms. The coastal waters forecast for the following St. Andrews Bay waterways. Rest of tonight, south winds 10 to 15 knots. Protected waters a moderate chop. A slight chance of showers and thunderstorms late this evening and early morning, then a chance of showers and thunderstorms late.
Thursday, south winds 10 to 15 knots, increasing to 15 to 20 knots in the afternoon.

Protected waters choppy. Showers likely. A chance of thunderstorms in the morning, then thunderstorms likely in the afternoon. Thursday night, southwest winds 15 to 20 knots, diminishing to 10 to 15 knots after midnight. Protected waters choppy. A chance of thunderstorms. Showers likely, mainly in the evening. Friday, southwest winds 10 to 15 knots with gusts up to 20 knots. Protected waters a moderate chop. Showers likely with a chance of thunderstorms. Friday night, southwest winds 5 to 10 knots. Protected waters a light chop. A chance of showers and thunderstorms. Saturday, west winds 5 to 10 knots. Protected waters a light chop. Showers likely. A chance of thunderstorms in the morning, then thunderstorms likely in the afternoon. Saturday night, west winds 5 to 10 knots, becoming southwest after midnight. Protected waters a light chop. Showers and thunderstorms likely, mainly in the evening. Sunday, west winds around 5 knots, becoming southwest in the afternoon. Protected waters a light chop. A slight chance of showers and thunderstorms. Sunday night, southwest winds 5 to 10 knots. Protected waters a light chop. A slight chance of showers and thunderstorms in the evening. Monday, west winds 5 to 10 knots, becoming southwest 10 to 15 knots in the afternoon. Protected waters a moderate chop. Monday night, southwest winds 10 to 15 knots, becoming west 5 to 10 knots after midnight. Protected waters a moderate chop. Winds and waves higher in and near thunderstorms. The Tropical Weather Outlook. For the North Atlantic, Caribbean Sea, and the Gulf of America, active systems, the National Hurricane Center has issued the last advisory on post-tropical cyclone Arthur, located along the upper Texas coast. Tropical cyclone formation is not expected during the next 7 days. At 10 p.m. Central Daylight Time, the center of post-tropical cyclone Arthur was located near latitude 29.7 north, longitude 94.5 west. The post-tropical cyclone is moving toward the northeast near 9 miles per hour. A northeastward motion at a faster forward speed is expected tonight, followed by a turn toward the east-northeast Thursday through Friday. On the forecast track, the remnants of Arthur should move farther inland over southeastern Texas and western Louisiana tonight, then cross the southeastern United States Thursday through Friday. Maximum sustained winds are near 35 miles per hour with higher gusts. While additional weakening is expected as the system moves inland, the remnants of Arthur will continue to produce widespread heavy rains across the southeastern United States during the next few days. The estimated minimum central pressure based on surface observations is 1,000 millibars, or 29.53 inches. Tide information for Thursday, June 18, 2026. St. Mark's River entrance. High 6:01 a.m., low 10:52 a.m., high 4:45 p.m. Apalachicola. Low 1:44 a.m., high 9:36 a.m., low 1:11 p.m., high 5:58 p.m. St. Andrews Bay at Panama City. High 1:05 p.m., low 11:40 p.m. Note that the times of high and low tide are 3 minutes earlier at Shell Point than at the St. Mark's River entrance. The average water temperature at Apalachicola was 84.2 degrees. Sunrise and sunset in Tallahassee. June 18, 2026, sunrise 6:35 a.m. Eastern Daylight Time, sunset 8:42 p.m. Eastern Daylight Time. 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This broadcast originates from your National Weather Service office in Tallahassee, Florida. The latest weather and forecast information can also be accessed by calling our automated forecast line at 850-942-8851. The current time is 2:15 a.m. Eastern Daylight Time. These are the 2 a.m. Eastern Daylight Time conditions. At the Tallahassee Airport, light rain was falling. The temperature was 80 degrees. The wind was south at 7 miles an hour. At Florida State University, the temperature was 79 degrees. The wind was south at 6 miles an hour. At Apalachicola, it was mostly cloudy. The temperature was 82 degrees. The wind was south at 13 miles an hour. At Panama City Northwest, it was mostly cloudy. The temperature was 81 degrees. The wind was south at 12 miles an hour. At Dothan, it was cloudy. The temperature was 78 degrees. The wind was south at 9 miles an hour.
At Albany, it was mostly cloudy. The temperature was 78 degrees. The wind was south at 6 miles an hour. At Valdosta, it was mostly cloudy. The temperature was 78 degrees. The wind was south at 7 miles an hour. Over the marine area, at the buoy south of Apalachicola, winds were south at 16 knots and seas were 4 feet. At the buoy south of Panama City, winds were south at 17 knots and seas were 5 feet. At the buoy south of Pensacola, winds were south at 16 knots. These are the 2 a.m. Eastern Daylight Time conditions. At the Tallahassee Airport, light rain was falling. The temperature was 80 degrees. The wind was south at 7 miles an hour. At Florida State University, the temperature was 79 degrees. The wind was south at 6 miles an hour. At Apalachicola, it was mostly cloudy. The temperature was 82 degrees. The wind was south at 13 miles an hour. At Panama City Northwest, it was mostly cloudy. The temperature was 81 degrees. The wind was south at 12 miles an hour. At Dothan, it was cloudy. The temperature was 78 degrees. The wind was south at 9 miles an hour. At Albany, it was mostly cloudy. The temperature was 78 degrees. The wind was south at 6 miles an hour. At Valdosta, it was mostly cloudy. The temperature was 78 degrees. The wind was south at 7 miles an hour. Over the marine area, at the buoy south of Apalachicola, winds were south at 16 knots and seas were 4 feet. At the buoy south of Panama City, winds were south at 17 knots and seas were 5 feet. At the buoy south of Pensacola, winds were south at 16 knots and seas were 5 feet. The forecast for the local area. Rest of tonight, mostly cloudy. A chance of showers and thunderstorms. Near steady temperature in the upper 70s. South winds around 5 miles per hour. Chance of rain 40%. Thursday, partly sunny. A chance of showers and thunderstorms in the morning, then showers and thunderstorms likely in the afternoon. Humid with highs in the upper 80s. South winds 10 to 15 miles per hour with gusts up to 30 miles per hour. Chance of rain 70%. Thursday night, mostly cloudy with a chance of thunderstorms. Showers likely, mainly in the evening. Humid with lows in the mid-70s. Southwest winds 10 to 15 miles per hour with gusts up to 25 miles per hour. Chance of rain 70%. Juneteenth, showers likely with a chance of thunderstorms in the morning, then showers with thunderstorms likely in the afternoon. Humid with highs in the upper 80s. Southwest winds 10 to 15 miles per hour with gusts up to 25 miles per hour. Chance of rain 90%. Friday night, mostly cloudy. Showers with thunderstorms likely in the evening, then a chance of showers with a slight chance of thunderstorms after midnight. Humid with lows in the mid-70s. Southwest winds 5 to 10 miles per hour. Chance of rain 90%. Saturday and Saturday night, showers and thunderstorms. Highs around 90. Lows in the mid-70s. Chance of rain 90%. Sunday and Sunday night, partly cloudy. Showers and thunderstorms likely. Highs in the lower 90s. Lows in the mid-70s. Chance of rain 60%. Monday and Monday night, partly cloudy. Highs in the mid-90s. Lows in the upper 70s. Heat index values up to 105. Tuesday and Tuesday night, partly cloudy. A chance of showers and thunderstorms. Highs in the mid-90s. Lows in the mid-70s. Chance of rain 40%. Heat index values up to 110. Wednesday, mostly sunny. A chance of showers and thunderstorms in the afternoon. Highs in the lower 90s. Chance of rain 30%. Heat index values up to 105. The coastal waters forecast for the following: coastal waters from Okaloosa, Walton County line to Mexico Beach out to 20 nautical miles, coastal waters from Mexico Beach to Apalachicola out to 20 nautical miles, waters from Okaloosa, Walton County line to Mexico Beach 20 to 60 nautical miles, and waters from Mexico Beach to Apalachicola 20 to 60 nautical miles. Small craft advisory in effect from 4 a.m. Central Daylight Time Thursday through Friday morning. Rest of tonight, south winds 15 to 20 knots with gusts up to 25 knots. Seas 4 to 5 feet, occasionally to 6 feet. Wave detail, south 5 feet at 7 seconds. Protected waters.

Choppy. A slight chance of showers and thunderstorms late this evening. A chance of showers and thunderstorms late. Thursday, south winds 20 to 25 knots with gusts up to 30 knots. Seas 5 to 7 feet, occasionally to 9 feet. Wave detail, south 6 feet at 7 seconds. Protected waters rough. A chance of showers and thunderstorms. Thursday night, southwest winds 20 to 25 knots, diminishing to 15 to 20 knots after midnight. Seas 5 to 7 feet, occasionally to 9 feet. Wave detail, south 6 feet at 8 seconds. Protected waters rough. A chance of showers and thunderstorms, mainly in the evening. Friday, southwest winds 15 to 20 knots, diminishing to 10 to 15 knots in the afternoon. Seas 4 to 6 feet, occasionally to 8 feet. Wave detail, southwest 6 feet at 8 seconds. Protected waters choppy. A chance of showers and thunderstorms. Friday night, southwest winds 10 to 15 knots. Seas 3 to 4 feet. Wave detail, southwest 4 feet at 7 seconds. Protected waters a moderate chop. A slight chance of thunderstorms. A chance of showers, mainly in the evening. Saturday, west winds 5 to 10 knots. Seas 3 to 4 feet. Wave detail, south 3 feet at 7 seconds. Protected waters a light chop. A chance of showers and thunderstorms. Saturday night, west winds 5 to 10 knots. Seas 2 to 3 feet. Protected waters a light chop. A slight chance of showers and thunderstorms in the evening. Sunday, southwest winds 5 to 10 knots. Seas 2 to 3 feet. Protected waters a light chop. A slight chance of showers and thunderstorms in the morning. Sunday night, southwest winds 5 to 10 knots, increasing to 10 to 15 knots after midnight. Seas 2 to 3 feet. Protected waters a moderate chop. Monday, southwest winds 5 to 10 knots, becoming west 10 to 15 knots in the afternoon. Seas 2 to 3 feet. Protected waters a moderate chop. Monday night, west winds 10 to 15 knots. Seas around 2 feet. Protected waters a moderate chop. Winds and waves higher in and near thunderstorms. The coastal waters forecast for the following waters from Swanee River to Apalachicola, Florida, extending from 20 to 60 nautical miles. Small craft should exercise caution. Rest of tonight, south winds 10 to 15 knots with gusts up to 20 knots, increasing to 15 to 20 knots late. Seas 2 to 4 feet. Wave detail, southwest 4 feet at 6 seconds. Protected waters choppy. A slight chance of showers and thunderstorms late. Thursday, south winds 15 to 20 knots with gusts up to 25 knots. Seas 3 to 5 feet, occasionally to 6 feet. Wave detail, south 5 feet at 6 seconds. Protected waters choppy. A chance of showers and thunderstorms. Thursday night, southwest winds 15 to 20 knots with gusts up to 25 knots. Seas 3 to 5 feet, occasionally to 6 feet. Wave detail, southwest 5 feet at 7 seconds. Protected waters choppy. A slight chance of showers and thunderstorms in the evening, then a chance of showers and thunderstorms after midnight. Friday, southwest winds 10 to 15 knots with gusts up to 25 knots. Seas 3 to 5 feet, occasionally to 6 feet. Wave detail, southwest 4 feet at 7 seconds. Protected waters a moderate chop. A chance of showers and thunderstorms. Friday night, southwest winds 10 to 15 knots. Seas 2 to 4 feet. Wave detail, southwest 4 feet at 7 seconds. Protected waters a moderate chop. A chance of showers. A slight chance of thunderstorms in the evening, then a chance of thunderstorms after midnight. Saturday, west winds 5 to 10 knots. Seas 2 to 3 feet. Wave detail, southwest 3 feet at 7 seconds. Protected waters a light chop. A chance of showers and thunderstorms. Saturday night, west winds 5 to 10 knots. Seas 2 to 3 feet. Protected waters a light chop. A slight chance of showers and thunderstorms. Sunday, west winds 5 to 10 knots. Seas around 2 feet. Protected waters a light chop. A slight chance of showers and thunderstorms. Sunday night, southwest winds 5 to 10 knots. Seas around 2 feet. Protected waters a light chop. Monday, west winds

5 to 10 knots, increasing to 10 to 15 knots in the afternoon. Seas around 2 feet. Protected waters a moderate chop. Monday night, west winds 10 to 15 knots. Seas around 2 feet. Protected waters a moderate chop. Winds and waves higher and near thunderstorms. The coastal waters forecast for the following St. Andrews Bay waterways. Rest of tonight, south winds 10 to 15 knots. Protected waters a moderate chop. A slight chance of showers and thunderstorms late this evening and early morning, then a chance of showers and thunderstorms late. Thursday, south winds 10 to 15 knots, increasing to 15 to 20 knots in the afternoon. Protected waters choppy. Showers likely. A chance of thunderstorms in the morning, then thunderstorms likely in the afternoon. Thursday night, southwest winds 15 to 20 knots, diminishing to 10 to 15 knots after midnight. Protected waters choppy. A chance of thunderstorms. Showers likely, mainly in the evening. Friday, southwest winds 10 to 15 knots with gusts up to 20 knots. Protected waters a moderate chop. Showers likely with a chance of thunderstorms. Friday night, southwest winds 5 to 10 knots. Protected waters a light chop. A chance of showers and thunderstorms. Saturday, west winds 5 to 10 knots. Protected waters a light chop. Showers likely. A chance of thunderstorms in the morning, then thunderstorms likely in the afternoon. Saturday night, west winds 5 to 10 knots, becoming southwest after midnight. Protected waters a light chop. Showers and thunderstorms likely, mainly in the evening. Sunday, west winds around 5 knots, becoming southwest in the afternoon. Protected waters a light chop. A slight chance of showers and thunderstorms. Sunday night, southwest winds 5 to 10 knots. Protected waters a light chop. A slight chance of showers and thunderstorms in the evening. Monday, west winds 5 to 10 knots, becoming southwest 10 to 15 knots in the afternoon. Protected waters a moderate chop. Monday night, southwest winds 10 to 15 knots, becoming west 5 to 10 knots after midnight. Protected waters a moderate chop. Winds and waves higher and near thunderstorms. The Tropical Weather Outlook. For the North Atlantic, Caribbean Sea, and the Gulf of America, active systems, the National Hurricane Center has issued the last advisory on post-tropical cyclone Arthur, located along the upper Texas coast. Tropical cyclone formation is not expected during the next 7 days. At 10 p.m. Central Daylight Time, the center of post-tropical cyclone Arthur was located near latitude 29.7 north, longitude 94.5 west. The post-tropical cyclone is moving toward the northeast near 9 miles per hour. A northeastward motion at a faster forward speed is expected tonight, followed by a turn toward the east-northeast Thursday through Friday. On the forecast track, the remnants of Arthur should move farther inland over southeastern Texas and western Louisiana tonight, then cross the southeastern United States Thursday through Friday. Maximum sustained winds are near 35 miles per hour with higher gusts. While additional weakening is expected as the system moves inland, the remnants of Arthur will continue to produce widespread heavy rains across the southeastern United States during the next few days. The estimated minimum central pressure based on surface observations is 1,000 millibars, or 29.53 inches. Tide information for Thursday, June 18, 2026. St. Mark's River entrance. High 6:01 a.m., low 10:52 a.m., high 4:45 p.m. Apalachicola. Low 1:44 a.m., high 9:36 a.m., low 1:11 p.m., high 5:58 p.m. St. Andrews Bay at Panama City. High 1:05 p.m., low 11:40 p.m. Note that the times of high and low tide are 3 minutes earlier at Shell Point than at the St. Mark's River entrance. The average water temperature at Apalachicola was 84.2 degrees. Sunrise and sunset in Tallahassee. June 18, 2026, sunrise 6:35 a.m. Eastern Daylight Time, sunset 8:42 p.m. Eastern Daylight Time. 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The latest weather and forecast information can also be accessed by calling our automated forecast line at 850-942-8851. The current time is 2:31 a.m. Eastern Daylight Time.

78 degrees. The wind was south at 7 miles an hour. Over the marine area, at the buoy south of Apalachicola, winds were south at 16 knots and seas were 4 feet. At the buoy south of Panama City, winds were south at 17 knots and seas were 5 feet. At the buoy south of Pensacola, winds were south at 16 knots and seas were 5 feet. The forecast for the local area. Today, partly sunny with a chance of thunderstorms. A chance of showers this morning, then showers likely this afternoon. Highs in the upper 80s. South winds 10 to 15 miles per hour with gusts up to 30 miles per hour. Chance of rain 60%. Tonight, mostly cloudy with a chance of showers and thunderstorms. Humid with lows in the upper 70s. Southwest winds 10 to 15 miles per hour with gusts up to 25 miles per hour. Chance of rain 50%. Juneteenth, mostly cloudy. A chance of showers and thunderstorms in the morning, then showers and thunderstorms likely in the afternoon. Humid with highs in the upper 80s. Southwest winds 10 to 15 miles per hour with gusts up to 25 miles per hour. Showers and thunderstorms likely in the afternoon. Humid with highs in the upper 80s. Southwest winds 10 to 15 miles per hour with gusts up to 25 miles per hour. Chance of rain 70%. Friday night, mostly cloudy. Showers with thunderstorms likely in the evening, then a chance of showers with a slight chance of thunderstorms after midnight. Humid with lows in the mid-70s. Southwest winds 5 to 10 miles per hour. Chance of rain 90%. Saturday, showers likely with a chance of thunderstorms in the morning, then showers and thunderstorms in the afternoon. Humid with highs around 90. West winds around 5 miles per hour. Chance of rain 90%. Saturday night, mostly cloudy with showers with thunderstorms likely in the evening, then partly cloudy after midnight. Lows in the mid-70s. Chance of rain 90%. Sunday and Sunday night, partly cloudy. Showers and thunderstorms likely. Highs in the lower 90s. Lows in the mid-70s. Chance of rain 70%. Monday, mostly sunny. A slight chance of showers and thunderstorms in the afternoon. Highs in the mid-90s. Chance of rain 20%. Heat index values up to 105. Monday night, partly cloudy with a slight chance of showers and thunderstorms in the evening, then mostly clear after midnight. Lows in the mid-70s. Chance of rain 20%. Tuesday through Wednesday, partly cloudy with a chance of showers and thunderstorms. Highs in the mid-90s. Lows in the mid-70s. Chance of rain 40%. Heat index values up to 110. The coastal waters forecast for the following: coastal waters from Okaloosa, Walton County line to Mexico Beach out to 20 nautical miles, coastal waters from Mexico Beach to Apalachicola out to 20 nautical miles, waters from Okaloosa, Walton County line to Mexico Beach 20 to 60 nautical miles, and waters from Mexico Beach to Apalachicola 20 to 60 nautical miles. Small craft advisory in effect from 4 a.m. Central Daylight Time Thursday through Friday morning. Rest of tonight. South winds 15 to 20 knots with gusts up to 25 knots. Seas 4 to 5 feet, occasionally to 6 feet. Wave detail, south 5 feet at 7 seconds. Protected waters choppy. A slight chance of showers and thunderstorms late this evening. A chance of showers and thunderstorms late. Thursday, south winds 20 to 25 knots with gusts up to 30 knots. Seas 5 to 7 feet, occasionally to 9 feet. Wave detail, south 6 feet at 7 seconds. Protected waters rough. A chance of showers and thunderstorms. Thursday night, southwest winds 20 to 25 knots, diminishing to 15 to 20 knots after midnight. Seas 5 to 7 feet, occasionally to 9 feet. Wave detail, south 6 feet at 8 seconds. Protected waters rough. A chance of showers and thunderstorms, mainly in the evening. Friday, southwest winds 15 to 20 knots, diminishing to 10 to 15 knots in the afternoon. Seas 4 to 6 feet, occasionally to 8 feet. Wave detail, southwest 6 feet at 8 seconds. Protected waters choppy. A chance of showers and thunderstorms. Friday night, southwest winds 10 to 15 knots. Seas 3 to 4 feet. Wave detail, southwest 4 feet at 7 seconds. Protected waters a moderate chop. A slight chance of thunderstorms. A chance of showers, mainly in the evening.

Saturday, west winds 5 to 10 knots. Seas 3 to 4 feet. Wave detail, south 3 feet at 7 seconds. Protected waters, a light chop. A chance of showers and thunderstorms. Saturday night, west winds 5 to 10 knots. Seas 2 to 3 feet. Protected waters, a light chop. A slight chance of showers and thunderstorms in the evening. Sunday, southwest winds 5 to 10 knots. Seas 2 to 3 feet. Protected waters, a light chop. A slight chance of showers and thunderstorms in the morning. Sunday night, southwest winds 5 to 10 knots, increasing to 10 to 15 knots after midnight. Seas 2 to 3 feet. Protected waters, a moderate chop. Monday, southwest winds 5 to 10 knots, becoming west 10 to 15 knots in the afternoon. Seas 2 to 3 feet. Protected waters, a moderate chop. Monday night, west winds 10 to 15 knots. Seas around 2 feet. Protected waters, a moderate chop. Winds and waves higher in and near thunderstorms. The coastal waters forecast for the following waters from Suwannee River to Apalachicola, Florida, extending from 20 to 60 nautical miles. Small craft should exercise caution. Rest of tonight, south winds 10 to 15 knots with gusts up to 20 knots, increasing to 15 to 20 knots late. Seas 2 to 4 feet. Wave detail, southwest 4 feet at 6 seconds. Protected waters choppy. A slight chance of showers and thunderstorms late. Thursday, south winds 15 to 20 knots with gusts up to 25 knots. Seas 3 to 5 feet, occasionally to 6 feet. Wave detail, south 5 feet at 6 seconds. Protected waters choppy. A chance of showers and thunderstorms. Thursday night, southwest winds 15 to 20 knots with gusts up to 25 knots. Seas 3 to 5 feet, occasionally to 6 feet. Wave detail, southwest 5 feet at 7 seconds. Protected waters choppy. A slight chance of showers and thunderstorms in the evening, then a chance of showers and thunderstorms after midnight. Friday, southwest winds 10 to 15 knots with gusts up to 25 knots. Seas 3 to 5 feet, occasionally to 6 feet. Wave detail, southwest 4 feet at 7 seconds. Protected waters a moderate chop. A chance of showers and thunderstorms. Friday night, southwest winds 10 to 15 knots. Seas 2 to 4 feet. Wave detail, southwest 4 feet at 7 seconds. Protected waters a moderate chop. A chance of showers. A slight chance of thunderstorms in the evening, then a chance of thunderstorms after midnight. Saturday, west winds 5 to 10 knots. Seas 2 to 3 feet. Wave detail, southwest 3 feet at 7 seconds. Protected waters a light chop. A chance of showers and thunderstorms. Saturday night, west winds 5 to 10 knots. Seas 2 to 3 feet. Protected waters a light chop. A slight chance of showers and thunderstorms. Sunday, west winds 5 to 10 knots. Seas around 2 feet. Protected waters a light chop. A slight chance of showers and thunderstorms. Sunday night, southwest winds 5 to 10 knots. Seas around 2 feet. Protected waters a light chop. Monday, west winds 5 to 10 knots, increasing to 10 to 15 knots in the afternoon. Seas around 2 feet. Protected waters a moderate chop. Monday night, west winds 10 to 15 knots. Seas around 2 feet. Protected waters a moderate chop. Winds and waves higher in and near thunderstorms. The coastal waters forecast for the following St. Andrews Bay waterways. Rest of tonight, south winds 10 to 15 knots. Protected waters a moderate chop. A slight chance of showers and thunderstorms late this evening and early morning, then a chance of showers and thunderstorms late. Thursday, south winds 10 to 15 knots, increasing to 15 to 20 knots in the afternoon. Protected waters choppy. Showers likely. A chance of thunderstorms in the morning, then thunderstorms likely in the afternoon. Thursday night, southwest winds 15 to 20 knots, diminishing to 10 to 15 knots after midnight. Protected waters choppy. A chance of thunderstorms. Showers likely, mainly in the evening. Friday, southwest winds 10 to 15 knots with gusts up to 20 knots. Protected waters a moderate chop. Showers likely with a chance of thunderstorms. Friday night, southwest winds 5 to 10 knots,

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A chance of showers and thunderstorms. Saturday, west winds 5 to 10 knots. 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Showers likely. A chance of thunderstorms in the morning, then thunderstorms likely in the afternoon. Saturday night, west winds 5 to 10 knots, becoming southwest after midnight. Protected Waters Light Shop. Showers and thunderstorms likely, mainly in the evening. Sunday, west winds around 5 knots, becoming southwest in the afternoon. 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A slight chance of showers and thunderstorms. Sunday night, southwest winds 5 to 10 knots. 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A slight chance of showers and thunderstorms in the evening. Monday, west winds 5 to 10 knots, becoming southwest 10 to 15 knots in the afternoon. Protected Waters a moderate chop. Monday night, southwest winds 10 to 15 knots, becoming west 5 to 10 knots after midnight. Protected Waters a moderate chop. Winds and waves higher and near thunderstorms. The Tropical Weather Outlook. For the North Atlantic, Caribbean Sea, and the Gulf of America, active systems, the National Hurricane Center has issued the last advisory on post-tropical cyclone Arthur, located along the upper Texas coast. Tropical cyclone formation is not expected during the next 7 days. At 10 p.m. Central Daylight Time, the center of post-tropical cyclone Arthur was located near latitude 29.7 north, latitude 94.5 west. The post-tropical cyclone is moving toward the northeast near 9 miles per hour. A northeastward motion at a faster forward speed is expected tonight, followed by a turn toward the east-northeast Thursday through Friday. On the forecast track, the remnants of Arthur should move farther inland over southeastern Texas and western Louisiana tonight, then cross the southeastern United States Thursday through Friday. Maximum sustained winds are near 35 miles per hour with higher gusts. While additional weakening is expected as the system moves inland, the remnants of Arthur will continue to produce widespread heavy rains across the southeastern United States during the next few days. The estimated minimum central pressure based on surface observations is 1,000 millibars, or 29.53 inches. Tide information for Thursday, June 18, 2026. St. Marks River entrance. High 6:01 a.m., low 10:52 a.m., high 4:45 p.m. Apalachicola. Low 1:44 a.m., high 9:36 a.m., low 1:11 p.m., high 5:58 p.m. St. Andrews Bay at Panama City. High 1:05 p.m., low 11:40 p.m. Note that the times of high and low tide are 3 minutes earlier at Shell Point than at the St. Marks River entrance. The average water temperature at Apalachicola was 84.2 degrees. Sunrise and sunset in Tallahassee. June 18, 2026, sunrise 6:35 a.m. Eastern Daylight Time, sunset 8:42 p.m. Eastern Daylight Time. 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The latest weather and forecast information can also be accessed by calling our automated forecast line at 850-942-8851. The current time is 2:45 a.m. Eastern Daylight Time. These are the 2 a.m. Eastern Daylight Time conditions. At the Tallahassee Airport, light rain was falling. The temperature was 80 degrees. The wind was south at 7 miles an hour. At Florida State University, the temperature was 79 degrees. The wind was south at 6 miles an hour. At Apalachicola, it was mostly cloudy. The temperature was 82 degrees. The wind was south at 13 miles an hour. At Panama City Northwest, it was mostly cloudy. The temperature was 81 degrees. The wind was south at 12 miles an hour. At Dothan, it was cloudy. The temperature was 78 degrees. The wind was south at 9 miles an hour. At Albany, it was mostly cloudy. The temperature was 78 degrees. The wind was south at 6 miles an hour. At Valdosta, it was mostly cloudy. The temperature was 78 degrees. The wind was south at 7 miles an hour. Over the marine area, at the buoy south of Apalachicola, winds were south at 16 knots and seas were 4 feet. At the buoy south of Panama City, winds were south at 17 knots and seas were 5 feet. At the buoy south of Pensacola, winds were south at 16 knots and seas were 5 feet. The forecast

for the local area. Today, partly sunny with a chance of thunderstorms. A chance of showers this morning, then showers likely this afternoon. Highs in the upper 80s. South winds 10 to 15 miles per hour with gusts up to 30 miles per hour. Chance of rain 60%. Tonight, mostly cloudy with a chance of showers and thunderstorms. Humid with lows in the upper 70s. Southwest winds 10 to 15 miles per hour with gusts up to 25 miles per hour. Chance of rain 50%. Juneteenth, mostly cloudy. A chance of showers and thunderstorms in the morning, then showers and thunderstorms likely in the afternoon. Humid with highs in the upper 80s. Southwest winds 10 to 15 miles per hour with gusts up to 25 miles per hour. Chance of rain 70%. Friday night, mostly cloudy. Showers with thunderstorms likely in the evening, then a chance of showers with a slight chance of thunderstorms after midnight. Humid with lows in the mid-70s. Southwest winds 5 to 10 miles per hour. Chance of rain 90%. Saturday, showers likely with a chance of thunderstorms in the morning, then showers and thunderstorms in the afternoon. Humid with highs around 90. West winds around 5 miles per hour. Chance of rain 90%. Saturday night, mostly cloudy with showers with thunderstorms likely in the evening, then partly cloudy after midnight. Lows in the mid-70s. Chance of rain 90%. Sunday and Sunday night, partly cloudy. Showers and thunderstorms likely. Highs in the lower 90s. Lows in the mid-70s. Chance of rain 70%. Monday, mostly sunny. A slight chance of showers and thunderstorms in the afternoon. Highs in the mid-90s. Chance of rain 20%. Heat index values up to 105. Monday night, partly cloudy with a slight chance of showers and thunderstorms in the evening, then mostly clear after midnight. Lows in the mid-70s. Chance of rain 20%. Tuesday through Wednesday, partly cloudy with a chance of showers and thunderstorms. Highs in the mid-90s. Lows in the mid-70s. Chance of rain 40%. Heat index values up to 110. The coastal waters forecast for the following: coastal waters from Okaloosa, Walton County line to Mexico Beach out to 20 nautical miles, coastal waters from Mexico Beach to Apalachicola out to 20 nautical miles, waters from Okaloosa, Walton County line to Mexico Beach 20 to 60 nautical miles, and waters from Mexico Beach to Apalachicola 20 to 60 nautical miles. Small craft advisory in effect from 4 a.m. Central Daylight Time Thursday through Friday morning. Rest of tonight. South winds 15 to 20 knots with gusts up to 25 knots. Seas 4 to 5 feet, occasionally to 6 feet. Wave detail, south 5 feet at 7 seconds. Protected waters choppy. A slight chance of showers and thunderstorms late this evening. A chance of showers and thunderstorms late. Thursday, south winds 20 to 25 knots with gusts up to 30 knots. Seas 5 to 7 feet, occasionally to 9 feet. Wave detail, south 6 feet at 7 seconds. Protected waters rough. A chance of showers and thunderstorms. Thursday night, southwest winds 20 to 25 knots, diminishing to 15 to 20 knots after midnight. Seas 5 to 7 feet, occasionally to 9 feet. Wave detail, south 6 feet at 8 seconds. Protected waters rough. A chance of showers and thunderstorms, mainly in the evening. Friday, southwest winds 15 to 20 knots, diminishing to 10 to 15 knots in the afternoon. Seas 4 to 6 feet, occasionally to 8 feet. Wave detail, southwest 6 feet at 8 seconds. Protected waters choppy. A chance of showers and thunderstorms. Friday night, southwest winds 10 to 15 knots. Seas 3 to 4 feet. Wave detail, southwest 4 feet at 7 seconds. Protected waters a moderate chop. A slight chance of thunderstorms. A chance of showers, mainly in the evening. Saturday, west winds 5 to 10 knots. Seas 3 to 4 feet. Wave detail, south 3 feet at 7 seconds. Protected waters a light chop. A chance of showers and thunderstorms. Saturday night, west winds 5 to 10 knots. Seas 2 to 3 feet. Protected waters a light chop. A slight chance of showers and thunderstorms in the evening. Sunday, southwest winds 5 to 10 knots. Seas 2 to 3 feet. Protected waters a light chop. A slight chance of showers and thunderstorms.
storms in the morning. Sunday night, southwest winds 5 to 10 knots, increasing to 10 to 15 knots after midnight. Seas 2 to 3 feet. Protected waters a moderate chop. Monday, southwest winds 5 to 10 knots, becoming west 10 to 15 knots in the afternoon. Seas 2 to 3 feet. Protected waters a moderate chop. Monday night, west winds 10 to 15 knots. Seas around 2 feet. Protected waters a moderate chop. Winds and waves higher in and near thunderstorms. The coastal waters forecast for the following: waters from Suwannee River to Apalachicola, Florida, extending from 20 to 60 nautical miles. Small craft should exercise caution. Rest of tonight, south winds 10 to 15 knots with gusts up to 20 knots, increasing to 15 to 20 knots late. Seas 2 to 4 feet. Wave detail, southwest 4 feet at 6 seconds. Protected waters choppy. A slight chance of showers and thunderstorms late. Thursday, south winds 15 to 20 knots with gusts up to 25 knots. Seas 3 to 5 feet, occasionally to 6 feet. Wave detail, south 5 feet at 6 seconds. Protected waters choppy. A chance of showers and thunderstorms. Thursday night, southwest winds 15 to 20 knots with gusts up to 25 knots. Seas 3 to 5 feet, occasionally to 6 feet. Wave detail, southwest 5 feet at 7 seconds. Protected waters choppy. A slight chance of showers and thunderstorms in the evening, then a chance of showers and thunderstorms after midnight. Friday, southwest winds 10 to 15 knots with gusts up to 25 knots. Seas 3 to 5 feet, occasionally to 6 feet. Wave detail, southwest 4 feet at 7 seconds. Protected waters a moderate chop. A chance of showers and thunderstorms. Friday night, southwest winds 10 to 15 knots. Seas 2 to 4 feet. Wave detail, southwest 4 feet at 7 seconds. Protected waters a moderate chop. A chance of showers. A slight chance of thunderstorms in the evening, then a chance of thunderstorms after midnight. Saturday, west winds 5 to 10 knots. Seas 2 to 3 feet. Wave detail, southwest 3 feet at 7 seconds. Protected waters a light chop. A chance of showers and thunderstorms. Saturday night, west winds 5 to 10 knots. Seas 2 to 3 feet. Protected waters a light chop. A slight chance of showers and thunderstorms. Sunday, west winds 5 to 10 knots. Seas around 2 feet. Protected waters a light chop. A slight chance of showers and thunderstorms. Sunday night, southwest winds 5 to 10 knots. Seas around 2 feet. Protected waters a light chop. Monday, west winds 5 to 10 knots, increasing to 10 to 15 knots in the afternoon. Seas around 2 feet. Protected waters a moderate chop. Monday night, west winds 10 to 15 knots. Seas around 2 feet. Protected waters a moderate chop. Winds and waves higher in and near thunderstorms. The coastal waters forecast for the following St. Andrews Bay waterways. Rest of tonight, south winds 10 to 15 knots. Protected waters a moderate chop. A slight chance of showers and thunderstorms late this evening and early morning, then a chance of showers and thunderstorms late. Thursday, south winds 10 to 15 knots, increasing to 15 to 20 knots in the afternoon. Protected waters choppy. Showers likely. A chance of thunderstorms in the morning, then thunderstorms likely in the afternoon. Thursday night, southwest winds 15 to 20 knots, diminishing to 10 to 15 knots after midnight. Protected waters choppy. A chance of thunderstorms. Showers likely, mainly in the evening. Friday, southwest winds 10 to 15 knots with gusts up to 20 knots. Protected waters a moderate chop. Showers likely with a chance of thunderstorms. Friday night, southwest winds 5 to 10 knots. Protected waters a light chop. A chance of showers and thunderstorms. Saturday, west winds 5 to 10 knots. Protected waters a light chop. Showers likely. A chance of thunderstorms in the morning, then thunderstorms likely in the afternoon. Saturday night, west winds 5 to 10 knots, becoming southwest after midnight. Protected waters a light chop. Showers and thunderstorms likely, mainly in the evening. Sunday, west winds around 5 knots, becoming southwest in the afternoon. Protected

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A slight chance of showers and thunderstorms. Sunday night, southwest winds 5 to 10 knots. Protected Water's a light shop. A slight chance of showers and thunderstorms in the evening. Monday, west winds 5 to 10 knots, becoming southwest 10 to 15 knots in the afternoon. Protected Water's a moderate shop. Monday night, southwest winds 10 to 15 knots, becoming west 5 to 10 knots after midnight. Protected Water's a moderate shop. Winds and waves higher in and near thunderstorms. The Tropical Weather Outlook. For the North Atlantic, Caribbean Sea, and the Gulf of America, active systems, the National Hurricane Center has issued the last advisory on post-tropical cyclone Arthur, located along the upper Texas coast. Tropical cyclone formation is not expected during the next 7 days. At 10 p.m. Central Daylight Time, the center of post-tropical cyclone Arthur was located near latitude 29.7 north, longitude 94.5 west. The post-tropical cyclone is moving toward the northeast near 9 miles per hour. A northeastward motion at a faster forward speed is expected tonight, followed by a turn toward the east-northeast Thursday through Friday. On the forecast track, the remnants of Arthur should move farther inland over southeastern Texas and western Louisiana tonight, then cross the southeastern United States Thursday through Friday. Maximum sustained winds are near 35 miles per hour with higher gusts. While additional weakening is expected as the system moves inland, the remnants of Arthur will continue to produce widespread heavy rains across the southeastern United States during the next few days. The estimated minimum central pressure based on surface observations is 1,000 millibars, or 29.53 inches. Tide information for Thursday, June 18, 2026. St. Marks River entrance. High 6:01 a.m., low 10:52 a.m., high 4:45 p.m. Apalachicola. Low 1:44 a.m., high 9:36 a.m., low 1:11 p.m., high 5:58 p.m. St. Andrews Bay at Panama City. High 1:05 p.m., low 11:40 p.m. Note that the times of high and low tide are 3 minutes earlier at Shell Point than at the St. Marks River entrance. The average water temperature at Apalachicola was 84.2 degrees. Sunrise and sunset in Tallahassee. June 18, 2026, sunrise 6:35 a.m. Eastern Daylight Time, sunset 8:42 p.m. Eastern Daylight Time. 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This broadcast originates from your National Weather Service office in Tallahassee, Florida. The latest weather and forecast information can also be accessed by calling our automated forecast line at 850-942-8851. The current time is 2:59 a.m. Eastern Daylight Time. These are the 2 a.m. Eastern Daylight Time conditions. At the Tallahassee Airport, light rain was falling. The temperature was 80 degrees. The wind was south at 7 miles an hour. At Florida State University, the temperature was 79 degrees. The wind was south at 6 miles an hour. At Apalachicola, it was mostly cloudy. The temperature was 82 degrees. The wind was south at 13 miles an hour. At Panama City Northwest, it was mostly cloudy. The temperature was 81 degrees. The wind was south at 12 miles an hour. At Dothan, it was cloudy. The temperature was 78 degrees. The wind was south at 9 miles an hour. At Albany, it was mostly cloudy. The temperature was 78 degrees. The wind was south at 6 miles an hour. At Valdosta, it was mostly cloudy. The temperature was 78 degrees. The wind was south at 7 miles an hour. Over the marine area, at the buoy south of Apalachicola, winds were south at 16 knots and seas were 4 feet. At the buoy south of Panama City, winds were south at 17 knots and seas were 5 feet. At the buoy south of Pensacola, winds were south at 16 knots and seas were 5 feet. The forecast for the local area. Today, partly sunny with a chance of thunderstorms. A chance of showers this morning, then showers likely this afternoon. Highs in the upper 80s. South winds 10 to 15 miles per hour with gusts up to 30 miles per hour. Chance of rain 60%. Tonight, mostly cloudy with a chance of showers and thunderstorms. Humid with lows in the upper 70s. Southwest winds 10 to 15 miles per hour with gusts up to 25 miles per hour. Chance of rain 50%.
Juneteenth, mostly cloudy.

be. A chance of showers and thunderstorms in the morning, then showers and thunderstorms likely in the afternoon. Humid with highs in the upper 80s. Southwest winds 10 to 15 miles per hour with gusts up to 25 miles per hour. Chance of rain 70%. Friday night, mostly cloudy. Showers with thunderstorms likely in the evening, then a chance of showers with a slight chance of thunderstorms after midnight. Humid with lows in the mid-70s. Southwest winds 5 to 10 miles per hour. Chance of rain 90%. Saturday, showers likely with a chance of thunderstorms in the morning, then showers and thunderstorms in the afternoon. Humid with highs around 90. West winds around 5 miles per hour. Chance of rain 90%. Saturday night, mostly cloudy with showers with thunderstorms likely in the evening, then partly cloudy after midnight. Lows in the mid-70s. Chance of rain 90%. Sunday and Sunday night, partly cloudy. Showers and thunderstorms likely. Highs in the lower 90s. Lows in the mid-70s. Chance of rain 70%. Monday, mostly sunny. A slight chance of showers and thunderstorms in the afternoon. Highs in the mid-90s. Chance of rain 20%. Heat index values up to 105. Monday night, partly cloudy with a slight chance of showers and thunderstorms in the evening, then mostly clear after midnight. Lows in the mid-70s. Chance of rain 20%. Tuesday through Wednesday, partly cloudy with a chance of showers and thunderstorms. Highs in the mid-90s. Lows in the mid-70s. Chance of rain 40%. Heat index values up to 110. The coastal waters forecast for the following: coastal waters from Okaloosa, Walton County line to Mexico Beach out to 20 nautical miles, coastal waters from Mexico Beach to Apalachicola out to 20 nautical miles, waters from Okaloosa, Walton County line to Mexico Beach 20 to 60 nautical miles, and waters from Mexico Beach to Apalachicola 20 to 60 nautical miles. Small craft advisory in effect from 4 a.m. Central Daylight Time Thursday through Friday morning. Rest of tonight, south winds 15 to 20 knots with gusts up to 25 knots. Seas 4 to 5 feet, occasionally to 6 feet. Wave detail, south 5 feet at 7 seconds. Protected waters choppy. A slight chance of showers and thunderstorms late this evening. A chance of showers and thunderstorms late. Thursday, south winds 20 to 25 knots with gusts up to 30 knots. Seas 5 to 7 feet, occasionally to 9 feet. Wave detail, south 6 feet at 7 seconds. Protected waters rough. A chance of showers and thunderstorms. Thursday night, southwest winds 20 to 25 knots, diminishing to 15 to 20 knots after midnight. Seas 5 to 7 feet, occasionally to 9 feet. Wave detail, south 6 feet at 8 seconds. Protected waters rough. A chance of showers and thunderstorms, mainly in the evening. Friday, southwest winds 15 to 20 knots, diminishing to 10 to 15 knots in the afternoon. Seas 4 to 6 feet, occasionally to 8 feet. Wave detail, southwest 6 feet at 8 seconds. Protected waters choppy. A chance of showers and thunderstorms. Friday night, southwest winds 10 to 15 knots. Seas 3 to 4 feet. Wave detail, southwest 4 feet at 7 seconds. Protected waters a moderate chop. A slight chance of thunderstorms. A chance of showers, mainly in the evening. Saturday, west winds 5 to 10 knots. Seas 3 to 4 feet. Wave detail, south 3 feet at 7 seconds. Protected waters a light chop. A chance of showers and thunderstorms. Saturday night, west winds 5 to 10 knots. Seas 2 to 3 feet. Protected waters a light chop. A slight chance of showers and thunderstorms in the evening. Sunday, southwest winds 5 to 10 knots. Seas 2 to 3 feet. Protected waters a light chop. A slight chance of showers and thunderstorms in the morning. Sunday night, southwest winds 5 to 10 knots, increasing to 10 to 15 knots after midnight. Seas 2 to 3 feet. Protected waters a moderate chop. Monday, southwest winds 5 to 10 knots, becoming west 10 to 15 knots in the afternoon. Seas 2 to 3 feet. Protected waters a moderate chop. Monday night, west winds 10 to 15 knots. Seas around 2 feet. Protected waters a moderate chop. Winds and waves higher in and near thunderstorms.
The coastal waters forecast for the following waters from Suwannee River to Apalachicola, Florida, extending from 20 to 60 nautical miles. Small craft should exercise caution. Rest of tonight, south winds 10 to 15 knots with gusts up to 20 knots, increasing to 15 to 20 knots late. Seas 2 to 4 feet. Wave detail, southwest 4 feet at 6 seconds. Protected waters choppy. A slight chance of showers and thunderstorms late. Thursday, south winds 15 to 20 knots with gusts up to 25 knots. Seas 3 to 5 feet, occasionally to 6 feet. Wave detail, south 5 feet at 6 seconds. Protected waters choppy. A chance of showers and thunderstorms. Thursday night, southwest winds 15 to 20 knots with gusts up to 25 knots. Seas 3 to 5 feet, occasionally to 6 feet. Wave detail, southwest 5 feet at 7 seconds. Protected waters choppy. A slight chance of showers and thunderstorms in the evening, then a chance of showers and thunderstorms after midnight. Friday, southwest winds 10 to 15 knots with gusts up to 25 knots. Seas 3 to 5 feet, occasionally to 6 feet. Wave detail, southwest 4 feet at 7 seconds. Protected waters a moderate chop. A chance of showers and thunderstorms. Friday night, southwest winds 10 to 15 knots. Seas 2 to 4 feet. Wave detail, southwest 4 feet at 7 seconds. Protected waters a moderate chop. A chance of showers. A slight chance of thunderstorms in the evening, then a chance of thunderstorms after midnight. Saturday, west winds 5 to 10 knots. Seas 2 to 3 feet. Wave detail, southwest 3 feet at 7 seconds. Protected waters a light chop. A chance of showers and thunderstorms. Saturday night, west winds 5 to 10 knots. Seas 2 to 3 feet. Protected waters a light chop. A slight chance of showers and thunderstorms. Sunday, west winds 5 to 10 knots. Seas around 2 feet. Protected waters a light chop. A slight chance of showers and thunderstorms. Sunday night, southwest winds 5 to 10 knots. Seas around 2 feet. Protected waters a light chop. Monday, west winds 5 to 10 knots, increasing to 10 to 15 knots in the afternoon. Seas around 2 feet. Protected waters a moderate chop. Monday night, west winds 10 to 15 knots. Seas around 2 feet. Protected waters a moderate chop. Winds and waves higher and near thunderstorms. The coastal waters forecast for the following St. Andrews Bay waterways. Rest of tonight, south winds 10 to 15 knots. Protected waters a moderate chop. A slight chance of showers and thunderstorms late this evening and early morning, then a chance of showers and thunderstorms late. Thursday, south winds 10 to 15 knots, increasing to 15 to 20 knots in the afternoon. Protected waters choppy. Showers likely. A chance of thunderstorms in the morning, then thunderstorms likely in the afternoon. Thursday night, southwest winds 15 to 20 knots, diminishing to 10 to 15 knots after midnight. Protected waters choppy. A chance of thunderstorms. Showers likely, mainly in the evening. Friday, southwest winds 10 to 15 knots with gusts up to 20 knots. Protected waters a moderate chop. Showers likely with a chance of thunderstorms. Friday night, southwest winds 5 to 10 knots. Protected waters a light chop. A chance of showers and thunderstorms. Saturday, west winds 5 to 10 knots. Protected waters a light chop. Showers likely. A chance of thunderstorms in the morning, then thunderstorms likely in the afternoon. Saturday night, west winds 5 to 10 knots, becoming southwest after midnight. Protected waters a light chop. Showers and thunderstorms likely, mainly in the evening. Sunday, west winds around 5 knots, becoming southwest in the afternoon. Protected waters a light chop. A slight chance of showers and thunderstorms. Sunday night, southwest winds 5 to 10 knots. Protected waters a light chop. A slight chance of showers and thunderstorms in the evening. Monday, west winds 5 to 10 knots, becoming southwest 10 to 15 knots in the afternoon. Protected waters a moderate chop. Monday night, southwest winds 10 to 15 knots, becoming west 5 to 10 knots after midnight. Protected waters a moderate chop. Winds and waves higher and near thunderstorms.

the tropical weather outlook. For the North Atlantic, Caribbean Sea, and the Gulf of America active systems, the National Hurricane Center has issued the last advisory on post-tropical cyclone Arthur, located along the upper Texas coast. Tropical cyclone formation is not expected during the next 7 days. At 10 p.m. Central Daylight Time, the center of post-tropical cyclone Arthur was located near latitude 29.7 north, latitude 94.5 west. The post-tropical cyclone is moving toward the northeast near 9 miles per hour. A northeastward motion at a faster forward speed is expected tonight, followed by a turn toward the east-northeast Thursday through Friday. On the forecast track, the remnants of Arthur should move farther inland over southeastern Texas and western Louisiana tonight, then cross the southeastern United States Thursday through Friday. Maximum sustained winds are near 35 miles per hour with higher gusts. While additional weakening is expected as the system moves inland, the remnants of Arthur will continue to produce widespread heavy rains across the southeastern United States during the next few days. The estimated minimum central pressure based on surface observations is 1,000 millibars, or 29.53 inches. Tide information for Thursday, June 18, 2026. St. Marks River entrance. High 6:01 a.m., low 10:52 a.m., high 4:45 p.m. Apalachicola. Low 1:44 a.m., high 9:36 a.m., low 1:11 p.m., high 5:58 p.m. St. Andrews Bay at Panama City. High 1:05 p.m., low 11:40 p.m. Note that the times of high and low tide are 3 minutes earlier at Shell Point than at the St. Marks River entrance. The average water temperature at Apalachicola was 84.2 degrees. Sunrise and sunset in Tallahassee. June 18, 2026, sunrise 6:35 a.m. Eastern Daylight Time, sunset 8:42 p.m. Eastern Daylight Time. 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This broadcast originates from your National Weather Service office in Tallahassee, Florida. The latest weather and forecast information can also be accessed by calling our automated forecast line at 850-942-8851. The current time is 3:14 a.m. Eastern Daylight Time. These are the 3 a.m. Eastern Daylight Time conditions. At the Tallahassee Airport, it was mostly cloudy. The temperature was 79 degrees. The wind was south at 6 miles an hour. At Florida State University, the temperature was 79 degrees. The wind was south at 5 miles an hour. At Apalachicola, it was mostly cloudy. The temperature was 82 degrees. The wind was south at 15 miles an hour. At Panama City Northwest, it was mostly cloudy. The temperature was 81 degrees. The wind was south at 9 miles an hour. At Dothan, it was cloudy. The temperature was 78 degrees. The wind was south at 10 miles an hour. At Albany, it was cloudy. The temperature was 78 degrees. The wind was south at 6 miles an hour. At Valdosta, it was mostly cloudy. The temperature was 78 degrees. The wind was south at 6 miles an hour. Over the marine area, at the buoy south of Apalachicola, winds were south at 16 knots. At the buoy south of Panama City, winds were south at 16 knots. At the buoy south of Pensacola, winds were south at 17 knots. The forecast for the local area. Today, partly sunny with a chance of thunderstorms. A chance of showers this morning, then showers likely this afternoon. Highs in the upper 80s. South winds 10 to 15 miles per hour with gusts up to 30 miles per hour. Chance of rain 60%. Tonight, mostly cloudy with a chance of showers and thunderstorms. Humid with lows in the upper 70s. Southwest winds 10 to 15 miles per hour with gusts up to 25 miles per hour. Chance of rain 50%. Juneteenth, mostly cloudy. A chance of showers and thunderstorms in the morning, then showers and thunderstorms likely in the afternoon. Humid with highs in the upper 80s. Southwest winds 10 to 15 miles per hour with gusts up to 25 miles per hour. Chance of rain 70%. Friday night, mostly cloudy. Showers with thunderstorms likely in the evening, then a chance of showers with a slight chance of thunderstorms after midnight. Humid with lows in the mid-70s. Southwest winds 5 to 10 miles per hour. Chance of rain 90%. Saturday, showers likely with a chance of

Thunderstorms in the morning, then showers and thunderstorms in the afternoon. Humid with highs around 90. West winds around 5 miles per hour. Chance of rain 90%. Saturday night, mostly cloudy with showers with thunderstorms likely in the evening, then partly cloudy after midnight. Lows in the mid-70s. Chance of rain 90%. Sunday and Sunday night, partly cloudy. Showers and thunderstorms likely. Highs in the lower 90s. Lows in the mid-70s. Chance of rain 70%. Monday, mostly sunny. A slight chance of showers and thunderstorms in the afternoon. Highs in the mid-90s. Chance of rain 20%. Heat index values up to 105. Monday night, partly cloudy with a slight chance of showers and thunderstorms in the evening, then mostly clear after midnight. Lows in the mid-70s. Chance of rain 20%. Tuesday through Wednesday, partly cloudy with a chance of showers and thunderstorms. Highs in the mid-90s. Lows in the mid-70s. Chance of rain 40%. Heat index values up to 110. The coastal waters forecast for the following: coastal waters from Okaloosa, Walton County line to Mexico Beach out to 20 nautical miles, coastal waters from Mexico Beach to Apalachicola out to 20 nautical miles, waters from Okaloosa, Walton County line to Mexico Beach 20 to 60 nautical miles, and waters from Mexico Beach to Apalachicola 20 to 60 nautical miles. Small craft advisory in effect through Friday morning. Today, south winds 20 to 25 knots with gusts up to 30 knots. Seas 4 to 6 feet, occasionally to 8 feet. Wave detail, south 6 feet at 7 seconds. Protected waters choppy. A chance of showers and thunderstorms. Tonight, southwest winds 20 to 25 knots with gusts up to 30 knots. Seas 6 to 7 feet, occasionally to 9 feet. Wave detail, south 6 feet at 8 seconds. Protected waters choppy. A chance of showers and thunderstorms. Friday, southwest winds 15 to 20 knots, diminishing to 10 to 15 knots in the afternoon. Seas 4 to 6 feet, occasionally to 8 feet. Wave detail, southwest 6 feet at 8 seconds. Protected waters choppy. A slight chance of showers and thunderstorms. Friday night, southwest winds 10 to 15 knots. Seas 3 to 5 feet, occasionally to 6 feet. Wave detail, southwest 4 feet at 7 seconds. Protected waters a moderate chop. A slight chance of showers and thunderstorms. Saturday, west winds 5 to 10 knots. Seas 3 to 4 feet. Wave detail, south 3 feet at 7 seconds. Protected waters a light chop. A chance of showers and thunderstorms. Saturday night, southwest winds 5 to 10 knots. Seas 2 to 3 feet. Wave detail, south 3 feet at 7 seconds. Protected waters a light chop. A slight chance of showers and thunderstorms in the evening. Sunday, southwest winds 5 to 10 knots. Seas 2 to 3 feet. Protected waters a light chop. Sunday night, southwest winds 5 to 10 knots, increasing to 10 to 15 knots after midnight. Seas 2 to 3 feet. Protected waters a moderate chop. Monday, southwest winds 10 to 15 knots. Seas 2 to 3 feet. Protected waters a moderate chop. Monday night, southwest winds 10 to 15 knots. Seas 2 to 3 feet. Protected waters a moderate chop. Winds and waves higher in and near thunderstorms. The coastal waters forecast for the following: waters from Suwannee River to Apalachicola, Florida, extending from 20 to 60 nautical miles. Small craft should exercise caution. Today, south winds 15 to 20 knots with gusts up to 25 knots. Seas 3 to 5 feet, occasionally to 6 feet. Wave detail, south 5 feet at 6 seconds. Protected waters choppy. A slight chance of showers and thunderstorms. Tonight, southwest winds 15 to 20 knots with gusts up to 25 knots. Seas 3 to 5 feet, occasionally to 6 feet. Wave detail, southwest 5 feet at 7 seconds. Protected waters choppy. A slight chance of showers and thunderstorms. Friday, southwest winds 15 to 20 knots, diminishing to 10 to 15 knots in the afternoon. Seas 3 to 5 feet, occasionally to 6 feet. Wave detail, southwest 4 feet at 7 seconds. Protected waters choppy.
a slight chance of showers and thunderstorms in the morning, then a chance of showers and thunderstorms in the afternoon. Friday night, southwest winds 10 to 15 knots. Gusts up to 25 knots in the evening. Seas 2 to 4 feet. Wave detail, southwest 4 feet at 7 seconds. Protected waters a moderate chop. A slight chance of showers and thunderstorms. Saturday, west winds 5 to 10 knots. Seas 2 to 3 feet. Wave detail, southwest 3 feet at 7 seconds. Protected waters a light chop. A chance of showers and thunderstorms. Saturday night, west winds 5 to 10 knots. Seas 2 to 3 feet. Wave detail, southwest 3 feet at 6 seconds. Protected waters a light chop. A slight chance of showers and thunderstorms in the evening. Sunday, west winds 5 to 10 knots. Seas around 2 feet. Protected waters a light chop. Sunday night, southwest winds 5 to 10 knots. Seas around 2 feet. Protected waters a light chop. Monday, southwest winds 5 to 10 knots, increasing to 10 to 15 knots in the afternoon. Seas around 2 feet. Protected waters a moderate chop. Monday night, west winds 10 to 15 knots. Seas around 2 feet. Protected waters a moderate chop. Winds and waves higher in and near thunderstorms. The coastal waters forecast for the following St. Andrews Bay waterways. Small craft should exercise caution. Today, south winds 15 to 20 knots. Protected waters choppy. A chance of thunderstorms. Showers likely. Tonight, southwest winds 15 to 20 knots with gusts up to 25 knots. Protected waters choppy. A chance of thunderstorms. Showers likely. Friday, southwest winds 10 to 15 knots with gusts up to 20 knots. Protected waters a moderate chop. Showers likely with a chance of thunderstorms. Friday night, southwest winds 5 to 10 knots. Protected waters a light chop. A chance of showers and thunderstorms. Saturday, west winds 5 to 10 knots. Protected waters a light chop. Showers and thunderstorms likely. Saturday night, southwest winds 5 to 10 knots, diminishing to around 5 knots after midnight. Protected waters a light chop. A chance of showers and thunderstorms in the evening. Sunday, southwest winds 5 to 10 knots. Protected waters a light chop. A slight chance of showers and thunderstorms. Sunday night, southwest winds 5 to 10 knots. Protected waters a light chop. Monday, southwest winds 5 to 10 knots, increasing to 10 to 15 knots in the afternoon. Protected waters a moderate chop. Monday night, southwest winds 10 to 15 knots, becoming west 5 to 10 knots after midnight. Protected waters a moderate chop. Winds and waves higher in and near thunderstorms. The Tropical Weather Outlook. For the North Atlantic, Caribbean Sea, and the Gulf of America, active systems, the National Hurricane Center has issued the last advisory on post-tropical cyclone Arthur, located along the upper Texas coast. Tropical cyclone formation is not expected during the next 7 days. At 10 p.m. Central Daylight Time, the center of post-tropical cyclone Arthur was located near latitude 29.7 north, longitude 94.5 west. The post-tropical cyclone is moving toward the northeast near 9 miles per hour. A northeastward motion at a faster forward speed is expected tonight, followed by a turn toward the east-northeast Thursday through Friday. On the forecast track, the remnants of Arthur should move farther inland over southeastern Texas and western Louisiana tonight, then cross the southeastern United States Thursday through Friday. Maximum sustained winds are near 35 miles per hour with higher gusts. While additional weakening is expected as the system moves inland, the remnants of Arthur will continue to produce widespread heavy rains across the southeastern United States during the next few days. The estimated minimum central pressure based on surface observations is 1,000 millibars, or 29.53 inches. Tide information for Thursday, June 18, 2026. St. Marks River entrance. High 6:01 a.m., low 10:52 a.m., high 4:45 p.m. Apalachicola. Low 1:44 a.m., high 9:36 a.m., low 1:11 p.m., high 5:58 p.m. St. Andrews Bay at Panama City. High 1:05 p.m., low 11:40 p.m. Note that the times of high and low tide are 3 minutes earlier at Shell Point than at the St. Marks River entrance.
The average water temperature at Apalachicola was 84.

0.2 degrees. Sunrise and sunset in Tallahassee. June 18, 2026, sunrise 6:35 a.m. Eastern Daylight Time, sunset 8:42 p.m. Eastern Daylight Time. 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This broadcast originates from your National Weather Service office in Tallahassee, Florida. The latest weather and forecast information can also be accessed by calling our automated forecast line at 850-942-8851. The current time is 3:27 a.m. Eastern Daylight Time. These are the 3 a.m. Eastern Daylight Time conditions. At the Tallahassee Airport, it was mostly cloudy. The temperature was 79 degrees. The wind was south at 6 miles an hour. At Florida State University, the temperature was 79 degrees. The wind was south at 5 miles an hour. At Apalachicola, it was mostly cloudy. The temperature was 82 degrees. The wind was south at 15 miles an hour. At Panama City Northwest, it was mostly cloudy. The temperature was 81 degrees. The wind was south at 9 miles an hour. At Dothan, it was cloudy. The temperature was 78 degrees. The wind was south at 10 miles an hour. At Albany, it was cloudy. The temperature was 78 degrees. The wind was south at 6 miles an hour. At Valdosta, it was mostly cloudy. The temperature was 78 degrees. The wind was south at 6 miles an hour. Over the marine area, at the buoy south of Apalachicola, winds were south at 17 knots and seas were 4 feet. At the buoy south of Panama City, winds were south at 16 knots and seas were 6 feet. At the buoy south of Pensacola, winds were south at 17 knots and seas were 5 feet. The forecast for the local area. Today, partly sunny with a chance of thunderstorms. A chance of showers this morning, then showers likely this afternoon. Highs in the upper 80s. South winds 10 to 15 miles per hour with gusts up to 30 miles per hour. Chance of rain 60%. Tonight, mostly cloudy with a chance of showers and thunderstorms. Humid with lows in the upper 70s. Southwest winds 10 to 15 miles per hour with gusts up to 25 miles per hour. Chance of rain 50%. Juneteenth, mostly cloudy. A chance of showers and thunderstorms in the morning, then showers and thunderstorms likely in the afternoon. Humid with highs in the upper 80s. Southwest winds 10 to 15 miles per hour with gusts up to 25 miles per hour. Chance of rain 70%. Friday night, mostly cloudy. Showers with thunderstorms likely in the evening, then a chance of showers with a slight chance of thunderstorms after midnight. Humid with lows in the mid-70s. Southwest winds 5 to 10 miles per hour. Chance of rain 90%. Saturday, showers likely with a chance of thunderstorms in the morning, then showers and thunderstorms in the afternoon. Humid with highs around 90. West winds around 5 miles per hour. Chance of rain 90%. Saturday night, mostly cloudy with showers with thunderstorms likely in the evening, then partly cloudy after midnight. Lows in the mid-70s. Chance of rain 90%. Sunday and Sunday night, partly cloudy. Showers and thunderstorms likely. Highs in the lower 90s. Lows in the mid-70s. Chance of rain 70%. Monday, mostly sunny. A slight chance of showers and thunderstorms in the afternoon. Highs in the mid-90s. Chance of rain 20%. Heat index values up to 105. Monday night, partly cloudy with a slight chance of showers and thunderstorms in the evening, then mostly clear after midnight. Lows in the mid-70s. Chance of rain 20%. Tuesday through Wednesday, partly cloudy with a chance of showers and thunderstorms. Highs in the mid-90s. Lows in the mid-70s. Chance of rain 40%. Heat index values up to 110. The coastal waters forecast for the following: coastal waters from Okaloosa, Walton County line to Mexico Beach out to 20 nautical miles, coastal waters from Mexico Beach to Apalachicola out to 20 nautical miles, waters from Okaloosa, Walton County line to Mexico Beach 20 to 60 nautical miles, and waters from Mexico Beach to Apalachicola 20 to 60 nautical miles. Small craft advisory in effect through Friday morning. Today, south winds 20 to 25 knots with gusts up to 30 knots. Seas 4 to 6 feet, occasionally to 8 feet. Wave D2.

a slight chance of showers and thunderstorms. Saturday, west winds 5 to 10 knots. Seas 3 to 4 feet. Wave detail, south 3 feet at 7 seconds. Protected waters, a light chop. A chance of showers and thunderstorms. Saturday night, southwest winds 5 to 10 knots. Seas 2 to 3 feet. Wave detail, south 3 feet at 7 seconds. Protected waters, a light chop. Saturday night, southwest winds 5 to 10 knots. Seas 2 to 3 feet. Wave detail, south 3 feet at 7 seconds. Protected waters, a light chop. A slight chance of showers and thunderstorms in the evening. Sunday, southwest winds 5 to 10 knots. Seas 2 to 3 feet. Protected waters, a light chop. Sunday night, southwest winds 5 to 10 knots, increasing to 10 to 15 knots after midnight. Seas 2 to 3 feet. Protected waters, a moderate chop. Monday, southwest winds 10 to 15 knots. Seas 2 to 3 feet. Protected waters, a moderate chop. Monday night, southwest winds 10 to 15 knots. Seas 2 to 3 feet. Protected waters, a moderate chop. Winds and waves higher and near thunderstorms. The coastal waters forecast for the following waters from Suwannee River to Apalachicola, Florida, extending from 20 to 60 nautical miles. Small craft should exercise caution. Today, south winds 15 to 20 knots with gusts up to 25 knots. Seas 3 to 5 feet, occasionally to 6 feet. Wave detail, south 5 feet at 6 seconds. Protected waters choppy. A slight chance of showers and thunderstorms. Tonight, southwest winds 15 to 20 knots with gusts up to 25 knots. Seas 3 to 5 feet, occasionally to 6 feet. Wave detail, southwest 5 feet at 7 seconds. Protected waters choppy. A slight chance of showers and thunderstorms. Friday, southwest winds 15 to 20 knots, diminishing to 10 to 15 knots in the afternoon. Seas 3 to 5 feet, occasionally to 6 feet. Wave detail, southwest 4 feet at 7 seconds. Protected waters choppy. A slight chance of showers and thunderstorms in the morning, then a chance of showers and thunderstorms in the afternoon. Friday night, southwest winds 10 to 15 knots. Gusts up to 25 knots in the evening. Seas 2 to 4 feet. Wave detail, southwest 4 feet at 7 seconds. Protected waters a moderate chop. A slight chance of showers and thunderstorms. Saturday, west winds 5 to 10 knots. Seas 2 to 3 feet. Wave detail, southwest 3 feet at 7 seconds. Protected waters a light chop. A chance of showers and thunderstorms. Saturday night, west winds 5 to 10 knots. Seas 2 to 3 feet. Wave detail, southwest 3 feet at 6 seconds. Protected waters a light chop. A slight chance of showers and thunderstorms in the evening. Sunday, west winds 5 to 10 knots. Seas around 2 feet. Protected waters a light chop. Sunday night, southwest winds 5 to 10 knots. Seas around 2 feet. Protected waters a light chop. Monday, southwest winds 5 to 10 knots, increasing to 10 to 15 knots in the afternoon. Seas around 2 feet. Protected waters a moderate chop. Monday night, west winds 10 to 15 knots. Seas around 2 feet. Protected waters a moderate chop. Winds and waves higher and near thunderstorms. The coastal waters forecast for the following St. Andrews Bay waterways. Small craft should exercise caution. Today, south winds 15 to 20 knots. Protected waters chop. High rip current risk in effect through late Saturday night. What? Dangerous rip currents. Where? Franklin County beaches. When? Through late Saturday night. Impacts. Rip currents can sweep even the best swimmers away from shore into deeper water. Swim near a lifeguard. If caught in a rip current, relax and float. Don't swim against the current. If able, swim in a direction following the shoreline. If unable to escape, face the shore and call or wave for help. The coastal waters forecast for the following St. Andrews Bay waterways. Small craft should exercise caution. Today, south winds 15 to 20 knots. Protected waters choppy. A chance of thunderstorms. Showers likely. Tonight, southwest winds 15 to 20 knots.

knots with gusts up to 25 knots. Protected water is choppy. A chance of thunderstorms. Showers likely. Friday, southwest winds 10 to 15 knots with gusts up to 20 knots. Protected water is a moderate chop. Showers likely with a chance of thunderstorms. Friday night, southwest winds 5 to 10 knots. Protected water is a light chop. A chance of showers and thunderstorms. Saturday, west winds 5 to 10 knots. Protected water is a light chop. Showers and thunderstorms likely. Saturday night, southwest winds 5 to 10 knots, diminishing to around 5 knots after midnight. Protected water is a light chop. A chance of showers and thunderstorms in the evening. Sunday, southwest winds 5 to 10 knots. Protected water is a light chop. A slight chance of showers and thunderstorms. Sunday night, southwest winds 5 to 10 knots. Protected water is a light chop. Monday, southwest winds 5 to 10 knots, increasing to 10 to 15 knots in the afternoon. Protected water is a moderate chop. Monday night, southwest winds 10 to 15 knots, becoming west 5 to 10 knots after midnight. Protected water is a moderate chop. Winds and waves higher and near thunderstorms. The Tropical Weather Outlook. For the North Atlantic, Caribbean Sea, and the Gulf of America, active systems, the National Hurricane Center has issued the last advisory on post-tropical cyclone Arthur, located along the upper Texas coast. Tropical cyclone formation is not expected during the next 7 days. At 10 p.m. Central Daylight Time, the center of post-tropical cyclone Arthur was located near latitude 29.7 north, latitude 94.5 west. The post-tropical cyclone is moving toward the northeast near 9 miles per hour. A northeastward motion at a faster forward speed is expected tonight, followed by a turn toward the east-northeast Thursday through Friday. On the forecast track, the remnants of Arthur should move farther inland over southeastern Texas and western Louisiana tonight, then cross the southeastern United States Thursday through Friday. Maximum sustained winds are near 35 miles per hour with higher gusts. While additional weakening is expected as the system moves inland, the remnants of Arthur will continue to produce widespread heavy rains across the southeastern United States during the next few days. The estimated minimum central pressure based on surface observations is 1,000 millibars, or 29.53 inches. Tide information for Thursday, June 18, 2026. St. Marks River entrance. High 6:01 a.m., low 10:52 a.m., high 4:45 p.m. Apalachicola. Low 1:44 a.m., high 9:36 a.m., low 1:11 p.m., high 5:58 p.m. St. Andrews Bay at Panama City. High 1:05 p.m., low 11:40 p.m. Note that the times of high and low tide are 3 minutes earlier at Shell Point than at the St. Marks River entrance. The average water temperature at Apalachicola was 84.2 degrees. Sunrise and sunset in Tallahassee. June 18, 2026, sunrise 6:35 a.m. Eastern Daylight Time, sunset 8:42 p.m. Eastern Daylight Time. 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This broadcast originates from your National Weather Service office in Tallahassee, Florida. The latest weather and forecast information can also be accessed by calling our automated forecast line at 850-942-8851. The current time is 3:41 a.m. Eastern Daylight Time. High rip current risk in effect through late Saturday night. What? Dangerous rip currents. Where? Franklin County beaches. When? Through late Saturday night. Impacts. Rip currents can sweep even the best swimmers away from shore into deeper water. Swim near a lifeguard. If caught in a rip current, relax and float. Don't swim against the current. If able, swim in a direction following the shoreline. If unable to escape, face the shore and call or wave for help. These are the 3 a.m. Eastern Daylight Time conditions. At the Tallahassee Airport, it was mostly cloudy. The temperature was 79 degrees. The wind was south at 6 miles an hour. At Florida State University, the temperature was 79 degrees. The wind was south at 5 miles an hour. At Apalachicola, it was mostly cloudy. The temperature was 82 degrees. The wind was south at 15 miles an hour. At Panama City Northwest, it was mostly cloudy. The temperature was 81 degrees.
The wind was south at 9 miles an hour. At Dothan, it was cloudy. The temperature was 78 degrees. The wind was south at 10 miles an hour. At Albany, it was cloudy. The temperature was 78 degrees. The wind was south at 6 miles an hour. At Valdosta, it was mostly cloudy. The temperature was 78 degrees. The wind was south at 6 miles an hour. Over the marine area, at the buoy south of Apalachicola, winds were south at 17 knots and seas were 4 feet. At the buoy south of Panama City, winds were south at 16 knots and seas were 6 feet. At the buoy south of Pensacola, winds were south at 17 knots and seas were 5 feet. The forecast for the local area. Today, partly sunny with a chance of thunderstorms. A chance of showers this morning, then showers likely this afternoon. Highs in the upper 80s. South winds 10 to 15 miles per hour with gusts up to 30 miles per hour. Chance of rain 60%. Tonight, mostly cloudy with a chance of showers and thunderstorms. Humid with lows in the upper 70s. Southwest winds 10 to 15 miles per hour with gusts up to 25 miles per hour. Chance of rain 50%. Juneteenth, mostly cloudy. A chance of showers and thunderstorms in the morning, then showers and thunderstorms likely in the afternoon. Humid with highs in the upper 80s. Southwest winds 10 to 15 miles per hour with gusts up to 25 miles per hour. Chance of rain 70%. Friday night, mostly cloudy. Showers with thunderstorms likely in the evening, then a chance of showers with a slight chance of thunderstorms after midnight. Humid with lows in the mid-70s. Southwest winds 5 to 10 miles per hour. Chance of rain 90%. Saturday, showers likely with a chance of thunderstorms in the morning, then showers and thunderstorms in the afternoon. Humid with highs around 90. West winds around 5 miles per hour. Chance of rain 90%. Saturday night, mostly cloudy with showers with thunderstorms likely in the evening, then partly cloudy after midnight. Lows in the mid-70s. Chance of rain 90%. Sunday and Sunday night, partly cloudy. Showers and thunderstorms likely. Highs in the lower 90s. Lows in the mid-70s. Chance of rain 70%. Monday, mostly sunny. A slight chance of showers and thunderstorms in the afternoon. Highs in the mid-90s. Chance of rain 20%. Heat index values up to 105. Monday night, partly cloudy with a slight chance of showers and thunderstorms in the evening, then mostly clear after midnight. Lows in the mid-70s. Chance of rain 20%. Tuesday through Wednesday, partly cloudy with a chance of showers and thunderstorms. Highs in the mid-90s. Lows in the mid-70s. Chance of rain 40%. Heat index values up to 110. The coastal waters forecast for the following: coastal waters from Okaloosa, Walton County line to Mexico Beach out to 20 nautical miles, coastal waters from Mexico Beach to Apalachicola out to 20 nautical miles, waters from Okaloosa, Walton County line to Mexico Beach 20 to 60 nautical miles, and waters from Mexico Beach to Apalachicola 20 to 60 nautical miles. Small craft advisory in effect through Friday morning. Today, south winds 20 to 25 knots with gusts up to 30 knots. Seas 4 to 6 feet, occasionally to 8 feet. Wave detail, south 6 feet at 7 seconds. Protected waters choppy. A chance of showers and thunderstorms. Tonight, southwest winds 20 to 25 knots with gusts up to 30 knots. Seas 6 to 7 feet, occasionally to 9 feet. Wave detail, south 6 feet at 8 seconds. Protected waters choppy. A chance of showers and thunderstorms. Friday, southwest winds 15 to 20 knots, diminishing to 10 to 15 knots in the afternoon. Seas 4 to 6 feet, occasionally to 8 feet. Wave detail, southwest 6 feet at 8 seconds. Protected waters choppy. A slight chance of showers and thunderstorms. Friday night, southwest winds 10 to 15 knots. Seas 3 to 5 feet, occasionally to 6 feet. Wave detail, southwest 4 feet at 7 seconds. Protected waters a moderate chop. A slight chance of showers and thunderstorms. Saturday, west winds 5 to 10 knots. Seas 3 to 4 feet. Wave detail, south 3 feet at 7 seconds. Protected waters a light chop. A chance of showers and thunderstorms. Saturday night,
southwest winds 5 to 10 knots.

seas 2 to 3 feet. Wave detail, south 3 feet at 7 seconds. Protected waters a light chop. A slight chance of showers and thunderstorms in the evening. Sunday, southwest winds 5 to 10 knots. Seas 2 to 3 feet. Protected waters a light chop. Sunday night, southwest winds 5 to 10 knots, increasing to 10 to 15 knots after midnight. Seas 2 to 3 feet. Protected waters a moderate chop. Monday, southwest winds 10 to 15 knots. Seas 2 to 3 feet. Protected waters a moderate chop. Monday night, southwest winds 10 to 15 knots. Seas 2 to 3 feet. Protected waters a moderate chop. Winds and waves higher and near thunderstorms. The coastal waters forecast for the following waters from Suwannee River to Apalachicola, Florida, extending from 20 to 60 nautical miles. Small craft should exercise caution. Today, south winds 15 to 20 knots with gusts up to 25 knots. Seas 3 to 5 feet, occasionally to 6 feet. Wave detail, south 5 feet at 6 seconds. Protected waters choppy. A slight chance of showers and thunderstorms. Tonight, southwest winds 15 to 20 knots with gusts up to 25 knots. Seas 3 to 5 feet, occasionally to 6 feet. Wave detail, southwest 5 feet at 7 seconds. Protected waters choppy. A slight chance of showers and thunderstorms. Friday, southwest winds 15 to 20 knots, diminishing to 10 to 15 knots in the afternoon. Seas 3 to 5 feet, occasionally to 6 feet. Wave detail, southwest 4 feet at 7 seconds. Protected waters choppy. A slight chance of showers and thunderstorms in the morning, then a chance of showers and thunderstorms in the afternoon. Friday night, southwest winds 10 to 15 knots. Gusts up to 25 knots in the evening. Seas 2 to 4 feet. Wave detail, southwest 4 feet at 7 seconds. Protected waters a moderate chop. A slight chance of showers and thunderstorms. Saturday, west winds 5 to 10 knots. Seas 2 to 3 feet. Wave detail, southwest 3 feet at 7 seconds. Protected waters a light chop. A chance of showers and thunderstorms. Saturday night, west winds 5 to 10 knots. Seas 2 to 3 feet. Wave detail, southwest 3 feet at 6 seconds. Protected waters a light chop. A slight chance of showers and thunderstorms in the evening. Sunday, west winds 5 to 10 knots. Seas around 2 feet. Protected waters a light chop. Sunday night, southwest winds 5 to 10 knots. Seas around 2 feet. Protected waters a light chop. Monday, southwest winds 5 to 10 knots, increasing to 10 to 15 knots in the afternoon. Seas around 2 feet. Protected waters a moderate chop. Monday night, west winds 10 to 15 knots. Seas around 2 feet. Protected waters a moderate chop. Winds and waves higher and near thunderstorms. The coastal waters forecast for the following St. Andrews Bay waterways. Small craft should exercise caution. Today, south winds 15 to 20 knots. Protected waters choppy. A chance of thunderstorms. Showers likely. Tonight, southwest winds 15 to 20 knots with gusts up to 25 knots. Protected waters choppy. A chance of thunderstorms. Showers likely. Friday, southwest winds 10 to 15 knots with gusts up to 20 knots. Protected waters a moderate chop. Showers likely with a chance of thunderstorms. Friday night, southwest winds 5 to 10 knots. Protected waters a light chop. A chance of showers and thunderstorms. Saturday, west winds 5 to 10 knots. Protected waters a light chop. Showers and thunderstorms likely. Saturday night, southwest winds 5 to 10 knots, diminishing to around 5 knots after midnight. Protected waters a light chop. A chance of showers and thunderstorms in the evening. Sunday, southwest winds 5 to 10 knots. Protected waters a light chop. A slight chance of showers and thunderstorms. Sunday night, southwest winds 5 to 10 knots. Protected waters a light chop. Monday, southwest winds 5 to 10 knots, increasing to 10 to 15 knots in the afternoon. Protected waters a moderate chop. Monday night, southwest winds 10 to 15 knots, becoming west 5 to 10 knots.

after midnight. Protected water is a moderate chop. Winds and waves higher and near thunderstorms. The tropical weather outlook. For the North Atlantic, Caribbean Sea, and the Gulf of America, Active Systems, the National Hurricane Center, has issued the last advisory on post-tropical cyclone Arthur, located along the upper Texas coast. Tropical cyclone formation is not expected during the next 7 days. The Surf Zone Forecast General Outlook, a combination of high rip current risk along all Gulf beaches and high surf along the Emerald Coast beaches will make for dangerous beach conditions into the weekend. It is strongly discouraged to enter the surf on high-risk days. Remember that double red flags mean that the water is closed. Please pay attention to the beach flags and advice of local officials. At 10 p.m. Central Daylight Time, the center of post-tropical cyclone Arthur was located near latitude 29.7 north, longitude 94.5 west. The post-tropical cyclone is moving toward the northeast near 9 miles per hour. A northeastward motion at a faster forward speed is expected tonight, followed by a turn toward the east-northeast Thursday through Friday. On the forecast track, the remnants of Arthur should move farther inland over southeastern Texas and western Louisiana tonight, then cross the southeastern United States Thursday through Friday. Maximum sustained winds are near 35 miles per hour with higher gusts. While additional weakening is expected as the system moves inland, the remnants of Arthur will continue to produce widespread heavy rains across the southeastern United States during the next few days. The estimated minimum central pressure based on surface observations is 1,000 millibars, or 29.53 inches. Tide information for Thursday, June 18, 2026. St. Marks River entrance. High 6:01 a.m., low 10:52 a.m., high 4:45 p.m. Apalachicola. Low 1:44 a.m., high 9:36 a.m., low 1:11 p.m., high 5:58 p.m. St. Andrews Bay at Panama City. High 1:05 p.m., low 11:40 p.m. Note that the times of high and low tide are 3 minutes earlier at Shell Point than at the St. Marks River entrance. The average water temperature at Apalachicola was 84.2 degrees. Sunrise and sunset in Tallahassee. June 18, 2026, sunrise 6:35 a.m. Eastern Daylight Time, sunset 8:42 p.m. Eastern Daylight Time. 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This broadcast originates from your National Weather Service office in Tallahassee, Florida. The latest weather and forecast information can also be accessed by calling our automated forecast line at 850-942-8851. The current time is 3:55 a.m. Eastern Daylight Time. High rip current risk in effect through late Saturday night. What? Dangerous rip currents. Where? Franklin County beaches. When? Through late Saturday night. Impacts. Rip currents can sweep even the best swimmers away from shore into deeper water. Swim near a lifeguard. If caught in a rip current, relax and float. Don't swim against the current. If able, swim in a direction following the shoreline. If unable to escape, trace the shore and call or wave for help. These are the 3 a.m. Eastern Daylight Time conditions. At the Tallahassee Airport, it was mostly cloudy. The temperature was 79 degrees. The wind was south at 6 miles an hour. At Florida State University, the temperature was 79 degrees. The wind was south at 5 miles an hour. At Apalachicola, it was mostly cloudy. The temperature was 82 degrees. The wind was south at 15 miles an hour. At Panama City Northwest, it was mostly cloudy. The temperature was 81 degrees. The wind was south at 9 miles an hour. At Dothan, it was cloudy. The temperature was 78 degrees. The wind was south at 10 miles an hour. At Albany, it was cloudy. The temperature was 78 degrees. The wind was south at 6 miles an hour. At Valdosta, it was mostly cloudy. The temperature was 78 degrees. The wind was south at 6 miles an hour. Over the marine area, at the buoy south of Apalachicola, winds were south at 17 knots and seas were 4 feet. At the buoy south of Panama City, winds were south at 16 knots and seas were 6 feet. At the buoy south of Pensacola, winds were south at 17 knots and seas were 5 feet. The forecast for the local area. Today, partly sunny with a chance of thunderstorms. A chance of showers this morning, then showers likely.

this afternoon. Highs in the upper 80s. South winds 10 to 15 miles per hour with gusts up to 30 miles per hour. Chance of rain 60%. Tonight, mostly cloudy with a chance of showers and thunderstorms. Humid with lows in the upper 70s. Southwest winds 10 to 15 miles per hour with gusts up to 25 miles per hour. Chance of rain 50%. Juneteenth, mostly cloudy. A chance of showers and thunderstorms in the morning, then showers and thunderstorms likely in the afternoon. Humid with highs in the upper 80s. Southwest winds 10 to 15 miles per hour with gusts up to 25 miles per hour. Chance of rain 70%. Friday night, mostly cloudy. Showers with thunderstorms likely in the evening, then a chance of showers with a slight chance of thunderstorms after midnight. Humid with lows in the mid-70s. Southwest winds 5 to 10 miles per hour. Chance of rain 90%. Saturday, showers likely with a chance of thunderstorms in the morning, then showers and thunderstorms in the afternoon. Humid with highs around 90. West winds around 5 miles per hour. Chance of rain 90%. Saturday night, mostly cloudy with showers with thunderstorms likely in the evening, then partly cloudy after midnight. Lows in the mid-70s. Chance of rain 90%. Sunday and Sunday night, partly cloudy. Showers and thunderstorms likely. Highs in the lower 90s. Lows in the mid-70s. Chance of rain 70%. Monday, mostly sunny. A slight chance of showers and thunderstorms in the afternoon. Highs in the mid-90s. Chance of rain 20%. Heat index values up to 105. Monday night, partly cloudy with a slight chance of showers and thunderstorms in the evening, then mostly clear after midnight. Lows in the mid-70s. Chance of rain 20%. Tuesday through Wednesday, partly cloudy with a chance of showers and thunderstorms. Highs in the mid-90s. Lows in the mid-70s. Chance of rain 40%. Heat index values up to 110. The coastal waters forecast for the following: coastal waters from Okaloosa, Walton County line to Mexico Beach out to 20 nautical miles, coastal waters from Mexico Beach to Apalachicola out to 20 nautical miles, waters from Okaloosa, Walton County line to Mexico Beach 20 to 60 nautical miles, and waters from Mexico Beach to Apalachicola 20 to 60 nautical miles. Small craft advisory in effect through Friday morning. Today, south winds 20 to 25 knots with gusts up to 30 knots. Seas 4 to 6 feet, occasionally to 8 feet. Wave detail, south 6 feet at 7 seconds. Protected waters choppy. A chance of showers and thunderstorms. Tonight, southwest winds 20 to 25 knots with gusts up to 30 knots. Seas 6 to 7 feet, occasionally to 9 feet. Wave detail, south 6 feet at 8 seconds. Protected waters choppy. A chance of showers and thunderstorms. Friday, southwest winds 15 to 20 knots, diminishing to 10 to 15 knots in the afternoon. Seas 4 to 6 feet, occasionally to 8 feet. Wave detail, southwest 6 feet at 8 seconds. Protected waters choppy. A slight chance of showers and thunderstorms. Friday night, southwest winds 10 to 15 knots. Seas 3 to 5 feet, occasionally to 6 feet. Wave detail, southwest 4 feet at 7 seconds. Protected waters a moderate chop. A slight chance of showers and thunderstorms. Saturday, west winds 5 to 10 knots. Seas 3 to 4 feet. Wave detail, south 3 feet at 7 seconds. Protected waters a light chop. A chance of showers and thunderstorms. Saturday night, southwest winds 5 to 10 knots. Seas 2 to 3 feet. Wave detail, south 3 feet at 7 seconds. Protected waters a light chop. A slight chance of showers and thunderstorms in the evening. Sunday, southwest winds 5 to 10 knots. Seas 2 to 3 feet. Protected waters a light chop. Sunday night, southwest winds 5 to 10 knots, increasing to 10 to 15 knots after midnight. Seas 2 to 3 feet. Protected waters a moderate chop. Monday, southwest winds 10 to 15 knots. Seas 2 to 3 feet. Protected waters a moderate chop. Monday night, southwest winds 10 to 15 knots. Seas 2 to 3 feet. Protected waters a moderate chop. Winds and waves higher and near thunderstorms. The coastal waters

Forecast for the following waters from Suwannee River to Apalachicola, Florida, extending from 20 to 60 nautical miles. Small craft should exercise caution. Today, south winds 15 to 20 knots with gusts up to 25 knots. Seas 3 to 5 feet, occasionally to 6 feet. Wave detail, south 5 feet at 6 seconds. Protected waters choppy. A slight chance of showers and thunderstorms. Tonight, southwest winds 15 to 20 knots with gusts up to 25 knots. Seas 3 to 5 feet, occasionally to 6 feet. Wave detail, southwest 5 feet at 7 seconds. Protected waters choppy. A slight chance of showers and thunderstorms. Friday, southwest winds 15 to 20 knots, diminishing to 10 to 15 knots in the afternoon. Seas 3 to 5 feet, occasionally to 6 feet. Wave detail, southwest 4 feet at 7 seconds. Protected waters choppy. A slight chance of showers and thunderstorms in the morning, then a chance of showers and thunderstorms in the afternoon. Friday night, southwest winds 10 to 15 knots. Gusts up to 25 knots in the evening. Seas 2 to 4 feet. Wave detail, southwest 4 feet at 7 seconds. Protected waters a moderate chop. A slight chance of showers and thunderstorms. Saturday, west winds 5 to 10 knots. Seas 2 to 3 feet. Wave detail, southwest 3 feet at 7 seconds. Protected waters a light chop. A chance of showers and thunderstorms. Saturday night, west winds 5 to 10 knots. Seas 2 to 3 feet. Wave detail, southwest 3 feet at 6 seconds. Protected waters a light chop. A slight chance of showers and thunderstorms in the evening. Sunday, west winds 5 to 10 knots. Seas around 2 feet. Protected waters a light chop. Sunday night, southwest winds 5 to 10 knots. Seas around 2 feet. Protected waters a light chop. Monday, southwest winds 5 to 10 knots, increasing to 10 to 15 knots in the afternoon. Seas around 2 feet. Protected waters a moderate chop. Monday night, west winds 10 to 15 knots. Seas around 2 feet. Protected waters a moderate chop. Winds and waves higher and near thunderstorms. The coastal waters forecast for the following St. Andrews Bay waterways. Small craft should exercise caution. Today, south winds 15 to 20 knots. Protected waters choppy. A chance of thunderstorms. Showers likely. Tonight, southwest winds 15 to 20 knots with gusts up to 25 knots. Protected waters choppy. A chance of thunderstorms. Showers likely. Friday, southwest winds 10 to 15 knots with gusts up to 20 knots. Protected waters a moderate chop. Showers likely with a chance of thunderstorms. Friday night, southwest winds 5 to 10 knots. Protected waters a light chop. A chance of showers and thunderstorms. Saturday, west winds 5 to 10 knots. Protected waters a light chop. Showers and thunderstorms likely. Saturday night, southwest winds 5 to 10 knots, diminishing to around 5 knots after midnight. Protected waters a light chop. A chance of showers and thunderstorms in the evening. Sunday, southwest winds 5 to 10 knots. Protected waters a light chop. A slight chance of showers and thunderstorms. Sunday night, southwest winds 5 to 10 knots. Protected waters a light chop. Monday, southwest winds 5 to 10 knots, increasing to 10 to 15 knots in the afternoon. Protected waters a moderate chop. Monday night, southwest winds 10 to 15 knots, becoming west 5 to 10 knots after midnight. Protected waters a moderate chop. Winds and waves higher and near thunderstorms. The Tallahassee climate summary for yesterday, June 17, 2026. Yesterday's high temperature was 87 degrees. This high was 4 degrees below the normal high of 91. Yesterday's low temperature was 73 degrees. This low was 2 degrees above the normal low of 71. 0.19 inches of precipitation fell yesterday, which brings the monthly total to 2.56 inches. This is 1.71 inches below the normal amount of 4.27 inches for June. The total precipitation for the year now stands at 14.75 inches, which is 10.34 inches below normal. The normal high temperature for today is 91 degrees, and the normal low is 71. The record high
for today is 102, which occurred in 1998, and the record low is 60, which occurred in 1919. Sunrise today is at 6:35 a.m. and sunset is at 8:42 p.m. The Tropical Weather Outlook. For the North Atlantic, Caribbean Sea, and the Gulf of America, Active Systems, the National Hurricane Center has issued the last advisory on post-tropical cyclone Arthur, located along the upper Texas coast. Tropical cyclone formation is not expected during the next 7 days. The Surf Zone Forecast General Outlook, a combination of high rip current risk along all Gulf beaches and high surf along the Emerald Coast beaches will make for dangerous beach conditions into the weekend. It is strongly discouraged to enter the surf on high-risk days. Remember that double red flags mean that the water is closed. Please pay attention to the beach flags and advice of local officials. At 10 p.m. Central Daylight Time, the center of post-tropical cyclone Arthur was located near latitude 29.7 north, longitude 94.5 west. The post-tropical cyclone is moving toward the northeast near 9 miles per hour. A northeastward motion at a faster forward speed is expected tonight, followed by a turn toward the east-northeast Thursday through Friday. On the forecast track, the remnants of Arthur should move farther inland over southeastern Texas and western Louisiana tonight, then cross the southeastern United States Thursday through Friday. Maximum sustained winds are near 35 miles per hour with higher gusts. While additional weakening is expected as the system moves inland, the remnants of Arthur will continue to produce widespread heavy rains across the southeastern United States during the next few days. The estimated minimum central pressure based on surface observations is 1,000 millibars, or 29.53 inches. Tide information for Thursday, June 18, 2026. St. Marks River entrance. High 6:01 a.m., low 10:52 a.m., high 4:45 p.m. Apalachicola. Low 1:44 a.m., high 9:36 a.m., low 1:11 p.m., high 5:58 p.m. St. Andrews Bay at Panama City. High 1:05 p.m., low 11:40 p.m. Note that the times of high and low tide are 3 minutes earlier at Shell Point than at the St. Marks River entrance. The average water temperature at Apalachicola was 84.2 degrees. Sunrise and sunset in Tallahassee. June 18, 2026, sunrise 6:35 a.m. Eastern Daylight Time, sunset 8:42 p.m. Eastern Daylight Time. 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This broadcast originates from your National Weather Service office in Tallahassee, Florida. The latest weather and forecast information can also be accessed by calling our automated forecast line at 850-942-8851. The current time is 4:10 a.m. Eastern Daylight Time. High rip current risk in effect through late Saturday night. What? Dangerous rip currents. Where? Franklin County beaches. When? Through late Saturday night. Impacts. Rip currents can sweep even the best swimmers away from shore into deeper water. Swim near a lifeguard. If caught in a rip current, relax and float. Don't swim against the current. If able, swim in a direction following the shoreline. If unable to escape, face the shore and call or wave for help. These are the 4 a.m. Eastern Daylight Time conditions. At the Tallahassee Airport, it was mostly cloudy. The temperature was 79 degrees. The wind was east at 3 miles an hour. The report from Florida State University was not available. At Apalachicola, it was mostly cloudy. The temperature was 82 degrees. The wind was south at 14 miles an hour. At Panama City Northwest, it was mostly cloudy. The temperature was 81 degrees. The wind was southeast at 9 miles an hour. At Dothan, it was cloudy. The temperature was 78 degrees. The wind was south at 10 miles an hour. At Albany, it was mostly cloudy. The temperature was 78 degrees. The wind was south at 6 miles an hour. At Valdosta, it was mostly cloudy. The temperature was 77 degrees. The wind was south at 5 miles an hour. Over the marine area, at the buoys south of Apalachicola, winds were south at 14 knots. At the buoys south of Panama City, winds were south at 17 knots. At the buoys south of Pensacola, winds were south at 16 knots. These are the 4 a.m. Eastern Daylight Time conditions. At the Tallahassee Airport, it was mostly cloudy. The temperature was 79 degrees.

The wind was east at 3 miles an hour. At Florida State University, the temperature was 79 degrees. The wind was south at 5 miles an hour. At Apalachicola, it was cloudy. The temperature was 82 degrees. The wind was south at 14 miles an hour. At Panama City Northwest, it was cloudy. The temperature was 81 degrees. The wind was southeast at 10 miles an hour. At Dothan, it was cloudy. The temperature was 78 degrees. The wind was south at 8 miles an hour. At Albany, it was mostly cloudy. The temperature was 78 degrees. The wind was south at 6 miles an hour. At Valdosta, it was partly cloudy. The temperature was 77 degrees. The wind was south at 5 miles an hour. Over the marine area, at the buoys south of Apalachicola, winds were south at 14 knots and seas were 4 feet. At the buoys south of Panama City, winds were south at 17 knots and seas were 6 feet. At the buoys south of Pensacola, winds were south at 16 knots and seas were 5 feet. The forecast for the local area. Today, partly sunny with a chance of thunderstorms. A chance of showers this morning, then showers likely this afternoon. Highs in the upper 80s. South winds 10 to 15 miles per hour with gusts up to 30 miles per hour. Chance of rain 60%. Tonight, mostly cloudy with a chance of showers and thunderstorms. Humid with lows in the upper 70s. Southwest winds 10 to 15 miles per hour with gusts up to 25 miles per hour. Chance of rain 50%. Juneteenth, mostly cloudy. A chance of showers and thunderstorms in the morning, then showers and thunderstorms likely in the afternoon. Humid with highs in the upper 80s. Southwest winds 10 to 15 miles per hour with gusts up to 25 miles per hour. Chance of rain 70%. Friday night, mostly cloudy. Showers with thunderstorms likely in the evening, then a chance of showers with a slight chance of thunderstorms after midnight. Humid with lows in the mid-70s. Southwest winds 5 to 10 miles per hour. Chance of rain 90%. Saturday, showers likely with a chance of thunderstorms in the morning, then showers and thunderstorms in the afternoon. Humid with highs around 90. West winds around 5 miles per hour. Chance of rain 90%. Saturday night, mostly cloudy with showers with thunderstorms likely in the evening, then partly cloudy after midnight. Lows in the mid-70s. Chance of rain 90%. Sunday and Sunday night, partly cloudy. Showers and thunderstorms likely. Highs in the lower 90s. Lows in the mid-70s. Chance of rain 70%. Monday, mostly sunny. A slight chance of showers and thunderstorms in the afternoon. Highs in the mid-90s. Chance of rain 20%. Heat index values up to 105. Monday night, partly cloudy with a slight chance of showers and thunderstorms in the evening, then mostly clear after midnight. Lows in the mid-70s. Chance of rain 20%. Tuesday through Wednesday, partly cloudy with a chance of showers and thunderstorms. Highs in the mid-90s. Lows in the mid-70s. Chance of rain 40%. Heat index values up to 110. The coastal waters forecast for the following: coastal waters from Okaloosa Walton County line to Mexico Beach out to 20 nautical miles, coastal waters from Mexico Beach to Apalachicola out to 20 nautical miles, waters from Okaloosa Walton County line to Mexico Beach 20 to 60 nautical miles, and waters from Mexico Beach to Apalachicola 20 to 60 nautical miles. Small craft advisory in effect through Friday morning. Today, south winds 20 to 25 knots with gusts up to 30 knots. Seas 4 to 6 feet, occasionally to 8 feet. Wave detail, south 6 feet at 7 seconds. Protected waters choppy. A chance of showers and thunderstorms. Tonight, southwest winds 20 to 25 knots with gusts up to 30 knots. Seas 6 to 7 feet, occasionally to 9 feet. Wave detail, south 6 feet at 8 seconds. Protected waters choppy. A chance of showers and thunderstorms. Friday, southwest winds 15 to 20 knots, diminishing to 10 to 15 knots in the afternoon. Seas 4 to 6 feet, occasionally to 8 feet. Wave detail, southwest 6 feet at 8 seconds. Protected waters choppy. A slight chance of showers and thunderstorms. Friday night, southwest winds 10 to 15 knots. Seas 3 to 5 feet, occasionally to 6 feet.

A detail, southwest 4 feet at 7 seconds. Protected waters a moderate chop. A slight chance of showers and thunderstorms. Saturday, west winds 5 to 10 knots. Seas 3 to 4 feet. Wave detail, south 3 feet at 7 seconds. Protected waters a light chop. A chance of showers and thunderstorms. Saturday night, southwest winds 5 to 10 knots. Seas 2 to 3 feet. Wave detail, south 3 feet at 7 seconds. Protected waters a light chop. A slight chance of showers and thunderstorms in the evening. Sunday, southwest winds 5 to 10 knots. Seas 2 to 3 feet. Protected waters a light chop. Sunday night, southwest winds 5 to 10 knots, increasing to 10 to 15 knots after midnight. Seas 2 to 3 feet. Protected waters a moderate chop. Monday, southwest winds 10 to 15 knots. Seas 2 to 3 feet. Protected waters a moderate chop. Monday night, southwest winds 10 to 15 knots. Seas 2 to 3 feet. Protected waters a moderate chop. Winds and waves higher in and near thunderstorms. The coastal waters forecast for the following waters from Suwannee River to Apalachicola, Florida, extending from 20 to 60 nautical miles. Small craft should exercise caution. Today, south winds 15 to 20 knots with gusts up to 25 knots. Seas 3 to 5 feet, occasionally to 6 feet. Wave detail, south 5 feet at 6 seconds. Protected waters choppy. A slight chance of showers and thunderstorms. Tonight, southwest winds 15 to 20 knots with gusts up to 25 knots. Seas 3 to 5 feet, occasionally to 6 feet. Wave detail, southwest 5 feet at 7 seconds. Protected waters choppy. A slight chance of showers and thunderstorms. Friday, southwest winds 15 to 20 knots, diminishing to 10 to 15 knots in the afternoon. Seas 3 to 5 feet, occasionally to 6 feet. Wave detail, southwest 4 feet at 7 seconds. Protected waters choppy. A slight chance of showers and thunderstorms in the morning, then a chance of showers and thunderstorms in the afternoon. Friday night, southwest winds 10 to 15 knots. Gusts up to 25 knots in the evening. Seas 2 to 4 feet. Wave detail, southwest 4 feet at 7 seconds. Protected waters a moderate chop. A slight chance of showers and thunderstorms. Saturday, west winds 5 to 10 knots. Seas 2 to 3 feet. Wave detail, southwest 3 feet at 7 seconds. Protected waters a light chop. A chance of showers and thunderstorms. Saturday night, west winds 5 to 10 knots. Seas 2 to 3 feet. Wave detail, southwest 3 feet at 6 seconds. Protected waters a light chop. A slight chance of showers and thunderstorms in the evening. Sunday, west winds 5 to 10 knots. Seas around 2 feet. Protected waters a light chop. Sunday night, southwest winds 5 to 10 knots. Seas around 2 feet. Protected waters a light chop. Monday, southwest winds 5 to 10 knots, increasing to 10 to 15 knots in the afternoon. Seas around 2 feet. Protected waters a moderate chop. Monday night, west winds 10 to 15 knots. Seas around 2 feet. Protected waters a moderate chop. Winds and waves higher in and near thunderstorms. The coastal waters forecast for the following St. Andrews Bay waterways. Small craft should exercise caution. Today, south winds 15 to 20 knots. Protected waters choppy. A chance of thunderstorms. Showers likely. Tonight, southwest winds 15 to 20 knots with gusts up to 25 knots. Protected waters choppy. A chance of thunderstorms. Showers likely. Friday, southwest winds 10 to 15 knots with gusts up to 20 knots. Protected waters a moderate chop. Showers likely with a chance of thunderstorms. Friday night, southwest winds 5 to 10 knots. Protected waters a light chop. A chance of showers and thunderstorms. Saturday, west winds 5 to 10 knots. Protected waters a light chop. Showers and thunderstorms likely. Saturday night, southwest winds 5 to 10 knots, diminishing to around 5 knots after midnight. Protected waters a light chop. A chance of showers and thunderstorms in the evening. Sunday,
southwest winds 5 to 10 knots. Protected waters a light chop. A slight chance of showers and thunderstorms. Sunday night, southwest winds 5 to 10 knots. Protected waters a light chop. Monday, southwest winds 5 to 10 knots, increasing to 10 to 15 knots in the afternoon. Protected waters a moderate chop. Monday night, southwest winds 10 to 15 knots, becoming west 5 to 10 knots after midnight. Protected waters a moderate chop. Winds and waves higher in and near thunderstorms. The Tropical Weather Outlook. For the North Atlantic, Caribbean Sea, and the Gulf of America, active systems, the National Hurricane Center has issued the last advisory on post-tropical cyclone Arthur, located along the upper Texas coast. Tropical cyclone formation is not expected during the next 7 days. The Surf Zone Forecast General Outlook, a combination of high rip current risk along all Gulf beaches and high surf along the Emerald Coast beaches will make for dangerous beach conditions into the weekend. It is strongly discouraged to enter the surf on high-risk days. Remember that double red flags mean that the water is closed. Please pay attention to the beach flags and advice of local officials. At 10 p.m. Central Daylight Time, the center of post-tropical cyclone Arthur was located near latitude 29.7 north, longitude 94.5 west. The post-tropical cyclone is moving toward the northeast near 9 miles per hour. A northeastward motion at a faster forward speed is expected tonight, followed by a turn toward the east-northeast Thursday through Friday. On the forecast track, the remnants of Arthur should move farther inland over southeastern Texas and western Louisiana tonight, then cross the southeastern United States Thursday through Friday. Maximum sustained winds are near 35 miles per hour with higher gusts. While additional weakening is expected as the system moves inland, the remnants of Arthur will continue to produce widespread heavy rains across the southeastern United States during the next few days. The estimated minimum central pressure based on surface observations is 1,000 millibars, or 29.53 inches. Tide information for Thursday, June 18, 2026. St. Mark's River entrance. High 6:01 a.m., low 10:52 a.m., high 4:45 p.m. Apalachicola. Low 1:44 a.m., high 9:36 a.m., low 1:11 p.m., high 5:58 p.m. St. Andrews Bay of Panama City. High 1:05 p.m., low 11:40 p.m. Note that the times of high and low tide are 3 minutes earlier at Shell Point than at the St. Mark's River entrance. The average water temperature at Apalachicola was 84.2 degrees. Sunrise and sunset in Tallahassee. June 18, 2026, sunrise 6:35 a.m. Eastern Daylight Time, sunset 8:42 p.m. Eastern Daylight Time. 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This broadcast originates from your National Weather Service office in Tallahassee, Florida. The latest weather and forecast information can also be accessed by calling our automated forecast line at 850-942-8851. The current time is 4:25 a.m. Eastern Daylight Time. High rip current risk in effect through late Saturday night. What? Dangerous rip currents. Where? Franklin County beaches. When? Through late Saturday night. Impacts. Rip currents can sweep even the best swimmers away from shore into deeper water. Swim near a lifeguard. If caught in a rip current, relax and float. Don't swim against the current. If able, swim in a direction following the shoreline. If unable to escape, face the shore and call or wave for help. These are the 4 a.m. Eastern Daylight Time conditions. At the Tallahassee Airport, it was mostly cloudy. The temperature was 79 degrees. The wind was east at 3 miles an hour. At Florida State University, the temperature was 79 degrees. The wind was south at 5 miles an hour. At Apalachicola, it was cloudy. The temperature was 82 degrees. The wind was south at 13 miles an hour. At Panama City Northwest, it was cloudy. The temperature was 81 degrees. The wind was southeast at 10 miles an hour. At Dothan, it was cloudy. The temperature was 78 degrees. The wind was south at 8 miles an hour. At Albany, it was mostly cloudy. The temperature was 78 degrees. The wind was south at 6 miles an hour. At Valdosta, it was partly cloudy. The temperature was 77 degrees. The wind was south at 5 miles an hour.
over the marine area.

at the buoy south of Apalachicola, winds were south at 14 knots and seas were 4 feet. At the buoy south of Panama City, winds were south at 17 knots and seas were 6 feet. At the buoy south of Pensacola, winds were south at 16 knots and seas were 5 feet. The forecast for the local area. Today, partly sunny with a chance of thunderstorms. A chance of showers this morning, then showers likely this afternoon. Highs in the upper 80s. South winds 10 to 15 miles per hour with gusts up to 30 miles per hour. Chance of rain 60%. Tonight, mostly cloudy with a chance of showers and thunderstorms. Humid with lows in the upper 70s. Southwest winds 10 to 15 miles per hour with gusts up to 25 miles per hour. Chance of rain 50%. Juneteenth, mostly cloudy. A chance of showers and thunderstorms in the morning, then showers and thunderstorms likely in the afternoon. Humid with highs in the upper 80s. Southwest winds 10 to 15 miles per hour with gusts up to 25 miles per hour. Chance of rain 70%. Friday night, mostly cloudy. Showers with thunderstorms likely in the evening, then a chance of showers with a slight chance of thunderstorms after midnight. Humid with lows in the mid-70s. Southwest winds 5 to 10 miles per hour. Chance of rain 90%. Saturday, showers likely with a chance of thunderstorms in the morning, then showers and thunderstorms in the afternoon. Humid with highs around 90. West winds around 5 miles per hour. Chance of rain 90%. Saturday night, mostly cloudy with showers with thunderstorms likely in the evening, then partly cloudy after midnight. Lows in the mid-70s. Chance of rain 90%. Sunday and Sunday night, partly cloudy. Showers and thunderstorms likely. Highs in the lower 90s. Lows in the mid-70s. Chance of rain 70%. Monday, mostly sunny. A slight chance of showers and thunderstorms in the afternoon. Highs in the mid-90s. Chance of rain 20%. Heat index values up to 105. Monday night, partly cloudy with a slight chance of showers and thunderstorms in the evening, then mostly clear after midnight. Lows in the mid-70s. Chance of rain 20%. Tuesday through Wednesday, partly cloudy with a chance of showers and thunderstorms. Highs in the mid-90s. Lows in the mid-70s. Chance of rain 40%. Heat index values up to 110. The coastal waters forecast for the following: coastal waters from Okaloosa, Walton County line to Mexico Beach out to 20 nautical miles, coastal waters from Mexico Beach to Apalachicola out to 20 nautical miles, waters from Okaloosa, Walton County line to Mexico Beach 20 to 60 nautical miles, and waters from Mexico Beach to Apalachicola 20 to 60 nautical miles. Small craft advisory in effect through Friday morning. Today, south winds 20 to 25 knots with gusts up to 30 knots. Seas 4 to 6 feet, occasionally to 8 feet. Wave detail, south 6 feet at 7 seconds. Protected waters choppy. A chance of showers and thunderstorms. Tonight, southwest winds 20 to 25 knots with gusts up to 30 knots. Seas 6 to 7 feet, occasionally to 9 feet. Wave detail, south 6 feet at 8 seconds. Protected waters choppy. A chance of showers and thunderstorms. Friday, southwest winds 15 to 20 knots, diminishing to 10 to 15 knots in the afternoon. Seas 4 to 6 feet, occasionally to 8 feet. Wave detail, southwest 6 feet at 8 seconds. Protected waters choppy. A slight chance of showers and thunderstorms. Friday night, southwest winds 10 to 15 knots. Seas 3 to 5 feet, occasionally to 6 feet. Wave detail, southwest 4 feet at 7 seconds. Protected waters a moderate chop. A slight chance of showers and thunderstorms. Saturday, west winds 5 to 10 knots. Seas 3 to 4 feet. Wave detail, south 3 feet at 7 seconds. Protected waters a light chop. A chance of showers and thunderstorms. Saturday night, southwest winds 5 to 10 knots. Seas 2 to 3 feet. Wave detail, south 3 feet at 7 seconds. Protected waters a light chop. A slight chance of showers and thunderstorms in the evening. Sunday, southwest winds 5 to 10 knots. Seas 2 to 3 feet. Protected waters a light chop. Sunday night, southwest winds 5 to 10 knots, increasing to 10 to 15 knots after midnight.

3.75 inches, which is 10.34 inches below normal. The normal high temperature for today is 91 degrees, and the normal low is 71. The record high for today is 102, which occurred in 1998, and the record low is 60, which occurred in 1919. Sunrise today is at 6:35 a.m. and sunset is at 8:42 p.m. The coastal waters forecast for the following: waters from Suwannee River to Apalachicola, Florida, extending from 20 to 60 nautical miles. Small craft should exercise caution. Today, south winds 15 to 20 knots with gusts up to 25 knots. Seas 3 to 5 feet, occasionally to 6 feet. Wave detail, south 5 feet at 6 seconds. Protected waters choppy. A slight chance of showers and thunderstorms. Tonight, southwest winds 15 to 20 knots with gusts up to 25 knots. Seas 3 to 5 feet, occasionally to 6 feet. Wave detail, southwest 5 feet at 7 seconds. Protected waters choppy. A slight chance of showers and thunderstorms. Friday, southwest winds 15 to 20 knots, diminishing to 10 to 15 knots in the afternoon. Seas 3 to 5 feet, occasionally to 6 feet. Wave detail, southwest 4 feet at 7 seconds. Protected waters choppy. A slight chance of showers and thunderstorms in the morning, then a chance of showers and thunderstorms in the afternoon. Friday night, southwest winds 10 to 15 knots. Gusts up to 25 knots in the evening. Seas 2 to 4 feet. Wave detail, southwest 4 feet at 7 seconds. Protected waters a moderate chop. A slight chance of showers and thunderstorms. Saturday, west winds 5 to 10 knots. Seas 2 to 3 feet. Wave detail, southwest 3 feet at 7 seconds. Protected waters a light chop. A chance of showers and thunderstorms. Saturday night, west winds 5 to 10 knots. Seas 2 to 3 feet. Wave detail, southwest 3 feet at 6 seconds. Protected waters a light chop. A slight chance of showers and thunderstorms in the evening. Sunday, west winds 5 to 10 knots. Seas around 2 feet. Protected waters a light chop. Sunday night, southwest winds 5 to 10 knots. Seas around 2 feet. Protected waters a light chop. Monday, southwest winds 5 to 10 knots, increasing to 10 to 15 knots in the afternoon. Seas around 2 feet. Protected waters a moderate chop. Monday night, west winds 10 to 15 knots. Seas around 2 feet. Protected waters a moderate chop. Winds and waves higher in and near thunderstorms. The coastal waters forecast for the following St. Andrews Bay waterways. Small craft should exercise caution. Today, south winds 15 to 20 knots. Protected waters choppy. A chance of thunderstorms. Showers likely. Tonight, southwest winds 15 to 20 knots with gusts up to 25 knots. Protected waters choppy. A chance of thunderstorms. Showers likely. Friday, southwest winds 10 to 15 knots with gusts up to 20 knots. Protected waters a moderate chop. Showers likely with a chance of thunderstorms. Friday night, southwest winds 5 to 10 knots. Protected waters a light chop. A chance of showers and thunderstorms. Saturday, west winds 5 to 10 knots. Protected waters a light chop. Showers and thunderstorms likely. Saturday night, southwest winds 5 to 10 knots, diminishing to around 5 knots after midnight. Protected waters a light chop. A chance of showers and thunderstorms in the evening. Sunday, southwest winds 5 to 10 knots. Protected waters a light chop. A slight chance of showers and thunderstorms. Sunday night, southwest winds 5 to 10 knots. Protected waters a light chop. Monday, southwest winds 5 to 10 knots, increasing to 10 to 15 knots in the afternoon. Protected waters a moderate chop. Monday night, southwest winds 10 to 15 knots, becoming west 5 to 10 knots after midnight. Protected waters a moderate chop. Winds and waves higher in and near thunderstorms. The Tropical Weather Outlook. For the North Atlantic, Caribbean Sea, and the Gulf of America active systems, the National Hurricane Center has issued the last advisory on post-tropical cyclone Arthur, located along the upper Texas coast. Tropical cyclone formation is not expected during the next 7 days. The surf zone forecast

General outlook, a combination of high rip current risk along all Gulf beaches and high surf along the Emerald Coast beaches will make for dangerous beach conditions into the weekend. It is strongly discouraged to enter the surf on high risk days. Remember that double red flags mean that the water is closed. Please pay attention to the beach flags and advice of local officials. At 10 p.m. Central Daylight Time, the center of post-tropical cyclone Arthur was located near latitude 29.7 north, latitude 94.5 west. The post-tropical cyclone is moving toward the northeast near 9 miles per hour. A northeastward motion at a faster forward speed is expected tonight, followed by a turn toward the east-northeast Thursday through Friday. On the forecast track, the remnants of Arthur should move farther inland over southeastern Texas and western Louisiana tonight, then cross the southeastern United States Thursday through Friday. Maximum sustained winds are near 35 miles per hour with higher gusts. While additional weakening is expected as the system moves inland, the remnants of Arthur will continue to produce widespread heavy rains across the southeastern United States during the next few days. The estimated minimum central pressure based on surface observations is 1,000 millibars, or 29.53 inches. Tide information for Thursday, June 18, 2026. St. Marks River entrance. High 6:01 a.m., low 10:52 a.m., high 4:45 p.m. Apalachicola. Low 1:44 a.m., high 9:36 a.m., low 1:11 p.m., high 5:58 p.m. St. Andrews Bay at Panama City. High 1:05 p.m., low 11:40 p.m. Note that the times of high and low tide are 3 minutes earlier at Shell Point than at the St. Marks River entrance. The average water temperature at Apalachicola was 84.2 degrees. Sunrise and sunset in Tallahassee. June 18, 2026, sunrise 6:35 a.m. Eastern Daylight Time, sunset 8:42 p.m. Eastern Daylight Time. 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This broadcast originates from your National Weather Service office in Tallahassee, Florida. The latest weather and forecast information can also be accessed by calling our automated forecast line at 850-942-8851. The current time is 4:41 a.m. Eastern Daylight Time. High rip current risk in effect through late Saturday night. What? Dangerous rip currents. Where? Franklin County beaches. When? Through late Saturday night. Impacts. Rip currents can sweep even the best swimmers away from shore into deeper water. Swim near a lifeguard. If caught in a rip current, relax and float. Don't swim against the current. If able, swim in a direction following the shoreline. If unable to escape, face the shore and call or wave for help. These are the 4 a.m. Eastern Daylight Time conditions. At the Tallahassee Airport, it was mostly cloudy. The temperature was 79 degrees. The wind was east at 3 miles an hour. At Florida State University, the temperature was 79 degrees. The wind was south at 5 miles an hour. At Apalachicola, it was cloudy. The temperature was 82 degrees. The wind was south at 13 miles an hour. At Panama City Northwest, it was cloudy. The temperature was 81 degrees. The wind was southeast at 10 miles an hour. At Dothan, it was cloudy. The temperature was 78 degrees. The wind was south at 8 miles an hour. At Albany, it was mostly cloudy. The temperature was 78 degrees. The wind was south at 6 miles an hour. At Valdosta, it was partly cloudy. The temperature was 77 degrees. The wind was south at 5 miles an hour. Over the marine area, at the buoy south of Apalachicola, winds were south at 14 knots and seas were 4 feet. At the buoy south of Panama City, winds were south at 17 knots and seas were 6 feet. At the buoy south of Pensacola, winds were south at 16 knots and seas were 5 feet. The forecast for the local area. Today, partly sunny with a chance of thunderstorms. A chance of showers this morning, then showers likely this afternoon. Highs in the upper 80s. South winds 10 to 15 miles per hour with gusts up to 30 miles per hour. Chance of rain 60%. Tonight, mostly cloudy with a chance of showers and thunderstorms. Humid with lows in the upper 70s. Southwest winds 10 to 15 miles per hour with gusts up to 25 miles per hour. Chance of rain 50%. Juneteenth, mostly cloudy. A chance of showers.

showers and thunderstorms in the morning, then showers and thunderstorms likely in the afternoon. Humid with highs in the upper 80s. Southwest winds 10 to 15 miles per hour with gusts up to 25 miles per hour. Chance of rain 70%. Friday night, mostly cloudy. Showers with thunderstorms likely in the evening, then a chance of showers with a slight chance of thunderstorms after midnight. Humid with lows in the mid-70s. Southwest winds 5 to 10 miles per hour. Chance of rain 90%. Saturday, showers likely with a chance of thunderstorms in the morning, then showers and thunderstorms in the afternoon. Humid with highs around 90. West winds around 5 miles per hour. Chance of rain 90%. Saturday night, mostly cloudy with showers with thunderstorms likely in the evening, then partly cloudy after midnight. Lows in the mid-70s. Chance of rain 90%. Sunday and Sunday night, partly cloudy. Showers and thunderstorms likely. Highs in the lower 90s. Lows in the mid-70s. Chance of rain 70%. Monday, mostly sunny. A slight chance of showers and thunderstorms in the afternoon. Highs in the mid-90s. Chance of rain 20%. Heat index values up to 105. Monday night, partly cloudy with a slight chance of showers and thunderstorms in the evening, then mostly clear after midnight. Lows in the mid-70s. Chance of rain 20%. Tuesday through Wednesday, partly cloudy with a chance of showers and thunderstorms. Highs in the mid-90s. Lows in the mid-70s. Chance of rain 40%. Heat index values up to 110. The Coastal Waters Forecast for the following. Coastal waters from Okaloosa-Walton County line to Mexico Beach out to 20 nautical miles. Coastal waters from Mexico Beach to Apalachicola out to 20 nautical miles. Waters from Okaloosa-Walton County line to Mexico Beach 20 to 60 nautical miles. And waters from Mexico Beach to Apalachicola 20 to 60 nautical miles. Small craft advisory in effect through Friday morning. Today, south winds 20 to 25 knots with gusts up to 30 knots. Seas 4 to 6 feet, occasionally to 8 feet. Wave detail, south 6 feet at 7 seconds. Protected waters choppy. A chance of showers and thunderstorms. Tonight, southwest winds 20 to 25 knots with gusts up to 30 knots. Seas 6 to 7 feet, occasionally to 9 feet. Wave detail, south 6 feet at 8 seconds. Protected waters choppy. A chance of showers and thunderstorms. Friday, southwest winds 15 to 20 knots, diminishing to 10 to 15 knots in the afternoon. Seas 4 to 6 feet, occasionally to 8 feet. Wave detail, southwest 6 feet at 8 seconds. Protected waters choppy. A slight chance of showers and thunderstorms. Friday night, southwest winds 10 to 15 knots. Seas 3 to 5 feet, occasionally to 6 feet. Wave detail, southwest 4 feet at 7 seconds. Protected waters a moderate chop. A slight chance of showers and thunderstorms. Saturday, west winds 5 to 10 knots. Seas 3 to 4 feet. Wave detail, south 3 feet at 7 seconds. Protected waters a light chop. A chance of showers and thunderstorms. Saturday night, southwest winds 5 to 10 knots. Seas 2 to 3 feet. Wave detail, south 3 feet at 7 seconds. Protected waters a light chop. A slight chance of showers and thunderstorms in the evening. Sunday, southwest winds 5 to 10 knots. Seas 2 to 3 feet. Protected waters a light chop. Sunday night, southwest winds 5 to 10 knots, increasing to 10 to 15 knots after midnight. Seas 2 to 3 feet. Protected waters a moderate chop. Monday, southwest winds 10 to 15 knots. Seas 2 to 3 feet. Protected waters a moderate chop. Monday night, southwest winds 10 to 15 knots. Seas 2 to 3 feet. Protected waters a moderate chop. Winds and waves higher and near thunderstorms. The coastal waters forecast for the following. Waters from Suwannee River to Apalachicola, Florida, extending from 20 to 60 nautical miles. Small craft should exercise caution. Today, south winds 15 to 20 knots with gusts up to 25 knots. Seas 3 to 5 feet, occasionally to 6 feet. Wave detail, south 5 feet at 6 seconds. Protected waters choppy. A slight chance of showers and thunderstorms. Tonight, southwest

winds 15 to 20 knots with gusts up to 25 knots. Seas 3 to 5 feet, occasionally to 6 feet. Wave detail, southwest 5 feet at 7 seconds. Protected waters choppy. A slight chance of showers and thunderstorms. Friday, southwest winds 15 to 20 knots, diminishing to 10 to 15 knots in the afternoon. Seas 3 to 5 feet, occasionally to 6 feet. Wave detail, southwest 4 feet at 7 seconds. Protected waters choppy. A slight chance of showers and thunderstorms in the morning, then a chance of showers and thunderstorms in the afternoon. Friday night, southwest winds 10 to 15 knots. Gusts up to 25 knots in the evening. Seas 2 to 4 feet. Wave detail, southwest 4 feet at 7 seconds. Protected waters a moderate chop. A slight chance of showers and thunderstorms. Saturday, west winds 5 to 10 knots. Seas 2 to 3 feet. Wave detail, southwest 3 feet at 7 seconds. Protected waters a light chop. A chance of showers and thunderstorms. Saturday night, west winds 5 to 10 knots. Seas 2 to 3 feet. Wave detail, southwest 3 feet at 6 seconds. Protected waters a light chop. A slight chance of showers and thunderstorms in the evening. Sunday, west winds 5 to 10 knots. Seas around 2 feet. Protected waters a light chop. Sunday night, southwest winds 5 to 10 knots. Seas around 2 feet. Protected waters a light chop. Monday, southwest winds 5 to 10 knots, increasing to 10 to 15 knots in the afternoon. Seas around 2 feet. Protected waters a moderate chop. Monday night, west winds 10 to 15 knots. Seas around 2 feet. Protected waters a moderate chop. Winds and waves higher and near thunderstorms. The coastal waters forecast for the following St. Andrews Bay waterways. Small craft should exercise caution. Today, south winds 15 to 20 knots. Protected waters choppy. A chance of thunderstorms. Showers likely. Tonight, southwest winds 15 to 20 knots with gusts up to 25 knots. Protected waters choppy. A chance of thunderstorms. Showers likely. Friday, southwest winds 10 to 15 knots with gusts up to 20 knots. Protected waters a moderate chop. Showers likely with a chance of thunderstorms. Friday night, southwest winds 5 to 10 knots. Protected waters a light chop. A chance of showers and thunderstorms. Saturday, west winds 5 to 10 knots. Protected waters a light chop. Showers and thunderstorms likely. Saturday night, southwest winds 5 to 10 knots, diminishing to around 5 knots after midnight. Protected waters a light chop. A chance of showers and thunderstorms in the evening. Sunday, southwest winds 5 to 10 knots. Protected waters a light chop. A slight chance of showers and thunderstorms. Sunday night, southwest winds 5 to 10 knots. Protected waters a light chop. Monday, southwest winds 5 to 10 knots, increasing to 10 to 15 knots in the afternoon. Protected waters a moderate chop. Monday night, southwest winds 10 to 15 knots, becoming west 5 to 10 knots after midnight. Protected waters a moderate chop. Winds and waves higher and near thunderstorms. The Tropical Weather Outlook. For the North Atlantic, Caribbean Sea, and the Gulf of America, active systems, the National Hurricane Center has issued the last advisory on post-tropical cyclone Arthur, located along the upper Texas coast. Tropical cyclone formation is not expected during the next 7 days. The Surf Zone Forecast General Outlook, a combination of high-risk current risk along all Gulf beaches and high surf along the Emerald Coast beaches will make for dangerous beach conditions into the weekend. It is strongly discouraged to enter the surf on high-risk days. Remember that double red flags mean that the water is closed. Please pay attention to the beach flags and advice of local officials. Tide information for Thursday, June 18, 2026. St. Mark's River entrance. High 6:01 a.m., low 10:52 a.m., high 4:45 p.m. Apalachicola. Low 1:44 a.m., high 9:36 a.m., low 1:11 p.m., high 5:58 p.m. St. Andrews Bay at Panama City. High 1:05 p.m., low 11:40 p.m. Note that the times of high and low tide are 3 minutes earlier at Shell Point than at the St. Mark's River entrance.
The average water temperature at Apalachicola was 84.2 degrees. Sunrise and sunset in Tallahassee. June 18, 2026, sunrise 6:35 a.m. Eastern Daylight Time, sunset 8:42 p.m. Eastern Daylight Time. 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This broadcast originates from your National Weather Service office in Tallahassee, Florida. The latest weather and forecast information can also be accessed by calling our automated forecast line at 850-942-8851. The current time is 4:54 a.m. Eastern Daylight Time. High rip current risk in effect through late Saturday night. What? Dangerous rip currents. Where? Franklin County beaches. When? Through late Saturday night. Impacts. Rip currents can sweep even the best swimmers away from shore into deeper water. Swim near a lifeguard. If caught in a rip current, relax and float. Don't swim against the current. If able, swim in a direction following the shoreline. If unable to escape, face the shore and call or wave for help. These are the 4 a.m. Eastern Daylight Time conditions. At the Tallahassee Airport, it was mostly cloudy. The temperature was 79 degrees. The wind was east at 3 miles an hour. At Florida State University, the temperature was 79 degrees. The wind was south at 5 miles an hour. At Apalachicola, it was cloudy. The temperature was 82 degrees. The wind was south at 13 miles an hour. At Panama City Northwest, it was cloudy. The temperature was 81 degrees. The wind was southeast at 10 miles an hour. At Dothan, it was cloudy. The temperature was 78 degrees. The wind was south at 8 miles an hour. At Albany, it was mostly cloudy. The temperature was 78 degrees. The wind was south at 6 miles an hour. At Valdosta, it was partly cloudy. The temperature was 77 degrees. The wind was south at 5 miles an hour. Over the marine area, at the buoy south of Apalachicola, winds were south at 14 knots and seas were 4 feet. At the buoy south of Panama City, winds were south at 17 knots and seas were 6 feet. At the buoy south of Pensacola, winds were south at 16 knots and seas were 5 feet. The forecast for the local area. Today, partly sunny with a chance of thunderstorms. A chance of showers this morning, then showers likely this afternoon. Highs in the upper 80s. South winds 10 to 15 miles per hour with gusts up to 30 miles per hour. Chance of rain 60%. Tonight, mostly cloudy with a chance of showers and thunderstorms. Humid with lows in the upper 70s. Southwest winds 10 to 15 miles per hour with gusts up to 25 miles per hour. Chance of rain 50%. Juneteenth, mostly cloudy. A chance of showers and thunderstorms in the morning, then showers and thunderstorms likely in the afternoon. Humid with highs in the upper 80s. Southwest winds 10 to 15 miles per hour with gusts up to 25 miles per hour. Chance of rain 70%. Friday night, mostly cloudy. Showers with thunderstorms likely in the evening, then a chance of showers with a slight chance of thunderstorms after midnight. Humid with lows in the mid-70s. Southwest winds 5 to 10 miles per hour. Chance of rain 90%. Saturday, showers likely with a chance of thunderstorms in the morning, then showers and thunderstorms in the afternoon. Humid with highs around 90. West winds around 5 miles per hour. Chance of rain 90%. Saturday night, mostly cloudy with showers with thunderstorms likely in the evening, then partly cloudy after midnight. Lows in the mid-70s. Chance of rain 90%. Sunday and Sunday night, partly cloudy. Showers and thunderstorms likely. Highs in the lower 90s. Lows in the mid-70s. Chance of rain 70%. Monday, mostly sunny. A slight chance of showers and thunderstorms in the afternoon. Highs in the mid-90s. Chance of rain 20%. Heat index values up to 105. Monday night, partly cloudy with a slight chance of showers and thunderstorms in the evening, then mostly clear after midnight. Lows in the mid-70s. Chance of rain 20%. Tuesday through Wednesday, partly cloudy with a chance of showers and thunderstorms. Highs in the mid-90s. Lows in the mid-70s. Chance of rain 40%. Heat index values up to 110.
the coast

The waters forecast for the following: coastal waters from Okaloosa, Walton County line to Mexico Beach out to 20 nautical miles, coastal waters from Mexico Beach to Apalachicola out to 20 nautical miles, waters from Okaloosa, Walton County line to Mexico Beach 20 to 60 nautical miles, and waters from Mexico Beach to Apalachicola 20 to 60 nautical miles. Small craft advisory in effect through Friday morning. Today, south winds 20 to 25 knots with gusts up to 30 knots. Seas 4 to 6 feet, occasionally to 8 feet. Wave detail, south 6 feet at 7 seconds. Protected waters choppy. A chance of showers and thunderstorms. Tonight, southwest winds 20 to 25 knots with gusts up to 30 knots. Seas 6 to 7 feet, occasionally to 9 feet. Wave detail, south 6 feet at 8 seconds. Protected waters choppy. A chance of showers and thunderstorms. Friday, southwest winds 15 to 20 knots, diminishing to 10 to 15 knots in the afternoon. Seas 4 to 6 feet, occasionally to 8 feet. Wave detail, southwest 6 feet at 8 seconds. Protected waters choppy. A slight chance of showers and thunderstorms. Friday night, southwest winds 10 to 15 knots. Seas 3 to 5 feet, occasionally to 6 feet. Wave detail, southwest 4 feet at 7 seconds. Protected waters a moderate chop. A slight chance of showers and thunderstorms. Saturday, west winds 5 to 10 knots. Seas 3 to 4 feet. Wave detail, south 3 feet at 7 seconds. Protected waters a light chop. A chance of showers and thunderstorms. Saturday night, southwest winds 5 to 10 knots. Seas 2 to 3 feet. Wave detail, south 3 feet at 7 seconds. Protected waters a light chop. A slight chance of showers and thunderstorms in the evening. Sunday, southwest winds 5 to 10 knots. Seas 2 to 3 feet. Protected waters a light chop. Sunday night, southwest winds 5 to 10 knots, increasing to 10 to 15 knots after midnight. Seas 2 to 3 feet. Protected waters a moderate chop. Monday, southwest winds 10 to 15 knots. Seas 2 to 3 feet. Protected waters a moderate chop. Monday night, southwest winds 10 to 15 knots. Seas 2 to 3 feet. Protected waters a moderate chop. Winds and waves higher and near thunderstorms. The Tallahassee climate summary for yesterday, June 17, 2026. Yesterday's high temperature was 87 degrees. This high was 4 degrees below the normal high of 91. Yesterday's low temperature was 73 degrees. This low was 2 degrees above the normal low of 71. 0.19 inches of precipitation fell yesterday, which brings the monthly total to 2.56 inches. This is 1.71 inches below the normal amount of 4.27 inches for June. The total precipitation for the year now stands at 14.75 inches, which is 10.34 inches below normal. The normal high temperature for today is 91 degrees, and the normal low is 71. The record high for today is 102, which occurred in 1998, and the record low is 60, which occurred in 1919. Sunrise today is at 6:35 a.m. and sunset is at 8:42 p.m. The coastal waters forecast for the following: waters from Suwannee River to Apalachicola, Florida, extending from 20 to 60 nautical miles. Small craft should exercise caution. Today, south winds 15 to 20 knots with gusts up to 25 knots. Seas 3 to 5 feet, occasionally to 6 feet. Wave detail, south 5 feet at 6 seconds. Protected waters choppy. A slight chance of showers and thunderstorms. Tonight, southwest winds 15 to 20 knots with gusts up to 25 knots. Seas 3 to 5 feet, occasionally to 6 feet. Wave detail, southwest 5 feet at 7 seconds. Protected waters choppy. A slight chance of showers and thunderstorms. Friday, southwest winds 15 to 20 knots, diminishing to 10 to 15 knots in the afternoon. Seas 3 to 5 feet, occasionally to 6 feet. Wave detail, southwest 4 feet at 7 seconds. Protected waters choppy. A slight chance of showers and thunderstorms in the morning, then a chance of showers and thunderstorms in the afternoon. Friday night, southwest winds 10 to 15 knots. Gusts up to 25 knots in the evening. Seas 2 to 4 feet. Wave detail, southwest 4 feet at 7 seconds.

protected water is a moderate chop. A slight chance of showers and thunderstorms. Saturday, west winds 5 to 10 knots. Seas 2 to 3 feet. Wave detail, southwest 3 feet at 7 seconds. Protected water is a light chop. A chance of showers and thunderstorms. Saturday night, west winds 5 to 10 knots. Seas 2 to 3 feet. Wave detail, southwest 3 feet at 6 seconds. Protected water is a light chop. A slight chance of showers and thunderstorms in the evening. Sunday, west winds 5 to 10 knots. Seas around 2 feet. Protected water is a light chop. Sunday night, southwest winds 5 to 10 knots. Seas around 2 feet. Protected water is a light chop. Monday, southwest winds 5 to 10 knots, increasing to 10 to 15 knots in the afternoon. Seas around 2 feet. Protected water is a moderate chop. Monday night, west winds 10 to 15 knots. Seas around 2 feet. Protected water is a moderate chop. Winds and waves higher and near thunderstorms. The Tropical Weather Outlook. For the North Atlantic, Caribbean Sea, and the Gulf of America, active systems, the National Hurricane Center has issued the last advisory on post-tropical cyclone Arthur, located along the upper Texas coast. Tropical cyclone formation is not expected during the next 7 days. The Surf Zone Forecast General Outlook, a combination of high rip current risk along all Gulf beaches and high surf along the Emerald Coast beaches will make for dangerous beach conditions into the weekend. It is strongly discouraged to enter the surf on high risk days. Remember that double red flags mean that the water is closed. Please pay attention to the beach flags and advice of local officials. Tide information for Thursday, June 18, 2026. St. Mark's River entrance. High 6:01 a.m., low 10:52 a.m., high 4:45 p.m. Apalachicola. Low 1:44 a.m., high 9:36 a.m., low 1:11 p.m., high 5:58 p.m. St. Andrews Bay at Panama City. High 1:05 p.m., low 11:40 p.m. Note that the times of high and low tide are 3 minutes earlier at Channel Point than at the St. Mark's River entrance. The average water temperature at Apalachicola was 84.2 degrees. Sunrise and sunset in Tallahassee. June 18, 2026, sunrise 6:35 a.m. Eastern Daylight Time, sunset 8:42 p.m. Eastern Daylight Time. 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This broadcast originates from your National Weather Service office in Tallahassee, Florida. The latest weather and forecast information can also be accessed by calling our automated forecast line at 850-942-8851. The current time is 5:06 a.m. Eastern Daylight Time. High rip current risk in effect through late Saturday night. What? Dangerous rip currents. Where? Franklin County beaches. When? Through late Saturday night. Impacts. Rip currents can sweep even the best swimmers away from shore into deeper water. Swim near a lifeguard. If caught in a rip current, relax and float. Don't swim against the current. If able, swim in a direction following the shoreline. If unable to escape, trace the shore and call or wave for help. These are the 5 a.m. Eastern Daylight Time conditions. At the Tallahassee Airport, it was mostly cloudy. The temperature was 79 degrees. The wind was calm. The report from Florida State University was not available. At Apalachicola, it was cloudy. The temperature was 82 degrees. The wind was south at 15 miles an hour. At Panama City Northwest, it was cloudy. The temperature was 81 degrees. The wind was southeast at 9 miles an hour. At Dothan, it was cloudy. The temperature was 78 degrees. The wind was south at 12 miles an hour. At Albany, it was cloudy. The temperature was 78 degrees. The wind was south at 6 miles an hour. At Valdosta, fog was reported. The temperature was 77 degrees. The wind was south at 5 miles an hour. Over the marine area, at the buoy south of Apalachicola, winds were south at 16 knots. At the buoy south of Panama City, winds were south at 16 knots. At the buoy south of Pensacola, winds were south at 14 knots. The forecast for the local area. Today, partly sunny with a chance of thunderstorms.

Lots of showers this morning, then showers likely this afternoon. Highs in the upper 80s. South winds 10 to 15 miles per hour with gusts up to 30 miles per hour. Chance of rain 60%. Tonight, mostly cloudy with a chance of showers and thunderstorms. Humid with lows in the upper 70s. Southwest winds 10 to 15 miles per hour with gusts up to 25 miles per hour. Chance of rain 50%. Juneteenth, mostly cloudy. A chance of showers and thunderstorms in the morning, then showers and thunderstorms likely in the afternoon. Humid with highs in the upper 80s. Southwest winds 10 to 15 miles per hour with gusts up to 25 miles per hour. Chance of rain 70%. Friday night, mostly cloudy. Showers with thunderstorms likely in the evening, then a chance of showers with a slight chance of thunderstorms after midnight. Humid with lows in the mid-70s. Southwest winds 5 to 10 miles per hour. Chance of rain 90%. Saturday, showers likely with a chance of thunderstorms in the morning, then showers and thunderstorms in the afternoon. Humid with highs around 90. West winds around 5 miles per hour. Chance of rain 90%. Saturday night, mostly cloudy with showers with thunderstorms likely in the evening, then partly cloudy after midnight. Lows in the mid-70s. Chance of rain 90%. Sunday and Sunday night, partly cloudy. Showers and thunderstorms likely. Highs in the lower 90s. Lows in the mid-70s. Chance of rain 70%. Monday, mostly sunny. A slight chance of showers and thunderstorms in the afternoon. Highs in the mid-90s. Chance of rain 20%. Heat index values up to 105. Monday night, partly cloudy with a slight chance of showers and thunderstorms in the evening, then mostly clear after midnight. Lows in the mid-70s. Chance of rain 20%. Tuesday through Wednesday, partly cloudy with a chance of showers and thunderstorms. Highs in the mid-90s. Lows in the mid-70s. Chance of rain 40%. Heat index values up to 110. The coastal waters forecast for the following: coastal waters from Okaloosa, Walton County line to Mexico Beach out to 20 nautical miles, coastal waters from Mexico Beach to Apalachicola out to 20 nautical miles, waters from Okaloosa, Walton County line to Mexico Beach 20 to 60 nautical miles, and waters from Mexico Beach to Apalachicola 20 to 60 nautical miles. Small craft advisory in effect through Friday morning. Today, south winds 20 to 25 knots with gusts up to 30 knots. Seas 4 to 6 feet, occasionally to 8 feet. Wave detail, south 6 feet at 7 seconds. Protected waters choppy. A chance of showers and thunderstorms. Tonight, southwest winds 20 to 25 knots with gusts up to 30 knots. Seas 6 to 7 feet, occasionally to 9 feet. Wave detail, south 6 feet at 8 seconds. Protected waters choppy. A chance of showers and thunderstorms. Friday, southwest winds 15 to 20 knots, diminishing to 10 to 15 knots in the afternoon. Seas 4 to 6 feet, occasionally to 8 feet. Wave detail, southwest 6 feet at 8 seconds. Protected waters choppy. A slight chance of showers and thunderstorms. Friday night, southwest winds 10 to 15 knots. Seas 3 to 5 feet, occasionally to 6 feet. Wave detail, southwest 4 feet at 7 seconds. Protected waters a moderate chop. A slight chance of showers and thunderstorms. Saturday, west winds 5 to 10 knots. Seas 3 to 4 feet. Wave detail, south 3 feet at 7 seconds. Protected waters a light chop. A chance of showers and thunderstorms. Saturday night, southwest winds 5 to 10 knots. Seas 2 to 3 feet. Wave detail, south 3 feet at 7 seconds. Protected waters a light chop. A slight chance of showers and thunderstorms in the evening. Sunday, southwest winds 5 to 10 knots. Seas 2 to 3 feet. Protected waters a light chop. Sunday night, southwest winds 5 to 10 knots, increasing to 10 to 15 knots after midnight. Seas 2 to 3 feet. Protected waters a moderate chop. Monday, southwest winds 10 to 15 knots. Seas 2 to 3 feet. Protected waters a moderate chop. Monday night, southwest winds 10 to 15 knots. Seas 2 to 3 feet. Protected waters a moderate chop. Winds and waves higher in and near thunderstorms.

The coastal waters forecast for the following: waters from Swanee River to Apalachicola, Florida, extending from 20 to 60 nautical miles. Small craft should exercise caution. Today, south winds 15 to 20 knots with gusts up to 25 knots. Seas 3 to 5 feet, occasionally to 6 feet. Wave detail, south 5 feet at 6 seconds. Protected waters choppy. A slight chance of showers and thunderstorms. Tonight, southwest winds 15 to 20 knots with gusts up to 25 knots. Seas 3 to 5 feet, occasionally to 6 feet. Wave detail, southwest 5 feet at 7 seconds. Protected waters choppy. A slight chance of showers and thunderstorms. Friday, southwest winds 15 to 20 knots, diminishing to 10 to 15 knots in the afternoon. Seas 3 to 5 feet, occasionally to 6 feet. Wave detail, southwest 4 feet at 7 seconds. Protected waters choppy. A slight chance of showers and thunderstorms in the morning, then a chance of showers and thunderstorms in the afternoon. Friday night, southwest winds 10 to 15 knots. Gusts up to 25 knots in the evening. Seas 2 to 4 feet. Wave detail, southwest 4 feet at 7 seconds. Protected waters a moderate chop. A slight chance of showers and thunderstorms. Saturday, west winds 5 to 10 knots. Seas 2 to 3 feet. Wave detail, southwest 3 feet at 7 seconds. Protected waters a light chop. A chance of showers and thunderstorms. Saturday night, west winds 5 to 10 knots. Seas 2 to 3 feet. Wave detail, southwest 3 feet at 6 seconds. Protected waters a light chop. A slight chance of showers and thunderstorms in the evening. Sunday, west winds 5 to 10 knots. Seas around 2 feet. Protected waters a light chop. Sunday night, southwest winds 5 to 10 knots. Seas around 2 feet. Protected waters a light chop. Monday, southwest winds 5 to 10 knots, increasing to 10 to 15 knots in the afternoon. Seas around 2 feet. Protected waters a moderate chop. Monday night, west winds 10 to 15 knots. Seas around 2 feet. Protected waters a moderate chop. Winds and waves higher and near thunderstorms. The coastal waters forecast for the following St. Andrews Bay waterways. Small craft should exercise caution. Today, south winds 15 to 20 knots. Protected waters choppy. A chance of thunderstorms. Showers likely. Tonight, southwest winds 15 to 20 knots with gusts up to 25 knots. Protected waters choppy. A chance of thunderstorms. Showers likely. Friday, southwest winds 10 to 15 knots with gusts up to 20 knots. Protected waters a moderate chop. Showers likely with a chance of thunderstorms. Friday night, southwest winds 5 to 10 knots. Protected waters a light chop. A chance of showers and thunderstorms. Saturday, west winds 5 to 10 knots. Protected waters a light chop. Showers and thunderstorms likely. Saturday night, southwest winds 5 to 10 knots, diminishing to around 5 knots after midnight. Protected waters a light chop. A chance of showers and thunderstorms in the evening. Sunday, southwest winds 5 to 10 knots. Protected waters a light chop. A slight chance of showers and thunderstorms. Sunday night, southwest winds 5 to 10 knots. Protected waters a light chop. Monday, southwest winds 5 to 10 knots, increasing to 10 to 15 knots in the afternoon. Protected waters a moderate chop. Monday night, southwest winds 10 to 15 knots, becoming west 5 to 10 knots after midnight. Protected waters a moderate chop. Winds and waves higher and near thunderstorms. The tropical weather outlook. For the North Atlantic, Caribbean Sea, and the Gulf of America, active systems, the National Hurricane Center has issued the last advisory on post-tropical cyclone Arthur, located along the upper Texas coast. Tropical cyclone formation is not expected during the next 7 days. The surf zone forecast general outlook, a combination of high rip current risk along all Gulf beaches and high surf along the Emerald Coast beaches will make for dangerous beach conditions into the weekend. It is strongly discouraged to enter the surf on high risk days. Remember that double red flags mean that the water is closed. Please pay attention to the beach flags and advice of local officials.
tide information for Thursday, June 18, 2026. St. Mark's River entrance. High 6:01 a.m., low 10:52 a.m., high 4:45 p.m. Apalachicola. Low 1:44 a.m., high 9:36 a.m., low 1:11 p.m., high 5:58 p.m. St. Andrews Bay of Panama City. High 1:05 p.m., low 11:40 p.m. Note that the times of high and low tide are 3 minutes earlier at Shell Point than at the St. Mark's River entrance. The average water temperature at Apalachicola was 84.2 degrees. Sunrise and sunset in Tallahassee. June 18, 2026, sunrise 6:35 a.m. Eastern Daylight Time, sunset 8:42 p.m. Eastern Daylight Time. 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This broadcast originates from your National Weather Service office in Tallahassee, Florida. The latest weather and forecast information can also be accessed by calling our automated forecast line at 850-942-8851. The current time is 5:19 a.m. Eastern Daylight Time. High rip current risk in effect through late Saturday night. What? Dangerous rip currents. Where? Franklin County beaches. When? Through late Saturday night. Impacts. Rip currents can sweep even the best swimmers away from shore into deeper water. Swim near a lifeguard. If caught in a rip current, relax and float. Don't swim against the current. If able, swim in a direction following the shoreline. If unable to escape, trace the shore and call or wave for help. These are the 5 a.m. Eastern Daylight Time conditions. At the Tallahassee Airport, it was mostly cloudy. The temperature was 79 degrees. The wind was calm. At Florida State University, the temperature was 79 degrees. The wind was calm. At Apalachicola, it was mostly cloudy. The temperature was 82 degrees. The wind was south at 15 miles an hour. At Panama City Northwest, it was cloudy. The temperature was 81 degrees. The wind was southeast at 9 miles an hour. At Dothan, it was cloudy. The temperature was 78 degrees. The wind was south at 12 miles an hour. At Albany, it was cloudy. The temperature was 78 degrees. The wind was south at 6 miles an hour. At Valdosta, fog was reported. The temperature was 77 degrees. The wind was south at 5 miles an hour. Over the marine area, at the buoy south of Apalachicola, winds were south at 16 knots and seas were 4 feet. At the buoy south of Panama City, winds were south at 17 knots and seas were 6 feet. At the buoy south of Pensacola, winds were south at 14 knots and seas were 6 feet. The forecast for the local area. Today, partly sunny with a chance of thunderstorms. A chance of showers this morning, then showers likely this afternoon. Highs in the upper 80s. South winds 10 to 15 miles per hour with gusts up to 30 miles per hour. Chance of rain 60%. Tonight, mostly cloudy with a chance of showers and thunderstorms. Humid with lows in the upper 70s. Southwest winds 10 to 15 miles per hour with gusts up to 25 miles per hour. Chance of rain 50%. Juneteenth, mostly cloudy. A chance of showers and thunderstorms in the morning, then showers and thunderstorms likely in the afternoon. Humid with highs in the upper 80s. Southwest winds 10 to 15 miles per hour with gusts up to 25 miles per hour. Chance of rain 70%. Friday night, mostly cloudy. Showers with thunderstorms likely in the evening, then a chance of showers with a slight chance of thunderstorms after midnight. Humid with lows in the mid-70s. Southwest winds 5 to 10 miles per hour. Chance of rain 90%. Saturday, showers likely with a chance of thunderstorms in the morning, then showers and thunderstorms in the afternoon. Humid with highs around 90. West winds around 5 miles per hour. Chance of rain 90%. Saturday night, mostly cloudy with showers with thunderstorms likely in the evening, then partly cloudy after midnight. Lows in the mid-70s. Chance of rain 90%. Sunday and Sunday night, partly cloudy. Showers and thunderstorms likely. Highs in the lower 90s. Lows in the mid-70s. Chance of rain 70%. Monday, mostly sunny. A slight chance of showers and thunderstorms in the afternoon. Highs in the mid-90s. Chance of rain 20%.

index values up to 105. Monday night, partly cloudy with a slight chance of showers and thunderstorms in the evening, then mostly clear after midnight. Lows in the mid-70s. Chance of rain 20%. Tuesday through Wednesday, partly cloudy with a chance of showers and thunderstorms. Highs in the mid-90s. Lows in the mid-70s. Chance of rain 40%. Heat index values up to 110. The coastal waters forecast for the following: coastal waters from Okaloosa, Walton County line to Mexico Beach out to 20 nautical miles, coastal waters from Mexico Beach to Apalachicola out to 20 nautical miles, waters from Okaloosa, Walton County line to Mexico Beach 20 to 60 nautical miles, and waters from Mexico Beach to Apalachicola 20 to 60 nautical miles. Small craft advisory in effect through Friday morning. Today, south winds 20 to 25 knots with gusts up to 30 knots. Seas 4 to 6 feet, occasionally to 8 feet. Wave detail, south 6 feet at 7 seconds. Protected waters choppy. A chance of showers and thunderstorms. Tonight, southwest winds 20 to 25 knots with gusts up to 30 knots. Seas 6 to 7 feet, occasionally to 9 feet. Wave detail, south 6 feet at 8 seconds. Protected waters choppy. A chance of showers and thunderstorms. Friday, southwest winds 15 to 20 knots, diminishing to 10 to 15 knots in the afternoon. Seas 4 to 6 feet, occasionally to 8 feet. Wave detail, southwest 6 feet at 8 seconds. Protected waters choppy. A slight chance of showers and thunderstorms. Friday night, southwest winds 10 to 15 knots. Seas 3 to 5 feet, occasionally to 6 feet. Wave detail, southwest 4 feet at 7 seconds. Protected waters a moderate chop. A slight chance of showers and thunderstorms. Saturday, west winds 5 to 10 knots. Seas 3 to 4 feet. Wave detail, south 3 feet at 7 seconds. Protected waters a light chop. A chance of showers and thunderstorms. Saturday night, southwest winds 5 to 10 knots. Seas 2 to 3 feet. Wave detail, south 3 feet at 7 seconds. Protected waters a light chop. A slight chance of showers and thunderstorms in the evening. Sunday, southwest winds 5 to 10 knots. Seas 2 to 3 feet. Protected waters a light chop. Sunday night, southwest winds 5 to 10 knots, increasing to 10 to 15 knots after midnight. Seas 2 to 3 feet. Protected waters a moderate chop. Monday, southwest winds 10 to 15 knots. Seas 2 to 3 feet. Protected waters a moderate chop. Monday night, southwest winds 10 to 15 knots. Seas 2 to 3 feet. Protected waters a moderate chop. Winds and waves higher in and near thunderstorms. The coastal waters forecast for the following: waters from Suwannee River to Apalachicola, Florida, extending from 20 to 60 nautical miles. Small craft should exercise caution. Today, south winds 15 to 20 knots with gusts up to 25 knots. Seas 3 to 5 feet, occasionally to 6 feet. Wave detail, south 5 feet at 6 seconds. Protected waters choppy. A slight chance of showers and thunderstorms. Tonight, southwest winds 15 to 20 knots with gusts up to 25 knots. Seas 3 to 5 feet, occasionally to 6 feet. Wave detail, southwest 5 feet at 7 seconds. Protected waters choppy. A slight chance of showers and thunderstorms. Friday, southwest winds 15 to 20 knots, diminishing to 10 to 15 knots in the afternoon. Seas 3 to 5 feet, occasionally to 6 feet. Wave detail, southwest 4 feet at 7 seconds. Protected waters choppy. A slight chance of showers and thunderstorms in the morning, then a chance of showers and thunderstorms in the afternoon. Friday night, southwest winds 10 to 15 knots. Gusts up to 25 knots in the evening. Seas 2 to 4 feet. Wave detail, southwest 4 feet at 7 seconds. Protected waters a moderate chop. A slight chance of showers and thunderstorms. Saturday, west winds 5 to 10 knots. Seas 2 to 3 feet. Wave detail, southwest 3 feet at 7 seconds. Protected waters a light chop. A chance of showers and thunderstorms. Saturday night, west winds 5 to 10 knots. Seas 2 to 3 feet. Wave detail, southwest 3 feet at 6 seconds.

Protected water is a light chop. A slight chance of showers and thunderstorms in the evening. Sunday, west winds 5 to 10 knots. Seas around 2 feet. Protected water is a light chop. Sunday night, southwest winds 5 to 10 knots. Seas around 2 feet. Protected water is a light chop. Monday, southwest winds 5 to 10 knots, increasing to 10 to 15 knots in the afternoon. Seas around 2 feet. Protected water is a moderate chop. Monday night, west winds 10 to 15 knots. Seas around 2 feet. Protected water is a moderate chop. Winds and waves higher in and near thunderstorms. The coastal waters forecast for the following St. Andrews Bay waterways. Small craft should exercise caution. Today, south winds 15 to 20 knots. Protected water is choppy. A chance of thunderstorms. Showers likely. Tonight, southwest winds 15 to 20 knots with gusts up to 25 knots. Protected water is choppy. A chance of thunderstorms. Showers likely. Friday, southwest winds 10 to 15 knots with gusts up to 20 knots. Protected water is a moderate chop. Showers likely with a chance of thunderstorms. Friday night, southwest winds 5 to 10 knots. Protected water is a light chop. A chance of showers and thunderstorms. Saturday, west winds 5 to 10 knots. Protected water is a light chop. Showers and thunderstorms likely. Saturday night, southwest winds 5 to 10 knots, diminishing to around 5 knots after midnight. Protected water is a light chop. A chance of showers and thunderstorms in the evening. Sunday, southwest winds 5 to 10 knots. Protected water is a light chop. A slight chance of showers and thunderstorms. Sunday night, southwest winds 5 to 10 knots. Protected water is a light chop. Monday, southwest winds 5 to 10 knots, increasing to 10 to 15 knots in the afternoon. Protected water is a moderate chop. Monday night, southwest winds 10 to 15 knots, becoming west 5 to 10 knots after midnight. Protected water is a moderate chop. Winds and waves higher in and near thunderstorms. The Tallahassee climate summary for yesterday, June 17, 2026. Yesterday's high temperature was 87 degrees. This high was 4 degrees below the normal high of 91. Yesterday's low temperature was 73 degrees. This low was 2 degrees above the normal low of 71. 0.19 inches of precipitation fell yesterday, which brings the monthly total to 2.56 inches. This is 1.71 inches below the normal amount of 4.27 inches for June. The total precipitation for the year now stands at 14.75 inches, which is 10.34 inches below normal. The normal high temperature for today is 91 degrees, and the normal low is 71. The record high for today is 102, which occurred in 1998, and the record low is 60, which occurred in 1919. Sunrise today is at 6:35 a.m. and sunset is at 8:42 p.m. The Tropical Weather Outlook. For the North Atlantic, Caribbean Sea, and the Gulf of America, active systems, the National Hurricane Center has issued the last advisory on post-tropical cyclone Arthur, located along the upper Texas coast. Tropical cyclone formation is not expected during the next 7 days. The Surf Zone Forecast General Outlook, a combination of high rip current risk along all Gulf beaches and high surf along the Emerald Coast beaches will make for dangerous beach conditions into the weekend. It is strongly discouraged to enter the surf on high risk days. Remember that double red flags mean that the water is closed. Please pay attention to the beach flags and advice of local officials. Tide information for Thursday, June 18, 2026. St. Mark's River entrance. High 6:01 a.m., low 10:52 a.m., high 4:45 p.m. Apalachicola. Low 1:44 a.m., high 9:36 a.m., low 1:11 p.m., high 5:58 p.m. St. Andrews Bay at Panama City. High 1:05 p.m., low 11:40 p.m. Note that the times of high and low tide are 3 minutes earlier at Shell Point than at the St. Marks River City. High 1:05 p.m., low 11:40 p.m. Note that the times of high and low tide are 3 minutes earlier at Shell Point than at the St. Marks River entrance. The average water temperature at Apalachicola was 84.2 degrees. Sunrise and sunset in Tallahassee. June 18, 2026, sunrise 6:35 a.m. Eastern Daylight Time, sunset 8:00.

able, swim in a direction following the shoreline. If unable to escape, trace the shore and call or wave for help. These are the 5 a.m. Eastern Daylight Time conditions. At the Tallahassee Airport, it was mostly cloudy. The temperature was 79 degrees. The wind was calm. At Florida State University, the temperature was 79 degrees. The wind was calm. At Apalachicola, it was mostly cloudy. The temperature was 82 degrees. The wind was south at 15 miles an hour. At Panama City Northwest, it was cloudy. The temperature was 81 degrees. The wind was southeast at 9 miles an hour. At Dothan, it was cloudy. The temperature was 78 degrees. The wind was south at 12 miles an hour. At Albany, it was cloudy. The temperature was 78 degrees. The wind was south at 6 miles an hour. At Valdosta, fog was reported. The temperature was 77 degrees. The wind was south at 5 miles an hour. Over the marine area, at the buoy south of Apalachicola, winds were south at 16 knots and seas were 4 feet. At the buoy south of Panama City, winds were south at 17 knots and seas were 6 feet. At the buoy south of Pensacola, winds were south at 14 knots and seas were 6 feet. The forecast for the local area. Today, partly sunny with a chance of thunderstorms. A chance of showers this morning, then showers likely this afternoon. Highs in the upper 80s. South winds 10 to 15 miles per hour with gusts up to 30 miles per hour. Chance of rain 60%. Tonight, mostly cloudy with a chance of showers and thunderstorms. Humid with lows in the upper 70s. Southwest winds 10 to 15 miles per hour with gusts up to 25 miles per hour. Chance of rain 50%. Juneteenth, mostly cloudy. A chance of showers and thunderstorms in the morning, then showers and thunderstorms likely in the afternoon. Humid with highs in the upper 80s. Southwest winds 10 to 15 miles per hour with gusts up to 25 miles per hour. Chance of rain 70%. Friday night, mostly cloudy. Showers with thunderstorms likely in the evening, then a chance of showers with a slight chance of thunderstorms after midnight. Humid with lows in the mid-70s. Southwest winds 5 to 10 miles per hour. Chance of rain 90%. Saturday, showers likely with a chance of thunderstorms in the morning, then showers and thunderstorms in the afternoon. Humid with highs around 90. West winds around 5 miles per hour. Chance of rain 90%. Saturday night, mostly cloudy with showers with thunderstorms likely in the evening, then partly cloudy after midnight. Lows in the mid-70s. Chance of rain 90%. Sunday and Sunday night, partly cloudy. Showers and thunderstorms likely. Highs in the lower 90s. Lows in the mid-70s. Chance of rain 70%. Monday, mostly sunny. A slight chance of showers and thunderstorms in the afternoon. Highs in the mid-90s. Chance of rain 20%. Heat index values up to 105. Monday night, partly cloudy with a slight chance of showers and thunderstorms in the evening, then mostly clear after midnight. Lows in the mid-70s. Chance of rain 20%. Tuesday through Wednesday, partly cloudy with a chance of showers and thunderstorms. Highs in the mid-90s. Lows in the mid-70s. Chance of rain 40%. Heat index values up to 110. The coastal waters forecast for the following: coastal waters from Okaloosa Walton County line to Mexico Beach out to 20 nautical miles, coastal waters from Mexico Beach to Apalachicola out to 20 nautical miles, waters from Okaloosa Walton County line to Mexico Beach 20 to 60 nautical miles, and waters from Mexico Beach to Apalachicola 20 to 60 nautical miles. Small craft advisory in effect through Friday morning. Today, south winds 20 to 25 knots with gusts up to 30 knots. Seas 4 to 6 feet, occasionally to 8 feet. Wave detail, south 6 feet at 7 seconds. Protected waters choppy. A chance of showers and thunderstorms. Tonight, southwest winds 20 to 25 knots with gusts up to 30 knots. Seas 6 to 7 feet, occasionally to 9 feet. Wave detail, south 6 feet at 8 seconds. Protected waters choppy. A chance of showers and thunderstorms. Friday, southwest winds 15 to 20 knots, diminishing to 10 to 15 knots in the afternoon. Seas 4 to 6 feet, occasionally to 8 feet. Wave detail,

northwest 6 feet at 8 seconds. Protected waters choppy. A slight chance of showers and thunderstorms. Friday night, southwest winds 10 to 15 knots. Seas 3 to 5 feet, occasionally to 6 feet. Wave detail, southwest 4 feet at 7 seconds. Protected waters a moderate chop. A slight chance of showers and thunderstorms. Saturday, west winds 5 to 10 knots. Seas 3 to 4 feet. Wave detail, south 3 feet at 7 seconds. Protected waters a light chop. A chance of showers and thunderstorms. Saturday night, southwest winds 5 to 10 knots. Seas 2 to 3 feet. Wave detail, south 3 feet at 7 seconds. Protected waters a light chop. A slight chance of showers and thunderstorms in the evening. Sunday, southwest winds 5 to 10 knots. Seas 2 to 3 feet. Protected waters a light chop. Sunday night, southwest winds 5 to 10 knots, increasing to 10 to 15 knots after midnight. Seas 2 to 3 feet. Protected waters a moderate chop. Monday, southwest winds 10 to 15 knots. Seas 2 to 3 feet. Protected waters a moderate chop. Monday night, southwest winds 10 to 15 knots. Seas 2 to 3 feet. Protected waters a moderate chop. Winds and waves higher in and near thunderstorms. The coastal waters forecast for the following waters from Suwannee River to Apalachicola, Florida, extending from 20 to 60 nautical miles. Small craft should exercise caution. Today, south winds 15 to 20 knots with gusts up to 25 knots. Seas 3 to 5 feet, occasionally to 6 feet. Wave detail, south 5 feet at 6 seconds. Protected waters choppy. A slight chance of showers and thunderstorms. Tonight, southwest winds 15 to 20 knots with gusts up to 25 knots. Seas 3 to 5 feet, occasionally to 6 feet. Wave detail, southwest 5 feet at 7 seconds. Protected waters choppy. A slight chance of showers and thunderstorms. Friday, southwest winds 15 to 20 knots, diminishing to 10 to 15 knots in the afternoon. Seas 3 to 5 feet, occasionally to 6 feet. Wave detail, southwest 4 feet at 7 seconds. Protected waters choppy. A slight chance of showers and thunderstorms in the morning, then a chance of showers and thunderstorms in the afternoon. Friday night, southwest winds 10 to 15 knots. Gusts up to 25 knots in the evening. Seas 2 to 4 feet. Wave detail, southwest 4 feet at 7 seconds. Protected waters a moderate chop. A slight chance of showers and thunderstorms. Saturday, west winds 5 to 10 knots. Seas 2 to 3 feet. Wave detail, southwest 3 feet at 7 seconds. Protected waters a light chop. A chance of showers and thunderstorms. Saturday night, west winds 5 to 10 knots. Seas 2 to 3 feet. Wave detail, southwest 3 feet at 6 seconds. Protected waters a light chop. A slight chance of showers and thunderstorms in the evening. Sunday, west winds 5 to 10 knots. Seas around 2 feet. Protected waters a light chop. Sunday night, southwest winds 5 to 10 knots. Seas around 2 feet. Protected waters a light chop. Monday, southwest winds 5 to 10 knots, increasing to 10 to 15 knots in the afternoon. Seas around 2 feet. Protected waters a moderate chop. Monday night, west winds 10 to 15 knots. Seas around 2 feet. Protected waters a moderate chop. Winds and waves higher in and near thunderstorms. The coastal waters forecast for the following St. Andrews Bay waterways. Small craft should exercise caution. Today, south winds 15 to 20 knots. Protected waters choppy. A chance of thunderstorms. Showers likely. Tonight, southwest winds 15 to 20 knots with gusts up to 25 knots. Protected waters choppy. A chance of thunderstorms. Showers likely. Friday, southwest winds 10 to 15 knots with gusts up to 20 knots. Protected waters a moderate chop. Showers likely with a chance of thunderstorms. Friday night, southwest winds 5 to 10 knots. Protected waters a light chop. A chance of showers and thunderstorms. Saturday, west winds 5 to 10 knots. Protected waters a light chop. Showers and thunderstorms.

likely. Saturday night, southwest winds 5 to 10 knots, diminishing to around 5 knots after midnight. Protected waters a light chop. A chance of showers and thunderstorms in the evening. Sunday, southwest winds 5 to 10 knots. Protected waters a light chop. A slight chance of showers and thunderstorms. Sunday night, southwest winds 5 to 10 knots. Protected waters a light chop. Monday, southwest winds 5 to 10 knots, increasing to 10 to 15 knots in the afternoon. Protected waters a moderate chop. Monday night, southwest winds 10 to 15 knots, becoming west 5 to 10 knots after midnight. Protected waters a moderate chop. Winds and waves higher in and near thunderstorms. The Tropical Weather Outlook. For the North Atlantic, Caribbean Sea, and the Gulf of America, Active Systems, the National Hurricane Center has issued the last advisory on post-tropical cyclone Arthur, located along the upper Texas coast. Tropical cyclone formation is not expected during the next 7 days. The Surf Zone Forecast General Outlook, a combination of high rip current risk along all Gulf beaches and high surf along the Emerald Coast beaches will make for dangerous beach conditions into the weekend. It is strongly discouraged to enter the surf on high-risk days. Remember that double red flags mean that the water is closed. Please pay attention to the beach flags and advice of local officials. Tide information for Thursday, June 18, 2026. St. Mark's River entrance. High 6:01 a.m., low 10:52 a.m., high 4:45 p.m. Apalachicola. Low 1:44 a.m., high 9:36 a.m., low 1:11 p.m., high 5:58 p.m. St. Andrews Bay of Panama City. High 1:05 p.m., low 11:40 p.m. Note that the times of high and low tide are 3 minutes earlier at Channel Point than at the St. Marks River entrance. The average water temperature at Apalachicola was 84.2 degrees. Sunrise and sunset in Tallahassee. June 18, 2026. Sunrise 6:35 a.m. Eastern Daylight Time, sunset 8:42 p.m. Eastern Daylight Time. 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This broadcast originates from your National Weather Service office in Tallahassee, Florida. The latest weather and forecast information can also be accessed by calling our automated forecast line at 850-942-8851. The current time is 5:47 a.m. Eastern Daylight Time. High rip current risk in effect through late Saturday night. What? Dangerous rip currents. Where? Franklin County beaches. When? Through late Saturday night. Impacts. Rip currents can sweep even the best swimmers away from shore into deeper water. Swim near a lifeguard. If caught in a rip current, relax and float. Don't swim against the current. If able, swim in a direction following the shoreline. If unable to escape, trace the shore and call or wave for help. These are the 5 a.m. Eastern Daylight Time conditions. At the Tallahassee Airport, it was mostly cloudy. The temperature was 79 degrees. The wind was calm. At Florida State University, the temperature was 79 degrees. The wind was calm. At Apalachicola, it was mostly cloudy. The temperature was 82 degrees. The wind was south at 15 miles an hour. At Panama City Northwest, it was cloudy. The temperature was 81 degrees. The wind was southeast at 9 miles an hour. At Dothan, it was cloudy. The temperature was 78 degrees. The wind was south at 12 miles an hour. At Albany, it was cloudy. The temperature was 78 degrees. The wind was south at 6 miles an hour. At Valdosta, fog was reported. The temperature was 77 degrees. The wind was south at 5 miles an hour. Over the marine area, at the buoy south of Apalachicola, winds were south at 16 knots and seas were 4 feet. At the buoy south of Panama City, winds were south at 17 knots and seas were 6 feet. At the buoy south of Pensacola, winds were south at 14 knots and seas were 6 feet. The forecast for the local area. Today, partly sunny with a chance of thunderstorms. A chance of showers this morning, then showers likely this afternoon. Highs in the upper 80s. South winds 10 to 15 miles per hour with gusts up to 30 miles per hour. Chance of rain 60%. Tonight, mostly cloudy with a chance of showers and thunderstorms. Humid with lows in the upper 70s.

southwest winds 10 to 15 miles per hour with gusts up to 25 miles per hour. Chance of rain 50%. Juneteenth, mostly cloudy. A chance of showers and thunderstorms in the morning, then showers and thunderstorms likely in the afternoon. Humid with highs in the upper 80s. Southwest winds 10 to 15 miles per hour with gusts up to 25 miles per hour. Chance of rain 70%. Friday night, mostly cloudy. Showers with thunderstorms likely in the evening, then a chance of showers with a slight chance of thunderstorms after midnight. Humid with lows in the mid-70s. Southwest winds 5 to 10 miles per hour. Chance of rain 90%. Saturday, showers likely with a chance of thunderstorms in the morning, then showers and thunderstorms in the afternoon. Humid with highs around 90. West winds around 5 miles per hour. Chance of rain 90%. Saturday night, mostly cloudy with showers with thunderstorms likely in the evening, then partly cloudy after midnight. Lows in the mid-70s. Chance of rain 90%. Sunday and Sunday night, partly cloudy. Showers and thunderstorms likely. Highs in the lower 90s. Lows in the mid-70s. Chance of rain 70%. Monday, mostly sunny. A slight chance of showers and thunderstorms in the afternoon. Highs in the mid-90s. Chance of rain 20%. Heat index values up to 105. Monday night, partly cloudy with a slight chance of showers and thunderstorms in the evening, then mostly clear after midnight. Lows in the mid-70s. Chance of rain 20%. Tuesday through Wednesday, partly cloudy with a chance of showers and thunderstorms. Highs in the mid-90s. Lows in the mid-70s. Chance of rain 40%. Heat index values up to 110. The coastal waters forecast for the following: coastal waters from Okaloosa Walton County line to Mexico Beach out to 20 nautical miles, coastal waters from Mexico Beach to Apalachicola out to 20 nautical miles, waters from Okaloosa Walton County line to Mexico Beach 20 to 60 nautical miles, and waters from Mexico Beach to Apalachicola 20 to 60 nautical miles. Small craft advisory in effect through Friday morning. Today, south winds 20 to 25 knots with gusts up to 30 knots. Seas 4 to 6 feet, occasionally to 8 feet. Wave detail, south 6 feet at 7 seconds. Protected waters choppy. A chance of showers and thunderstorms. Tonight, southwest winds 20 to 25 knots with gusts up to 30 knots. Seas 6 to 7 feet, occasionally to 9 feet. Wave detail, south 6 feet at 8 seconds. Protected waters choppy. A chance of showers and thunderstorms. Friday, southwest winds 15 to 20 knots, diminishing to 10 to 15 knots in the afternoon. Seas 4 to 6 feet, occasionally to 8 feet. Wave detail, southwest 6 feet at 8 seconds. Protected waters choppy. A slight chance of showers and thunderstorms. Friday night, southwest winds 10 to 15 knots. Seas 3 to 5 feet, occasionally to 6 feet. Wave detail, southwest 4 feet at 7 seconds. Protected waters a moderate chop. A slight chance of showers and thunderstorms. Saturday, west winds 5 to 10 knots. Seas 3 to 4 feet. Wave detail, south 3 feet at 7 seconds. Protected waters a light chop. A chance of showers and thunderstorms. Saturday night, southwest winds 5 to 10 knots. Seas 2 to 3 feet. Wave detail, south 3 feet at 7 seconds. Protected waters a light chop. A slight chance of showers and thunderstorms in the evening. Sunday, southwest winds 5 to 10 knots. Seas 2 to 3 feet. Protected waters a light chop. Sunday night, southwest winds 5 to 10 knots, increasing to 10 to 15 knots after midnight. Seas 2 to 3 feet. Protected waters a moderate chop. Monday, southwest winds 10 to 15 knots. Seas 2 to 3 feet. Protected waters a moderate chop. Monday night, southwest winds 10 to 15 knots. Seas 2 to 3 feet. Protected waters a moderate chop. Winds and waves higher in and near thunderstorms. The coastal waters forecast for the following: waters from Suwannee River to Apalachicola, Florida, extending from 20 to 60 nautical miles. Small craft should exercise caution. Today, south winds 15 to 20 knots with gusts up to 25 knots. Seas 3 to 5 feet,

occasionally to 6 feet. Wave detail, south 5 feet at 6 seconds. Protected waters choppy. A slight chance of showers and thunderstorms. Tonight, southwest winds 15 to 20 knots with gusts up to 25 knots. Seas 3 to 5 feet, occasionally to 6 feet. Wave detail, southwest 5 feet at 7 seconds. Protected waters choppy. A slight chance of showers and thunderstorms. Friday, southwest winds 15 to 20 knots, diminishing to 10 to 15 knots in the afternoon. Seas 3 to 5 feet, occasionally to 6 feet. Wave detail, southwest 4 feet at 7 seconds. Protected waters choppy. A slight chance of showers and thunderstorms in the morning, then a chance of showers and thunderstorms in the afternoon. Friday night, southwest winds 10 to 15 knots. Gusts up to 25 knots in the evening. Seas 2 to 4 feet. Wave detail, southwest 4 feet at 7 seconds. Protected waters a moderate chop. A slight chance of showers and thunderstorms. Saturday, west winds 5 to 10 knots. Seas 2 to 3 feet. Wave detail, southwest 3 feet at 7 seconds. Protected waters a light chop. A chance of showers and thunderstorms. Saturday night, west winds 5 to 10 knots. Seas 2 to 3 feet. Wave detail, southwest 3 feet at 6 seconds. Protected waters a light chop. A slight chance of showers and thunderstorms in the evening. Sunday, west winds 5 to 10 knots. Seas around 2 feet. Protected waters a light chop. Sunday night, southwest winds 5 to 10 knots. Seas around 2 feet. Protected waters a light chop. Monday, southwest winds 5 to 10 knots, increasing to 10 to 15 knots in the afternoon. Seas around 2 feet. Protected waters a moderate chop. Monday night, west winds 10 to 15 knots. Seas around 2 feet. Protected waters a moderate chop. Winds and waves higher and near thunderstorms. The coastal waters forecast for the following St. Andrews Bay waterways. Small craft should exercise caution. Today, south winds 15 to 20 knots. Protected waters choppy. A chance of thunderstorms. Showers likely. Tonight, southwest winds 15 to 20 knots with gusts up to 25 knots. Protected waters choppy. A chance of thunderstorms. Showers likely. Friday, southwest winds 10 to 15 knots with gusts up to 20 knots. Protected waters a moderate chop. Showers likely with a chance of thunderstorms. Friday night, southwest winds 5 to 10 knots. Protected waters a light chop. A chance of showers and thunderstorms. Saturday, west winds 5 to 10 knots. Protected waters a light chop. Showers and thunderstorms likely. Saturday night, southwest winds 5 to 10 knots, diminishing to around 5 knots after midnight. Protected waters a light chop. A chance of showers and thunderstorms in the evening. Sunday, southwest winds 5 to 10 knots. Protected waters a light chop. A slight chance of showers and thunderstorms. Sunday night, southwest winds 5 to 10 knots. Protected waters a light chop. Monday, southwest winds 5 to 10 knots, increasing to 10 to 15 knots in the afternoon. Protected waters a moderate chop. Monday night, southwest winds 10 to 15 knots, becoming west 5 to 10 knots after midnight. Protected waters a moderate chop. Winds and waves higher and near thunderstorms. The Tropical Weather Outlook. For the North Atlantic, Caribbean Sea, and the Gulf of America, active systems, the National Hurricane Center has issued the last advisory on post-tropical cyclone Arthur, located along the upper Texas coast. Tropical cyclone formation is not expected during the next 7 days. The Surf Zone Forecast General Outlook, a combination of high rip current risk along all Gulf beaches and high surf along the Emerald Coast beaches will make for dangerous beach conditions into the weekend. It is strongly discouraged to enter the surf on high-risk days. Remember that double red flags mean that the water is closed. Please pay attention to the beach flags and advice of local officials. Tide information for Thursday, June 18, 2026. St. Mark's River entrance. High 6:01 a.m., low 10:52 a.m., high 4:45 p.m. Apalachicola. Low 1:44 a.m., high 9:36 a.m., low 1:11 p.m., high 5:58 p.m.

Andrews Bay at Panama City. High 1:05 p.m., low 11:40 p.m. Note that the times of high and low tide are 3 minutes earlier at Shell Point than at the St. Marks River entrance. The average water temperature at Apalachicola was 84.2 degrees. Sunrise and sunset in Tallahassee. June 18, 2026, sunrise 6:35 a.m. Eastern Daylight Time, sunset 8:42 p.m. Eastern Daylight Time. 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This broadcast originates from your National Weather Service office in Tallahassee, Florida. The latest weather and forecast information can also be accessed by calling our automated forecast line at 850-942-8851. The current time is 6 a.m. Eastern Daylight Time. High rip current risk in effect through late Saturday night. What? Dangerous rip currents. Where? Franklin County beaches. When? Through late Saturday night. Impacts. Rip currents can sweep even the best swimmers away from shore into deeper water. Swim near a lifeguard. If caught in the rip current, relax and float. Don't swim against the current. If able, swim in a direction following the shoreline. If unable to escape, trace the shore and call or wave for help. These are the 5 a.m. Eastern Daylight Time conditions. At the Tallahassee Airport, it was mostly cloudy. The temperature was 79 degrees. The wind was calm. At Florida State University, the temperature was 79 degrees. The wind was calm. At Apalachicola, it was mostly cloudy. The temperature was 82 degrees. The wind was south at 15 miles an hour. At Panama City Northwest, it was cloudy. The temperature was 81 degrees. The wind was southeast at 9 miles an hour. At Dothan, it was cloudy. The temperature was 78 degrees. The wind was south at 12 miles an hour. At Albany, it was cloudy. The temperature was 78 degrees. The wind was south at 6 miles an hour. At Valdosta, fog was reported. The temperature was 77 degrees. The wind was south at 5 miles an hour. Over the marine area, at the buoy south of Apalachicola, winds were south at 16 knots and seas were 4 feet. At the buoy south of Panama City, winds were south at 17 knots and seas were 6 feet. At the buoy south of Pensacola, winds were south at 14 knots and seas were 6 feet. The Tallahassee climate summary for yesterday, June 17, 2026. Yesterday's high temperature was 87 degrees. This high was 4 degrees below the normal high of 91. Yesterday's low temperature was 73 degrees. This low was 2 degrees above the normal low of 71. 0.19 inches of precipitation fell yesterday, which brings the monthly total to 2.56 inches. This is 1.71 inches below the normal amount of 4.27 inches for June. The total precipitation for the year now stands at 14.75 inches, which is 10.34 inches below normal. The normal high temperature for today is 91 degrees, and the normal low is 71. The record high for today is 102, which occurred in 1998, and the record low is 60, which occurred in 1919. Sunrise today is at 6:35 a.m. and sunset is at 8:42 p.m. The forecast for the local area. Today, partly sunny with a chance of thunderstorms. A chance of showers this morning, then showers likely this afternoon. Highs in the upper 80s. South winds 10 to 15 miles per hour with gusts up to 30 miles per hour. Chance of rain 60%. Tonight, mostly cloudy with a chance of showers and thunderstorms. Humid with lows in the upper 70s. Southwest winds 10 to 15 miles per hour with gusts up to 25 miles per hour. Chance of rain 50%. Juneteenth, mostly cloudy. A chance of showers and thunderstorms in the morning, then showers and thunderstorms likely in the afternoon. Humid with highs in the upper 80s. Southwest winds 10 to 15 miles per hour with gusts up to 25 miles per hour. Chance of rain 70%. Friday night, mostly cloudy. Showers with thunderstorms likely in the evening, then a chance of showers with a slight chance of thunderstorms after midnight. Humid with lows in the mid-70s. Southwest winds 5 to 10 miles per hour. Chance of rain 90%. Saturday, showers likely with a chance of thunderstorms in the morning, then showers and thunderstorms in the afternoon. Humid with highs around 90.

West winds around 5 miles per hour. Chance of rain 90%. Saturday night, mostly cloudy with showers with thunderstorms likely in the evening, then partly cloudy after midnight. Lows in the mid-70s. Chance of rain 90%. Sunday and Sunday night, partly cloudy. Showers and thunderstorms likely. Highs in the lower 90s. Lows in the mid-70s. Chance of rain 70%. Monday, mostly sunny. A slight chance of showers and thunderstorms in the afternoon. Highs in the mid-90s. Chance of rain 20%. Heat index values up to 105. Monday night, partly cloudy with a slight chance of showers and thunderstorms in the evening, then mostly clear after midnight. Lows in the mid-70s. Chance of rain 20%. Tuesday through Wednesday, partly cloudy with a chance of showers and thunderstorms. Highs in the mid-90s. Lows in the mid-70s. Chance of rain 40%. Heat index values up to 110. The Tropical Weather Outlook. For the North Atlantic, Caribbean Sea, and the Gulf of America, active systems, the National Hurricane Center has issued the last advisory on post-tropical cyclone Arthur, located along the upper Texas coast. Tropical cyclone formation is not expected during the next 7 days. The Surf Zone Forecast General Outlook, a combination of high rip current risk along all Gulf beaches and high surf along the Emerald Coast beaches will make for dangerous beach conditions into the weekend. It is strongly discouraged to enter the surf on high-risk days. Remember that double red flags mean that the water is closed. Please pay attention to the beach flags and advice of local officials. Tide information for Thursday, June 18, 2026. St. Mark's River entrance. High 6:01 a.m., low 10:52 a.m., high 4:45 p.m. Apalachicola. Low 1:44 a.m., high 9:36 a.m., low 1:11 p.m., high 5:58 p.m. St. Andrews Bay at Panama City. High 1:05 p.m., low 11:40 p.m. Note that the times of high and low tide are 3 minutes earlier at Shell Point than at the St. Mark's River entrance. The average water temperature at Apalachicola was 84.2 degrees. Sunrise and sunset in Tallahassee. June 18, 2026. Sunrise 6:35 a.m. Eastern Daylight Time, sunset 8:42 p.m. Eastern Daylight Time. 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This broadcast originates from your National Weather Service office in Tallahassee, Florida. The latest weather and forecast information can also be accessed by calling our automated forecast line at 850-942-8851. The current time is 6:07 a.m. Eastern Daylight Time. High rip current risk in effect through late Saturday night. What? Dangerous rip currents. Where? Franklin County beaches. When? Through late Saturday night. Impacts. Rip currents can sweep even the best swimmers away from shore into deeper water. Swim near a lifeguard. If caught in a rip current, relax and float. Don't swim against the current. If able, swim in a direction following the shoreline. If unable to escape, face the shore and call or wave for help. These are the 6 a.m. Eastern Daylight Time conditions. At the Tallahassee Airport, it was mostly cloudy. The temperature was 78 degrees. The wind was southeast at 5 miles an hour. The report from Florida State University was not available. At Apalachicola, it was mostly cloudy. The temperature was 82 degrees. The wind was south at 13 miles an hour. At Panama City Northwest, it was mostly cloudy. The temperature was 81 degrees. The wind was southeast at 13 miles an hour. At Dothan, it was cloudy. The temperature was 78 degrees. The wind was south at 12 miles an hour. At Albany, it was partly cloudy. The temperature was 78 degrees. The wind was south at 7 miles an hour. At Valdosta, it was mostly cloudy. The temperature was 77 degrees. The wind was south at 5 miles an hour. Over the marine area, at the buoy south of Apalachicola, winds were south at 14 knots. At the buoy south of Panama City, winds were south at 16 knots. At the buoy south of Pensacola, winds were south at 16 knots. The forecast for the local area. Today, partly sunny with a chance of thunderstorms. A chance of showers this morning, then showers likely this afternoon.

Highs in the upper 80s. South winds 10 to 15 miles per hour with gusts up to 30 miles per hour. Chance of rain 60%. Tonight, mostly cloudy with a chance of showers and thunderstorms. Humid with lows in the upper 70s. Southwest winds 10 to 15 miles per hour with gusts up to 25 miles per hour. Chance of rain 50%. Juneteenth, mostly cloudy. A chance of showers and thunderstorms in the morning, then showers and thunderstorms likely in the afternoon. Humid with highs in the upper 80s. Southwest winds 10 to 15 miles per hour with gusts up to 25 miles per hour. Chance of rain 70%. Friday night, mostly cloudy. Showers with thunderstorms likely in the evening, then a chance of showers with a slight chance of thunderstorms after midnight. Humid with lows in the mid-70s. Southwest winds 5 to 10 miles per hour. Chance of rain 90%. Saturday, showers likely with a chance of thunderstorms in the morning, then showers and thunderstorms in the afternoon. Humid with highs around 90. West winds around 5 miles per hour. Chance of rain 90%. Saturday night, mostly cloudy with showers with thunderstorms likely in the evening, then partly cloudy after midnight. Lows in the mid-70s. Chance of rain 90%. Sunday and Sunday night, partly cloudy. Showers and thunderstorms likely. Highs in the lower 90s. Lows in the mid-70s. Chance of rain 70%. Monday, mostly sunny. A slight chance of showers and thunderstorms in the afternoon. Highs in the mid-90s. Chance of rain 20%. Heat index values up to 105. Monday night, partly cloudy with a slight chance of showers and thunderstorms in the evening, then mostly clear after midnight. Lows in the mid-70s. Chance of rain 20%. Tuesday through Wednesday, partly cloudy with a chance of showers and thunderstorms. Highs in the mid-90s. Lows in the mid-70s. Chance of rain 40%. Heat index values up to 110. The Coastal Waters Forecast for the following: coastal waters from Okaloosa, Walton County line to Mexico Beach out to 20 nautical miles, coastal waters from Mexico Beach to Apalachicola out to 20 nautical miles, waters from Okaloosa, Walton County line to Mexico Beach 20 to 60 nautical miles, and waters from Mexico Beach to Apalachicola 20 to 60 nautical miles. Small craft advisory in effect through Friday morning. Today, south winds 20 to 25 knots with gusts up to 30 knots. Seas 4 to 6 feet, occasionally to 8 feet. Wave detail, south 6 feet at 7 seconds. Protected waters choppy. A chance of showers and thunderstorms. Tonight, southwest winds 20 to 25 knots with gusts up to 30 knots. Seas 6 to 7 feet, occasionally to 9 feet. Wave detail, south 6 feet at 8 seconds. Protected waters choppy. A chance of showers and thunderstorms. Friday, southwest winds 15 to 20 knots, diminishing to 10 to 15 knots in the afternoon. Seas 4 to 6 feet, occasionally to 8 feet. Wave detail, southwest 6 feet at 8 seconds. Protected waters choppy. A slight chance of showers and thunderstorms. Friday night, southwest winds 10 to 15 knots. Seas 3 to 5 feet, occasionally to 6 feet. Wave detail, southwest 4 feet at 7 seconds. Protected waters a moderate chop. A slight chance of showers and thunderstorms. Saturday, west winds 5 to 10 knots. Seas 3 to 4 feet. Wave detail, south 3 feet at 7 seconds. Protected waters a light chop. A chance of showers and thunderstorms. Saturday night, southwest winds 5 to 10 knots. Seas 2 to 3 feet. Wave detail, south 3 feet at 7 seconds. Protected waters a light chop. A slight chance of showers and thunderstorms in the evening. Sunday, southwest winds 5 to 10 knots. Seas 2 to 3 feet. Protected waters a light chop. Sunday night, southwest winds 5 to 10 knots, increasing to 10 to 15 knots after midnight. Seas 2 to 3 feet. Protected waters a moderate chop. Monday, southwest winds 10 to 15 knots. Seas 2 to 3 feet. Protected waters a moderate chop. Monday night, southwest winds 10 to 15 knots. Seas 2 to 3 feet. Protected waters a moderate chop. Winds and waves higher and near thunderstorms. The coastal waters forecast

following. Waters from Suwannee River to Apalachicola, Florida, extending from 20 to 60 nautical miles. Small craft should exercise caution. Today, south winds 15 to 20 knots with gusts up to 25 knots. Seas 3 to 5 feet, occasionally to 6 feet. Wave detail, south 5 feet at 6 seconds. Protected waters choppy. A slight chance of showers and thunderstorms. Tonight, southwest winds 15 to 20 knots with gusts up to 25 knots. Seas 3 to 5 feet, occasionally to 6 feet. Wave detail, southwest 5 feet at 7 seconds. Protected waters choppy. A slight chance of showers and thunderstorms. Friday, southwest winds 15 to 20 knots, diminishing to 10 to 15 knots in the afternoon. Seas 3 to 5 feet, occasionally to 6 feet. Wave detail, southwest 4 feet at 7 seconds. Protected waters choppy. A slight chance of showers and thunderstorms in the morning, then a chance of showers and thunderstorms in the afternoon. Friday night, southwest winds 10 to 15 knots. Gusts up to 25 knots in the evening. Seas 2 to 4 feet. Wave detail, southwest 4 feet at 7 seconds. Protected waters a moderate chop. A slight chance of showers and thunderstorms. Saturday, west winds 5 to 10 knots. Seas 2 to 3 feet. Wave detail, southwest 3 feet at 7 seconds. Protected waters a light chop. A chance of showers and thunderstorms. Saturday night, west winds 5 to 10 knots. Seas 2 to 3 feet. Wave detail, southwest 3 feet at 6 seconds. Protected waters a light chop. A slight chance of showers and thunderstorms in the evening. Sunday, west winds 5 to 10 knots. Seas around 2 feet. Protected waters a light chop. Sunday night, southwest winds 5 to 10 knots. Seas around 2 feet. Protected waters a light chop. Monday, southwest winds 5 to 10 knots, increasing to 10 to 15 knots in the afternoon. Seas around 2 feet. Protected waters a moderate chop. Monday night, west winds 10 to 15 knots. Seas around 2 feet. Protected waters a moderate chop. Winds and waves higher and near thunderstorms. The coastal waters forecast for the following St. Andrews Bay waterways. Small craft should exercise caution. Today, south winds 15 to 20 knots. Protected waters choppy. A chance of thunderstorms. Showers likely. Tonight, southwest winds 15 to 20 knots with gusts up to 25 knots. Protected waters choppy. A chance of thunderstorms. Showers likely. Friday, southwest winds 10 to 15 knots with gusts up to 20 knots. Protected waters a moderate chop. Showers likely with a chance of thunderstorms. Friday night, southwest winds 5 to 10 knots. Protected waters a light chop. A chance of showers and thunderstorms. Saturday, west winds 5 to 10 knots. Protected waters a light chop. Showers and thunderstorms likely. Saturday night, southwest winds 5 to 10 knots, diminishing to around 5 knots after midnight. Protected waters a light chop. A chance of showers and thunderstorms in the evening. Sunday, southwest winds 5 to 10 knots. Protected waters a light chop. A slight chance of showers and thunderstorms. Sunday night, southwest winds 5 to 10 knots. Protected waters a light chop. Monday, southwest winds 5 to 10 knots, increasing to 10 to 15 knots in the afternoon. Protected waters a moderate chop. Monday night, southwest winds 10 to 15 knots, becoming west 5 to 10 knots after midnight. Protected waters a moderate chop. Winds and waves higher and near thunderstorms. The Tropical Weather Outlook. For the North Atlantic, Caribbean Sea and the Gulf of America, active systems, the National Hurricane Center has issued the last advisory on post-tropical cyclone Arthur, located along the upper Texas coast. Tropical cyclone formation is not expected during the next 7 days. The Surf Zone Forecast General Outlook, a combination of high reef current risk along all Gulf beaches and high surf along the Emerald Coast beaches will make for dangerous beach conditions into the weekend. It is strongly discouraged to enter the surf on high-risk days. Remember that double red flags mean that the water is closed. Please pay attention to the beach flags and advice of local officials. Tide information for Thursday, June 18, 2026.

Marks River entrance. High 6:01 a.m., low 10:52 a.m., high 4:45 p.m. Apalachicola. Low 1:44 a.m., high 9:36 a.m., low 1:11 p.m., high 5:58 p.m. St. Andrews Bay of Panama City. High 1:05 p.m., low 11:40 p.m. Note that the times of high and low tide are 3 minutes earlier at Shell Point than at the St. Marks River entrance. The average water temperature at Apalachicola was 84.2 degrees. Sunrise and sunset in Tallahassee. June 18, 2026, sunrise 6:35 a.m. Eastern Daylight Time, sunset 8:42 p.m. Eastern Daylight Time. 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This broadcast originates from your National Weather Service office in Tallahassee, Florida. The latest weather and forecast information can also be accessed by calling our automated forecast line at 850-942-8851. The current time is 6:20 a.m. Eastern Daylight Time. High rip current risk in effect through late Saturday night. What? Dangerous rip currents. Where? Franklin County beaches. When? Through late Saturday night. Impacts. Rip currents can sweep even the best swimmers away from shore into deeper water. Swim near a lifeguard. If caught in a rip current, relax and float. Don't swim against the current. If able, swim in a direction following the shoreline. If unable to escape, trace the shore and call or wave for help. These are the 6 a.m. Eastern Daylight Time conditions. At the Tallahassee Airport, it was mostly cloudy. The temperature was 78 degrees. The wind was southeast at 5 miles an hour. At Florida State University, the temperature was 79 degrees. The wind was southeast at 5 miles an hour. At Apalachicola, it was mostly cloudy. The temperature was 82 degrees. The wind was south at 15 miles an hour. At Panama City Northwest, it was mostly cloudy. The temperature was 81 degrees. The wind was southeast at 13 miles an hour. At Dothan, it was cloudy. The temperature was 78 degrees. The wind was south at 12 miles an hour. At Albany, it was partly cloudy. The temperature was 78 degrees. The wind was south at 7 miles an hour. At Valdosta, it was partly cloudy. The temperature was 77 degrees. The wind was south at 5 miles an hour. Over the marine area, at the buoy south of Apalachicola, winds were south at 16 knots and seas were 4 feet. At the buoy south of Panama City, winds were south at 17 knots and seas were 6 feet. At the buoy south of Pensacola, winds were south at 14 knots and seas were 6 feet. The forecast for the local area. Today, partly sunny with a chance of thunderstorms. A chance of showers this morning, then showers likely this afternoon. Highs in the upper 80s. South winds 10 to 15 miles per hour with gusts up to 30 miles per hour. Chance of rain 60%. Tonight, mostly cloudy with a chance of showers and thunderstorms. Humid with lows in the upper 70s. Southwest winds 10 to 15 miles per hour with gusts up to 25 miles per hour. Chance of rain 50%. Juneteenth, mostly cloudy. A chance of showers and thunderstorms in the morning, then showers and thunderstorms likely in the afternoon. Humid with highs in the upper 80s. Southwest winds 10 to 15 miles per hour with gusts up to 25 miles per hour. Chance of rain 70%. Friday night, mostly cloudy. Showers with thunderstorms likely in the evening, then a chance of showers with a slight chance of thunderstorms after midnight. Humid with lows in the mid-70s. Southwest winds 5 to 10 miles per hour. Chance of rain 90%. Saturday, showers likely with a chance of thunderstorms in the morning, then showers and thunderstorms in the afternoon. Humid with highs around 90. West winds around 5 miles per hour. Chance of rain 90%. Saturday night, mostly cloudy with showers with thunderstorms likely in the evening, then partly cloudy after midnight. Lows in the mid-70s. Chance of rain 90%. Sunday and Sunday night, partly cloudy. Showers and thunderstorms likely. Highs in the lower 90s. Lows in the mid-70s. Chance of rain 70%. Monday, mostly sunny. A slight chance of showers and thunderstorms in the afternoon. Highs in the mid-90s. Chance of rain 20%.
Heat index values up to 105. Monday night, partly cloudy with a slight chance of showers and thunderstorms in the evening, then mostly clear after midnight. Lows in the mid-70s. Chance of rain 20%. Tuesday through Wednesday, partly cloudy with a chance of showers and thunderstorms. Highs in the mid-90s. Lows in the mid-70s. Chance of rain 40%. Heat index values up to 110. The coastal waters forecast for the following: coastal waters from Okaloosa-Walton County line to Mexico Beach out to 20 nautical miles, coastal waters from Mexico Beach to Apalachicola out to 20 nautical miles, waters from Okaloosa-Walton County line to Mexico Beach 20 to 60 nautical miles, and waters from Mexico Beach to Apalachicola 20 to 60 nautical miles. Small craft advisory in effect through Friday morning. Today, south winds 20 to 25 knots with gusts up to 30 knots. Seas 4 to 6 feet, occasionally to 8 feet. Wave detail, south 6 feet at 7 seconds. Protected waters choppy. A chance of showers and thunderstorms. Tonight, southwest winds 20 to 25 knots with gusts up to 30 knots. Seas 6 to 7 feet, occasionally to 9 feet. Wave detail, south 6 feet at 8 seconds. Protected waters choppy. A chance of showers and thunderstorms. Friday, southwest winds 15 to 20 knots, diminishing to 10 to 15 knots in the afternoon. Seas 4 to 6 feet, occasionally to 8 feet. Wave detail, southwest 6 feet at 8 seconds. Protected waters choppy. A slight chance of showers and thunderstorms. Friday night, southwest winds 10 to 15 knots. Seas 3 to 5 feet, occasionally to 6 feet. Wave detail, southwest 4 feet at 7 seconds. Protected waters a moderate chop. A slight chance of showers and thunderstorms. Saturday, west winds 5 to 10 knots. Seas 3 to 4 feet. Wave detail, south 3 feet at 7 seconds. Protected waters a light chop. A chance of showers and thunderstorms. Saturday night, southwest winds 5 to 10 knots. Seas 2 to 3 feet. Wave detail, south 3 feet at 7 seconds. Protected waters a light chop. A slight chance of showers and thunderstorms in the evening. Sunday, southwest winds 5 to 10 knots. Seas 2 to 3 feet. Protected waters a light chop. Sunday night, southwest winds 5 to 10 knots, increasing to 10 to 15 knots after midnight. Seas 2 to 3 feet. Protected waters a moderate chop. Monday, southwest winds 10 to 15 knots. Seas 2 to 3 feet. Protected waters a moderate chop. Monday night, southwest winds 10 to 15 knots. Seas 2 to 3 feet. Protected waters a moderate chop. Winds and waves higher and near thunderstorms. The coastal waters forecast for the following: waters from Suwannee River to Apalachicola, Florida, extending from 20 to 60 nautical miles. Small craft should exercise caution. Today, south winds 15 to 20 knots with gusts up to 25 knots. Seas 3 to 5 feet, occasionally to 6 feet. Wave detail, south 5 feet at 6 seconds. Protected waters choppy. A slight chance of showers and thunderstorms. Tonight, southwest winds 15 to 20 knots with gusts up to 25 knots. Seas 3 to 5 feet, occasionally to 6 feet. Wave detail, southwest 5 feet at 7 seconds. Protected waters choppy. A slight chance of showers and thunderstorms. Friday, southwest winds 15 to 20 knots, diminishing to 10 to 15 knots in the afternoon. Seas 3 to 5 feet, occasionally to 6 feet. Wave detail, southwest 4 feet at 7 seconds. Protected waters choppy. A slight chance of showers and thunderstorms in the morning, then a chance of showers and thunderstorms in the afternoon. Friday night, southwest winds 10 to 15 knots. Gusts up to 25 knots in the evening. Seas 2 to 4 feet. Wave detail, southwest 4 feet at 7 seconds. Protected waters a moderate chop. A slight chance of showers and thunderstorms. Saturday, west winds 5 to 10 knots. Seas 2 to 3 feet. Wave detail, southwest 3 feet at 7 seconds. Protected waters a light chop. A chance of showers and thunderstorms. Saturday night, west winds 5 to 10 knots. Seas 2 to 3 feet. Wave detail, southwest 3 feet at 6 seconds.

protected water is a light shop. A slight chance of showers and thunderstorms in the evening. Sunday, west winds 5 to 10 knots. Seas around 2 feet. Protected water is a light shop. Sunday night, southwest winds 5 to 10 knots. Seas around 2 feet. Protected water is a light shop. Monday, southwest winds 5 to 10 knots, increasing to 10 to 15 knots in the afternoon. Seas around 2 feet. Protected water is a moderate shop. Monday night, west winds 10 to 15 knots. Seas around 2 feet. Protected water is a moderate shop. Winds and waves higher and near thunderstorms. The coastal waters forecast for the following St. Andrews Bay waterways. Small craft should exercise caution. Today, south winds 15 to 20 knots. Protected water is choppy. A chance of thunderstorms. Showers likely. Tonight, southwest winds 15 to 20 knots with gusts up to 25 knots. Protected water is choppy. A chance of thunderstorms. Showers likely. Friday, southwest winds 10 to 15 knots with gusts up to 20 knots. Protected water is a moderate chop. Showers likely with a chance of thunderstorms. Friday night, southwest winds 5 to 10 knots. Protected water is a light chop. A chance of showers and thunderstorms. Saturday, west winds 5 to 10 knots. Protected water is a light chop. Showers and thunderstorms likely. Saturday night, southwest winds 5 to 10 knots, diminishing to around 5 knots after midnight. Protected water is a light chop. A chance of showers and thunderstorms in the evening. Sunday, southwest winds 5 to 10 knots. Protected water is a light chop. A slight chance of showers and thunderstorms. Sunday night, southwest winds 5 to 10 knots. Protected water is a light chop. Monday, southwest winds 5 to 10 knots, increasing to 10 to 15 knots in the afternoon. Protected water is a moderate chop. Monday night, southwest winds 10 to 15 knots, becoming west 5 to 10 knots after midnight. Protected water is a moderate chop. Winds and waves higher and near thunderstorms. The Tallahassee climate summary for yesterday, June 17, 2026. Yesterday's high temperature was 87 degrees. This high was 4 degrees below the normal high of 91. Yesterday's low temperature was 73 degrees. This low was 2 degrees above the normal low of 71. 0.19 inches of precipitation fell yesterday, which brings the monthly total to 2.56 inches. This is 1.71 inches below the normal amount of 4.27 inches for June. The total precipitation for the year now stands at 14.75 inches, which is 10.34 inches below normal. The normal high temperature for today is 91 degrees, and the normal low is 71. The record high for today is 102, which occurred in 1998, and the record low is 60, which occurred in 1919. Sunrise today is at 6:35 a.m. and sunset is at 8:42 p.m. The Tropical Weather Outlook. For the North Atlantic, Caribbean Sea, and the Gulf of America, active systems, the National Hurricane Center has issued the last advisory on post-tropical cyclone Arthur, located along the upper Texas coast. Tropical cyclone formation is not expected during the next 7 days. The Surf Zone Forecast General Outlook, a combination of high rip current risk along all Gulf beaches and high surf along the Emerald Coast beaches will make for dangerous beach conditions into the weekend. It is strongly discouraged to enter the A combination of high rip current risk along all Gulf beaches and high surf along the Emerald Coast beaches will make for dangerous beach conditions into the weekend. It is strongly discouraged to enter the surf on high risk days. Remember that double red flags mean that the water is closed. Please pay attention to the beach flags and advice of local officials. Tide information for Thursday, June 18, 2026. St. Mark's River entrance. High 6:01 a.m., low 10:52 a.m., high 4:45 p.m. Apalachicola. Low 1:44 a.m., high 9:36 a.m., low 1:11 p.m., high 5:58 p.m. St. Andrews Bay at Panama City. High 1:05 p.m., low 11:40 p.m. Note that the times of high and low tide are 3 minutes earlier at Channel Point than at the St. Mark's River entrance. The average water temperature at Apalachicola was 84.2 degrees. Sunrise and sunset in Tallahassee. June 18, 2026, sunrise 6:35 a.m. Eastern Daylight Time.

unable to escape, face the shore and call or wave for help. These are the 6 a.m. Eastern Daylight Time conditions. At the Tallahassee Airport, it was mostly cloudy. The temperature was 78 degrees. The wind was southeast at 5 miles an hour. At Florida State University, the temperature was 79 degrees. The wind was southeast at 5 miles an hour. At Apalachicola, it was mostly cloudy. The temperature was 82 degrees. The wind was south at 15 miles an hour. At Panama City Northwest, it was mostly cloudy. The temperature was 81 degrees. The wind was southeast at 13 miles an hour. At Dothan, it was cloudy. The temperature was 78 degrees. The wind was south at 12 miles an hour. At Albany, it was partly cloudy. The temperature was 78 degrees. The wind was south at 7 miles an hour. At Valdosta, it was partly cloudy. The temperature was 77 degrees. The wind was south at 5 miles an hour. Over the marine area, at the buoy south of Apalachicola, winds were south at 16 knots and seas were 4 feet. At the buoy south of Panama City, winds were south at 17 knots and seas were 6 feet. At the buoy south of Pensacola, winds were south at 14 knots and seas were 6 feet. The forecast for the local area. Today, partly sunny with a chance of thunderstorms. A chance of showers this morning, then showers likely this afternoon. Highs in the upper 80s. South winds 10 to 15 miles per hour with gusts up to 30 miles per hour. Chance of rain 60%. Tonight, mostly cloudy with a chance of showers and thunderstorms. Humid with lows in the upper 70s. Southwest winds 10 to 15 miles per hour with gusts up to 25 miles per hour. Chance of rain 50%. Juneteenth, mostly cloudy. A chance of showers and thunderstorms in the morning, then showers and thunderstorms likely in the afternoon. Humid with highs in the upper 80s. Southwest winds 10 to 15 miles per hour with gusts up to 25 miles per hour. Chance of rain 70%. Friday night, mostly cloudy. Showers with thunderstorms likely in the evening, then a chance of showers with a slight chance of thunderstorms after midnight. Humid with lows in the mid-70s. Southwest winds 5 to 10 miles per hour. Chance of rain 90%. Saturday, showers likely with a chance of thunderstorms in the morning, then showers and thunderstorms in the afternoon. Humid with highs around 90. West winds around 5 miles per hour. Chance of rain 90%. Saturday night, mostly cloudy with showers with thunderstorms likely in the evening, then partly cloudy after midnight. Lows in the mid-70s. Chance of rain 90%. Sunday and Sunday night, partly cloudy. Showers and thunderstorms likely. Highs in the lower 90s. Lows in the mid-70s. Chance of rain 70%. Monday, mostly sunny. A slight chance of showers and thunderstorms in the afternoon. Highs in the mid-90s. Chance of rain 20%. Heat index values up to 105. Monday night, partly cloudy with a slight chance of showers and thunderstorms in the evening, then mostly clear after midnight. Lows in the mid-70s. Chance of rain 20%. Tuesday through Wednesday, partly cloudy with a chance of showers and thunderstorms. Highs in the mid-90s. Lows in the mid-70s. Chance of rain 40%. Heat index values up to 110. The coastal waters forecast for the following: coastal waters from Okaloosa Walton County line to Mexico Beach out to 20 nautical miles, coastal waters from Mexico Beach to Apalachicola out to 20 nautical miles, waters from Okaloosa Walton County line to Mexico Beach 20 to 60 nautical miles, and waters from Mexico Beach to Apalachicola 20 to 60 nautical miles. Small craft advisory in effect through Friday morning. Today, south winds 20 to 25 knots with gusts up to 30 knots. Seas 4 to 6 feet, occasionally to 8 feet. Wave detail, south 6 feet at 7 seconds. Protected waters choppy. A chance of showers and thunderstorms. Tonight, southwest winds 20 to 25 knots with gusts up to 30 knots. Seas 6 to 7 feet, occasionally to 9 feet. Wave detail, south 6 feet at 8 seconds. Protected waters choppy. A chance of showers and thunderstorms. Friday, southwest winds 15 to 20 knots, diminishing to 10 to 15 knots in the afternoon. Seas 4 to 6 feet, occasionally to 8 feet. Wave detail, southwest.

6 feet in 8 seconds. Protected water is choppy. A slight chance of showers and thunderstorms. Friday night, southwest winds 10 to 15 knots. Seas 3 to 5 feet, occasionally to 6 feet. Wave detail, southwest 4 feet at 7 seconds. Protected water is a moderate chop. A slight chance of showers and thunderstorms. Saturday, west winds 5 to 10 knots. Seas 3 to 4 feet. Wave detail, south 3 feet at 7 seconds. Protected water is a light chop. A chance of showers and thunderstorms. Saturday night, southwest winds 5 to 10 knots. Seas 2 to 3 feet. Wave detail, south 3 feet at 7 seconds. Protected water is a light chop. A slight chance of showers and thunderstorms in the evening. Sunday, southwest winds 5 to 10 knots. Seas 2 to 3 feet. Protected water is a light chop. Sunday night, southwest winds 5 to 10 knots, increasing to 10 to 15 knots after midnight. Seas 2 to 3 feet. Protected water is a moderate chop. Monday, southwest winds 10 to 15 knots. Seas 2 to 3 feet. Protected water is a moderate chop. Monday night, southwest winds 10 to 15 knots. Seas 2 to 3 feet. Protected water is a moderate chop. Winds and waves higher in and near thunderstorms. The coastal waters forecast for the following waters from Suwannee River to Apalachicola, Florida, extending from 20 to 60 nautical miles. Small craft should exercise caution. Today, south winds 15 to 20 knots with gusts up to 25 knots. Seas 3 to 5 feet, occasionally to 6 feet. Wave detail, south 5 feet at 6 seconds. Protected water is choppy. A slight chance of showers and thunderstorms. Tonight, southwest winds 15 to 20 knots with gusts up to 25 knots. Seas 3 to 5 feet, occasionally to 6 feet. Wave detail, southwest 5 feet at 7 seconds. Protected water is choppy. A slight chance of showers and thunderstorms. Friday, southwest winds 15 to 20 knots, diminishing to 10 to 15 knots in the afternoon. Seas 3 to 5 feet, occasionally to 6 feet. Wave detail, southwest 4 feet at 7 seconds. Protected water is choppy. A slight chance of showers and thunderstorms in the morning, then a chance of showers and thunderstorms in the afternoon. Friday night, southwest winds 10 to 15 knots. Gusts up to 25 knots in the evening. Seas 2 to 4 feet. Wave detail, southwest 4 feet at 7 seconds. Protected water is a moderate chop. A slight chance of showers and thunderstorms. Saturday, west winds 5 to 10 knots. Seas 2 to 3 feet. Wave detail, southwest 3 feet at 7 seconds. Protected water is a light chop. A chance of showers and thunderstorms. Saturday night, west winds 5 to 10 knots. Seas 2 to 3 feet. Wave detail, southwest 3 feet at 6 seconds. Protected water is a light chop. A slight chance of showers and thunderstorms in the evening. Sunday, west winds 5 to 10 knots. Seas around 2 feet. Protected water is a light chop. Sunday night, southwest winds 5 to 10 knots. Seas around 2 feet. Protected water is a light chop. Monday, southwest winds 5 to 10 knots, increasing to 10 to 15 knots in the afternoon. Seas around 2 feet. Protected water is a moderate chop. Monday night, west winds 10 to 15 knots. Seas around 2 feet. Protected water is a moderate chop. Winds and waves higher in and near thunderstorms. The coastal waters forecast for the following St. Andrews Bay waterways. Small craft should exercise caution. Today, south winds 15 to 20 knots. Protected water is choppy. A chance of thunderstorms. Showers likely. Tonight, southwest winds 15 to 20 knots with gusts up to 25 knots. Protected water is choppy. A chance of thunderstorms. Showers likely. Friday, southwest winds 10 to 15 knots with gusts up to 20 knots. Protected water is a moderate chop. Showers likely with a chance of thunderstorms. Friday night, southwest winds 5 to 10 knots. Protected water is a light chop. A chance of showers and thunderstorms. Saturday, west winds 5 to 10 knots. Protected water is a light chop. Showers and thunderstorms likely.

Saturday night, southwest winds 5 to 10 knots, diminishing to around 5 knots after midnight. Protected waters a light chop. A chance of showers and thunderstorms in the evening. Sunday, southwest winds 5 to 10 knots. Protected waters a light chop. A slight chance of showers and thunderstorms. Sunday night, southwest winds 5 to 10 knots. Protected waters a light chop. Monday, southwest winds 5 to 10 knots, increasing to 10 to 15 knots in the afternoon. Protected waters a moderate chop. Monday night, southwest winds 10 to 15 knots, becoming west 5 to 10 knots after midnight. Protected waters a moderate chop. Winds and waves higher and near thunderstorms. The Tropical Weather Outlook. For the North Atlantic, Caribbean Sea, and the Gulf of America, Active Systems, the National Hurricane Center has issued the last advisory on post-tropical cyclone Arthur, located along the upper Texas coast. Tropical cyclone formation is not expected during the next 7 days. The Surf Zone Forecast General Outlook, a combination of high rip current risk along all Gulf beaches and high surf along the Emerald Coast beaches will make for dangerous beach conditions into the weekend. It is strongly discouraged to enter the surf on high-risk days. Remember that double red flags mean that the water is closed. Please pay attention to the beach flags and advice of local officials. Tide information for Thursday, June 18, 2026. St. Mark's River entrance. High 6:01 a.m., low 10:52 a.m., high 4:45 p.m. Apalachicola. Low 1:44 a.m., high 9:36 a.m., low 1:11 p.m., high 5:58 p.m. St. Andrews Bay at Panama City. High 1:05 p.m., low 11:40 p.m. Note that the times of high and low tide are 3 minutes earlier at Shell Point than at the St. Mark's River entrance. The average water temperature at Apalachicola was 84.2 degrees. Sunrise and sunset in Tallahassee. June 18, 2026. Sunrise 6:35 a.m. Eastern Daylight Time, sunset 8:42 p.m. Eastern Daylight Time. 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This broadcast originates from your National Weather Service office in Tallahassee, Florida. The latest weather and forecast information can also be accessed by calling our automated forecast line at 850-942-8851. The current time is 6:47 a.m. Eastern Daylight Time. High rip current risk in effect through late Saturday night. What? Dangerous rip currents. Where? Franklin County beaches. When? Through late Saturday night. Impacts. Rip currents can sweep even the best swimmers away from shore into deeper water. Swim near a lifeguard. If caught in a rip current, relax and float. Don't swim against the current. If able, swim in a direction following the shoreline. If unable to escape, face the shore and call or wave for help. These are the 6 a.m. Eastern Daylight Time conditions. At the Tallahassee Airport, it was mostly cloudy. The temperature was 78 degrees. The wind was southeast at 5 miles an hour. At Florida State University, the temperature was 79 degrees. The wind was southeast at 5 miles an hour. At Apalachicola, it was mostly cloudy. The temperature was 82 degrees. The wind was south at 15 miles an hour. At Panama City Northwest, it was mostly cloudy. The temperature was 81 degrees. The wind was southeast at 13 miles an hour. At Dothan, it was cloudy. The temperature was 78 degrees. The wind was south at 12 miles an hour. At Albany, it was partly cloudy. The temperature was 78 degrees. The wind was south at 7 miles an hour. At Valdosta, it was partly cloudy. The temperature was 77 degrees. The wind was south at 5 miles an hour. Over the marine area, at the buoy south of Apalachicola, winds were south at 16 knots and seas were 4 feet. At the buoy south of Panama City, winds were south at 17 knots and seas were 6 feet. At the buoy south of Pensacola, winds were south at 14 knots and seas were 6 feet. The forecast for the local area. Today, partly sunny with a chance of thunderstorms. A chance of showers this morning, then showers likely this afternoon. Highs in the upper 80s. South winds 10 to 15 miles per hour with gusts up to 30 miles per hour. Chance of rain 60%. Tonight, mostly cloudy with a chance of showers and

thunderstorms. Humid with lows in the upper 70s. Southwest winds 10 to 15 miles per hour with gusts up to 25 miles per hour. Chance of rain 50%. Juneteenth, mostly cloudy. A chance of showers and thunderstorms in the morning, then showers and thunderstorms likely in the afternoon. Humid with highs in the upper 80s. Southwest winds 10 to 15 miles per hour with gusts up to 25 miles per hour. Chance of rain 70%. Friday night, mostly cloudy. Showers with thunderstorms likely in the evening, then a chance of showers with a slight chance of thunderstorms after midnight. Humid with lows in the mid-70s. Southwest winds 5 to 10 miles per hour. Chance of rain 90%. Saturday, showers likely with a chance of thunderstorms in the morning, then showers and thunderstorms in the afternoon. Humid with highs around 90. West winds around 5 miles per hour. Chance of rain 90%. Saturday night, mostly cloudy with showers with thunderstorms likely in the evening, then partly cloudy after midnight. Lows in the mid-70s. Chance of rain 90%. Sunday and Sunday night, partly cloudy. Showers and thunderstorms likely. Highs in the lower 90s. Lows in the mid-70s. Chance of rain 70%. Monday, mostly sunny. A slight chance of showers and thunderstorms in the afternoon. Highs in the mid-90s. Chance of rain 20%. Heat index values up to 105. Monday night, partly cloudy with a slight chance of showers and thunderstorms in the evening, then mostly clear after midnight. Lows in the mid-70s. Chance of rain 20%. Tuesday through Wednesday, partly cloudy with a chance of showers and thunderstorms. Highs in the mid-90s. Lows in the mid-70s. Chance of rain 40%. Heat index values up to 110. The coastal waters forecast for the following: coastal waters from Okaloosa Walton County line to Mexico Beach out to 20 nautical miles, coastal waters from Mexico Beach to Apalachicola out to 20 nautical miles, waters from Okaloosa Walton County line to Mexico Beach 20 to 60 nautical miles, and waters from Mexico Beach to Apalachicola 20 to 60 nautical miles. Small craft advisory in effect through Friday morning. Today, south winds 20 to 25 knots with gusts up to 30 knots. Seas 4 to 6 feet, occasionally to 8 feet. Wave detail, south 6 feet at 7 seconds. Protected waters choppy. A chance of showers and thunderstorms. Tonight, southwest winds 20 to 25 knots with gusts up to 30 knots. Seas 6 to 7 feet, occasionally to 9 feet. Wave detail, south 6 feet at 8 seconds. Protected waters choppy. A chance of showers and thunderstorms. Friday, southwest winds 15 to 20 knots, diminishing to 10 to 15 knots in the afternoon. Seas 4 to 6 feet, occasionally to 8 feet. Wave detail, southwest 6 feet at 8 seconds. Protected waters choppy. A slight chance of showers and thunderstorms. Friday night, southwest winds 10 to 15 knots. Seas 3 to 5 feet, occasionally to 6 feet. Wave detail, southwest 4 feet at 7 seconds. Protected waters a moderate chop. A slight chance of showers and thunderstorms. Saturday, west winds 5 to 10 knots. Seas 3 to 4 feet. Wave detail, south 3 feet at 7 seconds. Protected waters a light chop. A chance of showers and thunderstorms. Saturday night, southwest winds 5 to 10 knots. Seas 2 to 3 feet. Wave detail, south 3 feet at 7 seconds. Protected waters a light chop. A slight chance of showers and thunderstorms in the evening. Sunday, southwest winds 5 to 10 knots. Seas 2 to 3 feet. Protected waters a light chop. Sunday night, southwest winds 5 to 10 knots, increasing to 10 to 15 knots after midnight. Seas 2 to 3 feet. Protected waters a moderate chop. Monday, southwest winds 10 to 15 knots. Seas 2 to 3 feet. Protected waters a moderate chop. Monday night, southwest winds 10 to 15 knots. Seas 2 to 3 feet. Protected waters a moderate chop. Winds and waves higher in and near thunderstorms. The coastal waters forecast for the following: waters from Suwannee River to Apalachicola, Florida, extending from 20 to 60 nautical miles. Small craft should exercise caution. Today,
south winds 15 to 20 knots with gusts up to 25 knots. Seas 3 to 5 feet, occasionally to 6 feet. Wave detail, south 5 feet at 6 seconds. Protected waters choppy. A slight chance of showers and thunderstorms. Tonight, southwest winds 15 to 20 knots with gusts up to 25 knots. Seas 3 to 5 feet, occasionally to 6 feet. Wave detail, southwest 5 feet at 7 seconds. Protected waters choppy. A slight chance of showers and thunderstorms. Friday, southwest winds 15 to 20 knots, diminishing to 10 to 15 knots in the afternoon. Seas 3 to 5 feet, occasionally to 6 feet. Wave detail, southwest 4 feet at 7 seconds. Protected waters choppy. A slight chance of showers and thunderstorms in the morning, then a chance of showers and thunderstorms in the afternoon. Friday night, southwest winds 10 to 15 knots. Gusts up to 25 knots in the evening. Seas 2 to 4 feet. Wave detail, southwest 4 feet at 7 seconds. Protected waters a moderate chop. A slight chance of showers and thunderstorms. Saturday, west winds 5 to 10 knots. Seas 2 to 3 feet. Wave detail, southwest 3 feet at 7 seconds. Protected waters a light chop. A chance of showers and thunderstorms. Saturday night, west winds 5 to 10 knots. Seas 2 to 3 feet. Wave detail, southwest 3 feet at 6 seconds. Protected waters a light chop. A slight chance of showers and thunderstorms in the evening. Sunday, west winds 5 to 10 knots. Seas around 2 feet. Protected waters a light chop. Sunday night, southwest winds 5 to 10 knots. Seas around 2 feet. Protected waters a light chop. Monday, southwest winds 5 to 10 knots, increasing to 10 to 15 knots in the afternoon. Seas around 2 feet. Protected waters a moderate chop. Monday night, west winds 10 to 15 knots. Seas around 2 feet. Protected waters a moderate chop. Winds and waves higher and near thunderstorms. The coastal waters forecast for the following St. Andrews Bay waterways. Small craft should exercise caution. Today, south winds 15 to 20 knots. Protected waters choppy. A chance of thunderstorms. Showers likely. Tonight, southwest winds 15 to 20 knots with gusts up to 25 knots. Protected waters choppy. A chance of thunderstorms. Showers likely. Friday, southwest winds 10 to 15 knots with gusts up to 20 knots. Protected waters a moderate chop. Showers likely with a chance of thunderstorms. Friday night, southwest winds 5 to 10 knots. Protected waters a light chop. A chance of showers and thunderstorms. Saturday, west winds 5 to 10 knots. Protected waters a light chop. Showers and thunderstorms likely. Saturday night, southwest winds 5 to 10 knots, diminishing to around 5 knots after midnight. Protected waters a light chop. A chance of showers and thunderstorms in the evening. Sunday, southwest winds 5 to 10 knots. Protected waters a light chop. A slight chance of showers and thunderstorms. Sunday night, southwest winds 5 to 10 knots. Protected waters a light chop. Monday, southwest winds 5 to 10 knots, increasing to 10 to 15 knots in the afternoon. Protected waters a moderate chop. Monday night, southwest winds 10 to 15 knots, becoming west 5 to 10 knots after midnight. Protected waters a moderate chop. Winds and waves higher and near thunderstorms. The Tropical Weather Outlook. For the North Atlantic, Caribbean Sea, and the Gulf of America, Active Systems, the National Hurricane Center has issued the last advisory on post-tropical cyclone Arthur, located along the upper Texas coast. Tropical cyclone formation is not expected during the next 7 days. The Surf Zone Forecast General Outlook, a combination of high rip current risk along all Gulf beaches and high surf along the Emerald Coast beaches will make for dangerous beach conditions into the weekend. It is strongly discouraged to enter the surf on high-risk days. Remember that double red flags mean that the water is closed. Please pay attention to the beach flags and advice of local officials. Tide information for Thursday, June 18, 2026. St. Mark's River entrance. High 6:01 a.m., low 10:52 a.m., high 4:45 p.m. Apalachicola.
Low 1 44 a.m., high 9:36 a.m., low 1 11.

p.m., I-558 p.m., St. Andrews Bay of Panama City. High 105 p.m., low 1140 p.m. Note that the times of high and low tide are 3 minutes earlier at Shell Point than at the St. Mark's River entrance. The average water temperature at Apalachicola was 84.2 degrees. Sunrise and sunset in Tallahassee. June 18, 2026, sunrise 6:35 a.m. Eastern Daylight Time, sunset 8:42 p.m. Eastern Daylight Time. 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This broadcast originates from your National Weather Service office in Tallahassee, Florida. The latest weather and forecast information can also be accessed by calling our automated forecast line at 850-942-8851. The Tallahassee Climate Summary for yesterday, June 17, 2026. Yesterday's high temperature was 87 degrees. This high was 4 degrees below the normal high of 91. Yesterday's low temperature was 73 degrees. This low was 2 degrees above the normal low of 71. 0.19 inches of precipitation fell yesterday, which brings the monthly total to 2.56 inches. This is 1.71 inches below the normal amount of 4.27 inches for June. The total precipitation for the year now stands at 14.75 inches, which is 10.34 inches below normal. The normal high temperature for today is 91 degrees, and the normal low is 71. The record high for today is 102, which occurred in 1998, and the record low is 60, which occurred in 1919. Sunrise today is at 6:35 a.m. and sunset is at 8:42 p.m. The current time is 7:02 a.m. Eastern Daylight Time. High rip current risk in effect through late Saturday night. What? Dangerous rip currents. Where? Franklin County beaches. When? Through late Saturday night. Impacts. Rip currents can sweep even the best swimmers away from shore into deeper water. Swim near a lifeguard. If caught in a rip current, relax and float. Don't swim against the current. If able, swim in a direction following the shoreline. If unable to escape, face the shore and call or wave for help. These are the 6 a.m. Eastern Daylight Time conditions. At the Tallahassee Airport, it was mostly cloudy. The temperature was 78 degrees. The wind was southeast at 5 miles an hour. At Florida State University, the temperature was 79 degrees. The wind was southeast at 5 miles an hour. At Apalachicola, it was mostly cloudy. The temperature was 82 degrees. The wind was south at 15 miles an hour. At Panama City Northwest, it was mostly cloudy. The temperature was 81 degrees. The wind was southeast at 13 miles an hour. At Dothan, it was cloudy. The temperature was 78 degrees. The wind was south at 12 miles an hour. At Albany, it was partly cloudy. The temperature was 78 degrees. The wind was south at 7 miles an hour. At Valdosta, it was partly cloudy. The temperature was 77 degrees. The wind was south at 5 miles an hour. Over the marine area, at the buoy south of Apalachicola, winds were south at 16 knots and seas were 4 feet. At the buoy south of Panama City, winds were south at 17 knots and seas were 6 feet. At the buoy south of Pensacola, winds were south at 14 knots and seas were 6 feet. The surf zone forecast general outlook, a combination of high rip current risk along all Gulf beaches and high surf along the Emerald Coast beaches will make for dangerous beach conditions into the weekend. It is strongly discouraged to enter the surf on high-risk days. Remember that double red flags mean that the water is closed. Please pay attention to the beach flags and advice of local officials. Tide information for Thursday, June 18, 2026. St. Mark's River entrance. High 6:01 a.m., low 10:52 a.m., high 4:45 p.m. Apalachicola. Low 1:44 a.m., high 9:36 a.m., low 1:11 p.m., high 5:58 p.m. St. Andrews Bay of Panama City. High 1:05 p.m., low 11:40 p.m. Note that the times of high and low tide are 3 minutes earlier at Shell Point than at the St. Mark's River entrance. The average water temperature at Apalachicola was 84.2 degrees. Sunrise and sunset in Tallahassee. June 18, 2026, sunrise 6:35 a.m. Eastern Daylight Time, sunset 8:42 p.m. Eastern Daylight Time. 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

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The latest weather and forecast information can also be accessed by calling our automated forecast line at 850-942-8851. The current time is 7:05 a.m. Eastern Daylight Time. High rip current risk in effect through late Saturday night. What? Dangerous rip currents. Where? Franklin County beaches. When? Through late Saturday night. Impacts. Rip currents can sweep even the best swimmers away from shore into deeper water. Swim near a lifeguard. If caught in a rip current, relax and float. Don't swim against the current. If able, swim in a direction following the shoreline. If unable to escape, face the shore and call or wave for help. These are the 7 a.m. Eastern Daylight Time conditions. At the Tallahassee Airport, it was mostly cloudy. The temperature was 78 degrees. The wind was southeast at 3 miles an hour. The report from Florida State University was not available. At Apalachicola, it was cloudy. The temperature was 83 degrees. The wind was south at 14 miles an hour. At Panama City Northwest, it was mostly cloudy. The temperature was 81 degrees. The wind was south at 13 miles an hour. At Dothan, it was cloudy. The temperature was 78 degrees. The wind was south at 12 miles an hour. At Albany, it was partly cloudy. The temperature was 77 degrees. The wind was south at 7 miles an hour. At Valdosta, fog was reported. The temperature was 77 degrees. The wind was south at 5 miles an hour. Over the marine area, at the buoy south of Apalachicola, winds were south at 14 knots. At the buoy south of Panama City, winds were south at 19 knots. At the buoy south of Pensacola, winds were south at 16 knots. The forecast for the local area. Today, partly sunny with a chance of thunderstorms. A chance of showers this morning, then showers likely this afternoon. Highs in the upper 80s. South winds 10 to 15 miles per hour with gusts up to 30 miles per hour. Chance of rain 60%. Tonight, mostly cloudy with a chance of showers and thunderstorms. Humid with lows in the upper 70s. Southwest winds 10 to 15 miles per hour with gusts up to 25 miles per hour. Chance of rain 50%. Juneteenth, mostly cloudy. A chance of showers and thunderstorms in the morning, then showers and thunderstorms likely in the afternoon. Humid with highs in the upper 80s. Southwest winds 10 to 15 miles per hour with gusts up to 25 miles per hour. Chance of rain 70%. Friday night, mostly cloudy. Showers with thunderstorms likely in the evening, then a chance of showers with a slight chance of thunderstorms after midnight. Humid with lows in the mid-70s. Southwest winds 5 to 10 miles per hour. Chance of rain 90%. Saturday, showers likely with a chance of thunderstorms in the morning, then showers and thunderstorms in the afternoon. Humid with highs around 90. West winds around 5 miles per hour. Chance of rain 90%. Saturday night, mostly cloudy with showers with thunderstorms likely in the evening, then partly cloudy after midnight. Lows in the mid-70s. Chance of rain 90%. Sunday and Sunday night, partly cloudy. Showers and thunderstorms likely. Highs in the lower 90s. Lows in the mid-70s. Chance of rain 70%. Monday, mostly sunny. A slight chance of showers and thunderstorms in the afternoon. Highs in the mid-90s. Chance of rain 20%. Heat index values up to 105. Monday night, partly cloudy with a slight chance of showers and thunderstorms in the evening, then mostly clear after midnight. Lows in the mid-70s. Chance of rain 20%. Tuesday through Wednesday, partly cloudy with a chance of showers and thunderstorms. Highs in the mid-90s. Lows in the mid-70s. Chance of rain 40%. Heat index values up to 110. The coastal waters forecast for the following. Coastal waters from Okaloosa-Walton County line to Mexico Beach out to 20 nautical miles. Coastal waters from Mexico Beach to Apalachicola out to 20 nautical miles. Waters from Okaloosa-Walton County line to Mexico Beach 20 to 60 nautical miles. And waters from Mexico Beach to Apalachicola 20 to 60 nautical miles. Small craft.

Advisory in effect through Friday morning. Today, south winds 20 to 25 knots with gusts up to 30 knots. Seas 4 to 6 feet, occasionally to 8 feet. Wave detail, south 6 feet at 7 seconds. Protected waters choppy. A chance of showers and thunderstorms. Tonight, southwest winds 20 to 25 knots with gusts up to 30 knots. Seas 6 to 7 feet, occasionally to 9 feet. Wave detail, south 6 feet at 8 seconds. Protected waters choppy. A chance of showers and thunderstorms. Friday, southwest winds 15 to 20 knots, diminishing to 10 to 15 knots in the afternoon. Seas 4 to 6 feet, occasionally to 8 feet. Wave detail, southwest 6 feet at 8 seconds. Protected waters choppy. A slight chance of showers and thunderstorms. Friday night, southwest winds 10 to 15 knots. Seas 3 to 5 feet, occasionally to 6 feet. Wave detail, southwest 4 feet at 7 seconds. Protected waters a moderate chop. A slight chance of showers and thunderstorms. Saturday, west winds 5 to 10 knots. Seas 3 to 4 feet. Wave detail, south 3 feet at 7 seconds. Protected waters a light chop. A chance of showers and thunderstorms. Saturday night, southwest winds 5 to 10 knots. Seas 2 to 3 feet. Wave detail, south 3 feet at 7 seconds. Protected waters a light chop. A slight chance of showers and thunderstorms in the evening. Sunday, southwest winds 5 to 10 knots. Seas 2 to 3 feet. Protected waters a light chop. Sunday night, southwest winds 5 to 10 knots, increasing to 10 to 15 knots after midnight. Seas 2 to 3 feet. Protected waters a moderate chop. Monday, southwest winds 10 to 15 knots. Seas 2 to 3 feet. Protected waters a moderate chop. Monday night, southwest winds 10 to 15 knots. Seas 2 to 3 feet. Protected waters a moderate chop. Winds and waves higher in and near thunderstorms. The coastal waters forecast for the following waters from Suwannee River to Apalachicola, Florida, extending from 20 to 60 nautical miles. Small craft should exercise caution. Today, south winds 15 to 20 knots with gusts up to 25 knots. Seas 3 to 5 feet, occasionally to 6 feet. Wave detail, south 5 feet at 6 seconds. Protected waters choppy. A slight chance of showers and thunderstorms. Tonight, southwest winds 15 to 20 knots with gusts up to 25 knots. Seas 3 to 5 feet, occasionally to 6 feet. Wave detail, southwest 5 feet at 7 seconds. Protected waters choppy. A slight chance of showers and thunderstorms. Friday, southwest winds 15 to 20 knots, diminishing to 10 to 15 knots in the afternoon. Seas 3 to 5 feet, occasionally to 6 feet. Wave detail, southwest 4 feet at 7 seconds. Protected waters choppy. A slight chance of showers and thunderstorms in the morning, then a chance of showers and thunderstorms in the afternoon. Friday night, southwest winds 10 to 15 knots. Gusts up to 25 knots in the evening. Seas 2 to 4 feet. Wave detail, southwest 4 feet at 7 seconds. Protected waters a moderate chop. A slight chance of showers and thunderstorms. Saturday, west winds 5 to 10 knots. Seas 2 to 3 feet. Wave detail, southwest 3 feet at 7 seconds. Protected waters a light chop. A chance of showers and thunderstorms. Saturday night, west winds 5 to 10 knots. Seas 2 to 3 feet. Wave detail, southwest 3 feet at 6 seconds. Protected waters a light chop. A slight chance of showers and thunderstorms in the evening. Sunday, west winds 5 to 10 knots. Seas around 2 feet. Protected waters a light chop. Sunday night, southwest winds 5 to 10 knots. Seas around 2 feet. Protected waters a light chop. Monday, southwest winds 5 to 10 knots, increasing to 10 to 15 knots in the afternoon. Seas around 2 feet. Protected waters a moderate chop. Monday night, west winds 10 to 15 knots. Seas around 2 feet. Protected waters a moderate chop. Winds and waves higher in and near thunderstorms. The coastal waters forecast for the following St. Andrews Bay waterways. Small craft should exercise

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1: Today, south winds 15 to 20 knots. Protected waters choppy. A chance of thunderstorms. Showers likely. Tonight, southwest winds 15 to 20 knots with gusts up to 25 knots. Protected waters choppy. A chance of thunderstorms. Showers likely. Friday, southwest winds 10 to 15 knots with gusts up to 20 knots. Protected waters a moderate chop. Showers likely with a chance of thunderstorms. Friday night, southwest winds 5 to 10 knots. Protected waters a light chop. A chance of showers and thunderstorms. Saturday, west winds 5 to 10 knots. Protected waters a light chop. Showers and thunderstorms likely. Saturday night, southwest winds 5 to 10 knots, diminishing to around 5 knots after midnight. Protected waters a light chop. A chance of showers and thunderstorms in the evening. Sunday, southwest winds 5 to 10 knots. Protected waters a light chop. A slight chance of showers and thunderstorms. Sunday night, southwest winds 5 to 10 knots. Protected waters a light chop. Monday, southwest winds 5 to 10 knots, increasing to 10 to 15 knots in the afternoon. Protected waters a moderate chop. Monday night, southwest winds 10 to 15 knots, becoming west 5 to 10 knots after midnight. Protected waters a moderate chop. Winds and waves higher and near thunderstorms. The surf zone forecast general outlook, a combination of high rip current risk along all Gulf beaches and high surf along the Emerald Coast beaches will make for dangerous beach conditions into the weekend. It is strongly discouraged to enter the surf on high risk days. Remember that double red flags mean that the water is closed. Please pay attention to the beach flags and advice of local officials. Tide information for Thursday, June 18, 2026. St. Mark's River entrance. High 6:01 a.m., low 10:52 a.m., high 4:45 p.m. Apalachicola. Low 1:44 a.m., high 9:36 a.m., low 1:11 p.m., high 5:58 p.m. St. Andrews Bay at Panama City. High 1:05 p.m., low 11:40 p.m. Note that the times of high and low tide are 3 minutes earlier at Shell Point than at the St. Mark's River entrance. The average water temperature at Apalachicola was 84.2 degrees. Sunrise and sunset in Tallahassee. June 18, 2026, sunrise 6:35 a.m. Eastern Daylight Time, sunset 8:42 p.m. Eastern Daylight Time. 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This broadcast originates from your National Weather Service office in Tallahassee, Florida. The latest weather and forecast information can also be accessed by calling our automated forecast line at 850-942-8851. The current time is 7:18 a.m. Eastern Daylight Time. High rip current risk in effect through late Saturday night. What? Dangerous rip currents. Where? Franklin County beaches. When? Through late Saturday night. Impacts. Rip currents can sweep even the best swimmers away from shore into deeper water. Swim near a lifeguard. If caught in a rip current, relax and float. Don't swim against the current. If able, swim in a direction following the shoreline. If unable to escape, trace the shore and call or wave for help. These are the 7 a.m. Eastern Daylight Time conditions. At the Tallahassee Airport, it was mostly cloudy. The temperature was 78 degrees. The wind was southeast at 3 miles an hour. At Florida State University, the temperature was 79 degrees. The wind was south at 5 miles an hour. At Apalachicola, it was cloudy. The temperature was 83 degrees. The wind was south at 14 miles an hour. At Panama City Northwest, it was mostly cloudy. The temperature was 81 degrees. The wind was south at 13 miles an hour. At Dothan, it was cloudy. The temperature was 78 degrees. The wind was south at 12 miles an hour. At Albany, it was partly cloudy. The temperature was 77 degrees. The wind was south at 7 miles an hour. At Valdosta, fog was reported. The temperature was 77 degrees. The wind was south at 5 miles an hour. Over the marine area, at the buoys south of Apalachicola, winds were south at 14 knots and seas were 4 feet. At the buoys south of Panama City, winds were south at 17 knots and seas were 6 feet. buoys south of Pensacola, winds were south at 14 knots and seas were 6 feet. The forecast for the local area. Today, partly sunny with a chance of thunderstorms. A chance of showers this morning, then showers likely this afternoon. Highs in the upper 80s. South winds 10 to 15 miles per hour with gusts up to 30 miles per hour. Chance of rain 60%. Tonight, mostly cloudy with a chance of showers and thunderstorms. Humid with lows in the upper 70s. Southwest winds 10 to 15 miles per hour with gusts up to 25 miles per hour. Chance of rain 50%. Juneteenth, mostly cloudy. A chance of showers and thunderstorms in the morning, then showers and thunderstorms likely in the afternoon. Humid with highs in the upper 80s. Southwest winds 10 to 15 miles per hour with gusts up to 25 miles per hour. Chance of rain 70%. Friday night, mostly cloudy. Showers with thunderstorms likely in the evening, then a chance of showers with a slight chance of thunderstorms after midnight. Humid with lows in the mid-70s. Southwest winds 5 to 10 miles per hour. Chance of rain 90%. Saturday, showers likely with a chance of thunderstorms in the morning, then showers and thunderstorms in the afternoon. Humid with highs around 90. West winds around 5 miles per hour. Chance of rain 90%. Saturday night, mostly cloudy with showers with thunderstorms likely in the evening, then partly cloudy after midnight. Lows in the mid-70s. Chance of rain 90%. Sunday and Sunday night, partly cloudy. Showers and thunderstorms likely. Highs in the lower 90s. Lows in the mid-70s. Chance of rain 70%. Monday, mostly sunny. A slight chance of showers and thunderstorms in the afternoon. Highs in the mid-90s. Chance of rain 20%. Heat index values up to 105. Monday night, partly cloudy with a slight chance of showers and thunderstorms in the evening, then mostly clear after midnight. Lows in the mid-70s. Chance of rain 20%. Tuesday through Wednesday, partly cloudy with a chance of showers and thunderstorms. Highs in the mid-90s. Lows in the mid-70s. Chance of rain 40%. Heat index values up to 110. The coastal waters forecast for the following: coastal waters from Okaloosa, Walton County line to Mexico Beach out to 20 nautical miles, coastal waters from Mexico Beach to Apalachicola out to 20 nautical miles, waters from Okaloosa, Walton County line to Mexico Beach 20 to 60 nautical miles, and waters from Mexico Beach to Apalachicola 20 to 60 nautical miles. Small craft advisory in effect through Friday morning. Today, south winds 20 to 25 knots with gusts up to 30 knots. Seas 4 to 6 feet, occasionally to 8 feet. Wave detail, south 6 feet at 7 seconds. Protected waters choppy. A chance of showers and thunderstorms. Tonight, southwest winds 20 to 25 knots with gusts up to 30 knots. Seas 6 to 7 feet, occasionally to 9 feet. Wave detail, south 6 feet at 8 seconds. Protected waters choppy. A chance of showers and thunderstorms. Friday, southwest winds 15 to 20 knots, diminishing to 10 to 15 knots in the afternoon. Seas 4 to 6 feet, occasionally to 8 feet. Wave detail, southwest 6 feet at 8 seconds. Protected waters choppy. A slight chance of showers and thunderstorms. Friday night, southwest winds 10 to 15 knots. Seas 3 to 5 feet, occasionally to 6 feet. Wave detail, southwest 4 feet at 7 seconds. Protected waters a moderate chop. A slight chance of showers and thunderstorms. Saturday, west winds 5 to 10 knots. Seas 3 to 4 feet. Wave detail, south 3 feet at 7 seconds. Protected waters a light chop. A chance of showers and thunderstorms. Saturday night, southwest winds 5 to 10 knots. Seas 2 to 3 feet. Wave detail, south 3 feet at 7 seconds. Protected waters a light chop. A slight chance of showers and thunderstorms in the evening. Sunday, southwest winds 5 to 10 knots. Seas 2 to 3 feet. Protected waters a light chop. Sunday night, southwest winds 5 to 10 knots, increasing to 10 to 15 knots after midnight. Seas 2 to 3 feet. Protected waters a moderate chop. Monday, southwest winds 10 to 15 knots. Seas 2 to 3 feet. Protected waters, a moderate chop. Monday night, southwest winds 10 to 15 knots. Seas 2 to 3 feet. Protected waters, a moderate chop. Winds and waves higher in and near thunderstorms. The coastal waters forecast for the following waters from Swampy River to Apalachicola, Florida, extending from 20 to 60 nautical miles. Small craft should exercise caution. Today, south winds 15 to 20 knots with gusts up to 25 knots. Seas 3 to 5 feet, occasionally to 6 feet. Wave detail, south 5 feet at 6 seconds. Protected waters choppy. A slight chance of showers and thunderstorms. Tonight, southwest winds 15 to 20 knots with gusts up to 25 knots. Seas 3 to 5 feet, occasionally to 6 feet. Wave detail, southwest 5 feet at 7 seconds. Protected waters choppy. A slight chance of showers and thunderstorms. Friday, southwest winds 15 to 20 knots, diminishing to 10 to 15 knots in the afternoon. Seas 3 to 5 feet, occasionally to 6 feet. Wave detail, southwest 4 feet at 7 seconds. Protected waters choppy. A slight chance of showers and thunderstorms in the morning, then a chance of showers and thunderstorms in the afternoon. Friday night, southwest winds 10 to 15 knots. Gusts up to 25 knots in the evening. Seas 2 to 4 feet. Wave detail, southwest 4 feet at 7 seconds. Protected waters a moderate chop. A slight chance of showers and thunderstorms. Saturday, west winds 5 to 10 knots. Seas 2 to 3 feet. Wave detail, southwest 3 feet at 7 seconds. Protected waters a light chop. A chance of showers and thunderstorms. Saturday night, west winds 5 to 10 knots. Seas 2 to 3 feet. Wave detail, southwest 3 feet at 6 seconds. Protected waters a light chop. A slight chance of showers and thunderstorms in the evening. Sunday, west winds 5 to 10 knots. Seas around 2 feet. Protected waters a light chop. Sunday night, southwest winds 5 to 10 knots. Seas around 2 feet. Protected waters a light chop. Monday, southwest winds 5 to 10 knots, increasing to 10 to 15 knots in the afternoon. Seas around 2 feet. Protected waters a moderate chop. Monday night, west winds 10 to 15 knots. Seas around 2 feet. Protected waters a moderate chop. Winds and waves higher in and near thunderstorms. The coastal waters forecast for the following St. Andrews Bay waterways. Small craft should exercise caution. Today, south winds 15 to 20 knots. Protected waters choppy. A chance of thunderstorms. Showers likely. Tonight, southwest winds 15 to 20 knots with gusts up to 25 knots. Protected waters choppy. A chance of thunderstorms. Showers likely. Friday, southwest winds 10 to 15 knots with gusts up to 20 knots. Protected waters a moderate chop. Showers likely with a chance of thunderstorms. Friday night, southwest winds 5 to 10 knots. Protected waters a light chop. A chance of showers and thunderstorms. Saturday, west winds 5 to 10 knots. Protected waters a light chop. Showers and thunderstorms likely. Saturday night, southwest winds 5 to 10 knots, diminishing to around 5 knots after midnight. Protected waters a light chop. A chance of showers and thunderstorms in the evening. Sunday, southwest winds 5 to 10 knots. Protected waters a light chop. A slight chance of showers and thunderstorms. Sunday night, southwest winds 5 to 10 knots. Protected waters a light chop. Monday, southwest winds 5 to 10 knots, increasing to 10 to 15 knots in the afternoon. Protected waters a moderate chop. Monday night, southwest winds 10 to 15 knots, becoming west 5 to 10 knots after midnight. Protected waters a moderate chop. Winds and waves higher in and near thunderstorms. The surf zone forecast general outlook, a combination of high rip current risk along all Gulf beaches and high surf along the Emerald Coast beaches will make for dangerous beach conditions into the weekend. It is strongly discouraged to enter the surf on high risk days. Remember that double red flags mean that the water is closed. Please pay attention to the beach flags and advice of local officials. Tide information for Thursday, June 18, 2026. St. Mark's River entrance. by 6:01 a.m.

low 10:32 a.m., high 4:45 p.m. Apalachicola. Low 1:44 a.m., high 9:36 a.m., low 1:11 p.m., high 5:58 p.m. St. Andrews Bay of Panama City. High 1:05 p.m., low 11:40 p.m. Note that the times of high and low tide are 3 minutes earlier at Channel Point than at the St. Mark's River entrance. The average water temperature at Apalachicola was 84.2 degrees. Sunrise and sunset in Tallahassee. June 18, 2026, sunrise 6:35 a.m. Eastern Daylight Time, sunset 8:42 p.m. Eastern Daylight Time. 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This broadcast originates from your National Weather Service office in Tallahassee, Florida. The latest weather and forecast information can also be accessed by calling our automated forecast line at 850-942-8851. The Tallahassee Climate Summary for yesterday, June 17, 2026. Yesterday's high temperature was 87 degrees. This high was 4 degrees below the normal high of 91. Yesterday's low temperature was 73 degrees. This low was 2 degrees above the normal low of 71. 0.19 inches of precipitation fell yesterday, which brings the monthly total to 2.56 inches. This is 1.71 inches below the normal amount of 4.27 inches for June. The total precipitation for the year now stands at 14.75 inches, which is 10.34 inches below normal. The normal high temperature for today is 91 degrees, and the normal low is 71. The record high for today is 102, which occurred in 1998, and the record low is 60, which occurred in 1919. Sunrise today is at 6:35 a.m. and sunset is at 8:42 p.m. The current time is 7:32 a.m. Eastern Daylight Time. High rip current risk in effect through late Saturday night. What? Dangerous rip currents. Where? Franklin County beaches. When? Through late Saturday night. Impacts. Rip currents can sweep even the best swimmers away from shore into deeper water. Swim near a lifeguard. If caught in a rip current, relax and float. Don't swim against the current. If able, swim in a direction following the shoreline. If unable to escape, face the shore and call or wave for help. These are the 7 a.m. Eastern Daylight Time conditions. At the Tallahassee Airport, it was mostly cloudy. The temperature was 78 degrees. The wind was southeast at 3 miles an hour. At Florida State University, the temperature was 79 degrees. The wind was south at 5 miles an hour. At Apalachicola, it was cloudy. The temperature was 83 degrees. The wind was south at 5 miles an hour. At Apalachicola, it was cloudy. The temperature was 83 degrees. The wind was south at 14 miles an hour. At Panama City Northwest, it was mostly cloudy. The temperature was 81 degrees. The wind was south at 13 miles an hour. At Dothan, it was cloudy. The temperature was 78 degrees. The wind was south at 12 miles an hour. At Albany, it was partly cloudy. The temperature was 77 degrees. The wind was south at 7 miles an hour. At Valdosta, fog was reported. The temperature was 77 degrees. The wind was south at 5 miles an hour. Over the marine area, at the buoy south of Apalachicola, winds were south at 14 knots and seas were 4 feet. At the buoy south of Panama City, winds were south at 17 knots and seas were 6 feet. At the buoy south of Pensacola, winds were south at 14 knots and seas were 6 feet. The forecast for the local area. Today, partly sunny with a chance of thunderstorms. A chance of showers this morning, then showers likely this afternoon. Highs in the upper 80s. South winds 10 to 15 miles per hour with gusts up to 30 miles per hour. Chance of rain 60%. Tonight, mostly cloudy with a chance of showers and thunderstorms. Humid with lows in the upper 70s. Southwest winds 10 to 15 miles per hour with gusts up to 25 miles per hour. Chance of rain 50%. Juneteenth, mostly cloudy. A chance of showers and thunderstorms in the morning, then showers and thunderstorms likely in the afternoon. Humid with highs in the upper 80s. Southwest winds 10 to 15 miles per hour with gusts up to 25 miles per hour. Chance of rain 70%. Friday night, mostly clear.

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1: Chance of rain 70%.
0: Monday, mostly sunny.
1: A slight chance of showers and thunderstorms in the afternoon.
0: Highs in the mid-90s.
1: Chance of rain 20%.
0: Heat index values up to 105.
1: Monday night, partly cloudy with a slight chance of showers and thunderstorms in the evening, then mostly clear after midnight.
0: Lows in the mid-70s.
1: Chance of rain 20%.
0: Tuesday through Wednesday, partly cloudy with a chance of showers and thunderstorms.
1: Highs in the mid-90s.
0: Lows in the mid-70s.
1: Chance of rain 40%.
0: Heat index values up to 110. The coastal waters forecast for the following: coastal waters from Okaloosa, Walton County line to Mexico Beach out to 20 nautical miles, coastal waters from Mexico Beach to Apalachicola out to 20 nautical miles, waters from Okaloosa, Walton County line to Mexico Beach 20 to 60 nautical miles, and waters from Mexico Beach to Apalachicola 20 to 60 nautical miles. Small craft advisory in effect through Friday morning. Today, south winds 20 to 25 knots with gusts up to 30 knots. Seas 4 to 6 feet, occasionally to 8 feet. Wave detail, south 6 feet at 7 seconds. Protected waters choppy.
1: A chance of showers and thunderstorms.
0: Tonight, southwest winds 20 to 25 knots with gusts up to 30 knots. Seas 6 to 7 feet, occasionally to 9 feet. Wave detail, south 6 feet at 8 seconds. Protected waters choppy.
1: A chance of showers and thunderstorms.
0: Friday, southwest winds 15 to 20 knots, diminishing to 10 to 15 knots in the afternoon. Seas 4 to 6 feet, occasionally to 8 feet. Wave detail, southwest 6 feet at 8 seconds. Protected waters choppy.
1: A slight chance of showers and thunderstorms.
0: Friday night, southwest winds 10 to 15 knots. Seas 3 to 5 feet, occasionally to 6 feet. Wave detail, southwest 4 feet at 7 seconds. Protected waters a moderate chop.
1: A slight chance of showers and thunderstorms.
0: Saturday, west winds 5 to 10 knots. Seas 3 to 4 feet. Wave detail, south 3 feet at 7 seconds. Protected waters a light chop.
1: A chance of showers and thunderstorms.
0: Saturday night, southwest winds 5 to 10 knots. Seas 2 to 3 feet. Wave detail, south 3 feet at 7 seconds. Protected waters a light chop.
1: A slight chance of showers and thunderstorms in the evening.
0: Sunday, southwest winds 5 to 10 knots. Seas 2 to 3 feet. Protected waters a light chop.
1: Sunday night, southwest winds 5 to 10 knots, increasing to 10 to 15 knots after midnight.
0: Seas 2 to 3 feet. Protected waters a moderate chop.
1: Monday, southwest winds 10 to 15 knots.
0: Seas 2 to 3 feet. Protected waters a moderate chop.
1: Monday night, southwest winds 10 to 15 knots.
0: Seas 2 to 3 feet. Protected waters a moderate chop.
1: Winds and waves higher in and near thunderstorms.
0: The coastal waters forecast for the following: waters from Suwannee River to Apalachicola, Florida, extending from 20 to 60 nautical miles. Small craft should exercise caution. Today, south winds 15 to 20 knots with gusts up to 25 knots.
1: Seas 3 to 5 feet, occasionally to 6 feet.
0: Wave detail, south 5 feet at 6 seconds. Protected waters choppy.
1: A slight chance of showers and thunderstorms.
0: Tonight, southwest winds 15 to 20 knots with gusts up to 25 knots.
1: Seas 3 to 5 feet, occasionally to 6 feet.
0: Wave detail, southwest 5 feet at 7 seconds. Protected waters choppy.
1: A slight chance of showers and thunderstorms.
0: Friday, southwest winds 15 to 20 knots, diminishing to 10 to 15 knots in the afternoon.
1: Seas 3 to 5 feet, occasionally to 6 feet.
0: Wave detail, southwest 4 feet at 7 seconds.
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0: A slight chance of showers and thunderstorms in the morning, then a chance of showers and thunderstorms in the afternoon.
1: Friday night, southwest winds 10 to 15 knots.
0: Gusts up to 25 knots in the evening.
1: Seas 2 to 4 feet.
0: Wave detail, southwest 4 feet at 7 seconds.
1: Protected waters a moderate chop.
0: A slight chance of showers and thunderstorms.
1: Saturday, west winds 5 to 10 knots.
0: Seas 2 to 3 feet.
1: Wave detail, southwest 3 feet at 7 seconds.

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A chance of showers and thunderstorms. Saturday night, west winds 5 to 10 knots. Seas 2 to 3 feet. Wave detail, southwest 3 feet at 6 seconds. Protected water is a light shop. A slight chance of showers and thunderstorms in the evening. Sunday, west winds 5 to 10 knots. Seas around 2 feet. Protected water is a light shop. Sunday night, southwest winds 5 to 10 knots. Seas around 2 feet. Protected water is a light shop. Monday, southwest winds 5 to 10 knots, increasing to 10 to 15 knots in the afternoon. Seas around 2 feet. Protected water is a moderate shop. Monday night, west winds 10 to 15 knots. Seas around 2 feet. Protected water is a moderate shop. Winds and waves higher and near thunderstorms. The coastal waters forecast for the following St. Andrews Bay waterways. Small craft should exercise caution. Today, south winds 15 to 20 knots. Protected waters choppy. A chance of thunderstorms. Showers likely. Tonight, southwest winds 15 to 20 knots with gusts up to 25 knots. Protected waters choppy. A chance of thunderstorms. Showers likely. Friday, southwest winds 10 to 15 knots with gusts up to 20 knots. Protected waters a moderate chop. Showers likely with a chance of thunderstorms. Friday night, southwest winds 5 to 10 knots. Protected waters a light chop. A chance of showers and thunderstorms. Saturday, west winds 5 to 10 knots. Protected waters a light chop. Showers and thunderstorms likely. Saturday night, southwest winds 5 to 10 knots, diminishing to around 5 knots after midnight. Protected waters a light chop. A chance of showers and thunderstorms in the evening. Sunday, southwest winds 5 to 10 knots. Protected waters a light chop. A slight chance of showers and thunderstorms. Sunday night, southwest winds 5 to 10 knots. Protected waters a light chop. Monday, southwest winds 5 to 10 knots, increasing to 10 to 15 knots in the afternoon. Protected waters a moderate chop. Monday night, southwest winds 10 to 15 knots, becoming west 5 to 10 knots after midnight. Protected waters a moderate chop. Winds and waves higher and near thunderstorms. The surf zone forecast general outlook, a combination of high rip current risk along all Gulf beaches and high surf along the Emerald Coast beaches will make for dangerous beach conditions into the weekend. It is strongly discouraged to enter the surf on high risk days. Remember that double red flags mean that the water is closed. Please pay attention to the beach flags and advice of local officials. Tide information for Thursday, June 18, 2026. St. Mark's River entrance. High 6:01 a.m., low 10:52 a.m., high 4:45 p.m. Apalachicola. Low 1:44 a.m., high 9:36 a.m., low 1:11 p.m., high 5:58 p.m. St. Andrews Bay at Panama City. High 1:05 p.m., low 11:40 p.m. Note that the times of high and low tide are 3 minutes earlier at Shell Point than at the St. Mark's River entrance. The average water temperature at Apalachicola was 84.2 degrees. Sunrise and sunset in Tallahassee. June 18, 2026, sunrise 6:35 a.m. Eastern Daylight Time, sunset 8:42 p.m. Eastern Daylight Time. 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This broadcast originates from your National Weather Service office in Tallahassee, Florida. The latest weather and forecast information can also be accessed by calling our automated forecast line at 850-942-8851. The current time is 7:45 a.m. Eastern Daylight Time. High rip current risk in effect through late Saturday night. What? Dangerous rip currents. Where? Franklin County beaches. When? Through late Saturday night. Impacts. Rip currents can sweep even the best swimmers away from shore into deeper water. Swim near a lifeguard. If caught in a rip current, relax and float. Don't swim against the current. If able, swim in a direction following the shoreline. If unable to escape, trace the shore and call or wave for help. These are the 7 a.m. Eastern Daylight Time conditions. At the Tallahassee Airport, it was mostly cloudy. The temperature was 78.

8 degrees. The wind was southeast at 3 miles an hour. At Florida State University, the temperature was 79 degrees. The wind was south at 5 miles an hour. At Apalachicola, it was cloudy. The temperature was 83 degrees. The wind was south at 14 miles an hour. At Panama City Northwest, it was mostly cloudy. The temperature was 81 degrees. The wind was south at 13 miles an hour. At Dothan, it was cloudy. The temperature was 78 degrees. The wind was south at 12 miles an hour. At Albany, it was partly cloudy. The temperature was 77 degrees. The wind was south at 7 miles an hour. At Valdosta, fog was reported. The temperature was 77 degrees. The wind was south at 5 miles an hour. Over the marine area, at the buoy south of Apalachicola, winds were south at 14 knots and seas were 4 feet. At the buoy south of Panama City, winds were south at 17 knots and seas were 6 feet. At the buoy south of Pensacola, winds were south at 14 knots and seas were 6 feet. The forecast for the local area. Today, partly sunny with a chance of thunderstorms. A chance of showers this morning, then showers likely this afternoon. Highs in the upper 80s. South winds 10 to 15 miles per hour with gusts up to 30 miles per hour. Chance of rain 60%. Tonight, mostly cloudy with a chance of showers and thunderstorms. Humid with lows in the upper 70s. Southwest winds 10 to 15 miles per hour with gusts up to 25 miles per hour. Chance of rain 50%. Juneteenth, mostly cloudy. A chance of showers and thunderstorms in the morning, then showers and thunderstorms likely in the afternoon. Humid with highs in the upper 80s. Southwest winds 10 to 15 miles per hour with gusts up to 25 miles per hour. Chance of rain 70%. Friday night, mostly cloudy. Showers with thunderstorms likely in the evening, then a chance of showers with a slight chance of thunderstorms after midnight. Humid with lows in the mid-70s. Southwest winds 5 to 10 miles per hour. Chance of rain 90%. Saturday, showers likely with a chance of thunderstorms in the morning, then showers and thunderstorms in the afternoon. Humid with highs around 90. West winds around 5 miles per hour. Chance of rain 90%. Saturday night, mostly cloudy with showers with thunderstorms likely in the evening, then partly cloudy after midnight. Lows in the mid-70s. Chance of rain 90%. Sunday and Sunday night, partly cloudy. Showers and thunderstorms likely. Highs in the lower 90s. Lows in the mid-70s. Chance of rain 70%. Monday, mostly sunny. A slight chance of showers and thunderstorms in the afternoon. Highs in the mid-90s. Chance of rain 20%. Heat index values up to 105. Monday night, partly cloudy with a slight chance of showers and thunderstorms in the evening, then mostly clear after midnight. Lows in the mid-70s. Chance of rain 20%. Tuesday through Wednesday, partly cloudy with a chance of showers and thunderstorms. Highs in the mid-90s. Lows in the mid-70s. Chance of rain 40%. Heat index values up to 110. The coastal waters forecast for the following: coastal waters from Okaloosa Walton County line to Mexico Beach out to 20 nautical miles, coastal waters from Mexico Beach to Apalachicola out to 20 nautical miles, waters from Okaloosa Walton County line to Mexico Beach 20 to 60 nautical miles, and waters from Mexico Beach to Apalachicola 20 to 60 nautical miles. Small craft advisory in effect through Friday morning. Today, south winds 20 to 25 knots with gusts up to 30 knots. Seas 4 to 6 feet, occasionally to 8 feet. Wave detail, south 6 feet at 7 seconds. Protected waters choppy. A chance of showers and thunderstorms. Tonight, southwest winds 20 to 25 knots with gusts up to 30 knots. Seas 6 to 7 feet, occasionally to 9 feet. Wave detail, south 6 feet at 8 seconds. Protected waters choppy. A chance of showers and thunderstorms. Friday, southwest winds 15 to 20 knots, diminishing to 10 to 15 knots in the afternoon. Seas 4 to 6 feet, occasionally to 8 feet. Wave detail, southwest 6 feet at 8 seconds. Protected waters choppy. A slight chance of showers and thunderstorms. Friday night, southwest winds 10 to 15 knots. Seas 3 to 5 feet,
occasionally to

Wave detail, southwest 4 feet at 7 seconds. Protected waters a moderate chop. A slight chance of showers and thunderstorms. Saturday, west winds 5 to 10 knots. Seas 3 to 4 feet. Wave detail, south 3 feet at 7 seconds. Protected waters a light chop. A chance of showers and thunderstorms. Saturday night, southwest winds 5 to 10 knots. Seas 2 to 3 feet. Wave detail, south 3 feet at 7 seconds. Protected waters a light chop. A slight chance of showers and thunderstorms in the evening. Sunday, southwest winds 5 to 10 knots. Seas 2 to 3 feet. Protected waters a light chop. Sunday night, southwest winds 5 to 10 knots, increasing to 10 to 15 knots after midnight. Seas 2 to 3 feet. Protected waters a moderate chop. Monday, southwest winds 10 to 15 knots. Seas 2 to 3 feet. Protected waters a moderate chop. Monday night, southwest winds 10 to 15 knots. Seas 2 to 3 feet. Protected waters a moderate chop. Winds and waves higher and near thunderstorms. The coastal waters forecast for the following waters from Suwannee River to Apalachicola, Florida, extending from 20 to 60 nautical miles. Small craft should exercise caution. Today, south winds 15 to 20 knots with gusts up to 25 knots. Seas 3 to 5 feet, occasionally to 6 feet. Wave detail, south 5 feet at 6 seconds. Protected waters choppy. A slight chance of showers and thunderstorms. Tonight, southwest winds 15 to 20 knots with gusts up to 25 knots. Seas 3 to 5 feet, occasionally to 6 feet. Wave detail, southwest 5 feet at 7 seconds. Protected waters choppy. A slight chance of showers and thunderstorms. Friday, southwest winds 15 to 20 knots, diminishing to 10 to 15 knots in the afternoon. Seas 3 to 5 feet, occasionally to 6 feet. Wave detail, southwest 4 feet at 7 seconds. Protected waters choppy. A slight chance of showers and thunderstorms in the morning, then a chance of showers and thunderstorms in the afternoon. Friday night, southwest winds 10 to 15 knots. Gusts up to 25 knots in the evening. Seas 2 to 4 feet. Wave detail, southwest 4 feet at 7 seconds. Protected waters a moderate chop. A slight chance of showers and thunderstorms. Saturday, west winds 5 to 10 knots. Seas 2 to 3 feet. Wave detail, southwest 3 feet at 7 seconds. Protected waters a light chop. A chance of showers and thunderstorms. Saturday night, west winds 5 to 10 knots. Seas 2 to 3 feet. Wave detail, southwest 3 feet at 6 seconds. Protected waters a light chop. A slight chance of showers and thunderstorms in the evening. Sunday, west winds 5 to 10 knots. Seas around 2 feet. Protected waters a light chop. Sunday night, southwest winds 5 to 10 knots. Seas around 2 feet. Protected waters a light chop. Monday, southwest winds 5 to 10 knots, increasing to 10 to 15 knots in the afternoon. Seas around 2 feet. Protected waters a moderate chop. Monday night, west winds 10 to 15 knots. Seas around 2 feet. Protected waters a moderate chop. Winds and waves higher and near thunderstorms. The coastal waters forecast for the following St. Andrews Bay waterways. Small craft should exercise caution. Today, south winds 15 to 20 knots. Protected waters choppy. A chance of thunderstorms. Showers likely. Tonight, southwest winds 15 to 20 knots with gusts up to 25 knots. Protected waters choppy. A chance of thunderstorms. Showers likely. Friday, southwest winds 10 to 15 knots with gusts up to 20 knots. Protected waters a moderate chop. Showers likely with a chance of thunderstorms. Friday night, southwest winds 5 to 10 knots. Protected waters a light chop. A chance of showers and thunderstorms. Saturday, west winds 5 to 10 knots. Protected waters a light chop. Showers and thunderstorms likely. Saturday night, southwest winds 5 to 10 knots, diminishing to around 5 knots after midnight. Protected waters a light chop. A chance of showers and thunderstorms in the evening. Sunday,

southwest winds 5 to 10 knots. Protected waters, a light chop. A slight chance of showers and thunderstorms. Sunday night, southwest winds 5 to 10 knots. Protected waters, a light chop. Monday, southwest winds 5 to 10 knots, increasing to 10 to 15 knots in the afternoon. Protected waters, a moderate chop. Monday night, southwest winds 10 to 15 knots, becoming west 5 to 10 knots after midnight. Protected waters, a moderate chop. Winds and waves higher and near thunderstorms. The Tropical Weather Outlook. For the North Atlantic, Caribbean Sea, and the Gulf of America, offshore east coast of the United States, remnants of Arthur, showers and thunderstorms associated with a trough of low pressure. The remnants of Arthur are located over the southeastern United States. Environmental conditions appear marginally conducive for some subtropical or tropical development on Friday or Saturday, as the system moves northeastward at around 15 miles per hour, and emerges offshore the east coast of the United States and into the western Atlantic Ocean. Regardless of development, heavy rainfall with the potential for widespread and life-threatening flash flooding is likely across portions of the southeast United States during the next day or two. 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More information on this system, including gale warnings, is available in high seas forecasts issued by the National Weather Service under IPS header NFDHSFAT1, WMO header FCNT1KWBC, and online at ocean.weather.gov/SHTNL/NFDHSFAT1.php. Formation chance through 48 hours, low, 10%. Formation chance through 7 days, low, 10%. The surf zone forecast general outlook, a combination of high rip current risk along all Gulf beaches and high surf along the Emerald Coast beaches will make for dangerous beach conditions into the weekend. It is strongly discouraged to enter the surf on high risk days. Remember that double red flags mean that the water is closed. Please pay attention to the beach flags and advice of local officials. Tide information for Thursday, June 18, 2026. St. Marks River entrance. High 6:01 a.m., low 10:52 a.m., high 4:45 p.m. Apalachicola. Low 1:44 a.m., high 9:36 a.m., low 1:11 p.m., high 5:58 p.m. St. Andrews Bay of Panama City. High 1:05 p.m., low 11:40 p.m. Note that the times of high and low tide are 3 minutes earlier at Shell Point than at the St. Marks River entrance. The average water temperature at Apalachicola was 84.2 degrees. Sunrise and sunset in Tallahassee. June 18, 2026, sunrise 6:35 a.m. Eastern Daylight Time, sunset 8:42 p.m. Eastern Daylight Time. 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This broadcast originates from your National Weather Service office in Tallahassee, Florida. The latest weather and forecast information can also be accessed by calling our automated forecast line at 850-942-8851. The current time is 7:59 a.m. Eastern Daylight Time. High rip current risk in effect through late Saturday night. What? Dangerous rip currents. Where? Franklin County beaches. When? Through late Saturday night. Impacts. Rip currents can sweep even the best swimmers away from shore into deeper water. Swim near a lifeguard. If caught in a rip current, relax and float. Don't swim against the current. If able, swim in a direction following the shoreline. If unable to escape, face the shore and call or wave for help. These are the 7 a.m. Eastern Daylight Time conditions. At the Tallahassee Airport, it was mostly cloudy. The temperature was 78 degrees. The wind was southeast at 3 miles an hour. At Florida State University, the temperature was 79 degrees. The wind was south at 5 miles an hour. At Apalachicola, it was cloudy. The temperature was 83 degrees. The wind was south at 14 miles an hour. At Panama City Northwest, it was mostly cloudy. The temperature was 81 degrees. The wind was south at 13 miles an hour. At Dothan, it was cloudy. The temperature was 78 degrees. The wind was south at 12 miles an hour. At Albany, it was partly cloudy. The temperature was 77 degrees. The wind was south at 7 miles an hour. At Valdosta, fog was

reported. The temperature was 77 degrees. The wind was south at 5 miles an hour. Over the marine area, at the buoy south of Apalachicola, winds were south at 14 knots and seas were 4 feet. At the buoy south of Panama City, winds were south at 17 knots and seas were 6 feet. At the buoy south of Pensacola, winds were south at 14 knots and seas were 6 feet. The Tallahassee climate summary for yesterday, June 17, 2026. Yesterday's high temperature was 87 degrees. This high was 4 degrees below the normal high of 91. Yesterday's low temperature was 73 degrees. This low was 2 degrees above the normal low of 71. 0.19 inches of precipitation fell yesterday, which brings the monthly total to 2.56 inches. This is 1.71 inches below the normal amount of 4.27 inches for June. The total precipitation for the year now stands at 14.75 inches, which is 10.34 inches below normal. The normal high temperature for today is 91 degrees, and the normal low is 71. The record high for today is 102, which occurred in 1998, and the record low is 60, which occurred in 1919. Sunrise today is at 6:35 a.m. and sunset is at 8:42 p.m. The forecast for the local area. Today, partly sunny with a chance of thunderstorms. A chance of showers this morning, then showers likely this afternoon. Highs in the upper 80s. South winds 10 to 15 miles per hour with gusts up to 30 miles per hour. Chance of rain 60%. Tonight, mostly cloudy with a chance of showers and thunderstorms. Humid with lows in the upper 70s. Southwest winds 10 to 15 miles per hour with gusts up to 25 miles per hour. Chance of rain 50%. Juneteenth, mostly cloudy. A chance of showers and thunderstorms in the morning, then showers and thunderstorms likely in the afternoon. Humid with highs in the upper 80s. Southwest winds 10 to 15 miles per hour with gusts up to 25 miles per hour. Chance of rain 70%. Friday night, mostly cloudy. Showers with thunderstorms likely in the evening, then a chance of showers with a slight chance of thunderstorms after midnight. Humid with lows in the mid-70s. Southwest winds 5 to 10 miles per hour. Chance of rain 90%. Saturday, showers likely with a chance of thunderstorms in the morning, then showers and thunderstorms in the afternoon. Humid with highs around 90. West winds around 5 miles per hour. Chance of rain 90%. Saturday night, mostly cloudy with showers with thunderstorms likely in the evening, then partly cloudy after midnight. Lows in the mid-70s. Chance of rain 90%. Sunday and Sunday night, partly cloudy. Showers and thunderstorms likely. Highs in the lower 90s. Lows in the mid-70s. Chance of rain 70%. Monday, mostly sunny. A slight chance of showers and thunderstorms in the afternoon. Highs in the mid-90s. Chance of rain 20%. Heat index values up to 105. Monday night, partly cloudy with a slight chance of showers and thunderstorms in the evening, then mostly clear after midnight. Lows in the mid-70s. Chance of rain 20%. Tuesday through Wednesday, partly cloudy with a chance of showers and thunderstorms. Highs in the mid-90s. Lows in the mid-70s. Chance of rain 40%. Heat index values up to 110. The Tropical Weather Outlook. For the North Atlantic, Caribbean Sea and the Gulf of America, offshore east coast of the United States, remnants of Arthur, showers and thunderstorms associated with a trough of low pressure. The remnants of Arthur are located over the southeastern United States. Environmental conditions appear marginally conducive for some subtropical or tropical development on Friday or Saturday, as the system moves northeastward at around 15 miles per hour and emerges offshore the east coast of the United States and into the western Atlantic Ocean. Regardless of development, heavy rainfall with a potential for widespread and life-threatening flash flooding is likely across portions of the southeast United States during the next day or two. Additional information on the rainfall potential can be found in rainfall forecasts and excessive rainfall outlooks from the Weather Prediction Center online at WPCNCEP. 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More information on this system, including gale warnings, is available in high seas forecasts issued by the National Weather Service under IPS header NFDHSFAT1, WMO header FCNT1KWPC, and online at ocean.weather.gov/SHTML/NFDHSFAT1.php formation.

chance through 48 hours, low, 10%. Formation chance through 7 days, low, 10%. The surf zone forecast general outlook, a combination of high rip current risk along all Gulf beaches and high surf along the Emerald Coast beaches will make for dangerous beach conditions into the weekend. It is strongly discouraged to enter the surf on high risk days. Remember that double red flags mean that the water is closed. Please pay attention to the beach flags and advice of local officials. Tide information for Thursday, June 18, 2026. St. Mark's River entrance. High 6:01 a.m., low 10:52 a.m., high 4:45 p.m. Apalachicola. Low 1:44 a.m., high 9:36 a.m., low 1:11 p.m., high 5:58 p.m. St. Andrews Bay at Panama City. High 1:05 p.m., low 11:40 p.m. Note that the times of high and low tide are 3 minutes earlier at Shell Point than at the St. Mark's River entrance. The average water temperature at Apalachicola was 84.2 degrees. Sunrise and sunset in Tallahassee. June 18, 2026, sunrise 6:35 a.m. Eastern Daylight Time, sunset 8:42 p.m. Eastern Daylight Time. 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This broadcast originates from your National Weather Service office in Tallahassee, Florida. The latest weather and forecast information can also be accessed by calling our automated forecast line at 850-942-8851. The current time is 8:07 a.m. Eastern Daylight Time. High rip current risk in effect through late Saturday night. What? Dangerous rip currents. Where? Franklin County beaches. When? Through late Saturday night. Impacts. Rip currents can sweep even the best swimmers away from shore into deeper water. Swim near a lifeguard. If caught in a rip current, relax and float. Don't swim against the current. If able, swim in a direction following the shoreline. If unable to escape, face the shore and call or wave for help. These are the 8 a.m. Eastern Daylight Time conditions. At the Tallahassee Airport, it was partly sunny. The temperature was 80 degrees. The wind was south at 6 miles an hour. The report from Florida State University was not available. At Apalachicola, it was partly sunny. The temperature was 83 degrees. The wind was south at 15 miles an hour. At Panama City Northwest, it was cloudy. The temperature was 82 degrees. The wind was south at 15 miles an hour. At Dothan, it was cloudy. The temperature was 79 degrees. The wind was south at 12 miles an hour. At Albany, it was partly sunny. The temperature was 79 degrees. The wind was southwest at 9 miles an hour. At Valdosta, it was mostly sunny. The temperature was 80 degrees. The wind was south at 9 miles an hour. Over the marine area, at the buoy south of Apalachicola, winds were south at 14 knots. At the buoy south of Panama City, winds were south at 16 knots. At the buoy south of Pensacola, winds were south at 19 knots. The forecast for the local area. Today, partly sunny with a chance of thunderstorms. A chance of showers this morning, then showers likely this afternoon. Highs in the upper 80s. South winds 10 to 15 miles per hour with gusts up to 30 miles per hour. Chance of rain 60%. Tonight, mostly cloudy with a chance of showers and thunderstorms. Humid with lows in the upper 70s. Southwest winds 10 to 15 miles per hour with gusts up to 25 miles per hour. Chance of rain 50%. Juneteenth, mostly cloudy. A chance of showers and thunderstorms in the morning, then showers and thunderstorms likely in the afternoon. Humid with highs in the upper 80s. Southwest winds 10 to 15 miles per hour with gusts up to 25 miles per hour. Chance of rain 70%. Friday night, mostly cloudy. Showers with thunderstorms likely in the evening, then a chance of showers with a slight chance of thunderstorms after midnight. Humid with lows in the mid-70s. Southwest winds 5 to 10 miles per hour. Chance of rain 90%. Saturday, showers likely with a chance of thunderstorms in the morning, then showers and thunderstorms in the afternoon. Humid with highs around 90. West winds around 5 miles per hour. Chance of rain 90%. Saturday night, mostly cloudy with showers with thunderstorms likely in the evening, then partly cloudy after midnight.

lows in the mid-70s. Chance of rain 90%. Sunday and Sunday night, partly cloudy. Showers and thunderstorms likely. Highs in the lower 90s. Lows in the mid-70s. Chance of rain 70%. Monday, mostly sunny. A slight chance of showers and thunderstorms in the afternoon. Highs in the mid-90s. Chance of rain 20%. Heat index values up to 105. Monday night, partly cloudy with a slight chance of showers and thunderstorms in the evening, then mostly clear after midnight. Lows in the mid-70s. Chance of rain 20%. Tuesday through Wednesday, partly cloudy with a chance of showers and thunderstorms. Highs in the mid-90s. Lows in the mid-70s. Chance of rain 40%. Heat index values up to 110. The coastal waters forecast for the following: coastal waters from Okaloosa, Walton County line to Mexico Beach out to 20 nautical miles, coastal waters from Mexico Beach to Apalachicola out to 20 nautical miles, waters from Okaloosa, Walton County line to Mexico Beach 20 to 60 nautical miles, and waters from Mexico Beach to Apalachicola 20 to 60 nautical miles. Small craft advisory in effect through Friday morning. Today, south winds 20 to 25 knots with gusts up to 30 knots. Seas 4 to 6 feet, occasionally to 8 feet. Wave detail, south 6 feet at 7 seconds. Protected waters choppy. A chance of showers and thunderstorms. Tonight, southwest winds 20 to 25 knots with gusts up to 30 knots. Seas 6 to 7 feet, occasionally to 9 feet. Wave detail, south 6 feet at 8 seconds. Protected waters choppy. A chance of showers and thunderstorms. Friday, southwest winds 15 to 20 knots, diminishing to 10 to 15 knots in the afternoon. Seas 4 to 6 feet, occasionally to 8 feet. Wave detail, southwest 6 feet at 8 seconds. Protected waters choppy. A slight chance of showers and thunderstorms. Friday night, southwest winds 10 to 15 knots. Seas 3 to 5 feet, occasionally to 6 feet. Wave detail, southwest 4 feet at 7 seconds. Protected waters a moderate chop. A slight chance of showers and thunderstorms. Saturday, west winds 5 to 10 knots. Seas 3 to 4 feet. Wave detail, south 3 feet at 7 seconds. Protected waters a light chop. A chance of showers and thunderstorms. Saturday night, southwest winds 5 to 10 knots. Seas 2 to 3 feet. Wave detail, south 3 feet at 7 seconds. Protected waters a light chop. A slight chance of showers and thunderstorms in the evening. Sunday, southwest winds 5 to 10 knots. Seas 2 to 3 feet. Protected waters a light chop. Sunday night, southwest winds 5 to 10 knots, increasing to 10 to 15 knots after midnight. Seas 2 to 3 feet. Protected waters a moderate chop. Monday, southwest winds 10 to 15 knots. Seas 2 to 3 feet. Protected waters a moderate chop. Monday night, southwest winds 10 to 15 knots. Seas 2 to 3 feet. Protected waters a moderate chop. Winds and waves higher in and near thunderstorms. The coastal waters forecast for the following: waters from Suwannee River to Apalachicola, Florida, extending from 20 to 60 nautical miles. Small craft should exercise caution. Today, south winds 15 to 20 knots with gusts up to 25 knots. Seas 3 to 5 feet, occasionally to 6 feet. Wave detail, south 5 feet at 6 seconds. Protected waters choppy. A slight chance of showers and thunderstorms. Tonight, southwest winds 15 to 20 knots with gusts up to 25 knots. Seas 3 to 5 feet, occasionally to 6 feet. Wave detail, southwest 5 feet at 7 seconds. Protected waters choppy. A slight chance of showers and thunderstorms. Friday, southwest winds 15 to 20 knots, diminishing to 10 to 15 knots in the afternoon. Seas 3 to 5 feet, occasionally to 6 feet. Wave detail, southwest 4 feet at 7 seconds. Protected waters choppy. A slight chance of showers and thunderstorms in the morning, then a chance of showers and thunderstorms in the afternoon. Friday night, southwest winds 10 to 15 knots. Gusts up to 25 knots in the evening. Seas 2 to 4 feet. Wave detail, southwest 4 feet at 7 seconds. Protected waters a moderate chop.

a slight chance of showers and thunderstorms. Saturday, west winds 5 to 10 knots. Seas 2 to 3 feet. Wave detail, southwest 3 feet at 7 seconds. Protected waters, a light chop. A chance of showers and thunderstorms. Saturday night, west winds 5 to 10 knots. Seas 2 to 3 feet. Wave detail, southwest 3 feet at 6 seconds. Protected waters, a light chop. A slight chance of showers and thunderstorms in the evening. Sunday, west winds 5 to 10 knots. Seas around 2 feet. Protected waters, a light chop. Sunday night, southwest winds 5 to 10 knots. Seas around 2 feet. Protected waters, a light chop. Monday, southwest winds 5 to 10 knots, increasing to 10 to 15 knots in the afternoon. Seas around 2 feet. Protected waters, a moderate chop. Monday night, west winds 10 to 15 knots. Seas around 2 feet. Protected waters, a moderate chop. Winds and waves higher and near thunderstorms. The coastal waters forecast for the following St. Andrews Bay waterways. Small craft should exercise caution. Today, south winds 15 to 20 knots. Protected waters choppy. A chance of thunderstorms. Showers likely. Tonight, southwest winds 15 to 20 knots with gusts up to 25 knots. Protected waters choppy. A chance of thunderstorms. Showers likely. Friday, southwest winds 10 to 15 knots with gusts up to 20 knots. Protected waters a moderate chop. Showers likely with a chance of thunderstorms. Friday night, southwest winds 5 to 10 knots. Protected waters a light chop. A chance of showers and thunderstorms. Saturday, west winds 5 to 10 knots. Protected waters a light chop. Showers and thunderstorms likely. Saturday night, southwest winds 5 to 10 knots, diminishing to around 5 knots after midnight. Protected waters a light chop. A chance of showers and thunderstorms in the evening. Sunday, southwest winds 5 to 10 knots. Protected waters a light chop. A slight chance of showers and thunderstorms. Sunday night, southwest winds 5 to 10 knots. Protected waters a light chop. Monday, southwest winds 5 to 10 knots, increasing to 10 to 15 knots in the afternoon. Protected waters a moderate chop. Monday night, southwest winds 10 to 15 knots, becoming west 5 to 10 knots after midnight. Protected waters a moderate chop. Winds and waves higher and near thunderstorms. The Tropical Weather Outlook. For the North Atlantic, Caribbean Sea and the Gulf of America, offshore east coast of the United States, remnants of Arthur, showers and thunderstorms associated with a trough of low pressure. The remnants of Arthur are located over the southeastern United States. Environmental conditions appear marginally conducive for some subtropical or tropical development on Friday or Saturday as the system moves northeastward at around 15 miles per hour and emerges offshore the east coast of the United States and into the western Atlantic Ocean. Regardless of development, heavy rainfall with a potential for widespread and life-threatening flash flooding is likely across portions of the southeast United States during the next day or two. 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Formation chance through 48 hours, low, 10%. Formation chance through 7 days, low, 10%. The surf zone forecast general outlook, a combination of high-risk current risk along all Gulf beaches and high surf along the Emerald Coast beaches will make for dangerous beach conditions into the weekend. It is strongly discouraged to enter the surf on high-risk days. Remember that double red flags mean that the water is closed. Please pay attention to the beach flags and advice of local officials. Tide information for Thursday, June 18, 2026. St. Mark's River entrance. High 6:01 a.m., low 10:52 a.m., high 4:45 p.m. Apalachicola. Low 1:44 a.m., high 9:36 a.m., low 1:11 p.m., high 5:58 p.m. St. Andrews Bay at Panama City. High 1:05 p.m., low

11:40 p.m. Note that the times of high and low tide are 3 minutes earlier at Shell Point than at the St. Mark's River entrance. The average water temperature at Apalachicola was 84.2 degrees. Sunrise and sunset in Tallahassee. June 18, 2026, sunrise 6:35 a.m. Eastern Daylight Time, sunset 8:42 p.m. Eastern Daylight Time. 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This broadcast originates from your National Weather Service office in Tallahassee, Florida. The latest weather and forecast information can also be accessed by calling our automated forecast line at 850-942-8851. The current time is 8:21 a.m. Eastern Daylight Time. High rip current risk in effect through late Saturday night. What? Dangerous rip currents. Where? Franklin County beaches. When? Through late Saturday night. Impacts. Rip currents can sweep even the best swimmers away from shore into deeper water. Swim near a lifeguard. If caught in a rip current, relax and float. Don't swim against the current. If able, swim in a direction following the shoreline. If unable to escape, trace the shore and call or wave for help. These are the 8 a.m. Eastern Daylight Time conditions. At the Tallahassee Airport, it was partly sunny. The temperature was 80 degrees. The wind was south at 6 miles an hour. At Florida State University, the temperature was 81 degrees. The wind was south at 6 miles an hour. At Apalachicola, it was partly sunny. The temperature was 83 degrees. The wind was south at 15 miles an hour. At Panama City Northwest, it was cloudy. The temperature was 82 degrees. The wind was south at 15 miles an hour. At Dothan, it was cloudy. The temperature was 79 degrees. The wind was south at 12 miles an hour. At Albany, it was partly sunny. The temperature was 79 degrees. The wind was southwest at 9 miles an hour. At Valdosta, it was mostly sunny. The temperature was 80 degrees. The wind was south at 9 miles an hour. Over the marine area, at the buoy south of Apalachicola, winds were south at 14 knots and seas were 5 feet. At the buoy south of Panama City, winds were south at 16 knots. At the buoy south of Pensacola, winds were south at 19 knots and seas were 6 feet. The forecast for the local area. Today, partly sunny with a chance of thunderstorms. A chance of showers this morning, then showers likely this afternoon. Highs in the upper 80s. South winds 10 to 15 miles per hour with gusts up to 30 miles per hour. Chance of rain 60%. Tonight, mostly cloudy with a chance of showers and thunderstorms. Humid with lows in the upper 70s. Southwest winds 10 to 15 miles per hour with gusts up to 25 miles per hour. Chance of rain 50%. Juneteenth, mostly cloudy. A chance of showers and thunderstorms in the morning, then showers and thunderstorms likely in the afternoon. Humid with highs in the upper 80s. Southwest winds 10 to 15 miles per hour with gusts up to 25 miles per hour. Chance of rain 70%. Friday night, mostly cloudy. Showers with thunderstorms likely in the evening, then a chance of showers with a slight chance of thunderstorms after midnight. Humid with lows in the mid-70s. Southwest winds 5 to 10 miles per hour. Chance of rain 90%. Saturday, showers likely with a chance of thunderstorms in the morning, then showers and thunderstorms in the afternoon. Humid with highs around 90. West winds around 5 miles per hour. Chance of rain 90%. Saturday night, mostly cloudy with showers with thunderstorms likely in the evening, then partly cloudy after midnight. Lows in the mid-70s. Chance of rain 90%. Sunday and Sunday night, partly cloudy. Showers and thunderstorms likely. Highs in the lower 90s. Lows in the mid-70s. Chance of rain 70%. Monday, mostly sunny. A slight chance of showers and thunderstorms in the afternoon. Highs in the mid-90s. Chance of rain 20%. Heat index values up to 105. Monday night, partly cloudy with a slight chance of showers and thunderstorms in the evening, then mostly clear after midnight. Lows in the mid-70s. Chance of rain 20%. Tuesday through Wednesday, partly cloudy with a chance of showers and thunderstorms. Highs in the mid-90s. Lows in the mid-70s.
chance of rain 40%. Heat index values up to 110. The coastal waters forecast for the following. Coastal waters from Okaloosa, Walton County line to Mexico Beach out to 20 nautical miles. Coastal waters from Mexico Beach to Apalachicola out to 20 nautical miles. Waters from Okaloosa, Walton County line to Mexico Beach 20 to 60 nautical miles. And waters from Mexico Beach to Apalachicola 20 to 60 nautical miles. Small craft advisory in effect through Friday morning. Today, south winds 20 to 25 knots with gusts up to 30 knots. Seas 4 to 6 feet, occasionally to 8 feet. Wave detail, south 6 feet at 7 seconds. Protected waters choppy. A chance of showers and thunderstorms. Tonight, southwest winds 20 to 25 knots with gusts up to 30 knots. Seas 6 to 7 feet, occasionally to 9 feet. Wave detail, south 6 feet at 8 seconds. Protected waters choppy. A chance of showers and thunderstorms. Friday, southwest winds 15 to 20 knots, diminishing to 10 to 15 knots in the afternoon. Seas 4 to 6 feet, occasionally to 8 feet. Wave detail, southwest 6 feet at 8 seconds. Protected waters choppy. A slight chance of showers and thunderstorms. Friday night, southwest winds 10 to 15 knots. Seas 3 to 5 feet, occasionally to 6 feet. Wave detail, southwest 4 feet at 7 seconds. Protected waters a moderate chop. A slight chance of showers and thunderstorms. Saturday, west winds 5 to 10 knots. Seas 3 to 4 feet. Wave detail, south 3 feet at 7 seconds. Protected waters a light chop. A chance of showers and thunderstorms. Saturday night, southwest winds 5 to 10 knots. Seas 2 to 3 feet. Wave detail, south 3 feet at 7 seconds. Protected waters a light chop. A slight chance of showers and thunderstorms in the evening. Sunday, southwest winds 5 to 10 knots. Seas 2 to 3 feet. Protected waters a light chop. Sunday night, southwest winds 5 to 10 knots, increasing to 10 to 15 knots after midnight. Seas 2 to 3 feet. Protected waters a moderate chop. Monday, southwest winds 10 to 15 knots. Seas 2 to 3 feet. Protected waters a moderate chop. Monday night, southwest winds 10 to 15 knots. Seas 2 to 3 feet. Protected waters a moderate chop. Winds and waves higher and near thunderstorms. The coastal waters forecast for the following. Waters from Suwannee River to Apalachicola, Florida, extending from 20 to 60 nautical miles. Small craft should exercise caution. Today, south winds 15 to 20 knots with gusts up to 25 knots. Seas 3 to 5 feet, occasionally to 6 feet. Wave detail, south 5 feet at 6 seconds. Protected waters choppy. A slight chance of showers and thunderstorms. Tonight, southwest winds 15 to 20 knots with gusts up to 25 knots. Seas 3 to 5 feet, occasionally to 6 feet. Wave detail, southwest 5 feet at 7 seconds. Protected waters choppy. A slight chance of showers and thunderstorms. Friday, southwest winds 15 to 20 knots, diminishing to 10 to 15 knots in the afternoon. Seas 3 to 5 feet, occasionally to 6 feet. Wave detail, southwest 4 feet at 7 seconds. Protected waters choppy. A slight chance of showers and thunderstorms in the morning, then a chance of showers and thunderstorms in the afternoon. Friday night, southwest winds 10 to 15 knots. Gusts up to 25 knots in the evening. Seas 2 to 4 feet. Wave detail, southwest 4 feet at 7 seconds. Protected waters a moderate chop. A slight chance of showers and thunderstorms. Saturday, west winds 5 to 10 knots. Seas 2 to 3 feet. Wave detail, southwest 3 feet at 7 seconds. Protected waters a light chop. A chance of showers and thunderstorms. Saturday night, west winds 5 to 10 knots. Seas 2 to 3 feet. Wave detail, southwest 3 feet at 6 seconds. Protected waters a light chop. A slight chance of showers and thunderstorms in the evening. Sunday, west winds 5 to 10 knots. Seas around 2 feet. Protected waters a light chop. Sunday night, southwest winds 5 to 10 knots. Seas around 2 feet. Protected waters a light chop. Monday.

Southwest winds 5 to 10 knots, increasing to 10 to 15 knots in the afternoon. Seas around 2 feet. Protected waters a moderate chop. Monday night, west winds 10 to 15 knots. Seas around 2 feet. Protected waters a moderate chop. Winds and waves higher in and near thunderstorms. The Tallahassee Climate Summary for yesterday, June 17, 2026. Yesterday's high temperature was 87 degrees. This high was 4 degrees below the normal high of 91. Yesterday's low temperature was 73 degrees. This low was 2 degrees above the normal low of 71. 0.19 inches of precipitation fell yesterday, which brings the monthly total to 2.56 inches. This is 1.71 inches below the normal amount of 4.27 inches for June. The total precipitation for the year now stands at 14.75 inches, which is 10.34 inches below normal. The normal high temperature for today is 91 degrees, and the normal low is 71. The record high for today is 102, which occurred in 1998, and the record low is 60, which occurred in 1919. Sunrise today is at 6:35 a.m. and sunset is at 8:42 p.m. The coastal waters forecast for the following St. Andrews Bay waterways. Small craft should exercise caution. Today, south winds 15 to 20 knots. Protected waters choppy. A chance of thunderstorms. Showers likely. Tonight, southwest winds 15 to 20 knots with gusts up to 25 knots. Protected waters choppy. A chance of thunderstorms. Showers likely. Friday, southwest winds 10 to 15 knots with gusts up to 20 knots. Protected waters a moderate chop. Showers likely with a chance of thunderstorms. Friday night, southwest winds 5 to 10 knots. Protected waters a light chop. A chance of showers and thunderstorms. Saturday, west winds 5 to 10 knots. Protected waters a light chop. Showers and thunderstorms likely. Saturday night, southwest winds 5 to 10 knots, diminishing to around 5 knots after midnight. Protected waters a light chop. A chance of showers and thunderstorms in the evening. West winds 5 to 10 knots, diminishing to around 5 knots after midnight. Protected waters a light chop. A chance of showers and thunderstorms in the evening. Sunday, southwest winds 5 to 10 knots. Protected waters a light chop. A slight chance of showers and thunderstorms. Sunday night, southwest winds 5 to 10 knots. Protected waters a light chop. Monday, southwest winds 5 to 10 knots, increasing to 10 to 15 knots in the afternoon. Protected waters a moderate chop. Monday night, southwest winds 10 to 15 knots, becoming west 5 to 10 knots after midnight. Protected waters a moderate chop. Winds and waves higher in and near thunderstorms. The Tropical Weather Outlook. For the North Atlantic, Caribbean Sea and the Gulf of America, offshore east coast of the United States, remnants of Arthur, showers and thunderstorms associated with a trough of low pressure. The remnants of Arthur are located over the southeastern United States. Environmental conditions appear marginally conducive for some subtropical or tropical development on Friday or Saturday, as the system moves northeastward at around 15 miles per hour, and emerges offshore the east coast of the United States and into the western Atlantic Ocean. Regardless of development, heavy rainfall with a potential for widespread and life-threatening flash flooding is likely across portions of the southeast United States during the next day or two. Additional information on the rainfall potential can be found in rainfall forecasts and excessive rainfall outlooks from the Weather Prediction Center online at WPCNCEP. NOAA Gov. More information on this system, including gale warnings, is available in high seas forecasts issued by the National Weather Service under IPS header NFDHSFAT1, WMO header FCNT1KWBC, and online at ocean.weather.gov/SHTML/NFDHSFAT1.php. Formation chance through 48 hours, low, 10%. Formation chance through 7 days, low, 10%. The surf zone forecast general outlook, a combination of high rip current risk along all Gulf beaches and high surf along the Emerald Coast beaches will make for dangerous beach conditions into the weekend. It is strongly discouraged to enter the surf on high risk days. Remember that double red flags mean that the water is closed. Please pay attention to the beach flags and advice of local officials. Tide information for Thursday, June 18, 2026. St. Mark's River entrance.

Tallahassee, Florida. The latest weather and forecast information can also be accessed by calling our automated forecast line at 850-942-8851. The current time is 8:36 a.m. Eastern Daylight Time. High rip current risk in effect through late Saturday night. What? Dangerous rip currents. Where? Franklin County beaches. When? Through late Saturday night. Impacts. Rip currents can sweep even the best swimmers away from shore into deeper water. Swim near a lifeguard. If caught in a rip current, relax and float. Don't swim against the current. If able, swim in a direction following the shoreline. If unable to escape, face the shore and call or wave for help. These are the 8 a.m. Eastern Daylight Time conditions. At the Tallahassee Airport, it was partly sunny. The temperature was 80 degrees. The wind was south at 6 miles an hour. At Florida State University, the temperature was 81 degrees. The wind was south at 6 miles an hour. At Apalachicola, it was partly sunny. The temperature was 83 degrees. The wind was south at 15 miles an hour. At Panama City Northwest, it was cloudy. The temperature was 82 degrees. The wind was south at 15 miles an hour. At Dothan, it was cloudy. The temperature was 79 degrees. The wind was south at 12 miles an hour. At Albany, it was partly sunny. The temperature was 79 degrees. The wind was southwest at 9 miles an hour. At Valdosta, it was mostly sunny. The temperature was 80 degrees. The wind was south at 9 miles an hour. Over the marine area, at the buoy south of Apalachicola, winds were south at 14 knots and seas were 5 feet. At the buoy south of Panama City, winds were south at 16 knots. At the buoy south of Pensacola, winds were south at 19 knots and seas were 6 feet. The forecast for the local area. Today, partly sunny with a chance of thunderstorms. A chance of showers this morning, then showers likely this afternoon. Highs in the upper 80s. South winds 10 to 15 miles per hour with gusts up to 30 miles per hour. Chance of rain 60%. Tonight, mostly cloudy with a chance of showers and thunderstorms. Humid with lows in the upper 70s. Southwest winds 10 to 15 miles per hour with gusts up to 25 miles per hour. Chance of rain 50%. Juneteenth, mostly cloudy. A chance of showers and thunderstorms in the morning, then showers and thunderstorms likely in the afternoon. Humid with highs in the upper 80s. Southwest winds 10 to 15 miles per hour with gusts up to 25 miles per hour. Chance of rain 70%. Friday night, mostly cloudy. Showers with thunderstorms likely in the evening, then a chance of showers with a slight chance of thunderstorms after midnight. Humid with lows in the mid-70s. Southwest winds 5 to 10 miles per hour. Chance of rain 90%. Saturday, showers likely with a chance of thunderstorms in the morning, then showers and thunderstorms in the afternoon. Humid with highs around 90. West winds around 5 miles per hour. Chance of rain 90%. Saturday night, mostly cloudy with showers with thunderstorms likely in the evening, then partly cloudy after midnight. Lows in the mid-70s. Chance of rain 90%. Sunday and Sunday night, partly cloudy. Showers and thunderstorms likely. Highs in the lower 90s. Lows in the mid-70s. Chance of rain 70%. Monday, mostly sunny. A slight chance of showers and thunderstorms in the afternoon. Highs in the mid-90s. Chance of rain 20%. Heat index values up to 105. Monday night, partly cloudy with a slight chance of showers and thunderstorms in the evening, then mostly clear after midnight. Lows in the mid-70s. Chance of rain 20%. Tuesday through Wednesday, partly cloudy with a chance of showers and thunderstorms. Highs in the mid-90s. Lows in the mid-70s. Chance of rain 40%. Heat index values up to 110. The coastal waters forecast for the following. Coastal waters from Okaloosa, Walton County line to Mexico Beach out to 20 nautical miles. Coastal waters from Mexico Beach to Apalachicola out to 20 nautical miles. Waters from Okaloosa, Walton County line to Mexico Beach 20 to 60 nautical miles. And waters from Mexico Beach to Apalachicola 20 to 60 nautical miles. Small craft advisory in effect through Friday morning. Today, south winds 20 to 25 knots with gusts up to 30 knots. Seas 4 to 6.

feet, occasionally to 8 feet. Wave detail, south 6 feet at 7 seconds. Protected waters choppy. A chance of showers and thunderstorms. Tonight, southwest winds 20 to 25 knots with gusts up to 30 knots. Sea 6 to 7 feet, occasionally to 9 feet. Wave detail, south 6 feet at 8 seconds. Protected waters choppy. A chance of showers and thunderstorms. Friday, southwest winds 15 to 20 knots, diminishing to 10 to 15 knots in the afternoon. Seas 4 to 6 feet, occasionally to 8 feet. Wave detail, southwest 6 feet at 8 seconds. Protected waters choppy. A slight chance of showers and thunderstorms. Friday night, southwest winds 10 to 15 knots. Seas 3 to 5 feet, occasionally to 6 feet. Wave detail, southwest 4 feet at 7 seconds. Protected waters a moderate chop. A slight chance of showers and thunderstorms. Saturday, west winds 5 to 10 knots. Seas 3 to 4 feet. Wave detail, south 3 feet at 7 seconds. Protected waters a light chop. A chance of showers and thunderstorms. Saturday night, southwest winds 5 to 10 knots. Seas 2 to 3 feet. Wave detail, south 3 feet at 7 seconds. Protected waters a light chop. A slight chance of showers and thunderstorms in the evening. Sunday, southwest winds 5 to 10 knots. Seas 2 to 3 feet. Protected waters a light chop. Sunday night, southwest winds 5 to 10 knots, increasing to 10 to 15 knots after midnight. Seas 2 to 3 feet. Protected waters a moderate chop. Monday, southwest winds 10 to 15 knots. Seas 2 to 3 feet. Protected waters a moderate chop. Monday night, southwest winds 10 to 15 knots. Seas 2 to 3 feet. Protected waters a moderate chop. Winds and waves higher and near thunderstorms. The coastal waters forecast for the following waters from Suwannee River to Apalachicola, Florida, extending from 20 to 60 nautical miles. Small craft should exercise caution. Today, south winds 15 to 20 knots with gusts up to 25 knots. Seas 3 to 5 feet, occasionally to 6 feet. Wave detail, south 5 feet at 6 seconds. Protected waters choppy. A slight chance of showers and thunderstorms. Tonight, southwest winds 15 to 20 knots with gusts up to 25 knots. Seas 3 to 5 feet, occasionally to 6 feet. Wave detail, southwest 5 feet at 7 seconds. Protected waters choppy. A slight chance of showers and thunderstorms. Friday, southwest winds 15 to 20 knots, diminishing to 10 to 15 knots in the afternoon. Seas 3 to 5 feet, occasionally to 6 feet. Wave detail, southwest 4 feet at 7 seconds. Protected waters choppy. A slight chance of showers and thunderstorms in the morning, then a chance of showers and thunderstorms in the afternoon. Friday night, southwest winds 10 to 15 knots. Gusts up to 25 knots in the evening. Seas 2 to 4 feet. Wave detail, southwest 4 feet at 7 seconds. Protected waters a moderate chop. A slight chance of showers and thunderstorms. Saturday, west winds 5 to 10 knots. Seas 2 to 3 feet. Wave detail, southwest 3 feet at 7 seconds. Protected waters a light chop. A chance of showers and thunderstorms. Saturday night, west winds 5 to 10 knots. Seas 2 to 3 feet. Wave detail, southwest 3 feet at 6 seconds. Protected waters a light chop. A slight chance of showers and thunderstorms in the evening. Sunday, west winds 5 to 10 knots. Seas around 2 feet. Protected waters a light chop. Sunday night, southwest winds 5 to 10 knots. Seas around 2 feet. Protected waters a light chop. Monday, southwest winds 5 to 10 knots, increasing to 10 to 15 knots in the afternoon. Seas around 2 feet. Protected waters a moderate chop. Monday night, west winds 10 to 15 knots. Seas around 2 feet. Protected waters a moderate chop. Winds and waves higher and near thunderstorms. The coastal waters forecast for the following St. Andrews Bay waterways. Small craft should exercise caution. Today, south winds 15 to 20 knots. Protected waters choppy. A chance of thunderstorms.
Showers likely. Tonight, southwest winds 15 to 20 knots with gusts up to 25 knots. Protected waters choppy. A chance of thunderstorms. Showers likely. Friday, southwest winds 10 to 15 knots with gusts up to 20 knots. Protected waters a moderate chop. Showers likely with a chance of thunderstorms. Friday night, southwest winds 5 to 10 knots. Protected waters a light chop. A chance of showers and thunderstorms. Saturday, west winds 5 to 10 knots. Protected waters a light chop. Showers and thunderstorms likely. Saturday night, southwest winds 5 to 10 knots, diminishing to around 5 knots after midnight. Protected waters a light chop. A chance of showers and thunderstorms in the evening. Sunday, southwest winds 5 to 10 knots. Protected waters a light chop. A slight chance of showers and thunderstorms. Sunday night, southwest winds 5 to 10 knots. Protected waters a light chop. Monday, southwest winds 5 to 10 knots, increasing to 10 to 15 knots in the afternoon. Protected waters a moderate chop. Monday night, southwest winds 10 to 15 knots, becoming west 5 to 10 knots after midnight. Protected waters a moderate chop. Winds and waves higher and near thunderstorms. The Tropical Weather Outlook. For the North Atlantic, Caribbean Sea and the Gulf of America, offshore east coast of the United States, remnants of Arthur, showers and thunderstorms associated with a trough of low pressure. The remnants of Arthur are located over the southeastern United States. Environmental conditions appear marginally conducive for some subtropical or tropical development on Friday or Saturday, as the system moves northeastward at around 15 miles per hour, and emerges offshore the east coast of the United States and into the western Atlantic Ocean. Regardless of development, heavy rainfall with a potential for widespread and life-threatening flash flooding is likely across portions of the southeast United States during the next day or two. Additional information on the rainfall potential can be found in rainfall forecasts and excessive rainfall outlooks from the Weather Prediction Center online at WPCNCEP. 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Formation chance through 48 hours, low, 10%. Formation chance through 7 days, low, 10%. The surf zone forecast general outlook, a combination of high rip current risk along all Gulf beaches and high surf along the Emerald Coast beaches will make for dangerous beach conditions into the weekend. It is strongly discouraged to enter the surf on high risk days. Remember that double red flags mean that the water is closed. Please pay attention to the beach flags and advice of local officials. Tide information for Thursday, June 18, 2026. St. Mark's River entrance. High 6:01 a.m., low 10:52 a.m., high 4:45 p.m. Apalachicola. Low 1:44 a.m., high 9:36 a.m., low 1:11 p.m., high 5:58 p.m. St. Andrews Bay at Panama City. High 1:05 p.m., low 11:40 p.m. Note that the times of high and low tide are 3 minutes earlier at Shell Point than at the St. Mark's River entrance. The average water temperature at Apalachicola was 84.2 degrees. Sunrise and sunset in Tallahassee. June 18, 2026, sunrise 6:35 a.m. Eastern Daylight Time, sunset 8:42 p.m. Eastern Daylight Time. 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This broadcast originates from your National Weather Service office in Tallahassee, Florida. The latest weather and forecast information can also be accessed by calling our automated forecast line at 850-942-8851. The current time is 8:50 a.m. Eastern Daylight Time. High rip current risk in effect through late Saturday night. What? Dangerous rip currents. Where? Franklin County beaches. When? Through late Saturday night. Impacts. Rip currents can sweep even the best swimmers away from shore into deeper water. Swim near a lifeguard. If caught in a rip current, relax and float. Don't swim against the current. If able, swim in a direction following the shoreline. If unable to escape, face the shore and call or wave for help.
These are the 8 a.m. Eastern Daylight Time conditions.

At the Tallahassee airport, it was partly sunny. The temperature was 80 degrees. The wind was south at 6 miles an hour. At Florida State University, the temperature was 81 degrees. The wind was south at 6 miles an hour. At Apalachicola, it was partly sunny. The temperature was 83 degrees. The wind was south at 15 miles an hour. At Panama City Northwest, it was cloudy. The temperature was 82 degrees. The wind was south at 15 miles an hour. At Dothan, it was cloudy. The temperature was 79 degrees. The wind was south at 12 miles an hour. At Albany, it was partly sunny. The temperature was 79 degrees. The wind was southwest at 9 miles an hour. At Valdosta, it was mostly sunny. The temperature was 80 degrees. The wind was south at 9 miles an hour. Over the marine area, at the buoy south of Apalachicola, winds were south at 14 knots and seas were 5 feet. At the buoy south of Panama City, winds were south at 16 knots. At the buoy south of Pensacola, winds were south at 19 knots and seas were 6 feet. The forecast for the local area. Today, partly sunny with a chance of thunderstorms. A chance of showers this morning, then showers likely this afternoon. Highs in the upper 80s. South winds 10 to 15 miles per hour with gusts up to 30 miles per hour. Chance of rain 60%. Tonight, mostly cloudy with a chance of showers and thunderstorms. Humid with lows in the upper 70s. Southwest winds 10 to 15 miles per hour with gusts up to 25 miles per hour. Chance of rain 50%. Juneteenth, mostly cloudy. A chance of showers and thunderstorms in the morning, then showers and thunderstorms likely in the afternoon. Humid with highs in the upper 80s. Southwest winds 10 to 15 miles per hour with gusts up to 25 miles per hour. Chance of rain 70%. Friday night, mostly cloudy. Showers with thunderstorms likely in the evening, then a chance of showers with a slight chance of thunderstorms after midnight. Humid with lows in the mid-70s. Southwest winds 5 to 10 miles per hour. Chance of rain 90%. Saturday, showers likely with a chance of thunderstorms in the morning, then showers and thunderstorms in the afternoon. Humid with highs around 90. West winds around 5 miles per hour. Chance of rain 90%. Saturday night, mostly cloudy with showers with thunderstorms likely in the evening, then partly cloudy after midnight. Lows in the mid-70s. Chance of rain 90%. Sunday and Sunday night, partly cloudy. Showers and thunderstorms likely. Highs in the lower 90s. Lows in the mid-70s. Chance of rain 70%. Monday, mostly sunny. A slight chance of showers and thunderstorms in the afternoon. Highs in the mid-90s. Chance of rain 20%. Heat index values up to 105. Monday night, partly cloudy with a slight chance of showers and thunderstorms in the evening, then mostly clear after midnight. Lows in the mid-70s. Chance of rain 20%. Tuesday through Wednesday, partly cloudy with a chance of showers and thunderstorms. Highs in the mid-90s. Lows in the mid-70s. Chance of rain 40%. Heat index values up to 110. The coastal waters forecast for the following: coastal waters from Okaloosa, Walton County line to Mexico Beach out to 20 nautical miles, coastal waters from Mexico Beach to Apalachicola out to 20 nautical miles, waters from Okaloosa, Walton County line to Mexico Beach 20 to 60 nautical miles, and waters from Mexico Beach to Apalachicola 20 to 60 nautical miles. Small craft advisory in effect through Friday morning. Today, south winds 20 to 25 knots with gusts up to 30 knots. Seas 4 to 6 feet, occasionally to 8 feet. Wave detail, south 6 feet at 7 seconds. Protected waters choppy. A chance of showers and thunderstorms. Tonight, southwest winds 20 to 25 knots with gusts up to 30 knots. Seas 6 to 7 feet, occasionally to 9 feet. Wave detail, south 6 feet at 8 seconds. Protected waters choppy. A chance of showers and thunderstorms. Friday, southwest winds 15 to 20 knots, diminishing to 10 to 15 knots in the afternoon. Seas 4 to 6 feet, occasionally to 8 feet. Wave detail, southwest 6 feet at 8 seconds. Protected waters choppy. A slight chance of showers and thunderstorms. Friday night, southwest winds 10 to 15 knots.
is 3 to 5 feet, occasionally to 6 feet. Wave detail, southwest 4 feet at 7 seconds. Protected water is a moderate chop. A slight chance of showers and thunderstorms. Saturday, west winds 5 to 10 knots. Seas 3 to 4 feet. Wave detail, south 3 feet at 7 seconds. Protected water is a light chop. A chance of showers and thunderstorms. Saturday night, southwest winds 5 to 10 knots. Seas 2 to 3 feet. Wave detail, south 3 feet at 7 seconds. Protected water is a light chop. A slight chance of showers and thunderstorms in the evening. Sunday, southwest winds 5 to 10 knots. Seas 2 to 3 feet. Protected water is a light chop. Sunday night, southwest winds 5 to 10 knots, increasing to 10 to 15 knots after midnight. Seas 2 to 3 feet. Protected water is a moderate chop. Monday, southwest winds 10 to 15 knots. Seas 2 to 3 feet. Protected water is a moderate chop. Monday night, southwest winds 10 to 15 knots. Seas 2 to 3 feet. Protected water is a moderate chop. Winds and waves higher in and near thunderstorms. The coastal waters forecast for the following waters from Swampy River to Apalachicola, Florida, extending from 20 to 60 nautical miles. Small craft should exercise caution. Today, south winds 15 to 20 knots with gusts up to 25 knots. Seas 3 to 5 feet, occasionally to 6 feet. Wave detail, south 5 feet at 6 seconds. Protected water is choppy. A slight chance of showers and thunderstorms. Tonight, southwest winds 15 to 20 knots with gusts up to 25 knots. Seas 3 to 5 feet, occasionally to 6 feet. Wave detail, southwest 5 feet at 7 seconds. Protected water is choppy. A slight chance of showers and thunderstorms. Friday, southwest winds 15 to 20 knots, diminishing to 10 to 15 knots in the afternoon. Seas 3 to 5 feet, occasionally to 6 feet. Wave detail, southwest 4 feet at 7 seconds. Protected water is choppy. A slight chance of showers and thunderstorms in the morning, then a chance of showers and thunderstorms in the afternoon. Friday night, southwest winds 10 to 15 knots. Gusts up to 25 knots in the evening. Seas 2 to 4 feet. Wave detail, southwest 4 feet at 7 seconds. Protected water is a moderate chop. A slight chance of showers and thunderstorms. Saturday, west winds 5 to 10 knots. Seas 2 to 3 feet. Wave detail, southwest 3 feet at 7 seconds. Protected water is a light chop. A chance of showers and thunderstorms. Saturday night, west winds 5 to 10 knots. Seas 2 to 3 feet. Wave detail, southwest 3 feet at 6 seconds. Protected water is a light chop. A slight chance of showers and thunderstorms in the evening. Sunday, west winds 5 to 10 knots. Seas around 2 feet. Protected water is a light chop. Sunday night, southwest winds 5 to 10 knots. Seas around 2 feet. Protected water is a light chop. Monday, southwest winds 5 to 10 knots, increasing to 10 to 15 knots in the afternoon. Seas around 2 feet. Protected water is a moderate chop. Monday night, west winds 10 to 15 knots. Seas around 2 feet. Protected water is a moderate chop. Winds and waves higher in and near thunderstorms. The coastal waters forecast for the following St. Andrews Bay waterways. Small craft should exercise caution. Today, south winds 15 to 20 knots. Protected water is choppy. A chance of thunderstorms. Showers likely. Tonight, southwest winds 15 to 20 knots with gusts up to 25 knots. Protected water is choppy. A chance of thunderstorms. Showers likely. Friday, southwest winds 10 to 15 knots with gusts up to 20 knots. Protected water is a moderate chop. Showers likely with a chance of thunderstorms. Friday night, southwest winds 5 to 10 knots. Protected water is a light chop. A chance of showers and thunderstorms. Saturday, west winds 5 to 10 knots. Protected water is a light chop. Showers and thunderstorms likely. Saturday night, southwest winds 5 to 10 knots, diminishing to around 5 knots after midnight. Protected water is a light chop. A chance of showers.

and thunderstorms in the evening. Sunday, southwest winds 5 to 10 knots. Protected waters, a light shop. A slight chance of showers and thunderstorms. Sunday night, southwest winds 5 to 10 knots. Protected waters, a light shop. Monday, southwest winds 5 to 10 knots, increasing to 10 to 15 knots in the afternoon. Protected waters, a moderate chop. Monday night, southwest winds 10 to 15 knots, becoming west 5 to 10 knots after midnight. Protected waters, a moderate chop. Winds and waves higher in and near thunderstorms. The Tallahassee Climate Summary for yesterday, June 17, 2026. Yesterday's high temperature was 87 degrees. This high was 4 degrees below the normal high of 91. Yesterday's low temperature was 73 degrees. This low was 2 degrees above the normal low of 71. 0.19 inches of precipitation fell yesterday, which brings the monthly total to 2.56 inches. This is 1.71 inches below the normal amount of 4.27 inches for June. The total precipitation for the year now stands at 14.75 inches, which is 10.34 inches below normal. The normal high temperature for today is 91 degrees, and the normal low is 71. The record high for today is 102, which occurred in 1998, and the record low is 60, which occurred in 1919. Sunrise today is at 6:35 a.m. and sunset is at 8:42 p.m. The Tropical Weather Outlook. For the North Atlantic, Caribbean Sea and the Gulf of America, offshore east coast of the United States, remnants of Arthur, showers and thunderstorms associated with a trough of low pressure. The remnants of Arthur are located over the southeastern United States. Environmental conditions appear marginally conducive for some subtropical or tropical development on Friday or Saturday, as the system moves northeastward at around 15 miles per hour and emerges offshore the east coast of the United States and into the western Atlantic Ocean. Regardless of development, heavy rainfall with a potential for widespread and life-threatening flash flooding is likely across portions of the southeast United States during the next day or two. Additional information on the rainfall potential can be found in rainfall forecasts and excessive rainfall outlooks from the Weather Prediction Center online at WPCNCEP. 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More information on this system, including gale warnings, is available in high seas forecasts issued by the National Weather Service under IPS header NFDHSFAT1, WMO header FCNT1KWBC, and online at ocean.weather.gov/SHTML/. NFDHSFAT1.php formation chance through 48 hours, low, 10%. Formation chance through 7 days, low, 10%. The surf zone forecast general outlook, a combination of high rip current risk along all Gulf beaches and high surf along the Emerald Coast beaches will make for dangerous beach conditions into the weekend. It is strongly discouraged to enter the surf on high risk days. Remember that double red flags mean that the water is closed. Please pay attention to the beach flags and advice of local officials. Tide information for Thursday, June 18, 2026. St. Mark's River entrance. High 6:01 a.m., low 10:52 a.m., high 4:45 p.m. Apalachicola. Low 1:44 a.m., high 9:36 a.m., low 1:11 p.m., high 5:58 p.m. St. Andrews Bay of Panama City. High 1:05 p.m., low 11:40 p.m. Note that the times of high and low tide are 3 minutes earlier at Shell Point than at the St. Mark's River entrance. The average water temperature at Apalachicola was 84.2 degrees. Sunrise and sunset in Tallahassee. June 18, 2026, sunrise 6:35 a.m. Eastern Daylight Time, sunset 8:42 p.m. Eastern Daylight Time. 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This broadcast originates from your National Weather Service office in Tallahassee, Florida. The latest weather and forecast information can also be accessed by calling our automated forecast line at 850-942-8851. The current time is 9:06 a.m. Eastern Daylight Time. High rip current risk in effect through late Saturday night. What? Dangerous rip currents. Where? Franklin County beaches. When? Through late Saturday night. Impacts. Rip currents can sweep even the best swimmers away from shore into deeper water. Swim near a lifeguard. If caught in a rip current, relax and float. Don't swim against the current. If able, swim in a direction following the shore.

line. If unable to escape, trace the shore and call or wave for help. These are the 9 a.m. Eastern Daylight Time conditions. At the Tallahassee Airport, it was partly sunny. The temperature was 83 degrees. The wind was south at 8 miles an hour. The report from Florida State University was not available. At Apalachicola, it was cloudy. The temperature was 84 degrees. The wind was south at 14 miles an hour. At Panama City Northwest, it was cloudy. The temperature was 84 degrees. The wind was south at 12 miles an hour. At Dothan, it was cloudy. The temperature was 81 degrees. The wind was south at 12 miles an hour. At Albany, it was partly sunny. The temperature was 83 degrees. The wind was southwest at 10 miles an hour. At Valdosta, it was mostly sunny. The temperature was 82 degrees. The wind was southwest at 9 miles an hour. Over the marine area, at the buoy south of Apalachicola, winds were south at 14 knots. At the buoy south of Panama City, winds were south at 16 knots. At the buoy south of Pensacola, winds were south at 16 knots. The forecast for the local area. Today, partly sunny with a chance of thunderstorms. A chance of showers this morning, then showers likely this afternoon. Highs in the upper 80s. South winds 10 to 15 miles per hour with gusts up to 30 miles per hour. Chance of rain 60%. Tonight, mostly cloudy with a chance of showers and thunderstorms. Humid with lows in the upper 70s. Southwest winds 10 to 15 miles per hour with gusts up to 25 miles per hour. Chance of rain 50%. Juneteenth, mostly cloudy. A chance of showers and thunderstorms in the morning, then showers and thunderstorms likely in the afternoon. Humid with highs in the upper 80s. Southwest winds 10 to 15 miles per hour with gusts up to 25 miles per hour. Chance of rain 70%. Friday night, mostly cloudy. Showers with thunderstorms likely in the evening, then a chance of showers with a slight chance of thunderstorms after midnight. Humid with lows in the mid-70s. Southwest winds 5 to 10 miles per hour. Chance of rain 90%. Saturday, showers likely with a chance of thunderstorms in the morning, then showers and thunderstorms in the afternoon. Humid with highs around 90. West winds around 5 miles per hour. Chance of rain 90%. Saturday night, mostly cloudy with showers with thunderstorms likely in the evening, then partly cloudy after midnight. Lows in the mid-70s. Chance of rain 90%. Sunday and Sunday night, partly cloudy. Showers and thunderstorms likely. Highs in the lower 90s. Lows in the mid-70s. Chance of rain 70%. Monday, mostly sunny. A slight chance of showers and thunderstorms in the afternoon. Highs in the mid-90s. Chance of rain 20%. Heat index values up to 105. Monday night, partly cloudy with a slight chance of showers and thunderstorms in the evening, then mostly clear after midnight. Lows in the mid-70s. Chance of rain 20%. Tuesday through Wednesday, partly cloudy with a chance of showers and thunderstorms. Highs in the mid-90s. Lows in the mid-70s. Chance of rain 40%. Heat index values up to 110. The coastal waters forecast for the following: coastal waters from Okaloosa Walton County line to Mexico Beach out to 20 nautical miles, coastal waters from Mexico Beach to Apalachicola out to 20 nautical miles, waters from Okaloosa Walton County line to Mexico Beach 20 to 60 nautical miles, and waters from Mexico Beach to Apalachicola 20 to 60 nautical miles. Small craft advisory in effect through Friday morning. Today, south winds 20 to 25 knots with gusts up to 30 knots. Seas 4 to 6 feet, occasionally to 8 feet. Wave detail, south 6 feet at 7 seconds. Protected waters choppy. A chance of showers and thunderstorms. Tonight, southwest winds 20 to 25 knots with gusts up to 30 knots. Seas 6 to 7 feet, occasionally to 9 feet. Wave detail, south 6 feet at 8 seconds. Protected waters choppy. A chance of showers and thunderstorms. Friday, southwest winds 15 to 20 knots, diminishing to 10 to 15 knots in the afternoon. Seas 4 to 6 feet, occasionally to 8 feet. Wave detail, southwest 6 feet at 8 seconds. Protected waters choppy. A slight chance of showers and thunderstorms.

Friday night, southwest winds 10 to 15 knots. Seas 3 to 5 feet, occasionally to 6 feet. Wave detail, southwest 4 feet at 7 seconds. Protected waters a moderate chop. A slight chance of showers and thunderstorms. Saturday, west winds 5 to 10 knots. Seas 3 to 4 feet. Wave detail, south 3 feet at 7 seconds. Protected waters a light chop. A chance of showers and thunderstorms. Saturday night, southwest winds 5 to 10 knots. Seas 2 to 3 feet. Wave detail, south 3 feet at 7 seconds. Protected waters a light chop. A slight chance of showers and thunderstorms in the evening. Sunday, southwest winds 5 to 10 knots. Seas 2 to 3 feet. Protected waters a light chop. Sunday night, southwest winds 5 to 10 knots, increasing to 10 to 15 knots after midnight. Seas 2 to 3 feet. Protected waters a moderate chop. Monday, southwest winds 10 to 15 knots. Seas 2 to 3 feet. Protected waters a moderate chop. Monday night, southwest winds 10 to 15 knots. Seas 2 to 3 feet. Protected waters a moderate chop. Winds and waves higher and near thunderstorms. The coastal waters forecast for the following waters from Suwannee River to Apalachicola, Florida, extending from 20 to 60 nautical miles. Small craft should exercise caution. Today, south winds 15 to 20 knots with gusts up to 25 knots. Seas 3 to 5 feet, occasionally to 6 feet. Wave detail, south 5 feet at 6 seconds. Protected waters choppy. A slight chance of showers and thunderstorms. Tonight, southwest winds 15 to 20 knots with gusts up to 25 knots. Seas 3 to 5 feet, occasionally to 6 feet. Wave detail, southwest 5 feet at 7 seconds. Protected waters choppy. A slight chance of showers and thunderstorms. Friday, southwest winds 15 to 20 knots, diminishing to 10 to 15 knots in the afternoon. Seas 3 to 5 feet, occasionally to 6 feet. Wave detail, southwest 4 feet at 7 seconds. Protected waters choppy. A slight chance of showers and thunderstorms in the morning, then a chance of showers and thunderstorms in the afternoon. Friday night, southwest winds 10 to 15 knots. Gusts up to 25 knots in the evening. Seas 2 to 4 feet. Wave detail, southwest 4 feet at 7 seconds. Protected waters a moderate chop. A slight chance of showers and thunderstorms. Saturday, west winds 5 to 10 knots. Seas 2 to 3 feet. Wave detail, southwest 3 feet at 7 seconds. Protected waters a light chop. A chance of showers and thunderstorms. Saturday night, west winds 5 to 10 knots. Seas 2 to 3 feet. Wave detail, southwest 3 feet at 6 seconds. Protected waters a light chop. A slight chance of showers and thunderstorms in the evening. Sunday, west winds 5 to 10 knots. Seas around 2 feet. Protected waters a light chop. Sunday night, southwest winds 5 to 10 knots. Seas around 2 feet. Protected waters a light chop. Monday, southwest winds 5 to 10 knots, increasing to 10 to 15 knots in the afternoon. Seas around 2 feet. Protected waters a moderate chop. Monday night, west winds 10 to 15 knots. Seas around 2 feet. Protected waters a moderate chop. Winds and waves higher and near thunderstorms. The coastal waters forecast for the following St. Andrews Bay waterways. Small craft should exercise caution. Today, south winds 15 to 20 knots. Protected waters choppy. A chance of thunderstorms. Showers likely. Tonight, southwest winds 15 to 20 knots with gusts up to 25 knots. Protected waters choppy. A chance of thunderstorms. Showers likely. Friday, southwest winds 10 to 15 knots with gusts up to 20 knots. Protected waters a moderate chop. Showers likely with a chance of thunderstorms. Friday night, southwest winds 5 to 10 knots. Protected waters a light chop. A chance of showers and thunderstorms. Saturday, west winds 5 to 10 knots. Protected waters a light chop. Showers and thunderstorms likely. Saturday night, southwest winds 5 to 10 knots, diminishing to around 5 knots after midnight.

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A chance of showers and thunderstorms in the evening. Sunday, southwest winds 5 to 10 knots. 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A slight chance of showers and thunderstorms. Sunday night, southwest winds 5 to 10 knots. Protected Waters Light Shop. Monday, southwest winds 5 to 10 knots, increasing to 10 to 15 knots in the afternoon. Protected Waters a moderate chop. Monday night, southwest winds 10 to 15 knots, becoming west 5 to 10 knots after midnight. Protected Waters a moderate chop. Winds and waves higher and near thunderstorms. The Tropical Weather Outlook. For the North Atlantic, Caribbean Sea, and the Gulf of America, offshore east coast of the United States, remnants of Arthur, showers and thunderstorms associated with a trough of low pressure. The remnants of Arthur are located over the southeastern United States. Environmental conditions appear marginally conducive for some subtropical or tropical development on Friday or Saturday, as the system moves northeastward at around 15 miles per hour and emerges offshore the east coast of the United States and into the western Atlantic Ocean. Regardless of development, heavy rainfall with a potential for widespread and life-threatening flash flooding is likely across portions of the southeast United States during the next day or two. 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Formation chance through 48 hours, low, 10%. Formation chance through 7 days, low, 10%. The Surf Zone Forecast General Outlook, a combination of high rip current risk along all Gulf beaches and high surf along the Emerald Coast beaches will make for dangerous beach conditions into the weekend. It is strongly discouraged to enter the surf on high risk days. Remember that double red flags mean that the water is closed. Please pay attention to the beach flags and advice of local officials. Tide information for Thursday, June 18, 2026. St. Mark's River entrance. High 6:01 a.m., low 10:52 a.m., high 4:45 p.m. Apalachicola. Low 1:44 a.m., high 9:36 a.m., low 1:11 p.m., high 5:58 p.m. St. Andrews Bay of Panama City. High 1:05 p.m., low 11:40 p.m. Note that the times of high and low tide are 3 minutes earlier at Shell Point than at the St. Mark's River entrance. The average water temperature at Apalachicola was 84.2 degrees. Sunrise and sunset in Tallahassee. June 18, 2026, sunrise 6:35 a.m. Eastern Daylight Time, sunset 8:42 p.m. Eastern Daylight Time. 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This broadcast originates from your National Weather Service office in Tallahassee, Florida. The latest weather and forecast information can also be accessed by calling our automated forecast line at 850-942-8851. The current time is 9:20 a.m. Eastern Daylight Time. High rip current risk in effect through late Saturday night. What? Dangerous rip currents. Where? Franklin County beaches. When? Through late Saturday night. Impacts. Rip currents can sweep even the best swimmers away from shore into deeper water. Swim near a lifeguard. If caught in a rip current, relax and float. Don't swim against the current. If able, swim in a direction following the shoreline. If unable to escape, trace the shore and call or wave for help. These are the 9 a.m. Eastern Daylight Time conditions. At the Tallahassee Airport, it was partly sunny. The temperature was 83 degrees. The wind was south at 8 miles an hour. At Florida State University, the temperature was 82 degrees. The wind was south at 10 miles an hour. At Apalachicola, it was cloudy. The temperature was 84 degrees. The wind was south at 14 miles an hour. At Panama City Northwest, it was cloudy. The temperature was 84 degrees. The wind was south at 13 miles an hour. At Dothan, it was cloudy. The temperature was 81 degrees. The wind was south at 12 miles an hour. At Albany, it was partly sunny. The temperature was 83 degrees.

wind was southwest at 10 miles an hour. At Valdosta, it was mostly sunny. The temperature was 82 degrees. The wind was southwest at 9 miles an hour. Over the marine area, at the buoy south of Apalachicola, winds were south at 14 knots. At the buoy south of Panama City, winds were south at 16 knots, and seas were 6 feet. At the buoy south of Pensacola, winds were south at 16 knots. The forecast for the local area. Today, partly sunny with a chance of thunderstorms. A chance of showers this morning, then showers likely this afternoon. Highs in the upper 80s. South winds 10 to 15 miles per hour with gusts up to 30 miles per hour. Chance of rain 60%. Tonight, mostly cloudy with a chance of showers and thunderstorms. Humid with lows in the upper 70s. Southwest winds 10 to 15 miles per hour with gusts up to 25 miles per hour. Chance of rain 50%. Juneteenth, mostly cloudy. A chance of showers and thunderstorms in the morning, then showers and thunderstorms likely in the afternoon. Humid with highs in the upper 80s. Southwest winds 10 to 15 miles per hour with gusts up to 25 miles per hour. Chance of rain 70%. Friday night, mostly cloudy. Showers with thunderstorms likely in the evening, then a chance of showers with a slight chance of thunderstorms after midnight. Humid with lows in the mid-70s. Southwest winds 5 to 10 miles per hour. Chance of rain 90%. Saturday, showers likely with a chance of thunderstorms in the morning, then showers and thunderstorms in the afternoon. Humid with highs around 90. West winds around 5 miles per hour. Chance of rain 90%. Saturday night, mostly cloudy with showers with thunderstorms likely in the evening, then partly cloudy after midnight. Lows in the mid-70s. Chance of rain 90%. Sunday and Sunday night, partly cloudy. Showers and thunderstorms likely. Highs in the lower 90s. Lows in the mid-70s. Chance of rain 70%. Monday, mostly sunny. A slight chance of showers and thunderstorms in the afternoon. Highs in the mid-90s. Chance of rain 20%. Heat index values up to 105. Monday night, partly cloudy with a slight chance of showers and thunderstorms in the evening, then mostly clear after midnight. Lows in the mid-70s. Chance of rain 20%. Tuesday through Wednesday, partly cloudy with a chance of showers and thunderstorms. Highs in the mid-90s. Lows in the mid-70s. Chance of rain 40%. Heat index values up to 110. The coastal waters forecast for the following. Coastal waters from Okaloosa, Walton County line to Mexico Beach out to 20 nautical miles. Coastal waters from Mexico Beach to Apalachicola out to 20 nautical miles. Waters from Okaloosa, Walton County line to Mexico Beach 20 to 60 nautical miles. And waters from Mexico Beach to Apalachicola 20 to 60 nautical miles. Small craft advisory in effect through Friday morning. Today, south winds 20 to 25 knots with gusts up to 30 knots. Seas 4 to 6 feet, occasionally to 8 feet. Wave detail, south 6 feet at 7 seconds. Protected waters choppy. A chance of showers and thunderstorms. Tonight, southwest winds 20 to 25 knots with gusts up to 30 knots. Seas 6 to 7 feet, occasionally to 9 feet. Wave detail, south 6 feet at 8 seconds. Protected waters choppy. A chance of showers and thunderstorms. Friday, southwest winds 15 to 20 knots, diminishing to 10 to 15 knots in the afternoon. Seas 4 to 6 feet, occasionally to 8 feet. Wave detail, southwest 6 feet at 8 seconds. Protected waters choppy. A slight chance of showers and thunderstorms. Friday night, southwest winds 10 to 15 knots. Seas 3 to 5 feet, occasionally to 6 feet. Wave detail, southwest 4 feet at 7 seconds. Protected waters a moderate chop. A slight chance of showers and thunderstorms. Saturday, west winds 5 to 10 knots. Seas 3 to 4 feet. Wave detail, south 3 feet at 7 seconds. Protected waters a light chop. A chance of showers and thunderstorms. Saturday night, southwest winds 5 to 10 knots. Seas 2 to 3 feet. Wave detail, south 3 feet at 7 seconds. Protected waters a light chop. A slight chance of showers and thunderstorms in the evening. Sunday, southwest winds 5 to 10 knots.
is 2 to 3 feet. Protected waters, a light chop. Sunday night, southwest winds 5 to 10 knots, increasing to 10 to 15 knots after midnight. Sea is 2 to 3 feet. Protected waters, a moderate chop. Monday, southwest winds 10 to 15 knots. Sea is 2 to 3 feet. Protected waters, a moderate chop. Monday night, southwest winds 10 to 15 knots. Sea is 2 to 3 feet. Protected waters, a moderate chop. Winds and waves higher and near thunderstorms. The coastal waters forecast for the following: waters from Suwannee River to Apalachicola, Florida, extending from 20 to 60 nautical miles. Small craft should exercise caution. Today, south winds 15 to 20 knots with gusts up to 25 knots. Seas 3 to 5 feet, occasionally to 6 feet. Wave detail, south 5 feet at 6 seconds. Protected waters choppy. A slight chance of showers and thunderstorms. Tonight, southwest winds 15 to 20 knots with gusts up to 25 knots. Seas 3 to 5 feet, occasionally to 6 feet. Wave detail, southwest 5 feet at 7 seconds. Protected waters choppy. A slight chance of showers and thunderstorms. Friday, southwest winds 15 to 20 knots, diminishing to 10 to 15 knots in the afternoon. Seas 3 to 5 feet, occasionally to 6 feet. Wave detail, southwest 4 feet at 7 seconds. Protected waters choppy. A slight chance of showers and thunderstorms in the morning, then a chance of showers and thunderstorms in the afternoon. Friday night, southwest winds 10 to 15 knots. Gusts up to 25 knots in the evening. Seas 2 to 4 feet. Wave detail, southwest 4 feet at 7 seconds. Protected waters a moderate chop. A slight chance of showers and thunderstorms. Saturday, west winds 5 to 10 knots. Seas 2 to 3 feet. Wave detail, southwest 3 feet at 7 seconds. Protected waters a light chop. A chance of showers and thunderstorms. Saturday night, west winds 5 to 10 knots. Seas 2 to 3 feet. Wave detail, southwest 3 feet at 6 seconds. Protected waters a light chop. A slight chance of showers and thunderstorms in the evening. Sunday, west winds 5 to 10 knots. Seas around 2 feet. Protected waters a light chop. Sunday night, southwest winds 5 to 10 knots. Seas around 2 feet. Protected waters a light chop. Monday, southwest winds 5 to 10 knots, increasing to 10 to 15 knots in the afternoon. Seas around 2 feet. Protected waters a moderate chop. Monday night, west winds 10 to 15 knots. Seas around 2 feet. Protected waters a moderate chop. Winds and waves higher and near thunderstorms. The coastal waters forecast for the following: St. Andrews Bay waterways. Small craft should exercise caution. Today, south winds 15 to 20 knots. Protected waters choppy. A chance of thunderstorms. Showers likely. Tonight, southwest winds 15 to 20 knots with gusts up to 25 knots. Protected waters choppy. A chance of thunderstorms. Showers likely. Friday, southwest winds 10 to 15 knots with gusts up to 20 knots. Protected waters a moderate chop. Showers likely with a chance of thunderstorms. Friday night, southwest winds 5 to 10 knots. Protected waters a light chop. A chance of showers and thunderstorms. Saturday, west winds 5 to 10 knots. Protected waters a light chop. Showers and thunderstorms likely. Saturday night, southwest winds 5 to 10 knots, diminishing to around 5 knots after midnight. Protected waters a light chop. A chance of showers and thunderstorms in the evening. Sunday, southwest winds 5 to 10 knots. Protected waters a light chop. A slight chance of showers and thunderstorms. Sunday night, southwest winds 5 to 10 knots. Protected waters a light chop. Monday, southwest winds 5 to 10 knots, increasing to 10 to 15 knots in the afternoon. Protected waters a moderate chop. Monday night, southwest winds 10 to 15 knots, becoming west 5 to 10 knots after midnight. Protected waters a moderate chop. Winds and waves higher and near thunderstorms. The Tallahassee climate summary for yesterday, June 17, 2026. Yesterday's high temperature was 87 degrees.

high was 4 degrees below the normal high of 91. Yesterday's low temperature was 73 degrees. This low was 2 degrees above the normal low of 71. 0.19 inches of precipitation fell yesterday, which brings the monthly total to 2.56 inches. This is 1.71 inches below the normal amount of 4.27 inches for June. The total precipitation for the year now stands at 14.75 inches, which is 10.34 inches below normal. The normal high temperature for today is 91 degrees, and the normal low is 71. The record high for today is 102, which occurred in 1998, and the record low is 60, which occurred in 1919. Sunrise today is at 6:35 a.m. and sunset is at 8:42 p.m. The Tropical Weather Outlook. For the North Atlantic, Caribbean Sea and the Gulf of America, offshore east coast of the United States, remnants of Arthur, showers and thunderstorms associated with a trough of low pressure. The remnants of Arthur are located over the southeastern United States. Environmental conditions appear marginally conducive for some subtropical or tropical development on Friday or Saturday, as the system moves northeastward at around 15 miles per hour and emerges offshore the east coast of the United States and into the western Atlantic Ocean. Regardless of development, heavy rainfall with a potential for widespread and life-threatening flash flooding is likely across portions of the southeast United States during the next day or two. Additional information on the rainfall potential can be found in rainfall forecasts and excessive rainfall outlooks from the Weather Prediction Center online at WPCNCEP. 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Additional information on the rainfall potential can be found in rainfall forecasts and excessive rainfall outlooks from the Weather Prediction Center online at WPCNCEP. 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Formation chance through 48 hours, low, 10%. Formation chance through 7 days, low, 10%. The surf zone forecast general outlook, a combination of high risk current risk along all Gulf beaches and high surf along the Emerald Coast beaches will make for dangerous beach conditions into the weekend. It is strongly discouraged to enter the surf on high risk days. Remember that double red flags mean that the water is closed. Please pay attention to the beach flags and advice of local officials. Tide information for Thursday, June 18, 2026. St. Mark's River entrance. High 6:01 a.m., low 10:52 a.m., high 4:45 p.m. Apalachicola. Low 1:44 a.m., high 9:36 a.m., low 1:11 p.m., high 5:58 p.m. St. Andrews Bay of Panama City. High 1:05 p.m., low 11:40 p.m. Note that the times of high and low tide are 3 minutes earlier at Shell Point than at the St. Mark's River entrance. The average water temperature at Apalachicola was 84.2 degrees. Sunrise and sunset in Tallahassee. June 18, 2026, sunrise 6:35 a.m. Eastern Daylight Time, sunset 8:42 p.m. Eastern Daylight Time. 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This broadcast originates from your National Weather Service office in Tallahassee, Florida. The latest weather and forecast information can also be accessed by calling our automated forecast line at 850-942-8851. The current time is 9:35 a.m. Eastern Daylight Time. High rip current risk in effect through late Saturday night. What? Dangerous rip currents. Where? Franklin County beaches. When? Through late Saturday night. Impacts. Rip currents can sweep even the best swimmers away from shore into deeper water. Swim near a lifeguard. If caught in a rip current, relax and float. Don't swim against the current. If able, swim in a direction following the shoreline. If unable to escape, face the shore and call or wave for help. These are the 9 a.m. Eastern Daylight Time conditions. At the Tallahassee Airport, it was partly sunny. The temperature was 83 degrees. The wind was south at 8 miles an hour. At Florida State University, the temperature was 82 degrees. The wind was south at 10 miles an hour. At Apalachicola, it was cloudy. The temperature was 84 degrees. The wind was south at 14 miles an hour. At Panama City North,

Afternoon. Highs in the upper 80s. South winds 10 to 15 miles per hour with gusts up to 30 miles per hour. Chance of rain 60%. Tonight, mostly cloudy with a chance of showers and thunderstorms. Humid with lows in the upper 70s. Southwest winds 10 to 15 miles per hour with gusts up to 25 miles per hour. Chance of rain 50%. Juneteenth, mostly cloudy. A chance of showers and thunderstorms in the morning, then showers and thunderstorms likely in the afternoon. Humid with highs in the upper 80s. Southwest winds 10 to 15 miles per hour with gusts up to 25 miles per hour. Chance of rain 70%. Friday night, mostly cloudy. Showers with thunderstorms likely in the evening, then a chance of showers with a slight chance of thunderstorms after midnight. Humid with lows in the mid-70s. Southwest winds 5 to 10 miles per hour. Chance of rain 90%. Saturday, showers likely with a chance of thunderstorms in the morning, then showers and thunderstorms in the afternoon. Humid with highs around 90. West winds around 5 miles per hour. Chance of rain 90%. Saturday night, mostly cloudy with showers with thunderstorms likely in the evening, then partly cloudy after midnight. Lows in the mid-70s. Chance of rain 90%. Sunday and Sunday night, partly cloudy. Showers and thunderstorms likely. Highs in the lower 90s. Lows in the mid-70s. Chance of rain 70%. Monday, mostly sunny. A slight chance of showers and thunderstorms in the afternoon. Highs in the mid-90s. Chance of rain 20%. Heat index values up to 105. Monday night, partly cloudy with a slight chance of showers and thunderstorms in the evening, then mostly clear after midnight. Lows in the mid-70s. Chance of rain 20%. Tuesday through Wednesday, partly cloudy with a chance of showers and thunderstorms. Highs in the mid-90s. Lows in the mid-70s. Chance of rain 40%. Heat index values up to 110. The coastal waters forecast for the following: coastal waters from Okaloosa, Walton County line to Mexico Beach out to 20 nautical miles, coastal waters from Mexico Beach to Apalachicola out to 20 nautical miles, waters from Okaloosa, Walton County line to Mexico Beach 20 to 60 nautical miles, and waters from Mexico Beach to Apalachicola 20 to 60 nautical miles. Small craft advisory in effect through Friday morning. Today, south winds 20 to 25 knots with gusts up to 30 knots. Seas 4 to 6 feet, occasionally to 8 feet. Wave detail, south 6 feet at 7 seconds. Protected waters choppy. A chance of showers and thunderstorms. Tonight, southwest winds 20 to 25 knots with gusts up to 30 knots. Seas 6 to 7 feet, occasionally to 9 feet. Wave detail, south 6 feet at 8 seconds. Protected waters choppy. A chance of showers and thunderstorms. Friday, southwest winds 15 to 20 knots, diminishing to 10 to 15 knots in the afternoon. Seas 4 to 6 feet, occasionally to 8 feet. Wave detail, southwest 6 feet at 8 seconds. Protected waters choppy. A slight chance of showers and thunderstorms. Friday night, southwest winds 10 to 15 knots. Seas 3 to 5 feet, occasionally to 6 feet. Wave detail, southwest 4 feet at 7 seconds. Protected waters a moderate chop. A slight chance of showers and thunderstorms. Saturday, west winds 5 to 10 knots. Seas 3 to 4 feet. Wave detail, south 3 feet at 7 seconds. Protected waters a light chop. A chance of showers and thunderstorms. Saturday night, southwest winds 5 to 10 knots. Seas 2 to 3 feet. Wave detail, south 3 feet at 7 seconds. Protected waters a light chop. A slight chance of showers and thunderstorms in the evening. Sunday, southwest winds 5 to 10 knots. Seas 2 to 3 feet. Protected waters a light chop. Sunday night, southwest winds 5 to 10 knots, increasing to 10 to 15 knots after midnight. Seas 2 to 3 feet. Protected waters a moderate chop. Monday, southwest winds 10 to 15 knots. Seas 2 to 3 feet. Protected waters a moderate chop. Monday night, southwest winds 10 to 15 knots. Seas 2 to 3 feet. Protected waters a moderate chop. Winds and waves higher and near thunderstorms. The coastal waters for

Cast for the following waters from Suwannee River to Apalachicola, Florida, extending from 20 to 60 nautical miles. Small craft should exercise caution. Today, south winds 15 to 20 knots with gusts up to 25 knots. Seas 3 to 5 feet, occasionally to 6 feet. Wave detail, south 5 feet at 6 seconds. Protected waters choppy. A slight chance of showers and thunderstorms. Tonight, southwest winds 15 to 20 knots with gusts up to 25 knots. Seas 3 to 5 feet, occasionally to 6 feet. Wave detail, southwest 5 feet at 7 seconds. Protected waters choppy. A slight chance of showers and thunderstorms. Friday, southwest winds 15 to 20 knots, diminishing to 10 to 15 knots in the afternoon. Seas 3 to 5 feet, occasionally to 6 feet. Wave detail, southwest 4 feet at 7 seconds. Protected waters choppy. A slight chance of showers and thunderstorms in the morning, then a chance of showers and thunderstorms in the afternoon. Friday night, southwest winds 10 to 15 knots. Gusts up to 25 knots in the evening. Seas 2 to 4 feet. Wave detail, southwest 4 feet at 7 seconds. Protected waters a moderate chop. A slight chance of showers and thunderstorms. Saturday, west winds 5 to 10 knots. Seas 2 to 3 feet. Wave detail, southwest 3 feet at 7 seconds. Protected waters a light chop. A chance of showers and thunderstorms. Saturday night, west winds 5 to 10 knots. Seas 2 to 3 feet. Wave detail, southwest 3 feet at 6 seconds. Protected waters a light chop. A slight chance of showers and thunderstorms in the evening. Sunday, west winds 5 to 10 knots. Seas around 2 feet. Protected waters a light chop. Sunday night, southwest winds 5 to 10 knots. Seas around 2 feet. Protected waters a light chop. Monday, southwest winds 5 to 10 knots, increasing to 10 to 15 knots in the afternoon. Seas around 2 feet. Protected waters a moderate chop. Monday night, west winds 10 to 15 knots. Seas around 2 feet. Protected waters a moderate chop. Winds and waves higher and near thunderstorms. The coastal waters forecast for the following St. Andrews Bay waterways. Small craft should exercise caution. Today, south winds 15 to 20 knots. Protected waters choppy. A chance of thunderstorms. Showers likely. Tonight, southwest winds 15 to 20 knots with gusts up to 25 knots. Protected waters choppy. A chance of thunderstorms. Showers likely. Friday, southwest winds 10 to 15 knots with gusts up to 20 knots. Protected waters a moderate chop. Showers likely with a chance of thunderstorms. Friday night, southwest winds 5 to 10 knots. Protected waters a light chop. A chance of showers and thunderstorms. Saturday, west winds 5 to 10 knots. Protected waters a light chop. Showers and thunderstorms likely. Saturday night, southwest winds 5 to 10 knots, diminishing to around 5 knots after midnight. Protected waters a light chop. A chance of showers and thunderstorms in the evening. Sunday, southwest winds 5 to 10 knots. Protected waters a light chop. A slight chance of showers and thunderstorms. Sunday night, southwest winds 5 to 10 knots. Protected waters a light chop. Monday, southwest winds 5 to 10 knots, increasing to 10 to 15 knots in the afternoon. Protected waters a moderate chop. Monday night, southwest winds 10 to 15 knots, becoming west 5 to 10 knots after midnight. Protected waters a moderate chop. Winds and waves higher and near thunderstorms. The Tropical Weather Outlook. For the North Atlantic, Caribbean Sea and the Gulf of America, offshore east coast of the United States, remnants of Arthur, showers and thunderstorms associated with a trough of low pressure. The remnants of Arthur are located over the southeastern United States. Environmental conditions appear marginally conducive for some subtropical or tropical development on Friday or Saturday, as the system moves northeastward at around 15 miles per hour and emerges offshore the east coast of the United States and into the western Atlantic Ocean. Regardless of development, heavy rainfall with a potential for widespread and life-threatening flash flooding is likely across portions of the southeast United States during the next day or two. Additional information on the rainfall potential can be found in rainfall forecasts and

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NOAA Gov. More information on this system, including gale warnings, is available in high seas forecasts issued by the National Weather Service under IPS header NFDHSF81, WMO header FCNT1KWBC, and online at ocean.weather.gov/SHTML/NFDHSF81.php. Formation chance through 48 hours, low, 10%. Formation chance through 7 days, low, 10%. The surf zone forecast general outlook, a combination of high rip current risk along all Gulf beaches and high surf along the Emerald Coast beaches will make for dangerous beach conditions into the weekend. It is strongly discouraged to enter the surf on high risk days. Remember that double red flags mean that the water is closed. Please pay attention to the beach flags and advice of local officials. Tide information for Thursday, June 18, 2026. St. Mark's River entrance. High 6:01 a.m., low 10:52 a.m., high 4:45 p.m. Apalachicola. Low 1:44 a.m., high 9:36 a.m., low 1:11 p.m., high 5:58 p.m. St. Andrews Bay of Panama City. High 1:05 p.m., low 11:40 p.m. Note that the times of high and low tide are 3 minutes earlier at Channel Point than at the St. Mark's River entrance. The average water temperature at Apalachicola was 84.2 degrees. Sunrise and sunset in Tallahassee. June 18, 2026, sunrise 6:35 a.m. Eastern Daylight Time, sunset 8:42 p.m. Eastern Daylight Time. 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This broadcast originates from your National Weather Service office in Tallahassee, Florida. The latest weather and forecast information can also be accessed by calling our automated forecast line at 850-942-8851. The current time is 9:49 a.m. Eastern Daylight Time. High rip current risk in effect through late Saturday night. What? Dangerous rip currents. Where? Franklin County beaches. When? Through late Saturday night. Impacts. Rip currents can sweep even the best swimmers away from shore into deeper water. Swim near a lifeguard. If caught in a rip current, relax and float. Don't swim against the current. If able, swim in a direction following the shoreline. If unable to escape, face the shore and call or wave for help. These are the 9 a.m. Eastern Daylight Time conditions. At the Tallahassee Airport, it was partly sunny. The temperature was 83 degrees. The wind was south at 8 miles an hour. At Florida State University, the temperature was 82 degrees. The wind was south at 10 miles an hour. At Apalachicola, it was cloudy. The temperature was 84 degrees. The wind was south at 14 miles an hour. At Panama City Northwest, it was cloudy. The temperature was 84 degrees. The wind was south at 13 miles an hour. At Dothan, it was cloudy. The temperature was 81 degrees. The wind was south at 12 miles an hour. At Albany, it was partly sunny. The temperature was 83 degrees. The wind was southwest at 10 miles an hour. At Valdosta, it was mostly sunny. The temperature was 82 degrees. The wind was southwest at 9 miles an hour. Over the marine area, at the buoy south of Apalachicola, winds were south at 14 knots. At the buoy south of Panama City, winds were south at 16 knots, and seas were 6 feet. At the buoy south of Pensacola, winds were south at 16 knots. The forecast for the local area. Today, partly sunny with a chance of thunderstorms. A chance of showers this morning, then showers likely this afternoon. Highs in the upper 80s. South winds 10 to 15 miles per hour with gusts up to 30 miles per hour. Chance of rain 60%. Tonight, mostly cloudy with a chance of showers and thunderstorms. Humid with lows in the upper 70s. Southwest winds 10 to 15 miles per hour with gusts up to 25 miles per hour. Chance of rain 50%. Juneteenth, mostly cloudy. A chance of showers and thunderstorms in the morning, then showers and thunderstorms likely in the afternoon. Humid with highs in the upper 80s. Southwest winds 10 to 15 miles per hour with gusts up to 25 miles per hour. Chance of rain 70%. Friday night, mostly cloudy. Showers with thunderstorms likely in the evening, then a chance of

hours with a slight chance of thunderstorms after midnight. Humid with lows in the mid-70s. Southwest winds 5 to 10 miles per hour. Chance of rain 90%. Saturday, showers likely with a chance of thunderstorms in the morning, then showers and thunderstorms in the afternoon. Humid with highs around 90. West winds around 5 miles per hour. Chance of rain 90%. Saturday night, mostly cloudy with showers with thunderstorms likely in the evening, then partly cloudy after midnight. Lows in the mid-70s. Chance of rain 90%. Sunday and Sunday night, partly cloudy. Showers and thunderstorms likely. Highs in the lower 90s. Lows in the mid-70s. Chance of rain 70%. Monday, mostly sunny. A slight chance of showers and thunderstorms in the afternoon. Highs in the mid-90s. Chance of rain 20%. Heat index values up to 105. Monday night, partly cloudy with a slight chance of showers and thunderstorms in the evening, then mostly clear after midnight. Lows in the mid-70s. Chance of rain 20%. Tuesday through Wednesday, partly cloudy with a chance of showers and thunderstorms. Highs in the mid-90s. Lows in the mid-70s. Chance of rain 40%. Heat index values up to 110. The coastal waters forecast for the following: coastal waters from Okaloosa Walton County line to Mexico Beach out to 20 nautical miles, coastal waters from Mexico Beach to Apalachicola out to 20 nautical miles, waters from Okaloosa Walton County line to Mexico Beach 20 to 60 nautical miles, and waters from Mexico Beach to Apalachicola 20 to 60 nautical miles. Small craft advisory in effect through Friday morning. Today, south winds 20 to 25 knots with gusts up to 30 knots. Seas 4 to 6 feet, occasionally to 8 feet. Wave detail, south 6 feet at 7 seconds. Protected waters choppy. A chance of showers and thunderstorms. Tonight, southwest winds 20 to 25 knots with gusts up to 30 knots. Seas 6 to 7 feet, occasionally to 9 feet. Wave detail, south 6 feet at 8 seconds. Protected waters choppy. A chance of showers and thunderstorms. Friday, southwest winds 15 to 20 knots, diminishing to 10 to 15 knots in the afternoon. Seas 4 to 6 feet, occasionally to 8 feet. Wave detail, southwest 6 feet at 8 seconds. Protected waters choppy. A slight chance of showers and thunderstorms. Friday night, southwest winds 10 to 15 knots. Seas 3 to 5 feet, occasionally to 6 feet. Wave detail, southwest 4 feet at 7 seconds. Protected waters a moderate chop. A slight chance of showers and thunderstorms. Saturday, west winds 5 to 10 knots. Seas 3 to 4 feet. Wave detail, south 3 feet at 7 seconds. Protected waters a light chop. A chance of showers and thunderstorms. Saturday night, southwest winds 5 to 10 knots. Seas 2 to 3 feet. Wave detail, south 3 feet at 7 seconds. Protected waters a light chop. A slight chance of showers and thunderstorms in the evening. Sunday, southwest winds 5 to 10 knots. Seas 2 to 3 feet. Protected waters a light chop. Sunday night, southwest winds 5 to 10 knots, increasing to 10 to 15 knots after midnight. Seas 2 to 3 feet. Protected waters a moderate chop. Monday, southwest winds 10 to 15 knots. Seas 2 to 3 feet. Protected waters a moderate chop. Monday night, southwest winds 10 to 15 knots. Seas 2 to 3 feet. Protected waters a moderate chop. Winds and waves higher and near thunderstorms. The coastal waters forecast for the following: waters from Suwannee River to Apalachicola, Florida, extending from 20 to 60 nautical miles. Small craft should exercise caution. Today, south winds 15 to 20 knots with gusts up to 25 knots. Seas 3 to 5 feet, occasionally to 6 feet. Wave detail, south 5 feet at 6 seconds. Protected waters choppy. A slight chance of showers and thunderstorms. Tonight, southwest winds 15 to 20 knots with gusts up to 25 knots. Seas 3 to 5 feet, occasionally to 6 feet. Wave detail, southwest 5 feet at 7 seconds. Protected waters choppy. A slight chance of showers and thunderstorms. Friday,
Southwest winds 15 to 20 knots, diminishing to 10 to 50 knots in the afternoon. Seas 3 to 5 feet, occasionally to 6 feet. Wave detail, southwest 4 feet at 7 seconds. Protected waters choppy. A slight chance of showers and thunderstorms in the morning, then a chance of showers and thunderstorms in the afternoon. Friday night, southwest winds 10 to 15 knots. Gusts up to 25 knots in the evening. Seas 2 to 4 feet. Wave detail, southwest 4 feet at 7 seconds. Protected waters a moderate chop. A slight chance of showers and thunderstorms. Saturday, west winds 5 to 10 knots. Seas 2 to 3 feet. Wave detail, southwest 3 feet at 7 seconds. Protected waters a light chop. A chance of showers and thunderstorms. Saturday night, west winds 5 to 10 knots. Seas 2 to 3 feet. Wave detail, southwest 3 feet at 6 seconds. Protected waters a light chop. A slight chance of showers and thunderstorms in the evening. Sunday, west winds 5 to 10 knots. Seas around 2 feet. Protected waters a light chop. Sunday night, southwest winds 5 to 10 knots. Seas around 2 feet. Protected waters a light chop. Monday, southwest winds 5 to 10 knots, increasing to 10 to 15 knots in the afternoon. Seas around 2 feet. Protected waters a moderate chop. Monday night, west winds 10 to 15 knots. Seas around 2 feet. Protected waters a moderate chop. Winds and waves higher in and near thunderstorms. The coastal waters forecast for the following. Coastal waters from Okaloosa-Walton County line to Mexico Beach out to 20 nautical miles. Coastal waters from Mexico Beach to Apalachicola out to 20 nautical miles. Waters from Okaloosa-Walton County line to Mexico Beach 20 to 60 nautical miles. And waters from Mexico Beach to Apalachicola 20 to 60 nautical miles. Small craft advisory in effect through Friday morning. Small craft should exercise caution today. South winds 20 to 25 knots with gusts up to 30 knots. Seas 4 to 6 feet, occasionally to 8 feet. Wave detail, south 6 feet at 7 seconds. Protected waters choppy. A chance of showers and thunderstorms. Tonight, southwest winds 20 to 25 knots with gusts up to 30 knots. Seas 6 to 7 feet, occasionally to 9 feet. Wave detail, south 6 feet at 8 seconds. Protected waters choppy. A chance of showers and thunderstorms. Friday, southwest winds 15 to 20 knots, diminishing to 10 to 15 knots in the afternoon. Seas 4 to 6 feet, occasionally to 8 feet. Wave detail, southwest 6 feet at 8 seconds. Protected waters choppy. A slight chance of showers and thunderstorms. Friday night, southwest winds 10 to 15 knots. Seas 3 to 5 feet, occasionally to 6 feet. Wave detail, southwest 4 feet at 7 seconds. Protected waters a moderate chop. A slight chance of showers and thunderstorms. Saturday, west winds 5 to 10 knots. Seas 3 to 4 feet. Wave detail, south 3 feet at 7 seconds. Protected waters a light chop. A chance of showers and thunderstorms. Saturday night, southwest winds 5 to 10 knots. Seas 2 to 3 feet. Wave detail, south 3 feet at 7 seconds. Protected waters a light chop. A slight chance of showers and thunderstorms in the evening. Sunday, southwest winds 5 to 10 knots. Seas 2 to 3 feet. Protected waters a light chop. Sunday night, southwest winds 5 to 10 knots, increasing to 10 to 15 knots after midnight. Seas 2 to 3 feet. Protected waters a moderate chop. Monday, southwest winds 10 to 15 knots. Seas 2 to 3 feet. Protected waters a moderate chop. Monday night, southwest winds 10 to 15 knots. Seas 2 to 3 feet. Protected waters a moderate chop. Winds and waves higher in and near thunderstorms. The coastal waters forecast for the following. Waters from Suwannee River to Apalachicola, Florida, extending from 20 to 60 nautical miles. Small craft should exercise caution. Today, south winds 15 to 20 knots with gusts up to 25 knots. Seas 3 to 5 feet, occasionally to 6 feet. Wave detail, south 5 feet at 6 seconds. Protected waters choppy. A slight chance of showers and thunderstorms. Tonight,
Southwest winds 15 to 20 knots with gusts up to 25 knots.

sees 3 to 5 feet, occasionally to 6 feet. Wave detail, southwest 5 feet at 7 seconds. Protected waters choppy. A slight chance of showers and thunderstorms. Friday, southwest winds 15 to 20 knots, diminishing to 10 to 15 knots in the afternoon. Seas 3 to 5 feet, occasionally to 6 feet. Wave detail, southwest 4 feet at 7 seconds. Protected waters choppy. A slight chance of showers and thunderstorms in the morning, then a chance of showers and thunderstorms in the afternoon. Friday night, southwest winds 10 to 15 knots. Gusts up to 25 knots in the evening. Seas 2 to 4 feet. Wave detail, southwest 4 feet at 7 seconds. Protected waters a moderate chop. A slight chance of showers and thunderstorms. Saturday, west winds 5 to 10 knots. Seas 2 to 3 feet. Wave detail, southwest 3 feet at 7 seconds. Protected waters a light chop. A chance of showers and thunderstorms. Saturday night, west winds 5 to 10 knots. Seas 2 to 3 feet. Wave detail, southwest 3 feet at 6 seconds. Protected waters a light chop. A slight chance of showers and thunderstorms in the evening. Sunday, west winds 5 to 10 knots. Seas around 2 feet. Protected waters a light chop. Sunday night, southwest winds 5 to 10 knots. Seas around 2 feet. Protected waters a light chop. Monday, southwest winds 5 to 10 knots, increasing to 10 to 15 knots in the afternoon. Seas around 2 feet. Protected waters a moderate chop. Monday night, west winds 10 to 15 knots. Seas around 2 feet. Protected waters a moderate chop. Winds and waves higher and near thunderstorms. The Tallahassee climate summary for yesterday, June 17, 2026. Yesterday's high temperature was 87 degrees. This high was 4 degrees below the normal high of 91. Yesterday's low temperature was 73 degrees. This low was 2 degrees above the normal low of 71. 0.19 inches of precipitation fell yesterday, which brings the monthly total to 2.56 inches. This is 1.71 inches below the normal amount of 4.27 inches for June. The total precipitation for the year now stands at 14.75 inches, which is 10.34 inches below normal. The normal high temperature for today is 91 degrees, and the normal low is 71. The record high for today is 102, which occurred in 1998, and the record low is 60, which occurred in 1919. Sunrise today is at 6:35 a.m. and sunset is at 8:42 p.m. The coastal waters forecast for the following St. Andrews Bay waterways. Small craft should exercise caution. Today, south winds 15 to 20 knots. Protected waters choppy. A chance of thunderstorms. Showers likely. Tonight, southwest winds 15 to 20 knots with gusts up to 25 knots. Protected waters choppy. A chance of thunderstorms. Showers likely. Friday, southwest winds 10 to 15 knots with gusts up to 20 knots. Protected waters a moderate chop. Showers likely with a chance of thunderstorms. Friday night, southwest winds 5 to 10 knots. Protected waters a light chop. A chance of showers and thunderstorms. Saturday, west winds 5 to 10 knots. Protected waters a light chop. Showers and thunderstorms likely. Saturday night, southwest winds 5 to 10 knots, diminishing to around 5 knots after midnight. Protected waters a light chop. A chance of showers and thunderstorms in the evening. Sunday, southwest winds 5 to 10 knots. Protected waters a light chop. A slight chance of showers and thunderstorms. Sunday night, southwest winds 5 to 10 knots. Protected waters a light chop. Monday, southwest winds 5 to 10 knots, increasing to 10 to 15 knots in the afternoon. Protected waters a moderate chop. Monday night, southwest winds 10 to 15 knots, becoming west 5 to 10 knots after midnight. Protected waters a moderate chop. Winds and waves higher and near thunderstorms. The Tropical Weather Outlook. For the North Atlantic, Caribbean Sea and the Gulf of America, offshore east coast of the United States, remnants of Arthur, showers and thunderstorms associated with a trough of low pressure. The remnants of Arthur are located over the southeastern United States. Environmental conditions appear marginally conducive for some subtropical or tropical

developments on Friday or Saturday as the system moves northeastward at around 15 miles per hour and emerges offshore the east coast of the United States and into the western Atlantic Ocean. Regardless of development, heavy rainfall with a potential for widespread and life-threatening flash flooding is likely across portions of the southeast United States during the next day or two. Additional information on the rainfall potential can be found in rainfall forecasts and excessive rainfall outlooks from the Weather Prediction Center online at WPCNCEP. NOAA Gov. More information on this system, including gale warnings, is available in high seas forecasts issued by the National Weather Service under IPS header NFDHSFAT1, WMO header FZNT1KWBC, and online at ocean.weather.gov/SHTNL/NFDHSFAT1.php. Formation chance through 48 hours, low, 10%. Formation chance through 7 days, low, 10%. The surf zone forecast general outlook, a combination of high risk along all Gulf beaches and high surf along the Emerald Coast beaches will make for dangerous beach conditions into the weekend. It is strongly discouraged to enter the surf on high risk days. Remember that double red flags mean that the water is closed. Please pay attention to the beach flags and advice of local officials. Tide information for Thursday, June 18, 2026. St. Mark's River entrance. High 6:01 a.m., low 10:52 a.m., high 4:45 p.m. Apalachicola. Low 1:44 a.m., high 9:36 a.m., low 1:11 p.m., high 5:58 p.m. St. Andrews Bay of Panama City. High 1:05 p.m., low 11:40 p.m. Note that the times of high and low tide are 3 minutes earlier at Channel Point than at the St. Marks River entrance. The average water temperature at Apalachicola was 84.2 degrees. Sunrise and sunset in Tallahassee. June 18, 2026, sunrise 6:35 a.m. Eastern Daylight Time, sunset 8:42 p.m. Eastern Daylight Time. 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This broadcast originates from your National Weather Service office in Tallahassee, Florida. The latest weather and forecast information can also be accessed by calling our automated forecast line at 850-942-8851. The current time is 10:09 a.m. Eastern Daylight Time. High rip current risk in effect through late Saturday night. What? Dangerous rip currents. Where? Franklin County beaches. When? Through late Saturday night. Impacts. Rip currents can sweep even the best swimmers away from shore into deeper water. Swim near a lifeguard. If caught in a rip current, relax and float. Don't swim against the current. If able, swim in a direction following the shoreline. If unable to escape, face the shore and call or wave for help. These are the 10 a.m. Eastern Daylight Time conditions. At the Tallahassee Airport, it was partly sunny. The temperature was 85 degrees. The wind was southwest at 15 miles an hour. The report from Florida State University was not available. At Apalachicola, it was partly sunny. The temperature was 85 degrees. The wind was south at 15 miles an hour. At Panama City Northwest, it was cloudy. The temperature was 84 degrees. The wind was southeast at 14 miles an hour. At Dothan, it was cloudy. The temperature was 82 degrees. The wind was south at 13 miles an hour. At Albany, it was partly sunny. The temperature was 85 degrees. The wind was southwest at 16 miles an hour. At Valdosta, it was partly sunny. The temperature was 85 degrees. The wind was south at 13 miles an hour. Over the marine area, at the buoy south of Apalachicola, winds were south at 14 knots. At the buoy south of Panama City, winds were south at 70 knots. At the buoy south of Pensacola, winds were south at 70 knots. These are the 10 a.m. Eastern Daylight Time conditions. At the Tallahassee Airport, it was partly sunny. The temperature was 85 degrees. The wind was southwest at 15 miles an hour. At Florida State University, the temperature was 86 degrees. The wind was south at 12 miles an hour. At Apalachicola, it was partly sunny. The temperature was 85 degrees. The wind was south at 15 miles an hour. At Panama City Northwest, it was cloudy. The temperature was 84 degrees. The wind was southeast at 14 miles an hour.

At Dothan, it was partly sunny. The temperature was 83 degrees. The wind was south at 12 miles an hour. At Albany, it was partly sunny. The temperature was 85 degrees. The wind was southwest at 16 miles an hour. At Valdosta, it was partly sunny. The temperature was 85 degrees. The wind was south at 13 miles an hour. Over the marine area, at the buoy south of Apalachicola, winds were south at 14 knots and seas were 4 feet. At the buoy south of Panama City, winds were south at 17 knots and seas were 6 feet. At the buoy south of Pensacola, winds were south at 19 knots and seas were 6 feet. The forecast for the local area. Today, partly sunny with a chance of thunderstorms. A chance of showers this morning, then showers likely this afternoon. Highs in the upper 80s. South winds 10 to 15 miles per hour with gusts up to 30 miles per hour. Chance of rain 60%. Tonight, mostly cloudy with a chance of showers and thunderstorms. Humid with lows in the upper 70s. Southwest winds 10 to 15 miles per hour with gusts up to 25 miles per hour. Chance of rain 50%. Juneteenth, mostly cloudy. A chance of showers and thunderstorms in the morning, then showers and thunderstorms likely in the afternoon. Humid with highs in the upper 80s. Southwest winds 10 to 15 miles per hour with gusts up to 25 miles per hour. Chance of rain 70%. Friday night, mostly cloudy. Showers with thunderstorms likely in the evening, then a chance of showers with a slight chance of thunderstorms after midnight. Humid with lows in the mid-70s. Southwest winds 5 to 10 miles per hour. Chance of rain 90%. Saturday, showers likely with a chance of thunderstorms in the morning, then showers and thunderstorms in the afternoon. Humid with highs around 90. West winds around 5 miles per hour. Chance of rain 90%. Saturday night, mostly cloudy with showers with thunderstorms likely in the evening, then partly cloudy after midnight. Lows in the mid-70s. Chance of rain 90%. Sunday and Sunday night, partly cloudy. Showers and thunderstorms likely. Highs in the lower 90s. Lows in the mid-70s. Chance of rain 70%. Monday, mostly sunny. A slight chance of showers and thunderstorms in the afternoon. Highs in the mid-90s. Chance of rain 20%. Heat index values up to 105. Monday night, partly cloudy with a slight chance of showers and thunderstorms in the evening, then mostly clear after midnight. Lows in the mid-70s. Chance of rain 20%. Tuesday through Wednesday, partly cloudy with a chance of showers and thunderstorms. Highs in the mid-90s. Lows in the mid-70s. Chance of rain 40%. Heat index values up to 110. The coastal waters forecast for the following: coastal waters from Okaloosa Walton County line to Mexico Beach out to 20 nautical miles, coastal waters from Mexico Beach to Apalachicola out to 20 nautical miles, waters from Okaloosa Walton County line to Mexico Beach 20 to 60 nautical miles, and waters from Mexico Beach to Apalachicola 20 to 60 nautical miles. Small craft advisory in effect through Friday morning. Small craft should exercise caution today. South winds 20 to 25 knots with gusts up to 30 knots. Seas 4 to 6 feet, occasionally to 8 feet. Wave detail, south 6 feet at 7 seconds. Protected waters choppy. A chance of showers and thunderstorms. Tonight, southwest winds 20 to 25 knots with gusts up to 30 knots. Seas 6 to 7 feet, occasionally to 9 feet. Wave detail, south 6 feet at 8 seconds. Protected waters choppy. A chance of showers and thunderstorms. Friday, southwest winds 15 to 20 knots, diminishing to 10 to 15 knots in the afternoon. Seas 4 to 6 feet, occasionally to 8 feet. Wave detail, southwest 6 feet at 8 seconds. Protected waters choppy. A slight chance of showers and thunderstorms. Friday night, southwest winds 10 to 15 knots. Seas 3 to 5 feet, occasionally to 6 feet. Wave detail, southwest 4 feet at 7 seconds. Protected waters a moderate chop. A slight chance of showers and thunderstorms. Saturday, west winds 5 to 10 knots. Seas 3 to 4 feet. Wave detail, south 3 feet at 7 seconds. Protected waters a light chop. A chance of showers and thunderstorms. Saturday night, southwest

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1: Seas 2 to 3 feet.
0: Wave detail, south 3 feet at 7 seconds. Protected waters, a light chop. A slight chance of showers and thunderstorms in the evening. Sunday, southwest winds 5 to 10 knots.
1: Seas 2 to 3 feet.
0: Protected waters, a light chop. Sunday night, southwest winds 5 to 10 knots, increasing to 10 to 15 knots after midnight.
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0: Protected waters, a moderate chop. Monday, southwest winds 10 to 15 knots.
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0: Protected waters, a moderate chop. Monday night, southwest winds 10 to 15 knots.
1: Seas 2 to 3 feet.
0: Protected waters, a moderate chop. Winds and waves higher and near thunderstorms. The coastal waters forecast for the following waters from Suwannee River to Apalachicola, Florida, extending from 20 to 60 nautical miles. Small craft should exercise caution. Today, south winds 15 to 20 knots with gusts up to 25 knots. Seas 3 to 5 feet, occasionally to 6 feet. Wave detail, south 5 feet at 6 seconds. Protected waters choppy. A slight chance of showers and thunderstorms. Tonight, southwest winds 15 to 20 knots with gusts up to 25 knots. Seas 3 to 5 feet, occasionally to 6 feet. Wave detail, southwest 5 feet at 7 seconds. Protected waters choppy. A slight chance of showers and thunderstorms. Friday, southwest winds 15 to 20 knots, diminishing to 10 to 15 knots in the afternoon. Seas 3 to 5 feet, occasionally to 6 feet. Wave detail, southwest 4 feet at 7 seconds. Protected waters choppy. A slight chance of showers and thunderstorms in the morning, then a chance of showers and thunderstorms in the afternoon. Friday night, southwest winds 10 to 15 knots. Gusts up to 25 knots in the evening.
1: Seas 2 to 4 feet.
0: Wave detail, southwest 4 feet at 7 seconds. Protected waters, a moderate chop. A slight chance of showers and thunderstorms. Saturday, west winds 5 to 10 knots.
1: Seas 2 to 3 feet.
0: Wave detail, southwest 3 feet at 7 seconds. Protected waters, a chance of showers and thunderstorms. Saturday night, west winds 5 to 10 knots.
1: Seas 2 to 3 feet.
0: Wave detail, southwest 3 feet at 6 seconds. Protected waters, a light chop. A slight chance of showers and thunderstorms in the evening. Sunday, west winds 5 to 10 knots.
1: Seas around 2 feet.
0: Protected waters, a light chop. Sunday night, southwest winds 5 to 10 knots.
1: Seas around 2 feet.
0: Protected waters, a light chop. Monday, southwest winds 5 to 10 knots, increasing to 10 to 15 knots in the afternoon.
1: Seas around 2 feet.
0: Protected waters, a moderate chop. Monday night, west winds 10 to 15 knots.
1: Seas around 2 feet.
0: Protected waters, a moderate chop. Winds and waves higher and near thunderstorms. The coastal waters forecast for the following St. Andrews Bay waterways. Small craft should exercise caution. Today, south winds 15 to 20 knots. Protected waters choppy. A chance of thunderstorms. Showers likely. Tonight, southwest winds 15 to 20 knots with gusts up to 25 knots. Protected waters choppy. A chance of thunderstorms. Showers likely. Friday, southwest winds 10 to 15 knots with gusts up to 20 knots. Protected waters a moderate chop. Showers likely with a chance of thunderstorms. Friday night, southwest winds 5 to 10 knots. Protected waters a light chop. A chance of showers and thunderstorms. Saturday, west winds 5 to 10 knots. Protected waters a light chop. Showers and thunderstorms likely. Saturday night, southwest winds 5 to 10 knots, diminishing to around 5 knots after midnight. Protected waters a light chop. A chance of showers and thunderstorms in the evening. Sunday, southwest winds 5 to 10 knots. Protected waters a light chop. A slight chance of showers and thunderstorms. Sunday night, southwest winds 5 to 10 knots. Protected waters a light chop. Monday, southwest winds 5 to 10 knots, increasing to 10 to 15 knots in the afternoon.
1: Protected waters a moderate chop.
0: Monday night, southwest winds 10 to 15 knots,
1: becoming west 5 to 10 knots after midnight. Protected waters a moderate chop. Winds and waves higher and near thunderstorms. The tropical weather outlook. For the North Atlantic, Caribbean Sea, and the Gulf of America, offshore east coast of the United States, remnants of Arthur, showers and thunderstorms associated with a trough of low pressure. The remnants of Arthur are located over the southeastern United States. Environmental conditions appear marginally conducive for some subtropical or tropical development on Friday or Saturday, as the system moves northeastward at around 15 miles per hour, and emerges offshore the east coast of the United States and into the western Atlantic Ocean. Regardless of development, heavy rainfall with a potential for widespread and life-threatening flash flooding is likely across portions of the southeast United States during the next day or two. Additional information on the rainfall potential can be found in rainfall forecasts and excessive rainfall outlooks from the Weather Prediction Center online at WPCNCEP. NorGov. More information on this system, including gale warnings, is available in high seas forecasts issued by the National Weather Service under IPS header NFDHSFAT1, WMO header FZNT1KWBC, and online at ocean.weather.gov/SHTML/NFDHSFAT1.php. Formation chance through 48 hours, low, 10%. Formation chance through 7 days, low, 10%. The surf zone forecast general outlook, a combination of high rip current risk along all Gulf beaches and high surf along the Emerald Coast beaches will make for dangerous beach conditions into the weekend. It is strongly discouraged to enter the surf on high risk days. Remember that double red flags mean that the water is closed. Please pay attention to the beach flags and advice of local officials. Tide information for Thursday, June 18, 2026. St. Mark's River entrance. High 6:01 a.m., low 10:52 a.m., high 4:45 p.m. Apalachicola. Low 1:44 a.m., high 9:36 a.m., low 1:11 p.m., high 5:58 p.m. St. Andrews Bay of Panama City. High 1:05 p.m., low 11:40 p.m. Note that the times of high and low tide are 3 minutes earlier at Shell Point than at the St. Marks River entrance. The average water temperature at Apalachicola was 84.2 degrees. Sunrise and sunset in Tallahassee. June 18, 2026, sunrise 6:35 a.m. Eastern Daylight Time, sunset 8:42 p.m. Eastern Daylight Time. 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This broadcast originates from your National Weather Service office in Tallahassee, Florida. The latest weather and forecast information can also be accessed by calling our automated forecast line at 850-942-8851. The current time is 10:25 a.m. Eastern Daylight Time. High rip current risk in effect through late Saturday night. What? Dangerous rip currents. Where? Franklin County beaches. When? Through late Saturday night. Impacts. Rip currents can sweep even the best swimmers away from shore into deeper water. Swim near a lifeguard. If caught in a rip current, relax and float. Don't swim against the current. If able, swim in a direction following the shoreline. If unable to escape, face the shore and call or wave for help. These are the 10 a.m. Eastern Daylight Time conditions. At the Tallahassee Airport, it was partly sunny. The temperature was 85 degrees. The wind was southwest at 15 miles an hour. At Florida State University, the temperature was 86 degrees. The wind was south at 12 miles an hour. At Apalachicola, it was partly sunny. The temperature was 85 degrees. The wind was south at 15 miles an hour. At Panama City Northwest, it was cloudy. The temperature was 84 degrees. The wind was southeast at 14 miles an hour. At Dothan, it was partly sunny. The temperature was 83 degrees. The wind was south at 12 miles an hour. At Albany, it was partly sunny. The temperature was 85 degrees. The wind was southwest at 16 miles an hour. At Valdosta, it was partly sunny. The temperature was 85 degrees. The wind was south at 13 miles an hour. Over the marine area, at the buoy south of Apalachicola, winds were south at 14 knots and seas were 4 feet. At the buoy south of Panama City, winds were south at 17 knots and seas were 6 feet. At the buoy south of Pensacola, winds were south at 19 knots and seas were 6 feet.
0: The forecast for the

tropical area. Today, partly sunny with a chance of thunderstorms. A chance of showers this morning, then showers likely this afternoon. Highs in the upper 80s. South winds 10 to 15 miles per hour with gusts up to 30 miles per hour. Chance of rain 60%. Tonight, mostly cloudy with a chance of showers and thunderstorms. Humid with lows in the upper 70s. Southwest winds 10 to 15 miles per hour with gusts up to 25 miles per hour. Chance of rain 50%. Juneteenth, mostly cloudy. A chance of showers and thunderstorms in the morning, then showers and thunderstorms likely in the afternoon. Humid with highs in the upper 80s. Southwest winds 10 to 15 miles per hour with gusts up to 25 miles per hour. Chance of rain 70%. Friday night, mostly cloudy. Showers with thunderstorms likely in the evening, then a chance of showers with a slight chance of thunderstorms after midnight. Humid with lows in the mid-70s. Southwest winds 5 to 10 miles per hour. Chance of rain 90%. Saturday, showers likely with a chance of thunderstorms in the morning, then showers and thunderstorms in the afternoon. Humid with highs around 90. West winds around 5 miles per hour. Chance of rain 90%. Saturday night, mostly cloudy with showers with thunderstorms likely in the evening, then partly cloudy after midnight. Lows in the mid-70s. Chance of rain 90%. Sunday and Sunday night, partly cloudy. Showers and thunderstorms likely. Highs in the lower 90s. Lows in the mid-70s. Chance of rain 70%. Monday, mostly sunny. A slight chance of showers and thunderstorms in the afternoon. Highs in the mid-90s. Chance of rain 20%. Heat index values up to 105. Monday night, partly cloudy with a slight chance of showers and thunderstorms in the evening, then mostly clear after midnight. Lows in the mid-70s. Chance of rain 20%. Tuesday through Wednesday, partly cloudy with a chance of showers and thunderstorms. Highs in the mid-90s. Lows in the mid-70s. Chance of rain 40%. Heat index values up to 110. The coastal waters forecast for the following: coastal waters from Okaloosa Walton County line to Mexico Beach out to 20 nautical miles, coastal waters from Mexico Beach to Apalachicola out to 20 nautical miles, waters from Okaloosa Walton County line to Mexico Beach 20 to 60 nautical miles, and waters from Mexico Beach to Apalachicola 20 to 60 nautical miles. Small craft advisory in effect through Friday morning. Small craft should exercise caution today. South winds 20 to 25 knots with gusts up to 30 knots. Seas 4 to 6 feet, occasionally to 8 feet. Wave detail, south 6 feet at 7 seconds. Protected waters choppy. A chance of showers and thunderstorms. Tonight, southwest winds 20 to 25 knots with gusts up to 30 knots. Seas 6 to 7 feet, occasionally to 9 feet. Wave detail, south 6 feet at 8 seconds. Protected waters choppy. A chance of showers and thunderstorms. Friday, southwest winds 15 to 20 knots, diminishing to 10 to 15 knots in the afternoon. Seas 4 to 6 feet, occasionally to 8 feet. Wave detail, southwest 6 feet at 8 seconds. Protected waters choppy. A slight chance of showers and thunderstorms. Friday night, southwest winds 10 to 15 knots. Seas 3 to 5 feet, occasionally to 6 feet. Wave detail, southwest 4 feet at 7 seconds. Protected waters a moderate chop. A slight chance of showers and thunderstorms. Saturday, west winds 5 to 10 knots. Seas 3 to 4 feet. Wave detail, south 3 feet at 7 seconds. Protected waters a light chop. A chance of showers and thunderstorms. Saturday night, southwest winds 5 to 10 knots. Seas 2 to 3 feet. Wave detail, south 3 feet at 7 seconds. Protected waters a light chop. A slight chance of showers and thunderstorms in the evening. Sunday, southwest winds 5 to 10 knots. Seas 2 to 3 feet. Protected waters a light chop. Sunday night, southwest winds 5 to 10 knots, increasing to 10 to 15 knots after midnight. Seas 2 to 3 feet. Protected waters a moderate chop. Monday, southwest winds 10 to 15 knots. Seas 2 to 3 feet. Protected waters a moderate chop. Monday night, southwest winds 10 to 15 knots.

0: seas 2 to 3 feet.
1: Protected water is a moderate chop. Winds and waves higher and near thunderstorms. The Tallahassee climate summary for yesterday, June 17, 2026. Yesterday's high temperature was 87 degrees. This high was 4 degrees below the normal high of 91. Yesterday's low temperature was 73 degrees. This low was 2 degrees above the normal low of 71. 0.19 inches of precipitation fell yesterday, which brings the monthly total to 2.56 inches. This is 1.71 inches below the normal amount of 4.27 inches for June. The total precipitation for the year now stands at 14.75 inches, which is 10.34 inches below normal. The normal high temperature for today is 91 degrees, and the normal low is 71. The record high for today is 102, which occurred in 1990, 5 inches, which is 10.34 inches below normal. The normal high temperature for today is 91 degrees, and the normal low is 71. The record high for today is 102, which occurred in 1998, and the record low is 60, which occurred in 1919. Sunrise today is at 6:35 a.m. and sunset is at 8:42 p.m. The coastal waters forecast for the following: waters from Suwannee River to Apalachicola, Florida, extending from 20 to 60 nautical miles. Small craft should exercise caution. Today, south winds 15 to 20 knots with gusts up to 25 knots. Seas 3 to 5 feet, occasionally to 6 feet. Wave detail, south 5 feet at 6 seconds. Protected waters choppy. A slight chance of showers and thunderstorms. Tonight, southwest winds 15 to 20 knots with gusts up to 25 knots. Seas 3 to 5 feet, occasionally to 6 feet. Wave detail, southwest 5 feet at 7 seconds. Protected waters choppy. A slight chance of showers and thunderstorms. Friday, southwest winds 15 to 20 knots, diminishing to 10 to 15 knots in the afternoon. Seas 3 to 5 feet, occasionally to 6 feet. Wave detail, southwest 4 feet at 7 seconds. Protected waters choppy. A slight chance of showers and thunderstorms in the morning, then a chance of showers and thunderstorms in the afternoon. Friday night, southwest winds 10 to 15 knots. Gusts up to 25 knots in the evening. Seas 2 to 4 feet. Wave detail, southwest 4 feet at 7 seconds. Protected waters a moderate chop. A slight chance of showers and thunderstorms. Saturday, west winds 5 to 10 knots. Seas 2 to 3 feet. Wave detail, southwest 3 feet at 7 seconds. Protected waters a light chop. A chance of showers and thunderstorms. Saturday night, west winds 5 to 10 knots. Seas 2 to 3 feet. Wave detail, southwest 3 feet at 6 seconds. Protected waters a light chop. A slight chance of showers and thunderstorms in the evening. Sunday, west winds 5 to 10 knots. Seas around 2 feet. Protected waters a light chop. Sunday night, southwest winds 5 to 10 knots. Seas around 2 feet. Protected waters a light chop. Monday, southwest winds 5 to 10 knots, increasing to 10 to 15 knots in the afternoon. Seas around 2 feet. Protected waters a moderate chop. Monday night, west winds 10 to 15 knots. Seas around 2 feet. Protected waters a moderate chop. Winds and waves higher and near thunderstorms. The coastal waters forecast for the following: St. Andrews Bay waterways. Small craft should exercise caution. Today, south winds 15 to 20 knots. Protected waters choppy. A chance of thunderstorms. Showers likely. Tonight, southwest winds 15 to 20 knots with gusts up to 25 knots. Protected waters choppy. A chance of thunderstorms. Showers likely. Friday, southwest winds 10 to 15 knots with gusts up to 20 knots. Protected waters a moderate chop. Showers likely with a chance of thunderstorms. Friday night, southwest winds 5 to 10 knots. Protected waters a light chop. A chance of showers and thunderstorms. Saturday, west winds 5 to 10 knots. Protected waters a light chop. Showers and thunderstorms likely. Saturday night, southwest winds 5 to 10 knots, diminishing to around 5 knots after midnight. Protected waters a light chop. A chance of showers and thunderstorms in the evening. Sunday.

moves northeastward at around 15 miles per hour and emerges offshore the east coast of the United States and into the western Atlantic Ocean. Regardless of development, heavy rainfall with a potential for widespread and life-threatening flash flooding is likely across portions of the southeast United States during the next day or two. Additional information on the rainfall potential can be found in rainfall forecasts and excessive rainfall outlooks from the Weather Prediction Center online at WPCNCEP. 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Formation chance through 48 hours, low, 10%. Formation chance through 7 days, low, 10%. The surf zone forecasts general outlook, a combination of high rip current risk along all Gulf beaches and high surf along the Emerald Coast beaches will make for dangerous beach conditions into the weekend. It is strongly discouraged to enter the surf on high risk days. Remember that double red flags mean that the water is closed. Please pay attention to the beach flags and advice of local officials. Tide information for Thursday, June 18, 2026. St. Mark's River entrance. High 6:01 a.m., low 10:52 a.m., high 4:45 p.m. Apalachicola. Low 1:44 a.m., high 9:36 a.m., low 1:11 p.m., high 5:58 p.m. St. Andrews Bay at Panama City. High 1:05 p.m., low 11:40 p.m. Note that the times of high and low tide are 3 minutes earlier at Shell Point than at the St. Mark's River entrance. The average water temperature at Apalachicola was 84.2 degrees. Sunrise and sunset in Tallahassee. June 18, 2026, sunrise 6:35 a.m. Eastern Daylight Time, sunset 8:42 p.m. Eastern Daylight Time. 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This broadcast originates from your National Weather Service office in Tallahassee, Florida. The latest weather and forecast information can also be accessed by calling our automated forecast line at 850-942-8851. The current time is 10:40 a.m. Eastern Daylight Time. High rip current risk in effect through late Saturday night. What? Dangerous rip currents. Where? Franklin County beaches. When? Through late Saturday night. Impacts. Rip currents can sweep even the best swimmers away from shore into deeper water. Swim near a lifeguard. If caught in a rip current, relax and float. Don't swim against the current. If able, swim in a direction following the shoreline. If unable to escape, face the shore and call or wave for help. These are the 10 a.m. Eastern Daylight Time conditions. At the Tallahassee Airport, it was partly sunny. The temperature was 85 degrees. The wind was southwest at 15 miles an hour. At Florida State University, the temperature was 86 degrees. The wind was south at 12 miles an hour. At Apalachicola, it was partly sunny. The temperature was 85 degrees. The wind was south at 15 miles an hour. At Panama City Northwest, it was cloudy. The temperature was 84 degrees. The wind was southeast at 14 miles an hour. At Dothan, it was partly sunny. The temperature was 83 degrees. The wind was south at 12 miles an hour. At Albany, it was partly sunny. The temperature was 85 degrees. The wind was southwest at 16 miles an hour. At Valdosta, it was partly sunny. The temperature was 85 degrees. The wind was south at 13 miles an hour. Over the marine area, at the buoys south of Apalachicola, winds were south at 14 knots and seas were 4 feet. At the buoys south of Panama City, winds were south at 17 knots and seas were 6 feet. At the buoys south of Pensacola, winds were south at 19 knots and seas were 6 feet. The forecast for the local area. Today, partly sunny with a chance of thunderstorms. A chance of showers this morning, then showers likely this afternoon. Highs in the upper 80s. South winds 10 to 15 miles per hour with gusts up to 30 miles per hour. Chance of rain 60%. Tonight, mostly cloudy with a chance of showers and thunderstorms. Humid with lows in the upper 70s. Southwest winds 10 to 15 miles per hour with gusts up to 25 miles per hour. Chance of rain 50%.

17th, mostly cloudy. A chance of showers and thunderstorms in the morning, then showers and thunderstorms likely in the afternoon. Humid with highs in the upper 80s. Southwest winds 10 to 15 miles per hour with gusts up to 25 miles per hour. Chance of rain 70%. Friday night, mostly cloudy. Showers with thunderstorms likely in the evening, then a chance of showers with a slight chance of thunderstorms after midnight. Humid with lows in the mid-70s. Southwest winds 5 to 10 miles per hour. Chance of rain 90%. Saturday, showers likely with a chance of thunderstorms in the morning, then showers and thunderstorms in the afternoon. Humid with highs around 90. West winds around 5 miles per hour. Chance of rain 90%. Saturday night, mostly cloudy with showers with thunderstorms likely in the evening, then partly cloudy after midnight. Lows in the mid-70s. Chance of rain 90%. Sunday and Sunday night, partly cloudy. Showers and thunderstorms likely. Highs in the lower 90s. Lows in the mid-70s. Chance of rain 70%. Monday, mostly sunny. A slight chance of showers and thunderstorms in the afternoon. Highs in the mid-90s. Chance of rain 20%. Heat index values up to 105. Monday night, partly cloudy with a slight chance of showers and thunderstorms in the evening, then mostly clear after midnight. Lows in the mid-70s. Chance of rain 20%. Tuesday through Wednesday, partly cloudy with a chance of showers and thunderstorms. Highs in the mid-90s. Lows in the mid-70s. Chance of rain 40%. Heat index values up to 110. The coastal waters forecast for the following: coastal waters from Okaloosa, Walton County line to Mexico Beach out to 20 nautical miles, coastal waters from Mexico Beach to Apalachicola out to 20 nautical miles, waters from Okaloosa, Walton County line to Mexico Beach 20 to 60 nautical miles, and waters from Mexico Beach to Apalachicola 20 to 60 nautical miles. Small craft advisory in effect through Friday morning. Small craft should exercise caution today. South winds 20 to 25 knots with gusts up to 30 knots. Seas 4 to 6 feet, occasionally to 8 feet. Wave detail, south 6 feet at 7 seconds. Protected waters choppy. A chance of showers and thunderstorms. Tonight, southwest winds 20 to 25 knots with gusts up to 30 knots. Seas 6 to 7 feet, occasionally to 9 feet. Wave detail, south 6 feet at 8 seconds. Protected waters choppy. A chance of showers and thunderstorms. Friday, southwest winds 15 to 20 knots, diminishing to 10 to 15 knots in the afternoon. Seas 4 to 6 feet, occasionally to 8 feet. Wave detail, southwest 6 feet at 8 seconds. Protected waters choppy. A slight chance of showers and thunderstorms. Friday night, southwest winds 10 to 15 knots. Seas 3 to 5 feet, occasionally to 6 feet. Wave detail, southwest 4 feet at 7 seconds. Protected waters a moderate chop. A slight chance of showers and thunderstorms. Saturday, west winds 5 to 10 knots. Seas 3 to 4 feet. Wave detail, south 3 feet at 7 seconds. Protected waters a light chop. A chance of showers and thunderstorms. Saturday night, southwest winds 5 to 10 knots. Seas 2 to 3 feet. Wave detail, south 3 feet at 7 seconds. Protected waters a light chop. A slight chance of showers and thunderstorms in the evening. Sunday, southwest winds 5 to 10 knots. Seas 2 to 3 feet. Protected waters a light chop. Sunday night, southwest winds 5 to 10 knots, increasing to 10 to 15 knots after midnight. Seas 2 to 3 feet. Protected waters a moderate chop. Monday, southwest winds 10 to 15 knots. Seas 2 to 3 feet. Protected waters a moderate chop. Monday night, southwest winds 10 to 15 knots. Seas 2 to 3 feet. Protected waters a moderate chop. Winds and waves higher in and near thunderstorms. The coastal waters forecast for the following: waters from Suwannee River to Apalachicola, Florida, extending from 20 to 60 nautical miles. Small craft should exercise caution. Today, south winds 15 to 20 knots with gusts up to 25 knots. Seas 3 to 5 feet, occasionally to 6 feet. Wave detail, south 5 feet at 6 seconds.

Expected water is choppy. A slight chance of showers and thunderstorms. Tonight, southwest winds 15 to 20 knots with gusts up to 25 knots. Seas 3 to 5 feet, occasionally to 6 feet. Wave detail, southwest 5 feet at 7 seconds. Protected water is choppy. A slight chance of showers and thunderstorms. Friday, southwest winds 15 to 20 knots, diminishing to 10 to 15 knots in the afternoon. Seas 3 to 5 feet, occasionally to 6 feet. Wave detail, southwest 4 feet at 7 seconds. Protected water is choppy. A slight chance of showers and thunderstorms in the morning, then a chance of showers and thunderstorms in the afternoon. Friday night, southwest winds 10 to 15 knots. Gusts up to 25 knots in the evening. Seas 2 to 4 feet. Wave detail, southwest 4 feet at 7 seconds. Protected water is a moderate chop. A slight chance of showers and thunderstorms. Saturday, west winds 5 to 10 knots. Seas 2 to 3 feet. Wave detail, southwest 3 feet at 7 seconds. Protected water is a light chop. A chance of showers and thunderstorms. Saturday night, west winds 5 to 10 knots. Seas 2 to 3 feet. Wave detail, southwest 3 feet at 6 seconds. Protected water is a light chop. A slight chance of showers and thunderstorms in the evening. Sunday, west winds 5 to 10 knots. Seas around 2 feet. Protected water is a light chop. Sunday night, southwest winds 5 to 10 knots. Seas around 2 feet. Protected water is a light chop. Monday, southwest winds 5 to 10 knots, increasing to 10 to 15 knots in the afternoon. Seas around 2 feet. Protected water is a moderate chop. Monday night, west winds 10 to 15 knots. Seas around 2 feet. Protected water is a moderate chop. Winds and waves higher and near thunderstorms. The coastal waters forecast for the following St. Andrews Bay waterways. Small craft should exercise caution. Today, south winds 15 to 20 knots. Protected water is choppy. A chance of thunderstorms. Showers likely. Tonight, southwest winds 15 to 20 knots with gusts up to 25 knots. Protected water is choppy. A chance of thunderstorms. Showers likely. Friday, southwest winds 10 to 15 knots with gusts up to 20 knots. Protected water is a moderate chop. Showers likely with a chance of thunderstorms. Friday night, southwest winds 5 to 10 knots. Protected water is a light chop. A chance of showers and thunderstorms. Saturday, west winds 5 to 10 knots. Protected water is a light chop. Showers and thunderstorms likely. Saturday night, southwest winds 5 to 10 knots, diminishing to around 5 knots after midnight. Protected water is a light chop. A chance of showers and thunderstorms in the evening. Sunday, southwest winds 5 to 10 knots. Protected water is a light chop. A slight chance of showers and thunderstorms. Sunday night, southwest winds 5 to 10 knots. Protected water is a light chop. Monday, southwest winds 5 to 10 knots, increasing to 10 to 15 knots in the afternoon. Protected water is a moderate chop. Monday night, southwest winds 10 to 15 knots, becoming west 5 to 10 knots after midnight. Protected water is a moderate chop. Winds and waves higher and near thunderstorms. The tropical weather outlook. For the North Atlantic, Caribbean Sea, and the Gulf of America, offshore east coast of the United States, remnants of Arthur, showers and thunderstorms associated with a trough of low pressure. The remnants of Arthur are located over the southeastern United States. Environmental conditions appear marginally conducive for some subtropical or tropical development on Friday or Saturday, as the system moves northeastward at around 15 miles per hour and emerges offshore the east coast of the United States and into the western Atlantic Ocean. Regardless of development, heavy rainfall with the potential for widespread and life-threatening flash flooding is likely across portions of the southeast United States during the next day or two. Additional information on the rainfall potential can be found in rainfall forecasts and excessive rainfall outlooks from the Weather Prediction Center online at WPCNCEP. 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

HTML/NSCHSFAT1.PHP formation chance through 48 hours, low, 10%. Formation chance through 7 days, low, 10%. The surf zone forecast general outlook, a combination of high rip current risk along all Gulf beaches and high surf along the Emerald Coast beaches will make for dangerous beach conditions into the weekend. It is strongly discouraged to enter the surf on high risk days. Remember that double red flags mean that the water is closed. Please pay attention to the beach flags and advice of local officials. Tide information for Thursday, June 18, 2026. St. Mark's River entrance. High 6:01 a.m., low 10:52 a.m., high 4:45 p.m. Apalachicola. Low 1:44 a.m., high 9:36 a.m., low 1:11 p.m., high 5:58 p.m. St. Andrew's Bay at Panama City. High 1:05 p.m., low 11:40 p.m. Note that the times of high and low tide are 3 minutes earlier at Shell Point than at the St. Mark's River entrance. The average water temperature at Apalachicola was 84.2 degrees. Sunrise and sunset in Tallahassee. June 18, 2026, sunrise 6:35 a.m. Eastern Daylight Time, sunset 8:42 p.m. Eastern Daylight Time. 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This broadcast originates from your National Weather Service office in Tallahassee, Florida. The latest weather and forecast information can also be accessed by calling our automated forecast line at 850-942-8851. The current time is 10:54 a.m. Eastern Daylight Time. High rip current risk in effect through late Saturday night. What? Dangerous rip currents. Where? Franklin County beaches. When? Through late Saturday night. Impacts. Rip currents can sweep even the best swimmers away from shore into deeper water. Swim near a lifeguard. If caught in a rip current, relax and float. Don't swim against the current. If able, swim in a direction following the shoreline. If unable to escape, face the shore and call or wave for help. These are the 10 a.m. Eastern Daylight Time conditions. At the Tallahassee Airport, it was partly sunny. The temperature was 85 degrees. The wind was southwest at 15 miles an hour. At Florida State University, the temperature was 86 degrees. The wind was south at 12 miles an hour. At Apalachicola, it was partly sunny. The temperature was 85 degrees. The wind was south at 15 miles an hour. At Panama City Northwest, it was cloudy. The temperature was 84 degrees. The wind was southeast at 14 miles an hour. At Dothan, it was partly sunny. The temperature was 83 degrees. The wind was south at 12 miles an hour. At Albany, it was partly sunny. The temperature was 85 degrees. The wind was southwest at 16 miles an hour. At Valdosta, it was partly sunny. The temperature was 85 degrees. The wind was south at 13 miles an hour. Over the marine area, at the buoy south of Apalachicola, winds were south at 14 knots and seas were 4 feet. At the buoy south of Panama City, winds were south at 17 knots and seas were 6 feet. At the buoy south of Pensacola, winds were south at 19 knots and seas were 6 feet. The forecast for the local area. Today, partly sunny with a chance of thunderstorms. A chance of showers this morning, then showers likely this afternoon. Highs in the upper 80s. South winds 10 to 15 miles per hour with gusts up to 30 miles per hour. Chance of rain 60%. Tonight, mostly cloudy with a chance of showers and thunderstorms. Humid with lows in the upper 70s. Southwest winds 10 to 15 miles per hour with gusts up to 25 miles per hour. Chance of rain 50%. Juneteenth, mostly cloudy. A chance of showers and thunderstorms in the morning, then showers and thunderstorms likely in the afternoon. Humid with highs in the upper 80s. Southwest winds 10 to 15 miles per hour with gusts up to 25 miles per hour. Chance of rain 70%. Friday night, mostly cloudy. Showers with thunderstorms likely in the evening, then a chance of showers with a slight chance of thunderstorms after midnight. Humid with lows in the mid-70s. Southwest winds 5 to 10 miles per hour. Chance of rain 90%. Saturday, showers likely with a chance of thunderstorms in the morning, then showers and thunderstorms in the afternoon. Humid with highs around

from 90. West winds around 5 miles per hour. Chance of rain 90%. Saturday night, mostly cloudy with showers with thunderstorms likely in the evening, then partly cloudy after midnight. Lows in the mid-70s. Chance of rain 90%. Sunday and Sunday night, partly cloudy. Showers and thunderstorms likely. Highs in the lower 90s. Lows in the mid-70s. Chance of rain 70%. Monday, mostly sunny. A slight chance of showers and thunderstorms in the afternoon. Highs in the mid-90s. Chance of rain 20%. Heat index values up to 105. Monday night, partly cloudy with a slight chance of showers and thunderstorms in the evening, then mostly clear after midnight. Lows in the mid-70s. Chance of rain 20%. Tuesday through Wednesday, partly cloudy with a chance of showers and thunderstorms. Highs in the mid-90s. Lows in the mid-70s. Chance of rain 40%. Heat index values up to 110. The coastal waters forecast for the following: coastal waters from Okaloosa Walton County line to Mexico Beach out to 20 nautical miles, coastal waters from Mexico Beach to Apalachicola out to 20 nautical miles, waters from Okaloosa Walton County line to Mexico Beach 20 to 60 nautical miles, and waters from Mexico Beach to Apalachicola 20 to 60 nautical miles. Small craft advisory in effect through Friday morning. Small craft should exercise caution today. South winds 20 to 25 knots with gusts up to 30 knots. Seas 4 to 6 feet, occasionally to 8 feet. Wave detail, south 6 feet at 7 seconds. Protected waters choppy. A chance of showers and thunderstorms. Tonight, southwest winds 20 to 25 knots with gusts up to 30 knots. Seas 6 to 7 feet, occasionally to 9 feet. Wave detail, south 6 feet at 8 seconds. Protected waters choppy. A chance of showers and thunderstorms. Friday, southwest winds 15 to 20 knots, diminishing to 10 to 15 knots in the afternoon. Seas 4 to 6 feet, occasionally to 8 feet. Wave detail, southwest 6 feet at 8 seconds. Protected waters choppy. A slight chance of showers and thunderstorms. Friday night, southwest winds 10 to 15 knots. Seas 3 to 5 feet, occasionally to 6 feet. Wave detail, southwest 4 feet at 7 seconds. Protected waters a moderate chop. A slight chance of showers and thunderstorms. Saturday, west winds 5 to 10 knots. Seas 3 to 4 feet. Wave detail, south 3 feet at 7 seconds. Protected waters a light chop. A chance of showers and thunderstorms. Saturday night, southwest winds 5 to 10 knots. Seas 2 to 3 feet. Wave detail, south 3 feet at 7 seconds. Protected waters a light chop. A slight chance of showers and thunderstorms in the evening. Sunday, southwest winds 5 to 10 knots. Seas 2 to 3 feet. Protected waters a light chop. Sunday night, southwest winds 5 to 10 knots, increasing to 10 to 15 knots after midnight. Seas 2 to 3 feet. Protected waters a moderate chop. Monday, southwest winds 10 to 15 knots. Seas 2 to 3 feet. Protected waters a moderate chop. Monday night, winds 10 to 15 knots. Seas 2 to 3 feet. Protected waters a moderate chop. Winds and waves higher in and near thunderstorms. The Tallahassee climate summary for yesterday, June 17, 2026. Yesterday's high temperature was 87 degrees. This high was 4 degrees below the normal high of 91. Yesterday's low temperature was 73 degrees. This low was 2 degrees above the normal low of 71. 0.19 inches of precipitation fell yesterday, which brings the monthly total to 2.56 inches. This is 1.71 inches below the normal amount of 4.27 inches for June. The total precipitation for the year now stands at 14.75 inches, which is 10.34 inches below normal. The normal high temperature for today is 91 degrees, and the normal low is 71. The record high for today is 102, which occurred in 1998, and the record low is 60, which occurred in 1919. Sunrise today is at 6:35 a.m. and sunset is at 8:42 p.m. The coastal waters forecast for the following: waters from Suwannee River to Apalachicola, Florida, extending from 20 to 60 nautical miles. Small craft should exercise caution.

Today, south winds 15 to 20 knots with gusts up to 25 knots. Seas 3 to 5 feet, occasionally to 6 feet. Wave detail, south 5 feet at 6 seconds. Protected waters choppy. A slight chance of showers and thunderstorms. Tonight, southwest winds 15 to 20 knots with gusts up to 25 knots. Seas 3 to 5 feet, occasionally to 6 feet. Wave detail, southwest 5 feet at 7 seconds. Protected waters choppy. A slight chance of showers and thunderstorms. Friday, southwest winds 15 to 20 knots, diminishing to 10 to 15 knots in the afternoon. Seas 3 to 5 feet, occasionally to 6 feet. Wave detail, southwest 4 feet at 7 seconds. Protected waters choppy. A slight chance of showers and thunderstorms in the morning, then a chance of showers and thunderstorms in the afternoon. Friday night, southwest winds 10 to 15 knots. Gusts up to 25 knots in the evening. Seas 2 to 4 feet. Wave detail, southwest 4 feet at 7 seconds. Protected waters a moderate chop. A slight chance of showers and thunderstorms. Saturday, west winds 5 to 10 knots. Seas 2 to 3 feet. Wave detail, southwest 3 feet at 7 seconds. Protected waters a light chop. A chance of showers and thunderstorms. Saturday night, west winds 5 to 10 knots. Seas 2 to 3 feet. Wave detail, southwest 3 feet at 6 seconds. Protected waters a light chop. A slight chance of showers and thunderstorms in the evening. Sunday, west winds 5 to 10 knots. Seas around 2 feet. Protected waters a light chop. Sunday night, southwest winds 5 to 10 knots. Seas around 2 feet. Protected waters a light chop. Monday, southwest winds 5 to 10 knots, increasing to 10 to 15 knots in the afternoon. Seas around 2 feet. Protected waters a moderate chop. Monday night, west winds 10 to 15 knots. Seas around 2 feet. Protected waters a moderate chop. Winds and waves higher and near thunderstorms. The Tropical Weather Outlook. For the North Atlantic, Caribbean Sea and the Gulf of America, offshore east coast of the United States, remnants of Arthur, showers and thunderstorms associated with a trough of low pressure. The remnants of Arthur are located over the southeastern United States. Environmental conditions appear marginally conducive for some subtropical or tropical development on Friday or Saturday, as the system moves northeastward at around 15 miles per hour, and emerges offshore the east coast of the United States and into the western Atlantic Ocean. Regardless of development, heavy rainfall with a potential for widespread and life-threatening flash flooding is likely across portions of the southeast United States during the next day or two. Additional information on the rainfall potential can be found in rainfall forecasts and excessive rainfall outlooks from the Weather Prediction Center online at WPCNCEP. 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Formation chance through 48 hours, low, 10%. Formation chance through 7 days, low, 10%. The surf zone forecasts general outlook, a combination of high rip current risk along all Gulf beaches and high surf along the Emerald Coast beaches will make for dangerous beach conditions into the weekend. It is strongly discouraged to enter the surf on high risk days. Remember that double red flags mean that the water is closed. Please pay attention to the beach flags and advice of local officials. Tide information for Thursday, June 18, 2026. St. Mark's River entrance. High 6:01 a.m., low 10:52 a.m., high 4:45 p.m. Apalachicola. Low 1:44 a.m., high 9:36 a.m., low 1:11 p.m., high 5:58 p.m. St. Andrews Bay at Panama City. High 1:05 p.m., low 11:40 p.m. Note that the times of high and low tide are 3 minutes earlier at Shell Point than at the St. Mark's River entrance. The average water temperature at Apalachicola was 84.2 degrees. Sunrise and sunset in Tallahassee. June 18, 2026, sunrise 6:35 a.m. Eastern Daylight Time, sunset 8:42 p.m. Eastern Daylight Time. 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

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The latest weather and forecast information can also be accessed by calling our automated forecast line at 850-942-8851. The current time is 11:08 a.m. Eastern Daylight Time. High rip current risk in effect through late Saturday night. What? Dangerous rip currents. Where? Franklin County beaches. When? Through late Saturday night. Impacts. Rip currents can sweep even the best swimmers away from shore into deeper water. Swim near a lifeguard. If caught in a rip current, relax and float. Don't swim against the current. If able, swim in a direction following the shoreline. If unable to escape, face the shore and call or wave for help. These are the 11 a.m. Eastern Daylight Time conditions. At the Tallahassee Airport, it was partly sunny. The temperature was 88 degrees. The wind was out at 14 miles an hour. The report from Florida State University was not available. At Apalachicola, it was partly sunny. The temperature was 85 degrees. The wind was out at 16 miles an hour. At Panama City Northwest, it was cloudy. The temperature was 85 degrees. The wind was out at 17 miles an hour. At Dothan, it was partly sunny. The temperature was 84 degrees. The wind was out at 12 miles an hour. At Albany, it was partly sunny. The temperature was 85 degrees. The wind was southwest at 14 miles an hour. At Valdosta, it was mostly sunny. The temperature was 88 degrees. The wind was south at 8 miles an hour. Over the marine area, at the buoy south of Apalachicola, winds were south at 14 knots. At the buoy south of Panama City, winds were south at 17 knots. At the buoy south of Pensacola, winds were south at 21 knots. The forecast for the local area. Today, partly sunny with a chance of thunderstorms. A chance of showers this morning, then showers likely this afternoon. Highs in the upper 80s. South winds 10 to 15 miles per hour with gusts up to 30 miles per hour. Chance of rain 60%. Tonight, mostly cloudy with a chance of showers and thunderstorms. Humid with lows in the upper 70s. Southwest winds 10 to 15 miles per hour with gusts up to 25 miles per hour. Chance of rain 50%. Juneteenth, mostly cloudy. A chance of showers and thunderstorms in the morning, then showers and thunderstorms likely in the afternoon. Humid with highs in the upper 80s. Southwest winds 10 to 15 miles per hour with gusts up to 25 miles per hour. Chance of rain 70%. Friday night, mostly cloudy. Showers with thunderstorms likely in the evening, then a chance of showers with a slight chance of thunderstorms after midnight. Humid with lows in the mid-70s. Southwest winds 5 to 10 miles per hour. Chance of rain 90%. Saturday, showers likely with a chance of thunderstorms in the morning, then showers and thunderstorms in the afternoon. Humid with highs around 90. West winds around 5 miles per hour. Chance of rain 90%. Saturday night, mostly cloudy with showers with thunderstorms likely in the evening, then partly cloudy after midnight. Lows in the mid-70s. Chance of rain 90%. Sunday and Sunday night, partly cloudy. Showers and thunderstorms likely. Highs in the lower 90s. Lows in the mid-70s. Chance of rain 70%. Monday, mostly sunny. A slight chance of showers and thunderstorms in the afternoon. Highs in the mid-90s. Chance of rain 20%. Heat index values up to 105. Monday night, partly cloudy with a slight chance of showers and thunderstorms in the evening, then mostly clear after midnight. Lows in the mid-70s. Chance of rain 20%. Tuesday through Wednesday, partly cloudy with a chance of showers and thunderstorms. Highs in the mid-90s. Lows in the mid-70s. Chance of rain 40%. Heat index values up to 110. The coastal waters forecast for the following: coastal waters from Okaloosa Walton County line to Mexico Beach out to 20 nautical miles, coastal waters from Mexico Beach to Apalachicola out to 20 nautical miles, waters from Okaloosa Walton County line to Mexico Beach 20 to 60 nautical miles, and waters from Mexico Beach to Apalachicola 20 to 60 nautical miles. Small craft advisory in effect through Friday morning. Small craft should exercise caution today, south winds 20.

to 25 knots with gusts up to 30 knots. Seas 4 to 6 feet, occasionally to 8 feet. Wave detail, south 6 feet at 7 seconds. Protected waters choppy. A chance of showers and thunderstorms. Tonight, southwest winds 20 to 25 knots with gusts up to 30 knots. Seas 6 to 7 feet, occasionally to 9 feet. Wave detail, south 6 feet at 8 seconds. Protected waters choppy. A chance of showers and thunderstorms. Friday, southwest winds 15 to 20 knots, diminishing to 10 to 15 knots in the afternoon. Seas 4 to 6 feet, occasionally to 8 feet. Wave detail, southwest 6 feet at 8 seconds. Protected waters choppy. A slight chance of showers and thunderstorms. Friday night, southwest winds 10 to 15 knots. Seas 3 to 5 feet, occasionally to 6 feet. Wave detail, southwest 4 feet at 7 seconds. Protected waters a moderate chop. A slight chance of showers and thunderstorms. Saturday, west winds 5 to 10 knots. Seas 3 to 4 feet. Wave detail, south 3 feet at 7 seconds. Protected waters a light chop. A chance of showers and thunderstorms. Saturday night, southwest winds 5 to 10 knots. Seas 2 to 3 feet. Wave detail, south 3 feet at 7 seconds. Protected waters a light chop. A slight chance of showers and thunderstorms in the evening. Sunday, southwest winds 5 to 10 knots. Seas 2 to 3 feet. Protected waters a light chop. Sunday night, southwest winds 5 to 10 knots, increasing to 10 to 15 knots after midnight. Seas 2 to 3 feet. Protected waters a moderate chop. Monday, southwest winds 10 to 15 knots. Seas 2 to 3 feet. Protected waters a moderate chop. Monday night, southwest winds 10 to 15 knots. Seas 2 to 3 feet. Protected waters a moderate chop. Winds and waves higher in and near thunderstorms. The coastal waters forecast for the following waters from Suwannee River to Apalachicola, Florida, extending from 20 to 60 nautical miles. Small craft should exercise caution. Today, south winds 15 to 20 knots with gusts up to 25 knots. Seas 3 to 5 feet, occasionally to 6 feet. Wave detail, south 5 feet at 6 seconds. Protected waters choppy. A slight chance of showers and thunderstorms. Tonight, southwest winds 15 to 20 knots with gusts up to 25 knots. Seas 3 to 5 feet, occasionally to 6 feet. Wave detail, southwest 5 feet at 7 seconds. Protected waters choppy. A slight chance of showers and thunderstorms. Friday, southwest winds 15 to 20 knots, diminishing to 10 to 15 knots in the afternoon. Seas 3 to 5 feet, occasionally to 6 feet. Wave detail, southwest 4 feet at 7 seconds. Protected waters choppy. A slight chance of showers and thunderstorms in the morning, then a chance of showers and thunderstorms in the afternoon. Friday night, southwest winds 10 to 15 knots. Gusts up to 25 knots in the evening. Seas 2 to 4 feet. Wave detail, southwest 4 feet at 7 seconds. Protected waters a moderate chop. A slight chance of showers and thunderstorms. Saturday, west winds 5 to 10 knots. Seas 2 to 3 feet. Wave detail, southwest 3 feet at 7 seconds. Protected waters a light chop. A chance of showers and thunderstorms. Saturday night, west winds 5 to 10 knots. Seas 2 to 3 feet. Wave detail, southwest 3 feet at 6 seconds. Protected waters a light chop. A slight chance of showers and thunderstorms in the evening. Sunday, west winds 5 to 10 knots. Seas around 2 feet. Protected waters a light chop. Sunday night, southwest winds 5 to 10 knots. Seas around 2 feet. Protected waters a light chop. Monday, southwest winds 5 to 10 knots, increasing to 10 to 15 knots in the afternoon. Seas around 2 feet. Protected waters a moderate chop. Monday night, west winds 10 to 15 knots. Seas around 2 feet. Protected waters a moderate chop. Winds and waves higher in and near thunderstorms. The coastal waters forecast for the following St. Andrews Bay waterways. Small craft should exercise caution. Today, south winds 15 to 20 knots.

Protected water is choppy. A chance of thunderstorms. Showers likely. Tonight, southwest winds 15 to 20 knots with gusts up to 25 knots. Protected water is choppy. A chance of thunderstorms. Showers likely. Friday, southwest winds 10 to 15 knots with gusts up to 20 knots. Protected water is a moderate chop. Showers likely with a chance of thunderstorms. Friday night, southwest winds 5 to 10 knots. Protected water is a light chop. A chance of showers and thunderstorms. Saturday, west winds 5 to 10 knots. Protected water is a light chop. Showers and thunderstorms likely. Saturday night, southwest winds 5 to 10 knots, diminishing to around 5 knots after midnight. Protected water is a light chop. A chance of showers and thunderstorms in the evening. Sunday, southwest winds 5 to 10 knots. Protected water is a light chop. A slight chance of showers and thunderstorms. Sunday night, southwest winds 5 to 10 knots. Protected water is a light chop. Monday, southwest winds 5 to 10 knots, increasing to 10 to 15 knots in the afternoon. Protected water is a moderate chop. Monday night, southwest winds 10 to 15 knots, becoming west 5 to 10 knots after midnight. Protected water is a moderate chop. Winds and waves higher and near thunderstorms. The Tropical Weather Outlook. For the North Atlantic, Caribbean Sea, and the Gulf of America, offshore east coast of the United States, remnants of Arthur, showers and thunderstorms associated with a trough of low pressure. The remnants of Arthur are located over the southeastern United States. Environmental conditions appear marginally conducive for some subtropical or tropical development on Friday or Saturday, as the system moves northeastward at around 15 miles per hour and emerges offshore the east coast of the United States and into the western Atlantic Ocean. Regardless of development, heavy rainfall with a potential for widespread and life-threatening flash flooding is likely across portions of the southeast United States during the next day or two. 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NFDHSFAT1.php formation chance through 48 hours, low, 10%. Formation chance through 7 days, low, 10%. The surf zone forecast general outlook, a combination of high rip current risk along all Gulf beaches and high surf along the Emerald Coast beaches will make for dangerous beach conditions into the weekend. It is strongly discouraged to enter the surf on high risk days. Remember that double red flags mean that the water is closed. Please pay attention to the beach flags and advice of local officials. Tide information for Thursday, June 18, 2026. St. Mark's River entrance. High 6:01 a.m., low 10:52 a.m., high 4:45 p.m. Apalachicola. Low 1:44 a.m., high 9:36 a.m., low 1:11 p.m., high 5:58 p.m. St. Andrews Bay of Panama City. High 1:05 p.m., low 11:40 p.m. Note that the times of high and low tide are 3 minutes earlier at Shell Point than at the St. Mark's River entrance. The average water temperature at Apalachicola was 84.2 degrees. Sunrise and sunset in Tallahassee. June 18, 2026, sunrise 6:35 a.m. Eastern Daylight Time, sunset 8:42 p.m. Eastern Daylight Time. 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This broadcast originates from your National Weather Service office in Tallahassee, Florida. The latest weather and forecast information can also be accessed by calling our automated forecast line at 850-942-8851. The current time is 11:22 a.m. Eastern Daylight Time. High rip current risk in effect through late Saturday night. What? Dangerous rip currents. Where? Franklin County beaches. When? Through late Saturday night. Impacts. Rip currents can sweep even the best swimmers away from shore into deeper water. Swim near a lifeguard. If caught in a rip current, relax and float. Don't swim against the current. If able, swim in a direction following the shoreline. If unable to escape, face the shore and call or

Wave for help. These are the 11 a.m. Eastern Daylight Time conditions. At the Tallahassee Airport, it was partly sunny. The temperature was 88 degrees. The wind was south at 14 miles an hour. At Florida State University, the temperature was 86 degrees. The wind was southwest at 8 miles an hour. At Apalachicola, it was partly sunny. The temperature was 85 degrees. The wind was south at 16 miles an hour. At Panama City Northwest, it was cloudy. The temperature was 85 degrees. The wind was south at 17 miles an hour. At Dothan, it was partly sunny. The temperature was 84 degrees. The wind was south at 12 miles an hour. At Albany, it was partly sunny. The temperature was 85 degrees. The wind was southwest at 14 miles an hour. At Valdosta, it was mostly sunny. The temperature was 88 degrees. The wind was south at 8 miles an hour. Over the marine area, at the buoys south of Apalachicola, winds were south at 14 knots and seas were 4 feet. At the buoys south of Panama City, winds were south at 17 knots. At the buoys south of Pensacola, winds were south at 19 knots and seas were 7 feet. The forecast for the local area. Today, partly sunny with a chance of thunderstorms. A chance of showers this morning, then showers likely this afternoon. Highs in the upper 80s. South winds 10 to 15 miles per hour with gusts up to 30 miles per hour. Chance of rain 60%. Tonight, mostly cloudy with a chance of showers and thunderstorms. Humid with lows in the upper 70s. Southwest winds 10 to 15 miles per hour with gusts up to 25 miles per hour. Chance of rain 50%. Juneteenth, mostly cloudy. A chance of showers and thunderstorms in the morning, then showers and thunderstorms likely in the afternoon. Humid with highs in the upper 80s. Southwest winds 10 to 15 miles per hour with gusts up to 25 miles per hour. Chance of rain 70%. Friday night, mostly cloudy. Showers with thunderstorms likely in the evening, then a chance of showers with a slight chance of thunderstorms after midnight. Humid with lows in the mid-70s. Southwest winds 5 to 10 miles per hour. Chance of rain 90%. Saturday, showers likely with a chance of thunderstorms in the morning, then showers and thunderstorms in the afternoon. Humid with highs around 90. West winds around 5 miles per hour. Chance of rain 90%. Saturday night, mostly cloudy with showers with thunderstorms likely in the evening, then partly cloudy after midnight. Lows in the mid-70s. Chance of rain 90%. Sunday and Sunday night, partly cloudy. Showers and thunderstorms likely. Highs in the lower 90s. Lows in the mid-70s. Chance of rain 70%. Monday, mostly sunny. A slight chance of showers and thunderstorms in the afternoon. Highs in the mid-90s. Chance of rain 20%. Heat index values up to 105. Monday night, partly cloudy with a slight chance of showers and thunderstorms in the evening, then mostly clear after midnight. Lows in the mid-70s. Chance of rain 20%. Tuesday through Wednesday, partly cloudy with a chance of showers and thunderstorms. Highs in the mid-90s. Lows in the mid-70s. Chance of rain 40%. Heat index values up to 110. The coastal waters forecast for the following: coastal waters from Okaloosa, Walton County line to Mexico Beach out to 20 nautical miles, coastal waters from Mexico Beach to Apalachicola out to 20 nautical miles, waters from Okaloosa, Walton County line to Mexico Beach 20 to 60 nautical miles, and waters from Mexico Beach to Apalachicola 20 to 60 nautical miles. Small craft advisory in effect through Friday morning. Small craft should exercise caution today. South winds 20 to 25 knots with gusts up to 30 knots. Seas 4 to 6 feet, occasionally 8 feet. Wave detail, south 6 feet at 7 seconds. Protected waters choppy. A chance of showers and thunderstorms. Tonight, southwest winds 20 to 25 knots with gusts up to 30 knots. Seas 6 to 7 feet, occasionally to 9 feet. Wave detail, south 6 feet at 8 seconds. Protected waters choppy. A chance of showers and thunderstorms. Friday, southwest winds 15 to 20 knots, diminishing to 10 to 15 knots in the afternoon. Seas 4 to 6 feet, occasionally to 8 feet. Wave detail, southwest 6 feet at 8 seconds.
Expected waters choppy. A slight chance of showers and thunderstorms. Friday night, southwest winds 10 to 15 knots. Seas 3 to 5 feet, occasionally to 6 feet. Wave detail, southwest 4 feet at 7 seconds. Protected waters a moderate chop. A slight chance of showers and thunderstorms. Saturday, west winds 5 to 10 knots. Seas 3 to 4 feet. Wave detail, south 3 feet at 7 seconds. Protected waters a light chop. A chance of showers and thunderstorms. Saturday night, southwest winds 5 to 10 knots. Seas 2 to 3 feet. Wave detail, south 3 feet at 7 seconds. Protected waters a light chop. A slight chance of showers and thunderstorms in the evening. Sunday, southwest winds 5 to 10 knots. Seas 2 to 3 feet. Protected waters a light chop. Sunday night, southwest winds 5 to 10 knots, increasing to 10 to 15 knots after midnight. Seas 2 to 3 feet. Protected waters a moderate chop. Monday, southwest winds 10 to 15 knots. Seas 2 to 3 feet. Protected waters a moderate chop. Monday night, southwest winds 10 to 15 knots. Seas 2 to 3 feet. Protected waters a moderate chop. Winds and waves higher and near thunderstorms. The coastal waters forecast for the following waters from Suwannee River to Apalachicola, Florida, extending from 20 to 60 nautical miles. Small craft should exercise caution. Today, south winds 15 to 20 knots with gusts up to 25 knots. Seas 3 to 5 feet, occasionally to 6 feet. Wave detail, south 5 feet at 6 seconds. Protected waters choppy. A slight chance of showers and thunderstorms. Tonight, southwest winds 15 to 20 knots with gusts up to 25 knots. Seas 3 to 5 feet, occasionally to 6 feet. Wave detail, southwest 5 feet at 7 seconds. Protected waters choppy. A slight chance of showers and thunderstorms. Friday, southwest winds 15 to 20 knots, diminishing to 10 to 15 knots in the afternoon. Seas 3 to 5 feet, occasionally to 6 feet. Wave detail, southwest 4 feet at 7 seconds. Protected waters choppy. A slight chance of showers and thunderstorms in the morning, then a chance of showers and thunderstorms in the afternoon. Friday night, southwest winds 10 to 15 knots. Gusts up to 25 knots in the evening. Seas 2 to 4 feet. Wave detail, southwest 4 feet at 7 seconds. Protected waters a moderate chop. A slight chance of showers and thunderstorms. Saturday, west winds 5 to 10 knots. Seas 2 to 3 feet. Wave detail, southwest 3 feet at 7 seconds. Protected waters a light chop. A chance of showers and thunderstorms. Saturday night, west winds 5 to 10 knots. Seas 2 to 3 feet. Wave detail, southwest 3 feet at 6 seconds. Protected waters a light chop. A slight chance of showers and thunderstorms in the evening. Sunday, west winds 5 to 10 knots. Seas around 2 feet. Protected waters a light chop. Sunday night, southwest winds 5 to 10 knots. Seas around 2 feet. Protected waters a light chop. Monday, southwest winds 5 to 10 knots, increasing to 10 to 15 knots in the afternoon. Seas around 2 feet. Protected waters a moderate chop. Monday night, west winds 10 to 15 knots. Seas around 2 feet. Protected waters a moderate chop. Winds and waves higher and near thunderstorms. The Tallahassee Climate Summary for yesterday, June 17, 2026. Yesterday's high temperature was 87 degrees. This high was 4 degrees below the normal high of 91. Yesterday's low temperature was 73 degrees. This low was 2 degrees above the normal low of 71. 0.19 inches of precipitation fell yesterday, which brings the monthly total to 2.56 inches. This is 1.71 inches below the normal amount of 4.27 inches for June. The total precipitation for the year now stands at 14.75 inches, which is 10.34 inches below normal. The normal high temperature for today is 91 degrees, and the normal low is 71. The record high for today is 102, which occurred in 1998, and the record low is 60, which occurred in 1919. Sunrise today is at 6:35 a.m. and sunset is at 8:42 p.m.

The coastal waters forecast for the following St. Andrews Bay waterways. Small craft should exercise caution. Today, south winds 15 to 20 knots. Protected waters choppy. A chance of thunder following St. Andrews Bay waterways. Small craft should exercise caution. Today, south winds 15 to 20 knots. Protected waters choppy. A chance of thunderstorms. Showers likely. Tonight, southwest winds 15 to 20 knots with gusts up to 25 knots. Protected waters choppy. A chance of thunderstorms. Showers likely. Friday, southwest winds 10 to 15 knots with gusts up to 20 knots. Protected waters a moderate chop. Showers likely with a chance of thunderstorms. Friday night, southwest winds 5 to 10 knots. Protected waters a light chop. A chance of showers and thunderstorms. Saturday, west winds 5 to 10 knots. Protected waters a light chop. Showers and thunderstorms likely. Saturday night, southwest winds 5 to 10 knots, diminishing to around 5 knots after midnight. Protected waters a light chop. A chance of showers and thunderstorms in the evening. Sunday, southwest winds 5 to 10 knots. Protected waters a light chop. A slight chance of showers and thunderstorms. Sunday night, southwest winds 5 to 10 knots. Protected waters a light chop. Monday, southwest winds 5 to 10 knots, increasing to 10 to 15 knots in the afternoon. Protected waters a moderate chop. Monday night, southwest winds 10 to 15 knots, becoming west 5 to 10 knots after midnight. Protected waters a moderate chop. Winds and waves higher and near thunderstorms. The Tropical Weather Outlook. For the North Atlantic, Caribbean Sea and the Gulf of America, offshore east coast of the United States, remnants of Arthur, showers and thunderstorms associated with a trough of low pressure. The remnants of Arthur are located over the southeastern United States. Environmental conditions appear marginally conducive for some subtropical or tropical development on Friday or Saturday, as the system moves northeastward at around 15 miles per hour, and emerges offshore the east coast of the United States and into the western Atlantic Ocean. Regardless of development, heavy rainfall with a potential for widespread and life-threatening flash flooding is likely across portions of the southeast United States during the next day or two. Additional information on the rainfall potential can be found in rainfall forecasts and excessive rainfall outlooks from the Weather Prediction Center online at WPCNCEP. NOAA.gov. More information on this system, including gale warnings, is available in high seas forecasts issued by the National Weather Service under IPS header NFDHSFAT1, WMO header FCNT1KWBC, and online at ocean.weather.gov/SHTNL/NFDHSFAT1.php. Formation chance through 48 hours, low, 10%. Formation chance through 7 days, low, 10%. The surf zone forecast general outlook, a combination of high rip current risk along all Gulf beaches and high surf along the Emerald Coast beaches will make for dangerous beach conditions into the weekend. It is strongly discouraged to enter the surf on high risk days. Remember that double red flags mean that the water is closed. Please pay attention to the beach flags and advice of local officials. Based on communication with area beach officials, the following flags are flying at area beaches: Walton, Double Red Bay, Double Red State Park Gulf Beaches, Double Red West Facing Gulf Beaches, Double Red South Facing Gulf Beaches, Double Red Franklin, Red. Tide information for Thursday, June 18, 2026. St. Marks River Entrance. High 6:01 a.m., low 10:52 a.m., high 4:45 p.m. Apalachicola. Low 1:44 a.m., high 9:36 a.m., low 1:11 p.m., high 5:58 p.m. St. Andrews Bay of Panama City. High 1:05 p.m., low 11:40 p.m. Note that the times of high and low tide are 3 minutes earlier at Shell Point than at the St. Marks River entrance. The average water temperature at Apalachicola was 84.2 degrees. Sunrise and sunset in Tallahassee. June 18, 2026. Sunrise 6:35 a.m. Eastern Daylight Time, sunset 8:42 p.m. Eastern Daylight Time. 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

86 degrees. The wind was southwest at 8 miles an hour. At Apalachicola, it was partly sunny. The temperature was 85 degrees. The wind was south at 16 miles an hour. At Panama City Northwest, it was cloudy. The temperature was 85 degrees. The wind was south at 17 miles an hour. At Dothan, it was partly sunny. The temperature was 84 degrees. The wind was south at 12 miles an hour. At Albany, it was partly sunny. The temperature was 85 degrees. The wind was southwest at 14 miles an hour. At Valdosta, it was mostly sunny. The temperature was 88 degrees. The wind was south at 8 miles an hour. Over the marine area, at the buoy south of Apalachicola, winds were south at 14 knots and seas were 4 feet. At the buoy south of Panama City, winds were south at 17 knots. At the buoy south of Pensacola, winds were south at 19 knots and seas were 7 feet. The forecast for the local area. Today, partly sunny with a chance of thunderstorms. A chance of showers this morning, then showers likely this afternoon. Highs in the upper 80s. South winds 10 to 15 miles per hour with gusts up to 30 miles per hour. Chance of rain 60%. Tonight, mostly cloudy with a chance of showers and thunderstorms. Humid with lows in the upper 70s. Southwest winds 10 to 15 miles per hour with gusts up to 25 miles per hour. Chance of rain 50%. Juneteenth, mostly cloudy. A chance of showers and thunderstorms in the morning, then showers and thunderstorms likely in the afternoon. Humid with highs in the upper 80s. Southwest winds 10 to 15 miles per hour with gusts up to 25 miles per hour. Chance of rain 70%. Friday night, mostly cloudy. Showers with thunderstorms likely in the evening, then a chance of showers with a slight chance of thunderstorms after midnight. Humid with lows in the mid-70s. Southwest winds 5 to 10 miles per hour. Chance of rain 90%. Saturday, showers likely with a chance of thunderstorms in the morning, then showers and thunderstorms in the afternoon. Humid with highs around 90. West winds around 5 miles per hour. Chance of rain 90%. Saturday night, mostly cloudy with showers with thunderstorms likely in the evening, then partly cloudy after midnight. Lows in the mid-70s. Chance of rain 90%. Sunday and Sunday night, partly cloudy. Showers and thunderstorms likely. Highs in the lower 90s. Lows in the mid-70s. Chance of rain 70%. Monday, mostly sunny. A slight chance of showers and thunderstorms in the afternoon. Highs in the mid-90s. Chance of rain 20%. Heat index values up to 105. Monday night, partly cloudy with a slight chance of showers and thunderstorms in the evening, then mostly clear after midnight. Lows in the mid-70s. Chance of rain 20%. Tuesday through Wednesday, partly cloudy with a chance of showers and thunderstorms. Highs in the mid-90s. Lows in the mid-70s. Chance of rain 40%. Heat index values up to 110. The coastal waters forecast for the following: coastal waters from Okaloosa Walton County line to Mexico Beach out to 20 nautical miles, coastal waters from Mexico Beach to Apalachicola out to 20 nautical miles, waters from Okaloosa Walton County line to Mexico Beach 20 to 60 nautical miles, and waters from Mexico Beach to Apalachicola 20 to 60 nautical miles. Small craft advisory in effect through Friday morning. Small craft should exercise caution today. South winds 20 to 25 knots with gusts up to 30 knots. Seas 4 to 6 feet, occasionally to 8 feet. Wave detail, south 6 feet at 7 seconds. Protected waters choppy. A chance of showers and thunderstorms. Tonight, southwest winds 20 to 25 knots with gusts up to 30 knots. Seas 6 to 7 feet, occasionally to 9 feet. Wave detail, south 6 feet at 8 seconds. Protected waters choppy. A chance of showers and thunderstorms. Friday, southwest winds 15 to 20 knots, diminishing to 10 to 15 knots in the afternoon. Seas 4 to 6 feet, occasionally to 8 feet. Wave detail, southwest 6 feet at 8 seconds. Protected waters choppy. A slight chance of showers and thunderstorms. Friday night, southwest winds 10 to 15 knots. Seas 3 to 5 feet, occasionally to 6 feet. Wave detail, southwest 4 feet at 7 seconds.

Protected water is a moderate chop. A slight chance of showers and thunderstorms. Saturday, west winds 5 to 10 knots. Seas 3 to 4 feet. Wave detail, south 3 feet at 7 seconds. Protected water is a light chop. A chance of showers and thunderstorms. Saturday night, southwest winds 5 to 10 knots. Seas 2 to 3 feet. Wave detail, south 3 feet at 7 seconds. Protected water is a light chop. A slight chance of showers and thunderstorms in the evening. Sunday, southwest winds 5 to 10 knots. Seas 2 to 3 feet. Protected water is a light chop. Sunday night, southwest winds 5 to 10 knots, increasing to 10 to 15 knots after midnight. Seas 2 to 3 feet. Protected water is a moderate chop. Monday, southwest winds 10 to 15 knots. Seas 2 to 3 feet. Protected water is a moderate chop. Monday night, southwest winds 10 to 15 knots. Seas 2 to 3 feet. Protected water is a moderate chop. Winds and waves higher and near thunderstorms. The coastal waters forecast for the following waters from Suwannee River to Apalachicola, Florida, extending from 20 to 60 nautical miles. Small craft should exercise caution. Today, south winds 15 to 20 knots with gusts up to 25 knots. Seas 3 to 5 feet, occasionally to 6 feet. Wave detail, south 5 feet at 6 seconds. Protected waters choppy. A slight chance of showers and thunderstorms. Tonight, southwest winds 15 to 20 knots with gusts up to 25 knots. Seas 3 to 5 feet, occasionally to 6 feet. Wave detail, southwest 5 feet at 7 seconds. Protected waters choppy. A slight chance of showers and thunderstorms. Friday, southwest winds 15 to 20 knots, diminishing to 10 to 15 knots in the afternoon. Seas 3 to 5 feet, occasionally to 6 feet. Wave detail, southwest 4 feet at 7 seconds. Protected waters choppy. A slight chance of showers and thunderstorms in the morning, then a chance of showers and thunderstorms in the afternoon. Friday night, southwest winds 10 to 15 knots. Gusts up to 25 knots in the evening. Seas 2 to 4 feet. Wave detail, southwest 4 feet at 7 seconds. Protected waters a moderate chop. A slight chance of showers and thunderstorms. Saturday, west winds 5 to 10 knots. Seas 2 to 3 feet. Wave detail, southwest 3 feet at 7 seconds. Protected waters a light chop. A chance of showers and thunderstorms. Saturday night, west winds 5 to 10 knots. Seas 2 to 3 feet. Wave detail, southwest 3 feet at 6 seconds. Protected waters a light chop. A slight chance of showers and thunderstorms in the evening. Sunday, west winds 5 to 10 knots. Seas around 2 feet. Protected waters a light chop. Sunday night, southwest winds 5 to 10 knots. Seas around 2 feet. Protected waters a light chop. Monday, southwest winds 5 to 10 knots, increasing to 10 to 15 knots in the afternoon. Seas around 2 feet. Protected waters a moderate chop. Monday night, west winds 10 to 15 knots. Seas around 2 feet. Protected waters a moderate chop. Winds and waves higher and near thunderstorms. The coastal waters forecast for the following St. Andrews Bay waterways. Small craft should exercise caution. Today, south winds 15 to 20 knots. Protected waters choppy. A chance of thunderstorms. Showers likely. Tonight, southwest winds 15 to 20 knots with gusts up to 25 knots. Protected waters choppy. A chance of thunderstorms. Showers likely. Friday, southwest winds 10 to 15 knots with gusts up to 20 knots. Protected waters a moderate chop. Showers likely with a chance of thunderstorms. Friday night, southwest winds 5 to 10 knots. Protected waters a light chop. A chance of showers and thunderstorms. Saturday, west winds 5 to 10 knots. Protected waters a light chop. Showers and thunderstorms likely. Saturday night, southwest winds 5 to 10 knots, diminishing to around 5 knots after midnight. Protected waters a light chop. A chance of showers and thunderstorms in the evening. Sunday, southwest winds 5 to 10 knots. Protected waters a light chop.

slight chance of showers and thunderstorms. Sunday night, southwest winds 5 to 10 knots. Protected waters, a light shop. Monday, southwest winds 5 to 10 knots, increasing to 10 to 15 knots in the afternoon. Protected waters, a moderate shop. Monday night, southwest winds 10 to 15 knots, becoming west 5 to 10 knots after midnight. Protected waters, a moderate shop. Winds and waves higher and near thunderstorms. The Tropical Weather Outlook. For the North Atlantic, Caribbean Sea, and the Gulf of America, offshore east coast of the United States, remnants of Arthur, showers and thunderstorms associated with a trough of low pressure. The remnants of Arthur are located over the southeastern United States. Environmental conditions appear marginally conducive for some subtropical or tropical development on Friday or Saturday, as the system moves northeastward at around 15 miles per hour and emerges offshore the east coast of the United States and into the western Atlantic Ocean. Regardless of development, heavy rainfall with a potential for widespread and life-threatening flash flooding is likely across portions of the southeast United States during the next day or two. Additional information on the rainfall potential can be found in rainfall forecasts and excessive rainfall outlooks from the Weather Prediction Center online at WPCNCEP. 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Formation chance through 48 hours, low, 10%. Formation chance through 7 days, low, 10%. The surf zone forecast general outlook, a combination of high rip current risk along all Gulf beaches and high surf along the Emerald Coast beaches will make for dangerous beach conditions into the weekend. It is strongly discouraged to enter the surf on high risk days. Remember that double red flags mean that the water is closed. Please pay attention to the beach flags and advice of local officials. Based on communication with area beach officials, the following flags are flying at area beaches: Walton, Double Red Bay, Double Red State Park Gulf Beaches, Double Red West Facing Gulf Beaches, Double Red South Facing Gulf Beaches, Double Red Franklin, Red. Tide information for Thursday, June 18, 2026. St. Marks River Entrance. High 6:01 a.m., low 10:52 a.m., high 4:45 p.m. Apalachicola. Low 1:44 a.m., high 9:36 a.m., low 1:11 p.m., high 5:58 p.m. St. Andrews Bay of Panama City. High 1:05 p.m., low 11:40 p.m. Note that the times of high and low tide are 3 minutes earlier at Shell Point than at the St. Marks River entrance. The average water temperature at Apalachicola was 84.2 degrees. Sunrise and sunset in Tallahassee. June 18, 2026. Sunrise 6:35 a.m. Eastern Daylight Time, sunset 8:42 p.m. Eastern Daylight Time. 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This broadcast originates from your National Weather Service office in Tallahassee, Florida. The latest weather and forecast information can also be accessed by calling our automated forecast line at 850-942-8851. The current time is 11:52 a.m. Eastern Daylight Time. High rip current risk in effect through late Saturday night. What? Dangerous rip currents. Where? Franklin County beaches. When? Through late Saturday night. Impacts. Rip currents can sweep even the best swimmers away from shore into deeper water. Swim near a lifeguard. If caught in a rip current, relax and float. Don't swim against the current. If able, swim in a direction following the shoreline. If unable to escape, trace the shore and call or wave for help. These are the 11 a.m. Eastern Daylight Time conditions. At the Tallahassee Airport, it was partly sunny. The temperature was 88 degrees. The wind was south at 14 miles an hour. At Florida State University, the temperature was 86 degrees. The wind was southwest at 8 miles an hour. At Apalachicola, it was partly sunny. The temperature was 85 degrees. The wind was south at 16 miles an hour. At Panama City Northwest, it was cloudy. The temperature was 85 degrees. The wind was south at 17 miles an hour. At Dothan, it was partly sunny. The temperature was 84 degrees. The wind was south at 12 miles an hour. At Albany,

It was partly sunny. The temperature was 85 degrees. The wind was southwest at 14 miles an hour. At Valdosta, it was mostly sunny. The temperature was 88 degrees. The wind was south at 8 miles an hour. Over the marine area, at the buoy south of Apalachicola, winds were south at 14 knots and seas were 4 feet. At the buoy south of Panama City, winds were south at 17 knots. At the buoy south of Pensacola, winds were south at 19 knots and seas were 7 feet. The forecast for the local area. Today, partly sunny with a chance of thunderstorms. A chance of showers this morning, then showers likely this afternoon. Highs in the upper 80s. South winds 10 to 15 miles per hour with gusts up to 30 miles per hour. Chance of rain 60%. Tonight, mostly cloudy with a chance of showers and thunderstorms. Humid with lows in the upper 70s. Southwest winds 10 to 15 miles per hour with gusts up to 25 miles per hour. Chance of rain 50%. Juneteenth, mostly cloudy. A chance of showers and thunderstorms in the morning, then showers and thunderstorms likely in the afternoon. Humid with highs in the upper 80s. Southwest winds 10 to 15 miles per hour with gusts up to 25 miles per hour. Chance of rain 70%. Friday night, mostly cloudy. Showers with thunderstorms likely in the evening, then a chance of showers with a slight chance of thunderstorms after midnight. Humid with lows in the mid-70s. Southwest winds 5 to 10 miles per hour. Chance of rain 90%. Saturday, showers likely with a chance of thunderstorms in the morning, then showers and thunderstorms in the afternoon. Humid with highs around 90. West winds around 5 miles per hour. Chance of rain 90%. Saturday night, mostly cloudy with showers with thunderstorms likely in the evening, then partly cloudy after midnight. Lows in the mid-70s. Chance of rain 90%. Sunday and Sunday night, partly cloudy. Showers and thunderstorms likely. Highs in the lower 90s. Lows in the mid-70s. Chance of rain 70%. Monday, mostly sunny. A slight chance of showers and thunderstorms in the afternoon. Highs in the mid-90s. Chance of rain 20%. Heat index values up to 105. Monday night, partly cloudy with a slight chance of showers and thunderstorms in the evening, then mostly clear after midnight. Lows in the mid-70s. Chance of rain 20%. Tuesday through Wednesday, partly cloudy with a chance of showers and thunderstorms. Highs in the mid-90s. Lows in the mid-70s. Chance of rain 40%. Heat index values up to 110. The coastal waters forecast for the following: coastal waters from Okaloosa, Walton County line to Mexico Beach out to 20 nautical miles, coastal waters from Mexico Beach to Apalachicola out to 20 nautical miles, waters from Okaloosa, Walton County line to Mexico Beach 20 to 60 nautical miles, and waters from Mexico Beach to Apalachicola 20 to 60 nautical miles. Small craft advisory in effect through Friday morning. Small craft should exercise caution today. South winds 20 to 25 knots with gusts up to 30 knots. Seas 4 to 6 feet, occasionally to 8 feet. Wave detail, south 6 feet at 7 seconds. Protected waters choppy. A chance of showers and thunderstorms. Tonight, southwest winds 20 to 25 knots with gusts up to 30 knots. Seas 6 to 7 feet, occasionally to 9 feet. Wave detail, south 6 feet at 8 seconds. Protected waters choppy. A chance of showers and thunderstorms. Friday, southwest winds 15 to 20 knots, diminishing to 10 to 15 knots in the afternoon. Seas 4 to 6 feet, occasionally to 8 feet. Wave detail, southwest 6 feet at 8 seconds. Protected waters choppy. A slight chance of showers and thunderstorms. Friday night, southwest winds 10 to 15 knots. Seas 3 to 5 feet, occasionally to 6 feet. Wave detail, southwest 4 feet at 7 seconds. Protected waters a moderate chop. A slight chance of showers and thunderstorms. Saturday, west winds 5 to 10 knots. Seas 3 to 4 feet. Wave detail, south 3 feet at 7 seconds. Protected waters a light chop. A chance of showers and thunderstorms. Saturday night, southwest winds 5 to 10 knots. Seas 2 to 3 feet. Wave detail, south 3 feet at 7 seconds. Protected waters a light chop.

A slight chance of showers and thunderstorms in the evening. Sunday, southwest winds 5 to 10 knots. Seas 2 to 3 feet. Protected waters a light chop. Sunday night, southwest winds 5 to 10 knots, increasing to 10 to 15 knots after midnight. Seas 2 to 3 feet. Protected waters a moderate chop. Monday, southwest winds 10 to 15 knots. Seas 2 to 3 feet. Protected waters a moderate chop. Monday night, southwest winds 10 to 15 knots. Seas 2 to 3 feet. Protected waters a moderate chop. Winds and waves higher in and near thunderstorms. The coastal waters forecast for the following waters from Swami River to Apalachicola, Florida, extending from 20 to 60 nautical miles. Small craft should exercise caution. Today, south winds 15 to 20 knots with gusts up to 25 knots. Seas 3 to 5 feet, occasionally to 6 feet. Wave detail, south 5 feet at 6 seconds. Protected waters choppy. A slight chance of showers and thunderstorms. Tonight, southwest winds 15 to 20 knots with gusts up to 25 knots. Seas 3 to 5 feet, occasionally to 6 feet. Wave detail, southwest 5 feet at 7 seconds. Protected waters choppy. A slight chance of showers and thunderstorms. Friday, southwest winds 15 to 20 knots, diminishing to 10 to 15 knots in the afternoon. Seas 3 to 5 feet, occasionally to 6 feet. Wave detail, southwest 4 feet at 7 seconds. Protected waters choppy. A slight chance of showers and thunderstorms in the morning, then a chance of showers and thunderstorms in the afternoon. Friday night, southwest winds 10 to 15 knots. Gusts up to 25 knots in the evening. Seas 2 to 4 feet. Wave detail, southwest 4 feet at 7 seconds. Protected waters a moderate chop. A slight chance of showers and thunderstorms. Saturday, west winds 5 to 10 knots. Seas 2 to 3 feet. Wave detail, southwest 3 feet at 7 seconds. Protected waters a light chop. A chance of showers and thunderstorms. Saturday night, west winds 5 to 10 knots. Seas 2 to 3 feet. Wave detail, southwest 3 feet at 6 seconds. Protected waters a light chop. A slight chance of showers and thunderstorms in the evening. Sunday, west winds 5 to 10 knots. Seas around 2 feet. Protected waters a light chop. Sunday night, southwest winds 5 to 10 knots. Seas around 2 feet. Protected waters a light chop. Monday, southwest winds 5 to 10 knots, increasing to 10 to 15 knots in the afternoon. Seas around 2 feet. Protected waters a moderate chop. Monday night, west winds 10 to 15 knots. Seas around 2 feet. Protected waters a moderate chop. Winds and waves higher in and near thunderstorms. The Tallahassee Climate Summary for yesterday, June 17, 2026. Yesterday's high temperature was 87 degrees. This high was 4 degrees below the normal high of 91. Yesterday's low temperature was 73 degrees. This low was 2 degrees above the normal low of 71. 0.19 inches of precipitation fell yesterday, which brings the monthly total to 2.56 inches. This is 1.71 inches below the normal amount of 4.27 inches for June. The total precipitation for the year now stands at 14.75 inches, which is 10.34 inches below normal. The normal high temperature for today is 91 degrees, and the normal low is 71. The record high for today is 102, which occurred in 1998, and the record low is 60, which occurred in 1919. Sunrise today is at 6:35 a.m. and sunset is at 8:42 p.m. The coastal waters forecast for the following St. Andrews Bay waterways. Small craft should exercise caution. Today, south winds 15 to 20 knots. Protected waters choppy. A chance of thunderstorms. Showers likely. Tonight, southwest winds 15 to 20 knots with gusts up to 25 knots. Protected waters choppy. A chance of thunderstorms. Showers likely. Friday, southwest winds 10 to 15 knots with gusts up to 20 knots. Protected waters a moderate chop. Showers likely with a chance of thunderstorms. Friday night, southwest winds 5 to 10 knots. Protected waters a light chop. A chance of showers and thunderstorms.

Saturday, west winds 5 to 10 knots. Protected waters, a light chop. Showers and thunderstorms likely. Saturday night, southwest winds 5 to 10 knots, diminishing to around 5 knots after midnight. Protected waters, a light chop. A chance of showers and thunderstorms in the evening. Sunday, southwest winds 5 to 10 knots. Protected waters, a light chop. A slight chance of showers and thunderstorms. Sunday night, southwest winds 5 to 10 knots. Protected waters, a light chop. Monday, southwest winds 5 to 10 knots, increasing to 10 to 15 knots in the afternoon. Protected waters, a moderate chop. Monday night, southwest winds 10 to 15 knots, becoming west 5 to 10 knots after midnight. Protected waters, a moderate chop. Winds and waves higher and near thunderstorms. The Tropical Weather Outlook. For the North Atlantic, Caribbean Sea, and the Gulf of America, offshore east coast of the United States, remnants of Arthur, showers and thunderstorms associated with a trough of low pressure. The remnants of Arthur are located over the southeastern United States. Environmental conditions appear marginally conducive for some subtropical or tropical development on Friday or Saturday, as the system moves northeastward at around 15 miles per hour, and emerges offshore the east coast of the United States and into the western Atlantic Ocean. Regardless of development, heavy rainfall with a potential for widespread and life-threatening flash flooding is likely across portions of the southeast United States during the next day or two. Additional information on the rainfall potential can be found in rainfall forecasts and excessive rainfall outlooks from the Weather Prediction Center online at WPCNCEP. 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More information on this system, including gale warnings, is available in high seas forecasts issued by the National Weather Service under IPS header NFDHSFAT1, WMO header FCNT1KWBC, and online at ocean.weather.gov/SHTNL/NFDHSFAT1.php. Formation chance through 48 hours, low, 10%. Formation chance through 7 days, low, 10%. The surf zone forecast general outlook, a combination of high rip current risk along all Gulf beaches and high surf along the Emerald Coast beaches will make for dangerous beach conditions into the weekend. It is strongly discouraged to enter the surf on high risk days. Remember that double red flags mean that the water is closed. Please pay attention to the beach flags and advice of local officials. Based on communication with area beach officials, the following flags are flying at area beaches: Walton, Double Red Bay, Double Red State Park Gulf Beaches, Double Red West Facing Gulf Beaches, Double Red South Facing Gulf Beaches, Double Red Franklin, Red. Tide information for Thursday, June 18, 2026. St. Marks River Entrance. High 6:01 a.m., low 10:52 a.m., high 4:45 p.m. Apalachicola. Low 1:44 a.m., high 9:36 a.m., low 1:11 p.m., high 5:58 p.m. St. Andrews Bay of Panama City. High 1:05 p.m., low 11:40 p.m. Note that the times of high and low tide are 3 minutes earlier at Shell Point than at the St. Marks River entrance. The average water temperature at Apalachicola was 84.2 degrees. Sunrise and sunset in Tallahassee. June 18, 2026. Sunrise 6:35 a.m. Eastern Daylight Time, sunset 8:42 p.m. Eastern Daylight Time. 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This broadcast originates from your National Weather Service office in Tallahassee, Florida. The latest weather and forecast information can also be accessed by calling our automated forecast line at 850-942-8851. The current time is 12:07 p.m. Eastern Daylight Time. High rip current risk in effect through late Saturday night. What? Dangerous rip currents. Where? Franklin County beaches. When? Through late Saturday night. Impacts. Rip currents can sweep even the best swimmers away from shore into deeper water. Swim near a lifeguard. If caught in a rip current, relax and float. Don't swim against the current. If able, swim in a direction following the shoreline. If unable to escape, face the shore and call or wave for help. These are the noon Eastern Daylight Time conditions. At the Tallahassee Airport, it was partly sunny. The temperature was 90 degrees. The wind was south at 16 miles an hour. The report from Florida State University was not available. At Apalachicola, it was partly sunny. The temperature

temperature was 86 degrees. The wind was south at 15 miles an hour. At Panama City Northwest, light rain was falling. The temperature was 86 degrees. The wind was southeast at 18 miles an hour. At Dothan, it was partly sunny. The temperature was 86 degrees. The wind was south at 18 miles an hour. At Albany, it was partly sunny. The temperature was 90 degrees. The wind was southwest at 17 miles an hour. At Valdosta, light rain was falling. The temperature was 88 degrees. The wind was south at 7 miles an hour. Over the marine area, at the buoys south of Apalachicola, winds were south at 16 knots. At the buoys south of Panama City, winds were south at 17 knots. At the buoys south of Pensacola, winds were south at 21 knots. The forecast for the local area. Today, partly sunny with a chance of thunderstorms. A chance of showers this morning, then showers likely this afternoon. Highs in the upper 80s. South winds 10 to 15 miles per hour with gusts up to 30 miles per hour. Chance of rain 60%. Tonight, mostly cloudy with a chance of showers and thunderstorms. Humid with lows in the upper 70s. Southwest winds 10 to 15 miles per hour with gusts up to 25 miles per hour. Chance of rain 50%. Juneteenth, mostly cloudy. A chance of showers and thunderstorms in the morning, then showers and thunderstorms likely in the afternoon. Humid with highs in the upper 80s. Southwest winds 10 to 15 miles per hour with gusts up to 25 miles per hour. Chance of rain 70%. Friday night, mostly cloudy. Showers with thunderstorms likely in the evening, then a chance of showers with a slight chance of thunderstorms after midnight. Humid with lows in the mid-70s. Southwest winds 5 to 10 miles per hour. Chance of rain 90%. Saturday, showers likely with a chance of thunderstorms in the morning, then showers and thunderstorms in the afternoon. Humid with highs around 90. West winds around 5 miles per hour. Chance of rain 90%. Saturday night, mostly cloudy with showers with thunderstorms likely in the evening, then partly cloudy after midnight. Lows in the mid-70s. Chance of rain 90%. Sunday and Sunday night, partly cloudy. Showers and thunderstorms likely. Highs in the lower 90s. Lows in the mid-70s. Chance of rain 70%. Monday, mostly sunny. A slight chance of showers and thunderstorms in the afternoon. Highs in the mid-90s. Chance of rain 20%. Heat index values up to 105. Monday night, partly cloudy with a slight chance of showers and thunderstorms in the evening, then mostly clear after midnight. Lows in the mid-70s. Chance of rain 20%. Tuesday through Wednesday, partly cloudy with a chance of showers and thunderstorms. Highs in the mid-90s. Lows in the mid-70s. Chance of rain 40%. Heat index values up to 110. The coastal waters forecast for the following: coastal waters from Okaloosa Walton County line to Mexico Beach out to 20 nautical miles, coastal waters from Mexico Beach to Apalachicola out to 20 nautical miles, waters from Okaloosa Walton County line to Mexico Beach 20 to 60 nautical miles, and waters from Mexico Beach to Apalachicola 20 to 60 nautical miles. Small craft advisory in effect through Friday morning. Small craft should exercise caution today. South winds 20 to 25 knots with gusts up to 30 knots. Seas 4 to 6 feet, occasionally to 8 feet. Wave detail, south 6 feet at 7 seconds. Protected waters choppy. A chance of showers and thunderstorms. Tonight, southwest winds 20 to 25 knots with gusts up to 30 knots. Seas 6 to 7 feet, occasionally to 9 feet. Wave detail, south 6 feet at 8 seconds. Protected waters choppy. A chance of showers and thunderstorms. Friday, southwest winds 15 to 20 knots, diminishing to 10 to 15 knots in the afternoon. Seas 4 to 6 feet, occasionally to 8 feet. Wave detail, southwest 6 feet at 8 seconds. Protected waters choppy. A slight chance of showers and thunderstorms. Friday night, southwest winds 10 to 15 knots. Seas 3 to 5 feet, occasionally to 6 feet. Wave detail, southwest 4 feet at 7 seconds. Protected waters a moderate chop. A slight chance of showers and thunderstorms. Saturday, west winds 5 to 10 knots. Seas 3 to

4 feet. Wave detail, south 3 feet at 7 seconds. Protected waters, a light shop. A chance of showers and thunderstorms. Saturday night, southwest winds 5 to 10 knots. Seas 2 to 3 feet. Wave detail, south 3 feet at 7 seconds. Protected waters, a light shop. A slight chance of showers and thunderstorms in the evening. Sunday, southwest winds 5 to 10 knots. Seas 2 to 3 feet. Protected waters, a light shop. Sunday night, southwest winds 5 to 10 knots, increasing to 10 to 15 knots after midnight. Seas 2 to 3 feet. Protected waters, a moderate chop. Monday, southwest winds 10 to 15 knots. Seas 2 to 3 feet. Protected waters, a moderate chop. Monday night, southwest winds 10 to 15 knots. Seas 2 to 3 feet. Protected waters, a moderate chop. Winds and waves higher and near thunderstorms. The coastal waters forecast for the following waters from Suwannee River to Apalachicola, Florida, extending from 20 to 60 nautical miles. Small craft should exercise caution. Today, south winds 15 to 20 knots with gusts up to 25 knots. Seas 3 to 5 feet, occasionally to 6 feet. Wave detail, south 5 feet at 6 seconds. Protected waters choppy. A slight chance of showers and thunderstorms. Tonight, southwest winds 15 to 20 knots with gusts up to 25 knots. Seas 3 to 5 feet, occasionally to 6 feet. Wave detail, southwest 5 feet at 7 seconds. Protected waters choppy. A slight chance of showers and thunderstorms. Friday, southwest winds 15 to 20 knots, diminishing to 10 to 15 knots in the afternoon. Seas 3 to 5 feet, occasionally to 6 feet. Wave detail, southwest 4 feet at 7 seconds. Protected waters choppy. A slight chance of showers and thunderstorms in the morning, then a chance of showers and thunderstorms in the afternoon. Friday night, southwest winds 10 to 15 knots. Gusts up to 25 knots in the evening. Seas 2 to 4 feet. Wave detail, southwest 4 feet at 7 seconds. Protected waters a moderate chop. A slight chance of showers and thunderstorms. Saturday, west winds 5 to 10 knots. Seas 2 to 3 feet. Wave detail, southwest 3 feet at 7 seconds. Protected waters a light chop. A chance of showers and thunderstorms. Saturday night, west winds 5 to 10 knots. Seas 2 to 3 feet. Wave detail, southwest 3 feet at 6 seconds. Protected waters a light chop. A slight chance of showers and thunderstorms in the evening. Sunday, west winds 5 to 10 knots. Seas around 2 feet. Protected waters a light chop. Sunday night, southwest winds 5 to 10 knots. Seas around 2 feet. Protected waters a light chop. Monday, southwest winds 5 to 10 knots, increasing to 10 to 15 knots in the afternoon. Seas around 2 feet. Protected waters a moderate chop. Monday night, west winds 10 to 15 knots. Seas around 2 feet. Protected waters a moderate chop. Winds and waves higher and near thunderstorms. The coastal waters forecast for the following St. Andrews Bay waterways. Small craft should exercise caution. Today, south winds 15 to 20 knots. Protected waters choppy. A chance of thunderstorms. Showers likely. Tonight, southwest winds 15 to 20 knots with gusts up to 25 knots. Protected waters choppy. A chance of thunderstorms. Showers likely. Friday, southwest winds 10 to 15 knots with gusts up to 20 knots. Protected waters a moderate chop. Showers likely with a chance of thunderstorms. Friday night, southwest winds 5 to 10 knots. Protected waters a light chop. A chance of showers and thunderstorms. Saturday, west winds 5 to 10 knots. Protected waters a light chop. Showers and thunderstorms likely. Saturday night, southwest winds 5 to 10 knots, diminishing to around 5 knots after midnight. Protected waters a light chop. A chance of showers and thunderstorms in the evening. Sunday, southwest winds 5 to 10 knots. Protected waters a light chop. A slight chance of showers and thunderstorms. Sunday night, southwest winds 5 to 10 knots. Protected waters a light chop. Monday.

southwest winds 5 to 10 knots, increasing to 10 to 15 knots in the afternoon. Protected waters a moderate chop. Monday night, southwest winds 10 to 15 knots, becoming west 5 to 10 knots after midnight. Protected waters a moderate chop. Winds and waves higher and near thunderstorms. The Tropical Weather Outlook. For the North Atlantic, Caribbean Sea and the Gulf of America, offshore east coast of the United States, remnants of Arthur, showers and thunderstorms associated with a trough of low pressure. The remnants of Arthur are located over the southeastern United States. Environmental conditions appear marginally conducive for some subtropical or tropical development on Friday or Saturday, as the system moves northeastward at around 15 miles per hour, and emerges offshore the east coast of the United States and into the western Atlantic Ocean. Regardless of development, heavy rainfall with a potential for widespread and life-threatening flash flooding is likely across portions of the southeast United States during the next day or two. Additional information on the rainfall potential can be found in rainfall forecasts and excessive rainfall outlooks from the Weather Prediction Center online at WPCNCEP. 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More information on this system, including gale warnings, is available in high seas forecasts issued by the National Weather Service under IPS header NFDHSFAT1, WMO header FZNT1KWBC, and online at ocean.weather.gov/SHTML/NFDHSFAT1.php. Formation chance through 48 hours, low, 10%. Formation chance through 7 days, low, 10%. The surf zone forecast. General outlook: a combination of high reef current risk along all Gulf beaches and high surf along the Emerald Coast beaches will make for dangerous beach conditions into the weekend. It is strongly discouraged to enter the surf on high risk days. Remember that double red flags mean that the water is closed. Please pay attention to the beach flags and advice of local officials. Based on communication with area beach officials, the following flags are flying at area beaches: Walton, Double Red Bay, Double Red State Park Gulf Beaches, Double Red West Facing Gulf Beaches, Double Red South Facing Gulf Beaches, Double Red Franklin, Red. Tide information for Thursday, June 18, 2026. St. Mark's River Entrance. High 6:01 a.m., low 10:52 a.m., high 4:45 p.m. Apalachicola. Low 1:44 a.m., high 9:36 a.m., low 1:11 p.m., high 5:58 p.m. St. Andrews Bay at Panama City. High 1:05 p.m., low 11:40 p.m. Note that the times of high and low tide are 3 minutes earlier at Shell Point than at the St. Mark's River entrance. The average water temperature at Apalachicola was 84.2 degrees. Sunrise and sunset in Tallahassee. June 18, 2026. Sunrise 6:35 a.m. Eastern Daylight Time, sunset 8:42 p.m. Eastern Daylight Time. 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This broadcast originates from your National Weather Service office in Tallahassee, Florida. The latest weather and forecast information can also be accessed by calling our automated forecast line at 850-942-8851. The current time is 12:22 p.m. Eastern Daylight Time. High rip current risk in effect through late Saturday night. What? Dangerous rip currents. Where? Franklin County beaches. When? Through late Saturday night. Impacts. Rip currents can sweep even the best swimmers away from shore into deeper water. Swim near a lifeguard. If caught in a rip current, relax and float. Don't swim against the current. If able, swim in a direction following the shoreline. If unable to escape, face the shore and call or wave for help. These are the noon Eastern Daylight Time conditions. At the Tallahassee Airport, it was partly sunny. The temperature was 90 degrees. The wind was south at 16 miles an hour. At Florida State University, the temperature was 88 degrees. The wind was south at 17 miles an hour. At Apalachicola, it was partly sunny. The temperature was 86 degrees. The wind was south at 15 miles an hour. At Panama City Northwest, light rain was falling. The temperature was 86 degrees. The wind was southeast at 18 miles an hour. At Dothan, it was partly sunny. The temperature was 86 degrees. The wind was south at 18 miles an hour. At Albany, it was partly sunny. The temperature was 90 degrees. The wind was southwest at 17 miles an hour. At Valdosta, light rain

was falling. The temperature was 88 degrees. The wind was south at 7 miles an hour. Over the marine area, at the buoy south of Apalachicola, winds were south at 16 knots and seas were 5 feet. At the buoy south of Panama City, winds were south at 16 knots and seas were 7 feet. At the buoy south of Pensacola, winds were south at 21 knots. The forecast for the local area.

Humid with lows in the upper 70s. Southwest winds 10 to 15 miles per hour with gusts up to 25 miles per hour. Chance of rain 50%. Juneteenth, mostly cloudy. A chance of showers and thunderstorms in the morning, then showers and thunderstorms likely in the afternoon. Humid with highs in the upper 80s. Southwest winds 10 to 15 miles per hour with gusts up to 25 miles per hour. Chance of rain 70%. Friday night, mostly cloudy. Showers with thunderstorms likely in the evening, then a chance of showers with a slight chance of thunderstorms after midnight. Humid with lows in the mid-70s. Southwest winds 5 to 10 miles per hour. Chance of rain 90%. Saturday, showers likely with a chance of thunderstorms in the morning, then showers and thunderstorms in the afternoon. Humid with highs around 90. West winds around 5 miles per hour. Chance of rain 90%. Saturday night, mostly cloudy with showers with thunderstorms likely in the evening, then partly cloudy after midnight. Lows in the mid-70s. Chance of rain 90%. Sunday and Sunday night, partly cloudy. Showers and thunderstorms likely. Highs in the lower 90s. Lows in the mid-70s. Chance of rain 70%. Monday, mostly sunny. A slight chance of showers and thunderstorms in the afternoon. Highs in the mid-90s. Chance of rain 20%. Heat index values up to 105. Monday night, partly cloudy with a slight chance of showers and thunderstorms in the evening, then mostly clear after midnight. Lows in the mid-70s. Chance of rain 20%. Tuesday through Wednesday, partly cloudy with a chance of showers and thunderstorms. Highs in the mid-90s. Lows in the mid-70s. Chance of rain 40%. Heat index values up to 110. The coastal waters forecast for the following: coastal waters from Okaloosa Walton County line to Mexico Beach out to 20 nautical miles, coastal waters from Mexico Beach to Apalachicola out to 20 nautical miles, waters from Okaloosa Walton County line to Mexico Beach 20 to 60 nautical miles, and waters from Mexico Beach to Apalachicola 20 to 60 nautical miles. Small craft advisory in effect through Friday morning. Small craft should exercise caution today. South winds 20 to 25 knots with gusts up to 30 knots. Seas 4 to 6 feet, occasionally to 8 feet. Wave detail, south 6 feet at 7 seconds. Protected waters choppy. A chance of showers and thunderstorms. Tonight, southwest winds 20 to 25 knots with gusts up to 30 knots. Seas 6 to 7 feet, occasionally to 9 feet. Wave detail, south 6 feet at 8 seconds. Protected waters choppy. A chance of showers and thunderstorms. Friday, southwest winds 15 to 20 knots, diminishing to 10 to 15 knots in the afternoon. Seas 4 to 6 feet, occasionally to 8 feet. Wave detail, southwest 6 feet at 8 seconds. Protected waters choppy. A slight chance of showers and thunderstorms. Friday night, southwest winds 10 to 15 knots. Seas 3 to 5 feet, occasionally to 6 feet. Wave detail, southwest 4 feet at 7 seconds. Protected waters a moderate chop. A slight chance of showers and thunderstorms. Saturday, west winds 5 to 10 knots. Seas 3 to 4 feet. Wave detail, south 3 feet at 7 seconds. Protected waters a light chop. A chance of showers and thunderstorms. Saturday night, southwest winds 5 to 10 knots. Seas 2 to 3 feet. Wave detail, south 3 feet at 7 seconds. Protected waters a light chop. A slight chance of showers and thunderstorms in the evening. Sunday, southwest winds 5 to 10 knots. Seas 2 to 3 feet. Protected waters a light chop. Sunday night, southwest winds 5 to 10 knots, increasing to 10 to 15 knots after midnight. Seas 2 to 3 feet. Protected waters a moderate chop. Monday, southwest winds 10 to 15 knots. Seas 2 to 3 feet. Protected waters a moderate chop. Monday night, southwest winds 10 to 15 knots. Seas 2 to 3 feet. Protected waters a moderate chop. Winds and waves higher in and near thunderstorms. The coastal waters forecast for the following: waters from Suwannee River to Apalachicola, Florida, extending from 20 to 60 nautical miles. Small craft should exercise caution. Today, south winds 15 to 20 knots with gusts.

up to 25 knots. Seas 3 to 5 feet, occasionally to 6 feet. Wave detail, south 5 feet at 6 seconds. Protected waters choppy. A slight chance of showers and thunderstorms. Tonight, southwest winds 15 to 20 knots with gusts up to 25 knots. Seas 3 to 5 feet, occasionally to 6 feet. Wave detail, southwest 5 feet at 7 seconds. Protected waters choppy. A slight chance of showers and thunderstorms. Friday, southwest winds 15 to 20 knots, diminishing to 10 to 15 knots in the afternoon. Seas 3 to 5 feet, occasionally to 6 feet. Wave detail, southwest 4 feet at 7 seconds. Protected waters choppy. A slight chance of showers and thunderstorms in the morning, then a chance of showers and thunderstorms in the afternoon. Friday night, southwest winds 10 to 15 knots. Gusts up to 25 knots in the evening. Seas 2 to 4 feet. Wave detail, southwest 4 feet at 7 seconds. Protected waters a moderate chop. A slight chance of showers and thunderstorms. Saturday, west winds 5 to 10 knots. Seas 2 to 3 feet. Wave detail, southwest 3 feet at 7 seconds. Protected waters a light chop. A chance of showers and thunderstorms. Saturday night, west winds 5 to 10 knots. Seas 2 to 3 feet. Wave detail, southwest 3 feet at 6 seconds. Protected waters a light chop. A slight chance of showers and thunderstorms in the evening. Sunday, west winds 5 to 10 knots. Seas around 2 feet. Protected waters a light chop. Sunday night, southwest winds 5 to 10 knots. Seas around 2 feet. Protected waters a light chop. Monday, southwest winds 5 to 10 knots, increasing to 10 to 15 knots in the afternoon. Seas around 2 feet. Protected waters a moderate chop. Monday night, west winds 10 to 15 knots. Seas around 2 feet. Protected waters a moderate chop. Winds and waves higher and near thunderstorms. The Tallahassee climate summary for yesterday, June 17, 2026. Yesterday's high temperature was 87 degrees. This high was 4 degrees below the normal high of 91. Yesterday's low temperature was 73 degrees. This low was 2 degrees above the normal low of 71. 0.19 inches of precipitation fell yesterday, which brings the monthly total to 2.56 inches. This is 1.71 inches below the normal amount of 4.27 inches for June. The total precipitation for the year now stands at 14.75 inches, which is 10.34 inches below normal. The normal high temperature for today is 91 degrees, and the normal low is 71. The record high for today is 102, which occurred in 1998, and the record low is 60, which occurred in 1919. Sunrise today is at 6:35 a.m. and sunset is at 8:42 p.m. The coastal waters forecast for the following St. Andrews Bay waterways. Small craft should exercise caution. Today, south winds 15 to 20 knots. Protected waters choppy. A chance of thunderstorms. Showers likely. Tonight, southwest winds 15 to 20 knots with gusts up to 25 knots. Protected waters choppy. A chance of thunderstorms. A chance of thunderstorms. Showers likely. Tonight, southwest winds 15 to 20 knots with gusts up to 25 knots. Protected waters choppy. A chance of thunderstorms. Showers likely. Friday, southwest winds 10 to 15 knots with gusts up to 20 knots. Protected waters a moderate chop. Showers likely with a chance of thunderstorms. Friday night, southwest winds 5 to 10 knots. Protected waters a light chop. A chance of showers and thunderstorms. Saturday, west winds 5 to 10 knots. Protected waters a light chop. Showers and thunderstorms likely. Saturday night, southwest winds 5 to 10 knots, diminishing to around 5 knots after midnight. Protected waters a light chop. A chance of showers and thunderstorms in the evening. Sunday, southwest winds 5 to 10 knots. Protected waters a light chop. A slight chance of showers and thunderstorms. Sunday night, southwest winds 5 to 10 knots. Protected waters a light chop. Monday, southwest winds 5 to 10 knots, increasing to 10 to 15 knots in the afternoon. Protected waters a

chop. Monday night, southwest winds 10 to 15 knots, becoming west 5 to 10 knots after midnight. Protected waters a moderate chop. Winds and waves higher and near thunderstorms. The tropical weather outlook. For the North Atlantic, Caribbean Sea and the Gulf of America, offshore east coast of the United States, remnants of Arthur, showers and thunderstorms associated with a trough of low pressure. The remnants of Arthur are located over the southeastern United States. Environmental conditions appear marginally conducive for some subtropical or tropical development on Friday or Saturday, as the system moves northeastward at around 15 miles per hour, and emerges offshore the east coast of the United States and into the western Atlantic Ocean. Regardless of development, heavy rainfall with a potential for widespread and life-threatening flash flooding is likely across portions of the southeast United States during the next day or two. Additional information on the rainfall potential can be found in rainfall forecasts and excessive rainfall outlooks from the Weather Prediction Center online at WPCNCEP. NorGov. More information on this system, including gale warnings, is available in high seas forecasts issued by the National Weather Service under IPS header NFDHSFAT1, WMO header FZNT1KWBC, and online at ocean.weather.gov/SHTNL/NFDHSFAT1.php. Formation chance through 48 hours, low, 10%. Formation chance through 7 days, low, 10%. The surf zone forecast general outlook, a combination of high rip current risk along all Gulf beaches and high surf along the Emerald Coast beaches will make for dangerous beach conditions into the weekend. It is strongly discouraged to enter the surf on high risk days. Remember that double red flags mean that the water is closed. Please pay attention to the beach flags and advice of local officials. Based on communication with area beach officials, the following flags are flying at area beaches: Walton, Double Red Bay, Double Red State Park Gulf Beaches, Double Red West Facing Gulf Beaches, Double Red South Facing Gulf Beaches, Double Red Franklin, Red. Tide information for Thursday, June 18, 2026. St. Marks River Entrance. High 6:01 a.m., low 10:52 a.m., high 4:45 p.m. Apalachicola. Low 1:44 a.m., high 9:36 a.m., low 1:11 p.m., high 5:58 p.m. St. Andrews Bay of Panama City. High 1:05 p.m., low 11:40 p.m. Note that the times of high and low tide are 3 minutes earlier at Shell Point than at the St. Marks River entrance. The average water temperature at Apalachicola was 84.2 degrees. Sunrise and sunset in Tallahassee. June 18, 2026, sunrise 6:35 a.m. Eastern Daylight Time, sunset 8:42 p.m. Eastern Daylight Time. 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This broadcast originates from your National Weather Service office in Tallahassee, Florida. The latest weather and forecast information can also be accessed by calling our automated forecast line at 850-942-8851. The current time is 12:37 p.m. Eastern Daylight Time. High rip current risk in effect through late Saturday night. What? Dangerous rip currents. Where? Franklin County beaches. When? Through late Saturday night. Impacts. Rip currents can sweep even the best swimmers away from shore into deeper water. Swim near a lifeguard. If caught in a rip current, relax and float. Don't swim against the current. If able, swim in a direction following the shoreline. If unable to escape, face the shore and call or wave for help. These are the noon Eastern Daylight Time conditions. At the Tallahassee Airport, it was partly sunny. The temperature was 90 degrees. The wind was south at 16 miles an hour. At Florida State University, the temperature was 88 degrees. The wind was south at 17 miles an hour. At Apalachicola, it was partly sunny. The temperature was 86 degrees. The wind was south at 15 miles an hour.

7 feet. At the buoy south of Pensacola, winds were south at 21 knots. The forecast for the local area. Today, partly sunny with a chance of thunderstorms. A chance of showers this morning, then showers likely this afternoon. Highs in the upper 80s. South winds 10 to 15 miles per hour with gusts up to 30 miles per hour. Chance of rain 60%. Tonight, mostly cloudy with a chance of showers and thunderstorms. Humid with lows in the upper 70s. Southwest winds 10 to 15 miles per hour with gusts up to 25 miles per hour. Chance of rain 50%. Juneteenth, mostly cloudy. A chance of showers and thunderstorms in the morning, then showers and thunderstorms likely in the afternoon. Humid with highs in the upper 80s. Southwest winds 10 to 15 miles per hour with gusts up to 25 miles per hour. Chance of rain 70%. Friday night, mostly cloudy. Showers with thunderstorms likely in the evening, then a chance of showers with a slight chance of thunderstorms after midnight. Humid with lows in the mid-70s. Southwest winds 5 to 10 miles per hour. Chance of rain 90%. Saturday, showers likely with a chance of thunderstorms in the morning, then showers and thunderstorms in the afternoon. Humid with highs around 90. West winds around 5 miles per hour. Chance of rain 90%. Saturday night, mostly cloudy with showers with thunderstorms likely in the evening, then partly cloudy after midnight. Lows in the mid-70s. Chance of rain 90%. Sunday and Sunday night, partly cloudy. Showers and thunderstorms likely. Highs in the lower 90s. Lows in the mid-70s. Chance of rain 70%. Monday, mostly sunny. A slight chance of showers and thunderstorms in the afternoon. Highs in the mid-90s. Chance of rain 20%. Heat index values up to 105. Monday night, partly cloudy with a slight chance of showers and thunderstorms in the evening, then mostly clear after midnight. Lows in the mid-70s. Chance of rain 20%. Tuesday through Wednesday, partly cloudy with a chance of showers and thunderstorms. Highs in the mid-90s. Lows in the mid-70s. Chance of rain 40%. Heat index values up to 110. The coastal waters forecast for the following. Coastal waters from Okaloosa, Walton County line to Mexico Beach out to 20 nautical miles. Coastal waters from Mexico Beach to Apalachicola out to 20 nautical miles. Waters from Okaloosa, Walton County line to Mexico Beach 20 to 60 nautical miles. And waters from Mexico Beach to Apalachicola 20 to 60 nautical miles. Small craft advisory in effect through Friday morning. Small craft should exercise caution today. South winds 20 to 25 knots with gusts up to 30 knots. Seas 4 to 6 feet, occasionally to 8 feet. Wave detail, south 6 feet at 7 seconds. Protected waters choppy. A chance of showers and thunderstorms. Tonight, southwest winds 20 to 25 knots with gusts up to 30 knots. Seas 6 to 7 feet, occasionally to 9 feet. Wave detail, south 6 feet at 8 seconds. Protected waters choppy. A chance of showers and thunderstorms. Friday, southwest winds 15 to 20 knots, diminishing to 10 to 15 knots in the afternoon. Seas 4 to 6 feet, occasionally to 8 feet. Wave detail, southwest 6 feet at 8 seconds. Protected waters choppy. A slight chance of showers and thunderstorms. Friday night, southwest winds 10 to 15 knots. Seas 3 to 5 feet, occasionally to 6 feet. Wave detail, southwest 4 feet at 7 seconds. Protected waters a moderate chop. A slight chance of showers and thunderstorms. Saturday, west winds 5 to 10 knots. Seas 3 to 4 feet. Wave detail, south 3 feet at 7 seconds. Protected waters a light chop. A chance of showers and thunderstorms. Saturday night, southwest winds 5 to 10 knots. Seas 2 to 3 feet. Wave detail, south 3 feet at 7 seconds. Protected waters a light chop. A slight chance of showers and thunderstorms in the evening. Sunday, southwest winds 5 to 10 knots. Seas 2 to 3 feet. Protected waters a light chop. Sunday night, southwest winds 5 to 10 knots, increasing to 10 to 15 knots after midnight. Seas 2 to 3 feet. Protected waters a moderate chop. Monday, southwest winds 10 to 15 knots.
seas to

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1: Protected water is a moderate chop. Monday night, southwest winds 10 to 15 knots. Seas 2 to 3 feet.
0: Protected water is a moderate chop.
1: Winds and waves higher and near thunderstorms.
0: The coastal waters forecast for the following: waters from Suwannee River to Apalachicola, Florida, extending from 20 to 60 nautical miles. Small craft should exercise caution.
1: Today, south winds 15 to 20 knots with gusts up to 25 knots.
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1: A slight chance of showers and thunderstorms.
0: Tonight, southwest winds 15 to 20 knots with gusts up to 25 knots.
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0: A slight chance of showers and thunderstorms.
1: Friday, southwest winds 15 to 20 knots, diminishing to 10 to 15 knots in the afternoon.
0: Seas 3 to 5 feet, occasionally to 6 feet.
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1: A slight chance of showers and thunderstorms in the morning, then a chance of showers and thunderstorms in the afternoon.
0: Friday night, southwest winds 10 to 15 knots.
1: Gusts up to 25 knots in the evening.
0: Seas 2 to 4 feet.
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0: Protected waters a moderate chop.
1: A slight chance of showers and thunderstorms.
0: Saturday, west winds 5 to 10 knots.
1: Seas 2 to 3 feet.
0: Wave detail, southwest 3 feet at 7 seconds.
1: Protected waters a light chop.
0: A chance of showers and thunderstorms.
1: Saturday night, west winds 5 to 10 knots.
0: Seas 2 to 3 feet.
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0: Protected waters a light chop.
1: A slight chance of showers and thunderstorms in the evening.
0: Sunday, west winds 5 to 10 knots.
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0: Protected waters a light chop.
1: Sunday night, southwest winds 5 to 10 knots.
0: Seas around 2 feet.
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0: Monday, southwest winds 5 to 10 knots, increasing to 10 to 15 knots in the afternoon.
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0: Protected waters a moderate chop.
1: Monday night, west winds 10 to 15 knots.
0: Seas around 2 feet.
1: Protected waters a moderate chop.
0: Winds and waves higher and near thunderstorms.
1: The coastal waters forecast for the following: St. Andrews Bay waterways. Small craft should exercise caution.
0: Today, south winds 15 to 20 knots.
1: Protected waters choppy.
0: A chance of thunderstorms.
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0: Tonight, southwest winds 15 to 20 knots with gusts up to 25 knots.
1: Protected waters choppy.
0: A chance of thunderstorms.
1: Showers likely.
0: Friday, southwest winds 10 to 15 knots with gusts up to 20 knots.
1: Protected waters a moderate chop.
0: Showers likely with a chance of thunderstorms.
1: Friday night, southwest winds 5 to 10 knots.
0: Protected waters a light chop.
1: A chance of showers and thunderstorms.
0: Saturday, west winds 5 to 10 knots.
1: Protected waters a light chop.
0: Showers and thunderstorms likely.
1: Saturday night, southwest winds 5 to 10 knots, diminishing to around 5 knots after midnight.
0: Protected waters a light chop.
1: A chance of showers and thunderstorms in the evening.
0: Sunday, southwest winds 5 to 10 knots.
1: Protected waters a light chop.
0: A slight chance of showers and thunderstorms.
1: Sunday night, southwest winds 5 to 10 knots.
0: Protected waters a light chop.
1: Monday, southwest winds 5 to 10 knots, increasing to 10 to 15 knots in the afternoon.
0: Protected waters a moderate chop.
1: Monday night, southwest winds 10 to 15 knots, becoming west 5 to 10 knots after midnight.
0: Protected waters a moderate chop.
1: Winds and waves higher and near thunderstorms.
0: The tropical weather outlook. For the North Atlantic, Caribbean Sea and the Gulf of America, offshore east coast of the United States, remnants of Arthur, showers and thunderstorms associated with a trough of low pressure. The remnants of Arthur are located over the southeastern United States. Environmental conditions appear marginally conducive for some subtropical or tropical development on Friday or Saturday, as the system moves northeastward at around 15 miles per hour and emerges offshore the east coast of the United States.

western Atlantic Ocean. Regardless of development, heavy rainfall with a potential for widespread and life-threatening flash flooding is likely across portions of the southeast United States during the next day or two. Additional information on the rainfall potential can be found in rainfall forecasts and excessive rainfall outlooks from the Weather Prediction Center online at WPCNCEP. NOAA-Gov more information on this system, including gale warnings, is available in high seas forecasts issued by the National Weather Service under IPS header NFDHSFAT1, WMO header FCNT1KWBC, and online at ocean.weather.gov/SHTML/NFDHSFAT1.php formation chance through 48 hours, low, 10%. Formation chance through 7 days, low, 10%. The surf zone forecast general outlook, a combination of high rip current risk along all Gulf beaches and high surf along the Emerald Coast beaches will make for dangerous beach conditions into the weekend. It is strongly discouraged to enter the surf on high risk days. Remember that double red flags mean that the water is closed. Please pay attention to the beach flags and advice of local officials. Based on communication with area beach officials, the following flags are flying at area beaches: Walton, Double Red Bay, Double Red State Park Gulf Beaches, Double Red West Facing Gulf Beaches, Double Red South Facing Gulf Beaches, Double Red Franklin, Red. Tide information for Thursday, June 18, 2026. St. Mark's River Entrance. High 6:01 a.m., low 10:52 a.m., high 4:45 p.m. Apalachicola. Low 1:44 a.m., high 9:36 a.m., low 1:11 p.m., high 5:58 p.m. St. Andrews Bay at Panama City. High 1:05 p.m., low 11:40 p.m. Note that the times of high and low tide are 3 minutes earlier at Shell Point than at the St. Mark's River entrance. The average water temperature at Apalachicola was 84.2 degrees. Sunrise and sunset in Tallahassee. June 18, 2026. Sunrise 6:35 a.m. Eastern Daylight Time, sunset 8:42 p.m. Eastern Daylight Time. 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This broadcast originates from your National Weather Service office in Tallahassee, Florida. The latest weather and forecast information can also be accessed by calling our automated forecast line at 850-942-8851. The current time is 12:52 p.m. Eastern Daylight Time. High rip current risk in effect through late Saturday night. What? Dangerous rip currents. Where? Franklin County beaches. When? Through late Saturday night. Impacts. Rip currents can sweep even the best swimmers away from shore into deeper water. Swim near a lifeguard. If caught in a rip current, relax and float. Don't swim against the current. If able, swim in a direction following the shoreline. If unable to escape, face the shore and call or wave for help. These are the noon Eastern Daylight Time conditions. At the Tallahassee Airport, it was partly sunny. The temperature was 90 degrees. The wind was south at 16 miles an hour. At Florida State University, the temperature was 88 degrees. The wind was south at 17 miles an hour. At Apalachicola, it was partly sunny. The temperature was 86 degrees. The wind was south at 15 miles an hour. At Panama City Northwest, light rain was falling. The temperature was 86 degrees. The wind was southeast at 18 miles an hour. At Dothan, it was partly sunny. The temperature was 86 degrees. The wind was south at 18 miles an hour. At Albany, it was partly sunny. The temperature was 90 degrees. The wind was southwest at 17 miles an hour. At Valdosta, light rain was falling. The temperature was 88 degrees. The wind was south at 7 miles an hour. Over the marine area, at the buoy south of Apalachicola, winds were south at 16 knots and seas were 5 feet. At the buoy south of Panama City, winds were south at 16 knots and seas were 7 feet. At the buoy south of Pensacola, winds were south at 21 knots. The forecast for the local area. Today, partly sunny with a chance of thunderstorms. A chance of showers this morning, then showers likely this afternoon. Highs in the upper 80s. South winds 10 to 15 miles per hour with gusts up to 30 miles per hour. Chance of rain 60%. Tonight, mostly cloudy with a chance of showers and thunderstorms. Humid with lows in the upper

0: 70s.
1: Southwest winds 10 to 15 miles per hour with gusts up to 25 miles per hour.
0: Chance of rain 50%.
1: Juneteenth, mostly cloudy.
0: A chance of showers and thunderstorms in the morning, then showers and thunderstorms likely in the afternoon.
1: Humid with highs in the upper 80s.
0: Southwest winds 10 to 15 miles per hour with gusts up to 25 miles per hour.
1: Chance of rain 70%.
0: Friday night, mostly cloudy.
1: Showers with thunderstorms likely in the evening, then a chance of showers with a slight chance of thunderstorms after midnight.
0: Humid with lows in the mid-70s.
1: West winds 5 to 10 miles per hour.
0: Chance of rain 90%.
1: Saturday, showers likely with a chance of thunderstorms in the morning, then showers and thunderstorms in the afternoon.
0: Humid with highs around 90.
1: West winds around 5 miles per hour.
0: Chance of rain 90%.
1: Saturday night, mostly cloudy with showers with thunderstorms likely in the evening, then partly cloudy after midnight.
0: Lows in the mid-70s.
1: Chance of rain 90%.
0: Sunday and Sunday night, partly cloudy.
1: Showers and thunderstorms likely.
0: Highs in the low 90s.
1: Lows in the mid-70s.
0: Chance of rain 70%.
1: Monday, mostly sunny.
0: A slight chance of showers and thunderstorms in the afternoon.
1: Highs in the mid-90s.
0: Chance of rain 20%.
1: Heat index values up to 105.
0: Monday night, partly cloudy with a slight chance of showers and thunderstorms in the evening, then mostly clear after midnight.
1: Lows in the mid-70s.
0: Chance of rain 20%.
1: Tuesday through Wednesday, partly cloudy with a chance of showers and thunderstorms.
0: Highs in the mid-90s.
1: Lows in the mid-70s.
0: Chance of rain 40%.
1: Heat index values up to 110.
2: The coastal waters forecast for the following: coastal waters from Okaloosa Walton County line to Mexico Beach out to 20 nautical miles, coastal waters from Mexico Beach to Apalachicola out to 20 nautical miles, waters from Okaloosa Walton County line to Mexico Beach 20 to 60 nautical miles, and waters from Mexico Beach to Apalachicola 20 to 60 nautical miles.
3: Small craft advisory through Friday morning.
2: Small craft should exercise caution today. South winds 20 to 25 knots with gusts up to 30 knots.
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2: Wave detail, south 6 feet at 7 seconds.
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2: A chance of showers and thunderstorms.
3: Tonight, southwest winds 20 to 25 knots with gusts up to 30 knots.
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3: A chance of showers and thunderstorms.
2: Friday, southwest winds 15 to 20 knots, diminishing to 10 to 15 knots in the afternoon.
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2: Wave detail, southwest 6 feet at 8 seconds.
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2: A slight chance of showers and thunderstorms.
3: Friday night, southwest winds 10 to 15 knots.
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3: Wave detail, southwest 4 feet at 7 seconds.
2: Protected waters a moderate chop.
3: A slight chance of showers and thunderstorms.
2: Saturday, west winds 5 to 10 knots.
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2: Wave detail, south 3 feet at 7 seconds.
3: Protected waters a light chop.
2: A chance of showers and thunderstorms.
3: Saturday night, southwest winds 5 to 10 knots.
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3: Wave detail, south 3 feet at 7 seconds.
2: Protected waters a light chop.
3: A slight chance of showers and thunderstorms in the evening.
2: Sunday, southwest winds 5 to 10 knots.
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3: Sunday night, southwest winds 5 to 10 knots, increasing to 10 to 15 knots after midnight.
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3: Protected waters a moderate chop.
2: Monday, southwest winds 10 to 15 knots.
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2: Protected waters a moderate chop.
3: Monday night, southwest winds 10 to 15 knots.
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3: Protected waters a moderate chop.
2: Winds and waves higher and near thunderstorms.
1: The coastal waters forecast for the following: waters from Suwannee River to Apalachicola, Florida, extending from 20 to 60 nautical miles.
2: Small craft should exercise caution.
1: Today, south winds 15 to 20 knots with gusts up to 25 knots.

sees 3 to 5 feet, occasionally to 6 feet. Wave detail, south 5 feet at 6 seconds. Protected waters choppy. A slight chance of showers and thunderstorms. Tonight, southwest winds 15 to 20 knots with gusts up to 25 knots. Seas 3 to 5 feet, occasionally to 6 feet. Wave detail, southwest 5 feet at 7 seconds. Protected waters choppy. A slight chance of showers and thunderstorms. Friday, southwest winds 15 to 20 knots, diminishing to 10 to 15 knots in the afternoon. Seas 3 to 5 feet, occasionally to 6 feet. Wave detail, southwest 4 feet at 7 seconds. Protected waters choppy. A slight chance of showers and thunderstorms in the morning, then a chance of showers and thunderstorms in the afternoon. Friday night, southwest winds 10 to 15 knots. Gusts up to 25 knots in the evening. Seas 2 to 4 feet. Wave detail, southwest 4 feet at 7 seconds. Protected waters a moderate chop. A slight chance of showers and thunderstorms. Saturday, west winds 5 to 10 knots. Seas 2 to 3 feet. Wave detail, southwest 3 feet at 7 seconds. Protected waters a light chop. A chance of showers and thunderstorms. Saturday night, west winds 5 to 10 knots. Seas 2 to 3 feet. Wave detail, southwest 3 feet at 6 seconds. Protected waters a light chop. A slight chance of showers and thunderstorms in the evening. Sunday, west winds 5 to 10 knots. Seas around 2 feet. Protected waters a light chop. Sunday night, southwest winds 5 to 10 knots. Seas around 2 feet. Protected waters a light chop. Monday, southwest winds 5 to 10 knots, increasing to 10 to 15 knots in the afternoon. Seas around 2 feet. Protected waters a moderate chop. Monday night, west winds 10 to 15 knots. Seas around 2 feet. Protected waters a moderate chop. Winds and waves higher in and near thunderstorms. The Tallahassee Climate Summary for yesterday, June 17, 2026. Yesterday's high temperature was 87 degrees. This high was 4 degrees below the normal high of 91. Yesterday's low temperature was 73 degrees. This low was 2 degrees above the normal low of 71. 0.19 inches of precipitation fell yesterday, which brings the monthly total to 2.56 inches. This is 1.71 inches below the normal amount of 4.27 inches for June. The total precipitation for the year now stands at 14.75 inches, which is 10.34 inches below normal. The normal high temperature for today is 91 degrees, and the normal low is 71. The record high for today is 102, which occurred in 1998, and the record low is 60, which occurred in 1919. Sunrise today is at 6:35 a.m. and sunset is at 8:42 p.m. The coastal waters forecast for the following St. Andrews Bay waterways. Small craft should exercise caution. Today, south winds 15 to 20 knots. Protected waters choppy. A chance of thunderstorms. Showers likely. Tonight, southwest winds 15 to 20 knots with gusts up to 25 knots. Protected waters choppy. A chance of thunderstorms. Showers likely. Friday, southwest winds 10 to 15 knots with gusts up to 20 knots. Protected waters a moderate chop. Showers likely with a chance of thunderstorms. Friday night, southwest winds 5 to 10 knots. Protected waters a light chop. A chance of showers and thunderstorms. Saturday, west winds 5 to 10 knots. Protected waters a light chop. Showers and thunderstorms likely. Saturday night, southwest winds 5 to 10 knots, diminishing to around 5 knots after midnight. Protected waters a light chop. A chance of showers and thunderstorms in the evening. Sunday, southwest winds 5 to 10 knots. Protected waters a light chop. A slight chance of showers and thunderstorms. Sunday night, southwest winds 5 to 10 knots. Protected waters a light chop. Monday, southwest winds 5 to 10 knots, increasing to 10 to 15 knots in the afternoon. Protected waters a moderate chop. Monday night, southwest winds 10 to 15 knots, becoming west 5 to 10 knots after midnight. Protected waters a moderate chop. Winds and waves higher in and near thunderstorms. The Tropical Weather Outlook.

For the North Atlantic, Caribbean Sea, and the Gulf of America, offshore east coast of the United States, remnants of Arthur, showers and thunderstorms associated with a trough of low pressure. The remnants of Arthur are located over the southeastern United States. Environmental conditions appear marginally conducive for some subtropical or tropical development on Friday or Saturday, as the system moves northeastward at around 15 miles per hour and emerges offshore the east coast of the United States and into the western Atlantic Ocean. Regardless of development, heavy rainfall with a potential for widespread and life-threatening flash flooding is likely across portions of the southeast United States during the next day or two. Additional information on the rainfall potential can be found in rainfall forecasts and excessive rainfall outlooks from the Weather Prediction Center online at WPCNCEP. 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Formation chance through 48 hours, low, 10%. Formation chance through 7 days, low, 10%. The surf zone forecast general outlook, a combination of high rip current risk along all Gulf beaches and high surf along the Emerald Coast beaches will make for dangerous beach conditions into the weekend. It is strongly discouraged to enter the surf on high risk days. Remember that double red flags mean that the water is closed. Please pay attention to the beach flags and advice of local officials. Based on communication with area beach officials, the following flags are flying at area beaches: Walton, Double Red Bay, Double Red State Park Gulf Beaches, Double Red West Facing Gulf Beaches, Double Red South Facing Gulf Beaches, Double Red Franklin, Red. Tide information for Thursday, June 18, 2026. St. Marks River Entrance. High 6:01 a.m., low 10:52 a.m., high 4:45 p.m. Apalachicola. Low 1:44 a.m., high 9:36 a.m., low 1:11 p.m., high 5:58 p.m. St. Andrews Bay at Panama City. High 1:05 p.m., low 11:40 p.m. Note that the times of high and low tide are 3 minutes earlier at Shell Point than at the St. Marks River entrance. The average water temperature at Apalachicola was 84.2 degrees. Sunrise and sunset in Tallahassee. June 18, 2026, sunrise 6:35 a.m. Eastern Daylight Time, sunset 8:42 p.m. Eastern Daylight Time. 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This broadcast originates from your National Weather Service office in Tallahassee, Florida. The latest weather and forecast information can also be accessed by calling our automated forecast line at 850-942-8851. The current time is 1:07 p.m. Eastern Daylight Time. High rip current risk in effect through late Saturday night. What? Dangerous rip currents. Where? Franklin County beaches. When? Through late Saturday night. Impacts. Rip currents can sweep even the best swimmers away from shore into deeper water. Swim near a lifeguard. If caught in a rip current, relax and float. Don't swim against the current. If able, swim in a direction following the shoreline. If unable to escape, face the shore and call or wave for help. These are the 1 p.m. Eastern Daylight Time conditions. At the Tallahassee Airport, it was partly sunny. The temperature was 91 degrees. The wind was south at 15 miles an hour. The report from Florida State University was not available. At Apalachicola, it was cloudy. The temperature was 86 degrees. The wind was south at 16 miles an hour. At Panama City Northwest, it was cloudy. The temperature was 85 degrees. The wind was southeast at 16 miles an hour. At Dothan, it was partly sunny. The temperature was 86 degrees. The wind was south at 13 miles an hour. At Albany, it was partly sunny. The temperature was 91 degrees. The wind was south at 17 miles an hour. At Valdosta, it was partly sunny. The temperature was 89 degrees. The wind was south at 9 miles an hour. Over the marine area, at the buoy south of Apalachicola, winds were south at 70 knots. At the buoy south of Panama City, winds were south at 70 knots. At the buoy south of Pensacola, winds were south at 21 knots. The forecast for the local area. Today, partly sunny with

chance of thunderstorms. A chance of showers this morning, then showers likely this afternoon. Highs in the upper 80s. South winds 10 to 15 miles per hour with gusts up to 30 miles per hour. Chance of rain 60%. Tonight, mostly cloudy with a chance of showers and thunderstorms. Humid with lows in the upper 70s. Southwest winds 10 to 15 miles per hour with gusts up to 25 miles per hour. Chance of rain 50%. Juneteenth, mostly cloudy. A chance of showers and thunderstorms in the morning, then showers and thunderstorms likely in the afternoon. Humid with highs in the upper 80s. Southwest winds 10 to 15 miles per hour with gusts up to 25 miles per hour. Chance of rain 70%. Friday night, mostly cloudy. Showers with thunderstorms likely in the evening, then a chance of showers with a slight chance of thunderstorms after midnight. Humid with lows in the mid-70s. Southwest winds 5 to 10 miles per hour. Chance of rain 90%. Saturday, showers likely with a chance of thunderstorms in the morning, then showers and thunderstorms in the afternoon. Humid with highs around 90. West winds around 5 miles per hour. Chance of rain 90%. Saturday night, mostly cloudy with showers with thunderstorms likely in the evening, then partly cloudy after midnight. Lows in the mid-70s. Chance of rain 90%. Sunday and Sunday night, partly cloudy. Showers and thunderstorms likely. Highs in the lower 90s. Lows in the mid-70s. Chance of rain 70%. Monday, mostly sunny. A slight chance of showers and thunderstorms in the afternoon. Highs in the mid-90s. Chance of rain 20%. Heat index values up to 105. Monday night, partly cloudy with a slight chance of showers and thunderstorms in the evening, then mostly clear after midnight. Lows in the mid-70s. Chance of rain 20%. Tuesday through Wednesday, partly cloudy with a chance of showers and thunderstorms. Highs in the mid-90s. Lows in the mid-70s. Chance of rain 40%. Heat index values up to 110. The coastal waters forecast for the following: coastal waters from Okaloosa, Walton County line to Mexico Beach out to 20 nautical miles, coastal waters from Mexico Beach to Apalachicola out to 20 nautical miles, waters from Okaloosa, Walton County line to Mexico Beach 20 to 60 nautical miles, and waters from Mexico Beach to Apalachicola 20 to 60 nautical miles. Small craft advisory in effect through Friday morning. Small craft should exercise caution today. South winds 20 to 25 knots with gusts up to 30 knots. Seas 4 to 6 feet, occasionally to 8 feet. Wave detail, south 6 feet at 7 seconds. Protected waters choppy. A chance of showers and thunderstorms. Tonight, southwest winds 20 to 25 knots with gusts up to 30 knots. Seas 6 to 7 feet, occasionally to 9 feet. Wave detail, south 6 feet at 8 seconds. Protected waters choppy. A chance of showers and thunderstorms. Friday, southwest winds 15 to 20 knots, diminishing to 10 to 15 knots in the afternoon. Seas 4 to 6 feet, occasionally to 8 feet. Wave detail, southwest 6 feet at 8 seconds. Protected waters choppy. A slight chance of showers and thunderstorms. Friday night, southwest winds 10 to 15 knots. Seas 3 to 5 feet, occasionally to 6 feet. Wave detail, southwest 4 feet at 7 seconds. Protected waters a moderate chop. A slight chance of showers and thunderstorms. Saturday, west winds 5 to 10 knots. Seas 3 to 4 feet. Wave detail, south 3 feet at 7 seconds. Protected waters a light chop. A chance of showers and thunderstorms. Saturday night, southwest winds 5 to 10 knots. Seas 2 to 3 feet. Wave detail, south 3 feet at 7 seconds. Protected waters a light chop. A slight chance of showers and thunderstorms in the evening. Sunday, southwest winds 5 to 10 knots. Seas 2 to 3 feet. Protected waters a light chop. Sunday night, southwest winds 5 to 10 knots, increasing to 10 to 15 knots after midnight. Seas 2 to 3 feet. Protected waters a moderate chop. Monday, southwest winds 10 to 15 knots. Seas 2 to 3 feet. Protected waters a moderate chop. Monday night, southwest winds 10 to 15 knots. Seas 2 to 3 feet. Protected waters.

offers a moderate chop, winds and waves higher and near thunderstorms. The coastal waters forecast for the following waters from Swanee River to Apalachicola, Florida, extending from 20 to 60 nautical miles. Small craft should exercise caution. Today, south winds 15 to 20 knots with gusts up to 25 knots. Seas 3 to 5 feet, occasionally to 6 feet. Wave detail, south 5 feet at 6 seconds. Protected waters choppy. A slight chance of showers and thunderstorms. Tonight, southwest winds 15 to 20 knots with gusts up to 25 knots. Seas 3 to 5 feet, occasionally to 6 feet. Wave detail, southwest 5 feet at 7 seconds. Protected waters choppy. A slight chance of showers and thunderstorms. Friday, southwest winds 15 to 20 knots, diminishing to 10 to 15 knots in the afternoon. Seas 3 to 5 feet, occasionally to 6 feet. Wave detail, southwest 4 feet at 7 seconds. Protected waters choppy. A slight chance of showers and thunderstorms in the morning, then a chance of showers and thunderstorms in the afternoon. Friday night, southwest winds 10 to 15 knots. Gusts up to 25 knots in the evening. Seas 2 to 4 feet. Wave detail, southwest 4 feet at 7 seconds. Protected waters a moderate chop. A slight chance of showers and thunderstorms. Saturday, west winds 5 to 10 knots. Seas 2 to 3 feet. Wave detail, southwest 3 feet at 7 seconds. Protected waters a light chop. A chance of showers and thunderstorms. Saturday night, west winds 5 to 10 knots. Seas 2 to 3 feet. Wave detail, southwest 3 feet at 6 seconds. Protected waters a light chop. A slight chance of showers and thunderstorms in the evening. Sunday, west winds 5 to 10 knots. Seas around 2 feet. Protected waters a light chop. Sunday night, southwest winds 5 to 10 knots. Seas around 2 feet. Protected waters a light chop. Monday, southwest winds 5 to 10 knots, increasing to 10 to 15 knots in the afternoon. Seas around 2 feet. Protected waters a moderate chop. Monday night, west winds 10 to 15 knots. Seas around 2 feet. Protected waters a moderate chop. Winds and waves higher and near thunderstorms. The coastal waters forecast for the following St. Andrews Bay waterways. Small craft should exercise caution. Today, south winds 15 to 20 knots. Protected waters choppy. A chance of thunderstorms. Showers likely. Tonight, southwest winds 15 to 20 knots with gusts up to 25 knots. Protected waters choppy. A chance of thunderstorms. Showers likely. Friday, southwest winds 10 to 15 knots with gusts up to 20 knots. Protected waters a moderate chop. Showers likely with a chance of thunderstorms. Friday night, southwest winds 5 to 10 knots. Protected waters a light chop. A chance of showers and thunderstorms. Saturday, west winds 5 to 10 knots. Protected waters a light chop. Showers and thunderstorms likely. Saturday night, southwest winds 5 to 10 knots, diminishing to around 5 knots after midnight. Protected waters a light chop. A chance of showers and thunderstorms in the evening. Sunday, southwest winds 5 to 10 knots. Protected waters a light chop. A slight chance of showers and thunderstorms. Sunday night, southwest winds 5 to 10 knots. Protected waters a light chop. Monday, southwest winds 5 to 10 knots, increasing to 10 to 15 knots in the afternoon. Protected waters a moderate chop. Monday night, southwest winds 10 to 15 knots, becoming west 5 to 10 knots after midnight. Protected waters a moderate chop. Winds and waves higher and near thunderstorms. The Tropical Weather Outlook. For the North Atlantic, Caribbean Sea and the Gulf of America, offshore east coast of the United States, remnants of Arthur, showers and thunderstorms associated with a trough of low pressure. The remnants of Arthur are located over the southeastern United States. Environmental conditions appear marginally conducive for some subtropical or tropical development on Friday or Saturday, as the system moves northeastward at around 15 miles per hour, and emerges offshore the east coast of the United States and into the western Atlantic Ocean. Regardless of development, heavy rainfall with a potential for widespread and life-threatening flash flooding is likely across portions of the southeast United States.

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Formation chance through 48 hours, low, 10%. Formation chance through 7 days, low, 10%. The surf zone forecast general outlook, a combination of high rip current risk along all Gulf beaches and high surf along the Emerald Coast beaches will make for dangerous beach conditions into the weekend. It is strongly discouraged to enter the surf on high risk days. Remember that double red flags mean that the water is closed. Please pay attention to the beach flags and advice of local officials. Based on communication with area beach officials, the following flags are flying at area beaches: Walton, Double Red Bay, Double Red State Park Gulf Beaches, Double Red West Facing Gulf Beaches, Double Red South Facing Gulf Beaches, Double Red Franklin, red. Tide information for Thursday, June 18, 2026. St. Marks River entrance. High 6:01 a.m., low 10:52 a.m., high 4:45 p.m. Apalachicola. Low 1:44 a.m., high 9:36 a.m., low 1:11 p.m., high 5:58 p.m. St. Andrews Bay of Panama City. High 1:05 p.m., low 11:40 p.m. Note that the times of high and low tide are 3 minutes earlier at Shell Point than at the St. Marks River entrance. The average water temperature at Apalachicola was 84.2 degrees. Sunrise and sunset in Tallahassee. June 18, 2026. Sunrise 6:35 a.m. Eastern Daylight Time, sunset 8:42 p.m. Eastern Daylight Time. 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This broadcast originates from your National Weather Service office in Tallahassee, Florida. The latest weather and forecast information can also be accessed by calling our automated forecast line at 850-942-8851. The current time is 1:22 p.m. Eastern Daylight Time. High rip current risk in effect through late Saturday night. What? Dangerous rip currents. Where? Franklin County beaches. When? Through late Saturday night. Impacts. Rip currents can sweep even the best swimmers away from shore into deeper water. Swim near a lifeguard. If caught in a rip current, relax and float. Don't swim against the current. If able, swim in a direction following the shoreline. If unable to escape, trace the shore and call or wave for help. These are the 1 p.m. Eastern Daylight Time conditions. At the Tallahassee Airport, it was partly sunny. The temperature was 91 degrees. The wind was south at 15 miles an hour. At Florida State University, the temperature was 88 degrees. The wind was south at 13 miles an hour. At Apalachicola, it was cloudy. The temperature was 86 degrees. The wind was south at 16 miles an hour. At Panama City Northwest, it was cloudy. The temperature was 85 degrees. The wind was southeast at 16 miles an hour. At Dothan, it was partly sunny. The temperature was 86 degrees. The wind was south at 13 miles an hour. At Albany, it was mostly sunny. The temperature was 91 degrees. The wind was south at 17 miles an hour. At Valdosta, it was partly sunny. The temperature was 89 degrees. The wind was south at 9 miles an hour. Over the marine area, at the buoys south of Apalachicola, winds were south at 17 knots. At the buoys south of Panama City, winds were south at 17 knots. At the buoys south of Pensacola, winds were south at 21 knots. The forecast for the local area. Today, partly sunny with a chance of thunderstorms. A chance of showers this morning, then showers likely this afternoon. Highs in the upper 80s. South winds 10 to 15 miles per hour with gusts up to 30 miles per hour. Chance of rain 60%. Tonight, mostly cloudy with a chance of showers and thunderstorms. Humid with lows in the upper 70s. Southwest winds 10 to 15 miles per hour with gusts up to 25 miles per hour. Chance of rain 50%. Juneteenth, mostly cloudy. A chance of shower.

showers and thunderstorms in the morning, then showers and thunderstorms likely in the afternoon. Humid with highs in the upper 80s. Southwest winds 10 to 15 miles per hour with gusts up to 25 miles per hour. Chance of rain 70%. Friday night, mostly cloudy. Showers with thunderstorms likely in the evening, then a chance of showers with a slight chance of thunderstorms after midnight. Humid with lows in the mid-70s. Southwest winds 5 to 10 miles per hour. Chance of rain 90%. Saturday, showers likely with a chance of thunderstorms in the morning, then showers and thunderstorms in the afternoon. Humid with highs around 90. West winds around 5 miles per hour. Chance of rain 90%. Saturday night, mostly cloudy with showers with thunderstorms likely in the evening, then partly cloudy after midnight. Lows in the mid-70s. Chance of rain 90%. Sunday and Sunday night, partly cloudy. Showers and thunderstorms likely. Highs in the lower 90s. Lows in the mid-70s. Chance of rain 70%. Monday, mostly sunny. A slight chance of showers and thunderstorms in the afternoon. Highs in the mid-90s. Chance of rain 20%. Heat index values up to 105. Monday night, partly cloudy with a slight chance of showers and thunderstorms in the evening, then mostly clear after midnight. Lows in the mid-70s. Chance of rain 20%. Tuesday through Wednesday, partly cloudy with a chance of showers and thunderstorms. Highs in the mid-90s. Lows in the mid-70s. Chance of rain 40%. Heat index values up to 110. The coastal waters forecast for the following: coastal waters from Okaloosa Walton County line to Mexico Beach out to 20 nautical miles, coastal waters from Mexico Beach to Apalachicola out to 20 nautical miles, waters from Okaloosa Walton County line to Mexico Beach 20 to 60 nautical miles, and waters from Mexico Beach to Apalachicola 20 to 60 nautical miles. Small craft advisory in effect through Friday morning. Small craft should exercise caution today. South winds 20 to 25 knots with gusts up to 30 knots. Seas 4 to 6 feet, occasionally to 8 feet. Wave detail, south 6 feet at 7 seconds. Protected waters choppy. A chance of showers and thunderstorms. Tonight, southwest winds 20 to 25 knots with gusts up to 30 knots. Seas 6 to 7 feet, occasionally to 9 feet. Wave detail, south 6 feet at 8 seconds. Protected waters choppy. A chance of showers and thunderstorms. Friday, southwest winds 15 to 20 knots, diminishing to 10 to 15 knots in the afternoon. Seas 4 to 6 feet, occasionally to 8 feet. Wave detail, southwest 6 feet at 8 seconds. Protected waters choppy. A slight chance of showers and thunderstorms. Friday night, southwest winds 10 to 15 knots. Seas 3 to 5 feet, occasionally to 6 feet. Wave detail, southwest 4 feet at 7 seconds. Protected waters a moderate chop. A slight chance of showers and thunderstorms. Saturday, west winds 5 to 10 knots. Seas 3 to 4 feet. Wave detail, south 3 feet at 7 seconds. Protected waters a light chop. A chance of showers and thunderstorms. Saturday night, southwest winds 5 to 10 knots. Seas 2 to 3 feet. Wave detail, south 3 feet at 7 seconds. Protected waters a light chop. A slight chance of showers and thunderstorms in the evening. Sunday, southwest winds 5 to 10 knots. Seas 2 to 3 feet. Protected waters a light chop. Sunday night, southwest winds 5 to 10 knots, increasing to 10 to 15 knots after midnight. Seas 2 to 3 feet. Protected waters a moderate chop. Monday, southwest winds 10 to 15 knots. Seas 2 to 3 feet. Protected waters a moderate chop. Monday night, southwest winds 10 to 15 knots. Seas 2 to 3 feet. Protected waters a moderate chop. Winds and waves higher in and near thunderstorms. The coastal waters forecast for the following: waters from Suwannee River to Apalachicola, Florida, extending from 20 to 60 nautical miles. Small craft should exercise caution. Today, south winds 15 to 20 knots with gusts up to 25 knots. Seas 3 to 5 feet, occasionally to 6 feet. Wave detail, south 5 feet at 6 seconds. Protected waters choppy.
a slight chance of showers and thunderstorms. Tonight, southwest winds 15 to 20 knots with gusts up to 25 knots. Seas 3 to 5 feet, occasionally to 6 feet. Wave detail, southwest 5 feet at 7 seconds. Protected waters choppy. A slight chance of showers and thunderstorms. Friday, southwest winds 15 to 20 knots, diminishing to 10 to 15 knots in the afternoon. Seas 3 to 5 feet, occasionally to 6 feet. Wave detail, southwest 4 feet at 7 seconds. Protected waters choppy. A slight chance of showers and thunderstorms in the morning, then a chance of showers and thunderstorms in the afternoon. Friday night, southwest winds 10 to 15 knots. Gusts up to 25 knots in the evening. Seas 2 to 4 feet. Wave detail, southwest 4 feet at 7 seconds. Protected waters a moderate chop. A slight chance of showers and thunderstorms. Saturday, west winds 5 to 10 knots. Seas 2 to 3 feet. Wave detail, southwest 3 feet at 7 seconds. Protected waters a light chop. A chance of showers and thunderstorms. Saturday night, west winds 5 to 10 knots. Seas 2 to 3 feet. Wave detail, southwest 3 feet at 6 seconds. Protected waters a light chop. A slight chance of showers and thunderstorms in the evening. Sunday, west winds 5 to 10 knots. Seas around 2 feet. Protected waters a light chop. Sunday night, southwest winds 5 to 10 knots. Seas around 2 feet. Protected waters a light chop. Monday, southwest winds 5 to 10 knots, increasing to 10 to 15 knots in the afternoon. Seas around 2 feet. Protected waters a moderate chop. Monday night, west winds 10 to 15 knots. Seas around 2 feet. Protected waters a moderate chop. Winds and waves higher in and near thunderstorms. The Tallahassee Climate Summary for yesterday, June 17, 2026. Yesterday's high temperature was 87 degrees. This high was 4 degrees below the normal high of 91. Yesterday's low temperature was 73 degrees. This low was 2 degrees above the normal low of 71. 0.19 inches of precipitation fell yesterday, which brings the monthly total to 2.56 inches. This is 1.71 inches below the normal amount of 4.27 inches for June. The total precipitation for the year now stands at 14.75 inches, which is 10.34 inches below normal. The normal high temperature for today is 91 degrees, and the normal low is 71. The record high for today is 102, which occurred in 1998, and the record low is 60, which occurred in 1919. Sunrise today is at 6:35 a.m. and sunset is at 8:42 p.m. The coastal waters forecast for the following St. Andrews Bay waterways. Small craft should exercise caution. Today, south winds 15 to 20 knots. Protected waters choppy. A chance of thunderstorms. Showers likely. Tonight, southwest winds 15 to 20 knots with gusts up to 25 knots. Protected waters choppy. A chance of thunderstorms. Showers likely. Friday, southwest winds 10 to 15 knots with gusts up to 20 knots. Protected waters a moderate chop. Showers likely with a chance of thunderstorms. Friday, southwest winds 10 to 15 knots with gusts up to 20 knots. Protected waters a moderate chop. Showers likely with a chance of thunderstorms. Friday night, southwest winds 5 to 10 knots. Protected waters a light chop. A chance of showers and thunderstorms. Saturday, west winds 5 to 10 knots. Protected waters a light chop. Showers and thunderstorms likely. Saturday night, southwest winds 5 to 10 knots, diminishing to around 5 knots after midnight. Protected waters a light chop. A chance of showers and thunderstorms in the evening. Sunday, southwest winds 5 to 10 knots. Protected waters a light chop. A slight chance of showers and thunderstorms. Sunday night, southwest winds 5 to 10 knots. Protected waters a light chop. Monday, southwest winds 5 to 10 knots, increasing to 10 to 15 knots in the afternoon. Protected waters a moderate chop. Monday night, southwest winds 10 to 15 knots, becoming west 5 to 10 knots after midnight. Protected waters a moderate chop. Winds and waves higher in and near thunderstorms.
the tropical weather outlook. For the North Atlantic,

Caribbean Sea, and the Gulf of America. Offshore the east coast of the United States, remnants of Arthur, showers and thunderstorms associated with a trough of low pressure. The remnants of Arthur are located over the southeastern United States. The system is expected to emerge offshore the east coast of the United States on Friday. Environmental conditions then appear to be marginally conducive for some subtropical or tropical development on Friday or Saturday as the system moves northeastward at 15 to 20 miles per hour across the western Atlantic Ocean. Regardless of development, heavy rainfall with a potential for widespread and life-threatening flash flooding is likely across portions of the southeast United States during the next day or two. Additional information on the rainfall potential can be found in rainfall forecasts and excessive rainfall outlooks from the Weather Prediction Center online at www.pcncep.gov. 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Formation chance through 48 hours, low, 10%. Formation chance through 7 days, low, 10%. The surf zone forecast general outlook, a combination of high rip current risk along all Gulf beaches and high surf along the Emerald Coast beaches will make for dangerous beach conditions into the weekend. It is strongly discouraged to enter the surf on high risk days. Remember that double red flags mean that the water is closed. Please pay attention to the beach flags and advice of local officials. Based on communication with area beach officials, the following flags are flying at area beaches: Walton, Double Red Bay, Double Red State Park Gulf Beaches, Double Red West Facing Gulf Beaches, Double Red South Facing Gulf Beaches, Double Red Franklin, Red. Tide information for Thursday, June 18, 2026. St. Mark's River Entrance. High 6:01 a.m., low 10:52 a.m., high 4:45 p.m. Apalachicola. Low 1:44 a.m., high 9:36 a.m., low 1:11 p.m., high 5:58 p.m. St. Andrews Bay at Panama City. High 1:05 p.m., low 11:40 p.m. Note that the times of high and low tide are 3 minutes earlier at Shell Point than at the St. Mark's River entrance. The average water temperature at Apalachicola was 84.2 degrees. Sunrise and sunset in Tallahassee. June 18, 2026, sunrise 6:35 a.m. Eastern Daylight Time, sunset 8:42 p.m. Eastern Daylight Time. 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This broadcast originates from your National Weather Service office in Tallahassee, Florida. The latest weather and forecast information can also be accessed by calling our automated forecast line at 850-942-8851. The current time is 1:37 p.m. Eastern Daylight Time. High rip current risk in effect through late Saturday night. What? Dangerous rip currents. Where? Franklin County beaches. When? Through late Saturday night. Impacts. Rip currents can sweep even the best swimmers away from shore into deeper water. Swim near a lifeguard. If caught in a rip current, relax and float. Don't swim against the current. If able, swim in a direction following the shoreline. If unable to escape, face the shore and call or wave for help. These are the 1 p.m. Eastern Daylight Time conditions. At the Tallahassee Airport, it was partly sunny. The temperature was 91 degrees. The wind was south at 15 miles an hour. At Florida State University, the temperature was 88 degrees. The wind was south at 13 miles an hour. At Apalachicola, it was cloudy. The temperature was 86 degrees. The wind was south at 16 miles an hour. At Panama City Northwest, it was cloudy. The temperature was 85 degrees. The wind was southeast at 16 miles an hour. At Dothan, it was partly sunny. The temperature was 86 degrees. The wind was south at 13 miles an hour. At Albany, it was mostly sunny. The temperature was 91 degrees. The wind was south at 17 miles an hour. At Valdosta, it was partly sunny. The temperature was 89 degrees. The wind was south at 9 miles an hour. Over the marine area, at the buoy south of Apalachicola, winds were south at 70 knots. At the buoy south of Panama City, winds were south at 70 knots. At the buoy south of Pensacola, winds were south at 21 knots.

then a chance of showers with a slight chance of thunderstorms after midnight. Humid with lows in the mid-70s. Southwest winds 5 to 10 miles per hour. Chance of rain 90%. Saturday, showers likely with a chance of thunderstorms in the morning, then showers and thunderstorms in the afternoon. Humid with highs around 90. West winds around 5 miles per hour. Chance of rain 90%. Saturday night, mostly cloudy with showers with thunderstorms likely in the evening, then partly cloudy after midnight. Lows in the mid-70s. Chance of rain 90%. Sunday and Sunday night, partly cloudy. Showers and thunderstorms likely. Highs in the lower 90s. Lows in the mid-70s. Chance of rain 70%. Monday, mostly sunny. A slight chance of showers and thunderstorms in the afternoon. Highs in the mid-90s. Chance of rain 20%. Heat index values up to 105. Monday night, partly cloudy with a slight chance of showers and thunderstorms in the evening, then mostly clear after midnight. Lows in the mid-70s. Chance of rain 20%. Tuesday through Wednesday, partly cloudy with a chance of showers and thunderstorms. Highs in the mid-90s. Lows in the mid-70s. Chance of rain 40%. Heat index values up to 110. The coastal waters forecast for the following: coastal waters from Okaloosa Walton County line to Mexico Beach out to 20 nautical miles, coastal waters from Mexico Beach to Apalachicola out to 20 nautical miles, waters from Okaloosa Walton County line to Mexico Beach 20 to 60 nautical miles, and waters from Mexico Beach to Apalachicola 20 to 60 nautical miles. Small craft advisory in effect through Friday morning. Small craft should exercise caution today. South winds 20 to 25 knots with gusts up to 30 knots. Seas 4 to 6 feet, occasionally to 8 feet. Wave detail, south 6 feet at 7 seconds. Protected waters choppy. A chance of showers and thunderstorms. Tonight, southwest winds 20 to 25 knots with gusts up to 30 knots. Seas 6 to 7 feet, occasionally to 9 feet. Wave detail, south 6 feet at 8 seconds. Protected waters choppy. A chance of showers and thunderstorms. Friday, southwest winds 15 to 20 knots, diminishing to 10 to 15 knots in the afternoon. Seas 4 to 6 feet, occasionally to 8 feet. Wave detail, southwest 6 feet at 8 seconds. Protected waters choppy. A slight chance of showers and thunderstorms. Friday night, southwest winds 10 to 15 knots. Seas 3 to 5 feet, occasionally to 6 feet. Wave detail, southwest 4 feet at 7 seconds. Protected waters a moderate chop. A slight chance of showers and thunderstorms. Saturday, west winds 5 to 10 knots. Seas 3 to 4 feet. Wave detail, south 3 feet at 7 seconds. Protected waters a light chop. A chance of showers and thunderstorms. Saturday night, southwest winds 5 to 10 knots. Seas 2 to 3 feet. Wave detail, south 3 feet at 7 seconds. Protected waters a light chop. A slight chance of showers and thunderstorms in the evening. Sunday, southwest winds 5 to 10 knots. Seas 2 to 3 feet. Protected waters a light chop. Sunday night, southwest winds 5 to 10 knots, increasing to 10 to 15 knots after midnight. Seas 2 to 3 feet. Protected waters a moderate chop. Monday, southwest winds 10 to 15 knots. Seas 2 to 3 feet. Protected waters a moderate chop. Monday night, southwest winds 10 to 15 knots. Seas 2 to 3 feet. Protected waters a moderate chop. Winds and waves higher in and near thunderstorms. The coastal waters forecast for the following: waters from Swampy River to Apalachicola, Florida, extending from 20 to 60 nautical miles. Small craft should exercise caution. Today, south winds 15 to 20 knots with gusts up to 25 knots. Seas 3 to 5 feet, occasionally to 6 feet. Wave detail, south 5 feet at 6 seconds. Protected waters choppy. A slight chance of showers and thunderstorms. Tonight, southwest winds 15 to 20 knots with gusts up to 25 knots. Seas 3 to 5 feet, occasionally to 6 feet. Wave detail, southwest 5 feet at 7 seconds. Protected waters choppy. A slight chance of showers and thunderstorms. Friday, southwest winds.

15 to 20 knots, diminishing to 10 to 15 knots in the afternoon. Seas 3 to 5 feet, occasionally to 6 feet. Wave detail, southwest 4 feet at 7 seconds. Protected waters choppy. A slight chance of showers and thunderstorms in the morning, then a chance of showers and thunderstorms in the afternoon. Friday night, southwest winds 10 to 15 knots. Gusts up to 25 knots in the evening. Seas 2 to 4 feet. Wave detail, southwest 4 feet at 7 seconds. Protected waters a moderate chop. A slight chance of showers and thunderstorms. Saturday, west winds 5 to 10 knots. Seas 2 to 3 feet. Wave detail, southwest 3 feet at 7 seconds. Protected waters a light chop. A chance of showers and thunderstorms. Saturday night, west winds 5 to 10 knots. Seas 2 to 3 feet. Wave detail, southwest 3 feet at 6 seconds. Protected waters a light chop. A slight chance of showers and thunderstorms in the evening. Sunday, west winds 5 to 10 knots. Seas around 2 feet. Protected waters a light chop. Sunday night, southwest winds 5 to 10 knots. Seas around 2 feet. Protected waters a light chop. Monday, southwest winds 5 to 10 knots, increasing to 10 to 15 knots in the afternoon. Seas around 2 feet. Protected waters a moderate chop. Monday night, west winds 10 to 15 knots. Seas around 2 feet. Protected waters a moderate chop. Winds and waves higher and near thunderstorms. The coastal waters forecast for the following St. Andrews Bay waterways. Small craft should exercise caution. Today, south winds 15 to 20 knots. Protected waters choppy. A chance of thunderstorms. Showers likely. Tonight, southwest winds 15 to 20 knots with gusts up to 25 knots. Protected waters choppy. A chance of thunderstorms. Showers likely. Friday, southwest winds 10 to 15 knots with gusts up to 20 knots. Protected waters a moderate chop. Showers likely with a chance of thunderstorms. Friday night, southwest winds 5 to 10 knots. Protected waters a light chop. A chance of showers and thunderstorms. Saturday, west winds 5 to 10 knots. Protected waters a light chop. Showers and thunderstorms likely. Saturday night, southwest winds 5 to 10 knots, diminishing to around 5 knots after midnight. Protected waters a light chop. A chance of showers and thunderstorms in the evening. Sunday, southwest winds 5 to 10 knots. Protected waters a light chop. A slight chance of showers and thunderstorms. Sunday night, southwest winds 5 to 10 knots. Protected waters a light chop. Monday, southwest winds 5 to 10 knots, increasing to 10 to 15 knots in the afternoon. Protected waters a moderate chop. Monday night, southwest winds 10 to 15 knots, becoming west 5 to 10 knots after midnight. Protected waters a moderate chop. Winds and waves higher and near thunderstorms. The Tropical Weather Outlook. For the North Atlantic, Caribbean Sea and the Gulf of America, offshore the east coast of Arthur, showers and thunderstorms associated with a trough of low pressure, the remnants of Arthur, over the southeastern United States. The system is expected to emerge offshore the east coast of the United States on Friday. Environmental conditions then appear to be marginally conducive for some subtropical or tropical development on Friday or Saturday as the system moves northeastward at 15 to 20 miles per hour across the western Atlantic Ocean. Regardless of development, heavy rainfall with a potential for widespread and life-threatening flash flooding is likely across portions of the southeast United States during the next day or two. Additional information on the rainfall potential can be found in rainfall forecasts and excessive rainfall outlooks from the Weather Prediction Center online at www.pcncep.noaa.gov. More information on this system, including gale warnings, is available in high seas forecasts issued by the National Weather Service under IPS header NFDHSFAT1, WMO header FZNT1KWBC, and online at ocean.weather.gov/SHTNL/. NFDHSFAT1.php formation chance through 48 hours, low, 10%. Formation chance through 7 days, low, 10%. The surf zone forecast general outlook, a combination of high rip current risk along all Gulf beaches and high surf along the Emerald Coast beaches will make for dangerous beach conditions.

to the weekend. It is strongly discouraged to enter the surf on high-risk days. Remember that double red flags mean that the water is closed. Please pay attention to the beach flags and advice of local officials. Based on communication with area beach officials, the following flags are flying at area beaches: Walton, Double Red Bay, Double Red State Park Golf Beaches, Double Red West Facing Golf Beaches, Double Red South Facing Golf Beaches, Double Red Franklin, Red. Tide information for Thursday, June 18, 2026. St. Mark's River entrance. High 6:01 a.m., low 10:52 a.m., high 4:45 p.m. Apalachicola. Low 1:44 a.m., high 9:36 a.m., low 1:11 p.m., high 5:58 p.m. St. Andrews Bay of Panama City. High 1:05 p.m., low 11:40 p.m. Note that the times of high and low tide are 3 minutes earlier at Shell Point than at the St. Mark's River entrance. The average water temperature at Apalachicola was 84.2 degrees. Sunrise and sunset in Tallahassee. June 18, 2026, sunrise 6:35 a.m. Eastern Daylight Time, sunset 8:42 p.m. Eastern Daylight Time. 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This broadcast originates from your National Weather Service office in Tallahassee, Florida. The latest weather and forecast information can also be accessed by calling our automated forecast line at 850-942-8851. The current time is 1:51 p.m. Eastern Daylight Time. High rip current risk in effect through late Saturday night. What? Dangerous rip currents. Where? Franklin County beaches. When? Through late Saturday night. Impacts. Rip currents can sweep even the best swimmers away from shore into deeper water. Swim near a lifeguard. If caught in a rip current, relax and float. Don't swim against the current. If able, swim in a direction following the shoreline. If unable to escape, face the shore and call or wave for help. These are the 1 p.m. Eastern Daylight Time conditions. At the Tallahassee Airport, it was partly sunny. The temperature was 91 degrees. The wind was south at 15 miles an hour. At Florida State University, the temperature was 88 degrees. The wind was south at 13 miles an hour. At Apalachicola, it was cloudy. The temperature was 86 degrees. The wind was south at 16 miles an hour. At Panama City Northwest, it was cloudy. The temperature was 85 degrees. The wind was southeast at 16 miles an hour. At Dothan, it was partly sunny. The temperature was 86 degrees. The wind was south at 13 miles an hour. At Albany, it was mostly sunny. The temperature was 91 degrees. The wind was south at 17 miles an hour. At Valdosta, it was partly sunny. The temperature was 89 degrees. The wind was south at 9 miles an hour. Over the marine area, at the buoys south of Apalachicola, winds were south at 70 knots. At the buoys south of Panama City, winds were south at 70 knots. At the buoys south of Pensacola, winds were south at 21 knots. The forecast for the local area. Today, partly sunny with a chance of thunderstorms. A chance of showers this morning, then showers likely this afternoon. Highs in the upper 80s. South winds 10 to 15 miles per hour with gusts up to 30 miles per hour. Chance of rain 60%. Tonight, mostly cloudy with a chance of showers and thunderstorms. Humid with lows in the upper 70s. Southwest winds 10 to 15 miles per hour with gusts up to 25 miles per hour. Chance of rain 50%. Juneteenth, mostly cloudy. A chance of showers and thunderstorms in the morning, then showers and thunderstorms likely in the afternoon. Humid with highs in the upper 80s. Southwest winds 10 to 15 miles per hour with gusts up to 25 miles per hour. Chance of rain 70%. Friday night, mostly cloudy. Showers with thunderstorms likely in the evening, then a chance of showers with a slight chance of thunderstorms after midnight. Humid with lows in the mid-70s. Southwest winds 5 to 10 miles per hour. Chance of rain 90%. Saturday, showers likely with a chance of thunderstorms in the morning, then showers and thunderstorms in the afternoon. Humid with highs around 90. West winds around 5 miles per hour. Chance of rain 90%. Saturday night, mostly cloudy with showers with thunderstorms likely in the evening.

then partly cloudy after midnight. Lows in the mid-70s. Chance of rain 90%. Sunday and Sunday night, partly cloudy. Showers and thunderstorms likely. Highs in the lower 90s. Lows in the mid-70s. Chance of rain 70%. Monday, mostly sunny. A slight chance of showers and thunderstorms in the afternoon. Highs in the mid-90s. Chance of rain 20%. Heat index values up to 105. Monday night, partly cloudy with a slight chance of showers and thunderstorms in the evening, then mostly clear after midnight. Lows in the mid-70s. Chance of rain 20%. Tuesday through Wednesday, partly cloudy with a chance of showers and thunderstorms. Highs in the mid-90s. Lows in the mid-70s. Chance of rain 40%. Heat index values up to 110. The coastal waters forecast for the following: coastal waters from Okaloosa, Walton County line to Mexico Beach out to 20 nautical miles, coastal waters from Mexico Beach to Apalachicola out to 20 nautical miles, waters from Okaloosa, Walton County line to Mexico Beach 20 to 60 nautical miles, and waters from Mexico Beach to Apalachicola 20 to 60 nautical miles. Small craft advisory in effect through Friday morning. Small craft should exercise caution today. South winds 20 to 25 knots with gusts up to 30 knots. Seas 4 to 6 feet, occasionally to 8 feet. Wave detail, south 6 feet at 7 seconds. Protected waters choppy. A chance of showers and thunderstorms. Tonight, southwest winds 20 to 25 knots with gusts up to 30 knots. Seas 6 to 7 feet, occasionally to 9 feet. Wave detail, south 6 feet at 8 seconds. Protected waters choppy. A chance of showers and thunderstorms. Friday, southwest winds 15 to 20 knots, diminishing to 10 to 15 knots in the afternoon. Seas 4 to 6 feet, occasionally to 8 feet. Wave detail, southwest 6 feet at 8 seconds. Protected waters choppy. A slight chance of showers and thunderstorms. Friday night, southwest winds 10 to 15 knots. Seas 3 to 5 feet, occasionally to 6 feet. Wave detail, southwest 4 feet at 7 seconds. Protected waters a moderate chop. A slight chance of showers and thunderstorms. Saturday, west winds 5 to 10 knots. Seas 3 to 4 feet. Wave detail, south 3 feet at 7 seconds. Protected waters a light chop. A chance of showers and thunderstorms. Saturday night, southwest winds 5 to 10 knots. Seas 2 to 3 feet. Wave detail, south 3 feet at 7 seconds. Protected waters a light chop. A slight chance of showers and thunderstorms in the evening. Sunday, southwest winds 5 to 10 knots. Seas 2 to 3 feet. Protected waters a light chop. Sunday night, southwest winds 5 to 10 knots, increasing to 10 to 15 knots after midnight. Seas 2 to 3 feet. Protected waters a moderate chop. Monday, southwest winds 10 to 15 knots. Seas 2 to 3 feet. Protected waters a moderate chop. Monday night, southwest winds 10 to 15 knots. Seas 2 to 3 feet. Protected waters a moderate chop. Winds and waves higher in and near thunderstorms. The coastal waters forecast for the following: waters from Suwannee River to Apalachicola, Florida, extending from 20 to 60 nautical miles. Small craft should exercise caution. Today, south winds 15 to 20 knots with gusts up to 25 knots. Seas 3 to 5 feet, occasionally to 6 feet. Wave detail, south 5 feet at 6 seconds. Protected waters choppy. A slight chance of showers and thunderstorms. Tonight, southwest winds 15 to 20 knots with gusts up to 25 knots. Seas 3 to 5 feet, occasionally to 6 feet. Wave detail, southwest 5 feet at 7 seconds. Protected waters choppy. A slight chance of showers and thunderstorms. Friday, southwest winds 15 to 20 knots, diminishing to 10 to 15 knots in the afternoon. Seas 3 to 5 feet, occasionally to 6 feet. Wave detail, southwest 4 feet at 7 seconds. Protected waters choppy. A slight chance of showers and thunderstorms in the morning, then a chance of showers and thunderstorms in the afternoon. Friday night, southwest winds 10 to 15 knots. Gusts up to 25 knots in the evening. Seas 2 to 4 feet. Wave detail,

west 4 feet at 7 seconds. Protected waters a moderate chop. A slight chance of showers and thunderstorms. Saturday, west winds 5 to 10 knots. Seas 2 to 3 feet. Wave detail, southwest 3 feet at 7 seconds. Protected waters a light chop. A chance of showers and thunderstorms. Saturday night, west winds 5 to 10 knots. Seas 2 to 3 feet. Wave detail, southwest 3 feet at 6 seconds. Protected waters a light chop. A slight chance of showers and thunderstorms in the evening. Sunday, west winds 5 to 10 knots. Seas around 2 feet. Protected waters a light chop. Sunday night, southwest winds 5 to 10 knots. Seas around 2 feet. Protected waters a light chop. Monday, southwest winds 5 to 10 knots, increasing to 10 to 15 knots in the afternoon. Seas around 2 feet. Protected waters a moderate chop. Monday night, west winds 10 to 15 knots. Seas around 2 feet. Protected waters a moderate chop. Winds and waves higher and near thunderstorms. The Tallahassee Climate Summary for yesterday, June 17, 2026. Yesterday's high temperature was 87 degrees. This high was 4 degrees below the normal high of 91. Yesterday's low temperature was 73 degrees. This low was 2 degrees above the normal low of 71. 0.19 inches of precipitation fell yesterday, which brings the monthly total to 2.56 inches. This is 1.71 inches below the normal amount of 4.27 inches for June. The total precipitation for the year now stands at 14.75 inches, which is 10.34 inches below normal. The normal high temperature for today is 91 degrees, and the normal low is 71. The record high for today is 102, which occurred in 1998, and the record low is 60, which occurred in 1919. Sunrise today is at 6:35 a.m. and sunset is at 8:42 p.m. The coastal waters forecast for the following St. Andrews Bay waterways. Small craft should exercise caution. Today, south winds 15 to 20 knots. Protected waters choppy. A chance of thunderstorms. Showers likely. Tonight, southwest winds 15 to 20 knots with gusts up to 25 knots. Protected waters choppy. A chance of thunderstorms. Showers likely. Friday, southwest winds 10 to 15 knots with gusts up to 20 knots. Protected waters a moderate chop. Showers likely with a chance of thunderstorms. Friday night, southwest winds 5 to 10 knots. Protected waters a light chop. A chance of showers and thunderstorms. Saturday, west winds 5 to 10 knots. Protected waters a light chop. Showers and thunderstorms likely. Saturday night, southwest winds 5 to 10 knots, diminishing to around 5 knots after midnight. Protected waters a light chop. A chance of showers and thunderstorms in the evening. Sunday, southwest winds 5 to 10 knots. Protected waters a light chop. A slight chance of showers and thunderstorms. Sunday night, southwest winds 5 to 10 knots. Protected waters a light chop. Monday, southwest winds 5 to 10 knots, increasing to 10 to 15 knots in the afternoon. Protected waters a moderate chop. Monday night, southwest winds 10 to 15 knots, becoming west 5 to 10 knots after midnight. Protected waters a moderate chop. Winds and waves higher and near thunderstorms. The Tropical Weather Outlook. For the North Atlantic, Caribbean Sea and the Gulf of America, offshore the east coast of the United States, remnants of Arthur, showers and thunderstorms associated with a trough of low pressure. The remnants of Arthur are located over the southeastern United States. The system is expected to emerge offshore the east coast of the United States on Friday. Environmental conditions then appear to be marginally conducive for some subtropical or tropical development on Friday or Saturday as the system moves northeastward at 15 to 20 miles per hour across the western Atlantic Ocean. Regardless of development, heavy rainfall with a potential for widespread and life-threatening flash flooding is likely across portions of the southeast United States during the next day or two. Rainfall potential can be found in rainfall forecasts and excessive rainfall outlooks from the Weather Prediction Center online at www.pcncep.NOAA.gov. More information on this system, including gale warnings, is available in high seas forecasts issued by the National Weather Service under IPS header NFDHSF81, WMO header FZ.

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Formation chance through 48 hours, low, 10%. Formation chance through 7 days, low, 10%. The surf zone forecast general outlook: a combination of high rip current risk along all Gulf beaches and high surf along the Emerald Coast beaches will make for dangerous beach conditions into the weekend. It is strongly discouraged to enter the surf on high risk days. Remember that double red flags mean that the water is closed. Please pay attention to the beach flags and advice of local officials. Based on communication with area beach officials, the following flags are flying at area beaches: Walton, Double Red Bay, Double Red State Park Gulf Beaches, Double Red West Facing Gulf Beaches, Double Red South Facing Gulf Beaches, Double Red Franklin, Red. Tide information for Thursday, June 18, 2026. St. Mark's River Entrance. High 6:01 a.m., low 10:52 a.m., high 4:45 p.m. Apalachicola. Low 1:44 a.m., high 9:36 a.m., low 1:11 p.m., high 5:58 p.m. St. Andrews Bay at Panama City. High 1:05 p.m., low 11:40 p.m. Note that the times of high and low tide are 3 minutes earlier at Shell Point than at the St. Mark's River entrance. The average water temperature at Apalachicola was 84.2 degrees. Sunrise and sunset in Tallahassee. June 18, 2026, sunrise 6:35 a.m. Eastern Daylight Time, sunset 8:42 p.m. Eastern Daylight Time. 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This broadcast originates from your National Weather Service office in Tallahassee, Florida. The latest weather and forecast information can also be accessed by calling our automated forecast line at 850-942-8851. The current time is 2:07 p.m. Eastern Daylight Time. High rip current risk in effect through late Saturday night. What? Dangerous rip currents. Where? Franklin County beaches. When? Through late Saturday night. Impacts: rip currents can sweep even the best swimmers away from shore into deeper water. Swim near a lifeguard. If caught in a rip current, relax and float. Don't swim against the current. If able, swim in a direction following the shoreline. If unable to escape, face the shore and call or wave for help. These are the 2 p.m. Eastern Daylight Time conditions. At the Tallahassee Airport, it was partly sunny. The temperature was 91 degrees. The wind was south at 15 miles an hour. The report...

The temperature was 90 degrees. The wind was south at 12 miles an hour. Over the marine area, at the buoy south of Apalachicola, winds were south at 70 knots. At the buoy south of Panama City, winds were south at 70 knots. At the buoy south of Pensacola, winds were south at 21 knots. The forecast for the local area. Today, partly sunny with a chance of thunderstorms. A chance of showers this morning, then showers likely this afternoon. Highs in the upper 80s. South winds 10 to 15 miles per hour with gusts up to 30 miles per hour. Chance of rain 60%. Tonight, mostly cloudy with a chance of showers and thunderstorms. Humid with lows in the upper 70s. Southwest winds 10 to 15 miles per hour with gusts up to 25 miles per hour. Chance of rain 50%. Juneteenth, mostly cloudy. A chance of showers and thunderstorms in the morning, then showers and thunderstorms likely in the afternoon. Humid with highs in the upper 80s. Southwest winds 10 to 15 miles per hour with gusts up to 25 miles per hour. Chance of rain 70%. Friday night, mostly cloudy. Showers with thunderstorms likely in the evening, then a chance of showers with a slight chance of thunderstorms after midnight. Humid with lows in the mid-70s.

Best winds 5 to 10 miles per hour. Chance of rain 90%. Saturday, showers likely with a chance of thunderstorms in the morning, then showers and thunderstorms in the afternoon. Humid with highs around 90. West winds around 5 miles per hour. Chance of rain 90%. Saturday night, mostly cloudy with showers with thunderstorms likely in the evening, then partly cloudy after midnight. Lows in the mid-70s. Chance of rain 90%. Sunday and Sunday night, partly cloudy. Showers and thunderstorms likely. Highs in the lower 90s. Lows in the mid-70s. Chance of rain 70%. Monday, mostly sunny. A slight chance of showers and thunderstorms in the afternoon. Highs in the mid-90s. Chance of rain 20%. Heat index values up to 105. Monday night, partly cloudy with a slight chance of showers and thunderstorms in the evening, then mostly clear after midnight. Lows in the mid-70s. Chance of rain 20%. Tuesday through Wednesday, partly cloudy with a chance of showers and thunderstorms. Highs in the mid-90s. Lows in the mid-70s. Chance of rain 40%. Heat index values up to 110. The coastal waters forecast for the following: coastal waters from Okaloosa Walton County line to Mexico Beach out to 20 nautical miles, coastal waters from Mexico Beach to Apalachicola out to 20 nautical miles, waters from Okaloosa Walton County line to Mexico Beach 20 to 60 nautical miles, and waters from Mexico Beach to Apalachicola 20 to 60 nautical miles. Small craft advisory in effect through Friday morning. Small craft should exercise caution today. South winds 20 to 25 knots with gusts up to 30 knots. Seas 4 to 6 feet, occasionally to 8 feet. Wave detail, south 6 feet at 7 seconds. Protected waters choppy. A chance of showers and thunderstorms. Tonight, southwest winds 20 to 25 knots with gusts up to 30 knots. Seas 6 to 7 feet, occasionally to 9 feet. Wave detail, south 6 feet at 8 seconds. Protected waters choppy. A chance of showers and thunderstorms. Friday, southwest winds 15 to 20 knots, diminishing to 10 to 15 knots in the afternoon. Seas 4 to 6 feet, occasionally to 8 feet. Wave detail, southwest 6 feet at 8 seconds. Protected waters choppy. A slight chance of showers and thunderstorms. Friday night, southwest winds 10 to 15 knots. Seas 3 to 5 feet, occasionally to 6 feet. Wave detail, southwest 4 feet at 7 seconds. Protected waters a moderate chop. A slight chance of showers and thunderstorms. Saturday, west winds 5 to 10 knots. Seas 3 to 4 feet. Wave detail, south 3 feet at 7 seconds. Protected waters a light chop. A chance of showers and thunderstorms. Saturday night, southwest winds 5 to 10 knots. Seas 2 to 3 feet. Wave detail, south 3 feet at 7 seconds. Protected waters a light chop. A slight chance of showers and thunderstorms in the evening. Sunday, southwest winds 5 to 10 knots. Seas 2 to 3 feet. Protected waters a light chop. Sunday night, southwest winds 5 to 10 knots, increasing to 10 to 15 knots after midnight. Seas 2 to 3 feet. Protected waters a moderate chop. Monday, southwest winds 10 to 15 knots. Seas 2 to 3 feet. Protected waters a moderate chop. Monday night, southwest winds 10 to 15 knots. Seas 2 to 3 feet. Protected waters a moderate chop. Winds tend to be higher in and near thunderstorms. The coastal waters forecast for the following: waters from Suwannee River to Apalachicola, Florida, extending from 20 to 60 nautical miles. Small craft should exercise caution. Today, south winds 15 to 20 knots with gusts up to 25 knots. Seas 3 to 5 feet, occasionally to 6 feet. Wave detail, south 5 feet at 6 seconds. Protected waters choppy. A slight chance of showers and thunderstorms. Tonight, southwest winds 15 to 20 knots with gusts up to 25 knots. Seas 3 to 5 feet, occasionally to 6 feet. Wave detail, southwest 5 feet at 7 seconds. Protected waters choppy. A slight chance of showers and thunderstorms. Friday, southwest winds 15 to 20 knots, diminishing to 10 to 15 knots in the afternoon. Seas 3 to 5 feet, occasionally to 6 feet.

Wave detail, southwest 4 feet at 7 seconds. Protected waters choppy. A slight chance of showers and thunderstorms in the morning, then a chance of showers and thunderstorms in the afternoon. Friday night, southwest winds 10 to 15 knots. Gusts up to 25 knots in the evening. Seas 2 to 4 feet. Wave detail, southwest 4 feet at 7 seconds. Protected waters a moderate chop. A slight chance of showers and thunderstorms. Saturday, west winds 5 to 10 knots. Seas 2 to 3 feet. Wave detail, southwest 3 feet at 7 seconds. Protected waters a light chop. A chance of showers and thunderstorms. Saturday night, west winds 5 to 10 knots. Seas 2 to 3 feet. Wave detail, southwest 3 feet at 6 seconds. Protected waters a light chop. A slight chance of showers and thunderstorms in the evening. Sunday, west winds 5 to 10 knots. Seas around 2 feet. Protected waters a light chop. Sunday night, southwest winds 5 to 10 knots. Seas around 2 feet. Protected waters a light chop. Monday, southwest winds 5 to 10 knots, increasing to 10 to 15 knots in the afternoon. Seas around 2 feet. Protected waters a moderate chop. Monday night, west winds 10 to 15 knots. Seas around 2 feet. Protected waters a moderate chop. Winds and waves higher in and near thunderstorms. The coastal waters forecast for the following St. Andrews Bay waterways. Small craft should exercise caution. Today, south winds 15 to 20 knots. Protected waters choppy. A chance of thunderstorms. Showers likely. Tonight, southwest winds 15 to 20 knots with gusts up to 25 knots. Protected waters choppy. A chance of thunderstorms. Showers likely. Friday, southwest winds 10 to 15 knots with gusts up to 20 knots. Protected waters a moderate chop. Showers likely with a chance of thunderstorms. Friday night, southwest winds 5 to 10 knots. Protected waters a light chop. A chance of showers and thunderstorms. Saturday, west winds 5 to 10 knots. Protected waters a light chop. Showers and thunderstorms likely. Saturday night, southwest winds 5 to 10 knots, diminishing to around 5 knots after midnight. Protected waters a light chop. A chance of showers and thunderstorms in the evening. Sunday, southwest winds 5 to 10 knots. Protected waters a light chop. A slight chance of showers and thunderstorms. Sunday night, southwest winds 5 to 10 knots. Protected waters a light chop. Monday, southwest winds 5 to 10 knots, increasing to 10 to 15 knots in the afternoon. Protected waters a moderate chop. Monday night, southwest winds 10 to 15 knots, becoming west 5 to 10 knots after midnight. Protected waters a moderate chop. Winds and waves higher in and near thunderstorms. The Tropical Weather Outlook. For the North Atlantic, Caribbean Sea and the Gulf of America, offshore the east coast of the United States, remnants of Arthur, showers and thunderstorms associated with a trough of low pressure. The remnants of Arthur are located over the southeastern United States. The system is expected to emerge offshore the east coast of the United States on Friday. Environmental conditions then appear to be marginally conducive for some subtropical or tropical development on Friday or Saturday as the system moves northeastward at 15 to 20 miles per hour across the western Atlantic Ocean. Regardless of development, heavy rainfall with a potential for widespread and life-threatening flash flooding is likely across portions of the southeast United States during the next day or two. Additional information on the rainfall potential can be found in rainfall forecasts and excessive rainfall outlooks from the Weather Prediction Center online at www.pcncep.noaa.gov. 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NFDHSFAT1.php formation chance through 48 hours, low, 10%. Formation chance through 7 days, low, 10%. The surf zone forecasts general outlook, a combination of high rip current risk along all Gulf beaches and high surf along the Emerald Coast beaches will make for dangerous beach conditions into the weekend. It is strongly discouraged to enter the surf on high risk days. Remember that double red flags mean that the water

is closed. Please pay attention to the beach flags and advice of local officials. Based on communication with area beach officials, the following flags are flying at area beaches: Walton, Double Red Bay, Double Red State Park Golf Beaches, Double Red West Facing Golf Beaches, Double Red South Facing Golf Beaches, Double Red Franklin, Red. Tide information for Thursday, June 18, 2026. St. Mark's River Entrance. High 6:01 a.m., low 10:52 a.m., high 4:45 p.m. Apalachicola. Low 1:44 a.m., high 9:36 a.m., low 1:11 p.m., high 5:58 p.m. St. Andrews Bay of Panama City. High 1:05 p.m., low 11:40 p.m. Note that the times of high and low tide are 3 minutes earlier at Shell Point than at the St. Mark's River entrance. The average water temperature at Apalachicola was 84.2 degrees. Sunrise and sunset in Tallahassee. June 18, 2026, sunrise 6:35 a.m. Eastern Daylight Time, sunset 8:42 p.m. Eastern Daylight Time. 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This broadcast originates from your National Weather Service office in Tallahassee, Florida. The latest weather and forecast information can also be accessed by calling our automated forecast line at 850-942-8851. The current time is 2:21 p.m. Eastern Daylight Time. High rip current risk in effect through late Saturday night. What? Dangerous rip currents. Where? Franklin County beaches. When? Through late Saturday night. Impacts. Rip currents can sweep even the best swimmers away from shore into deeper water. Swim near a lifeguard. If caught in a rip current, relax and float. Don't swim against the current. If able, swim in a direction following the shoreline. If unable to escape, face the shore and call or wave for help. These are the 2 p.m. Eastern Daylight Time conditions. At the Tallahassee Airport, it was partly sunny. The temperature was 91 degrees. The wind was south at 15 miles an hour. At Florida State University, the temperature was 88 degrees. The wind was south at 15 miles an hour. At Apalachicola, it was cloudy. The temperature was 86 degrees. The wind was south at 18 miles an hour. At Panama City Northwest, it was cloudy. The temperature was 85 degrees. The wind was south at 23 miles an hour. At Dothan, rain and fog were reported. The temperature was 80 degrees. The wind was south at 10 miles an hour. At Albany, a thunderstorm was reported. The temperature was 79 degrees. The wind was south at 10 miles an hour. At Valdosta, it was mostly sunny. The temperature was 90 degrees. The wind was south at 12 miles an hour. Over the marine area, at the buoy south of Apalachicola, winds were south at 70 knots. At the buoy south of Panama City, winds were south at 70 knots. At the buoy south of Pensacola, winds were south at 21 knots. The forecast for the local area. Today, partly sunny with a chance of thunderstorms. A chance of showers this morning, then showers likely this afternoon. Highs in the upper 80s. South winds 10 to 15 miles per hour with gusts up to 30 miles per hour. Chance of rain 60%. Tonight, mostly cloudy with a chance of showers and thunderstorms. Humid with lows in the upper 70s. Southwest winds 10 to 15 miles per hour with gusts up to 25 miles per hour. Chance of rain 50%. Juneteenth, mostly cloudy. A chance of showers and thunderstorms in the morning, then showers and thunderstorms likely in the afternoon. Humid with highs in the upper 80s. Southwest winds 10 to 15 miles per hour with gusts up to 25 miles per hour. Chance of rain 70%. Friday night, mostly cloudy. Showers with thunderstorms likely in the evening, then a chance of showers with a slight chance of thunderstorms after midnight. Humid with lows in the mid-70s. Southwest winds 5 to 10 miles per hour. Chance of rain 90%. Saturday, showers likely with a chance of thunderstorms in the morning, then showers and thunderstorms in the afternoon. Humid with highs around 90. West winds around 5 miles per hour. Chance of rain 90%. Saturday night, mostly cloudy with showers with thunderstorms likely in the evening, then partly cloudy after midnight. Lows in the mid-70s. Chance of rain 90%. Sunday and Sunday.

Night, partly cloudy. Showers and thunderstorms likely. Highs in the lower 90s. Lows in the mid 70s. Chance of rain 70%. Monday, mostly sunny. A slight chance of showers and thunderstorms in the afternoon. Highs in the mid 90s. Chance of rain 20%. Heat index values up to 105. Monday night, partly cloudy with a slight chance of showers and thunderstorms in the evening, then mostly clear after midnight. Lows in the mid-70s. Chance of rain 20%. Tuesday through Wednesday, partly cloudy with a chance of showers and thunderstorms. Highs in the mid-90s. Lows in the mid-70s. Chance of rain 40%. Heat index values up to 110. The coastal waters forecast for the following: coastal waters from Okaloosa, Walton County line to Mexico Beach out to 20 nautical miles, coastal waters from Mexico Beach to Apalachicola out to 20 nautical miles, waters from Okaloosa, Walton County line to Mexico Beach 20 to 60 nautical miles, and waters from Mexico Beach to Apalachicola 20 to 60 nautical miles. Small craft advisory in effect through Friday morning. Small craft should exercise caution today. South winds 20 to 25 knots with gusts up to 30 knots. Seas 4 to 6 feet, occasionally to 8 feet. Wave detail, south 6 feet at 7 seconds. Protected waters choppy. A chance of showers and thunderstorms. Tonight, southwest winds 20 to 25 knots with gusts up to 30 knots. Seas 6 to 7 feet, occasionally to 9 feet. Wave detail, south 6 feet at 8 seconds. Protected waters choppy. A chance of showers and thunderstorms. Friday, southwest winds 15 to 20 knots, diminishing to 10 to 15 knots in the afternoon. Seas 4 to 6 feet, occasionally to 8 feet. Wave detail, southwest 6 feet at 8 seconds. Protected waters choppy. A slight chance of showers and thunderstorms. Friday night, southwest winds 10 to 15 knots. Seas 3 to 5 feet, occasionally to 6 feet. Wave detail, southwest 4 feet at 7 seconds. Protected waters a moderate chop. A slight chance of showers and thunderstorms. Saturday, west winds 5 to 10 knots. Seas 3 to 4 feet. Wave detail, south 3 feet at 7 seconds. Protected waters a light chop. A chance of showers and thunderstorms. Saturday night, southwest winds 5 to 10 knots. Seas 2 to 3 feet. Wave detail, south 3 feet at 7 seconds. Protected waters a light chop. A slight chance of showers and thunderstorms in the evening. Sunday, southwest winds 5 to 10 knots. Seas 2 to 3 feet. Protected waters a light chop. Sunday night, southwest winds 5 to 10 knots, increasing to 10 to 15 knots after midnight. Seas 2 to 3 feet. Protected waters a moderate chop. Monday, southwest winds 10 to 15 knots. Seas 2 to 3 feet. Protected waters a moderate chop. Monday night, southwest winds 10 to 15 knots. Seas 2 to 3 feet. Protected waters a moderate chop. Winds and waves higher and near thunderstorms. The coastal waters forecast for the following: waters from Suwannee River to Apalachicola, Florida, extending from 20 to 60 nautical miles. Small craft should exercise caution. Today, south winds 15 to 20 knots with gusts up to 25 knots. Seas 3 to 5 feet, occasionally to 6 feet. Wave detail, south 5 feet at 6 seconds. Protected waters choppy. A slight chance of showers and thunderstorms. Tonight, southwest winds 15 to 20 knots with gusts up to 25 knots. Seas 3 to 5 feet, occasionally to 6 feet. Wave detail, southwest 5 feet at 7 seconds. Protected waters choppy. A slight chance of showers and thunderstorms. Friday, southwest winds 15 to 20 knots, diminishing to 10 to 15 knots in the afternoon. Seas 3 to 5 feet, occasionally to 6 feet. Wave detail, southwest 4 feet at 7 seconds. Protected waters choppy. A slight chance of showers and thunderstorms in the morning, then a chance of showers and thunderstorms in the afternoon.

National Weather Service has issued tornado watch number 354, effective until 10 p.m. Central Daylight Time, or 11 p.m. Eastern Daylight Time. This watch includes the following county: Jackson, Florida, and Seminole, Georgia. Remember, a tornado watch means the conditions are favorable for the development of severe weather, including tornadoes, large hail and damaging winds, in and close to the watch area. While severe weather may not be imminent, persons should remain alert for rapidly changing weather conditions and listen for later statements and possible warnings. Stay tuned to NOAA Weather Radio, commercial radio and television outlets, or internet sources for the latest severe weather information. 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This broadcast originates from your National Weather Service office in Tallahassee, Florida. The latest weather and forecast information can also be accessed by calling our automated forecast line at 850-942-8851. The National Weather Service has issued tornado watch number 354, effective until 10 p.m. Central Daylight Time, or 11 p.m. Eastern Daylight Time. This watch includes the following county: Jackson, Florida, and Seminole, Georgia. Remember, a tornado watch means the conditions are favorable for the development of severe weather, including tornadoes, large hail and damaging winds, in and close to the watch area. While severe weather may not be imminent, persons should remain alert for rapidly changing weather conditions and listen for later statements and possible warnings. Stay tuned to NOAA Weather Radio, commercial radio and television outlets, or internet sources for the latest severe weather information. High rip current risk in effect through late Saturday night. What? Dangerous rip currents. Where? Franklin County beaches. When? Through late Saturday night. Impacts. Rip currents can sweep even the best swimmers away from shore into deeper water. Swim near a lifeguard. If caught in a rip current, relax and float. Don't swim against the current. If able, swim in a direction following the shoreline. If unable to escape, face the shore and call or wave for help. These are the 2 p.m. Eastern Daylight Time conditions. At the Tallahassee Airport, it was partly sunny. The temperature was 91 degrees. The wind was south at 15 miles an hour. At Florida State University, the temperature was 88 degrees. The wind was south at 15 miles an hour. At Apalachicola, it was cloudy. The temperature was 86 degrees. The wind was south at 18 miles an hour. At Panama City Northwest, it was cloudy. The temperature was 85 degrees. The wind 86 degrees. The wind was south at 18 miles an hour. At Panama City Northwest, it was cloudy. The temperature was 85 degrees. The wind was south at 23 miles an hour. At Dothan, rain and fog were reported. The temperature was 80 degrees. The wind was south at 10 miles an hour. At Albany, a thunderstorm was reported. The temperature was 79 degrees. The wind was south at 10 miles an hour. At Valdosta, it was mostly sunny. The temperature was 90 degrees. The wind was south at 12 miles an hour. The forecast for the local area. Tonight, mostly cloudy with a chance of showers and thunderstorms. Lows in the upper 70s. Southwest winds 10 to 15 miles per hour with gusts up to 25 miles per hour. Chance of rain 50%. Juneteenth, partly sunny with a chance of showers and thunderstorms in the morning, then mostly cloudy with showers and thunderstorms likely in the afternoon. Humid with highs in the upper 80s. Southwest winds 10 to 15 miles per hour with gusts up to 25 miles per hour. Chance of rain 70%. Friday night, mostly cloudy with a chance of showers. A chance of thunderstorms, mainly in the evening. Humid with lows in the mid-70s. Southwest winds 5 to 10 miles per hour. Chance of rain 50%. Saturday, showers likely with a slight chance of thunderstorms in the morning, then showers and thunderstorms in the afternoon. Humid with highs in the upper 80s. West winds around 5 miles per hour. Chance of rain 90%. Saturday night, mostly cloudy. Showers with thunderstorms likely in the evening, then a slight chance of showers after midnight. Humid with lows in the mid-70s. West winds around 5 miles per hour in the evening, becoming light and variable. Chance of rain 90%.
Sunday and Sunday night, mostly cloudy. Showers.

thunderstorms. Highs in the lower 90s. Lows in the mid-70s. Chance of rain 80%. Monday, mostly sunny. A slight chance of showers and thunderstorms in the afternoon. Highs in the lower 90s. Chance of rain 20%. Monday night, partly cloudy with a slight chance of showers and thunderstorms in the evening, then mostly clear after midnight. Lows in the mid-70s. Chance of rain 20%. Tuesday and Tuesday night, partly cloudy. A chance of showers and thunderstorms. Highs in the lower 90s. Lows in the mid-70s. Chance of rain 50%. Heat index values up to 105. Wednesday and Wednesday night, partly cloudy. A chance of showers and thunderstorms. Highs in the lower 90s. Lows in the mid-70s. Chance of rain 40%. Thursday, mostly sunny. A slight chance of showers and thunderstorms in the morning, then a chance of showers and thunderstorms in the afternoon. Highs in the lower 90s. Chance of rain 50%. The current time is 2:36 p.m. Eastern Daylight Time. 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The latest weather and forecast information can also be accessed by calling our automated forecast line at 850-942-8851. The National Weather Service has issued Tornado Watch number 354, effective until 10 p.m. Central Daylight Time, or 11 p.m. Eastern Daylight Time. This watch includes the following county: Jackson, Florida, and Seminole, Georgia. Remember, a tornado watch means the conditions are favorable for the development of severe weather, including tornadoes, large hail and damaging winds, in and close to the watch area. While severe weather may not be imminent, persons should remain alert for rapidly changing weather conditions and listen for later statements and possible warnings. Stay tuned to NOAA Weather Radio, commercial radio and television outlets, or internet sources for the latest severe weather information. High rip current risk in effect through late Saturday night. What? Dangerous rip currents. Where? Franklin County beaches. When? Through late Saturday night. Impacts. Rip currents can sweep even the best swimmers away from shore into deeper water. Swim near a lifeguard. If caught in a rip current, relax and float. Don't swim against the current. If able, swim in a direction following the shoreline. If unable to escape, trace the shore and call or wave for help. These are the 2 p.m. Eastern Daylight Time conditions. At the Tallahassee Airport, it was partly sunny. The temperature was 91 degrees. The wind was south at 15 miles an hour. At Florida State University, the temperature was 88 degrees. The wind was south at 15 miles an hour. At Apalachicola, it was cloudy. The temperature was 86 degrees. The wind was south at 18 miles an hour. At Panama City Northwest, it was cloudy. The temperature was 85 degrees. The wind was south at 23 miles an hour. At Dothan, rain and fog were reported. The temperature was 80 degrees. The wind was south at 10 miles an hour. At Albany, a thunderstorm was reported. The temperature was 79 degrees. The wind was south at 10 miles an hour. At Valdosta, it was mostly sunny. The temperature was 90 degrees. The wind was south at 12 miles an hour. The forecast for the local area. Tonight, mostly cloudy with a chance of showers and thunderstorms. Lows in the upper 70s. Southwest winds 10 to 15 miles per hour with gusts up to 25 miles per hour. Chance of rain 50%. Juneteenth, partly sunny with a chance of showers and thunderstorms in the morning, then mostly cloudy with showers and thunderstorms likely in the afternoon. Humid with highs in the upper 80s. Southwest winds 10 to 15 miles per hour with gusts up to 25 miles per hour. Chance of rain 70%. Friday night, mostly cloudy with a chance of showers. A chance of thunderstorms, mainly in the evening. Humid with lows in the mid-70s. Southwest winds 5 to 10 miles per hour. Chance of rain 50%. Saturday, showers likely with a slight chance of thunderstorms in the morning, then showers and thunderstorms in the afternoon. Humid with highs in the upper 80s. West winds around 5 miles per hour. Chance of rain 90%. Saturday night, mostly cloudy. Showers with thunderstorms.

chance of rain 50%. Heat index values up to 105. Wednesday and Wednesday night, partly cloudy. A chance of showers and thunderstorms. Highs in the lower 90s. Lows in the mid-70s. Chance of rain 40%. Thursday, mostly sunny. A slight chance of showers and thunderstorms in the morning, then a chance of showers and thunderstorms in the afternoon. Highs in the lower 90s. Chance of rain 50%. The current time is 2:41 p.m. Eastern Daylight Time. 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The latest weather and forecast information can also be accessed by calling our automated forecast line at 850-942-8851. The National Weather Service has issued Tornado Watch number 354, effective until 10 p.m. Central Daylight Time or 11 p.m. Eastern Daylight Time. This watch includes the following county: Jackson, Florida, and Seminole, Georgia. Remember, a tornado watch means the conditions are favorable for the development of severe weather, including tornadoes, large hail and damaging winds, in and close to the watch area. While severe weather may not be imminent, persons should remain alert for rapidly changing weather conditions and listen for later statements and possible warnings. Stay tuned to NOAA Weather Radio, commercial radio and television outlets, or internet sources for the latest severe weather information. High rip current risk in effect through late Saturday night. What? Dangerous rip currents. Where? Franklin County beaches. When? Through late Saturday night. Impacts. Rip currents can sweep even the best swimmers away from shore into deeper water. Swim near a lifeguard. If caught in a rip current, relax and float. Don't swim against the current. If able, swim in a direction following the shoreline. If unable to escape, face the shore and call or wave for help. These are the 2 p.m. Eastern Daylight Time conditions. At the Tallahassee Airport, it was partly sunny. The temperature was 91 degrees. The wind was out at 15 miles an hour. At Florida State University, the temperature was 88 degrees. The wind was out at 15 miles an hour. At Apalachicola, it was cloudy. The temperature was 86 degrees. The wind was out at 18 miles an hour. At Panama City Northwest, it was cloudy. The temperature was 85 degrees. The wind was out at 23 miles an hour. At Dothan, rain and fog were reported. The temperature was 80 degrees. The wind was out at 10 miles an hour. At Albany, a thunderstorm was reported. The temperature was 79 degrees. The wind was out at 10 miles an hour. At Valdosta, it was mostly sunny. The temperature was 90 degrees. The wind was out at 12 miles an hour. The forecast for the local area. Tonight, mostly cloudy with a chance of showers and thunderstorms. Lows in the upper 70s. Southwest winds 10 to 15 miles per hour with gusts up to 25 miles per hour. Chance of rain 50%. Juneteenth, partly sunny with a chance of showers and thunderstorms in the morning, then mostly cloudy with showers and thunderstorms likely in the afternoon. Humid with highs in the upper 80s. Southwest winds 10 to 15 miles per hour with gusts up to 25 miles per hour. Chance of rain 70%. Friday night, mostly cloudy with a chance of showers. A chance of thunderstorms, mainly in the evening. Humid with lows in the mid-70s. Southwest winds 5 to 10 miles per hour. Chance of rain 50%. Saturday, showers likely with a slight chance of thunderstorms in the morning, then showers and thunderstorms in the afternoon. Humid with highs in the upper 80s. West winds around 5 miles per hour. Chance of rain 90%. Saturday night, mostly cloudy. Showers with thunderstorms likely in the evening, then a slight chance of showers after midnight. Humid with lows in the mid-70s. West winds around 5 miles per hour in the evening, becoming light and variable. Chance of rain 90%. Sunday and Sunday night, mostly cloudy. Showers and thunderstorms. Highs in the lower 90s. Lows in the mid-70s. Chance of rain 80%. Monday, mostly sunny. A slight chance of showers and thunderstorms in the afternoon. Highs in the lower 90s. Chance of rain 20%. Monday night, partly cloudy with a slight chance of showers.

showers and thunderstorms in the evening, then mostly clear after midnight. Lows in the mid-70s. Chance of rain 20%. Tuesday and Tuesday night, partly cloudy. A chance of showers and thunderstorms. Highs in the lower 90s. Lows in the mid-70s. Chance of rain 50%. Heat index values up to 105. Wednesday and Wednesday night, partly cloudy. A chance of showers and thunderstorms. Highs in the lower 90s. Lows in the mid-70s. Chance of rain 40%. Thursday, mostly sunny. A slight chance of showers and thunderstorms in the morning, then a chance of showers and thunderstorms in the afternoon. Highs in the lower 90s. Chance of rain 50%. The current time is 2:46 p.m. Eastern Daylight Time. 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The latest weather and forecast information can also be accessed by calling our automated forecast line at 850-942-8851. The National Weather Service has issued Tornado Watch number 354, effective until 10 p.m. Central Daylight Time or 11 p.m. Eastern Daylight Time. This watch includes the following county: Jackson, Florida, and Seminole, Georgia. Remember, a tornado watch means the conditions are favorable for the development of severe weather, including tornadoes, large hail and damaging winds, in and close to the watch area. While severe weather may not be imminent, persons should remain alert for rapidly changing weather conditions and listen for later statements and possible warnings. Stay tuned to NOAA Weather Radio, commercial radio and television outlets, or internet sources for the latest severe weather information. High rip current risk in effect through late Saturday night. What? Dangerous rip currents. Where? Franklin County beaches. When? Through late Saturday night. Impacts. Rip currents can sweep even the best swimmers away from shore into deeper water. Swim near a lifeguard. If caught in a rip current, relax and float. Don't swim against the current. If able, swim in a direction following the shoreline. If unable to escape, face the shore and call or wave for help. These are the 2 p.m. Eastern Daylight Time conditions. At the Tallahassee Airport, it was partly sunny. The temperature was 91 degrees. The wind was south at 15 miles an hour. At Florida State University, the temperature was 88 degrees. The wind was south at 15 miles an hour. At Apalachicola, it was cloudy. The temperature was 86 degrees. The wind was south at 18 miles an hour. At Panama City Northwest, it was cloudy. The temperature was 85 degrees. The wind was south at 23 miles an hour. At Dothan, rain and fog were reported. The temperature was 80 degrees. The wind was south at 10 miles an hour. At Albany, a thunderstorm was reported. The temperature was 79 degrees. The wind was south at 10 miles an hour. At Valdosta, it was mostly sunny. The temperature was 90 degrees. The wind was south at 12 miles an hour. The forecast for the local area. Tonight, mostly cloudy with a chance of showers and thunderstorms. Lows in the upper 70s. Southwest winds 10 to 15 miles per hour with gusts up to 25 miles per hour. Chance of rain 50%. Juneteenth, partly sunny with a chance of showers and thunderstorms in the morning, then mostly cloudy with showers and thunderstorms likely in the afternoon. Humid with highs in the upper 80s. Southwest winds 10 to 15 miles per hour with gusts up to 25 miles per hour. Chance of rain 70%. Friday night, mostly cloudy with a chance of showers. A chance of thunderstorms, mainly in the evening. Humid with lows in the mid-70s. Southwest winds 5 to 10 miles per hour. Chance of rain 50%. Saturday, showers likely with a slight chance of thunderstorms in the morning, then showers and thunderstorms in the afternoon. Humid with highs in the upper 80s. West winds around 5 miles per hour. Chance of rain 90%. Saturday night, mostly cloudy. Showers with thunderstorms likely in the evening, then a slight chance of showers after midnight. Humid with lows in the mid-70s. West winds around 5 miles per hour in the evening, becoming light and variable. Chance of rain 90%. Sunday and Sunday night, mostly cloudy. Showers and thunderstorms. Highs in the lower 90s.

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1: Chance of rain 80%.
0: Monday, mostly sunny.
1: A slight chance of showers and thunderstorms in the afternoon.
0: Highs in the lower 90s.
1: Chance of rain 20%.
0: Monday night, partly cloudy with a slight chance of showers and thunderstorms in the evening, then mostly clear after midnight. Lows in the mid-70s.
1: Chance of rain 20%.
0: Tuesday and Tuesday night, partly cloudy.
1: A chance of showers and thunderstorms.
0: Highs in the lower 90s. Lows in the mid-70s.
1: Chance of rain 50%.
0: Heat index values up to 105. Wednesday and Wednesday night, partly cloudy.
1: A chance of showers and thunderstorms.
0: Highs in the lower 90s. Lows in the mid-70s.
1: Chance of rain 40%.
0: Thursday, mostly sunny.
1: A slight chance of showers and thunderstorms in the morning, then a chance of showers and thunderstorms in the afternoon.
0: Highs in the lower 90s.
1: Chance of rain 50%.
0: 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The latest weather and forecast information can also be accessed by calling our automated forecast line at 850-942-8851. The National Weather Service has issued Tornado Watch number 354, effective until 10 p.m. Central Daylight Time or 11 p.m. Eastern Daylight Time. This watch includes the following county: Jackson, Florida, and Seminole, Georgia. Remember, a tornado watch means the conditions are favorable for the development of severe weather, including tornadoes, large hail and damaging winds, in and close to the watch area. While severe weather may not be imminent, persons should remain alert for rapidly changing weather conditions and listen for later statements and possible warnings. Stay tuned to NOAA Weather Radio, commercial radio and television outlets, or internet sources for the latest severe weather information. High rip current risk in effect through late Saturday night. What? Dangerous rip currents. Where? Franklin County beaches. When? Through late Saturday night. Impacts. Rip currents can sweep even the best swimmers away from shore into deeper water. Swim near a lifeguard. If caught in a rip current, relax and float. Don't swim against the current. If able, swim in a direction following the shoreline. If unable to escape, trace the shore and call or wave for help. These are the 2 p.m. Eastern Daylight Time conditions. At the Tallahassee Airport, it was partly sunny. The temperature was 91 degrees. The wind was south at 15 miles an hour. At Florida State University, the temperature was 88 degrees. The wind was south at 15 miles an hour. At Apalachicola, it was cloudy. The temperature was 86 degrees. The wind was south at 18 miles an hour. At Panama City Northwest, it was cloudy. The temperature was 85 degrees. The wind was south at 23 miles an hour. At Dothan, rain and fog were reported. The temperature was 80 degrees. The wind was south at 10 miles an hour. At Albany, a thunderstorm was reported. The temperature was 79 degrees. The wind was south at 10 miles an hour. At Valdosta, it was mostly sunny. The temperature was 90 degrees. The wind was south at 12 miles an hour. The forecast for the local area. Tonight, mostly cloudy with a chance of showers and thunderstorms. Lows in the upper 70s. Southwest winds 10 to 15 miles per hour with gusts up to 25 miles per hour.
1: Chance of rain 50%.
0: Juneteenth, partly sunny with a chance of showers and thunderstorms in the morning, then mostly cloudy with showers and thunderstorms likely in the afternoon. Humid with highs in the upper 80s. Southwest winds 10 to 15 miles per hour with gusts up to 25 miles per hour.
1: Chance of rain 70%.
0: Friday night, mostly cloudy with a chance of showers. A chance of thunderstorms, mainly in the evening. Humid with lows in the mid-70s. Southwest winds 5 to 10 miles per hour.
1: Chance of rain 50%.
0: Saturday, showers likely with a slight chance of thunderstorms in the morning, then showers and thunderstorms in the afternoon. Humid with highs in the upper 80s. West winds around 5 miles per hour.
1: Chance of rain 90%.
0: Saturday night, mostly cloudy. Showers with thunderstorms likely in the evening, then a slight chance of showers.

hours after midnight. Humid with lows in the mid-70s. West winds around 5 miles per hour in the evening, becoming light and variable. Chance of rain 90%. Sunday and Sunday night, mostly cloudy. Showers and thunderstorms. Highs in the lower 90s. Lows in the mid-70s. Chance of rain 80%. Monday, mostly sunny. A slight chance of showers and thunderstorms in the afternoon. Highs in the lower 90s. Chance of rain 20%. Monday night, partly cloudy with a slight chance of showers and thunderstorms in the evening, then mostly clear after midnight. Lows in the mid-70s. Chance of rain 20%. Tuesday and Tuesday night, partly cloudy. A chance of showers and thunderstorms. Highs in the lower 90s. Lows in the mid-70s. Chance of rain 50%. Heat index values up to 105. Wednesday and Wednesday night, partly cloudy. A chance of showers and thunderstorms. Highs in the lower 90s. Lows in the mid-70s. Chance of rain 40%. Thursday, mostly sunny. A slight chance of showers and thunderstorms in the morning, then a chance of showers and thunderstorms in the afternoon. Highs in the lower 90s. Chance of rain 50%. The current time is 2:57 p.m. Eastern Daylight Time. 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The latest weather and forecast information can also be accessed by calling our automated forecast line at 850-942-8851. The National Weather Service has issued Tornado Watch number 354, effective until 10 p.m. Central Daylight Time or 11 p.m. Eastern Daylight Time. This watch includes the following county: Jackson, Florida, and Seminole, Georgia. Remember, a tornado watch means the conditions are favorable for the development of severe weather, including tornadoes, large hail and damaging winds, in and close to the watch area. While severe weather may not be imminent, persons should remain alert for rapidly changing weather conditions and listen for later statements and possible warnings. Stay tuned to NOAA Weather Radio, commercial radio and television outlets, or internet sources for the latest severe weather information. High rip current risk in effect through late Saturday night. What? Dangerous rip currents. Where? Franklin County beaches. When? Through late Saturday night. Impacts. Rip currents can sweep even the best swimmers away from shore into deeper water. Swim near a lifeguard. If caught in a rip current, relax and float. Don't swim against the current. If able, swim in a direction following the shoreline. If unable to escape, face the shore and call or wave for help. These are the 2 p.m. Eastern Daylight Time conditions. At the Tallahassee Airport, it was partly sunny. The temperature was 91 degrees. The wind was south at 15 miles an hour. At Florida State University, the temperature was 88 degrees. The wind was south at 15 miles an hour. At Apalachicola, it was cloudy. The temperature was 86 degrees. The wind was south at 18 miles an hour. At Panama City Northwest, it was cloudy. The temperature was 85 degrees. The wind was south at 23 miles an hour. At Dothan, rain and fog were reported. The temperature was 80 degrees. The wind was south at 10 miles an hour. At Albany, a thunderstorm was reported. The temperature was 79 degrees. The wind was south at 10 miles an hour. At Valdosta, it was mostly sunny. The temperature was 90 degrees. The wind was south at 12 miles an hour. The forecast for the local area. Tonight, mostly cloudy with a chance of showers and thunderstorms. Lows in the upper 70s. Southwest winds 10 to 15 miles per hour with gusts up to 25 miles per hour. Chance of rain 50%. Juneteenth, partly sunny with a chance of showers and thunderstorms in the morning, then mostly cloudy with showers and thunderstorms likely in the afternoon. Humid with highs in the upper 80s. Southwest winds 10 to 15 miles per hour with gusts up to 25 miles per hour. Chance of rain 70%. Friday night, mostly cloudy with a chance of showers. A chance of thunderstorms, mainly in the evening. Humid with lows in the mid-70s. Southwest winds 5 to 10 miles per hour. Chance of rain 50%. Saturday, showers likely with a slight chance of thunderstorms.

in the morning, then showers and thunderstorms in the afternoon. Humid with highs in the upper 80s. West winds around 5 miles per hour. Chance of rain 90%. Saturday night, mostly cloudy. Showers with thunderstorms likely in the evening, then a slight chance of showers after midnight. Humid with lows in the mid-70s. West winds around 5 miles per hour in the evening, becoming light and variable. Chance of rain 90%. Sunday and Sunday night, mostly cloudy. Showers and thunderstorms. Highs in the lower 90s. Lows in the mid-70s. Chance of rain 80%. Monday, mostly sunny. A slight chance of showers and thunderstorms in the afternoon. Highs in the lower 90s. Chance of rain 20%. Monday night, partly cloudy with a slight chance of showers and thunderstorms in the evening, then mostly clear after midnight. Lows in the mid-70s. Chance of rain 20%. Tuesday and Tuesday night, partly cloudy. A chance of showers and thunderstorms. Highs in the lower 90s. Lows in the mid-70s. Chance of rain 50%. Heat index values up to 105. Wednesday and Wednesday night, partly cloudy. A chance of showers and thunderstorms. Highs in the lower 90s. Lows in the mid-70s. Chance of rain 40%. Thursday, mostly sunny. A slight chance of showers and thunderstorms in the morning, then a chance of showers and thunderstorms in the afternoon. Highs in the lower 90s. Chance of rain 50%. The current time is 3:02 p.m. Eastern Daylight Time. 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The latest weather and forecast information can also be accessed by calling our automated forecast line at 850-942-8851. The National Weather Service has issued Tornado Watch number 354, effective until 10 p.m. Central Daylight Time or 11 p.m. Eastern Daylight Time. This watch includes the following counties: Jackson, Florida, and Seminole, Georgia. Remember, a tornado watch means the conditions are favorable for the development of severe weather, including tornadoes, large hail and damaging winds, in and close to the watch area. While severe weather may not be imminent, persons should remain alert for rapidly changing weather conditions and listen for later statements and possible warnings. Stay tuned to NOAA Weather Radio, commercial radio and television outlets, or internet sources for the latest severe weather information. High rip current risk in effect through late Saturday night. What? Dangerous rip currents. Where? Franklin County beaches. When? Through late Saturday night. Impacts. Rip currents can sweep even the best swimmers away from shore into deeper water. Swim near a lifeguard. If caught in a rip current, relax and float. Don't swim against the current. If able, swim in a direction following the shoreline. If unable to escape, face the shore and call or wave for help. These are the 3 p.m. Eastern Daylight Time conditions. At the Tallahassee Airport, it was cloudy. The temperature was 90 degrees. The wind was south at 20 miles an hour. The report from Florida State University was not available. At Apalachicola, it was partly sunny. The temperature was 87 degrees. The wind was south at 16 miles an hour. At Panama City Northwest, it was cloudy. The temperature was 85 degrees. The wind was south at 14 miles an hour. At Dothan, it was mostly sunny. The temperature was 82 degrees. The wind was south at 10 miles an hour. At Albany, a thunderstorm was reported. The temperature was 79 degrees. The wind was west at 17 miles an hour. At Valdosta, it was partly sunny. The temperature was 90 degrees. The wind was southwest at 10 miles an hour. The forecast for the local area. Tonight, mostly cloudy with a chance of showers and thunderstorms. Lows in the upper 70s. Southwest winds 10 to 15 miles per hour with gusts up to 25 miles per hour. Chance of rain 50%. Juneteenth, partly sunny with a chance of showers and thunderstorms in the morning, then mostly cloudy with showers and thunderstorms likely in the afternoon. Humid with highs in the upper 80s. Southwest winds 10 to 15 miles per hour with gusts up to 25 miles per hour. Chance of rain 70%. Friday night, mostly cloudy with a chance of showers.

a chance of thunderstorms, mainly in the evening. Humid with lows in the mid-70s. Southwest winds 5 to 10 miles per hour. Chance of rain 50%. Saturday, showers likely with a slight chance of thunderstorms in the morning, then showers and thunderstorms in the afternoon. Humid with highs in the upper 80s. West winds around 5 miles per hour. Chance of rain 90%. Saturday night, mostly cloudy. Showers with thunderstorms likely in the evening, then a slight chance of showers after midnight. Humid with lows in the mid-70s. West winds around 5 miles per hour in the evening, becoming light and variable. Chance of rain 90%. Sunday and Sunday night, mostly cloudy. Showers and thunderstorms. Highs in the lower 90s. Lows in the mid-70s. Chance of rain 80%. Monday, mostly sunny. A slight chance of showers and thunderstorms in the afternoon. Highs in the lower 90s. Chance of rain 20%. Monday night, partly cloudy with a slight chance of showers and thunderstorms in the evening, then mostly clear after midnight. Lows in the mid-70s. Chance of rain 20%. Tuesday and Tuesday night, partly cloudy. A chance of showers and thunderstorms. Highs in the lower 90s. Lows in the mid-70s. Chance of rain 50%. Heat index values up to 105. Wednesday and Wednesday night, partly cloudy. A chance of showers and thunderstorms. Highs in the lower 90s. Lows in the mid-70s. Chance of rain 40%. Thursday, mostly sunny. A slight chance of showers and thunderstorms in the morning, then a chance of showers and thunderstorms in the afternoon. Highs in the lower 90s. Chance of rain 50%. The current time is 3:07 p.m. Eastern Daylight Time. 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The latest weather and forecast information can also be accessed by calling our automated forecast line at 850-942-8851. The National Weather Service has issued Tornado Watch number 354, effective until 10 p.m. Central Daylight Time or 11 p.m. Eastern Daylight Time. This watch includes the following county: Jackson, Florida, and Seminole, Georgia. Remember, a tornado watch means the conditions are favorable for the development of severe weather, including tornadoes, large hail and damaging winds, in and close to the watch area. While severe weather may not be imminent, persons should remain alert for rapidly changing weather conditions and listen for later statements and possible warnings. Stay tuned to NOAA Weather Radio, commercial radio and television outlets, or internet sources for the latest severe weather information. High rip current risk in effect through late Saturday night. What? Dangerous rip currents. Where? Franklin County beaches. When? Through late Saturday night. Impacts. Rip currents can sweep even the best swimmers away from shore into deeper water. Swim near a lifeguard. If caught in a rip current, relax and float. Don't swim against the current. If able, swim in a direction following the shoreline. If unable to escape, face the shore and call or wave for help. These are the 3 p.m. Eastern Daylight Time conditions. At the Tallahassee Airport, it was cloudy. The temperature was 90 degrees. The wind was south at 20 miles an hour. The report from Florida State University was not available. At Apalachicola, it was partly sunny. The temperature was 87 degrees. The wind was south at 16 miles an hour. At Panama City Northwest, it was cloudy. The temperature was 85 degrees. The wind was south at 14 miles an hour. At Dothan, it was mostly sunny. The temperature was 82 degrees. The wind was south at 10 miles an hour. At Albany, a thunderstorm was reported. The temperature was 79 degrees. The wind was west at 17 miles an hour. At Valdosta, it was partly sunny. The temperature was 90 degrees. The wind was southwest at 10 miles an hour. The forecast for the local area. Tonight, mostly cloudy with a chance of showers and thunderstorms. Lows in the upper 70s. Southwest winds 10 to 15 miles per hour with gusts up to 25 miles per hour. Chance of rain 50%. Juneteenth, partly sunny with a chance of showers and thunderstorms in the morning, then mostly cloudy with showers and thunderstorms likely in the afternoon.

humid with highs in the upper 80s. Southwest winds 10 to 15 miles per hour with gusts up to 25 miles per hour. Chance of rain 70%. Friday night, mostly cloudy with a chance of showers. A chance of thunderstorms, mainly in the evening. Humid with lows in the mid-70s. Southwest winds 5 to 10 miles per hour. Chance of rain 50%. Saturday, showers likely with a slight chance of thunderstorms in the morning, then showers and thunderstorms in the afternoon. Humid with highs in the upper 80s. West winds around 5 miles per hour. Chance of rain 90%. Saturday night, mostly cloudy. Showers with thunderstorms likely in the evening, then a slight chance of showers after midnight. Humid with lows in the mid-70s. West winds around 5 miles per hour in the evening, becoming light and variable. Chance of rain 90%. Sunday and Sunday night, mostly cloudy. Showers and thunderstorms. Highs in the lower 90s. Lows in the mid-70s. Chance of rain 80%. Monday, mostly sunny. A slight chance of showers and thunderstorms in the afternoon. Highs in the lower 90s. Chance of rain 20%. Monday night, partly cloudy with a slight chance of showers and thunderstorms in the evening, then mostly clear after midnight. Lows in the mid-70s. Chance of rain 20%. Tuesday and Tuesday night, partly cloudy. A chance of showers and thunderstorms. Highs in the lower 90s. Lows in the mid-70s. Chance of rain 50%. Heat index values up to 105. Wednesday and Wednesday night, partly cloudy. A chance of showers and thunderstorms. Highs in the lower 90s. Lows in the mid-70s. Chance of rain 40%. Thursday, mostly sunny. A slight chance of showers and thunderstorms in the morning, then a chance of showers and thunderstorms in the afternoon. Highs in the lower 90s. Chance of rain 50%. The current time is 3:13 p.m. Eastern Daylight Time. 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The latest weather and forecast information can also be accessed by calling our automated forecast line at 850-942-8851. The National Weather Service has issued Tornado Watch number 354, effective until 10 p.m. Central Daylight Time or 11 p.m. Eastern Daylight Time. This watch includes the following county: Jackson, Florida, and Seminole, Georgia. Remember, a tornado watch means the conditions are favorable for the development of severe weather, including tornadoes, large hail and damaging winds, in and close to the watch area. While severe weather may not be imminent, persons should remain alert for rapidly changing weather conditions and listen for later statements and possible warnings. Stay tuned to NOAA Weather Radio, commercial radio and television outlets, or internet sources for the latest severe weather information. High rip current risk in effect through late Saturday night. What? Dangerous rip currents. Where? Franklin County beaches. When? Through late Saturday night. Impacts. Rip currents can sweep even the best swimmers away from shore into deeper water. Swim near a lifeguard. If caught in a rip current, relax and float. Don't swim against the current. If able, swim in a direction following the shoreline. If unable to escape, face the shore and call or wave for help. These are the 3 p.m. Eastern Daylight Time conditions. At the Tallahassee Airport, it was cloudy. The temperature was 90 degrees. The wind was south at 20 miles an hour. At Florida State University, the temperature was 88 degrees. The wind was south at 20 miles an hour. At Apalachicola, it was cloudy. The temperature was 87 degrees. The wind was south at 16 miles an hour. At Panama City Northwest, it was cloudy. The temperature was 85 degrees. The wind was south at 14 miles an hour. At Dothan, it was partly sunny. The temperature was 82 degrees. The wind was south at 10 miles an hour. At Albany, a thunderstorm was reported. The temperature was 79 degrees. The wind was southwest at 10 miles an hour. At Valdosta, it was partly sunny. The temperature was 90 degrees. The wind was southwest at 10 miles an hour. The forecast for the local area. Tonight, mostly cloudy with a chance of showers and thunderstorms.

in the upper 70s. Southwest winds 10 to 15 miles per hour with gusts up to 25 miles per hour. Chance of rain 50%. Juneteenth, partly sunny with a chance of showers and thunderstorms in the morning, then mostly cloudy with showers and thunderstorms likely in the afternoon. Humid with highs in the upper 80s. Southwest winds 10 to 15 miles per hour with gusts up to 25 miles per hour. Chance of rain 70%. Friday night, mostly cloudy with a chance of showers. A chance of thunderstorms, mainly in the evening. Humid with lows in the mid-70s. Southwest winds 5 to 10 miles per hour. Chance of rain 50%. Saturday, showers likely with a slight chance of thunderstorms in the morning, then showers and thunderstorms in the afternoon. Humid with highs in the upper 80s. West winds around 5 miles per hour. Chance of rain 90%. Saturday night, mostly cloudy. Showers with thunderstorms likely in the evening, then a slight chance of showers after midnight. Humid with lows in the mid-70s. West winds around 5 miles per hour in the evening, becoming light and variable. Chance of rain 90%. Sunday and Sunday night, mostly cloudy. Showers and thunderstorms. Highs in the lower 90s. Lows in the mid-70s. Chance of rain 80%. Monday, mostly sunny. A slight chance of showers and thunderstorms in the afternoon. Highs in the lower 90s. Chance of rain 20%. Monday night, partly cloudy with a slight chance of showers and thunderstorms in the evening, then mostly clear after midnight. Lows in the mid-70s. Chance of rain 20%. Tuesday and Tuesday night, partly cloudy. A chance of showers and thunderstorms. Highs in the lower 90s. Lows in the mid-70s. Chance of rain 50%. Heat index values up to 105. Wednesday and Wednesday night, partly cloudy. A chance of showers and thunderstorms. Highs in the lower 90s. Lows in the mid-70s. Chance of rain 40%. Thursday, mostly sunny. A slight chance of showers and thunderstorms in the morning, then a chance of showers and thunderstorms in the afternoon. Highs in the lower 90s. Chance of rain 50%. The current time is 3:18 p.m. Eastern Daylight Time. 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The latest weather and forecast information can also be accessed by calling our automated forecast line at 850-942-8851. The National Weather Service has issued Tornado Watch number 354, effective until 10 p.m. Central Daylight Time or 11 p.m. Eastern Daylight Time. This watch includes the following county: Jackson, Florida, and Seminole, Georgia. Remember, a tornado watch means the conditions are favorable for the development of severe weather, including tornadoes, large hail and damaging winds, in and close to the watch area. While severe weather may not be imminent, persons should remain alert for rapidly changing weather conditions and listen for later statements and possible warnings. Stay tuned to NOAA Weather Radio, commercial radio and television outlets, or internet sources for the latest severe weather information. High rip current risk in effect through late Saturday night. What? Dangerous rip currents. Where? Franklin County beaches. When? Through late Saturday night. Impacts. Rip currents can sweep even the best swimmers away from shore into deeper water. Swim near a lifeguard. If caught in a rip current, relax and float. Don't swim against the current. If able, swim in a direction following the shoreline. If unable to escape, trace the shore and call or wave for help. These are the 3 p.m. Eastern Daylight Time conditions. At the Tallahassee Airport, it was cloudy. The temperature was 90 degrees. The wind was south at 20 miles an hour. At Florida State University, the temperature was 88 degrees. The wind was south at 20 miles an hour. At Apalachicola, it was cloudy. The temperature was 87 degrees. The wind was south at 16 miles an hour. At Panama City Northwest, it was cloudy. The temperature was 85 degrees. The wind was south at 14 miles an hour. At Dothan, it was partly sunny. The temperature was 82 degrees. The wind was south at 10 miles an hour. At Albany, a thunderstorm was reported. The temperature was 79 degrees. The wind was southwest.

At 10 miles an hour, at Valdosta, it was partly sunny. The temperature was 90 degrees. The wind was southwest at 10 miles an hour. The forecast for the local area. Tonight, mostly cloudy with a chance of showers and thunderstorms. Lows in the upper 70s. Southwest winds 10 to 15 miles per hour with gusts up to 25 miles per hour. Chance of rain 50%. Juneteenth, partly sunny with a chance of showers and thunderstorms in the morning, then mostly cloudy with showers and thunderstorms likely in the afternoon. Humid with highs in the upper 80s. Southwest winds 10 to 15 miles per hour with gusts up to 25 miles per hour. Chance of rain 70%. Friday night, mostly cloudy with a chance of showers. A chance of thunderstorms, mainly in the evening. Humid with lows in the mid-70s. Southwest winds 5 to 10 miles per hour. Chance of rain 50%. Saturday, showers likely with a slight chance of thunderstorms in the morning, then showers and thunderstorms in the afternoon. Humid with highs in the upper 80s. West winds around 5 miles per hour. Chance of rain 90%. Saturday night, mostly cloudy. Showers with thunderstorms likely in the evening, then a slight chance of showers after midnight. Humid with lows in the mid-70s. West winds around 5 miles per hour in the evening, becoming light and variable. Chance of rain 90%. Sunday and Sunday night, mostly cloudy. Showers and thunderstorms. Highs in the lower 90s. Lows in the mid-70s. Chance of rain 80%. Monday, mostly sunny. A slight chance of showers and thunderstorms in the afternoon. Highs in the lower 90s. Chance of rain 20%. Monday night, partly cloudy with a slight chance of showers and thunderstorms in the evening, then mostly clear after midnight. Lows in the mid-70s. Chance of rain 20%. Tuesday and Tuesday night, partly cloudy. A chance of showers and thunderstorms. Highs in the lower 90s. Lows in the mid-70s. Chance of rain 50%. Heat index values up to 105. Wednesday and Wednesday night, partly cloudy. A chance of showers and thunderstorms. Highs in the lower 90s. Lows in the mid-70s. Chance of rain 40%. Thursday, mostly sunny. A slight chance of showers and thunderstorms in the morning, then a chance of showers and thunderstorms in the afternoon. Highs in the lower 90s. Chance of rain 50%. The current time is 3:23 p.m. Eastern Daylight Time. 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The latest weather and forecast information can also be accessed by calling our automated forecast line at 850-942-8851. The National Weather Service has issued Tornado Watch number 354, effective until 10 p.m. Central Daylight Time, or 11 p.m. Eastern Daylight Time. This watch includes the following county: Jackson, Florida, and Seminole, Georgia. Remember, a tornado watch means the conditions are favorable for the development of severe weather, including tornadoes, large hail and damaging winds, in and close to the watch area. While severe weather may not be imminent, persons should remain alert for rapidly changing weather conditions and listen for later statements and possible warnings. Stay tuned to NOAA Weather Radio, commercial radio and television outlets, or internet sources for the latest severe weather information. High rip current risk in effect through late Saturday night. What? Dangerous rip currents. Where? Franklin County beaches. When? Through late Saturday night. Impacts. Rip currents can sweep even the best swimmers away from shore into deeper water. Swim near a lifeguard. If caught in a rip current, relax and float. Don't swim against the current. If able, swim in a direction following the shoreline. If unable to escape, face the shore and call or wave for help. These are the 3 p.m. Eastern Daylight Time conditions. At the Tallahassee Airport, it was cloudy. The temperature was 90 degrees. The wind was south at 20 miles an hour. At Florida State University, the temperature was 88 degrees. The wind was south at 20 miles an hour. At Apalachicola, it was cloudy. The temperature was 87 degrees. The wind was south at 16 miles an hour. At Panama City Northwest, it was cloudy. The temperature was 85 degrees.

The wind was south at 14 miles an hour. At Dothan, it was partly sunny. The temperature was 82 degrees. The wind was south at 10 miles an hour. At Albany, a thunderstorm was reported. The temperature was 79 degrees. The wind was southwest at 10 miles an hour. At Valdosta, it was partly sunny. The temperature was 90 degrees. The wind was southwest at 10 miles an hour. The forecast for the local area. Tonight, mostly cloudy with a chance of showers and thunderstorms. Lows in the upper 70s. Southwest winds 10 to 15 miles per hour with gusts up to 25 miles per hour. Chance of rain 50%. Juneteenth, partly sunny with a chance of showers and thunderstorms in the morning, then mostly cloudy with showers and thunderstorms likely in the afternoon. Humid with highs in the upper 80s. Southwest winds 10 to 15 miles per hour with gusts up to 25 miles per hour. Chance of rain 70%. Friday night, mostly cloudy with a chance of showers. A chance of thunderstorms, mainly in the evening. Humid with lows in the mid-70s. Southwest winds 5 to 10 miles per hour. Chance of rain 50%. Saturday, showers likely with a slight chance of thunderstorms in the morning, then showers and thunderstorms in the afternoon. Humid with highs in the upper 80s. West winds around 5 miles per hour. Chance of rain 90%. Saturday night, mostly cloudy. Showers with thunderstorms likely in the evening, then a slight chance of showers after midnight. Humid with lows in the mid-70s. West winds around 5 miles per hour in the evening, becoming light and variable. Chance of rain 90%. Sunday and Sunday night, mostly cloudy. Showers and thunderstorms. Highs in the lower 90s. Lows in the mid-70s. Chance of rain 80%. Monday, mostly sunny. A slight chance of showers and thunderstorms in the afternoon. Highs in the lower 90s. Chance of rain 20%. Monday night, partly cloudy with a slight chance of showers and thunderstorms in the evening, then mostly clear after midnight. Lows in the mid-70s. Chance of rain 20%. Tuesday and Tuesday night, partly cloudy. A chance of showers and thunderstorms. Highs in the lower 90s. Lows in the mid-70s. Chance of rain 50%. Heat index values up to 105. Wednesday and Wednesday night, partly cloudy. A chance of showers and thunderstorms. Highs in the lower 90s. Lows in the mid-70s. Chance of rain 40%. Thursday, mostly sunny. A slight chance of showers and thunderstorms in the morning, then a chance of showers and thunderstorms in the afternoon. Highs in the lower 90s. Chance of rain 50%. The current time is 3:29 p.m. Eastern Daylight Time. 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This broadcast originates from your National Weather Service office in Tallahassee, Florida. The latest weather and forecast information can also be accessed by calling our automated forecast line at 850-942-8851. The National Weather Service has issued Tornado Watch number 354, effective until 10 p.m. Central Daylight Time or 11 p.m. Eastern Daylight Time. This watch includes the following county: Jackson, Florida, and Seminole, Georgia. Remember, a tornado watch means the conditions are favorable for the development of severe weather, including tornadoes, large hail and damaging winds, in and close to the watch area. While severe weather may not be imminent, persons should remain alert for rapidly changing weather conditions and listen for later statements and possible warnings. Stay tuned to NOAA Weather Radio, commercial radio and television outlets, or internet sources for the latest severe weather information. High rip current risk in effect through late Saturday night. What? Dangerous rip currents. Where? Franklin County beaches. When? Through late Saturday night. Impacts. Rip currents can sweep even the best swimmers away from shore into deeper water. Swim near a lifeguard. If caught in a rip current, relax and float. Don't swim against the current. If able, swim in a direction following the shoreline. If unable to escape, face the shore and call or wave for help. These are the 3 p.m. Eastern Daylight Time conditions. At the Tallahassee Airport, it was cloudy. The temperature was 90 degrees. The wind was south at 20 miles an hour.
At Florida State University, the temperature was 88 degrees. The wind was south at 20 miles an hour. At Apalachicola, it was cloudy. The temperature was 87 degrees. The wind was south at 16 miles an hour. At Panama City Northwest, it was cloudy. The temperature was 85 degrees. The wind was south at 14 miles an hour. At Dothan, it was partly sunny. The temperature was 82 degrees. The wind was south at 10 miles an hour. At Albany, a thunderstorm was reported. The temperature was 79 degrees. The wind was southwest at 10 miles an hour. At Valdosta, it was partly sunny. The temperature was 90 degrees. The wind was southwest at 10 miles an hour. The forecast for the local area. Tonight, mostly cloudy with a chance of showers and thunderstorms. Lows in the upper 70s. Southwest winds 10 to 15 miles per hour with gusts up to 25 miles per hour. Chance of rain 50%. Juneteenth, partly sunny with a chance of showers and thunderstorms in the morning, then mostly cloudy with showers and thunderstorms likely in the afternoon. Humid with highs in the upper 80s. Southwest winds 10 to 15 miles per hour with gusts up to 25 miles per hour. Chance of rain 70%. Friday night, mostly cloudy with a chance of showers. A chance of thunderstorms, mainly in the evening. Humid with lows in the mid-70s. Southwest winds 5 to 10 miles per hour. Chance of rain 50%. Saturday, showers likely with a slight chance of thunderstorms in the morning, then showers and thunderstorms in the afternoon. Humid with highs in the upper 80s. West winds around 5 miles per hour. Chance of rain 90%. Saturday night, mostly cloudy. Showers with thunderstorms likely in the evening, then a slight chance of showers after midnight. Humid with lows in the mid-70s. West winds around 5 miles per hour in the evening, becoming light and variable. Chance of rain 90%. Sunday and Sunday night, mostly cloudy. Showers and thunderstorms. Highs in the lower 90s. Miles per hour in the evening, becoming light and variable. Chance of rain 90%. Sunday and Sunday night, mostly cloudy. Showers and thunderstorms. Highs in the lower 90s. Lows in the mid-70s. Chance of rain 80%. Monday, mostly sunny. A slight chance of showers and thunderstorms in the afternoon. Highs in the lower 90s. Chance of rain 20%. Monday night, partly cloudy with a slight chance of showers and thunderstorms in the evening, then mostly clear after midnight. Lows in the mid-70s. Chance of rain 20%. Tuesday and Tuesday night, partly cloudy. A chance of showers and thunderstorms. Highs in the lower 90s. Lows in the mid-70s. Chance of rain 50%. Heat index values up to 105. Wednesday and Wednesday night, partly cloudy. A chance of showers and thunderstorms. Highs in the lower 90s. Lows in the mid-70s. Chance of rain 40%. Thursday, mostly sunny. A slight chance of showers and thunderstorms in the morning, then a chance of showers and thunderstorms in the afternoon. Highs in the lower 90s. Chance of rain 50%. The current time is 3:34 p.m. Eastern Daylight Time. 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The latest weather and forecast information can also be accessed by calling our automated forecast line at 850-942-8851. The National Weather Service has issued Tornado Watch number 354, effective until 10 p.m. Central Daylight Time or 11 p.m. Eastern Daylight Time. This watch includes the following county: Jackson, Florida, and Seminole, Georgia. Remember, a tornado watch means the conditions are favorable for the development of severe weather, including tornadoes, large hail and damaging winds, in and close to the watch area. While severe weather may not be imminent, persons should remain alert for rapidly changing weather conditions and listen for later statements and possible warnings. Stay tuned to NOAA Weather Radio, commercial radio and television outlets, or internet sources for the latest severe weather information. High rip current risk in effect through late Saturday night. What? Dangerous rip currents. Where? Franklin County beaches. When? Through late Saturday night. Impacts,
Rip currents can sweep even the best swimmers away from shore into deeper water.

when you're a lifeguard. If caught in a rip current, relax and float. Don't swim against the current. If able, swim in a direction following the shoreline. If unable to escape, face the shore and call or wave for help. These are the 3 p.m. Eastern Daylight Time conditions. At the Tallahassee Airport, it was cloudy. The temperature was 90 degrees. The wind was south at 20 miles an hour. At Florida State University, the temperature was 88 degrees. The wind was south at 20 miles an hour. At Apalachicola, it was cloudy. The temperature was 87 degrees. The wind was south at 16 miles an hour. At Panama City Northwest, it was cloudy. The temperature was 85 degrees. The wind was south at 14 miles an hour. At Dothan, it was partly sunny. The temperature was 82 degrees. The wind was south at 10 miles an hour. At Albany, a thunderstorm was reported. The temperature was 79 degrees. The wind was southwest at 10 miles an hour. At Valdosta, it was partly sunny. The temperature was 90 degrees. The wind was southwest at 10 miles an hour. The forecast for the local area. Tonight, mostly cloudy with a chance of showers and thunderstorms. Lows in the upper 70s. Southwest winds 10 to 15 miles per hour with gusts up to 25 miles per hour. Chance of rain 50%. Juneteenth, partly sunny with a chance of showers and thunderstorms in the morning, then mostly cloudy with showers and thunderstorms likely in the afternoon. Humid with highs in the upper 80s. Southwest winds 10 to 15 miles per hour with gusts up to 25 miles per hour. Chance of rain 70%. Friday night, mostly cloudy with a chance of showers. A chance of thunderstorms, mainly in the evening. Humid with lows in the mid-70s. Southwest winds 5 to 10 miles per hour. Chance of rain 50%. Saturday, showers likely with a slight chance of thunderstorms in the morning, then showers and thunderstorms in the afternoon. Humid with highs in the upper 80s. West winds around 5 miles per hour. Chance of rain 90%. Saturday night, mostly cloudy. Showers with thunderstorms likely in the evening, then a slight chance of showers after midnight. Humid with lows in the mid-70s. West winds around 5 miles per hour in the evening, becoming light and variable. Chance of rain 90%. Sunday and Sunday night, mostly cloudy. Showers and thunderstorms. Highs in the lower 90s. Lows in the mid-70s. Chance of rain 80%. Monday, mostly sunny. A slight chance of showers and thunderstorms in the afternoon. Highs in the lower 90s. Chance of rain 20%. Monday night, partly cloudy with a slight chance of showers and thunderstorms in the evening, then mostly clear after midnight. Lows in the mid-70s. Chance of rain 20%. Tuesday and Tuesday night, partly cloudy. A chance of showers and thunderstorms. Highs in the lower 90s. Lows in the mid-70s. Chance of rain 50%. Heat index values up to 105. Wednesday and Wednesday night, partly cloudy. A chance of showers and thunderstorms. Highs in the lower 90s. Lows in the mid-70s. Chance of rain 40%. Thursday, mostly sunny. A slight chance of showers and thunderstorms in the morning, then a chance of showers and thunderstorms in the afternoon. Highs in the lower 90s. Chance of rain 50%. The current time is 3:39 p.m. Eastern Daylight Time. 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The latest weather and forecast information can also be accessed by calling our automated forecast line at 850-942-8851. The National Weather Service has issued Tornado Watch number 354, effective until 10 p.m. Central Daylight Time or 11 p.m. Eastern Daylight Time. This watch includes the following county: Jackson, Florida, and Seminole, Georgia. Remember, a tornado watch means the conditions are favorable for the development of severe weather, including tornadoes, large hail and damaging winds, in and close to the watch area. While severe weather may not be imminent, persons should remain alert for rapidly changing weather conditions and listen for later statements and possible warnings. 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

at Panama City Northwest, it was cloudy. The temperature was 85 degrees. The wind was south at 14 miles an hour. At Dothan, it was partly sunny. The temperature was 82 degrees. The wind was south at 10 miles an hour. At Albany, a thunderstorm was reported. The temperature was 79 degrees. The wind was southwest at 10 miles an hour. At Valdosta, it was partly sunny. The temperature was 90 degrees. The wind was southwest at 10 miles an hour. The forecast for the local area. Tonight, mostly cloudy with a chance of showers and thunderstorms. Lows in the upper 70s. Southwest winds 10 to 15 miles per hour with gusts up to 25 miles per hour. Chance of rain 50%. Juneteenth, partly sunny with a chance of showers and thunderstorms in the morning, then mostly cloudy with showers and thunderstorms likely in the afternoon. Humid with highs in the upper 80s. Southwest winds 10 to 15 miles per hour with gusts up to 25 miles per hour. Chance of rain 70%. Friday night, mostly cloudy with a chance of showers. A chance of thunderstorms, mainly in the evening. Humid with lows in the mid-70s. Southwest winds 5 to 10 miles per hour. Chance of rain 50%. Saturday, showers likely with a slight chance of thunderstorms in the morning, then showers and thunderstorms in the afternoon. Humid with highs in the upper 80s. West winds around 5 miles per hour. Chance of rain 90%. Saturday night, mostly cloudy. Showers with thunderstorms likely in the evening, then a slight chance of showers after midnight. Humid with lows in the mid-70s. West winds around 5 miles per hour in the evening, becoming light and variable. Chance of rain 90%. Sunday and Sunday night, mostly cloudy. Showers and thunderstorms. Highs in the lower 90s. Lows in the mid-70s. Chance of rain 80%. Monday, mostly sunny. A slight chance of showers and thunderstorms in the afternoon. Highs in the lower 90s. Chance of rain 20%. Monday night, partly cloudy with a slight chance of showers and thunderstorms in the evening, then mostly clear after midnight. Lows in the mid-70s. Chance of rain 20%. Tuesday and Tuesday night, partly cloudy. A chance of showers and thunderstorms. Highs in the lower 90s. Lows in the mid-70s. Chance of rain 50%. Heat index values up to 105. Wednesday and Wednesday night, partly cloudy. A chance of showers and thunderstorms. Highs in the lower 90s. Lows in the mid-70s. Chance of rain 40%. Thursday, mostly sunny. A slight chance of showers and thunderstorms in the morning, then a chance of showers and thunderstorms in the afternoon. Highs in the lower 90s. Chance of rain 50%. The current time is 3:44 p.m. Eastern Daylight Time. 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The latest weather and forecast information can also be accessed by calling our automated forecast line at 850-942-8851. The National Weather Service has issued Tornado Watch number 354, effective until 10 p.m. Central Daylight Time or 11 p.m. Eastern Daylight Time. This watch includes the following county: Jackson, Florida, and Seminole, Georgia. Remember, a tornado watch means the conditions are favorable for the development of severe weather, including tornadoes, large hail and damaging winds, in and close to the watch area. While severe weather may not be imminent, persons should remain alert for rapidly changing weather conditions and listen for later statements and possible warnings. Stay tuned to NOAA Weather Radio, commercial radio and television outlets, or internet sources for the latest severe weather information. High rip current risk in effect through late Saturday night. What? Dangerous rip currents. Where? Franklin County beaches. When? Through late Saturday night. Impacts. Rip currents can sweep even the best swimmers away from shore into deeper water. Swim near a lifeguard. If caught in a rip current, relax and float. Don't swim against the current. If able, swim in a direction following the shoreline. If unable to escape, face the shore and call or wave for help. These are the 3 p.m. Eastern Daylight Time conditions. At the Tallahassee Airport, it was cloudy. The temperature was 90 degrees.

The wind was south at 20 miles an hour. At Florida State University, the temperature was 88 degrees. The wind was south at 20 miles an hour. At Apalachicola, it was cloudy. The temperature was 87 degrees. The wind was south at 16 miles an hour. At Panama City Northwest, it was cloudy. The temperature was 85 degrees. The wind was south at 14 miles an hour. At Dothan, it was partly sunny. The temperature was 82 degrees. The wind was south at 10 miles an hour. At Albany, a thunderstorm was reported. The temperature was 79 degrees. The wind was southwest at 10 miles an hour. At Valdosta, it was partly sunny. The temperature was 90 degrees. The wind was southwest at 10 miles an hour. The forecast for the local area. Tonight, mostly cloudy with a chance of showers and thunderstorms. Lows in the upper 70s. Southwest winds 10 to 15 miles per hour with gusts up to 25 miles per hour. Chance of rain 50%. Juneteenth, partly sunny with a chance of showers and thunderstorms in the morning, then mostly cloudy with showers and thunderstorms likely in the afternoon. Humid with highs in the upper 80s. Southwest winds 10 to 15 miles per hour with gusts up to 25 miles per hour. Chance of rain 70%. Friday night, mostly cloudy with a chance of showers. A chance of thunderstorms, mainly in the evening. Humid with lows in the mid-70s. Southwest winds 5 to 10 miles per hour. Chance of rain 50%. Saturday, showers likely with a slight chance of thunderstorms in the morning, then showers and thunderstorms in the afternoon. Humid with highs in the upper 80s. West winds around 5 miles per hour. Chance of rain 90%. Saturday night, mostly cloudy. Showers with thunderstorms likely in the evening, then a slight chance of showers after midnight. Humid with lows in the mid-70s. West winds around 5 miles per hour in the evening, becoming light and variable. Chance of rain 90%. Sunday and Sunday night, mostly cloudy. Showers and thunderstorms. Highs in the lower 90s. Lows in the mid-70s. Chance of rain 80%. Monday, mostly sunny. A slight chance of showers and thunderstorms in the afternoon. Highs in the lower 90s. Chance of rain 20%. Monday night, partly cloudy with a slight chance of showers and thunderstorms in the evening, then mostly clear after midnight. Lows in the mid-70s. Chance of rain 20%. Tuesday and Tuesday night, partly cloudy. A chance of showers and thunderstorms. Highs in the lower 90s. Lows in the mid-70s. Chance of rain 50%. Heat index values up to 105. Wednesday and Wednesday night, partly cloudy. A chance of showers and thunderstorms. Highs in the lower 90s. Lows in the mid-70s. Chance of rain 40%. Thursday, mostly sunny. A slight chance of showers and thunderstorms in the morning, then a chance of showers and thunderstorms in the afternoon. Highs in the lower 90s. Chance of rain 50%. The current time is 3:50 p.m. Eastern Daylight Time. 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The latest weather and forecast information can also be accessed by calling our automated forecast line at 850-942-8851. The National Weather Service has issued Tornado Watch number 354, effective until 10 p.m. Central Daylight Time or 11 p.m. Eastern Daylight Time. This watch includes the following county: Jackson, Florida, and Seminole, Georgia. Remember, a tornado watch means the conditions are favorable for the development of severe weather, including tornadoes, large hail and damaging winds, in and close to the watch area. While severe weather may not be imminent, persons should remain alert for rapidly changing weather conditions and listen for later statements and possible warnings. Stay tuned to NOAA Weather Radio, commercial radio and television outlets, or internet sources for the latest severe weather information. High rip current risk in effect through late Saturday night. What? Dangerous rip currents. Where? Franklin County beaches. When? Through late Saturday night. Impacts. Rip currents can sweep even the best swimmers away from shore into deeper water. Swim near a lifeguard. If caught in a rip current, relax and float. Don't swim against the current.

If able, swim in a direction following the shoreline. If unable to escape, face the shore and call or wave for help. These are the 3 p.m. Eastern Daylight Time conditions. At the Tallahassee Airport, it was cloudy. The temperature was 90 degrees. The wind was south at 20 miles an hour. At Florida State University, the temperature was 88 degrees. The wind was south at 20 miles an hour. At Apalachicola, it was cloudy. The temperature was 87 degrees. The wind was south at 16 miles an hour. At Panama City Northwest, it was cloudy. The temperature was 85 degrees. The wind was south at 14 miles an hour. At Dothan, it was partly sunny. The temperature was 82 degrees. The wind was south at 10 miles an hour. At Albany, a thunderstorm was reported. The temperature was 79 degrees. The wind was southwest at 10 miles an hour. At Valdosta, it was partly sunny. The temperature was 90 degrees. The wind was southwest at 10 miles an hour. The forecast for the local area. Tonight, mostly cloudy with a chance of showers and thunderstorms. Lows in the upper 70s. Southwest winds 10 to 15 miles per hour with gusts up to 25 miles per hour. Chance of rain 50%. Juneteenth, partly sunny with a chance of showers and thunderstorms in the morning, then mostly cloudy with showers and thunderstorms likely in the afternoon. Humid with highs in the upper 80s. Southwest winds 10 to 15 miles per hour with gusts up to 25 miles per hour. Chance of rain 70%. Friday night, mostly cloudy with a chance of showers. A chance of thunderstorms, mainly in the evening. Humid with lows in the mid-70s. Southwest winds 5 to 10 miles per hour. Chance of rain 50%. Saturday, showers likely with a slight chance of thunderstorms in the morning, then showers and thunderstorms in the afternoon. Humid with highs in the upper 80s. West winds around 5 miles per hour. Chance of rain 90%. Saturday night, mostly cloudy. Showers with thunderstorms likely in the evening, then a slight chance of showers after midnight. Humid with lows in the mid-70s. West winds around 5 miles per hour in the evening, becoming light and variable. Chance of rain 90%. Sunday and Sunday night, mostly cloudy. Showers and thunderstorms. Highs in the lower 90s. Lows in the mid-70s. Chance of rain 80%. Monday, mostly sunny. A slight chance of showers and thunderstorms in the afternoon. Highs in the lower 90s. Chance of rain 20%. Monday night, partly cloudy with a slight chance of showers and thunderstorms in the evening, then mostly clear after midnight. Lows in the mid-70s. Chance of rain 20%. Tuesday and Tuesday night, partly cloudy. A chance of showers and thunderstorms. Highs in the lower 90s. Lows in the mid-70s. Chance of rain 50%. Heat index values up to 105. Wednesday and Wednesday night, partly cloudy. A chance of showers and thunderstorms. Highs in the lower 90s. Lows in the mid-70s. Chance of rain 40%. Thursday, mostly sunny. A slight chance of showers and thunderstorms in the morning, then a chance of showers and thunderstorms in the afternoon. Highs in the lower 90s. Chance of rain 50%. The current time is 3:55 p.m. Eastern Daylight Time. 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The latest weather and forecast information can also be accessed by calling our automated forecast line at 850-942-8851. The National Weather Service has issued Tornado Watch number 354, effective until 10 p.m. Central Daylight Time or 11 p.m. Eastern Daylight Time. This watch includes the following county: Jackson, Florida, and Seminole, Georgia. Remember, a tornado watch means the conditions are favorable for the development of severe weather, including tornadoes, large hail and damaging winds, in and close to the watch area. While severe weather may not be imminent, persons should remain alert for rapidly changing weather conditions and listen for later statements and possible warnings. Stay tuned to NOAA Weather Radio, commercial radio and television outlets, or internet sources for the latest severe weather information. High rip current risk in effect through late Saturday night. What? Dangerous rip current.

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0: These are the 3 p.m. Eastern Daylight Time conditions. At the Tallahassee Airport, it was cloudy. The temperature was 90 degrees. The wind was south at 20 miles an hour. At Florida State University, the temperature was 88 degrees. The wind was south at 20 miles an hour. At Apalachicola, it was cloudy. The temperature was 87 degrees. The wind was south at 16 miles an hour. At Panama City Northwest, it was cloudy. The temperature was 85 degrees. The wind was south at 14 miles an hour. At Dothan, it was partly sunny. The temperature was 82 degrees. High rip current risk remains in effect through late Saturday night.
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0: These are the 3 p.m. Eastern Daylight Time conditions. At the Tallahassee Airport, it was cloudy. The temperature was 90 degrees. The wind was south at 20 miles an hour. At Florida State University, the temperature was 88 degrees. The wind was south at 20 miles an hour. At Apalachicola, it was cloudy. The temperature was 87 degrees. The wind was south at 16 miles an hour. At Panama City Northwest, it was cloudy. The temperature was 85 degrees. The wind was south at 14 miles an hour. At Dothan, it was partly sunny. The temperature was 82 degrees. The wind was south at 10 miles an hour. At Albany, a thunderstorm was reported. The temperature was 79 degrees. The wind was southwest at 10 miles an hour. At Valdosta, it was partly sunny. The temperature was 90 degrees. The wind was southwest at 10 miles an hour. The forecast for the local area. Tonight, mostly cloudy with a chance of showers and thunderstorms. Lows in the upper 70s. Southwest winds 10 to 15 miles per hour with gusts up to 25 miles per hour. Chance of rain 50%. Juneteenth, partly sunny with a chance of showers and thunderstorms in the morning, then mostly cloudy with showers and thunderstorms likely in the afternoon. Humid with highs in the upper 80s. Southwest winds 10 to 15 miles per hour with gusts up to 25 miles per hour. Chance of rain 70%. Friday night, mostly cloudy with a chance of showers. A chance of thunderstorms, mainly in the evening. Humid with lows in the mid-70s. Southwest winds 5 to 10 miles per hour. Chance of rain 50%. Saturday, showers likely with a slight chance of thunderstorms in the morning, then showers and thunderstorms in the afternoon. Humid with highs in the upper 80s. West winds around 5 miles per hour. Chance of rain 90%. Saturday night, mostly cloudy. Showers with thunderstorms likely in the evening, then a slight chance of showers after midnight. Humid with lows in the mid-70s. West winds around 5 miles per hour in the evening, becoming light and variable. Chance of rain 90%. Sunday and Sunday night, mostly cloudy. Showers and thunderstorms. Highs in the lower 90s. Lows in the mid-70s. Chance of rain 80%. Monday, mostly sunny. A slight chance of showers and thunderstorms in the afternoon. Highs in the lower 90s. Chance of rain 20%. Monday night, partly cloudy with a slight chance of showers and thunderstorms in the evening, then mostly clear after midnight. Lows in the mid-70s. Chance of rain 20%. Tuesday and Tuesday night, partly cloudy. A chance of showers and thunderstorms. Highs in the lower 90s. Lows in the mid-70s. Chance of rain 50%. Heat index values up to 105. Wednesday and Wednesday night, partly cloudy. A chance of showers and thunderstorms. Highs in the lower 90s. Lows in the mid-70s. Chance of rain 40%.

Thursday, mostly sunny. A slight chance of showers and thunderstorms in the morning, then a chance of showers and thunderstorms in the afternoon. Highs in the lower 90s. Chance of rain 50%. The current time is 4:02 p.m. Eastern Daylight Time. 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This broadcast originates from your National Weather Service office in Tallahassee, Florida. The latest weather and forecast information can also be accessed by calling our automated forecast line at 850-942-8851. The National Weather Service has issued Tornado Watch number 354, effective until 10 p.m. Central Daylight Time or 11 p.m. Eastern Daylight Time. This watch includes the following county: Jackson, Florida, and Seminole, Georgia. Remember, a tornado watch means the conditions are favorable for the development of severe weather, including tornadoes, large hail and damaging winds, in and close to the watch area. While severe weather may not be imminent, persons should remain alert for rapidly changing weather conditions and listen for later statements and possible warnings. Stay tuned to NOAA Weather Radio, commercial radio and television outlets, or internet sources for the latest severe weather information. High rip current risk remains in effect through late Saturday night. What? Dangerous rip currents. Where? Franklin County beaches. When? Through late Saturday night. Impacts. Rip currents can sweep even the best swimmers away from shore into deeper water. Swim near a lifeguard. If caught in a rip current, relax and float. Don't swim against the current. If able, swim in a direction following the shoreline. If unable to escape, face the shore and call or wave for help. These are the 3 p.m. Eastern Daylight Time conditions. At the Tallahassee Airport, it was cloudy. The temperature was 90 degrees. The wind was south at 20 miles an hour. At Florida State University, the temperature was 88 degrees. The wind was south at 20 miles an hour. At Apalachicola, it was cloudy. The temperature was 87 degrees. The wind was south at 16 miles an hour. At Panama City Northwest, it was cloudy. The temperature was 85 degrees. The wind was south at 14 miles an hour. At Dothan, it was partly sunny. The temperature was 82 degrees. The wind was south at 10 miles an hour. At Albany, a thunderstorm was reported. The temperature was 79 degrees. The wind was southwest at 10 miles an hour. At Valdosta, it was partly sunny. The temperature was 90 degrees. The wind was southwest at 10 miles an hour. These are the 4 p.m. Eastern Daylight Time conditions. At the Tallahassee Airport, it was cloudy. The temperature was 89 degrees. The wind was south at 18 miles an hour. The report from Florida State University was not available. At Apalachicola, it was cloudy. The temperature was 86 degrees. The wind was south at 16 miles an hour. At Panama City Northwest, it was cloudy. The temperature was 85 degrees. The wind was south at 17 miles an hour. At Dothan, it was partly sunny. The temperature was 83 degrees. The wind was south at 13 miles an hour. At Albany, it was mostly sunny. The temperature was 82 degrees. The wind was southwest at 5 miles an hour. At Valdosta, light rain was falling. The temperature was 90 degrees. The wind was southwest at 9 miles an hour. The forecast for the local area. Tonight, mostly cloudy with a chance of showers and thunderstorms. Lows in the upper 70s. Southwest winds 10 to 15 miles per hour with gusts up to 25 miles per hour. Chance of rain 50%. Juneteenth, partly sunny with a chance of showers and thunderstorms in the morning, then mostly cloudy with showers and thunderstorms likely in the afternoon. Humid with highs in the upper 80s. Southwest winds 10 to 15 miles per hour with gusts up to 25 miles per hour. Chance of rain 70%. Friday night, mostly cloudy with a chance of showers. A chance of thunderstorms, mainly in the evening. Humid with lows in the mid-70s. Southwest winds 5 to 10 miles per hour. Chance of rain 50%. Saturday, showers likely with a slight chance of thunderstorms in the morning, then showers and thunderstorms in the afternoon. Humid with highs in the upper 80s. West winds around 5 miles per hour. Chance of rain 90%.

Saturday night, mostly cloudy. Showers with thunderstorms likely in the evening, then a slight chance of showers after midnight. Humid with lows in the mid-70s. West winds around 5 miles per hour in the evening, becoming light and variable. Chance of rain 90%. Sunday and Sunday night, mostly cloudy. Showers and thunderstorms. Highs in the lower 90s. Lows in the mid-70s. Chance of rain 80%. Monday, mostly sunny. A slight chance of showers and thunderstorms in the afternoon. Highs in the lower 90s. Chance of rain 20%. Monday night, partly cloudy with a slight chance of showers and thunderstorms in the evening, then mostly clear after midnight. Lows in the mid-70s. Chance of rain 20%. Tuesday and Tuesday night, partly cloudy. A chance of showers and thunderstorms. Highs in the lower 90s. Lows in the mid-70s. Chance of rain 50%. Heat index values up to 105. Wednesday and Wednesday night, partly cloudy. A chance of showers and thunderstorms. Highs in the lower 90s. Lows in the mid-70s. Chance of rain 40%. Thursday, mostly sunny. A slight chance of showers and thunderstorms in the morning, then a chance of showers and thunderstorms in the afternoon. Highs in the lower 90s. Chance of rain 50%. The current time is 4:08 p.m. Eastern Daylight Time. 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The latest information can also be accessed by calling our automated forecast line at 850-942-8851. The National Weather Service has issued Tornado Watch number 354, effective until 10 p.m. Central Daylight Time or 11 p.m. Eastern Daylight Time. This watch includes the following county: Jackson, Florida, and Seminole, Georgia. Remember, a tornado watch means the conditions are favorable for the development of severe weather, including tornadoes, large hail and damaging winds, in and close to the watch area. While severe weather may not be imminent, persons should remain alert for rapidly changing weather conditions and listen for later statements and possible warnings. Stay tuned to NOAA Weather Radio, commercial radio and television outlets, or internet sources for the latest severe weather information. High rip current risk remains in effect through late Saturday night. What? Dangerous rip currents. Where? Franklin County beaches. When? Through late Saturday night. Impacts. Rip currents can sweep even the best swimmers away from shore into deeper water. Swim near a lifeguard. If caught in a rip current, relax and float. Don't swim against the current. If able, swim in a direction following the shoreline. If unable to escape, face the shore and call or wave for help. These are the 4 p.m. Eastern Daylight Time conditions. At the Tallahassee Airport, it was cloudy. The temperature was 89 degrees. The wind was south at 18 miles an hour. The report from Florida State University was not available. At Apalachicola, it was cloudy. The temperature was 86 degrees. The wind was south at 16 miles an hour. At Panama City Northwest, it was cloudy. The temperature was 85 degrees. The wind was south at 17 miles an hour. At Dothan, it was partly sunny. The temperature was 83 degrees. The wind was south at 13 miles an hour. At Albany, it was mostly sunny. The temperature was 82 degrees. The wind was southwest at 5 miles an hour. At Valdosta, light rain was falling. The temperature was 90 degrees. The wind was southwest at 9 miles an hour. The forecast for the local area. Tonight, mostly cloudy with a chance of showers and thunderstorms. Lows in the upper 70s. Southwest winds 10 to 15 miles per hour with gusts up to 25 miles per hour. Chance of rain 50%. Juneteenth, partly sunny with a chance of showers and thunderstorms in the morning, then mostly cloudy with showers and thunderstorms likely in the afternoon. Humid with highs in the upper 80s. Southwest winds 10 to 15 miles per hour with gusts up to 25 miles per hour. Chance of rain 70%. Friday night, mostly cloudy with a chance of showers. A chance of thunderstorms, mainly in the evening. Humid with lows in the mid-70s. Southwest winds 5 to 10 miles per hour. Chance of rain 50%.

Saturday, showers likely with a slight chance of thunderstorms in the morning, then showers and thunderstorms in the afternoon. Humid with highs in the upper 80s. West winds around 5 miles per hour. Chance of rain 90%. Saturday night, mostly cloudy. Showers with thunderstorms likely in the evening, then a slight chance of showers after midnight. Humid with lows in the mid-70s. West winds around 5 miles per hour in the evening, becoming light and variable. Chance of rain 90%. Sunday and Sunday night, mostly cloudy. Showers and thunderstorms. Highs in the lower 90s. Lows in the mid-70s. Chance of rain 80%. Monday, mostly sunny. A slight chance of showers and thunderstorms in the afternoon. Highs in the lower 90s. Chance of rain 20%. Monday night, partly cloudy with a slight chance of showers and thunderstorms in the evening, then mostly clear after midnight. Lows in the mid-70s. Chance of rain 20%. Tuesday and Tuesday night, partly cloudy. A chance of showers and thunderstorms. Highs in the lower 90s. Lows in the mid-70s. Chance of rain 50%. Heat index values up to 105. Wednesday and Wednesday night, partly cloudy. A chance of showers and thunderstorms. Highs in the lower 90s. Lows in the mid-70s. Chance of rain 40%. Thursday, mostly sunny. A slight chance of showers and thunderstorms in the morning, then a chance of showers and thunderstorms in the afternoon. Highs in the lower 90s. Chance of rain 50%. The current time is 4:13 p.m. Eastern Daylight Time. 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The latest weather and forecast information can also be accessed by calling our automated forecast line at 850-942-8851. The National Weather Service has issued Tornado Watch number 354, effective until 10 p.m. Central Daylight Time or 11 p.m. Eastern Daylight Time. This watch includes the following counties: Jackson, Florida, and Seminole, Georgia. Remember, a tornado watch means the conditions are favorable for the development of severe weather, including tornadoes, large hail and damaging winds, in and close to the watch area. While severe weather may not be imminent, persons should remain alert for rapidly changing weather conditions and listen for later statements and possible warnings. Stay tuned to NOAA Weather Radio, commercial radio and television outlets, or internet sources for the latest severe weather information. High rip current risk remains in effect through late Saturday night. What? Dangerous rip currents. Where? Franklin County beaches. When? Through late Saturday night. Impacts. Rip currents can sweep even the best swimmers away from shore into deeper water. Swim near a lifeguard. If caught in a rip current, relax and float. Don't swim against the current. If able, swim in a direction following the shoreline. If unable to escape, face the shore and call or wave for help. These are the 4 p.m. Eastern Daylight Time conditions. At the Tallahassee Airport, it was cloudy. The temperature was 89 degrees. The wind was south at 18 miles an hour. At Florida State University, the temperature was 88 degrees. The wind was south at 15 miles an hour. At Apalachicola, it was partly sunny. The temperature was 86 degrees. The wind was south at 16 miles an hour. At Panama City Northwest, it was cloudy. The temperature was 85 degrees. The wind was south at 17 miles an hour. At Dothan, it was mostly sunny. The temperature was 83 degrees. The wind was south at 13 miles an hour. At Albany, it was partly sunny. The temperature was 82 degrees. The wind was southwest at 5 miles an hour. At Valdosta, light rain was falling. The temperature was 90 degrees. The wind was southwest at 9 miles an hour. The forecast for the local area. Tonight, mostly cloudy with a chance of showers and thunderstorms. Lows in the upper 70s. Southwest winds 10 to 15 miles per hour with gusts up to 25 miles per hour. Chance of rain 50%. Juneteenth, partly sunny with a chance of showers and thunderstorms in the morning, then mostly cloudy with showers and thunderstorms likely in the afternoon. Humid with highs in the upper 80s. Southwest winds 10 to 15 miles per hour with gusts

up to 25 miles per hour. Chance of rain 70%. Friday night, mostly cloudy with a chance of showers. A chance of thunderstorms, mainly in the evening. Humid with lows in the mid-70s. Southwest winds 5 to 10 miles per hour. Chance of rain 50%. Saturday, showers likely with a slight chance of thunderstorms in the morning, then showers and thunderstorms in the afternoon. Humid with highs in the upper 80s. West winds around 5 miles per hour. Chance of rain 90%. Saturday night, mostly cloudy. Showers with thunderstorms likely in the evening, then a slight chance of showers after midnight. Humid with lows in the mid-70s. West winds around 5 miles per hour in the evening, becoming light and variable. Chance of rain 90%. Sunday and Sunday night, mostly cloudy. Showers and thunderstorms. Highs in the lower 90s. Lows in the mid-70s. Chance of rain 80%. Monday, mostly sunny. A slight chance of showers and thunderstorms in the afternoon. Highs in the lower 90s. Chance of rain 20%. Monday night, partly cloudy with a slight chance of showers and thunderstorms in the evening, then mostly clear after midnight. Lows in the mid-70s. Chance of rain 20%. Tuesday and Tuesday night, partly cloudy. A chance of showers and thunderstorms. Highs in the lower 90s. Lows in the mid-70s. Chance of rain 50%. Heat index values up to 105. Wednesday and Wednesday night, partly cloudy. A chance of showers and thunderstorms. Highs in the lower 90s. Lows in the mid-70s. Chance of rain 40%. Thursday, mostly sunny. A slight chance of showers and thunderstorms in the morning, then a chance of showers and thunderstorms in the afternoon. Highs in the lower 90s. Chance of rain 50%. The current time is 4:18 p.m. Eastern Daylight Time. 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This broadcast originates from your National Weather Service office in Tallahassee, Florida. The latest weather and forecast information can also be accessed by calling our automated forecast line at 850-942-8851. The National Weather Service has issued Tornado Watch number 354, effective until 10 p.m. Central Daylight Time, or 11 p.m. Eastern Daylight Time. This watch includes the following county: Jackson, Florida, and Seminole, Georgia. Remember, a tornado watch means the conditions are favorable for the development of severe weather, including tornadoes, large hail and damaging winds, in and close to the watch area. While severe weather may not be imminent, persons should remain alert for rapidly changing weather conditions and listen for later statements and possible warnings. Stay tuned to NOAA Weather Radio, commercial radio and television outlets, or internet sources for the latest severe weather information. High rip current risk remains in effect through late Saturday night. What? Dangerous rip currents. Where? Franklin County beaches. When? Through late Saturday night. Impacts. Rip currents can sweep even the best swimmers away from shore into deeper water. Swim near a lifeguard. If caught in a rip current, relax and float. Don't swim against the current. If able, swim in a direction following the shoreline. If unable to escape, face the shore and call or wave for help. These are the 4 p.m. Eastern Daylight Time conditions. At the Tallahassee Airport, it was cloudy. The temperature was 89 degrees. The wind was south at 18 miles an hour. At Florida State University, the temperature was 88 degrees. The wind was south at 15 miles an hour. At Apalachicola, it was partly sunny. The temperature was 86 degrees. The wind was south at 16 miles an hour. At Panama City Northwest, it was cloudy. The temperature was 85 degrees. The wind was south at 17 miles an hour. At Dothan, it was mostly sunny. The temperature was 83 degrees. The wind was south at 13 miles an hour. At Albany, it was partly sunny. The temperature was 82 degrees. The wind was southwest at 5 miles an hour. At Valdosta, light rain was falling. The temperature was 90 degrees. The wind was southwest at 9 miles an hour. The forecast for the local area. Tonight, mostly cloudy with a chance of showers and thunderstorms. Lows in the upper 70s. Southwest winds 10 to 15 miles per hour with gusts

Up to 25 miles per hour. Chance of rain 50%. Juneteenth, partly sunny with a chance of showers and thunderstorms in the morning, then mostly cloudy with showers and thunderstorms likely in the afternoon. Humid with highs in the upper 80s. Southwest winds 10 to 15 miles per hour with gusts up to 25 miles per hour. Chance of rain 70%. Friday night, mostly cloudy with a chance of showers. A chance of thunderstorms, mainly in the evening. Humid with lows in the mid-70s. Southwest winds 5 to 10 miles per hour. Chance of rain 50%. Saturday, showers likely with a slight chance of thunderstorms in the morning, then showers and thunderstorms in the afternoon. Humid with highs in the upper 80s. West winds around 5 miles per hour. Chance of rain 90%. Saturday night, mostly cloudy. Showers with thunderstorms likely in the evening, then a slight chance of showers after midnight. Humid with lows in the mid-70s. West winds around 5 miles per hour in the evening, becoming light and variable. Chance of rain 90%. Sunday and Sunday night, mostly cloudy. Showers and thunderstorms. Highs in the lower 90s. Lows in the mid-70s. Chance of rain 80%. Monday, mostly sunny. A slight chance of showers and thunderstorms in the afternoon. Highs in the lower 90s. Chance of rain 20%. Monday night, partly cloudy with a slight chance of showers and thunderstorms in the evening, then mostly clear after midnight. Lows in the mid-70s. Chance of rain 20%. Tuesday and Tuesday night, partly cloudy. A chance of showers and thunderstorms. Highs in the lower 90s. Lows in the mid-70s. Chance of rain 50%. Heat index values up to 105. Wednesday and Wednesday night, partly cloudy. A chance of showers and thunderstorms. Highs in the lower 90s. Lows in the mid-70s. Chance of rain 40%. Thursday, mostly sunny. A slight chance of showers and thunderstorms in the morning, then a chance of showers and thunderstorms in the afternoon. Highs in the lower 90s. Chance of rain 50%. The current time is 4:24 p.m. Eastern Daylight Time. 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The latest weather and forecast information can also be accessed by calling our automated forecast line at 850-942-8851. The National Weather Service has issued Tornado Watch number 354, effective until 10 p.m. Central Daylight Time or 11 p.m. Eastern Daylight Time. This watch includes the following county: Jackson, Florida, and Seminole, Georgia. Remember, a tornado watch means the conditions are favorable for the development of severe weather, including tornadoes, large hail and damaging winds, in and close to the watch area. While severe weather may not be imminent, persons should remain alert for rapidly changing weather conditions and listen for later statements and possible warnings. Stay tuned to NOAA Weather Radio, commercial radio and television outlets, or internet sources for the latest severe weather information. High rip current risk remains in effect through late Saturday night. What? Dangerous rip currents. Where? Franklin County beaches. When? Through late Saturday night. Impacts. Rip currents can sweep even the best swimmers away from shore into deeper water. Swim near a lifeguard. If caught in a rip current, relax and float. Don't swim against the current. If able, swim in a direction following the shoreline. If unable to escape, face the shore and call or wave for help. These are the 4 p.m. Eastern Daylight Time conditions. At the Tallahassee Airport, it was cloudy. The temperature was 89 degrees. The wind was south at 18 miles an hour. At Florida State University, the temperature was 88 degrees. The wind was south at 15 miles an hour. At Apalachicola, it was partly sunny. The temperature was 86 degrees. The wind was south at 16 miles an hour. At Panama City Northwest, it was cloudy. The temperature was 85 degrees. The wind was south at 17 miles an hour. At Dothan, it was mostly sunny. The temperature was 83 degrees. The wind was south at 13 miles an hour. At Albany, it was partly sunny. The temperature was 82 degrees. The wind was southwest at 5 miles an hour.
At Valdosta, light rain was falling.

temperature was 90 degrees. The wind was southwest at 9 miles an hour. The forecast for the local area. Tonight, mostly cloudy with a chance of showers and thunderstorms. Lows in the upper 70s. Southwest winds 10 to 15 miles per hour with gusts up to 25 miles per hour. Chance of rain 50%. Juneteenth, partly sunny with a chance of showers and thunderstorms in the morning, then mostly cloudy with showers and thunderstorms likely in the afternoon. Humid with highs in the upper 80s. Southwest winds 10 to 15 miles per hour with gusts up to 25 miles per hour. Chance of rain 70%. Friday night, mostly cloudy with a chance of showers. A chance of thunderstorms, mainly in the evening. Humid with lows in the mid-70s. Southwest winds 5 to 10 miles per hour. Chance of rain 50%. Saturday, showers likely with a slight chance of thunderstorms in the morning, then showers and thunderstorms in the afternoon. Humid with highs in the upper 80s. West winds around 5 miles per hour. Chance of rain 90%. Saturday night, mostly cloudy. Showers with thunderstorms likely in the evening, then a slight chance of showers after midnight. Humid with lows in the mid-70s. West winds around 5 miles per hour in the evening, becoming light and variable. Chance of rain 90%. Sunday and Sunday night, mostly cloudy. Showers and thunderstorms. Highs in the lower 90s. Lows in the mid-70s. Chance of rain 80%. Monday, mostly sunny. A slight chance of showers and thunderstorms in the afternoon. Highs in the lower 90s. Chance of rain 20%. Monday night, partly cloudy with a slight chance of showers and thunderstorms in the evening, then mostly clear after midnight. Lows in the mid-70s. Chance of rain 20%. Tuesday and Tuesday night, partly cloudy. A chance of showers and thunderstorms. Highs in the lower 90s. Lows in the mid-70s. Chance of rain 50%. Heat index values up to 105. Wednesday and Wednesday night, partly cloudy. A chance of showers and thunderstorms. Highs in the lower 90s. Lows in the mid-70s. Chance of rain 40%. Thursday, mostly sunny. A slight chance of showers and thunderstorms in the morning, then a chance of showers and thunderstorms in the afternoon. Highs in the lower 90s. Chance of rain 50%. The current time is 4:29 p.m. Eastern Daylight Time. 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The latest weather and forecast information can also be accessed by calling our automated forecast line at 850-942-8851. The National Weather Service has issued Tornado Watch number 354, effective until 10 p.m. Central Daylight Time or 11 p.m. Eastern Daylight Time. This watch includes the following county: Jackson, Florida, and Seminole, Georgia. Remember, a tornado watch means the conditions are favorable for the development of severe weather, including tornadoes, large hail and damaging winds, in and close to the watch area. While severe weather may not be imminent, persons should remain alert for rapidly changing weather conditions and listen for later statements and possible warnings. Stay tuned to NOAA Weather Radio, commercial radio and television outlets, or internet sources for the latest severe weather information. High rip current risk remains in effect through late Saturday night. What? Dangerous rip currents. Where? Franklin County beaches. When? Through late Saturday night. Impacts. Rip currents can sweep even the best swimmers away from shore into deeper water. Swim near a lifeguard. If caught in a rip current, relax and float. Don't swim against the current. If able, swim in a direction following the shoreline. If unable to escape, face the shore and call or wave for help. These are the 4 p.m. Eastern Daylight Time conditions. At the Tallahassee Airport, it was cloudy. The temperature was 89 degrees. The wind was south at 18 miles an hour. At Florida State University, the temperature was 88 degrees. The wind was south at 15 miles an hour. At Apalachicola, it was partly sunny. The temperature was 86 degrees. The wind was south at 16 miles an hour. At Panama City Northwest, it was cloudy. The temperature was 85 degrees. The wind was south at 17 miles an hour.
At Dothan, it was mostly sunny. The temperature was 83 degrees. The wind was south at 13 miles an hour. At Albany, it was partly sunny. The temperature was 82 degrees. The wind was southwest at 5 miles an hour. At Valdosta, light rain was falling. The temperature was 90 degrees. The wind was southwest at 9 miles an hour. The forecast for the local area. Tonight, mostly cloudy with a chance of showers and thunderstorms. Lows in the upper 70s. Southwest winds 10 to 15 miles per hour with gusts up to 25 miles per hour. Chance of rain 50%. Juneteenth, partly sunny with a chance of showers and thunderstorms in the morning, then mostly cloudy with showers and thunderstorms likely in the afternoon. Humid with highs in the upper 80s. Southwest winds 10 to 15 miles per hour with gusts up to 25 miles per hour. Chance of rain 70%. Friday night, mostly cloudy with a chance of showers. A chance of thunderstorms, mainly in the evening. Humid with lows in the mid-70s. Southwest winds 5 to 10 miles per hour. Chance of rain 50%. Saturday, showers likely with a slight chance of thunderstorms in the morning, then showers and thunderstorms in the afternoon. Winds 5 to 10 miles per hour. Chance of rain 50%. Saturday, showers likely with a slight chance of thunderstorms in the morning, then showers and thunderstorms in the afternoon. Humid with highs in the upper 80s. West winds around 5 miles per hour. Chance of rain 90%. Saturday night, mostly cloudy. Showers with thunderstorms likely in the evening, then a slight chance of showers after midnight. Humid with lows in the mid-70s. West winds around 5 miles per hour in the evening, becoming light and variable. Chance of rain 90%. Sunday and Sunday night, mostly cloudy. Showers and thunderstorms. Highs in the lower 90s. Lows in the mid-70s. Chance of rain 80%. Monday, mostly sunny. A slight chance of showers and thunderstorms in the afternoon. Highs in the lower 90s. Chance of rain 20%. Monday night, partly cloudy with a slight chance of showers and thunderstorms in the evening, then mostly clear after midnight. Lows in the mid-70s. Chance of rain 20%. Tuesday and Tuesday night, partly cloudy. A chance of showers and thunderstorms. Highs in the lower 90s. Lows in the mid-70s. Chance of rain 50%. Heat index values up to 105. Wednesday and Wednesday night, partly cloudy. A chance of showers and thunderstorms. Highs in the lower 90s. Lows in the mid-70s. Chance of rain 40%. Thursday, mostly sunny. A slight chance of showers and thunderstorms in the morning, then a chance of showers and thunderstorms in the afternoon. Highs in the lower 90s. Chance of rain 50%. The current time is 4:34 p.m. Eastern Daylight Time. 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The latest weather and forecast information can also be accessed by calling our automated forecast line at 850-942-8851. The National Weather Service has issued Tornado Watch number 354, effective until 10 p.m. Central Daylight Time or 11 p.m. Eastern Daylight Time. This watch includes the following county: Jackson, Florida, and Seminole, Georgia. Remember, a tornado watch means the conditions are favorable for the development of severe weather, including tornadoes, large hail and damaging winds, in and close to the watch area. While severe weather may not be imminent, persons should remain alert for rapidly changing weather conditions and listen for later statements and possible warnings. Stay tuned to NOAA Weather Radio, commercial radio and television outlets, or internet sources for the latest severe weather information. High rip current risk remains in effect through late Saturday night. What? Dangerous rip currents. Where? Franklin County beaches. When? Through late Saturday night. Impacts. Rip currents can sweep even the best swimmers away from shore into deeper water. Swim near a lifeguard. If caught in a rip current, relax and float. Don't swim against the current. If able, swim in a direction following the shoreline. If unable to escape, face the shore and call or wave for help. These are the 4 p.m. Eastern Daylight Time conditions. At the Tallahassee Airport, it was cloudy.

The temperature was 89 degrees. The wind was south at 18 miles an hour. At Florida State University, the temperature was 88 degrees. The wind was south at 15 miles an hour. At Apalachicola, it was partly sunny. The temperature was 86 degrees. The wind was south at 16 miles an hour. At Panama City Northwest, it was cloudy. The temperature was 85 degrees. The wind was south at 17 miles an hour. At Dothan, it was mostly sunny. The temperature was 83 degrees. The wind was south at 13 miles an hour. At Albany, it was partly sunny. The temperature was 82 degrees. The wind was southwest at 5 miles an hour. At Valdosta, light rain was falling. The temperature was 90 degrees. The wind was southwest at 9 miles an hour. The forecast for the local area. Tonight, mostly cloudy with a chance of showers and thunderstorms. Lows in the upper 70s. Southwest winds 10 to 15 miles per hour with gusts up to 25 miles per hour. Chance of rain 50%. Juneteenth, partly sunny with a chance of showers and thunderstorms in the morning, then mostly cloudy with showers and thunderstorms likely in the afternoon. Humid with highs in the upper 80s. Southwest winds 10 to 15 miles per hour with gusts up to 25 miles per hour. Chance of rain 70%. Friday night, mostly cloudy with a chance of showers. A chance of thunderstorms, mainly in the evening. Humid with lows in the mid-70s. Southwest winds 5 to 10 miles per hour. Chance of rain 50%. Saturday, showers likely with a slight chance of thunderstorms in the morning, then showers and thunderstorms in the afternoon. Humid with highs in the upper 80s. West winds around 5 miles per hour. Chance of rain 90%. Saturday night, mostly cloudy. Showers with thunderstorms likely in the evening, then a slight chance of showers after midnight. Humid with lows in the mid-70s. West winds around 5 miles per hour in the evening, becoming light and variable. Chance of rain 90%. Sunday and Sunday night, mostly cloudy. Showers and thunderstorms. Highs in the lower 90s. Lows in the mid-70s. Chance of rain 80%. Monday, mostly sunny. A slight chance of showers and thunderstorms in the afternoon. Highs in the lower 90s. Chance of rain 20%. Monday night, partly cloudy with a slight chance of showers and thunderstorms in the evening, then mostly clear after midnight. Lows in the mid-70s. Chance of rain 20%. Tuesday and Tuesday night, partly cloudy. A chance of showers and thunderstorms. Highs in the lower 90s. Lows in the mid-70s. Chance of rain 50%. Heat index values up to 105. Wednesday and Wednesday night, partly cloudy. A chance of showers and thunderstorms. Highs in the lower 90s. Lows in the mid-70s. Chance of rain 40%. Thursday, mostly sunny. A slight chance of showers and thunderstorms in the morning, then a chance of showers and thunderstorms in the afternoon. Highs in the lower 90s. Chance of rain 50%. The current time is 4:40 p.m. Eastern Daylight Time. 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The latest weather and forecast information can also be accessed by calling our automated forecast line at 850-942-8851. The National Weather Service has issued Tornado Watch number 354, effective until 10 p.m. Central Daylight Time or 11 p.m. Eastern Daylight Time. This watch includes the following county: Jackson, Florida, and Seminole, Georgia. Remember, a tornado watch means the conditions are favorable for the development of severe weather, including tornadoes, large hail and damaging winds, in and close to the watch area. While severe weather may not be imminent, persons should remain alert for rapidly changing weather conditions and listen for later statements and possible warnings. Stay tuned to NOAA Weather Radio, commercial radio and television outlets, or internet sources for the latest severe weather information. High rip current risk remains in effect through late Saturday night. What? Dangerous rip currents. Where? Franklin County beaches. When? Through late Saturday night. Impacts. Rip currents can sweep even the best swimmers away from shore into deeper water. Swim near a lifeguard. If caught in

Perfectly sunny. The temperature was 82 degrees. The wind was southwest at 5 miles an hour. At Valdosta, light rain was falling. The temperature was 90 degrees. The wind was southwest at 9 miles an hour. The forecast for the local area. Tonight, mostly cloudy with a chance of showers and thunderstorms. Lows in the upper 70s. Southwest winds 10 to 15 miles per hour with gusts up to 25 miles per hour. Chance of rain 50%. Juneteenth, partly sunny with a chance of showers and thunderstorms in the morning, then mostly cloudy with showers and thunderstorms likely in the afternoon. Humid with highs in the upper 80s. Southwest winds 10 to 15 miles per hour with gusts up to 25 miles per hour. Chance of rain 70%. Friday night, mostly cloudy with a chance of showers. A chance of thunderstorms, mainly in the evening. Humid with lows in the mid-70s. Southwest winds 5 to 10 miles per hour. Chance of rain 50%. Saturday, showers likely with a slight chance of thunderstorms in the morning, then showers and thunderstorms in the afternoon. Humid with highs in the upper 80s. West winds around 5 miles per hour. Chance of rain 90%. Saturday night, mostly cloudy. Showers with thunderstorms likely in the evening, then a slight chance of showers after midnight. Humid with lows in the mid-70s. West winds around 5 miles per hour in the evening, becoming light and variable. Chance of rain 90%. Sunday and Sunday night, mostly cloudy. Showers and thunderstorms. Highs in the lower 90s. Lows in the mid-70s. Chance of rain 80%. Monday, mostly sunny. A slight chance of showers and thunderstorms in the afternoon. Highs in the lower 90s. Chance of rain 20%. Monday night, partly cloudy with a slight chance of showers and thunderstorms in the evening, then mostly clear after midnight. Lows in the mid-70s. Chance of rain 20%. Tuesday and Tuesday night, partly cloudy. A chance of showers and thunderstorms. Highs in the lower 90s. Lows in the mid-70s. Chance of rain 50%. Heat index values up to 105. Wednesday and Wednesday night, partly cloudy. A chance of showers and thunderstorms. Highs in the lower 90s. Lows in the mid-70s. Chance of rain 40%. Thursday, mostly sunny. A slight chance of showers and thunderstorms in the morning, then a chance of showers and thunderstorms in the afternoon. Highs in the lower 90s. Chance of rain 50%. The current time is 4:45 p.m. Eastern Daylight Time. 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The latest weather and forecast information can also be accessed by calling our automated forecast line at 850-942-8851. The National Weather Service has issued Tornado Watch number 354, effective until 10 p.m. Central Daylight Time or 11 p.m. Eastern Daylight Time. This watch includes the following county: Jackson, Florida, and Seminole, Georgia. Remember, a tornado watch means the conditions are favorable for the development of severe weather, including tornadoes, large hail and damaging winds, in and close to the watch area. While severe weather may not be imminent, persons should remain alert for rapidly changing weather conditions and listen for later statements and possible warnings. Stay tuned to NOAA Weather Radio, commercial radio and television outlets, or internet sources for the latest severe weather information. High rip current risk remains in effect through late Saturday night. What? Dangerous rip currents. Where? Franklin County beaches. When? Through late Saturday night. Impacts. Rip currents can sweep even the best swimmers away from shore into deeper water. Swim near a lifeguard. If caught in a rip current, relax and float. Don't swim against the current. If able, swim in a direction following the shoreline. If unable to escape, face the shore and call or wave for help. These are the 4 p.m. Eastern Daylight Time conditions. At the Tallahassee Airport, it was cloudy. The temperature was 89 degrees. The wind was south at 18 miles an hour. At Florida State University, the temperature was 88 degrees. The wind was south at 15 miles an hour. At Apalachicola, it was partly sunny. The temperature was 86 degrees.
The wind was south at 16 miles an hour.

at Panama City Northwest, it was cloudy. The temperature was 85 degrees. The wind was south at 17 miles an hour. At Dothan, it was mostly sunny. The temperature was 83 degrees. The wind was south at 13 miles an hour. At Albany, it was partly sunny. The temperature was 82 degrees. The wind was southwest at 5 miles an hour. At Valdosta, light rain was falling. The temperature was 90 degrees. The wind was southwest at 9 miles an hour. The forecast for the local area. Tonight, mostly cloudy with a chance of showers and thunderstorms. Lows in the upper 70s. Southwest winds 10 to 15 miles per hour with gusts up to 25 miles per hour. Chance of rain 50%. Juneteenth, partly sunny with a chance of showers and thunderstorms in the morning, then mostly cloudy with showers and thunderstorms likely in the afternoon. Humid with highs in the upper 80s. Southwest winds 10 to 15 miles per hour with gusts up to 25 miles per hour. Chance of rain 70%. Friday night, mostly cloudy with a chance of showers. A chance of thunderstorms, mainly in the evening. Humid with lows in the mid-70s. Southwest winds 5 to 10 miles per hour. Chance of rain 50%. Saturday, showers likely with a slight chance of thunderstorms in the morning, then showers and thunderstorms in the afternoon. Humid with highs in the upper 80s. West winds around 5 miles per hour. Chance of rain 90%. Saturday night, mostly cloudy. Showers with thunderstorms likely in the evening, then a slight chance of showers after midnight. Humid with lows in the mid-70s. West winds around 5 miles per hour in the evening, becoming light and variable. Chance of rain 90%. Sunday and Sunday night, mostly cloudy. Showers and thunderstorms. Highs in the lower 90s. Lows in the mid-70s. Chance of rain 80%. Monday, mostly sunny. A slight chance of showers and thunderstorms in the afternoon. Highs in the lower 90s. Chance of rain 20%. Monday night, partly cloudy with a slight chance of showers and thunderstorms in the evening, then mostly clear after midnight. Lows in the mid-70s. Chance of rain 20%. Tuesday and Tuesday night, partly cloudy. A chance of showers and thunderstorms. Highs in the lower 90s. Lows in the mid-70s. Chance of rain 50%. Heat index values up to 105. Wednesday and Wednesday night, partly cloudy. A chance of showers and thunderstorms. Highs in the lower 90s. Lows in the mid-70s. Chance of rain 40%. Thursday, mostly sunny. A slight chance of showers and thunderstorms in the morning, then a chance of showers and thunderstorms in the afternoon. Highs in the lower 90s. Chance of rain 50%. The current time is 4:50 p.m. Eastern Daylight Time. 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The latest weather and forecast information can also be accessed by calling our automated forecast line at 850-942-8851. The National Weather Service has issued Tornado Watch number 354, effective until 10 p.m. Central Daylight Time or 11 p.m. Eastern Daylight Time. This watch includes the following county: Jackson, Florida, and Seminole, Georgia. Remember, a tornado watch means the conditions are favorable for the development of severe weather, including tornadoes, large hail and damaging winds, in and close to the watch area. While severe weather may not be imminent, persons should remain alert for rapidly changing weather conditions and listen for later statements and possible warnings. Stay tuned to NOAA Weather Radio, commercial radio and television outlets, or internet sources for the latest severe weather information. High rip current risk remains in effect through late Saturday night. What? Dangerous rip currents. Where? Franklin County beaches. When? Through late Saturday night. Impacts. Rip currents can sweep even the best swimmers away from shore into deeper water. Swim near a lifeguard. If caught in a rip current, relax and float. Don't swim against the current. If able, swim in a direction following the shoreline. If unable to escape, trace the shore and call or wave for help. These are the 4 p.m. Eastern Daylight Time conditions. At the Tallahassee Airport, it was cloudy. The temperature was 89 degrees.

The wind was south at 18 miles an hour. At Florida State University, the temperature was 88 degrees. The wind was south at 15 miles an hour. At Apalachicola, it was partly sunny. The temperature was 86 degrees. The wind was south at 16 miles an hour. At Panama City Northwest, it was cloudy. The temperature was 85 degrees. The wind was south at 17 miles an hour. At Dothan, it was mostly sunny. The temperature was 83 degrees. The wind was south at 13 miles an hour. At Albany, it was partly sunny. The temperature was 82 degrees. The wind was southwest at 5 miles an hour. At Valdosta, light rain was falling. The temperature was 90 degrees. The wind was southwest at 9 miles an hour. The forecast for the local area. Tonight, mostly cloudy with a chance of showers and thunderstorms. Lows in the upper 70s. Southwest winds 10 to 15 miles per hour with gusts up to 25 miles per hour. Chance of rain 50%. Juneteenth, partly sunny with a chance of showers and thunderstorms in the morning, then mostly cloudy with showers and thunderstorms likely in the afternoon. Humid with highs in the upper 80s. Southwest winds 10 to 15 miles per hour with gusts up to 25 miles per hour. Chance of rain 70%. Friday night, mostly cloudy with a chance of showers. A chance of thunderstorms, mainly in the evening. Humid with lows in the mid-70s. Southwest winds 5 to 10 miles per hour. Chance of rain 50%. Saturday, showers likely with a slight chance of thunderstorms in the morning, then showers and thunderstorms in the afternoon. Humid with highs in the upper 80s. West winds around 5 miles per hour. Chance of rain 90%. Saturday night, mostly cloudy. Showers with thunderstorms likely in the evening, then a slight chance of showers after midnight. Humid with lows in the mid-70s. West winds around 5 miles per hour in the evening, becoming light and variable. Chance of rain 90%. Sunday and Sunday night, mostly cloudy. Showers and thunderstorms. Highs in the lower 90s. Lows in the mid-70s. Chance of rain 80%. Monday, mostly sunny. A slight chance of showers and thunderstorms in the afternoon. Highs in the lower 90s. Chance of rain 20%. Monday night, partly cloudy with a slight chance of showers and thunderstorms in the evening, then mostly clear after midnight. Lows in the mid-70s. Chance of rain 20%. Tuesday and Tuesday night, partly cloudy. A chance of showers and thunderstorms. Highs in the lower 90s. Lows in the mid-70s. Chance of rain 50%. Heat index values up to 105. Wednesday and Wednesday night, partly cloudy. A chance of showers and thunderstorms. Highs in the lower 90s. Lows in the mid-70s. Chance of rain 40%. Thursday, mostly sunny. A slight chance of showers and thunderstorms in the morning, then a chance of showers and thunderstorms in the afternoon. Highs in the lower 90s. Chance of rain 50%. The current time is 4:56 p.m. Eastern Daylight Time. 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This broadcast originates from your National Weather Service office in Tallahassee, Florida. The latest weather and forecast information can also be accessed by calling our automated forecast line at 850-942-8851. The National Weather Service has issued Tornado Watch number 354, effective until 10 p.m. Central Daylight Time or 11 p.m. Eastern Daylight Time. This watch includes the following county: Jackson, Florida, and Seminole, Georgia. Remember, a tornado watch means the conditions are favorable for the development of severe weather, including tornadoes, large hail and damaging winds, in and close to the watch area. While severe weather may not be imminent, persons should remain alert for rapidly changing weather conditions and listen for later statements and possible warnings. Stay tuned to NOAA Weather Radio, commercial radio and television outlets, or internet sources for the latest severe weather information. High rip current risk remains in effect through late Saturday night. What? Dangerous rip currents. Where? Franklin County beaches. When? Through late Saturday night. Impacts. Rip currents can sweep even the best swimmers away from shore into deeper water. Swim near a lifeguard. If caught in a rip current, relax and float.

don't swim against the current. If able, swim in a direction following the shoreline. If unable to escape, trace the shore and call or wave for help. These are the 4 p.m. Eastern Daylight Time conditions. At the Tallahassee Airport, it was cloudy. The temperature was 89 degrees. The wind was south at 18 miles an hour. At Florida State University, the temperature was 88 degrees. The wind was south at 15 miles an hour. At Apalachicola, it was partly sunny. The temperature was 86 degrees. The wind was south at 16 miles an hour. At Panama City Northwest, it was cloudy. The temperature was 85 degrees. The wind was south at 17 miles an hour. At Dothan, it was mostly sunny. The temperature was 83 degrees. The wind was south at 13 miles an hour. At Albany, it was partly sunny. The temperature was 82 degrees. The wind was southwest at 5 miles an hour. At Valdosta, light rain was falling. The temperature was 90 degrees. The wind was southwest at 9 miles an hour. The forecast for the local area. Tonight, mostly cloudy with a chance of showers and thunderstorms. Lows in the upper 70s. Southwest winds 10 to 15 miles per hour with gusts up to 25 miles per hour. Chance of rain 50%. Juneteenth, partly sunny with a chance of showers and thunderstorms in the morning, then mostly cloudy with showers and thunderstorms likely in the afternoon. Humid with highs in the upper 80s. Southwest winds 10 to 15 miles per hour with gusts up to 25 miles per hour. Chance of rain 70%. Friday night, mostly cloudy with a chance of showers. A chance of thunderstorms, mainly in the evening. Humid with lows in the mid-70s. Southwest winds 5 to 10 miles per hour. Chance of rain 50%. Saturday, showers likely with a slight chance of thunderstorms in the morning, then showers and thunderstorms in the afternoon. Humid with highs in the upper 80s. West winds around 5 miles per hour. Chance of rain 90%. Saturday night, mostly cloudy. Showers with thunderstorms likely in the evening, then a slight chance of showers after midnight. Humid with lows in the mid-70s. West winds around 5 miles per hour in the evening, becoming light and variable. Chance of rain 90%. Sunday and Sunday night, mostly cloudy. Showers and thunderstorms. Highs in the lower 90s. Lows in the mid-70s. Chance of rain 80%. Monday, mostly sunny. A slight chance of showers and thunderstorms in the afternoon. Highs in the lower 90s. Chance of rain 20%. Monday night, partly cloudy with a slight chance of showers and thunderstorms in the evening, then mostly clear after midnight. Lows in the mid-70s. Chance of rain 20%. Tuesday and Tuesday night, partly cloudy. A chance of showers and thunderstorms. Highs in the lower 90s. Lows in the mid-70s. Chance of rain 50%. Heat index values up to 105. Wednesday and Wednesday night, partly cloudy. A chance of showers and thunderstorms. Highs in the lower 90s. Lows in the mid-70s. Chance of rain 40%. Thursday, mostly sunny. A slight chance of showers and thunderstorms in the morning, then a chance of showers and thunderstorms in the afternoon. Highs in the lower 90s. Chance of rain 50%. The current time is 5:01 p.m. Eastern Daylight Time. 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The latest weather and forecast information can also be accessed by calling our automated forecast line at 850-942-8851. The National Weather Service has issued Tornado Watch number 354, effective until 10 p.m. Central Daylight Time or 11 p.m. Eastern Daylight Time. This watch includes the following counties: Jackson, Florida, and Seminole, Georgia. Remember, a tornado watch means the conditions are favorable for the development of severe weather, including tornadoes, large hail and damaging winds, in and close to the watch area. While severe weather may not be imminent, persons should remain alert for rapidly changing weather conditions and listen for later statements and possible warnings. Stay tuned to NOAA Weather Radio, commercial radio and television outlets, or internet sources for the latest severe weather information.
high rip current risk remains in effect through late Saturday night. What? Dangerous rip currents. Where? Franklin County beaches. When? Through late Saturday night. Impacts. Rip currents can sweep even the best swimmers away from shore into deeper water. Swim near a lifeguard. If caught in a rip current, relax and float. Don't swim against the current. If able, swim in a direction following the shoreline. If unable to escape, trace the shore and call or wave for help. These are the 4 p.m. Eastern Daylight Time conditions. At the Tallahassee Airport, it was cloudy. The temperature was 89 degrees. The wind was south at 18 miles an hour. At Florida State University, the temperature was 88 degrees. The wind was south at 15 miles an hour. At Apalachicola, it was partly sunny. The temperature was 86 degrees. The wind was south at 16 miles an hour. At Panama City Northwest, it was cloudy. The temperature was 85 degrees. The wind was south at 17 miles an hour. At Dothan, it was mostly sunny. The temperature was 83 degrees. The wind was south at 13 miles an hour. At Albany, it was partly sunny. The temperature was 82 degrees. The wind was southwest at 5 miles an hour. At Valdosta, light rain was falling. The temperature was 90 degrees. The wind was southwest at 9 miles an hour. These are the 5 p.m. Eastern Daylight Time conditions. At the Tallahassee Airport, it was cloudy. The temperature was 88 degrees. The wind was south at 14 miles an hour. The report from Florida State University was not available. At Apalachicola, it was partly sunny. The temperature was 86 degrees. The wind was southwest at 14 miles an hour. At Panama City Northwest, it was partly sunny. The temperature was 85 degrees. The wind was south at 20 miles an hour. At Dothan, it was partly sunny. The temperature was 83 degrees. The wind was south at 18 miles an hour. At Albany, it was partly sunny. The temperature was 85 degrees. The wind was south at 9 miles an hour. At Valdosta, it was partly sunny. The temperature was 89 degrees. The wind was southwest at 9 miles an hour. The forecast for the local area. Tonight, mostly cloudy with a chance of showers and thunderstorms. Lows in the upper 70s. Southwest winds 10 to 15 miles per hour with gusts up to 25 miles per hour. Chance of rain 50%. Juneteenth, partly sunny with a chance of showers and thunderstorms in the morning, then mostly cloudy with showers and thunderstorms likely in the afternoon. Humid with highs in the upper 80s. Southwest winds 10 to 15 miles per hour with gusts up to 25 miles per hour. Chance of rain 70%. Friday night, mostly cloudy with a chance of showers. A chance of thunderstorms, mainly in the evening. Humid with lows in the mid-70s. Southwest winds 5 to 10 miles per hour. Chance of rain 50%. Saturday, showers likely with a slight chance of thunderstorms in the morning, then showers and thunderstorms in the afternoon. Humid with highs in the upper 80s. West winds around 5 miles per hour. Chance of rain 90%. Saturday night, mostly cloudy. Showers with thunderstorms likely in the evening, then a slight chance of showers after midnight. Humid with lows in the mid-70s. West winds around 5 miles per hour in the evening, becoming light and variable. Chance of rain 90%. Sunday and Sunday night, mostly cloudy. Showers and thunderstorms. Highs in the lower 90s. Lows in the mid-70s. Chance of rain 80%. Monday, mostly sunny. A slight chance of showers and thunderstorms in the afternoon. Highs in the lower 90s. Chance of rain 20%. Monday night, partly cloudy with a slight chance of showers and thunderstorms in the evening, then mostly clear after midnight. Lows in the mid-70s. Chance of rain 20%. Tuesday and Tuesday night, partly cloudy. A chance of showers and thunderstorms. Highs in the lower 90s. Lows in the mid-70s. Chance of rain 50%. Heat index values up to 105. Wednesday and Wednesday night, partly cloudy. A chance of showers and thunderstorms. Highs in the lower 90s. Lows in the mid-70s. Chance of rain 40%. Thursday, mostly sunny.
a slight chance of showers and thunderstorms in the morning, then a chance of showers and thunderstorms in the afternoon. Highs in the lower 90s.

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This broadcast originates from your National Weather Service office in Tallahassee, Florida. The latest weather and forecast information can also be accessed by calling our automated forecast line at 850-942-8851. The National Weather Service has issued Tornado Watch number 354, effective until 10 p.m. Central Daylight Time or 11 p.m. Eastern Daylight Time. This watch includes the following counties: Jackson, Florida, and Seminole, Georgia. Remember, a tornado watch means the conditions are favorable for the development of severe weather, including tornadoes, large hail and damaging winds, in and close to the watch area. While severe weather may not be imminent, persons should remain alert for rapidly changing weather conditions and listen for later statements and possible warnings. Stay tuned to NOAA Weather Radio, commercial radio and television outlets, or internet sources for the latest severe weather information. High rip current risk remains in effect through late Saturday night. What? Dangerous rip currents. Where? Franklin County beaches. When? Through late Saturday night. Impacts. Rip currents can sweep even the best swimmers away from shore into deeper water. Swim near a lifeguard. If caught in a rip current, relax and float. Don't swim against the current. If able, swim in a direction following the shoreline. If unable to escape, trace the shore and call or wave for help. These are the 5 p.m. Eastern Daylight Time conditions. At the Tallahassee Airport, it was cloudy. The temperature was 88 degrees. The wind was south at 14 miles an hour. The report from Florida State University was not available. At Apalachicola, it was partly sunny. The temperature was 86 degrees. The wind was southwest at 14 miles an hour. At Panama City Northwest, it was partly sunny. The temperature was 85 degrees. The wind was south at 20 miles an hour. At Dothan, it was partly sunny. The temperature was 83 degrees. The wind was south at 18 miles an hour. At Albany, it was partly sunny. The temperature was 85 degrees. The wind was south at 9 miles an hour. At Valdosta, it was partly sunny. The temperature was 89 degrees. The wind was southwest at 9 miles an hour. The forecast for the local area. Tonight, mostly cloudy with a chance of showers and thunderstorms. Lows in the upper 70s. Southwest winds 10 to 15 miles per hour with gusts up to 25 miles per hour. Chance of rain 50%. Juneteenth, partly sunny with a chance of showers and thunderstorms in the morning, then mostly cloudy with showers and thunderstorms likely in the afternoon. Humid with highs in the upper 80s. Southwest winds 10 to 15 miles per hour with gusts up to 25 miles per hour. Chance of rain 70%. Friday night, mostly cloudy with a chance of showers. A chance of thunderstorms, mainly in the evening. Humid with lows in the mid-70s. Southwest winds 5 to 10 miles per hour. Chance of rain 50%. Saturday, showers likely with a slight chance of thunderstorms in the morning, then showers and thunderstorms in the afternoon. Humid with highs in the upper 80s. West winds around 5 miles per hour. Chance of rain 90%. Saturday night, mostly cloudy. Showers with thunderstorms likely in the evening, then a slight chance of showers after midnight. Humid with lows in the mid-70s. West winds around 5 miles per hour in the evening, becoming light and variable. Chance of rain 90%. Sunday and Sunday night, mostly cloudy. Showers and thunderstorms. Highs in the lower 90s. Lows in the mid-70s. Chance of rain 80%. Monday, mostly sunny. A slight chance of showers and thunderstorms in the afternoon. Highs in the lower 90s. Chance of rain 20%. Monday night, partly cloudy with a slight chance of showers and thunderstorms in the evening, then mostly clear after midnight. Lows in the mid-70s. Chance of rain 20%. Tuesday and Tuesday night, partly cloudy. A chance of showers and thunderstorms. Highs in the lower 90s. Lows in the mid-70s. Chance of rain 50%. Heat index values up to 105. Wednesday and Wednesday night, partly cloudy. A chance of showers and thunderstorms. Highs in the lower 90s.

0: Lows in the mid-70s.
1: Chance of rain 40%. Thursday, mostly sunny. A slight chance of showers and thunderstorms in the morning, then a chance of showers and thunderstorms in the afternoon. Highs in the lower 90s. Chance of rain 50%. The current time is 5:12 p.m. Eastern Daylight Time. 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This broadcast originates from your National Weather Service office in Tallahassee, Florida. The latest weather and forecast information can also be accessed by calling our automated forecast line at 850-942-8851. The National Weather Service has issued Tornado Watch number 354, effective until 10 p.m. Central Daylight Time or 11 p.m. Eastern Daylight Time. This watch includes the following county: Jackson, Florida, and Seminole, Georgia. Remember, a tornado watch means the conditions are favorable for the development of severe weather, including tornadoes, large hail and damaging winds, in and close to the watch area. While severe weather may not be imminent, persons should remain alert for rapidly changing weather conditions and listen for later statements and possible warnings. Stay tuned to NOAA Weather Radio, commercial radio and television outlets, or internet sources for the latest severe weather information. High rip current risk remains in effect through late Saturday night. What? Dangerous rip currents. Where? Franklin County beaches. When? Through late Saturday night. Impacts. Rip currents can sweep even the best swimmers away from shore into deeper water. Swim near a lifeguard. If caught in a rip current, relax and float. Don't swim against the current. If able, swim in a direction following the shoreline. If unable to escape, face the shore and call or wave for help. These are the 5 p.m. Eastern Daylight Time conditions. At the Tallahassee Airport, it was cloudy. The temperature was 88 degrees. The wind was south at 14 miles an hour. At Florida State University, the temperature was 86 degrees. The wind was south at 17 miles an hour. At Apalachicola, it was cloudy. The temperature was 86 degrees. The wind was southwest at 17 miles an hour. At Panama City Northwest, it was partly sunny. The temperature was 85 degrees. The wind was south at 20 miles an hour. At Dothan, it was partly sunny. The temperature was 83 degrees. The wind was south at 18 miles an hour. At Albany, it was cloudy. The temperature was 85 degrees. The wind was south at 9 miles an hour. At Valdosta, it was partly sunny. The temperature was 89 degrees. The wind was southwest at 9 miles an hour. The forecast for the local area. Tonight, mostly cloudy with a chance of showers and thunderstorms. Lows in the upper 70s. Southwest winds 10 to 15 miles per hour with gusts up to 25 miles per hour. Chance of rain 50%. Juneteenth, partly sunny with a chance of showers and thunderstorms in the morning, then mostly cloudy with showers and thunderstorms likely in the afternoon. Humid with highs in the upper 80s. Southwest winds 10 to 15 miles per hour with gusts up to 25 miles per hour. Chance of rain 70%. Friday night, mostly cloudy with a chance of showers. A chance of thunderstorms, mainly in the evening. Humid with lows in the mid-70s. Southwest winds 5 to 10 miles per hour. Chance of rain 50%. Saturday, showers likely with a slight chance of thunderstorms in the morning, then showers and thunderstorms in the afternoon. Humid with highs in the upper 80s. West winds around 5 miles per hour. Chance of rain 90%. Saturday night, mostly cloudy. Showers with thunderstorms likely in the evening, then a slight chance of showers after midnight. Humid with lows in the mid-70s. West winds around 5 miles per hour in the evening, becoming light and variable. Chance of rain 90%. Sunday and Sunday night, mostly cloudy. Showers and thunderstorms. Highs in the lower 90s. Lows in the mid-70s. Chance of rain 80%. Monday, mostly sunny. A slight chance of showers and thunderstorms in the afternoon. Highs in the lower 90s. Chance of rain 20%. Monday night, partly cloudy with a slight chance of showers and thunderstorms in the evening, then mostly clear after midnight. Lows in the mid-70s. Chance of rain 20%. Tuesday and Tuesday night, partly cloudy.

chance of showers and thunderstorms. Highs in the lower 90s. Lows in the mid-70s. Chance of rain 50%. Heat index values up to 105. Wednesday and Wednesday night, partly cloudy. A chance of showers and thunderstorms. Highs in the lower 90s. Lows in the mid-70s. Chance of rain 40%. Thursday, mostly sunny. A slight chance of showers and thunderstorms in the morning, then a chance of showers and thunderstorms in the afternoon. Highs in the lower 90s. Chance of rain 50%. The current time is 5:18 p.m. Eastern Daylight Time. 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The latest weather and forecast information can also be accessed by calling our automated forecast line at 850-942-8851. The National Weather Service has issued Tornado Watch number 354, effective until 10 p.m. Central Daylight Time or 11 p.m. Eastern Daylight Time. This watch includes the following county: Jackson, Florida, and Seminole, Georgia. Remember, a tornado watch means the conditions are favorable for the development of severe weather, including tornadoes, large hail and damaging winds, in and close to the watch area. While severe weather may not be imminent, persons should remain alert for rapidly changing weather conditions and listen for later statements and possible warnings. Stay tuned to NOAA Weather Radio, commercial radio and television outlets, or internet sources for the latest severe weather information. High rip current risk remains in effect through late Saturday night. What? Dangerous rip currents. Where? Franklin County beaches. When? Through late Saturday night. Impacts. Rip currents can sweep even the best swimmers away from shore into deeper water. Swim near a lifeguard. If caught in a rip current, relax and float. Don't swim against the current. If able, swim in a direction following the shoreline. If unable to escape, face the shore and call or wave for help. These are the 5 p.m. Eastern Daylight Time conditions. At the Tallahassee Airport, it was cloudy. The temperature was 88 degrees. The wind was south at 14 miles an hour. At Florida State University, the temperature was 86 degrees. The wind was south at 17 miles an hour. At Apalachicola, it was cloudy. The temperature was 86 degrees. The wind was southwest at 17 miles an hour. At Panama City Northwest, it was partly sunny. The temperature was 85 degrees. The wind was south at 20 miles an hour. At Dothan, it was partly sunny. The temperature was 83 degrees. The wind was south at 18 miles an hour. At Albany, it was cloudy. The temperature was 85 degrees. The wind was south at 9 miles an hour. At Valdosta, it was partly sunny. The temperature was 89 degrees. The wind was southwest at 9 miles an hour. The forecast for the local area. Tonight, mostly cloudy with a chance of showers and thunderstorms. Lows in the upper 70s. Southwest winds 10 to 15 miles per hour with gusts up to 25 miles per hour. Chance of rain 50%. Juneteenth, partly sunny with a chance of showers and thunderstorms in the morning, then mostly cloudy with showers and thunderstorms likely in the afternoon. Humid with highs in the upper 80s. Southwest winds 10 to 15 miles per hour with gusts up to 25 miles per hour. Chance of rain 70%. Friday night, mostly cloudy with a chance of showers. A chance of thunderstorms, mainly in the evening. Humid with lows in the mid-70s. Southwest winds 5 to 10 miles per hour. Chance of rain 50%. Saturday, showers likely with a slight chance of thunderstorms in the morning, then showers and thunderstorms in the afternoon. Humid with highs in the upper 80s. West winds around 5 miles per hour. Chance of rain 90%. Saturday night, mostly cloudy. Showers with thunderstorms likely in the evening, then a slight chance of showers after midnight. Humid with lows in the mid-70s. West winds around 5 miles per hour in the evening, becoming light and variable. Chance of rain 90%. Sunday and Sunday night, mostly cloudy. Showers and thunderstorms. Highs in the lower 90s. Lows in the mid-70s. Chance of rain 80%. Monday, mostly sunny. A slight chance of showers and thunderstorms in the afternoon.

Highs in the lower 90s. Chance of rain 20%. Monday night, partly cloudy with a slight chance of showers and thunderstorms in the evening, then mostly clear after midnight. Lows in the mid-70s. Chance of rain 20%. Tuesday and Tuesday night, partly cloudy. A chance of showers and thunderstorms. Highs in the lower 90s. Lows in the mid-70s. Chance of rain 50%. Heat index values up to 105. Wednesday and Wednesday night, partly cloudy. A chance of showers and thunderstorms. Highs in the lower 90s. Lows in the mid-70s. Chance of rain 40%. Thursday, mostly sunny. A slight chance of showers and thunderstorms in the morning, then a chance of showers and thunderstorms in the afternoon. Highs in the lower 90s. Chance of rain 50%. The current time is 5:23 p.m. Eastern Daylight Time. 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The latest weather and forecast information can also be accessed by calling our automated forecast line at 850-942-8851. The National Weather Service has issued Tornado Watch number 354, effective until 10 p.m. Central Daylight Time or 11 p.m. Eastern Daylight Time. This watch includes the following county: Jackson, Florida, and Seminole, Georgia. Remember, a tornado watch means the conditions are favorable for the development of severe weather, including tornadoes, large hail and damaging winds, in and close to the watch area. While severe weather may not be imminent, persons should remain alert for rapidly changing weather conditions and listen for later statements and possible warnings. Stay tuned to NOAA Weather Radio, commercial radio and television outlets, or internet sources for the latest severe weather information. High rip current risk remains in effect through late Saturday night. What? Dangerous rip currents. Where? Franklin County beaches. When? Through late Saturday night. Impacts. Rip currents can sweep even the best swimmers away from shore into deeper water. Swim near a lifeguard. If caught in a rip current, relax and float. Don't swim against the current. If able, swim in a direction following the shoreline. If unable to escape, face the shore and call or wave for help. These are the 5 p.m. Eastern Daylight Time conditions. At the Tallahassee Airport, it was cloudy. The temperature was 88 degrees. The wind was south at 14 miles an hour. At Florida State University, the temperature was 86 degrees. The wind was south at 17 miles an hour. At Apalachicola, it was cloudy. The temperature was 86 degrees. The wind was southwest at 17 miles an hour. At Panama City Northwest, it was partly sunny. The temperature was 85 degrees. The wind was south at 20 miles an hour. At Dothan, it was partly sunny. The temperature was 83 degrees. The wind was south at 18 miles an hour. At Albany, it was cloudy. The temperature was 85 degrees. The wind was south at 9 miles an hour. At Valdosta, it was partly sunny. The temperature was 89 degrees. The wind was southwest at 9 miles an hour. The forecast for the local area. Tonight, mostly cloudy with a chance of showers and thunderstorms. Lows in the upper 70s. Southwest winds 10 to 15 miles per hour with gusts up to 25 miles per hour. Chance of rain 50%. Juneteenth, partly sunny with a chance of showers and thunderstorms in the morning, then mostly cloudy with showers and thunderstorms likely in the afternoon. Humid with highs in the upper 80s. Southwest winds 10 to 15 miles per hour with gusts up to 25 miles per hour. Chance of rain 70%. Friday night, mostly cloudy with a chance of showers. A chance of thunderstorms, mainly in the evening. Humid with lows in the mid-70s. Southwest winds 5 to 10 miles per hour. Chance of rain 50%. Saturday, showers likely with a slight chance of thunderstorms in the morning, then showers and thunderstorms in the afternoon. Humid with highs in the upper 80s. West winds around 5 miles per hour. Chance of rain 90%. Saturday night, mostly cloudy. Showers with thunderstorms likely in the evening, then a slight chance of showers after midnight. Humid with lows in the mid-70s. West winds around 5 miles per hour in the evening, becoming light and variable.
Chance of rain 90%. Sunday and Sunday night, mostly cloudy. Showers and thunderstorms. Highs in the lower 90s. Lows in the mid-70s. Chance of rain 80%. Monday, mostly sunny. A slight chance of showers and thunderstorms in the afternoon. Highs in the lower 90s. Chance of rain 20%. Monday night, partly cloudy with a slight chance of showers and thunderstorms in the evening, then mostly clear after midnight. Lows in the mid-70s. Chance of rain 20%. Tuesday and Tuesday night, partly cloudy. A chance of showers and thunderstorms. Highs in the lower 90s. Lows in the mid-70s. Chance of rain 50%. Heat index values up to 105. Wednesday and Wednesday night, partly cloudy. A chance of showers and thunderstorms. Highs in the lower 90s. Lows in the mid-70s. Chance of rain 40%. Thursday, mostly sunny. A slight chance of showers and thunderstorms in the morning, then a chance of showers and thunderstorms in the afternoon. Highs in the lower 90s. Chance of rain 50%. The current time is 5:28 p.m. Eastern Daylight Time. 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The latest weather and forecast information can also be accessed by calling our automated forecast line at 850-942-8851. The National Weather Service has issued Tornado Watch number 354, effective until 10 p.m. Central Daylight Time or 11 p.m. Eastern Daylight Time. This watch includes the following counties: Jackson, Florida, and Seminole, Georgia. Remember, a tornado watch means the conditions are favorable for the development of severe weather, including tornadoes, large hail and damaging winds, in and close to the watch area. While severe weather may not be imminent, persons should remain alert for rapidly changing weather conditions and listen for later statements and possible warnings. Stay tuned to NOAA Weather Radio, commercial radio and television outlets, or internet sources for the latest severe weather information. High rip current risk remains in effect through late Saturday night. What? Dangerous rip currents. Where? Franklin County beaches. When? Through late Saturday night. Impacts. Rip currents can sweep even the best swimmers away from shore into deeper water. Swim near a lifeguard. If caught in a rip current, relax and float. Don't swim against the current. If able, swim in a direction following the shoreline. If unable to escape, face the shore and call or wave for help. These are the 5 p.m. Eastern Daylight Time conditions. At the Tallahassee Airport, it was cloudy. The temperature was 88 degrees. The wind was south at 14 miles an hour. At Florida State University, the temperature was 86 degrees. The wind was south at 17 miles an hour. At Apalachicola, it was cloudy. The temperature was 86 degrees. The wind was southwest at 17 miles an hour. At Panama City Northwest, it was partly sunny. The temperature was 85 degrees. The wind was south at 20 miles an hour. At Dothan, it was partly sunny. The temperature was 83 degrees. The wind was south at 18 miles an hour. At Albany, it was cloudy. The temperature was 85 degrees. The wind was south at 9 miles an hour. At Valdosta, it was partly sunny. The temperature was 89 degrees. The wind was southwest at 9 miles an hour. The forecast for the local area. Tonight, mostly cloudy with a chance of showers and thunderstorms. Lows in the upper 70s. Southwest winds 10 to 15 miles per hour with gusts up to 25 miles per hour. Chance of rain 50%. Juneteenth, partly sunny with a chance of showers and thunderstorms in the morning, then mostly cloudy with showers and thunderstorms likely in the afternoon. Humid with highs in the upper 80s. Southwest winds 10 to 15 miles per hour with gusts up to 25 miles per hour. Chance of rain 70%. Friday night, mostly cloudy with a chance of showers. A chance of thunderstorms, mainly in the evening. Humid with lows in the mid-70s. Southwest winds 5 to 10 miles per hour. Chance of rain 50%. Saturday, showers likely with a slight chance of thunderstorms in the morning, then showers and thunderstorms in the afternoon. Humid with highs in the upper 80s.
West winds around 5 miles per hour.

chance of rain 90%. Saturday night, mostly cloudy. Showers with thunderstorms likely in the evening, then a slight chance of showers after midnight. Humid with lows in the mid-70s. West winds around 5 miles per hour in the evening, becoming light and variable. Chance of rain 90%. Sunday and Sunday night, mostly cloudy. Showers and thunderstorms. Highs in the lower 90s. Lows in the mid-70s. Chance of rain 80%. Monday, mostly sunny. A slight chance of showers and thunderstorms in the afternoon, 90s. Lows in the mid-70s. Chance of rain 80%. Monday, mostly sunny. A slight chance of showers and thunderstorms in the afternoon. Highs in the lower 90s. Chance of rain 20%. Monday night, partly cloudy with a slight chance of showers and thunderstorms in the evening, then mostly clear after midnight. Lows in the mid-70s. Chance of rain 20%. Tuesday and Tuesday night, partly cloudy. A chance of showers and thunderstorms. Highs in the lower 90s. Lows in the mid-70s. Chance of rain 50%. Heat index values up to 105. Wednesday and Wednesday night, partly cloudy. A chance of showers and thunderstorms. Highs in the lower 90s. Lows in the mid-70s. Chance of rain 40%. Thursday, mostly sunny. A slight chance of showers and thunderstorms in the morning, then a chance of showers and thunderstorms in the afternoon. Highs in the lower 90s. Chance of rain 50%. The current time is 5:34 p.m. Eastern Daylight Time. 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The latest weather and forecast information can also be accessed by calling our automated forecast line at 850-942-8851. The National Weather Service has issued Tornado Watch number 354, effective until 10 p.m. Central Daylight Time or 11 p.m. Eastern Daylight Time. This watch includes the following counties: Jackson, Florida, and Seminole, Georgia. Remember, a tornado watch means the conditions are favorable for the development of severe weather, including tornadoes, large hail and damaging winds, in and close to the watch area. While severe weather may not be imminent, persons should remain alert for rapidly changing weather conditions and listen for later statements and possible warnings. Stay tuned to NOAA Weather Radio, commercial radio and television outlets, or internet sources for the latest severe weather information. High rip current risk remains in effect through late Saturday night. What? Dangerous rip currents. Where? Franklin County beaches. When? Through late Saturday night. Impacts. Rip currents can sweep even the best swimmers away from shore into deeper water. Swim near a lifeguard. If caught in a rip current, relax and float. Don't swim against the current. If able, swim in a direction following the shoreline. If unable to escape, face the shore and call or wave for help. These are the 5 p.m. Eastern Daylight Time conditions. At the Tallahassee Airport, it was cloudy. The temperature was 88 degrees. The wind was south at 14 miles an hour. At Florida State University, the temperature was 86 degrees. The wind was south at 17 miles an hour. At Apalachicola, it was cloudy. The temperature was 86 degrees. The wind was southwest at 17 miles an hour. At Panama City Northwest, it was partly sunny. The temperature was 85 degrees. The wind was south at 20 miles an hour. At Dothan, it was partly sunny. The temperature was 83 degrees. The wind was south at 18 miles an hour. At Albany, it was cloudy. The temperature was 85 degrees. The wind was south at 9 miles an hour. At Valdosta, it was partly sunny. The temperature was 89 degrees. The wind was southwest at 9 miles an hour. The forecast for the local area. Tonight, mostly cloudy with a chance of showers and thunderstorms. Lows in the upper 70s. Southwest winds 10 to 15 miles per hour with gusts up to 25 miles per hour. Chance of rain 50%. Juneteenth, partly sunny with a chance of showers and thunderstorms in the morning, then mostly cloudy with showers and thunderstorms likely in the afternoon. Humid with highs in the upper 80s. Southwest winds 10 to 15 miles per hour with gusts up to 25 miles per hour.

chance of rain 70%. Friday night, mostly cloudy with a chance of showers. A chance of thunderstorms, mainly in the evening. Humid with lows in the mid-70s. Southwest winds 5 to 10 miles per hour. Chance of rain 50%. Saturday, showers likely with a slight chance of thunderstorms in the morning, then showers and thunderstorms in the afternoon. Humid with highs in the upper 80s. West winds around 5 miles per hour. Chance of rain 90%. Saturday night, mostly cloudy. Showers with thunderstorms likely in the evening, then a slight chance of showers after midnight. Humid with lows in the mid-70s. West winds around 5 miles per hour in the evening, becoming light and variable. Chance of rain 90%. Sunday and Sunday night, mostly cloudy. Showers and thunderstorms. Highs in the lower 90s. Lows in the mid-70s. Chance of rain 80%. Monday, mostly sunny. A slight chance of showers and thunderstorms in the afternoon. Highs in the lower 90s. Chance of rain 20%. Monday night, partly cloudy with a slight chance of showers and thunderstorms in the evening, then mostly clear after midnight. Lows in the mid-70s. Chance of rain 20%. Tuesday and Tuesday night, partly cloudy. A chance of showers and thunderstorms. Highs in the lower 90s. Lows in the mid-70s. Chance of rain 50%. Heat index values up to 105. Wednesday and Wednesday night, partly cloudy. A chance of showers and thunderstorms. Highs in the lower 90s. Lows in the mid-70s. Chance of rain 40%. Thursday, mostly sunny. A slight chance of showers and thunderstorms in the morning, then a chance of showers and thunderstorms in the afternoon. Highs in the lower 90s. Chance of rain 50%. The current time is 5:39 p.m. Eastern Daylight Time. 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The latest weather and forecast information can also be accessed by calling our automated forecast line at 850-942-8851. The National Weather Service has issued Tornado Watch number 354, effective until 10 p.m. Central Daylight Time or 11 p.m. Eastern Daylight Time. This watch includes the following county: Jackson, Florida, and Seminole, Georgia. Remember, a tornado watch means the conditions are favorable for the development of severe weather, including tornadoes, large hail and damaging winds, in and close to the watch area. While severe weather may not be imminent, persons should remain alert for rapidly changing weather conditions and listen for later statements and possible warnings. Stay tuned to NOAA Weather Radio, commercial radio and television outlets, or internet sources for the latest severe weather information. High rip current risk remains in effect through late Saturday night. What? Dangerous rip currents. Where? Franklin County beaches. When? Through late Saturday night. Impacts. Rip currents can sweep even the best swimmers away from shore into deeper water. Swim near a lifeguard. If caught in a rip current, relax and float. Don't swim against the current. If able, swim in a direction following the shoreline. If unable to escape, trace the shore and call or wave for help. These are the 5 p.m. Eastern Daylight Time conditions. At the Tallahassee Airport, it was cloudy. The temperature was 88 degrees. The wind was south at 14 miles an hour. At Florida State University, the temperature was 86 degrees. The wind was south at 17 miles an hour. At Apalachicola, it was cloudy. The temperature was 86 degrees. The wind was southwest at 17 miles an hour. At Panama City Northwest, it was partly sunny. The temperature was 85 degrees. The wind was south at 20 miles an hour. At Dothan, it was partly sunny. The temperature was 83 degrees. The wind was south at 18 miles an hour. At Albany, it was cloudy. The temperature was 85 degrees. The wind was south at 9 miles an hour. At Valdosta, it was partly sunny. The temperature was 89 degrees. The wind was southwest at 9 miles an hour. The forecast for the local area. Tonight, mostly cloudy with a chance of showers and thunderstorms. Lows in the upper 70s. Southwest winds 10 to 15 miles per hour with gusts up to 25 miles per hour.

quickly in the evening. Then a slight chance of showers after midnight. Humid with lows in the mid-70s. West winds around 5 miles per hour in the evening, becoming light and variable. Chance of rain 90%. Sunday and Sunday night, mostly cloudy. Showers and thunderstorms. Highs in the lower 90s. Lows in the mid-70s. Chance of rain 80%. Monday, mostly sunny. A slight chance of showers and thunderstorms in the afternoon. Highs in the lower 90s. Chance of rain 20%. Monday night, partly cloudy with a slight chance of showers and thunderstorms in the evening, then mostly clear after midnight. Lows in the mid-70s. Chance of rain 20%. Tuesday and Tuesday night, partly cloudy. A chance of showers and thunderstorms. Highs in the lower 90s. Lows in the mid-70s. Chance of rain 50%. Heat index values up to 105. Wednesday and Wednesday night, partly cloudy. A chance of showers and thunderstorms. Highs in the lower 90s. Lows in the mid-70s. Chance of rain 40%. Thursday, mostly sunny. A slight chance of showers and thunderstorms in the morning, then a chance of showers and thunderstorms in the afternoon. Highs in the lower 90s. Chance of rain 50%. The current time is 5:44 p.m. Eastern Daylight Time. 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The latest weather and forecast information can also be accessed by calling our automated forecast line at 850-942-8851. The National Weather Service has issued Tornado Watch number 354, effective until 10 p.m. Central Daylight Time or 11 p.m. Eastern Daylight Time. This watch includes the following counties: Jackson, Florida, and Seminole, Georgia. Remember, a tornado watch means the conditions are favorable for the development of severe weather, including tornadoes, large hail and damaging winds, in and close to the watch area. While severe weather may not be imminent, persons should remain alert for rapidly changing weather conditions and listen for later statements and possible warnings. Stay tuned to NOAA Weather Radio, commercial radio and television outlets, or internet sources for the latest severe weather information. High rip current risk remains in effect through late Saturday night. What? Dangerous rip currents. Where? Franklin County beaches. When? Through late Saturday night. Impacts. Rip currents can sweep even the best swimmers away from shore into deeper water. Swim near a lifeguard. If caught in a rip current, relax and float. Don't swim against the current. If able, swim in a direction following the shoreline. If unable to escape, face the shore and call or wave for help. These are the 5 p.m. Eastern Daylight Time conditions. At the Tallahassee Airport, it was cloudy. The temperature was 88 degrees. The wind was south at 14 miles an hour. At Florida State University, the temperature was 86 degrees. The wind was south at 17 miles an hour. At Apalachicola, it was cloudy. The temperature was 86 degrees. The wind was southwest at 17 miles an hour. At Panama City Northwest, it was partly sunny. The temperature was 85 degrees. The wind was south at 20 miles an hour. At Dothan, it was partly sunny. The temperature was 83 degrees. The wind was south at 18 miles an hour. At Albany, it was cloudy. The temperature was 85 degrees. The wind was south at 9 miles an hour. At Valdosta, it was partly sunny. The temperature was 89 degrees. The wind was southwest at 9 miles an hour. The forecast for the local area. Tonight, mostly cloudy with a chance of showers and thunderstorms. Lows in the upper 70s. Southwest winds 10 to 15 miles per hour with gusts up to 25 miles per hour. Chance of rain 50%. Juneteenth, partly sunny with a chance of showers and thunderstorms in the morning, then mostly cloudy with showers and thunderstorms likely in the afternoon. Humid with highs in the upper 80s. Southwest winds 10 to 15 miles per hour with gusts up to 25 miles per hour. Chance of rain 70%. Friday night, mostly cloudy with a chance of showers. A chance of thunderstorms, mainly in the evening. Humid with lows in the mid-70s. Southwest winds 5 to 10 miles per hour. Chance of rain 50%.

Saturday, showers likely with a slight chance of thunderstorms in the morning, then showers and thunderstorms in the afternoon. Humid with highs in the upper 80s. West winds around 5 miles per hour. Chance of rain 90%. Saturday night, mostly cloudy. Showers with thunderstorms likely in the evening, then a slight chance of showers after midnight. Humid with lows in the mid-70s. West winds around 5 miles per hour in the evening, becoming light and variable. Chance of rain 90%. Sunday and Sunday night, mostly cloudy. Showers and thunderstorms. Highs in the lower 90s. Lows in the mid-70s. Chance of rain 80%. Monday, mostly sunny. A slight chance of showers and thunderstorms in the afternoon. Highs in the lower 90s. Chance of rain 20%. Monday night, partly cloudy with a slight chance of showers and thunderstorms in the evening, then mostly clear after midnight. Lows in the mid-70s. Chance of rain 20%. Tuesday and Tuesday night, partly cloudy. A chance of showers and thunderstorms. Highs in the lower 90s. Lows in the mid-70s. Chance of rain 50%. Heat index values up to 105. Wednesday and Wednesday night, partly cloudy. A chance of showers and thunderstorms. Highs in the lower 90s. Lows in the mid-70s. Chance of rain 40%. Thursday, mostly sunny. A slight chance of showers and thunderstorms in the morning, then a chance of showers and thunderstorms in the afternoon. Highs in the lower 90s. Chance of rain 50%. The current time is 5:50 p.m. Eastern Daylight Time. 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The latest weather and forecast information can also be accessed by calling our automated forecast line at 850-942-8851. The National Weather Service has issued Tornado Watch number 354, effective until 10 p.m. Central Daylight Time or 11 p.m. Eastern Daylight Time. This watch includes the following county: Jackson, Florida, and Seminole, Georgia. Remember, a tornado watch means the conditions are favorable for the development of severe weather, including tornadoes, large hail and damaging winds, in and close to the watch area. While severe weather may not be imminent, persons should remain alert for rapidly changing weather conditions and listen for later statements and possible warnings. Stay tuned to NOAA Weather Radio, commercial radio and television outlets, or internet sources for the latest severe weather information. High rip current risk remains in effect through late Saturday night. What? Dangerous rip currents. Where? Franklin County beaches. When? Through late Saturday night. Impacts. Rip currents can sweep even the best swimmers away from shore into deeper water. Swim near a lifeguard. If caught in a rip current, relax and float. Don't swim against the current. If able, swim in a direction following the shoreline. If unable to escape, face the shore and call or wave for help. These are the 5 p.m. Eastern Daylight Time conditions. At the Tallahassee Airport, it was cloudy. The temperature was 88 degrees. The wind was south at 14 miles an hour. At Florida State University, the temperature was 86 degrees. The wind was south at 17 miles an hour. At Apalachicola, it was cloudy. The temperature was 86 degrees. The wind was southwest at 17 miles an hour. At Panama City Northwest, it was partly sunny. The temperature was 85 degrees. The wind was south at 20 miles an hour. At Dothan, it was partly sunny. The temperature was 83 degrees. The wind was south at 18 miles an hour. At Albany, it was cloudy. The temperature was 85 degrees. The wind was south at 9 miles an hour. At Valdosta, it was partly sunny. The temperature was 89 degrees. The wind was southwest at 9 miles an hour. The forecast for the local area. Tonight, mostly cloudy with a chance of showers and thunderstorms. Lows in the upper 70s. Southwest winds 10 to 15 miles per hour with gusts up to 25 miles per hour. Chance of rain 50%. Juneteenth, partly sunny with a chance of showers and thunderstorms in the morning, then mostly cloudy with showers and thunderstorms likely in the afternoon. Humid with highs in the upper 80s. Southwest winds 10 to 15 miles per hour with gusts up to 25.

miles per hour. Chance of rain 70%. Friday night, mostly cloudy with a chance of showers. A chance of thunderstorms, mainly in the evening. Humid with lows in the mid-70s. Southwest winds 5 to 10 miles per hour. Chance of rain 50%. Saturday, showers likely with a slight chance of thunderstorms in the morning, then showers and thunderstorms in the afternoon. Humid with highs in the upper 80s. West winds around 5 miles per hour. Chance of rain 90%. Saturday night, mostly cloudy. Showers with thunderstorms likely in the evening, then a slight chance of showers after midnight. Humid with lows in the mid-70s. West winds around 5 miles per hour in the evening, becoming light and variable. Chance of rain 90%. Sunday and Sunday night, mostly cloudy. Showers and thunderstorms. Highs in the lower 90s. Lows in the mid-70s. Chance of rain 80%. Monday, mostly sunny. A slight chance of showers and thunderstorms in the afternoon. Highs in the lower 90s. Chance of rain 20%. Monday night, partly cloudy with a slight chance of showers and thunderstorms in the evening, then mostly clear after midnight. Lows in the mid-70s. Chance of rain 20%. Tuesday and Tuesday night, partly cloudy. A chance of showers and thunderstorms. Highs in the lower 90s. Lows in the mid-70s. Chance of rain 50%. Heat index values up to 105. Wednesday and Wednesday night, partly cloudy. A chance of showers and thunderstorms. Highs in the lower 90s. Lows in the mid-70s. Chance of rain 40%. Thursday, mostly sunny. A slight chance of showers and thunderstorms in the morning, then a chance of showers and thunderstorms in the afternoon. Highs in the lower 90s. Chance of rain 50%. The current time is 5:55 p.m. Eastern Daylight Time. 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The latest weather and forecast information can also be accessed by calling our automated forecast line at 850-942-8851. The National Weather Service has issued Tornado Watch number 354, effective until 10 p.m. Central Daylight Time or 11 p.m. Eastern Daylight Time. This watch includes the following county: Jackson, Florida, and Seminole, Georgia. Remember, a tornado watch means the conditions are favorable for the development of severe weather, including tornadoes, large hail and damaging winds, in and close to the watch area. While severe weather may not be imminent, persons should remain alert for rapidly changing weather conditions and listen for later statements and possible warnings. Stay tuned to NOAA Weather Radio, commercial radio and television outlets, or internet sources for the latest severe weather information. High rip current risk remains in effect through late Saturday night. What? Dangerous rip currents. Where? Franklin County beaches. When? Through late Saturday night. Impacts. Rip currents can sweep even the best swimmers away from shore into deeper water. Swim near a lifeguard. If caught in a rip current, relax and float. Don't swim against the current. If able, swim in a direction following the shoreline. If unable to escape, face the shore and call or wave for help. These are the 5 p.m. Eastern Daylight Time conditions. At the Tallahassee Airport, it was cloudy. The temperature was 88 degrees. The wind was south at 14 miles an hour. At Florida State University, the temperature was 86 degrees. The wind was south at 17 miles an hour. At Apalachicola, it was cloudy. The temperature was 86 degrees. The wind was southwest at 17 miles an hour. At Panama City Northwest, it was partly sunny. The temperature was 85 degrees. The wind was south at 20 miles an hour. At Dothan, it was partly sunny. The temperature was 83 degrees. The wind was south at 18 miles an hour. At Albany, it was cloudy. The temperature was 85 degrees. The wind was south at 9 miles an hour. At Valdosta, it was partly sunny. The temperature was 89 degrees. The wind was southwest at 9 miles an hour. The forecast for the local area. Tonight, mostly cloudy with a chance of showers and thunderstorms. Lows in the upper 70s. Southwest winds 10 to 15 miles per hour with gusts up to 25.

miles per hour. Chance of rain 50%. Juneteenth, partly sunny with a chance of showers and thunderstorms in the morning, then mostly cloudy with showers and thunderstorms likely in the afternoon. Humid with highs in the upper 80s. Southwest winds 10 to 15 miles per hour with gusts up to 25 miles per hour. Chance of rain 70%. Friday night, mostly cloudy with a chance of showers. A chance of thunderstorms, mainly in the evening. Humid with lows in the mid-70s. Southwest winds 5 to 10 miles per hour. Chance of rain 50%. Saturday, showers likely with a slight chance of thunderstorms in the morning, then showers and thunderstorms in the afternoon. Humid with highs in the upper 80s. West winds around 5 miles per hour. Chance of rain 90%. Saturday night, mostly cloudy. Showers with thunderstorms likely in the evening, then a slight chance of showers after midnight. Humid with lows in the mid-70s. West winds around 5 miles per hour in the evening, becoming light and variable. Chance of rain 90%. Sunday and Sunday night, mostly cloudy. Showers and thunderstorms. Highs in the lower 90s. Lows in the mid-70s. Chance of rain 80%. Monday, mostly sunny. A slight chance of showers and thunderstorms in the afternoon. Highs in the lower 90s. Chance of rain 20%. Monday night, partly cloudy with a slight chance of showers and thunderstorms in the evening, then mostly clear after midnight. Lows in the mid-70s. Chance of rain 20%. Tuesday and Tuesday night, partly cloudy. A chance of showers and thunderstorms. Highs in the lower 90s. Lows in the mid-70s. Chance of rain 50%. Heat index values up to 105. Wednesday and Wednesday night, partly cloudy. A chance of showers and thunderstorms. Highs in the lower 90s. Lows in the mid-70s. Chance of rain 40%. Thursday, mostly sunny. A slight chance of showers and thunderstorms in the morning, then a chance of showers and thunderstorms in the afternoon. Highs in the lower 90s. Chance of rain 50%. The current time is 6 p.m. Eastern Daylight Time. 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The latest weather and forecast information can also be accessed by calling our automated forecast line at 850-942-8851. The National Weather Service has issued Tornado Watch number 354, effective until 10 p.m. Central Daylight Time or 11 p.m. Eastern Daylight Time. This watch includes the following county: Jackson, Florida, and Seminole, Georgia. Remember, a tornado watch means the conditions are favorable for the development of severe weather, including tornadoes, large hail and damaging winds, in and close to the watch area. While severe weather may not be imminent, persons should remain alert for rapidly changing weather conditions and listen for later statements and possible warnings. Stay tuned to NOAA Weather Radio, commercial radio and television outlets, or internet sources for the latest severe weather information. High rip current risk remains in effect through late Saturday night. What? Dangerous rip currents. Where? Franklin County beaches. When? Through late Saturday night. Impacts. Rip currents can sweep even the best swimmers away from shore into deeper water. Swim near a lifeguard. If caught in a rip current, relax and float. Don't swim against the current. If able, swim in a direction following the shoreline. If unable to escape, face the shore and call or wave for help. These are the 5 p.m. Eastern Daylight Time conditions. At the Tallahassee Airport, it was cloudy. The temperature was 88 degrees. The wind was south at 14 miles an hour. At Florida State University, the temperature was 86 degrees. The wind was south at 17 miles an hour. At Apalachicola, it was cloudy. The temperature was 86 degrees. The wind was southwest at 17 miles an hour. At Panama City Northwest, it was partly sunny. The temperature was 85 degrees. The wind was south at 20 miles an hour. At Dothan, it was partly sunny. The temperature was 83 degrees. The wind was south at 18 miles an hour. At Albany, it was cloudy. The temperature was 85 degrees. The wind was south at 9 miles an hour. At Valdosta, it was partly sunny. The temperature was 89.

degrees. The wind was southwest at 9 miles an hour. The forecast for the local area. Tonight, mostly cloudy with a chance of showers and thunderstorms. Lows in the upper 70s. Southwest winds 10 to 15 miles per hour with gusts up to 25 miles per hour. Chance of rain 50%. Juneteenth, partly sunny with a chance of showers and thunderstorms in the morning, then mostly cloudy with showers and thunderstorms likely in the afternoon. Humid with highs in the upper 80s. Southwest winds 10 to 15 miles per hour with gusts up to 25 miles per hour. Chance of rain 70%. Friday night, mostly cloudy with a chance of showers. A chance of thunderstorms, mainly in the evening. Humid with lows in the mid-70s. Southwest winds 5 to 10 miles per hour. Chance of rain 50%. Saturday, showers likely with a slight chance of thunderstorms in the morning, then showers and thunderstorms in the afternoon. Humid with highs in the upper 80s. West winds around 5 miles per hour. Chance of rain 90%. Saturday night, mostly cloudy. Showers with thunderstorms likely in the evening, then a slight chance of showers after midnight. Humid with lows in the mid-70s. West winds around 5 miles per hour in the evening, becoming light and variable. Chance of rain 90%. Sunday and Sunday night, mostly cloudy. Showers and thunderstorms. Highs in the lower 90s. Lows in the mid-70s. Chance of rain 80%. Monday, mostly sunny. A slight chance of showers and thunderstorms in the afternoon. Highs in the lower 90s. Chance of rain 20%. Monday night, partly cloudy with a slight chance of showers and thunderstorms in the evening, then mostly clear after midnight. Lows in the mid-70s. Chance of rain 20%. Tuesday and Tuesday night, partly cloudy. A chance of showers and thunderstorms. Highs in the lower 90s. Lows in the mid-70s. Chance of rain 50%. Heat index values up to 105. Wednesday and Wednesday night, partly cloudy. A chance of showers and thunderstorms. Highs in the lower 90s. Lows in the mid-70s. Chance of rain 40%. Thursday, mostly sunny. A slight chance of showers and thunderstorms in the morning, then a chance of showers and thunderstorms in the afternoon. Highs in the lower 90s. Chance of rain 50%. The current time is 6:06 p.m. Eastern Daylight Time. 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The latest weather and forecast information can also be accessed by calling our automated forecast line at 850-942-8851. The National Weather Service has issued Tornado Watch number 354, effective until 10 p.m. Central Daylight Time or 11 p.m. Eastern Daylight Time. This watch includes the following county: Jackson, Florida, and Seminole, Georgia. Remember, a tornado watch means the conditions are favorable for the development of severe weather, including tornadoes, large hail and damaging winds, in and close to the watch area. While severe weather may not be imminent, persons should remain alert for rapidly changing weather conditions and listen for later statements and possible warnings. Stay tuned to NOAA Weather Radio, commercial radio and television outlets, or internet sources for the latest severe weather information. High rip current risk remains in effect through late Saturday night. What? Dangerous rip currents. Where? Franklin County beaches. When? Through late Saturday night. Impacts. Rip currents can sweep even the best swimmers away from shore into deeper water. Swim near a lifeguard. If caught in a rip current, relax and float. Don't swim against the current. If able, swim in a direction following the shoreline. If unable to escape, face the shore and call or wave for help. These are the 6 p.m. Eastern Daylight Time conditions. At the Tallahassee Airport, it was cloudy. The temperature was 87 degrees. The wind was south at 13 miles an hour. The report from Florida State University was not available. At Apalachicola, it was cloudy. The temperature was 85 degrees. The wind was southwest at 16 miles an hour. At Panama City Northwest, fog was reported. The temperature was 84 degrees. The wind was south at 18 miles an hour. At Dothan, it was mostly sunny. The temperature was 83 degrees.

east. The wind was south at 16 miles an hour. At Albany, it was cloudy. The temperature was 86 degrees. The wind was south at 8 miles an hour. At Valdosta, it was partly sunny. The temperature was 88 degrees. The wind was southwest at 12 miles an hour. The forecast for the local area. Tonight, mostly cloudy with a chance of showers and thunderstorms. Lows in the upper 70s. Southwest winds 10 to 15 miles per hour with gusts up to 25 miles per hour. Chance of rain 50%. Juneteenth, partly sunny with a chance of showers and thunderstorms in the morning, then mostly cloudy with showers and thunderstorms likely in the afternoon. Humid with highs in the upper 80s. Southwest winds 10 to 15 miles per hour with gusts up to 25 miles per hour. Chance of rain 70%. Friday night, mostly cloudy with a chance of showers. A chance of thunderstorms, mainly in the evening. Humid with lows in the mid-70s. Southwest winds 5 to 10 miles per hour. Chance of rain 50%. Saturday, showers likely with a slight chance of thunderstorms in the morning, then showers and thunderstorms in the afternoon. Humid with highs in the upper 80s. West winds around 5 miles per hour. Chance of rain 90%. Saturday night, mostly cloudy. Showers with thunderstorms likely in the evening, then a slight chance of showers after midnight. Humid with lows in the mid-70s. West winds around 5 miles per hour in the evening, becoming light and variable. Chance of rain 90%. Sunday and Sunday night, mostly cloudy. Showers and thunderstorms. Highs in the lower 90s. Lows in the mid-70s. Chance of rain 80%. Monday, mostly sunny. A slight chance of showers and thunderstorms in the afternoon. Highs in the lower 90s. Chance of rain 20%. Monday night, partly cloudy with a slight chance of showers and thunderstorms in the evening, then mostly clear after midnight. Lows in the mid-70s. Chance of rain 20%. Tuesday and Tuesday night, partly cloudy. A chance of showers and thunderstorms. Highs in the lower 90s. Lows in the mid-70s. Chance of rain 50%. Heat index values up to 105. Wednesday and Wednesday night, partly cloudy. A chance of showers and thunderstorms. Highs in the lower 90s. Lows in the mid-70s. Chance of rain 40%. Thursday, mostly sunny. A slight chance of showers and thunderstorms in the morning, then a chance of showers and thunderstorms in the afternoon. Highs in the lower 90s. Chance of rain 50%. The current time is 6:11 p.m. Eastern Daylight Time. 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The latest weather and forecast information can also be accessed by calling our automated forecast line at 850-942-8851. The National Weather Service has issued Tornado Watch number 354, effective until 10 p.m. Central Daylight Time, or 11 p.m. Eastern Daylight Time. This watch includes the following county: Jackson, Florida, and Seminole, Georgia. Remember, a tornado watch means the conditions are favorable for the development of severe weather, including tornadoes, large hail and damaging winds, in and close to the watch area. While severe weather may not be imminent, persons should remain alert for rapidly changing weather conditions and listen for later statements and possible warnings. Stay tuned to NOAA Weather Radio, commercial radio and television outlets, or internet sources for the latest severe weather information. High rip current risk remains in effect through late Saturday night. What? Dangerous rip currents. Where? Franklin County beaches. When? Through late Saturday night. Impacts. Rip currents can sweep even the best swimmers away from shore into deeper water. Swim near a lifeguard. If caught in a rip current, relax and float. Don't swim against the current. If able, swim in a direction following the shoreline. If unable to escape, face the shore and call or wave for help. These are the 6 p.m. Eastern Daylight Time conditions. At the Tallahassee Airport, it was cloudy. The temperature was 87 degrees. The wind was south at 13 miles an hour. At Florida State University, the temperature was 86 degrees. The wind was south at 12 miles an hour. At Apalachicola, it was cloudy.

temperature was 85 degrees. The wind was southwest at 16 miles an hour. At Panama City Northwest, fog was reported. The temperature was 84 degrees. The wind was south at 18 miles an hour. At Dothan, it was mostly sunny. The temperature was 83 degrees. The wind was south at 16 miles an hour. At Albany, it was cloudy. The temperature was 86 degrees. The wind was south at 8 miles an hour. At Valdosta, it was partly sunny. The temperature was 88 degrees. The wind was southwest at 12 miles an hour. The forecast for the local area. Tonight, mostly cloudy with a chance of showers and thunderstorms. Lows in the upper 70s. Southwest winds 10 to 15 miles per hour with gusts up to 25 miles per hour. Chance of rain 50%. Juneteenth, partly sunny with a chance of showers and thunderstorms in the morning, then mostly cloudy with showers and thunderstorms likely in the afternoon. Humid with highs in the upper 80s. Southwest winds 10 to 15 miles per hour with gusts up to 25 miles per hour. Chance of rain 70%. Friday night, mostly cloudy with a chance of showers. A chance of thunderstorms, mainly in the evening. Humid with lows in the mid-70s. Southwest winds 5 to 10 miles per hour. Chance of rain 50%. Saturday, showers likely with a slight chance of thunderstorms in the morning, then showers and thunderstorms in the afternoon. Humid with highs in the upper 80s. West winds around 5 miles per hour. Chance of rain 90%. Saturday night, mostly cloudy. Showers with thunderstorms likely in the evening, then a slight chance of showers after midnight. Humid with lows in the mid-70s. West winds around 5 miles per hour in the evening, becoming light and variable. Chance of rain 90%. Sunday and Sunday night, mostly cloudy. Showers and thunderstorms. Highs in the lower 90s. Lows in the mid-70s. Chance of rain 80%. Monday, mostly sunny. A slight chance of showers and thunderstorms in the afternoon. Highs in the lower 90s. Chance of rain 20%. Monday night, partly cloudy with a slight chance of showers and thunderstorms in the evening, then mostly clear after midnight. Lows in the mid-70s. Chance of rain 20%. Tuesday and Tuesday night, partly cloudy. A chance of showers and thunderstorms. Highs in the lower 90s. Lows in the mid-70s. Chance of rain 50%. Heat index values up to 105. Wednesday and Wednesday night, partly cloudy. A chance of showers and thunderstorms. Highs in the lower 90s. Lows in the mid-70s. Chance of rain 40%. Thursday, mostly sunny. A slight chance of showers and thunderstorms in the morning, then a chance of showers and thunderstorms in the afternoon. Highs in the lower 90s. Chance of rain 50%. The current time is 6:16 p.m. Eastern Daylight Time. 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The latest weather and forecast information can also be accessed by calling our automated forecast line at 850-942-8851. The National Weather Service has issued Tornado Watch number 354, effective until 10 p.m. Central Daylight Time, or 11 p.m. Eastern Daylight Time. This watch includes the following county: Jackson, Florida, and Seminole, Georgia. Remember, a tornado watch means the conditions are favorable for the development of severe weather, including tornadoes, large hail and damaging winds, in and close to the watch area. While severe weather may not be imminent, persons should remain alert for rapidly changing weather conditions and listen for later statements and possible warnings. Stay tuned to NOAA Weather Radio, commercial radio and television outlets, or internet sources for the latest severe weather information. High rip current risk remains in effect through late Saturday night. What? Dangerous rip currents. Where? Franklin County beaches. When? Through late Saturday night. Impacts. Rip currents can sweep even the best swimmers away from shore into deeper water. Swim near a lifeguard. If caught in a rip current, relax and float. Don't swim against the current. If able, swim in a direction following the shoreline. If unable to escape, face the shore and call or wave for help. These are the 6 p.m. Eastern Daylight Time conditions.

At the Tallahassee airport, it was cloudy. The temperature was 87 degrees. The wind was south at 13 miles an hour. At Florida State University, the temperature was 86 degrees. The wind was south at 12 miles an hour. At Apalachicola, it was cloudy. The temperature was 85 degrees. The wind was southwest at 16 miles an hour. At Panama City Northwest, fog was reported. The temperature was 84 degrees. The wind was south at 18 miles an hour. At Dothan, it was mostly sunny. The temperature was 83 degrees. The wind was south at 16 miles an hour. At Albany, it was cloudy. The temperature was 86 degrees. The wind was south at 8 miles an hour. At Valdosta, it was partly sunny. The temperature was 88 degrees. The wind was southwest at 12 miles an hour. The forecast for the local area. Tonight, mostly cloudy with a chance of showers and thunderstorms. Lows in the upper 70s. Southwest winds 10 to 15 miles per hour with gusts up to 25 miles per hour. Chance of rain 50%. Juneteenth, partly sunny with a chance of showers and thunderstorms in the morning, then mostly cloudy with showers and thunderstorms likely in the afternoon. Humid with highs in the upper 80s. Southwest winds 10 to 15 miles per hour with gusts up to 25 miles per hour. Chance of rain 70%. Friday night, mostly cloudy with a chance of showers. A chance of thunderstorms, mainly in the evening. Humid with lows in the mid-70s. Southwest winds 5 to 10 miles per hour. Chance of rain 50%. Saturday, showers likely with a slight chance of thunderstorms in the morning, then showers and thunderstorms in the afternoon. Humid with highs in the upper 80s. West winds around 5 miles per hour. Chance of rain 90%. Saturday night, mostly cloudy. Showers with thunderstorms likely in the evening, then a slight chance of showers after midnight. Humid with lows in the mid-70s. West winds around 5 miles per hour in the evening, becoming light and variable. Chance of rain 90%. Sunday and Sunday night, mostly cloudy. Showers and thunderstorms. Highs in the lower 90s. Lows in the mid-70s. Chance of rain 80%. Monday, mostly sunny. A slight chance of showers and thunderstorms in the afternoon. Highs in the lower 90s. Chance of rain 20%. Monday night, partly cloudy with a slight chance of showers and thunderstorms in the evening, then mostly clear after midnight. Lows in the mid-70s. Chance of rain 20%. Tuesday and Tuesday night, partly cloudy. A chance of showers and thunderstorms. Highs in the lower 90s. Lows in the mid-70s. Chance of rain 50%. Heat index values up to 105. Wednesday and Wednesday night, partly cloudy. A chance of showers and thunderstorms. Highs in the lower 90s. Lows in the mid-70s. Chance of rain 40%. Thursday, mostly sunny. A slight chance of showers and thunderstorms in the morning, then a chance of showers and thunderstorms in the afternoon. Highs in the lower 90s. Chance of rain 50%. The current time is 6:21 p.m. Eastern Daylight Time. 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This broadcast originates from your National Weather Service office in Tallahassee, Florida. The latest weather and forecast information can also be accessed by calling our automated forecast line at 850-942-8851. The National Weather Service has issued Tornado Watch number 354, effective until 10 p.m. Central Daylight Time or 11 p.m. Eastern Daylight Time. This watch includes the following county: Jackson, Florida, and Seminole, Georgia. Remember, a tornado watch means the conditions are favorable for the development of severe weather, including tornadoes, large hail and damaging winds, in and close to the watch area. While severe weather may not be imminent, persons should remain alert for rapidly changing weather conditions and listen for later statements and possible warnings. Stay tuned to NOAA Weather Radio, commercial radio and television outlets, or internet sources for the latest severe weather information. High rip current risk remains in effect through late Saturday night. What? Dangerous rip currents. Where? Franklin County beaches. When? Through late Saturday night. Impacts. Rip currents can sweep even the best swimmers away from shore into deeper water.

swim near a lifeguard. If caught in a rip current, relax and float. Don't swim against the current. If able, swim in a direction following the shoreline. If unable to escape, face the shore and call or wave for help. These are the 6 p.m. Eastern Daylight Time conditions. At the Tallahassee Airport, it was cloudy. The temperature was 87 degrees. The wind was south at 13 miles an hour. At Florida State University, the temperature was 86 degrees. The wind was south at 12 miles an hour. At Apalachicola, it was cloudy. The temperature was 85 degrees. The wind was southwest at 16 miles an hour. At Panama City Northwest, fog was reported. The temperature was 84 degrees. The wind was south at 18 miles an hour. At Dothan, it was mostly sunny. The temperature was 83 degrees. The wind was south at 16 miles an hour. At Albany, it was cloudy. The temperature was 86 degrees. The wind was south at 8 miles an hour. At Valdosta, it was partly sunny. The temperature was 88 degrees. The wind was southwest at 12 miles an hour. The forecast for the local area. Tonight, mostly cloudy with a chance of showers and thunderstorms. Lows in the upper 70s. Southwest winds 10 to 15 miles per hour with gusts up to 25 miles per hour. Chance of rain 50%. Juneteenth, partly sunny with a chance of showers and thunderstorms in the morning, then mostly cloudy with showers and thunderstorms likely in the afternoon. Humid with highs in the upper 80s. Southwest winds 10 to 15 miles per hour with gusts up to 25 miles per hour. Chance of rain 70%. Friday night, mostly cloudy with a chance of showers. A chance of thunderstorms, mainly in the evening. Humid with lows in the mid-70s. Southwest winds 5 to 10 miles per hour. Chance of rain 50%. Saturday, showers likely with a slight chance of thunderstorms in the morning, then showers and thunderstorms in the afternoon. Humid with highs in the upper 80s. West winds around 5 miles per hour. Chance of rain 90%. Saturday night, mostly cloudy. Showers with thunderstorms likely in the evening, then a slight chance of showers after midnight. Humid with lows in the mid-70s. West winds around 5 miles per hour in the evening, becoming light and variable. Chance of rain 90%. Sunday and Sunday night, mostly cloudy. Showers and thunderstorms. Highs in the lower 90s. Lows in the mid-70s. Chance of rain 80%. Monday, mostly sunny. A slight chance of showers and thunderstorms in the afternoon. Highs in the lower 90s. Chance of rain 20%. Monday night, partly cloudy with a slight chance of showers and thunderstorms in the evening, then mostly clear after midnight. Lows in the mid-70s. Chance of rain 20%. Tuesday and Tuesday night, partly cloudy. A chance of showers and thunderstorms. Highs in the lower 90s. Lows in the mid-70s. Chance of rain 50%. Heat index values up to 105. Wednesday and Wednesday night, partly cloudy. A chance of showers and thunderstorms. Highs in the lower 90s. Lows in the mid-70s. Chance of rain 40%. Thursday, mostly sunny. A slight chance of showers and thunderstorms in the morning, then a chance of showers and thunderstorms in the afternoon. Highs in the lower 90s. Chance of rain 50%. The current time is 6:27 p.m. Eastern Daylight Time. 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The latest weather and forecast information can also be accessed by calling our automated forecast line at 850-942-8851. The National Weather Service has issued Tornado Watch number 354, effective until 10 p.m. Central Daylight Time or 11 p.m. Eastern Daylight Time. This watch includes the following county: Jackson, Florida, and Seminole, Georgia. Remember, a tornado watch means the conditions are favorable for the development of severe weather, including tornadoes, large hail and damaging winds, in and close to the watch area. While severe weather may not be imminent, persons should remain alert for rapidly changing weather conditions and listen for later statements and possible warnings. 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

latest severe weather information. High rip current risk remains in effect through late Saturday night. What? Dangerous rip currents. Where? Franklin County beaches. When? Through late Saturday night. Impacts. Rip currents can sweep even the best swimmers away from shore into deeper water. Swim near a lifeguard. If caught in a rip current, relax and float. Don't swim against the current. If able, swim in a direction following the shoreline. If unable to escape, face the shore and call or wave for help. These are the 6 p.m. Eastern Daylight Time conditions. At the Tallahassee Airport, it was cloudy. The temperature was 87 degrees. The wind was south at 13 miles an hour. At Florida State University, the temperature was 86 degrees. The wind was south at 12 miles an hour. At Apalachicola, it was cloudy. The temperature was 85 degrees. The wind was southwest at 16 miles an hour. At Panama City Northwest, fog was reported. The temperature was 84 degrees. The wind was south at 18 miles an hour. At Dothan, it was mostly sunny. The temperature was 83 degrees. The wind was south at 16 miles an hour. At Albany, it was cloudy. The temperature was 86 degrees. The wind was south at 8 miles an hour. At Valdosta, it was partly sunny. The temperature was 88 degrees. The wind was southwest at 12 miles an hour. The forecast for the local area. Tonight, mostly cloudy with a chance of showers and thunderstorms. Lows in the upper 70s. Southwest winds 10 to 15 miles per hour with gusts up to 25 miles per hour. Chance of rain 50%. Juneteenth, partly sunny with a chance of showers and thunderstorms in the morning, then mostly cloudy with showers and thunderstorms likely in the afternoon. Humid with highs in the upper 80s. Southwest winds 10 to 15 miles per hour with gusts up to 25 miles per hour. Chance of rain 70%. Friday night, mostly cloudy with a chance of showers. A chance of thunderstorms, mainly in the evening. Humid with lows in the mid-70s. Southwest winds 5 to 10 miles per hour. Chance of rain 50%. Saturday, showers likely with a slight chance of thunderstorms in the morning, then showers and thunderstorms in the afternoon. Humid with highs in the upper 80s. West winds around 5 miles per hour. Chance of rain 90%. Saturday night, mostly cloudy. Showers with thunderstorms likely in the evening, then a slight chance of showers after midnight. Humid with lows in the mid-70s. West winds around 5 miles per hour in the evening, becoming light and variable. Chance of rain 90%. Sunday and Sunday night, mostly cloudy. Showers and thunderstorms. Highs in the lower 90s. Lows in the mid-70s. Chance of rain 80%. Monday, mostly sunny. A slight chance of showers and thunderstorms in the afternoon. Highs in the lower 90s. Chance of rain 20%. Monday night, partly cloudy with a slight chance of showers and thunderstorms in the evening, then mostly clear after midnight. Lows in the mid-70s. Chance of rain 20%. Tuesday and Tuesday night, partly cloudy. A chance of showers and thunderstorms. Highs in the lower 90s. Lows in the mid-70s. Chance of rain 50%. Heat index values up to 105. Wednesday and Wednesday night, partly cloudy. A chance of showers and thunderstorms. Highs in the lower 90s. Lows in the mid-70s. Chance of rain 40%. Thursday, mostly sunny. A slight chance of showers and thunderstorms in the morning, then a chance of showers and thunderstorms in the afternoon. Highs in the lower 90s. Chance of rain 50%. The current time is 6:32 p.m. Eastern Daylight Time. 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The latest weather and forecast information can also be accessed by calling our automated forecast line at 850-942-8851. The National Weather Service has issued Tornado Watch number 354, effective until 10 p.m. Central Daylight Time, or 11 p.m. Eastern Daylight Time. This watch includes the following county: Jackson, Florida. The National Weather Service has issued Tornado Watch number 354, effective until 10 p.m. Central Daylight Time, or 11 p.m.

Eastern Daylight Time. This watch includes the following counties: Jackson, Florida, and Seminole, Georgia. Remember, a tornado watch means the conditions are favorable for the development of severe weather, including tornadoes, large hail and damaging winds, in and close to the watch area. While severe weather may not be imminent, persons should remain alert for rapidly changing weather conditions and listen for later statements and possible warnings. Stay tuned to NOAA Weather Radio, commercial radio and television outlets, or internet sources for the latest severe weather information. High rip current risk remains in effect through late Saturday night. What? Dangerous rip currents. Where? Franklin County beaches. When? Through late Saturday night. Impacts. Rip currents can sweep even the best swimmers away from shore into deeper water. Swim near a lifeguard. If caught in a rip current, relax and float. Don't swim against the current. If able, swim in a direction following the shoreline. If unable to escape, face the shore and call or wave for help. These are the 6 p.m. Eastern Daylight Time conditions. At the Tallahassee Airport, it was cloudy. The temperature was 87 degrees. The wind was south at 13 miles an hour. At Florida State University, the temperature was 86 degrees. The wind was south at 12 miles an hour. At Apalachicola, it was cloudy. The temperature was 85 degrees. The wind was southwest at 16 miles an hour. At Panama City Northwest, fog was reported. The temperature was 84 degrees. The wind was south at 18 miles an hour. At Dothan, it was mostly sunny. The temperature was 83 degrees. The wind was south at 16 miles an hour. At Albany, it was cloudy. The temperature was 86 degrees. The wind was south at 8 miles an hour. At Valdosta, it was partly sunny. The temperature was 88 degrees. The wind was southwest at 12 miles an hour. The forecast for the local area. Tonight, mostly cloudy with a chance of showers and thunderstorms. Lows in the upper 70s. Southwest winds 10 to 15 miles per hour with gusts up to 25 miles per hour. Chance of rain 50%. Juneteenth, partly sunny with a chance of showers and thunderstorms in the morning, then mostly cloudy with showers and thunderstorms likely in the afternoon. Humid with highs in the upper 80s. Southwest winds 10 to 15 miles per hour with gusts up to 25 miles per hour. Chance of rain 70%. Friday night, mostly cloudy with a chance of showers. A chance of thunderstorms, mainly in the evening. Humid with lows in the mid-70s. Southwest winds 5 to 10 miles per hour. Chance of rain 50%. Saturday, showers likely with a slight chance of thunderstorms in the morning, then showers and thunderstorms in the afternoon. Humid with highs in the upper 80s. West winds around 5 miles per hour. Chance of rain 90%. Saturday night, mostly cloudy. Showers with thunderstorms likely in the evening, then a slight chance of showers after midnight. Humid with lows in the mid-70s. West winds around 5 miles per hour in the evening, becoming light and variable. Chance of rain 90%. Sunday and Sunday night, mostly cloudy. Showers and thunderstorms. Highs in the lower 90s. Lows in the mid-70s. Chance of rain 80%. Monday, mostly sunny. A slight chance of showers and thunderstorms in the afternoon. Highs in the lower 90s. Chance of rain 20%. Monday night, partly cloudy with a slight chance of showers and thunderstorms in the evening, then mostly clear after midnight. Lows in the mid-70s. Chance of rain 20%. Tuesday and Tuesday night, partly cloudy. A chance of showers and thunderstorms. Highs in the lower 90s. Lows in the mid-70s. Chance of rain 50%. Heat index values up to 105. Wednesday and Wednesday night, partly cloudy. A chance of showers and thunderstorms. Highs in the lower 90s. Lows in the mid-70s. Chance of rain 40%. Thursday, mostly sunny. A slight chance of showers and thunderstorms in the morning, then a chance of showers and thunderstorms in the afternoon. Highs in the lower 90s. Chance of rain 50%. The current time is 6:37 p.m. Eastern Daylight Time. 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

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The latest weather and forecast information can also be accessed by calling our automated forecast line at 850-942-8851. The National Weather Service has issued tornado watch number 354, effective until 10 p.m. Central Daylight Time or 11 p.m. Eastern Daylight Time. This watch includes the following county: Jackson, Florida, and Seminole, Georgia. Remember, a tornado watch means the conditions are favorable for the development of severe weather, including tornadoes, large hail and damaging winds, in and close to the watch area. While severe weather may not be imminent, persons should remain alert for rapidly changing weather conditions and listen for later statements and possible warnings. Stay tuned to NOAA Weather Radio, commercial radio and television outlets, or internet sources for the latest severe weather information. High rip current risk remains in effect through late Saturday night. What? Dangerous rip currents. Where? Franklin County beaches. When? Through late Saturday night. Impacts. Rip currents can sweep even the best swimmers away from shore into deeper water. Swim near a lifeguard. If caught in a rip current, relax and float. Don't swim against the current. If able, swim in a direction following the shoreline. If unable to escape, face the shore and call or wave for help. These are the 6 p.m. Eastern Daylight Time conditions. At the Tallahassee Airport, it was cloudy. The temperature was 87 degrees. The wind was south at 13 miles an hour. At Florida State University, the temperature was 86 degrees. The wind was south at 12 miles an hour. At Apalachicola, it was cloudy. The temperature was 85 degrees. The wind was southwest at 16 miles an hour. At Panama City Northwest, fog was reported. The temperature was 84 degrees. The wind was south at 18 miles an hour. At Dothan, it was mostly sunny. The temperature was 83 degrees. The wind was south at 16 miles an hour. At Albany, it was cloudy. The temperature was 86 degrees. The wind was south at 8 miles an hour. At Valdosta, it was partly sunny. The temperature was 88 degrees. The wind was southwest at 12 miles an hour. The forecast for the local area. Tonight, mostly cloudy with a chance of showers and thunderstorms. Lows in the upper 70s. Southwest winds 10 to 15 miles per hour with gusts up to 25 miles per hour. Chance of rain 50%. Juneteenth, partly sunny with a chance of showers and thunderstorms in the morning, then mostly cloudy with showers and thunderstorms likely in the afternoon. Humid with highs in the upper 80s. Southwest winds 10 to 15 miles per hour with gusts up to 25 miles per hour. Chance of rain 70%. Friday night, mostly cloudy with a chance of showers. A chance of thunderstorms, mainly in the evening. Humid with lows in the mid-70s. Southwest winds 5 to 10 miles per hour. Chance of rain 50%. Saturday, showers likely with a slight chance of thunderstorms in the morning, then showers and thunderstorms in the afternoon. Humid with highs in the upper 80s. West winds around 5 miles per hour. Chance of rain 90%. Saturday night, mostly cloudy. Showers with thunderstorms likely in the evening, then a slight chance of showers after midnight. Humid with lows in the mid-70s. West winds around 5 miles per hour in the evening, becoming light and variable. Chance of rain 90%. Sunday and Sunday night, mostly cloudy. Showers and thunderstorms. Highs in the lower 90s. Lows in the mid-70s. Chance of rain 80%. Monday, mostly sunny. A slight chance of showers and thunderstorms in the afternoon. Highs in the lower 90s. Chance of rain 20%. Monday night, partly cloudy with a slight chance of showers and thunderstorms in the evening, then mostly clear after midnight. Lows in the mid-70s. Chance of rain 20%. Tuesday and Tuesday night, partly cloudy. A chance of showers and thunderstorms. Highs in the lower 90s. Lows in the mid-70s. Chance of rain 50%. Heat index values up to 105. Wednesday and Wednesday night, partly cloudy. A chance of showers and thunderstorms. Highs in the lower 90s. Lows in the mid-70s. Chance of rain 40%. Thursday, mostly sunny. A slight chance of showers and thunderstorms in the morning, then a chance of showers and thunderstorms in the afternoon. Highs in the lower 90s. Chance of rain 50%.

Imminent. Persons should remain alert for rapidly changing weather conditions and listen for later statements and possible warnings. Stay tuned to NOAA Weather Radio, commercial radio and television outlets, or internet sources for the latest severe weather information. High rip current risk remains in effect through late Saturday night. What? Dangerous rip currents. Where? Franklin County beaches. When? Through late Saturday night. Impacts. Rip currents can sweep even the best swimmers away from shore into deeper water. Swim near a lifeguard. If caught in a rip current, relax and float. Don't swim against the current. If able, swim in a direction following the shoreline. If unable to escape, trace the shore and call or wave for help. These are the 6 p.m. Eastern Daylight Time conditions. At the Tallahassee Airport, it was cloudy. The temperature was 87 degrees. The wind was south at 13 miles an hour. At Florida State University, the temperature was 86 degrees. The wind was south at 12 miles an hour. At Apalachicola, it was cloudy. The temperature was 85 degrees. The wind was southwest at 16 miles an hour. At Panama City Northwest, fog was reported. The temperature was 84 degrees. The wind was south at 18 miles an hour. At Dothan, it was mostly sunny. The temperature was 83 degrees. The wind was south at 16 miles an hour. At Albany, it was cloudy. The temperature was 86 degrees. The wind was south at 8 miles an hour. At Valdosta, it was partly sunny. The temperature was 88 degrees. The wind was southwest at 12 miles an hour. The forecast for the local area. Tonight, mostly cloudy with a chance of showers and thunderstorms. Lows in the upper 70s. Southwest winds 10 to 15 miles per hour with gusts up to 25 miles per hour. Chance of rain 50%. Juneteenth, partly sunny with a chance of showers and thunderstorms in the morning, then mostly cloudy with showers and thunderstorms likely in the afternoon. Humid with highs in the upper 80s. Southwest winds 10 to 15 miles per hour with gusts up to 25 miles per hour. Chance of rain 70%. Friday night, mostly cloudy with a chance of showers. A chance of thunderstorms, mainly in the evening. Humid with lows in the mid-70s. Southwest winds 5 to 10 miles per hour. Chance of rain 50%. Saturday, showers likely with a slight chance of thunderstorms in the morning, then showers and thunderstorms in the afternoon. Humid with highs in the upper 80s. West winds around 5 miles per hour. Chance of rain 90%. Saturday night, mostly cloudy. Showers with thunderstorms likely in the evening, then a slight chance of showers after midnight. Humid with lows in the mid-70s. West winds around 5 miles per hour in the evening, becoming light and variable. Chance of rain 90%. Sunday and Sunday night, mostly cloudy. Showers and thunderstorms. Highs in the lower 90s. Lows in the mid-70s. Chance of rain 80%. Monday, mostly sunny. A slight chance of showers and thunderstorms in the afternoon. Highs in the lower 90s. Chance of rain 20%. Monday night, partly cloudy with a slight chance of showers and thunderstorms in the evening, then mostly clear after midnight. Lows in the mid-70s. Chance of rain 20%. Tuesday and Tuesday night, partly cloudy. A chance of showers and thunderstorms. Highs in the lower 90s. Lows in the mid-70s. Chance of rain 50%. Heat index values up to 105. Wednesday and Wednesday night, partly cloudy. A chance of showers and thunderstorms. Highs in the lower 90s. Lows in the mid-70s. Chance of rain 40%. Thursday, mostly sunny. A slight chance of showers and thunderstorms in the morning, then a chance of showers and thunderstorms in the afternoon. Highs in the lower 90s. Chance of rain 50%. The current time is 6:48 p.m. Eastern Daylight Time. 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The latest weather and forecast information can also be accessed by calling our automated forecast line at 850-942-8851.
The National Weather Service has issued tornado watch number 354, effective until 10 p.m. Central Daylight Time or 11 p.m.

Eastern Daylight Time. This watch includes the following county: Jackson, Florida, and Seminole, Georgia. Remember, a tornado watch means the conditions are favorable for the development of severe weather, including tornadoes, large hail and damaging winds, in and close to the watch area. While severe weather may not be imminent, persons should remain alert for rapidly changing weather conditions and listen for later statements and possible warnings. Stay tuned to NOAA Weather Radio, commercial radio and television outlets, or internet sources for the latest severe weather information. High rip current risk remains in effect through late Saturday night. What? Dangerous rip currents. Where? Franklin County beaches. When? Through late Saturday night. Impacts. Rip currents can sweep even the best swimmers away from shore into deeper water. Swim near a lifeguard. If caught in a rip current, relax and float. Don't swim against the current. If able, swim in a direction following the shoreline. If unable to escape, face the shore and call or wave for help. These are the 6 p.m. Eastern Daylight Time conditions. At the Tallahassee Airport, it was cloudy. The temperature was 87 degrees. The wind was south at 13 miles an hour. At Florida State University, the temperature was 86 degrees. The wind was south at 12 miles an hour. At Apalachicola, it was cloudy. The temperature was 85 degrees. The wind was southwest at 16 miles an hour. At Panama City Northwest, fog was reported. The temperature was 84 degrees. The wind was south at 18 miles an hour. At Dothan, it was mostly sunny. The temperature was 83 degrees. The wind was south at 16 miles an hour. At Albany, it was cloudy. The temperature was 86 degrees. The wind was south at 8 miles an hour. At Valdosta, it was partly sunny. The temperature was 88 degrees. The wind was southwest at 12 miles an hour. The forecast for the local area. Tonight, mostly cloudy with a chance of showers and thunderstorms. Lows in the upper 70s. Southwest winds 10 to 15 miles per hour with gusts up to 25 miles per hour. Chance of rain 50%. Juneteenth, partly sunny with a chance of showers and thunderstorms in the morning, then mostly cloudy with showers and thunderstorms likely in the afternoon. Humid with highs in the upper 80s. Southwest winds 10 to 15 miles per hour with gusts up to 25 miles per hour. Chance of rain 70%. Friday night, mostly cloudy with a chance of showers. A chance of thunderstorms, mainly in the evening. Humid with lows in the mid-70s. Southwest winds 5 to 10 miles per hour. Chance of rain 50%. Saturday, showers likely with a slight chance of thunderstorms in the morning, then showers and thunderstorms in the afternoon. Humid with highs in the upper 80s. West winds around 5 miles per hour. Chance of rain 90%. Saturday night, mostly cloudy. Showers with thunderstorms likely in the evening, then a slight chance of showers after midnight. Humid with lows in the mid-70s. West winds around 5 miles per hour in the evening, becoming light and variable. Chance of rain 90%. Sunday and Sunday night, mostly cloudy. Showers and thunderstorms. Highs in the lower 90s. Lows in the mid-70s. Chance of rain 80%. Monday, mostly sunny. A slight chance of showers and thunderstorms in the afternoon. Highs in the lower 90s. Chance of rain 20%. Monday night, partly cloudy with a slight chance of showers and thunderstorms in the evening, then mostly clear after midnight. Lows in the mid-70s. Chance of rain 20%. Tuesday and Tuesday night, partly cloudy. A chance of showers and thunderstorms. Highs in the lower 90s. Lows in the mid-70s. Chance of rain 50%. Heat index values up to 105. Wednesday and Wednesday night, partly cloudy. A chance of showers and thunderstorms. Highs in the lower 90s. Lows in the mid-70s. Chance of rain 40%. Thursday, mostly sunny. A slight chance of showers and thunderstorms in the morning, then a chance of showers and thunderstorms in the afternoon. Highs in the lower 90s. Chance of rain 50%. The current time is 6:53 p.m. Eastern Daylight Time. 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
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The latest weather and forecast information can also be accessed by calling our automated forecast line at 850-942-8851. The National Weather Service has issued Tornado Watch number 354, effective until 10 p.m. Central Daylight Time or 11 p.m. Eastern Daylight Time. This watch includes the following county: Jackson, Florida, and Seminole, Georgia. Remember, a tornado watch means the conditions are favorable for the development of severe weather, including tornadoes, large hail and damaging winds, in and close to the watch area. While severe weather may not be imminent, persons should remain alert for rapidly changing weather conditions and listen for later statements and possible warnings. Stay tuned to NOAA Weather Radio, commercial radio and television outlets, or internet sources for the latest severe weather information. High rip current risk remains in effect through late Saturday night. What? Dangerous rip currents. Where? Franklin County beaches. When? Through late Saturday night. Impacts. Rip currents can sweep even the best swimmers away from shore into deeper water. Swim near a lifeguard. If caught in a rip current, relax and float. Don't swim against the current. If able, swim in a direction following the shoreline. If unable to escape, face the shore and call or wave for help. These are the 6 p.m. Eastern Daylight Time conditions. At the Tallahassee Airport, it was cloudy. The temperature was 87 degrees. The wind was south at 13 miles an hour. At Florida State University, the temperature was 86 degrees. The wind was south at 12 miles an hour. At Apalachicola, it was cloudy. The temperature was 85 degrees. The wind was southwest at 16 miles an hour. At Panama City Northwest, fog was reported. The temperature was 84 degrees. The wind was south at 18 miles an hour. At Dothan, it was mostly sunny. The temperature was 83 degrees. The wind was south at 16 miles an hour. At Albany, it was cloudy. The temperature was 86 degrees. The wind was south at 8 miles an hour. At Valdosta, it was partly sunny. The temperature was 88 degrees. The wind was southwest at 12 miles an hour. The forecast for the local area. Tonight, mostly cloudy with a chance of showers and thunderstorms. Lows in the upper 70s. Southwest winds 10 to 15 miles per hour with gusts up to 25 miles per hour. Chance of rain 50%. Juneteenth, partly sunny with a chance of showers and thunderstorms in the morning, then mostly cloudy with showers and thunderstorms likely in the afternoon. Humid with highs in the upper 80s. Southwest winds 10 to 15 miles per hour with gusts up to 25 miles per hour. Chance of rain 70%. Friday night, mostly cloudy with a chance of showers. A chance of thunderstorms, mainly in the evening. Humid with lows in the mid-70s. Southwest winds 5 to 10 miles per hour. Chance of rain 50%. Saturday, showers likely with a slight chance of thunderstorms in the morning, then showers and thunderstorms in the afternoon. Humid with highs in the upper 80s. West winds around 5 miles per hour. Chance of rain 90%. Saturday night, mostly cloudy. Showers with thunderstorms likely in the evening, then a slight chance of showers after midnight. Humid with lows in the mid-70s. West winds around 5 miles per hour in the evening, becoming light and variable. Chance of rain 90%. Sunday and Sunday night, mostly cloudy. Showers and thunderstorms. Highs in the lower 90s. Lows in the mid-70s. Chance of rain 80%. Monday, mostly sunny. A slight chance of showers and thunderstorms in the afternoon. Highs in the lower 90s. Chance of rain 20%. Monday night, partly cloudy with a slight chance of showers and thunderstorms in the evening, then mostly clear after midnight. Lows in the mid-70s. Chance of rain 20%. Tuesday and Tuesday night, partly cloudy. A chance of showers and thunderstorms. Highs in the lower 90s. Lows in the mid-70s. Chance of rain 50%. Heat index values up to 105. Wednesday and Wednesday night, partly cloudy. A chance of showers and thunderstorms. Highs in the lower 90s. Lows in the mid-70s. Chance of rain 40%. Thursday, mostly sunny. A slight chance of showers and thunderstorms in the morning, then a chance of showers and thunderstorms in the afternoon.
Highs in the lower 90s. Chance of rain 50%.

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This broadcast originates from your National Weather Service office in Tallahassee, Florida. The latest weather and forecast information can also be accessed by calling our automated forecast line at 850-942-8851. The National Weather Service has issued Tornado Watch number 354, effective until 10 p.m. Central Daylight Time or 11 p.m. Eastern Daylight Time. This watch includes the following county: Jackson, Florida, and Seminole, Georgia. Remember, a tornado watch means the conditions are favorable for the development of severe weather, including tornadoes, large hail and damaging winds, in and close to the watch area. While severe weather may not be imminent, persons should remain alert for rapidly changing weather conditions and listen for later statements and possible warnings. Stay tuned to NOAA Weather Radio, commercial radio and television outlets, or internet sources for the latest severe weather information. High rip current risk remains in effect through late Saturday night. What? Dangerous rip currents. Where? Franklin County beaches. When? Through late Saturday night. Impacts. Rip currents can sweep even the best swimmers away from shore into deeper water. Swim near a lifeguard. If caught in a rip current, relax and float. Don't swim against the current. If able, swim in a direction following the shoreline. If unable to escape, face the shore and call or wave for help. These are the 6 p.m. Eastern Daylight Time conditions. At the Tallahassee Airport, it was cloudy. The temperature was 87 degrees. The wind was south at 13 miles an hour. At Florida State University, the temperature was 86 degrees. The wind was south at 12 miles an hour. At Apalachicola, it was cloudy. The temperature was 85 degrees. The wind was southwest at 16 miles an hour. At Panama City Northwest, fog was reported. The temperature was 84 degrees. The wind was south at 18 miles an hour. At Dothan, it was mostly sunny. The temperature was 83 degrees. The wind was south at 16 miles an hour. At Albany, it was cloudy. The temperature was 86 degrees. The wind was south at 8 miles an hour. At Valdosta, it was partly sunny. The temperature was 88 degrees. The wind was southwest at 12 miles an hour. The forecast for the local area. Tonight, mostly cloudy with a chance of showers and thunderstorms. Lows in the upper 70s. Southwest winds 10 to 15 miles per hour with gusts up to 25 miles per hour. Chance of rain 50%. Juneteenth, partly sunny with a chance of showers and thunderstorms in the morning, then mostly cloudy with showers and thunderstorms likely in the afternoon. Humid with highs in the upper 80s. Southwest winds 10 to 15 miles per hour with gusts up to 25 miles per hour. Chance of rain 70%. Friday night, mostly cloudy with a chance of showers. A chance of thunderstorms, mainly in the evening. Humid with lows in the mid-70s. Southwest winds 5 to 10 miles per hour. Chance of rain 50%. Saturday, showers likely with a slight chance of thunderstorms in the morning, then showers and thunderstorms in the afternoon. Humid with highs in the upper 80s. West winds around 5 miles per hour. Chance of rain 90%. Saturday night, mostly cloudy. Showers with thunderstorms likely in the evening, then a slight chance of showers after midnight. Humid with lows in the mid-70s. West winds around 5 miles per hour in the evening, becoming light and variable. Chance of rain 90%. Sunday and Sunday night, mostly cloudy. Showers and thunderstorms. Highs in the lower 90s. Lows in the mid-70s. Chance of rain 80%. Monday, mostly sunny. A slight chance of showers and thunderstorms in the afternoon. Highs in the lower 90s. Chance of rain 20%. Monday night, partly cloudy with a slight chance of showers and thunderstorms in the evening, then mostly clear after midnight. Lows in the mid-70s. Chance of rain 20%. Tuesday and Tuesday night, partly cloudy. A chance of showers and thunderstorms. Highs in the lower 90s. Lows in the mid-70s. Chance of rain 50%. Heat index values up to 105. Wednesday and Wednesday night, partly cloudy.
a chance of showers and thunderstorms. Highs in the lower 90s. Lows in the mid-70s. Chance of rain 40%. Thursday, mostly sunny. A slight chance of showers and thunderstorms in the morning, then a chance of showers and thunderstorms in the afternoon. Highs in the lower 90s. Chance of rain 50%. The current time is 7:04 p.m. Eastern Daylight Time. 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The latest weather and forecast information can also be accessed by calling our automated forecast line at 850-942-8851. The National Weather Service has issued Tornado Watch number 354, effective until 10 p.m. Central Daylight Time or 11 p.m. Eastern Daylight Time. This watch includes the following county: Jackson, Florida, and Seminole, Georgia. Remember, a tornado watch means the conditions are favorable for the development of severe weather, including tornadoes, large hail and damaging winds, in and close to the watch area. While severe weather may not be imminent, persons should remain alert for rapidly changing weather conditions and listen for later statements and possible warnings. Stay tuned to NOAA Weather Radio, commercial radio and television outlets, or internet sources for the latest severe weather information. High rip current risk remains in effect through late Saturday night. What? Dangerous rip currents. Where? Franklin County beaches. When? Through late Saturday night. Impacts. Rip currents can sweep even the best swimmers away from shore into deeper water. Swim near a lifeguard. If caught in a rip current, relax and float. Don't swim against the current. If able, swim in a direction following the shoreline. If unable to escape, face the shore and call or wave for help. These are the 7 p.m. Eastern Daylight Time conditions. At the Tallahassee Airport, it was cloudy. The temperature was 86 degrees. The wind was southwest at 12 miles an hour. The report from Florida State University was not available. At Apalachicola, it was cloudy. The temperature was 84 degrees. The wind was southwest at 14 miles an hour. At Panama City Northwest, haze was reported. The temperature was 84 degrees. The wind was south at 17 miles an hour. At Dothan, heavy rain and fog were reported. The temperature was 73 degrees. The wind was west at 21 miles an hour. The report from Albany was not available. At Valdosta, it was partly sunny. The temperature was 86 degrees. The wind was southwest at 9 miles an hour. The forecast for the local area. Tonight, mostly cloudy with a chance of showers and thunderstorms. Lows in the upper 70s. Southwest winds 10 to 15 miles per hour with gusts up to 25 miles per hour. Chance of rain 50%. Juneteenth, partly sunny with a chance of showers and thunderstorms in the morning, then mostly cloudy with showers and thunderstorms likely in the afternoon. Humid with highs in the upper 80s. Southwest winds 10 to 15 miles per hour with gusts up to 25 miles per hour. Chance of rain 70%. Friday night, mostly cloudy with a chance of showers. A chance of thunderstorms, mainly in the evening. Humid with lows in the mid-70s. Southwest winds 5 to 10 miles per hour. Chance of rain 50%. Saturday, showers likely with a slight chance of thunderstorms in the morning, then showers and thunderstorms in the afternoon. Humid with highs in the upper 80s. West winds around 5 miles per hour. Chance of rain 90%. Saturday night, mostly cloudy. Showers with thunderstorms likely in the evening, then a slight chance of showers after midnight. Humid with lows in the mid-70s. West winds around 5 miles per hour in the evening, becoming light and variable. Chance of rain 90%. Sunday and Sunday night, mostly cloudy. Showers and thunderstorms. Highs in the lower 90s. Lows in the mid-70s. Chance of rain 80%. Monday, mostly sunny. A slight chance of showers and thunderstorms in the afternoon. Highs in the lower 90s. Chance of rain 20%. Monday night, partly cloudy with a slight chance of showers and thunderstorms in the evening, then mostly clear after midnight. Lows in the mid-70s. Chance of rain 20%. Tuesday and Tuesday night, partly cloudy. A chance of showers and thunderstorms. Highs in the lower 90s.
lows in the mid-70s.

chance of rain 50%. Heat index values up to 105. Wednesday and Wednesday night, partly cloudy. A chance of showers and thunderstorms. Highs in the lower 90s. Lows in the mid-70s. Chance of rain 40%. Thursday, mostly sunny. A slight chance of showers and thunderstorms in the morning, then a chance of showers and thunderstorms in the afternoon. Highs in the lower 90s. Chance of rain 50%. The current time is 7:09 p.m. Eastern Daylight Time. 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The latest weather and forecast information can also be accessed by calling our automated forecast line at 850-942-8851. The National Weather Service has issued Tornado Watch number 354, effective until 10 p.m. Central Daylight Time or 11 p.m. Eastern Daylight Time. This watch includes the following county: Jackson, Florida, and Seminole, Georgia. Remember, a tornado watch means the conditions are favorable for the development of severe weather, including tornadoes, large hail and damaging winds, in and close to the watch area. While severe weather may not be imminent, persons should remain alert for rapidly changing weather conditions and listen for later statements and possible warnings. Stay tuned to NOAA Weather Radio, commercial radio and television outlets, or internet sources for the latest severe weather information. High rip current risk remains in effect through late Saturday night. What? Dangerous rip currents. Where? Franklin County beaches. When? Through late Saturday night. Impacts. Rip currents can sweep even the best swimmers away from shore into deeper water. Swim near a lifeguard. If caught in a rip current, relax and float. Don't swim against the current. If able, swim in a direction following the shoreline. If unable to escape, trace the shore and call or wave for help. These are the 7 p.m. Eastern Daylight Time conditions. At the Tallahassee Airport, it was cloudy. The temperature was 86 degrees. The wind was southwest at 12 miles an hour. The report from Florida State University was not available. At Apalachicola, it was cloudy. The temperature was 84 degrees. The wind was southwest at 14 miles an hour. At Panama City Northwest, haze was reported. The temperature was 84 degrees. The wind was south at 17 miles an hour. At Dothan, heavy rain and fog were reported. The temperature was 73 degrees. The wind was west at 21 miles an hour. The report from Albany was not available. At Valdosta, it was partly sunny. The temperature was 86 degrees. The wind was southwest at 9 miles an hour. These are the 7 p.m. Eastern Daylight Time conditions. At the Tallahassee Airport, it was cloudy. The temperature was 86 degrees. The wind was southwest at 12 miles an hour. At Florida State University, the temperature was 86 degrees. The wind was south at 14 miles an hour. At Apalachicola, it was cloudy. The temperature was 84 degrees. The wind was southwest at 14 miles an hour. At Panama City Northwest, haze was reported. The temperature was 84 degrees. The wind was south at 17 miles an hour. At Dothan, heavy rain and fog were reported. The temperature was 73 degrees. The wind was west at 21 miles an hour. The report from Albany was not available. At Valdosta, it was partly sunny. The temperature was 86 degrees. The wind was southwest at 9 miles an hour. The forecast for the local area. Tonight, mostly cloudy with a chance of showers and thunderstorms. Lows in the upper 70s. Southwest winds 10 to 15 miles per hour with gusts up to 25 miles per hour. Chance of rain 50%. Juneteenth, partly sunny with a chance of showers and thunderstorms in the morning, then mostly cloudy with showers and thunderstorms likely in the afternoon. Humid with highs in the upper 80s. Southwest winds 10 to 15 miles per hour with gusts up to 25 miles per hour. Chance of rain 70%. Friday night, mostly cloudy with a chance of showers. A chance of thunderstorms, mainly in the evening. Humid with lows in the mid-70s. Southwest winds 5 to 10 miles per hour. Chance of rain 50%. Saturday, showers likely with a slight chance of thunderstorms in the morning, then showers and thunderstorms.

in the afternoon. Humid with highs in the upper 80s. West winds around 5 miles per hour. Chance of rain 90%. Saturday night, mostly cloudy. Showers with thunderstorms likely in the evening, then a slight chance of showers after midnight. Humid with lows in the mid-70s. West winds around 5 miles per hour in the evening, becoming light and variable. Chance of rain 90%. Sunday and Sunday night, mostly cloudy. Showers and thunderstorms. Highs in the lower 90s. Lows in the mid-70s. Chance of rain 80%. Monday, mostly sunny. A slight chance of showers and thunderstorms in the afternoon. Highs in the lower 90s. Chance of rain 20%. Monday night, partly cloudy with a slight chance of showers and thunderstorms in the evening, then mostly clear after midnight. Lows in the mid-70s. Chance of rain 20%. Tuesday and Tuesday night, partly cloudy. A chance of showers and thunderstorms. Highs in the lower 90s. Lows in the mid-70s. Chance of rain 50%. Heat index values up to 105. Wednesday and Wednesday night, partly cloudy. A chance of showers and thunderstorms. Highs in the lower 90s. Lows in the mid-70s. Chance of rain 40%. Thursday, mostly sunny. A slight chance of showers and thunderstorms in the morning, then a chance of showers and thunderstorms in the afternoon. Highs in the lower 90s. Chance of rain 50%. The current time is 7:15 p.m. Eastern Daylight Time. 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The latest weather and forecast information can also be accessed by calling our automated forecast line at 850-942-8851. The National Weather Service has issued Tornado Watch number 354, effective until 10 p.m. Central Daylight Time or 11 p.m. Eastern Daylight Time. This watch includes the following county: Jackson, Florida, and Seminole, Georgia. Remember, a tornado watch means the conditions are favorable for the development of severe weather, including tornadoes, large hail and damaging winds, in and close to the watch area. While severe weather may not be imminent, persons should remain alert for rapidly changing weather conditions and listen for later statements and possible warnings. Stay tuned to NOAA Weather Radio, commercial radio and television outlets, or internet sources for the latest severe weather information. High rip current risk remains in effect through late Saturday night. What? Dangerous rip currents. Where? Franklin County beaches. When? Through late Saturday night. Impacts. Rip currents can sweep even the best swimmers away from shore into deeper water. Swim near a lifeguard. If caught in a rip current, relax and float. Don't swim against the current. If able, swim in a direction following the shoreline. If unable to escape, face the shore and call or wave for help. These are the 7 p.m. Eastern Daylight Time conditions. At the Tallahassee Airport, it was cloudy. The temperature was 86 degrees. The wind was southwest at 12 miles an hour. At Florida State University, the temperature was 86 degrees. The wind was south at 14 miles an hour. At Apalachicola, it was cloudy. The temperature was 84 degrees. The wind was southwest at 14 miles an hour. At Panama City Northwest, haze was reported. The temperature was 84 degrees. The wind was south at 17 miles an hour. At Dothan, heavy rain and fog were reported. The temperature was 72 degrees. The wind was west at 14 miles an hour. The report from Albany was not available. At Valdosta, it was partly sunny. The temperature was 86 degrees. The wind was southwest at 9 miles an hour. The forecast for the local area. Tonight, mostly cloudy with a chance of showers and thunderstorms. Lows in the upper 70s. Southwest winds 10 to 15 miles per hour with gusts up to 25 miles per hour. Chance of rain 50%. Juneteenth, partly sunny with a chance of showers and thunderstorms in the morning, then mostly cloudy with showers and thunderstorms likely in the afternoon. Humid with highs in the upper 80s. Southwest winds 10 to 15 miles per hour with gusts up to 25 miles per hour. Chance of rain 70%. Friday night, mostly cloudy with a chance of showers. A chance of thunderstorms, mainly.

in the evening. Humid with lows in the mid-70s. Southwest winds 5 to 10 miles per hour. Chance of rain 50%. Saturday, showers likely with a slight chance of thunderstorms in the morning, then showers and thunderstorms in the afternoon. Humid with highs in the upper 80s. West winds around 5 miles per hour. Chance of rain 90%. Saturday night, mostly cloudy. Showers with thunderstorms likely in the evening, then a slight chance of showers after midnight. Humid with lows in the mid-70s. West winds around 5 miles per hour in the evening, becoming light and variable. Chance of rain 90%. Sunday and Sunday night, mostly cloudy. Showers and thunderstorms. Highs in the lower 90s. Lows in the mid-70s. Chance of rain 80%. Monday, mostly sunny. A slight chance of showers and thunderstorms in the afternoon. Highs in the lower 90s. Chance of rain 20%. Monday night, partly cloudy with a slight chance of showers and thunderstorms in the evening, then mostly clear after midnight. Lows in the mid-70s. Chance of rain 20%. Tuesday and Tuesday night, partly cloudy. A chance of showers and thunderstorms. Highs in the lower 90s. Lows in the mid-70s. Chance of rain 50%. Heat index values up to 105. Wednesday and Wednesday night, partly cloudy. A chance of showers and thunderstorms. Highs in the lower 90s. Lows in the mid-70s. Chance of rain 40%. Thursday, mostly sunny. A slight chance of showers and thunderstorms in the morning, then a chance of showers and thunderstorms in the afternoon. Highs in the lower 90s. Chance of rain 50%. The current time is 7:20 p.m. Eastern Daylight Time. 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The latest weather and forecast information can also be accessed by calling our automated forecast line at 850-942-8851. The National Weather Service has issued Tornado Watch number 354, effective until 10 p.m. Central Daylight Time or 11 p.m. Eastern Daylight Time. This watch includes the following county: Jackson, Florida, and Seminole, Georgia. Remember, a tornado watch means the conditions are favorable for the development of severe weather, including tornadoes, large hail and damaging winds, in and close to the watch area. While severe weather may not be imminent, persons should remain alert for rapidly changing weather conditions and listen for later statements and possible warnings. Stay tuned to NOAA Weather Radio, commercial radio and television outlets, or internet sources for the latest severe weather information. High rip current risk remains in effect through late Saturday night. What? Dangerous rip currents. Where? Franklin County beaches. When? Through late Saturday night. Impacts. Rip currents can sweep even the best swimmers away from shore into deeper water. Swim near a lifeguard. If caught in a rip current, relax and float. Don't swim against the current. If able, swim in a direction following the shoreline. If unable to escape, face the shore and call or wave for help. These are the 7 p.m. Eastern Daylight Time conditions. At the Tallahassee Airport, it was cloudy. The temperature was 86 degrees. The wind was southwest at 12 miles an hour. At Florida State University, the temperature was 86 degrees. The wind was south at 14 miles an hour. At Apalachicola, it was cloudy. The temperature was 84 degrees. The wind was southwest at 14 miles an hour. At Panama City Northwest, haze was reported. The temperature was 84 degrees. The wind was south at 17 miles an hour. At Dothan, heavy rain and fog were reported. The temperature was 72 degrees. The wind was west at 14 miles an hour. The report from Albany was not available. At Valdosta, it was partly sunny. The temperature was 86 degrees. The wind was southwest at 9 miles an hour. The forecast for the local area. Tonight, mostly cloudy with a chance of showers and thunderstorms. Lows in the upper 70s. Southwest winds 10 to 15 miles per hour with gusts up to 25 miles per hour. Chance of rain 50%. Juneteenth, partly sunny with a chance of showers and thunderstorms in the morning, then mostly cloudy with showers and thunderstorms likely in the afternoon. Humid with highs in the

upper 80s. Southwest winds 10 to 15 miles per hour with gusts up to 25 miles per hour. Chance of rain 70%. Friday night, mostly cloudy with a chance of showers. A chance of thunderstorms, mainly in the evening. Humid with lows in the mid-70s. Southwest winds 5 to 10 miles per hour. Chance of rain 50%. Saturday, showers likely with a slight chance of thunderstorms in the morning, then showers and thunderstorms in the afternoon. Humid with highs in the upper 80s. West winds around 5 miles per hour. Chance of rain 90%. Saturday night, mostly cloudy. Showers with thunderstorms likely in the evening, then a slight chance of showers after midnight. Humid with lows in the mid-70s. West winds around 5 miles per hour in the evening, becoming light and variable. Chance of rain 90%. Sunday and Sunday night, mostly cloudy. Showers and thunderstorms. Highs in the lower 90s. Lows in the mid-70s. Chance of rain 80%. Monday, mostly sunny. A slight chance of showers and thunderstorms in the afternoon. Highs in the lower 90s. Chance of rain 20%. Monday night, partly cloudy with a slight chance of showers and thunderstorms in the evening, then mostly clear after midnight. Lows in the mid-70s. Chance of rain 20%. Tuesday and Tuesday night, partly cloudy. A chance of showers and thunderstorms. Highs in the lower 90s. Lows in the mid-70s. Chance of rain 50%. Heat index values up to 105. Wednesday and Wednesday night, partly cloudy. A chance of showers and thunderstorms. Highs in the lower 90s. Lows in the mid-70s. Chance of rain 40%. Thursday, mostly sunny. A slight chance of showers and thunderstorms in the morning, then a chance of showers and thunderstorms in the afternoon. Highs in the lower 90s. Chance of rain 50%. The current time is 7:26 p.m. Eastern Daylight Time. 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The latest weather and forecast information can also be accessed by calling our automated forecast line at 850-942-8851. The National Weather Service has issued Tornado Watch number 354, effective until 10 p.m. Central Daylight Time or 11 p.m. Eastern Daylight Time. This watch includes the following county: Jackson, Florida, and Seminole, Georgia. Remember, a tornado watch means the conditions are favorable for the development of severe weather, including tornadoes, large hail and damaging winds, in and close to the watch area. While severe weather may not be imminent, persons should remain alert for rapidly changing weather conditions and listen for later statements and possible warnings. Stay tuned to NOAA Weather Radio, commercial radio and television outlets, or internet sources for the latest severe weather information. High rip current risk remains in effect through late Saturday night. What? Dangerous rip currents. Where? Franklin County beaches. When? Through late Saturday night. Impacts. Rip currents can sweep even the best swimmers away from shore into deeper water. Swim near a lifeguard. If caught in a rip current, relax and float. Don't swim against the current. If able, swim in a direction following the shoreline. If unable to escape, trace the shore and call or wave for help. These are the 7 p.m. Eastern Daylight Time conditions. At the Tallahassee Airport, it was cloudy. The temperature was 86 degrees. The wind was southwest at 12 miles an hour. At Florida State University, the temperature was 86 degrees. The wind was south at 14 miles an hour. At Apalachicola, it was cloudy. The temperature was 84 degrees. The wind was southwest at 14 miles an hour. At Panama City Northwest, haze was reported. The temperature was 84 degrees. The wind was south at 17 miles an hour. At Dothan, heavy rain and fog were reported. The temperature was 72 degrees. The wind was west at 14 miles an hour. The report from Albany was not available. At Valdosta, it was partly sunny. The temperature was 86 degrees. The wind was southwest at 9 miles an hour. The forecast for the local area. Tonight, mostly cloudy with a chance of showers and thunderstorms. Lows in the upper 70s.
Southwest winds 10 to 15 miles per hour with gusts up to 25 miles per hour. Chance of rain 50%. Juneteenth, partly sunny with a chance of showers and thunderstorms in the morning, then mostly cloudy with showers and thunderstorms likely in the afternoon. Humid with highs in the upper 80s. Southwest winds 10 to 15 miles per hour with gusts up to 25 miles per hour. Chance of rain 70%. Friday night, mostly cloudy with a chance of showers. A chance of thunderstorms, mainly in the evening. Humid with lows in the mid-70s. Southwest winds 5 to 10 miles per hour. Chance of rain 50%. Saturday, showers likely with a slight chance of thunderstorms in the morning, then showers and thunderstorms in the afternoon. Humid with highs in the upper 80s. West winds around 5 miles per hour. Chance of rain 90%. Saturday night, mostly cloudy. Showers with thunderstorms likely in the evening, then a slight chance of showers after midnight. Humid with lows in the mid-70s. West winds around 5 miles per hour in the evening, becoming light and variable. Chance of rain 90%. Sunday and Sunday night, mostly cloudy. Showers and thunderstorms. Highs in the lower 90s. Lows in the mid-70s. Chance of rain 80%. Monday, mostly sunny. A slight chance of showers and thunderstorms in the afternoon. Highs in the lower 90s. Chance of rain 20%. Monday night, partly cloudy with a slight chance of showers and thunderstorms in the evening, then mostly clear after midnight. Lows in the mid-70s. Chance of rain 20%. Tuesday and Tuesday night, partly cloudy. A chance of showers and thunderstorms. Highs in the lower 90s. Lows in the mid-70s. Chance of rain 50%. Heat index values up to 105. Wednesday and Wednesday night, partly cloudy. A chance of showers and thunderstorms. Highs in the lower 90s. Lows in the mid-70s. Chance of rain 40%. Thursday, mostly sunny. A slight chance of showers and thunderstorms in the morning, then a chance of showers and thunderstorms in the afternoon. Highs in the lower 90s. Chance of rain 50%. The current time is 7:31 p.m. Eastern Daylight Time. 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This broadcast originates from your National Weather Service office in Tallahassee, Florida. The latest weather and forecast information can also be accessed by calling our automated forecast line at 850-942-8851. The National Weather Service has issued Tornado Watch number 354, effective until 10 p.m. Central Daylight Time or 11 p.m. Eastern Daylight Time. This watch includes the following county: Jackson, Florida, and Seminole, Georgia. Remember, a tornado watch means the conditions are favorable for the development of severe weather, including tornadoes, large hail and damaging winds, in and close to the watch area. While severe weather may not be imminent, persons should remain alert for rapidly changing weather conditions and listen for later statements and possible warnings. Stay tuned to NOAA Weather Radio, commercial radio and television outlets, or internet sources for the latest severe weather information. High rip current risk remains in effect through late Saturday night. What? Dangerous rip currents. Where? Franklin County beaches. When? Through late Saturday night. Impacts. Rip currents can sweep even the best swimmers away from shore into deeper water. Swim near a lifeguard. If caught in a rip current, relax and float. Don't swim against the current. If able, swim in a direction following the shoreline. If unable to escape, trace the shore and call or wave for help. These are the 7 p.m. Eastern Daylight Time conditions. At the Tallahassee Airport, it was correction following the shoreline. If unable to escape, trace the shore and call or wave for help. These are the 7 p.m. Eastern Daylight Time conditions. At the Tallahassee Airport, it was cloudy. The temperature was 86 degrees. The wind was southwest at 12 miles an hour. At Florida State University, the temperature was 86 degrees. The wind was south at 14 miles an hour. At Apalachicola, it was cloudy. The temperature was 84 degrees. The wind was southwest at 14 miles an hour. At Panama City Northwest, haze was reported. The temperature was 84 degrees. The wind was south at 17 miles an hour. At Dothan, heavy rain and fog were reported.
The temperature was 72 degrees.

The wind was west at 14 miles an hour. The report from Albany was not available. At Valdosta, it was partly sunny. The temperature was 86 degrees. The wind was southwest at 9 miles an hour. The forecast for the local area. Tonight, mostly cloudy with a chance of showers and thunderstorms. Lows in the upper 70s. Southwest winds 10 to 15 miles per hour with gusts up to 25 miles per hour. Chance of rain 50%. Juneteenth, partly sunny with a chance of showers and thunderstorms in the morning, then mostly cloudy with showers and thunderstorms likely in the afternoon. Humid with highs in the upper 80s. Southwest winds 10 to 15 miles per hour with gusts up to 25 miles per hour. Chance of rain 70%. Friday night, mostly cloudy with a chance of showers. A chance of thunderstorms, mainly in the evening. Humid with lows in the mid-70s. Southwest winds 5 to 10 miles per hour. Chance of rain 50%. Saturday, showers likely with a slight chance of thunderstorms in the morning, then showers and thunderstorms in the afternoon. Humid with highs in the upper 80s. West winds around 5 miles per hour. Chance of rain 90%. Saturday night, mostly cloudy. Showers with thunderstorms likely in the evening, then a slight chance of showers after midnight. Humid with lows in the mid-70s. West winds around 5 miles per hour in the evening, becoming light and variable. Chance of rain 90%. Sunday and Sunday night, mostly cloudy. Showers and thunderstorms. Highs in the lower 90s. Lows in the mid-70s. Chance of rain 80%. Monday, mostly sunny. A slight chance of showers and thunderstorms in the afternoon. Highs in the lower 90s. Chance of rain 20%. Monday night, partly cloudy with a slight chance of showers and thunderstorms in the evening, then mostly clear after midnight. Lows in the mid-70s. Chance of rain 20%. Tuesday and Tuesday night, partly cloudy. A chance of showers and thunderstorms. Highs in the lower 90s. Lows in the mid-70s. Chance of rain 50%. Heat index values up to 105. Wednesday and Wednesday night, partly cloudy. A chance of showers and thunderstorms. Highs in the lower 90s. Lows in the mid-70s. Chance of rain 40%. Thursday, mostly sunny. A slight chance of showers and thunderstorms in the morning, then a chance of showers and thunderstorms in the afternoon. Highs in the lower 90s. Chance of rain 50%. The current time is 7:36 p.m. Eastern Daylight Time. 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The latest weather and forecast information can also be accessed by calling our automated forecast line at 850-942-8851. The National Weather Service has issued Tornado Watch number 354, effective until 10 p.m. Central Daylight Time or 11 p.m. Eastern Daylight Time. This watch includes the following county: Jackson, Florida, and Seminole, Georgia. Remember, a tornado watch means the conditions are favorable for the development of severe weather, including tornadoes, large hail and damaging winds, in and close to the watch area. While severe weather may not be imminent, persons should remain alert for rapidly changing weather conditions and listen for later statements and possible warnings. Stay tuned to NOAA Weather Radio, commercial radio and television outlets, or internet sources for the latest severe weather information. High rip current risk remains in effect through late Saturday night. What? Dangerous rip currents. Where? Franklin County beaches. When? Through late Saturday night. Impacts. Rip currents can sweep even the best swimmers away from shore into deeper water. Swim near a lifeguard. If caught in a rip current, relax and float. Don't swim against the current. If able, swim in a direction following the shoreline. If unable to escape, face the shore and call or wave for help. These are the 7 p.m. Eastern Daylight Time conditions. At the Tallahassee Airport, it was cloudy. The temperature was 86 degrees. The wind was southwest at 12 miles an hour. At Florida State University, the temperature was 86 degrees. The wind was south at 14 miles an hour. At Apalachicola, it was cloudy. The temperature was 84 degrees. The wind was southwest at 14 miles an hour.

4. At Panama City Northwest, haze was reported. The temperature was 84 degrees. The wind was south at 17 miles an hour. At Dothan, heavy rain and fog were reported. The temperature was 72 degrees. The wind was west at 14 miles an hour. The report from Albany was not available. At Valdosta, it was partly sunny. The temperature was 86 degrees. The wind was southwest at 9 miles an hour. The forecast for the local area. Tonight, mostly cloudy with a chance of showers and thunderstorms. Lows in the upper 70s. Southwest winds 10 to 15 miles per hour with gusts up to 25 miles per hour. Chance of rain 50%. Juneteenth, partly sunny with a chance of showers and thunderstorms in the morning, then mostly cloudy with showers and thunderstorms likely in the afternoon. Humid with highs in the upper 80s. Southwest winds 10 to 15 miles per hour with gusts up to 25 miles per hour. Chance of rain 70%. Friday night, mostly cloudy with a chance of showers. A chance of thunderstorms, mainly in the evening. Humid with lows in the mid-70s. Southwest winds 5 to 10 miles per hour. Chance of rain 50%. Saturday, showers likely with a slight chance of thunderstorms in the morning, then showers and thunderstorms in the afternoon. Humid with highs in the upper 80s. West winds around 5 miles per hour. Chance of rain 90%. Saturday night, mostly cloudy. Showers with thunderstorms likely in the evening, then a slight chance of showers after midnight. Humid with lows in the mid-70s. West winds around 5 miles per hour in the evening, becoming light and variable. Chance of rain 90%. Sunday and Sunday night, mostly cloudy. Showers and thunderstorms. Highs in the lower 90s. Lows in the mid-70s. Chance of rain 80%. Monday, mostly sunny. A slight chance of showers and thunderstorms in the afternoon. Highs in the lower 90s. Chance of rain 20%. Monday night, partly cloudy with a slight chance of showers and thunderstorms in the evening, then mostly clear after midnight. Lows in the mid-70s. Chance of rain 20%. Tuesday and Tuesday night, partly cloudy. A chance of showers and thunderstorms. Highs in the lower 90s. Lows in the mid-70s. Chance of rain 50%. Heat index values up to 105. Wednesday and Wednesday night, partly cloudy. A chance of showers and thunderstorms. Highs in the lower 90s. Lows in the mid-70s. Chance of rain 40%. Thursday, mostly sunny. A slight chance of showers and thunderstorms in the morning, then a chance of showers and thunderstorms in the afternoon. Highs in the lower 90s. Chance of rain 50%. The current time is 7:41 p.m. Eastern Daylight Time. 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The latest weather and forecast information can also be accessed by calling our automated forecast line at 850-942-8851. The National Weather Service has issued Tornado Watch number 354, effective until 10 p.m. Central Daylight Time or 11 p.m. Eastern Daylight Time. This watch includes the following county: Jackson, Florida, and Seminole, Georgia. Remember, a tornado watch means the conditions are favorable for the development of severe weather, including tornadoes, large hail and damaging winds, in and close to the watch area. While severe weather may not be imminent, persons should remain alert for rapidly changing weather conditions and listen for later statements and possible warnings. Stay tuned to NOAA Weather Radio, commercial radio and television outlets, or internet sources for the latest severe weather information. High rip current risk remains in effect through late Saturday night. What? Dangerous rip currents. Where? Franklin County beaches. When? Through late Saturday night. Impacts. Rip currents can sweep even the best swimmers away from shore into deeper water. Swim near a lifeguard. If caught in a rip current, relax and float. Don't swim against the current. If able, swim in a direction following the shoreline. If unable to escape, face the shore and call or wave for help. These are the 7 p.m. Eastern Daylight Time conditions. At the Tallahassee Airport, it was cloudy. The temperature was 86 degrees. The wind was southwest at 12 miles an hour.

up to 25 miles per hour. Chance of rain 50%. Juneteenth, partly sunny with a chance of showers and thunderstorms in the morning, then mostly cloudy with showers and thunderstorms likely in the afternoon. Humid with highs in the upper 80s. Southwest winds 10 to 15 miles per hour with gusts up to 25 miles per hour. Chance of rain 70%. Friday night, mostly cloudy with a chance of showers. A chance of thunderstorms, mainly in the evening. Humid with lows in the mid-70s. Southwest winds 5 to 10 miles per hour. Chance of rain 50%. Saturday, showers likely with a slight chance of thunderstorms in the morning, then showers and thunderstorms in the afternoon. Humid with highs in the upper 80s. West winds around 5 miles per hour. Chance of rain 90%. Saturday night, mostly cloudy. Showers with thunderstorms likely in the evening, then a slight chance of showers after midnight. Humid with lows in the mid-70s. West winds around 5 miles per hour in the evening, becoming light and variable. Chance of rain 90%. Sunday and Sunday night, mostly cloudy. Showers and thunderstorms. Highs in the lower 90s. Lows in the mid-70s. Chance of rain 80%. Monday, mostly sunny. A slight chance of showers and thunderstorms in the afternoon. Highs in the lower 90s. Chance of rain 20%. Monday night, partly cloudy with a slight chance of showers and thunderstorms in the evening, then mostly clear after midnight. Lows in the mid-70s. Chance of rain 20%. Tuesday and Tuesday night, partly cloudy. A chance of showers and thunderstorms. Highs in the lower 90s. Lows in the mid-70s. Chance of rain 50%. Heat index values up to 105. Wednesday and Wednesday night, partly cloudy. A chance of showers and thunderstorms. Highs in the lower 90s. Lows in the mid-70s. Chance of rain 40%. Thursday, mostly sunny. A slight chance of showers and thunderstorms in the morning, then a chance of showers and thunderstorms in the afternoon. Highs in the lower 90s. Chance of rain 50%. The current time is 7:47 p.m. Eastern Daylight Time. 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The latest weather and forecast information can also be accessed by calling our automated forecast line at 850-942-8851. The National Weather Service has issued Tornado Watch number 354, effective until 10 p.m. Central Daylight Time or 11 p.m. Eastern Daylight Time. This watch includes the following county: Jackson, Florida, and Seminole, Georgia. Remember, a tornado watch means the conditions are favorable for the development of severe weather, including tornadoes, large hail and damaging winds, in and close to the watch area. While severe weather may not be imminent, persons should remain alert for rapidly changing weather conditions and listen for later statements and possible warnings. Stay tuned to NOAA Weather Radio, commercial radio and television outlets, or internet sources for the latest severe weather information. High rip current risk remains in effect through late Saturday night. What? Dangerous rip currents. Where? Franklin County beaches. When? Through late Saturday night. Impacts. Rip currents can sweep even the best swimmers away from shore into deeper water. Swim near a lifeguard. If caught in a rip current, relax and float. Don't swim against the current. If able, swim in a direction following the shoreline. If unable to escape, face the shore and call or wave for help. These are the 7 p.m. Eastern Daylight Time conditions. At the Tallahassee Airport, it was cloudy. The temperature was 86 degrees. The wind was southwest at 12 miles an hour. At Florida State University, the temperature was 86 degrees. The wind was south at 14 miles an hour. At Apalachicola, it was cloudy. The temperature was 84 degrees. The wind was southwest at 14 miles an hour. At Panama City Northwest, haze was reported. The temperature was 84 degrees. The wind was south at 17 miles an hour. At Dothan, heavy rain and fog were reported. The temperature was 72 degrees. The wind was west at 14 miles an hour. The report from Albany was not available. At Valdosta, it was partly sunny. The temperature was 86 degrees. The wind was southwest.

at 9 miles an hour. The forecast for the local area. Tonight, mostly cloudy with a chance of showers and thunderstorms. Lows in the upper 70s. Southwest winds 10 to 15 miles per hour with gusts up to 25 miles per hour. Chance of rain 50%. Juneteenth, partly sunny with a chance of showers and thunderstorms in the morning, then mostly cloudy with showers and thunderstorms likely in the afternoon. Humid with highs in the upper 80s. Southwest winds 10 to 15 miles per hour with gusts up to 25 miles per hour. Chance of rain 70%. Friday night, mostly cloudy with a chance of showers. A chance of thunderstorms, mainly in the evening. Humid with lows in the mid-70s. Southwest winds 5 to 10 miles per hour. Chance of rain 50%. Saturday, showers likely with a slight chance of thunderstorms in the morning, then showers and thunderstorms in the afternoon. Humid with highs in the upper 80s. West winds around 5 miles per hour. Chance of rain 90%. Saturday night, mostly cloudy. Showers with thunderstorms likely in the evening, then a slight chance of showers after midnight. Humid with lows in the mid-70s. West winds around 5 miles per hour in the evening, becoming light and variable. Chance of rain 90%. Sunday and Sunday night, mostly cloudy. Showers and thunderstorms. Highs in the lower 90s. Lows in the mid-70s. Chance of rain 80%. Monday, mostly sunny. A slight chance of showers and thunderstorms in the afternoon. Highs in the lower 90s. Chance of rain 20%. Monday night, partly cloudy with a slight chance of showers and thunderstorms in the evening, then mostly clear after midnight. Lows in the mid-70s. Chance of rain 20%. Tuesday and Tuesday night, partly cloudy. A chance of showers and thunderstorms. Highs in the lower 90s. Lows in the mid-70s. Chance of rain 50%. Heat index values up to 105. Wednesday and Wednesday night, partly cloudy. A chance of showers and thunderstorms. Highs in the lower 90s. Lows in the mid-70s. Chance of rain 40%. Thursday, mostly sunny. A slight chance of showers and thunderstorms in the morning, then a chance of showers and thunderstorms in the afternoon. Highs in the lower 90s. Chance of rain 50%. The current time is 7:52 p.m. Eastern Daylight Time. 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The latest weather and forecast information can also be accessed by calling our automated forecast line at 850-942-8851. The National Weather Service has issued Tornado Watch number 354, effective until 10 p.m. Central Daylight Time or 11 p.m. Eastern Daylight Time. This watch includes the following county: Jackson, Florida, and Seminole, Georgia. Remember, a tornado watch means the conditions are favorable for the development of severe weather, including tornadoes, large hail and damaging winds, in and close to the watch area. While severe weather may not be imminent, persons should remain alert for rapidly changing weather conditions and listen for later statements and possible warnings. Stay tuned to NOAA Weather Radio, commercial radio and television outlets, or internet sources for the latest severe weather information. High rip current risk remains in effect through late Saturday night. What? Dangerous rip currents. Where? Franklin County beaches. When? Through late Saturday night. Impacts. Rip currents can sweep even the best swimmers away from shore into deeper water. Swim near a lifeguard. If caught in a rip current, relax and float. Don't swim against the current. If able, swim in a direction following the shoreline. If unable to escape, face the shore and call or wave for help. These are the 7 p.m. Eastern Daylight Time conditions. At the Tallahassee Airport, it was cloudy. The temperature was 86 degrees. The wind was southwest at 12 miles an hour. At Florida State University, the temperature was 86 degrees. The wind was south at 14 miles an hour. At Apalachicola, it was cloudy. The temperature was 84 degrees. The wind was southwest at 14 miles an hour. At Panama City Northwest, haze was reported. The temperature was 84 degrees. The wind was south at 17 miles an hour. At Dothan, heavy rain and fog were reported.

The temperature was 72 degrees. The wind was west at 14 miles an hour. The report from Albany was not available. At Valdosta, it was partly sunny. The temperature was 86 degrees. The wind was southwest at 9 miles an hour. The forecast for the local area. Tonight, mostly cloudy with a chance of showers and thunderstorms. Lows in the upper 70s. Southwest winds 10 to 15 miles per hour with gusts up to 25 miles per hour. Chance of rain 50%. Juneteenth, partly sunny with a chance of showers and thunderstorms in the morning, then mostly cloudy with showers and thunderstorms likely in the afternoon. Humid with highs in the upper 80s. Southwest winds 10 to 15 miles per hour with gusts up to 25 miles per hour. Chance of rain 70%. Friday night, mostly cloudy with a chance of showers. A chance of thunderstorms, mainly in the evening. Humid with lows in the mid-70s. Southwest winds 5 to 10 miles per hour. Chance of rain 50%. Saturday, showers likely with a slight chance of thunderstorms in the morning, then showers and thunderstorms in the afternoon. Humid with highs in the upper 80s. West winds around 5 miles per hour. Chance of rain 90%. Saturday night, mostly cloudy. Showers with thunderstorms likely in the evening, then a slight chance of showers after midnight. Humid with lows in the mid-70s. West winds around 5 miles per hour in the evening, becoming light and variable. Chance of rain 90%. Sunday and Sunday night, mostly cloudy. Showers and thunderstorms. Highs in the lower 90s. Lows in the mid-70s. Chance of rain 80%. Monday, mostly sunny. A slight chance of showers and thunderstorms in the afternoon. Highs in the lower 90s. Chance of rain 20%. Monday night, partly cloudy with a slight chance of showers and thunderstorms in the evening, then mostly clear after midnight. Lows in the mid-70s. Chance of rain 20%. Tuesday and Tuesday night, partly cloudy. A chance of showers and thunderstorms. Highs in the lower 90s. Lows in the mid-70s. Chance of rain 50%. Heat index values up to 105. Wednesday and Wednesday night, partly cloudy. A chance of showers and thunderstorms. Highs in the lower 90s. Lows in the mid-70s. Chance of rain 40%. Thursday, mostly sunny. A slight chance of showers and thunderstorms in the morning, then a chance of showers and thunderstorms in the afternoon. Highs in the lower 90s. Chance of rain 50%. The current time is 7:57 p.m. Eastern Daylight Time. 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The latest weather and forecast information can also be accessed by calling our automated forecast line at 850-942-8851. The National Weather Service has issued Tornado Watch number 354, effective until 10 p.m. Central Daylight Time, or 11 p.m. Eastern Daylight Time. This watch includes the following county: Jackson, Florida, and Seminole, Georgia. Remember, a tornado watch means the conditions are favorable for the development of severe weather, including tornadoes, large hail and damaging winds, in and close to the watch area. While severe weather may not be imminent, persons should remain alert for rapidly changing weather conditions and listen for later statements and possible warnings. Stay tuned to NOAA Weather Radio, commercial radio and television outlets, or internet sources for the latest severe weather information. High rip current risk remains in effect through late Saturday night. What? Dangerous rip currents. Where? Franklin County beaches. When? Through late Saturday night. Impacts. Rip currents can sweep even the best swimmers away from shore into deeper water. Swim near a lifeguard. If caught in a rip current, relax and float. Don't swim against the current. If able, swim in a direction following the shoreline. If unable to escape, face the shore and call or wave for help. These are the 7 p.m. Eastern Daylight Time conditions. At the Tallahassee Airport, it was cloudy. The temperature was 86 degrees. The wind was southwest at 12 miles an hour. At Florida State University, the temperature was 86 degrees. The wind was south at 14 miles an hour. At Apalachicola, it was cloudy. The temperature was 84 degrees.

southwest at 14 miles an hour. At Panama City Northwest, haze was reported. The temperature was 84 degrees. The wind was south at 17 miles an hour. At Dothan, heavy rain and fog were reported. The temperature was 72 degrees. The wind was west at 14 miles an hour. The report from Albany was not available. At Valdosta, it was partly sunny. The temperature was 86 degrees. The wind was southwest at 9 miles an hour. The forecast for the local area. Tonight, mostly cloudy with a chance of showers and thunderstorms. Lows in the upper 70s. Southwest winds 10 to 15 miles per hour with gusts up to 25 miles per hour. Chance of rain 50%. Juneteenth, partly sunny with a chance of showers and thunderstorms in the morning, then mostly cloudy with showers and thunderstorms likely in the afternoon. Humid with highs in the upper 80s. Southwest winds 10 to 15 miles per hour with gusts up to 25 miles per hour. Chance of rain 70%. Friday night, mostly cloudy with a chance of showers. A chance of thunderstorms, mainly in the evening. Humid with lows in the mid-70s. Southwest winds 5 to 10 miles per hour. Chance of rain 50%. Saturday, showers likely with a slight chance of thunderstorms in the morning, then showers and thunderstorms in the afternoon. Humid with highs in the upper 80s. West winds around 5 miles per hour. Chance of rain 90%. Saturday night, mostly cloudy. Showers with thunderstorms likely in the evening, then a slight chance of showers after midnight. Humid with lows in the mid-70s. West winds around 5 miles per hour in the evening, becoming light and variable. Chance of rain 90%. Sunday and Sunday night, mostly cloudy. Showers and thunderstorms. Highs in the lower 90s. Lows in the mid-70s. Chance of rain 80%. Monday, mostly sunny. A slight chance of showers and thunderstorms in the afternoon. Highs in the lower 90s. Chance of rain 20%. Monday night, partly cloudy with a slight chance of showers and thunderstorms in the evening, then mostly clear after midnight. Lows in the mid-70s. Chance of rain 20%. Tuesday and Tuesday night, partly cloudy. A chance of showers and thunderstorms. Highs in the lower 90s. Lows in the mid-70s. Chance of rain 50%. Heat index values up to 105. Wednesday and Wednesday night, partly cloudy. A chance of showers and thunderstorms. Highs in the lower 90s. Lows in the mid-70s. Chance of rain 40%. Thursday, mostly sunny. A slight chance of showers and thunderstorms in the morning, then a chance of showers and thunderstorms in the afternoon. Highs in the lower 90s. Chance of rain 50%. The current time is 8:02 p.m. Eastern Daylight Time. 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The latest weather and forecast information can also be accessed by calling our automated forecast line at 850-942-8851. The National Weather Service has issued Tornado Watch number 354, effective until 10 p.m. Central Daylight Time, or 11 p.m. Eastern Daylight Time. This watch includes the following county: Jackson, Florida, and Seminole, Georgia. Remember, a tornado watch means the conditions are favorable for the development of severe weather, including tornadoes, large hail and damaging winds, in and close to the watch area. While severe weather may not be imminent, persons should remain alert for rapidly changing weather conditions and listen for later statements and possible warnings. Stay tuned to NOAA Weather Radio, commercial radio and television outlets, or internet sources for the latest severe weather information. High rip current risk remains in effect through late Saturday night. What? Dangerous rip currents. Where? Franklin County beaches. When? Through late Saturday night. Impacts. Rip currents can sweep even the best swimmers away from shore into deeper water. Swim near a lifeguard. If caught in a rip current, relax and float. Don't swim against the current. If able, swim in a direction following the shoreline. If unable to escape, face the shore and call or wave for help. These are the 8 p.m. Eastern Daylight Time conditions. At the Tallahassee Airport, it was cloudy. The temperature was 84 degrees. The wind was southwest at 12 miles.